Southeast winds around 5 knots, becoming east after midnight. Protected waters smooth. Showers and thunderstorms likely, mainly in the evening. Sunday, east winds 5 to 10 knots, becoming southeast in the afternoon. Protected waters a light chop. A slight chance of showers and thunderstorms in the morning, then a chance of showers and thunderstorms in the afternoon. Sunday night, east winds around 5 knots. Protected waters smooth. A chance of showers and thunderstorms in the evening. Monday, east winds around 5 knots. Protected waters smooth. A chance of showers and thunderstorms. Monday night, south winds around 5 knots, becoming east after midnight. Protected waters smooth. A chance of showers and thunderstorms in the evening. Winds and waves higher and near thunderstorms. The Tropical Weather Outlook. For the North Atlantic, Caribbean Sea and the Gulf of America, Eastern Tropical Atlantic L96, an area of low pressure associated with a tropical wave, is located several hundred miles west-southwest of the Cabo Verde Islands. Showers and thunderstorms associated with this system have slightly improved in organization over the last several hours. However, recently received satellite wind data suggests that the circulation is not yet well defined. Environmental conditions are somewhat favorable for development over the next couple of days, and a tropical depression could form within the next day or two as the system moves westward to west-northwestward near 20 miles per hour across the eastern and central tropical Atlantic. However, environmental conditions are expected to become less conducive by this weekend, potentially ending its chances for development. Formation chance through 48 hours, medium, 60%. Formation chance through 7 days, medium, 60%. Tide information for Thursday, August 27, 2026. St. Mark's River entrance. High 2:54 a.m., low 8:24 a.m., high 2:29 p.m., low 9:06 p.m. Apalachicola. High 5:30 a.m., low 10:04 a.m., high 3:34 p.m., low 11:11 p.m. St. Andrew's Bay at Panama City. High 10:27 a.m., low 7:22 p.m. Note that the times of high and low tide are 3 minutes earlier at Shell Point than at the St. Mark's River entrance. The average water temperature at Apalachicola was 87.8 degrees. Sunrise and sunset in Tallahassee. August 27, 2026, sunrise 7:11 a.m. Eastern Daylight Time, sunset 8:06 p.m. Eastern Daylight Time. 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This broadcast originates from your National Weather Service office in Tallahassee, Florida. The latest weather and forecast information can also be accessed by calling our automated forecast line at 850-942-8851. The current time is 8:06 p.m. Eastern Daylight Time. These are the 8 p.m. Eastern Daylight Time conditions. At the Tallahassee Airport, it was mostly cloudy. The temperature was 81 degrees. The wind was calm. The report from Florida State University was not available. At Apalachicola, it was mostly cloudy. The temperature was 84 degrees. The wind was southwest at 5 miles an hour. At Panama City Northwest, it was partly cloudy. The temperature was 83 degrees. The wind was south at 5 miles an hour. At Dothan, it was partly cloudy. The temperature was 83 degrees. The wind was south at 8 miles an hour. At Albany, it was clear. The temperature was 82 degrees. The wind was southeast at 5 miles an hour. At Valdosta, it was partly cloudy. The temperature was 80 degrees. The wind was southeast at 3 miles an hour. Over the marine area, the report from the buoy south of Apalachicola was not available. The report from the buoy south of Panama City was not available. The report from the buoy south of Pensacola was not available. The forecast for the local area. Tonight, partly cloudy with a slight chance of showers and thunderstorms. Lows in the lower 70s. South winds around 5 miles per hour this evening, becoming light and variable. Chance of rain 20%. Thursday, mostly sunny. A slight chance of showers and thunderstorms in the morning, then showers and thunderstorms likely in the afternoon. Humid with highs in the lower 90s. South winds around 5 miles per hour. Chance of rain 70%. Thursday night, mostly cloudy in the evening, then becoming partly cloudy. A chance of showers. A chance of thunderstorms, mainly.

in the evening. Lows in the lower 70s. South winds around 5 miles per hour in the evening, becoming light and variable. Chance of rain 50%. Friday, mostly sunny. A chance of showers with a slight chance of thunderstorms in the morning, then showers with thunderstorms likely in the afternoon. Humid with highs in the lower 90s. Light and variable winds, becoming southwest around 5 miles per hour in the afternoon. Chance of rain 90%. Friday night, mostly cloudy. Showers with thunderstorms likely in the evening, then a slight chance of showers and thunderstorms after midnight. Lows in the lower 70s. Southwest winds around 5 miles per hour in the evening, becoming light and variable. Chance of rain 90%. Saturday and Saturday night, mostly cloudy. Showers and thunderstorms likely. Highs in the lower 90s. Lows in the lower 70s. Chance of rain 70%. Sunday through Monday night, partly cloudy with a chance of showers and thunderstorms. Highs in the mid-90s. Lows in the mid-70s. Chance of rain 50%. Heat index values up to 105. Tuesday through Wednesday, partly cloudy with a chance of showers and thunderstorms. Highs in the mid-90s. Lows in the mid-70s. Chance of rain 40%. Heat index values up to 110. The coastal waters forecast for the following waters from Suwannee River to Apalachicola, Florida, extending from 20 to 60 nautical miles. Coastal waters from Okaloosa, Walton County line to Mexico Beach out to 20 nautical miles. Coastal waters from Mexico Beach to Apalachicola out to 20 nautical miles. Waters from Okaloosa, Walton County line to Mexico Beach 20 to 60 nautical miles. And waters from Mexico Beach to Apalachicola 20 to 60 nautical miles. Rest of tonight, southwest winds 5 to 10 knots. Waves 1 foot or less. Wave detail, southwest 1 foot at 3 seconds. Protected waters a light chop. A slight chance of showers and thunderstorms late this evening and early morning. A chance of showers and thunderstorms late. Thursday, southwest winds 5 to 10 knots. Waves 1 foot or less. Wave detail, south 1 foot at 3 seconds. Protected waters a light chop. A chance of showers and thunderstorms. Thursday night, southwest winds 5 to 10 knots. Waves 1 foot or less. Wave detail, southwest 1 foot at 3 seconds. Protected waters a light chop. A slight chance of showers and thunderstorms in the evening, then a chance of showers and thunderstorms after midnight. Friday, southwest winds around 5 knots. Waves 1 foot or less. Wave detail, south 1 foot at 3 seconds. Protected waters smooth, showers likely with a chance of thunderstorms. Friday night, south winds around 5 knots. Waves 1 foot or less. Wave detail, southeast 1 foot at 4 seconds. Protected waters smooth, a chance of showers. A chance of thunderstorms, mainly in the evening. Saturday, southeast winds around 5 knots. Waves 1 foot or less. Wave detail, southeast 1 foot at 4 seconds. Protected waters smooth, showers likely with a chance of thunderstorms. Saturday night, east winds 5 to 10 knots. Waves 1 foot or less. Protected waters a light chop. A chance of showers and thunderstorms. Sunday, east winds 5 to 10 knots. Seas around 2 feet. Protected waters a light chop. A chance of showers and thunderstorms. Sunday night, east winds 5 to 10 knots. Waves 1 foot or less, then around 2 feet after midnight. Protected waters a light chop. A chance of showers and thunderstorms. Monday, east winds 5 to 10 knots. Seas around 2 feet. Protected waters a light chop. A chance of showers and thunderstorms. Monday night, east winds around 5 knots. Waves 1 foot or less. Protected waters smooth, a slight chance of showers and thunderstorms in the evening, then a chance of showers and thunderstorms after midnight. Winds and waves higher in and near thunderstorms. The coastal waters forecast for the following St. Andrews Bay waterways. Rest of tonight, south winds around 5 knots. Protected waters smooth, a slight chance of showers and thunderstorms early this evening. A slight chance of showers and thunderstorms, then a chance of showers and thunderstorms late. Thursday, southwest winds around 5 knots. Protected waters smooth, showers likely. A chance of thunderstorms in the morning, then thunderstorms.

0: likely in the afternoon. Thursday night, south winds around 5 knots. Protected waters,
1: smooth.
0: A chance of thunderstorms. A chance of showers in the evening, then showers likely after midnight. Friday, southwest winds around 5 knots. Protected waters,
1: smooth.
0: Showers likely. A chance of thunderstorms in the morning, then thunderstorms likely in the afternoon. Friday night, southeast winds around 5 knots. Protected waters,
1: smooth.
0: Showers likely with a chance of thunderstorms in the evening, then a chance of showers with a slight chance of thunderstorms after midnight. Saturday, east winds around 5 knots, becoming southeast around 5 knots in the afternoon. Protected waters,
1: smooth.
0: Showers likely. A chance of thunderstorms in the morning, then thunderstorms likely in the afternoon. Saturday night, southeast winds around 5 knots, becoming east after midnight. Protected waters,
1: smooth.
0: Showers and thunderstorms likely, mainly in the evening. Sunday, east winds 5 to 10 knots, becoming southeast in the afternoon. Protected waters,
1: a light chop.
0: A slight chance of showers and thunderstorms in the morning, then a chance of showers and thunderstorms in the afternoon. Sunday night, east winds around 5 knots. Protected waters,
1: smooth.
0: A chance of showers and thunderstorms in the evening. Monday, east winds around 5 knots. Protected waters,
1: smooth.
0: A chance of showers and thunderstorms. Monday night, south winds around 5 knots, becoming east after midnight. Protected waters,
1: smooth.
0: A chance of showers and thunderstorms in the evening. Winds and waves higher and near thunderstorms. The Tropical Weather Outlook. For the North Atlantic, Caribbean Sea and the Gulf of America, Eastern Tropical Atlantic L96, an area of low pressure associated with a tropical wave, is located several hundred miles west-southwest of the Cabo Verde Islands. Showers and thunderstorms associated with this system have slightly improved in organization over the last several hours. However, recently received satellite wind data suggests that the circulation is not yet well defined. Environmental conditions are somewhat favorable for development over the next couple of days, and a tropical depression could form within the next day or two as the system moves westward to west-northwestward near 20 miles per hour across the eastern and central tropical Atlantic. However, environmental conditions are expected to become less conducive by this weekend, potentially ending its chances for development. Formation chance through 48 hours, medium, 60%. Formation chance through 7 days, medium, 60%. Tide information for Thursday, August 27, 2026. St. Mark's River entrance. High 2:54 a.m., low 8:24 a.m., high 2:29 p.m., low 9:06 p.m. Apalachicola. High 5:30 a.m., low 10:04 a.m., high 3:34 p.m., low 11:11 p.m. St. Andrew's Bay at Panama City. High 10:27 a.m., low 7:22 p.m. Note that the times of high and low tide are 3 minutes earlier at Shell Point than at the St. Mark's River entrance. The average water temperature at Apalachicola was 87.8 degrees. Sunrise and sunset in Tallahassee. August 27, 2026, sunrise 7:11 a.m. Eastern Daylight Time, sunset 8:06 p.m. Eastern Daylight Time. 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This broadcast originates from your National Weather Service office in Tallahassee, Florida. The latest weather and forecast information can also be accessed by calling our automated forecast line at 850-942-8851. The current time is 8:17 p.m. Eastern Daylight Time. These are the 8 p.m. Eastern Daylight Time conditions. At the Tallahassee Airport, it was partly cloudy. The temperature was 81 degrees. The wind was calm. At Florida State University, the temperature was 82 degrees. The wind was south at 5 miles an hour. At Apalachicola, it was partly cloudy. The temperature was 84 degrees. The wind was southwest at 5 miles an hour. At Panama City Northwest, it was clear. The temperature was 83 degrees. The wind was south at 5 miles an hour. At Dothan, it was partly cloudy. The temperature was 83 degrees. The wind was south at 8 miles an hour. At Albany, it was clear. The temperature was 82 degrees. The wind was southeast at 5 miles an hour. At Valdosta, it was partly cloudy. The temperature was 80 degrees. The wind was southeast at 3 miles an hour.

over the marine area at the buoy south of Apalachicola, winds were southwest at 4 knots. At the buoy south of Panama City, winds were southwest at 6 knots. The report from the buoy south of Pensacola was not available. The forecast for the local area. Tonight, partly cloudy with a slight chance of showers and thunderstorms. Lows in the lower 70s. South winds around 5 miles per hour this evening, becoming light and variable. Chance of rain 20%. Thursday, mostly sunny. A slight chance of showers and thunderstorms in the morning, then showers and thunderstorms likely in the afternoon. Humid with highs in the lower 90s. South winds around 5 miles per hour. Chance of rain 70%. Thursday night, mostly cloudy in the evening, then becoming partly cloudy. A chance of showers. A chance of thunderstorms, mainly in the evening. Lows in the lower 70s. South winds around 5 miles per hour in the evening, becoming light and variable. Chance of rain 50%. Friday, mostly sunny. A chance of showers with a slight chance of thunderstorms in the morning, then showers with thunderstorms likely in the afternoon. Humid with highs in the lower 90s. Light and variable winds, becoming southwest around 5 miles per hour in the afternoon. Chance of rain 90%. Friday night, mostly cloudy. Showers with thunderstorms likely in the evening, then a slight chance of showers and thunderstorms after midnight. Lows in the lower 70s. Southwest winds around 5 miles per hour in the evening, becoming light and variable. Chance of rain 90%. Saturday and Saturday night, mostly cloudy. Showers and thunderstorms likely. Highs in the lower 90s. Lows in the lower 70s. Chance of rain 70%. Sunday through Monday night, partly cloudy with a chance of showers and thunderstorms. Highs in the mid-90s. Lows in the mid-70s. Chance of rain 50%. Heat index values up to 105. Tuesday through Wednesday, partly cloudy with a chance of showers and thunderstorms. Highs in the mid-90s. Lows in the mid-70s. Chance of rain 40%. Heat index values up to 110. The coastal waters forecast for the following waters from Suwannee River to Apalachicola, Florida, extending from 20 to 60 nautical miles. Coastal waters from Okaloosa-Walton County line to Mexico Beach out to 20 nautical miles. Coastal waters from Mexico Beach to Apalachicola out to 20 nautical miles. Waters from Okaloosa-Walton County line to Mexico Beach 20 to 60 nautical miles. And waters from Mexico Beach to Apalachicola 20 to 60 nautical miles. Rest of tonight, southwest winds 5 to 10 knots. Waves 1 foot or less. Wave detail, southwest 1 foot at 3 seconds. Protected waters, a light chop. A slight chance of showers and thunderstorms late this evening and early morning. A chance of showers and thunderstorms late. Thursday, southwest winds 5 to 10 knots. Waves 1 foot or less. Wave detail, south 1 foot at 3 seconds. Protected waters, a light chop. A chance of showers and thunderstorms. Thursday night, southwest winds 5 to 10 knots. Waves 1 foot or less. Wave detail, southwest 1 foot at 3 seconds. Protected waters, a light chop. A slight chance of showers and thunderstorms in the evening, then a chance of showers and thunderstorms after midnight. Friday, southwest winds around 5 knots. Waves 1 foot or less. Wave detail, south 1 foot at 3 seconds. Protected waters, smooth. Showers likely with a chance of thunderstorms. Friday night, south winds around 5 knots. Waves 1 foot or less. Wave detail, southeast 1 foot at 4 seconds. Protected waters, smooth. A chance of showers. A chance of thunderstorms, mainly in the evening. Saturday, southeast winds around 5 knots. Waves 1 foot or less. Wave detail, southeast 1 foot at 4 seconds. Protected waters, smooth. Showers likely with a chance of thunderstorms. Saturday night, east winds 5 to 10 knots. Waves 1 foot or less. Protected waters, a light chop. A chance of showers and thunderstorms. Sunday, east winds 5 to 10 knots. Seas around 2 feet. Protected waters, a light chop. A chance of showers and thunderstorms. Sunday night, east winds 5 to 10 knots. Waves 1 foot or less, then around 2 feet after midnight. Protected waters, a light chop. A chance of showers and thunderstorms.

Monday, east winds 5 to 10 knots. Seas around 2 feet. Protected waters, a light chop. A chance of showers and thunderstorms. Monday night, east winds around 5 knots. Waves 1 foot or less. Protected waters, smooth. A slight chance of showers and thunderstorms in the evening, then a chance of showers and thunderstorms after midnight. Winds and waves higher and near thunderstorms. The coastal waters forecast for the following St. Andrews Bay waterways. Rest of tonight, south winds around 5 knots. Protected waters, smooth. A slight chance of showers and thunderstorms early this evening. A slight chance of showers and thunderstorms, then a chance of showers and thunderstorms late. Thursday, southwest winds around 5 knots. Protected waters, smooth. Showers likely. A chance of thunderstorms in the morning, then thunderstorms likely in the afternoon. Thursday night, south winds around 5 knots. Protected waters, smooth. A chance of thunderstorms. A chance of showers in the evening, then showers likely after midnight. Friday, southwest winds around 5 knots. Protected waters, smooth. Showers likely. A chance of thunderstorms in the morning, then thunderstorms likely in the afternoon. Friday night, southeast winds around 5 knots. Protected waters, smooth. Showers likely with a chance of thunderstorms in the evening, then a chance of showers with a slight chance of thunderstorms after midnight. Saturday, east winds around 5 knots, becoming southeast around 5 knots in the afternoon. Protected waters, smooth. Showers likely. A chance of thunderstorms in the morning, then thunderstorms likely in the afternoon. Saturday night, southeast winds around 5 knots, becoming east after midnight. Protected waters, smooth. Showers and thunderstorms likely, mainly in the evening. Sunday, east winds 5 to 10 knots, becoming southeast in the afternoon. Protected waters, a light chop. A slight chance of showers and thunderstorms in the morning, then a chance of showers and thunderstorms in the afternoon. Sunday night, east winds around 5 knots. Protected waters, smooth. A chance of showers and thunderstorms in the evening. Monday, east winds around 5 knots. Protected waters, smooth. A chance of showers and thunderstorms. Monday night, south winds around 5 knots, becoming east after midnight. Protected waters, smooth. A chance of showers and thunderstorms in the evening. Winds and waves higher and near thunderstorms. The Tropical Weather Outlook. For the North Atlantic, Caribbean Sea and the Gulf of America, Eastern Tropical Atlantic L96, an area of low pressure associated with a tropical wave, is located several hundred miles west-southwest of the Cabo Verde Islands. Showers and thunderstorms associated with this system have slightly improved in organization over the last several hours. However, recently received satellite wind data suggests that the circulation is not yet well defined. Environmental conditions are somewhat favorable for development over the next couple of days, and a tropical depression could form within the next day or two as the system moves westward to west-northwestward near 20 miles per hour across the eastern and central tropical Atlantic. However, environmental conditions are expected to become less conducive by this weekend, potentially ending its chances for development. Formation chance through 48 hours, medium, 60%. Formation chance through 7 days, medium, 60%. Tide information for Thursday, August 27, 2026. St. Mark's River entrance. High 2:54 a.m., low 8:24 a.m., high 2:29 p.m., low 9:06 p.m. Apalachicola. High 5:30 a.m., low 10:04 a.m., high 3:34 p.m., low 11:11 p.m. St. Andrews Bay at Panama City. High 10:27 a.m., low 7:22 p.m. Note that the times of high and low tide are 3 minutes earlier at Shell Point than at the St. Mark's River entrance. The average water temperature at Apalachicola was 87.8 degrees. Sunrise and sunset in Tallahassee. August 27, 2026, sunrise 7:11 a.m. Eastern Daylight Time, sunset 8:06 p.m. Eastern Daylight Time. 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This broadcast originates from your National Weather Service office in Tallahassee, Florida. 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The current time is 8:28 p.m. Eastern Daylight Time.
These are the 8 p.m. Eastern Daylight Time conditions. At the Tallahassee Airport, it was partly cloudy. The temperature was 81 degrees. The wind was calm. At Florida State University, the temperature was 82 degrees. The wind was south at 5 miles an hour. At Apalachicola, it was partly cloudy. The temperature was 84 degrees. The wind was southwest at 5 miles an hour. At Panama City Northwest, it was clear. The temperature was 83 degrees. The wind was south at 5 miles an hour. At Dothan, it was partly cloudy. The temperature was 83 degrees. The wind was south at 8 miles an hour. At Albany, it was clear. The temperature was 82 degrees. The wind was southeast at 5 miles an hour. At Valdosta, it was partly cloudy. The temperature was 80 degrees. The wind was southeast at 3 miles an hour. Over the marine area, at the buoy south of Apalachicola, winds were southwest at 4 knots. At the buoy south of Panama City, winds were southwest at 6 knots. The report from the buoy south of Pensacola was not available. The forecast for the local area. Tonight, partly cloudy with a slight chance of showers and thunderstorms. Lows in the lower 70s. South winds around 5 miles per hour this evening, becoming light and variable. Chance of rain 20%. Thursday, mostly sunny. A slight chance of showers and thunderstorms in the morning, then showers and thunderstorms likely in the afternoon. Humid with highs in the lower 90s. South winds around 5 miles per hour. Chance of rain 70%. Thursday night, mostly cloudy in the evening, then becoming partly cloudy. A chance of showers. A chance of thunderstorms, mainly in the evening. Lows in the lower 70s. South winds around 5 miles per hour in the evening, becoming light and variable. Chance of rain 50%. Friday, mostly sunny. A chance of showers with a slight chance of thunderstorms in the morning, then showers with thunderstorms likely in the afternoon. Humid with highs in the lower 90s. Light and variable winds, becoming southwest around 5 miles per hour in the afternoon. Chance of rain 90%. Friday night, mostly cloudy. Showers with thunderstorms likely in the evening, then a slight chance of showers and thunderstorms after midnight. Lows in the lower 70s. Southwest winds around 5 miles per hour in the evening, becoming light and variable. Chance of rain 90%. Saturday and Saturday night, mostly cloudy. Showers and thunderstorms likely. Highs in the lower 90s. Lows in the lower 70s. Chance of rain 70%. Sunday through Monday night, partly cloudy with a chance of showers and thunderstorms. Highs in the mid-90s. Lows in the mid-70s. Chance of rain 50%. Heat index values up to 105. Tuesday through Wednesday, partly cloudy with a chance of showers and thunderstorms. Highs in the mid-90s. Lows in the mid-70s. Chance of rain 40%. Heat index values up to 110. The Tallahassee Climate Summary for this evening, as of 5 p.m., August 26, 2026. Today's high temperature of 89 degrees occurred at 10:31 a.m. This high was 2 degrees below the normal high of 91. Today's low temperature of 75 degrees occurred at 7:16 a.m. This low was 2 degrees above the normal low of 73. 0.13 inches of precipitation fell today, which brings the monthly total to 5.88 inches. This is 0.73 inches below the normal amount of 6.61 inches for August. The total precipitation for the year now stands at 29.40 inches, which is 12.93 inches below normal. The normal high temperature for tomorrow is 91 degrees, and the normal low is 73. The record high for tomorrow is 102, which occurred in 2011, and the record low is 61, which occurred in 1969. Sunset tonight is at 8:07 p.m., sunrise tomorrow is at 7:11 a.m. The coastal waters forecast for the following: waters from Suwannee River to Apalachicola, Florida, extending from 20 to 60 nautical miles, coastal waters from Okaloosa-Walton County line to Mexico Beach out to 20 nautical miles, coastal waters from Mexico Beach to Apalachicola out to 20 nautical miles, waters from Okaloosa-Walton County line to Mexico Beach 20 to 60 nautical miles, and waters from Mexico County line to Mexico Beach out to 20 nautical miles, coastal waters from Mexico Beach to Apalachicola out to 20 nautical miles, waters from Okaloosa-Walton County
County line to Mexico Beach 20 to 60 nautical miles, and waters from Mexico Beach to

Apalachicola, 20 to 60 nautical miles. Rest of tonight, southwest winds 5 to 10 knots. Waves 1 foot or less. Wave detail, southwest 1 foot at 3 seconds. Protected waters, a light chop. A slight chance of showers and thunderstorms late this evening and early morning. A chance of showers and thunderstorms late. Thursday, southwest winds 5 to 10 knots. Waves 1 foot or less. Wave detail, south 1 foot at 3 seconds. Protected waters, a light chop. A chance of showers and thunderstorms. Thursday night, southwest winds 5 to 10 knots. Waves 1 foot or less. Wave detail, southwest 1 foot at 3 seconds. Protected waters, a light chop. A slight chance of showers and thunderstorms in the evening, then a chance of showers and thunderstorms after midnight. Friday, southwest winds around 5 knots. Waves 1 foot or less. Wave detail, south 1 foot at 3 seconds. Protected waters, smooth. Showers likely with a chance of thunderstorms. Friday night, south winds around 5 knots. Waves 1 foot or less. Wave detail, southeast 1 foot at 4 seconds. Protected waters, smooth. A chance of showers. A chance of thunderstorms, mainly in the evening. Saturday, southeast winds around 5 knots. Waves 1 foot or less. Wave detail, southeast 1 foot at 4 seconds. Protected waters, smooth. Showers likely with a chance of thunderstorms. Saturday night, east winds 5 to 10 knots. Waves 1 foot or less. Protected waters, a light chop. A chance of showers and thunderstorms. Sunday, east winds 5 to 10 knots. Seas around 2 feet. Protected waters, a light chop. A chance of showers and thunderstorms. Sunday night, east winds 5 to 10 knots. Waves 1 foot or less, then around 2 feet after midnight. Protected waters, a light chop. A chance of showers and thunderstorms. Monday, east winds 5 to 10 knots. Seas around 2 feet. Protected waters, a light chop. A chance of showers and thunderstorms. Monday night, east winds around 5 knots. Waves 1 foot or less. Protected waters, smooth. A slight chance of showers and thunderstorms in the evening, then a chance of showers and thunderstorms after midnight. Winds and waves higher in and near thunderstorms. The coastal waters forecast for the following St. Andrews Bay waterways. Rest of tonight, south winds around 5 knots. Protected waters, smooth. A slight chance of showers and thunderstorms early this evening. A slight chance of showers and thunderstorms, then a chance of showers and thunderstorms late. Thursday, southwest winds around 5 knots. Protected waters, smooth. Showers likely. A chance of thunderstorms in the morning, then thunderstorms likely in the afternoon. Thursday night, south winds around 5 knots. Protected waters, smooth. A chance of thunderstorms. A chance of showers in the evening, then showers likely after midnight. Friday, southwest winds around 5 knots. Protected waters, smooth. Showers likely. A chance of thunderstorms in the morning, then thunderstorms likely in the afternoon. Friday night, southeast winds around 5 knots. Protected waters, smooth. Showers likely with a chance of thunderstorms in the evening, then a chance of showers with a slight chance of thunderstorms after midnight. Saturday, east winds around 5 knots, becoming southeast around 5 knots in the afternoon. Protected waters, smooth. Showers likely. A chance of thunderstorms in the morning, then thunderstorms likely in the afternoon. Saturday night, southeast winds around 5 knots, becoming east after midnight. Protected waters, smooth. Showers and thunderstorms likely, mainly in the evening. Sunday, east winds 5 to 10 knots, becoming southeast in the afternoon. Protected waters, a light chop. A slight chance of showers and thunderstorms in the morning, then a chance of showers and thunderstorms in the afternoon. Sunday night, east winds around 5 knots. Protected waters, smooth. A chance of showers and thunderstorms in the evening. Monday, east winds around 5 knots. Protected waters, smooth. A chance of showers and thunderstorms. Monday night, south winds around 5 knots, becoming east after midnight. Protected waters, smooth. A chance of showers and thunderstorms in the evening. Winds and waves higher in and near thunderstorms. The Tropical Weather Outlook. For the North Atlantic, Caribbean Sea, and the Gulf of America, Eastern Tropical Atlantic, L96, and

high 2:54 a.m., low 8:24 a.m., high 2:29 p.m., low 9:06 p.m. Apalachicola. High 5:30 a.m., low 10:04 a.m., high 3:34 p.m., low 11:11 p.m. St. Andrews Bay of Panama City. High 10:27 a.m., low 7:22 p.m. Note that the times of high and low tide are 3 minutes earlier at Shell Point than at the St. Mark's River entrance. The average water temperature at Apalachicola was 87.8 degrees. Sunrise and sunset in Tallahassee. August 27, 2026, sunrise 7:11 a.m. Eastern Daylight Time, sunset 8:06 p.m. Eastern Daylight Time. 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This broadcast originates from your National Weather Service office in Tallahassee, Florida. The latest weather and forecast information can also be accessed by calling our automated forecast line at 850-942-8851. The current time is 8:40 p.m. Eastern Daylight Time. These are the 8 p.m. Eastern Daylight Time conditions. At the Tallahassee Airport, it was partly cloudy. The temperature was 81 degrees. The wind was calm. At Florida State University, the temperature was 82 degrees. The wind was south at 5 miles an hour. At Apalachicola, it was partly cloudy. The temperature was 84 degrees. The wind was southwest at 5 miles an hour. At Panama City Northwest, it was clear. The temperature was 83 degrees. The wind was south at 5 miles an hour. At Dothan, it was partly cloudy. The temperature was 83 degrees. The wind was south at 8 miles an hour. At Albany, it was clear. The temperature was 82 degrees. The wind was southeast at 5 miles an hour. At Valdosta, it was partly cloudy. The temperature was 80 degrees. The wind was southeast at 3 miles an hour. Over the marine area, at the buoy south of Apalachicola, winds were southwest at 4 knots. At the buoy south of Panama City, winds were southwest at 6 knots. The report from the buoy south of Pensacola was not available. The forecast for the local area. Tonight, partly cloudy with a slight chance of showers and thunderstorms. Lows in the lower 70s. South winds around 5 miles per hour this evening, becoming light and variable. Chance of rain 20%. Thursday, mostly sunny. A slight chance of showers and thunderstorms in the morning, then showers and thunderstorms likely in the afternoon. Humid with highs in the lower 90s. South winds around 5 miles per hour. Chance of rain 70%. Thursday night, mostly cloudy in the evening, then becoming partly cloudy. A chance of showers. A chance of thunderstorms, mainly in the evening. Lows in the lower 70s. South winds around 5 miles per hour in the evening, becoming light and variable. Chance of rain 50%. Friday, mostly sunny. A chance of showers with a slight chance of thunderstorms in the morning, then showers with thunderstorms likely in the afternoon. Humid with highs in the lower 90s. Light and variable winds, becoming southwest around 5 miles per hour in the afternoon. Chance of rain 90%. Friday night, mostly cloudy. Showers with thunderstorms likely in the evening, then a slight chance of showers and thunderstorms after midnight. Lows in the lower 70s. Southwest winds around 5 miles per hour in the evening, becoming light and variable. Chance of rain 90%. Saturday and Saturday night, mostly cloudy. Showers and thunderstorms likely. Highs in the lower 90s. Lows in the lower 70s. Chance of rain 70%. Sunday through Monday night, partly cloudy with a chance of showers and thunderstorms. Highs in the mid-90s. Lows in the mid-70s. Chance of rain 50%. Heat index values up to 105. Tuesday through Wednesday, partly cloudy with a chance of showers and thunderstorms. Highs in the mid-90s. Lows in the mid-70s. Chance of rain 40%. Heat index values up to 110. The coastal waters forecast for the following waters from Suwannee River to Apalachicola, Florida, extending from 20 to 60 nautical miles, coastal waters from Okaloosa-Walton County line to Mexico Beach out to 20 nautical miles, coastal waters from Mexico Beach to Apalachicola out to 20 nautical miles, waters from Okaloosa-Walton County line to Mexico Beach 20 to 60 nautical miles, and waters from Mexico Beach to Apalachicola 20 to

60 nautical miles. Rest of tonight, southwest winds 5 to 10 knots. Waves 1 foot or less. Wave detail, southwest 1 foot at 3 seconds. Protected waters, a light chop. A slight chance of showers and thunderstorms late this evening and early morning. A chance of showers and thunderstorms late. Thursday, southwest winds 5 to 10 knots. Waves 1 foot or less. Wave detail, south 1 foot at 3 seconds. Protected waters, a light chop. A chance of showers and thunderstorms. Thursday night, southwest winds 5 to 10 knots. Waves 1 foot or less. Wave detail, southwest 1 foot at 3 seconds. Protected waters, a light chop. A slight chance of showers and thunderstorms in the evening, then a chance of showers and thunderstorms after midnight. Friday, southwest winds around 5 knots. Waves 1 foot or less. Wave detail, south 1 foot at 3 seconds. Protected waters smooth, showers likely with a chance of thunderstorms. Friday night, south winds around 5 knots. Waves 1 foot or less. Wave detail, southeast 1 foot at 4 seconds. Protected waters smooth, a chance of showers. A chance of thunderstorms, mainly in the evening. Saturday, southeast winds around 5 knots. Waves 1 foot or less. Wave detail, southeast 1 foot at 4 seconds. Protected waters smooth, showers likely with a chance of thunderstorms. Saturday night, east winds 5 to 10 knots. Waves 1 foot or less. Protected waters a light chop. A chance of showers and thunderstorms. Sunday, east winds 5 to 10 knots. Seas around 2 feet. Protected waters a light chop. A chance of showers and thunderstorms. Sunday night, east winds 5 to 10 knots. Waves 1 foot or less, then around 2 feet after midnight. Protected waters a light chop. A chance of showers and thunderstorms. Monday, east winds 5 to 10 knots. Seas around 2 feet. Protected waters a light chop. A chance of showers and thunderstorms. Monday night, east winds around 5 knots. Waves 1 foot or less. Protected waters smooth. A slight chance of showers and thunderstorms in the evening, then a chance of showers and thunderstorms after midnight. Winds and waves higher and near thunderstorms. The coastal waters forecast for the following St. Andrews Bay waterways. Rest of tonight, south winds around 5 knots. Protected waters smooth. A slight chance of showers and thunderstorms early this evening. A slight chance of showers and thunderstorms, then a chance of showers and thunderstorms late. Thursday, southwest winds around 5 knots. Protected waters smooth, showers likely. A chance of thunderstorms in the morning, then thunderstorms likely in the afternoon. Thursday night, south winds around 5 knots. Protected waters smooth, a chance of thunderstorms. A chance of showers in the evening, then showers likely after midnight. Friday, southwest winds around 5 knots. Protected waters smooth, showers likely. A chance of thunderstorms in the morning, then thunderstorms likely in the afternoon. Friday night, southeast winds around 5 knots. Protected waters smooth, showers likely with a chance of thunderstorms in the evening, then a chance of showers with a slight chance of thunderstorms after midnight. Saturday, east winds around 5 knots, becoming southeast around 5 knots in the afternoon. Protected waters smooth, showers likely. A chance of thunderstorms in the morning, then thunderstorms likely in the afternoon. Saturday night, southeast winds around 5 knots, becoming east after midnight. Protected waters smooth, showers and thunderstorms likely, mainly in the evening. Sunday, east winds 5 to 10 knots, becoming southeast in the afternoon. Protected waters a light chop. A slight chance of showers and thunderstorms in the morning, then a chance of showers and thunderstorms in the afternoon. Sunday night, east winds around 5 knots. Protected waters smooth, a chance of showers and thunderstorms in the evening. Monday, east winds around 5 knots. Protected waters smooth, a chance of showers and thunderstorms. Monday night, south winds around 5 knots, becoming east after midnight. Protected waters smooth, a chance of showers and thunderstorms in the evening. Winds and waves higher and near thunderstorms. The Tropical Weather Outlook. For the North Atlantic, Caribbean Sea and the Gulf of America, Eastern Tropical Atlantic L96, an area of low pressure,

associated with a tropical wave, is located several hundred miles west-southwest of the Cabo Verde Islands. Showers and thunderstorms associated with this system have slightly improved in organization over the last several hours. However, recently received satellite wind data suggests that the circulation is not yet well defined. Environmental conditions are somewhat favorable for development over the next couple of days, and a tropical depression could form within the next day or two as the system moves westward to west-northwestward near 20 miles per hour across the eastern and central tropical Atlantic. However, environmental conditions are expected to become less conducive by this weekend, potentially ending its chances for development. Formation chance through 48 hours, medium, 60%. Formation chance through 7 days, medium, 60%. Tide information for Thursday, August 27, 2026. St. Mark's River entrance. High 2:54 a.m., low 8:24 a.m., high 2:29 p.m., low 9:06 p.m. Apalachicola. High 5:30 a.m., low 10:04 a.m., high 3:34 p.m., low 11:11 p.m. St. Andrew's Bay at Panama City. High 10:27 a.m., low 7:22 p.m. Note that the times of high and low tide are 3 minutes earlier at Shell Point than at the St. Mark's River entrance. The average water temperature at Apalachicola was 87.8 degrees. Sunrise and sunset in Tallahassee. August 27, 2026, sunrise 7:11 a.m. Eastern Daylight Time, sunset 8:06 p.m. Eastern Daylight Time. 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This broadcast originates from your National Weather Service office in Tallahassee, Florida. The latest weather and forecast information can also be accessed by calling our automated forecast line at 850-942-8851. The current time is 8:51 p.m. Eastern Daylight Time. These are the 8 p.m. Eastern Daylight Time conditions. At the Tallahassee Airport, it was partly cloudy. The temperature was 81 degrees. The wind was calm. At Florida State University, the temperature was 82 degrees. The wind was south at 5 miles an hour. At Apalachicola, it was partly cloudy. The temperature was 84 degrees. The wind was southwest at 5 miles an hour. At Panama City Northwest, it was clear. The temperature was 83 degrees. The wind was south at 5 miles an hour. At Dothan, it was partly cloudy. The temperature was 83 degrees. The wind was south at 8 miles an hour. At Albany, it was clear. The temperature was 82 degrees. The wind was southeast at 5 miles an hour. At Valdosta, it was partly cloudy. The temperature was 80 degrees. The wind was southeast at 3 miles an hour. Over the marine area, at the buoy south of Apalachicola, winds were southwest at 4 knots. At the buoy south of Panama City, winds were southwest at 6 knots. The report from the buoy south of Pensacola was not available. The forecast for the local area. Tonight, partly cloudy with a slight chance of showers and thunderstorms. Lows in the lower 70s. South winds around 5 miles per hour this evening, becoming light and variable. Chance of rain 20%. Thursday, mostly sunny. A slight chance of showers and thunderstorms in the morning, then showers and thunderstorms likely in the afternoon. Humid with highs in the lower 90s. South winds around 5 miles per hour. Chance of rain 70%. Thursday night, mostly cloudy in the evening, then becoming partly cloudy. A chance of showers. A chance of thunderstorms, mainly in the evening. Lows in the lower 70s. South winds around 5 miles per hour in the evening, becoming light and variable. Chance of rain 50%. Friday, mostly sunny. A chance of showers with a slight chance of thunderstorms in the morning, then showers with thunderstorms likely in the afternoon. Humid with highs in the lower 90s. Light and variable winds, becoming southwest around 5 miles per hour in the afternoon. Chance of rain 90%. Friday night, mostly cloudy. Showers with thunderstorms likely in the evening, then a slight chance of showers and thunderstorms after midnight. Lows in the lower 70s. Southwest winds around 5 miles per hour in the evening, becoming light and variable. Chance of rain 90%. Saturday and Saturday night, mostly cloudy. Showers and thunderstorms likely. Highs in the lower 90s. Lows in the lower 70s.

0: 70s.
1: Chance of rain 70%. Sunday through Monday night, partly cloudy with a chance of showers and thunderstorms. Highs in the mid-90s. Lows in the mid-70s. Chance of rain 50%. Heat index values up to 105. Tuesday through Wednesday, partly cloudy with a chance of showers and thunderstorms. Highs in the mid-90s. Lows in the mid-70s. Chance of rain 40%. Heat index values up to 110. The coastal waters forecast for the following waters from Suwannee River to Apalachicola, Florida, extending from 20 to 60 nautical miles. Coastal waters from Okaloosa, Walton County line to Mexico Beach out to 20 nautical miles. Coastal waters from Mexico Beach to Apalachicola out to 20 nautical miles. Waters from Okaloosa, Walton County line to Mexico Beach 20 to 60 nautical miles. And waters from Mexico Beach to Apalachicola 20 to 60 nautical miles. Rest of tonight, southwest winds 5 to 10 knots. Waves 1 foot or less. Wave detail, southwest 1 foot at 3 seconds. Protected waters, a light chop. A slight chance of showers and thunderstorms late this evening and early morning. A chance of showers and thunderstorms late. Thursday, southwest winds 5 to 10 knots. Waves 1 foot or less. Wave detail, south 1 foot at 3 seconds. Protected waters, a light chop. A chance of showers and thunderstorms. Thursday night, southwest winds 5 to 10 knots. Waves 1 foot or less. Wave detail, southwest 1 foot at 3 seconds. Protected waters, a light chop. A slight chance of showers and thunderstorms in the evening, then a chance of showers and thunderstorms after midnight. Friday, southwest winds around 5 knots. Waves 1 foot or less. Wave detail, south 1 foot at 3 seconds. Protected waters, smooth. Showers likely with a chance of thunderstorms. Friday night, south winds around 5 knots. Waves 1 foot or less. Wave detail, southeast 1 foot at 4 seconds. Protected waters, smooth. A chance of showers. A chance of thunderstorms, mainly in the evening. Saturday, southeast winds around 5 knots. Waves 1 foot or less. Wave detail, southeast 1 foot at 4 seconds. Protected waters, smooth. Showers likely with a chance of thunderstorms. Saturday night, east winds 5 to 10 knots. Waves 1 foot or less. Protected waters, a light chop. A chance of showers and thunderstorms. Sunday, east winds 5 to 10 knots. Seas around 2 feet. Protected waters, a light chop. A chance of showers and thunderstorms. Sunday night, east winds 5 to 10 knots. Waves 1 foot or less, then around 2 feet after midnight. Protected waters, a light chop. A chance of showers and thunderstorms. Monday, east winds 5 to 10 knots. Seas around 2 feet. Protected waters, a light chop. A chance of showers and thunderstorms. Monday night, east winds around 5 knots. Waves 1 foot or less. Protected waters, smooth. A slight chance of showers and thunderstorms in the evening, then a chance of showers and thunderstorms after midnight. Winds and waves higher and near thunderstorms. The coastal waters forecast for the following St. Andrews Bay waterways. Rest of tonight, south winds around 5 knots. Protected waters, smooth. A slight chance of showers and thunderstorms early this evening. A slight chance of showers and thunderstorms, then a chance of showers and thunderstorms late. Thursday, southwest winds around 5 knots. Protected waters, smooth. Showers likely. A chance of thunderstorms in the morning, then thunderstorms likely in the afternoon. Thursday night, south winds around 5 knots. Protected waters, smooth. A chance of thunderstorms. A chance of showers in the evening, then showers likely after midnight. Friday, southwest winds around 5 knots. Protected waters, smooth. Showers likely. A chance of thunderstorms in the morning, then thunderstorms likely in the afternoon. Friday night, southeast winds around 5 knots. Protected waters, smooth. Showers likely with a chance of thunderstorms in the evening, then a chance of showers with a slight chance of thunderstorms after midnight. Saturday, east winds around 5 knots, becoming southeast around 5 knots in the afternoon. Protected waters, smooth. Showers likely. A chance of thunderstorms in the morning, then thunderstorms likely in the afternoon. Saturday night, southeast winds around 5 knots, becoming east after midnight. protected waters smooth. Showers and thunderstorms likely, mainly in the evening. Sunday, east winds 5 to 10 knots, becoming southeast in the afternoon. Protected waters a light chop. A slight chance of showers and thunderstorms in the morning, then a chance of showers and thunderstorms in the afternoon. Sunday night, east winds around 5 knots. Protected waters smooth, a chance of showers and thunderstorms in the evening. Monday, east winds around 5 knots. Protected waters smooth, a chance of showers and thunderstorms. Monday night, south winds around 5 knots, becoming east after midnight. Protected waters smooth, a chance of showers and thunderstorms in the evening. Winds and waves higher in and near thunderstorms. The Tallahassee Climate Summary for this evening, as of 5 p.m., August 26, 2026. Today's high temperature of 89 degrees occurred at 10:31 a.m. This high was 2 degrees below the normal high of 91. Today's low temperature of 75 degrees occurred at 7:16 a.m. This low was 2 degrees above the normal low of 73. 0.13 inches of precipitation fell today, which brings the monthly total to 5.88 inches. This is 0.73 inches below the normal amount of 6.61 inches for August. The total precipitation for the year now stands at 29.40 inches, which is 12.93 inches below normal. The normal high temperature for tomorrow is 91 degrees, and the normal low is 73. The record high for tomorrow is 102, which occurred in 2011, and the record low is 61, which occurred in 1969. Sunset tonight is at 8:07 p.m. Sunrise tomorrow is at 7:11 a.m. The Tropical Weather Outlook. For the North Atlantic, Caribbean Sea and the Gulf of America, Eastern Tropical Atlantic L96, an area of low pressure associated with a tropical wave, is located several hundred miles west-southwest of the Cabo Verde Islands. Showers and thunderstorms associated with this system have slightly improved in organization over the last several hours. However, recently received satellite wind data suggests that the circulation is not yet well defined. Environmental conditions are somewhat favorable for development over the next couple of days, and a tropical depression could form within the next day or two as the system moves westward to west-northwestward near 20 miles per hour across the eastern and central tropical Atlantic. However, environmental conditions are expected to become less conducive by this weekend, potentially ending its chances for development. Formation chance through 48 hours, medium, 60%. Formation chance through 7 days, medium, 60%. Tide information for Thursday, August 27, 2026. St. Mark's River entrance. High 2:54 a.m., low 8:24 a.m., high 2:29 p.m., low 9:06 p.m. Apalachicola. High 5:30 a.m., low 10:04 a.m., high 3:34 p.m., low 11:11 p.m. St. Andrews Bay at Panama City. High 10:27 a.m., low 7:22 p.m. Note that the times of high and low tide are 3 minutes earlier at Shell Point than at the St. Mark's River entrance. The average water temperature at Apalachicola was 87.8 degrees. Sunrise and sunset in Tallahassee. August 27, 2026, sunrise 7:11 a.m. Eastern Daylight Time, sunset 8:06 p.m. Eastern Daylight Time. 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The latest weather and forecast information can also be accessed by calling our automated forecast line at 850-942-8851. The current time is 9:03 p.m. Eastern Daylight Time. These are the 9 p.m. Eastern Daylight Time conditions. At the Tallahassee Airport, it was partly cloudy. The temperature was 80 degrees. The wind was east at 3 miles an hour. The report from Florida State University was not available. At Apalachicola, it was partly cloudy. The temperature was 82 degrees. The wind was southwest at 5 miles an hour. At Panama City Northwest, it was clear. The temperature was 81 degrees. The wind was calm. At Dothan, it was partly cloudy. The temperature was 81 degrees. The wind was southeast at 5 miles an hour. At Albany, it was clear. The temperature was 80 degrees. The wind was south at 3 miles an hour. At Valdosta, it was partly cloudy. The temperature was 77 degrees.

The wind was calm. Over the marine area, at the buoy south of Apalachicola, winds were southwest, at 4 knots. At the buoy south of Panama City, winds were west, at 4 knots. At the buoy south of Pensacola, winds were west, at 8 knots. The forecast for the local area. Tonight, partly cloudy with a slight chance of showers and thunderstorms. Lows in the lower 70s. South winds around 5 miles per hour this evening, becoming light and variable. Chance of rain 20%. Thursday, mostly sunny. A slight chance of showers and thunderstorms in the morning, then showers and thunderstorms likely in the afternoon. Humid with highs in the lower 90s. South winds around 5 miles per hour. Chance of rain 70%. Thursday night, mostly cloudy in the evening, then becoming partly cloudy. A chance of showers. A chance of thunderstorms, mainly in the evening. Lows in the lower 70s. South winds around 5 miles per hour in the evening, becoming light and variable. Chance of rain 50%. Friday, mostly sunny. A chance of showers with a slight chance of thunderstorms in the morning, then showers with thunderstorms likely in the afternoon. Humid with highs in the lower 90s. Light and variable winds, becoming southwest around 5 miles per hour in the afternoon. Chance of rain 90%. Friday night, mostly cloudy. Showers with thunderstorms likely in the evening, then a slight chance of showers and thunderstorms after midnight. Lows in the lower 70s. Southwest winds around 5 miles per hour in the evening, becoming light and variable. Chance of rain 90%. Saturday and Saturday night, mostly cloudy. Showers and thunderstorms likely. Highs in the lower 90s. Lows in the lower 70s. Chance of rain 70%. Sunday through Monday night, partly cloudy with a chance of showers and thunderstorms. Highs in the mid-90s. Lows in the mid-70s. Chance of rain 50%. Heat index values up to 105. Tuesday through Wednesday, partly cloudy with a chance of showers and thunderstorms. Highs in the mid-90s. Lows in the mid-70s. Chance of rain 40%. Heat index values up to 110. The coastal waters forecast for the following: waters from Suwannee River to Apalachicola, Florida, extending from 20 to 60 nautical miles, coastal waters from Okaloosa-Walton County line to Mexico Beach out to 20 nautical miles, coastal waters from Mexico Beach to Apalachicola out to 20 nautical miles, waters from Okaloosa-Walton County line to Mexico Beach 20 to 60 nautical miles, and waters from Mexico Beach to Apalachicola 20 to 60 nautical miles. Rest of tonight, southwest winds 5 to 10 knots. Waves 1 foot or less. Wave detail, southwest 1 foot at 3 seconds. Protected waters, a light chop. A slight chance of showers and thunderstorms late this evening and early morning. A chance of showers and thunderstorms late. Thursday, southwest winds 5 to 10 knots. Waves 1 foot or less. Wave detail, south 1 foot at 3 seconds. Protected waters, a light chop. A chance of showers and thunderstorms. Thursday night, southwest winds 5 to 10 knots. Waves 1 foot or less. Wave detail, southwest 1 foot at 3 seconds. Protected waters, a light chop. A slight chance of showers and thunderstorms in the evening, then a chance of showers and thunderstorms after midnight. Friday, southwest winds around 5 knots. Waves 1 foot or less. Wave detail, south 1 foot at 3 seconds. Protected waters, smooth. Showers likely with a chance of thunderstorms. Friday night, south winds around 5 knots. Waves 1 foot or less. Wave detail, southeast 1 foot at 4 seconds. Protected waters, smooth. A chance of showers. A chance of thunderstorms, mainly in the evening. Saturday, southeast winds around 5 knots. Waves 1 foot or less. Wave detail, southeast 1 foot at 4 seconds. Protected waters, smooth. Showers likely with a chance of thunderstorms. Saturday night, east winds 5 to 10 knots. Waves 1 foot or less. Protected waters, a light chop. A chance of showers and thunderstorms. Sunday, east winds 5 to 10 knots. Seas around 2 feet. Protected waters, a light chop. A chance of showers and thunderstorms. Sunday night, east winds 5 to 10 knots. Waves 1 foot or less, then around 2 feet after midnight. Protected waters, a light chop. A chance of showers.

and thunderstorms. Monday, east winds 5 to 10 knots. Seas around 2 feet. Protected waters, a light chop. A chance of showers and thunderstorms. Monday night, east winds around 5 knots. Waves 1 foot or less. Protected waters, smooth. A slight chance of showers and thunderstorms in the evening, then a chance of showers and thunderstorms after midnight. Winds and waves higher and near thunderstorms. The coastal waters forecast for the following St. Andrews Bay waterways. Rest of tonight, south winds around 5 knots. Protected waters, smooth. A slight chance of showers and thunderstorms early this evening. A slight chance of showers and thunderstorms, then a chance of showers and thunderstorms late. Thursday, southwest winds around 5 knots. Protected waters, smooth. Showers likely. A chance of thunderstorms in the morning, then thunderstorms likely in the afternoon. Thursday night, south winds around 5 knots. Protected waters, smooth. A chance of thunderstorms. A chance of showers in the evening, then showers likely after midnight. Friday, southwest winds around 5 knots. Protected waters, smooth. Showers likely. A chance of thunderstorms in the morning, then thunderstorms likely in the afternoon. Friday night, southeast winds around 5 knots. Protected waters, smooth. Showers likely with a chance of thunderstorms in the evening, then a chance of showers with a slight chance of thunderstorms after midnight. Saturday, east winds around 5 knots, becoming southeast around 5 knots in the afternoon. Protected waters, smooth. Showers likely. A chance of thunderstorms in the morning, then thunderstorms likely in the afternoon. Saturday night, southeast winds around 5 knots, becoming east after midnight. Protected waters, smooth. Showers and thunderstorms likely, mainly in the evening. Sunday, east winds 5 to 10 knots, becoming southeast in the afternoon. Protected waters, a light chop. A slight chance of showers and thunderstorms in the morning, then a chance of showers and thunderstorms in the afternoon. Sunday night, east winds around 5 knots. Protected waters, smooth. A chance of showers and thunderstorms in the evening. Monday, east winds around 5 knots. Protected waters, smooth. A chance of showers and thunderstorms. Monday night, south winds around 5 knots, becoming east after midnight. Protected waters, smooth. A chance of showers and thunderstorms in the evening. Winds and waves higher and near thunderstorms. The Tropical Weather Outlook. For the North Atlantic, Caribbean Sea and the Gulf of America, Eastern Tropical Atlantic L96, an area of low pressure associated with a tropical wave, is located several hundred miles west-southwest of the Cabo Verde Islands. Showers and thunderstorms associated with this system have slightly improved in organization over the last several hours. However, recently received satellite wind data suggests that the circulation is not yet well defined. Environmental conditions are somewhat favorable for development over the next couple of days, and a tropical depression could form within the next day or two as the system moves westward to west-northwestward near 20 miles per hour across the eastern and central tropical Atlantic. However, environmental conditions are expected to become less conducive by this weekend, potentially ending its chances for development. Formation chance through 48 hours, medium, 60%. Formation chance through 7 days, medium, 60%. Tide information for Thursday, August 27, 2026. St. Mark's River entrance. High 2:54 a.m., low 8:24 a.m., high 2:29 p.m., low 9:06 p.m. Apalachicola. High 5:30 a.m., low 10:04 a.m., high 3:34 p.m., low 11:11 p.m. St. Andrews Bay at Panama City. High 10:27 a.m., low 7:22 p.m. Note that the times of high and low tide are 3 minutes earlier at Shell Point than at the St. Mark's River entrance. The average water temperature at Apalachicola was 87.8 degrees. Sunrise and sunset in Tallahassee. August 27, 2026, sunrise 7:11 a.m. Eastern Daylight Time, sunset 8:06 p.m. Eastern Daylight Time. 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This broadcast originates from your National Weather Service office in Tallahassee, Florida. 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The current time is 9:14 p.m. Eastern Daylight Time.
These are 9 p.m. Eastern Daylight Time conditions. At the Tallahassee Airport, it was clear. The temperature was 80 degrees. The wind was east at 3 miles an hour. At Florida State University, the temperature was 82 degrees. The wind was south at 5 miles an hour. At Apalachicola, it was mostly cloudy. The temperature was 82 degrees. The wind was southwest at 5 miles an hour. At Panama City Northwest, it was clear. The temperature was 81 degrees. The wind was calm. At Dothan, it was partly cloudy. The temperature was 81 degrees. The wind was southeast at 5 miles an hour. At Albany, it was clear. The temperature was 80 degrees. The wind was south at 3 miles an hour. At Valdosta, it was partly cloudy. The temperature was 77 degrees. The wind was calm. Over the marine area, at the buoy south of Apalachicola, winds were southwest at 4 knots. At the buoy south of Panama City, winds were west at 4 knots. At the buoy south of Pensacola, winds were west at 8 knots. The forecast for the local area. Tonight, partly cloudy with a slight chance of showers and thunderstorms. Lows in the lower 70s. South winds around 5 miles per hour this evening, becoming light and variable. Chance of rain 20%. Thursday, mostly sunny. A slight chance of showers and thunderstorms in the morning, then showers and thunderstorms likely in the afternoon. Humid with highs in the lower 90s. South winds around 5 miles per hour. Chance of rain 70%. Thursday night, mostly cloudy in the evening, then becoming partly cloudy. A chance of showers. A chance of thunderstorms, mainly in the evening. Lows in the lower 70s. South winds around 5 miles per hour in the evening, becoming light and variable. Chance of rain 50%. Friday, mostly sunny. A chance of showers with a slight chance of thunderstorms in the morning, then showers with thunderstorms likely in the afternoon. Humid with highs in the lower 90s. Light and variable winds, becoming southwest around 5 miles per hour in the afternoon. Chance of rain 90%. Friday night, mostly cloudy. Showers with thunderstorms likely in the evening, then a slight chance of showers and thunderstorms after midnight. Lows in the lower 70s. Southwest winds around 5 miles per hour in the evening, becoming light and variable. Chance of rain 90%. Saturday and Saturday night, mostly cloudy. Showers and thunderstorms likely. Highs in the lower 90s. Lows in the lower 70s. Chance of rain 70%. Sunday through Monday night, partly cloudy with a chance of showers and thunderstorms. Highs in the mid-90s. Lows in the mid-70s. Chance of rain 50%. Heat index values up to 105. Tuesday through Wednesday, partly cloudy with a chance of showers and thunderstorms. Highs in the mid-90s. Lows in the mid-70s. Chance of rain 40%. Heat index values up to 110. The coastal waters forecast for the following waters from Suwannee River to Apalachicola, Florida, extending from 20 to 60 nautical miles, coastal waters from Okaloosa-Walton County line to Mexico Beach out to 20 nautical miles, coastal waters from Mexico Beach to Apalachicola out to 20 nautical miles, waters from Okaloosa-Walton County line to Mexico Beach 20 to 60 nautical miles, and waters from Mexico Beach to Apalachicola 20 to 60 nautical miles. Rest of tonight, southwest winds 5 to 10 knots. Waves 1 foot or less. Wave detail, southwest 1 foot at 3 seconds. Protected waters, a light chop. A slight chance of showers and thunderstorms late this evening and early morning. A chance of showers and thunderstorms late. Thursday, southwest winds 5 to 10 knots. Waves 1 foot or less. Wave detail, south 1 foot at 3 seconds. Protected waters, a light chop. A chance of showers and thunderstorms. Thursday night, southwest winds 5 to 10 knots. Waves 1 foot or less. Wave detail, southwest 1 foot at 3 seconds. Protected waters, a light chop. A slight chance of showers and thunderstorms in the evening, then a chance of showers and thunderstorms after midnight. Friday, southwest winds around 5 knots. Waves 1 foot or less. Wave detail, south 1 foot at 3 seconds. Protected waters smooth, showers likely with a chance of thunderstorms. Friday night, south winds around 5 knots. Waves 1 foot or less.

Detail, southeast 1 foot at 4 seconds. Protected water smooth. A chance of showers. A chance of thunderstorms, mainly in the evening. Saturday, southeast winds around 5 knots. Waves 1 foot or less. Wave detail, southeast 1 foot at 4 seconds. Protected water smooth. Showers likely with a chance of thunderstorms. Saturday night, east winds 5 to 10 knots. Waves 1 foot or less. Protected waters a light chop. A chance of showers and thunderstorms. Sunday, east winds 5 to 10 knots. Seas around 2 feet. Protected waters a light chop. A chance of showers and thunderstorms. Sunday night, east winds 5 to 10 knots. Waves 1 foot or less, then around 2 feet after midnight. Protected waters a light chop. A chance of showers and thunderstorms. Monday, east winds 5 to 10 knots. Seas around 2 feet. Protected waters a light chop. A chance of showers and thunderstorms. Monday night, east winds around 5 knots. Waves 1 foot or less. Protected waters smooth. A slight chance of showers and thunderstorms in the evening, then a chance of showers and thunderstorms after midnight. Winds and waves higher and near thunderstorms. The coastal waters forecast for the following St. Andrews Bay waterways. Rest of tonight, south winds around 5 knots. Protected waters smooth. A slight chance of showers and thunderstorms early this evening. A slight chance of showers and thunderstorms, then a chance of showers and thunderstorms late. Thursday, southwest winds around 5 knots. Protected waters smooth. Showers likely. A chance of thunderstorms in the morning, then thunderstorms likely in the afternoon. Thursday night, south winds around 5 knots. Protected waters smooth. A chance of thunderstorms. A chance of showers in the evening, then showers likely after midnight. Friday, southwest winds around 5 knots. Protected waters smooth. Showers likely. A chance of thunderstorms in the morning, then thunderstorms likely in the afternoon. Friday night, southeast winds around 5 knots. Protected waters smooth. Showers likely with a chance of thunderstorms in the evening, then a chance of showers with a slight chance of thunderstorms after midnight. Saturday, east winds around 5 knots, becoming southeast around 5 knots in the afternoon. Protected waters smooth. Showers likely. A chance of thunderstorms in the morning, then thunderstorms likely in the afternoon. Saturday night, southeast winds around 5 knots, becoming east after midnight. Protected waters smooth. Showers and thunderstorms likely, mainly in the evening. Sunday, east winds 5 to 10 knots, becoming southeast in the afternoon. Protected waters a light chop. A slight chance of showers and thunderstorms in the morning, then a chance of showers and thunderstorms in the afternoon. Sunday night, east winds around 5 knots. Protected waters smooth. A chance of showers and thunderstorms in the evening. Monday, east winds around 5 knots. Protected waters smooth. A chance of showers and thunderstorms. Monday night, south winds around 5 knots, becoming east after midnight. Protected waters smooth. A chance of showers and thunderstorms in the evening. Winds and waves higher and near thunderstorms. The Tropical Weather Outlook. For the North Atlantic, Caribbean Sea and the Gulf of America, Eastern Tropical Atlantic L96, an area of low pressure associated with a tropical wave, is located several hundred miles west-southwest of the Cabo Verde Islands. Showers and thunderstorms associated with this system have slightly improved in organization over the last several hours. However, recently received satellite wind data suggests that the circulation is not yet well defined. Environmental conditions are somewhat favorable for development over the next couple of days, and a tropical depression could form within the next day or two as the system moves westward to west-northwestward near 20 miles per hour across the eastern and central tropical Atlantic. However, environmental conditions are expected to become less conducive by this weekend, potentially ending its chances for development. Formation chance through 48 hours, medium, 60%. Formation chance through 7 days, medium, 60%. Tide information for Thursday, August 27, 2026. St. Mark's River entrance. High 2:54 a.m., low 8:24 a.m., high 2:29 p.m., low 9:06 p.m. Apalachicola. High 5:30 a.m., low 10:04 a.m., high 3:34 p.m., low 11:11 p.m. St. Andrews Bay at Panama City.
High 10:27 a.m., low 7:22 p.m. Note that the times of high and low tide are 3 minutes earlier at Shell Point than at the St. Mark's River entrance. The average water temperature at Apalachicola was 87.8 degrees. Sunrise and sunset in Tallahassee. August 27, 2026, sunrise 7:11 a.m. Eastern Daylight Time, sunset 8:06 p.m. Eastern Daylight Time. 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This broadcast originates from your National Weather Service office in Tallahassee, Florida. The latest weather and forecast information can also be accessed by calling our automated forecast line at 850-942-8851. The current time is 9:25 p.m. Eastern Daylight Time. These are the 9 p.m. Eastern Daylight Time conditions. At the Tallahassee Airport, it was partly cloudy. The temperature was 80 degrees. The wind was east at 3 miles an hour. At Florida State University, the temperature was 82 degrees. The wind was south at 5 miles an hour. At Apalachicola, it was partly cloudy. The temperature was 82 degrees. The wind was southwest at 5 miles an hour. At Panama City Northwest, it was partly cloudy. The temperature was 81 degrees. The wind was calm. At Dothan, it was partly cloudy. The temperature was 81 degrees. The wind was southeast at 5 miles an hour. At Albany, it was clear. The temperature was 80 degrees. The wind was south at 3 miles an hour. At Valdosta, it was partly cloudy. The temperature was 77 degrees. The wind was calm. Over the marine area, at the buoy south of Apalachicola, winds were southwest at 4 knots. At the buoy south of Panama City, winds were west at 4 knots. At the buoy south of Pensacola, winds were west at 8 knots. The forecast for the local area. Tonight, partly cloudy with a slight chance of showers and thunderstorms. Lows in the lower 70s. South winds around 5 miles per hour this evening, becoming light and variable. Chance of rain 20%. Thursday, mostly sunny. A slight chance of showers and thunderstorms in the morning, then showers and thunderstorms likely in the afternoon. Humid with highs in the lower 90s. South winds around 5 miles per hour. Chance of rain 70%. Thursday night, mostly cloudy in the evening, then becoming partly cloudy. A chance of showers. A chance of thunderstorms, mainly in the evening. Lows in the lower 70s. South winds around 5 miles per hour in the evening, becoming light and variable. Chance of rain 50%. Friday, mostly sunny. A chance of showers with a slight chance of thunderstorms in the morning, then showers with thunderstorms likely in the afternoon. Humid with highs in the lower 90s. Light and variable winds, becoming southwest around 5 miles per hour in the afternoon. Chance of rain 90%. Friday night, mostly cloudy. Showers with thunderstorms likely in the evening, then a slight chance of showers and thunderstorms after midnight. Lows in the lower 70s. Southwest winds around 5 miles per hour in the evening, becoming light and variable. Chance of rain 90%. Saturday and Saturday night, mostly cloudy. Showers and thunderstorms likely. Highs in the lower 90s. Lows in the lower 70s. Chance of rain 70%. Sunday through Monday night, partly cloudy with a chance of showers and thunderstorms. Highs in the mid-90s. Lows in the mid-70s. Chance of rain 50%. Heat index values up to 105. Tuesday through Wednesday, partly cloudy with a chance of showers and thunderstorms. Highs in the mid-90s. Lows in the mid-70s. Chance of rain 40%. Heat index values up to 110. The coastal waters forecast for the following waters from Suwannee River to Apalachicola, Florida, extending from 20 to 60 nautical miles, coastal waters from Okaloosa-Walton County line to Mexico Beach out to 20 nautical miles, coastal waters from Mexico Beach to Apalachicola out to 20 nautical miles, waters from Okaloosa-Walton County line to Mexico Beach 20 to 60 nautical miles, and waters from Mexico Beach to Apalachicola 20 to 60 nautical miles. Rest of tonight, southwest winds 5 to 10 knots. Waves 1 foot or less. Wave detail, southwest 1 foot at 3 seconds. Protected waters, a light chop. A slight chance of showers and thunderstorms late this evening and early morning.

a chance of showers and thunderstorms late. Thursday, southwest winds 5 to 10 knots. Waves 1 foot or less. Wave detail, south 1 foot at 3 seconds. Protected waters, a light chop. A chance of showers and thunderstorms. Thursday night, southwest winds 5 to 10 knots. Waves 1 foot or less. Wave detail, southwest 1 foot at 3 seconds. Protected waters, a light chop. A slight chance of showers and thunderstorms in the evening, then a chance of showers and thunderstorms after midnight. Friday, southwest winds around 5 knots. Waves 1 foot or less. Wave detail, south 1 foot at 3 seconds. Protected waters, smooth. Showers likely with a chance of thunderstorms. Friday night, south winds around 5 knots. Waves 1 foot or less. Wave detail, southeast 1 foot at 4 seconds. Protected waters, smooth. A chance of showers. A chance of thunderstorms, mainly in the evening. Saturday, southeast winds around 5 knots. Waves 1 foot or less. Wave detail, southeast 1 foot at 4 seconds. Protected waters, smooth. Showers likely with a chance of thunderstorms. Saturday night, east winds 5 to 10 knots. Waves 1 foot or less. Protected waters, a light chop. A chance of showers and thunderstorms. Sunday, east winds 5 to 10 knots. Seas around 2 feet. Protected waters, a light chop. A chance of showers and thunderstorms. Sunday night, east winds 5 to 10 knots. Waves 1 foot or less, then around 2 feet after midnight. Protected waters, a light chop. A chance of showers and thunderstorms. Monday, east winds 5 to 10 knots. Seas around 2 feet. Protected waters, a light chop. A chance of showers and thunderstorms. Monday night, east winds around 5 knots. Waves 1 foot or less. Protected waters, smooth. A slight chance of showers and thunderstorms in the evening, then a chance of showers and thunderstorms after midnight. Winds and waves higher and near thunderstorms. The Tallahassee climate summary for this evening, as of 5 p.m., August 26, 2026. Today's high temperature of 89 degrees occurred at 10:31 a.m. This high was 2 degrees below the normal high of 91. Today's low temperature of 75 degrees occurred at 7:16 a.m. This low was 2 degrees above the normal low of 73. 0.13 inches of precipitation fell today, which brings the monthly total to 5.88 inches. This is 0.73 inches below the normal amount of 6.61 inches for August. The total precipitation for the year now stands at 29.40 inches, which is 12.93 inches below normal. The normal high temperature for tomorrow is 91 degrees, and the normal low is 73. The record high for tomorrow is 102, which occurred in 2011, and the record low is 61, which occurred in 1969. Sunset tonight is at 8:07 p.m. Sunrise tomorrow is at 7:11 a.m. The coastal waters forecast for the following St. Andrews Bay waterways. Rest of tonight, south winds around 5 knots. Protected waters, smooth. A slight chance of showers and thunderstorms early this evening. A slight chance of showers and thunderstorms, then a chance of showers and thunderstorms late. Thursday, southwest winds around 5 knots. Protected waters, smooth. Showers likely. A chance of thunderstorms in the morning, then thunderstorms likely in the afternoon. Thursday night, south winds around 5 knots. Protected waters, smooth. A chance of thunderstorms. A chance of then thunderstorms likely in the afternoon. Thursday night, south winds around 5 knots. Protected waters, smooth. A chance of thunderstorms. A chance of showers in the evening, then showers likely after midnight. Friday, southwest winds around 5 knots. Protected waters, smooth. Showers likely. A chance of thunderstorms in the morning, then thunderstorms likely in the afternoon. Friday night, southeast winds around 5 knots. Protected waters, smooth. Showers likely with a chance of thunderstorms in the evening, then a chance of showers with a slight chance of thunderstorms after midnight. Saturday, east winds around 5 knots, becoming southeast around 5 knots in the afternoon. Protected waters, smooth. Showers likely. A chance of thunderstorms in the morning, then thunderstorms likely in the afternoon. Saturday night, southeast winds around 5 knots, becoming east after midnight. Protected waters, smooth.

showers and thunderstorms likely, mainly in the evening. Sunday, east winds 5 to 10 knots, becoming southeast in the afternoon. Protected waters, a light chop. A slight chance of showers and thunderstorms in the morning, then a chance of showers and thunderstorms in the afternoon. Sunday night, east winds around 5 knots. Protected waters, smooth. A chance of showers and thunderstorms in the evening. Monday, east winds around 5 knots. Protected waters, smooth. A chance of showers and thunderstorms. Monday night, south winds around 5 knots, becoming east after midnight. Protected waters, smooth. A chance of showers and thunderstorms in the evening. Winds and waves higher and near thunderstorms. The Tropical Weather Outlook. For the North Atlantic, Caribbean Sea and the Gulf of America, Eastern Tropical Atlantic L96, an area of low pressure associated with a tropical wave, is located several hundred miles west-southwest of the Cabo Verde Islands. Showers and thunderstorms associated with this system have slightly improved in organization over the last several hours. However, recently received satellite wind data suggests that the circulation is not yet well defined. Environmental conditions are somewhat favorable for development over the next couple of days, and a tropical depression could form within the next day or two as the system moves westward to west-northwestward near 20 miles per hour across the eastern and central tropical Atlantic. However, environmental conditions are expected to become less conducive by this weekend, potentially ending its chances for development. Formation chance through 48 hours, medium, 60%. Formation chance through 7 days, medium, 60%. Tide information for Thursday, August 27, 2026. St. Mark's River entrance. High 2:54 a.m., low 8:24 a.m., high 2:29 p.m., low 9:06 p.m. Apalachicola. High 5:30 a.m., low 10:04 a.m., high 3:34 p.m., low 11:11 p.m. St. Andrew's Bay at Panama City. High 10:27 a.m., low 7:22 p.m. Note that the times of high and low tide are 3 minutes earlier at Shell Point than at the St. Mark's River entrance. The average water temperature at Apalachicola was 87.8 degrees. Sunrise and sunset in Tallahassee. August 27, 2026, sunrise 7:11 a.m. Eastern Daylight Time, sunset 8:06 p.m. Eastern Daylight Time. 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The latest weather and forecast information can also be accessed by calling our automated forecast line at 850-942-8851. The current time is 9:37 p.m. Eastern Daylight Time. These are the 9 p.m. Eastern Daylight Time conditions. At the Tallahassee Airport, it was partly cloudy. The temperature was 80 degrees. The wind was east at 3 miles an hour. At Florida State University, the temperature was 82 degrees. The wind was south at 5 miles an hour. At Apalachicola, it was partly cloudy. The temperature was 82 degrees. The wind was southwest at 5 miles an hour. At Panama City Northwest, it was partly cloudy. The temperature was 81 degrees. The wind was calm. At Dothan, it was partly cloudy. The temperature was 81 degrees. The wind was southeast at 5 miles an hour. At Albany, it was clear. The temperature was 80 degrees. The wind was south at 3 miles an hour. At Valdosta, it was partly cloudy. The temperature was 77 degrees. The wind was calm. Over the marine area, at the buoy south of Apalachicola, winds were southwest, at 4 knots. At the buoy south of Panama City, winds were west, at 4 knots. At the buoy south of Pensacola, winds were west, at 8 knots. The forecast for the local area. Tonight, partly cloudy with a slight chance of showers and thunderstorms. Lows in the lower 70s. South winds around 5 miles per hour this evening, becoming light and variable. Chance of rain 20%. Thursday, mostly sunny. A slight chance of showers and thunderstorms in the morning, then showers and thunderstorms likely in the afternoon. Humid with highs in the lower 90s. South winds around 5 miles per hour. Chance of rain 70%. Thursday night, mostly cloudy in the evening, then becoming partly cloudy. A chance of showers. A chance of thunderstorms, mainly in the evening.

0: 70s.
1: Chance of rain 70%. Sunday through Monday night, partly cloudy with a chance of showers and thunderstorms. Highs in the mid-90s. Lows in the mid-70s. Chance of rain 50%. Heat index values up to 105. Tuesday through Wednesday, partly cloudy with a chance of showers and thunderstorms. Highs in the mid-90s. Lows in the mid-70s. Chance of rain 40%. Heat index values up to 110. The coastal waters forecast for the following: waters from Suwannee River to Apalachicola, Florida, extending from 20 to 60 nautical miles. Coastal waters from Okaloosa, Walton County line to Mexico Beach out to 20 nautical miles. Coastal waters from Mexico Beach to Apalachicola out to 20 nautical miles. Waters from Okaloosa, Walton County line to Mexico Beach 20 to 60 nautical miles. And waters from Mexico Beach to Apalachicola 20 to 60 nautical miles. Rest of tonight, southwest winds 5 to 10 knots. Waves 1 foot or less. Wave detail, southwest 1 foot at 3 seconds. Protected waters, a light chop. A slight chance of showers and thunderstorms late this evening and early morning. A chance of showers and thunderstorms late. Thursday, southwest winds 5 to 10 knots. Waves 1 foot or less. Wave detail, south 1 foot at 3 seconds. Protected waters, a light chop. A chance of showers and thunderstorms. Thursday night, southwest winds 5 to 10 knots. Waves 1 foot or less. Wave detail, southwest 1 foot at 3 seconds. Protected waters, a light chop. A slight chance of showers and thunderstorms in the evening, then a chance of showers and thunderstorms after midnight. Friday, southwest winds around 5 knots. Waves 1 foot or less. Wave detail, south 1 foot at 3 seconds. Protected waters, smooth. Showers likely with a chance of thunderstorms. Friday night, south winds around 5 knots. Waves 1 foot or less. Wave detail, southeast 1 foot at 4 seconds. Protected waters, smooth. A chance of showers. A chance of thunderstorms, mainly in the evening. Saturday, southeast winds around 5 knots. Waves 1 foot or less. Wave detail, southeast 1 foot at 4 seconds. Protected waters, smooth. Showers likely with a chance of thunderstorms. Saturday night, east winds 5 to 10 knots. Waves 1 foot or less. Protected waters, a light chop. A chance of showers and thunderstorms. Sunday, east winds 5 to 10 knots. Seas around 2 feet. Protected waters, a light chop. A chance of showers and thunderstorms. Sunday night, east winds 5 to 10 knots. Waves 1 foot or less, then around 2 feet after midnight. Protected waters, a light chop. A chance of showers and thunderstorms. Monday, east winds 5 to 10 knots. Seas around 2 feet. Protected waters, a light chop. A chance of showers and thunderstorms. Monday night, east winds around 5 knots. Waves 1 foot or less. Protected waters, smooth. A slight chance of showers and thunderstorms in the evening, then a chance of showers and thunderstorms after midnight. Winds and waves higher and near thunderstorms. The coastal waters forecast for the following: St. Andrews Bay waterways. Rest of tonight, south winds around 5 knots. Protected waters, smooth. A slight chance of showers and thunderstorms early this evening. A slight chance of showers and thunderstorms, then a chance of showers and thunderstorms late. Thursday, southwest winds around 5 knots. Protected waters, smooth. Showers likely. A chance of thunderstorms in the morning, then thunderstorms likely in the afternoon. Thursday night, south winds around 5 knots. Protected waters, smooth. A chance of thunderstorms. A chance of showers in the evening, then showers likely after midnight. Friday, southwest winds around 5 knots. Protected waters, smooth. Showers likely. A chance of thunderstorms in the morning, then thunderstorms likely in the afternoon. Friday night, southeast winds around 5 knots. Protected waters, smooth. Showers likely with a chance of thunderstorms in the evening, then a chance of showers with a slight chance of thunderstorms after midnight. Saturday, east winds around 5 knots, becoming southeast around 5 knots in the afternoon. Protected waters, smooth. Showers likely. A chance of thunderstorms in the morning, then thunderstorms likely in the afternoon. Saturday night, southeast winds around 5 knots, becoming east after midnight. Protected

Waters smooth. Showers and thunderstorms likely, mainly in the evening. Sunday, east winds 5 to 10 knots, becoming southeast in the afternoon. Protected waters, a light chop. A slight chance of showers and thunderstorms in the morning, then a chance of showers and thunderstorms in the afternoon. Sunday night, east winds around 5 knots. Protected waters, smooth. A chance of showers and thunderstorms in the evening. Monday, east winds around 5 knots. Protected waters, smooth. A chance of showers and thunderstorms. Monday night, south winds around 5 knots, becoming east after midnight. Protected waters, smooth. A chance of showers and thunderstorms in the evening. Winds and waves higher in and near thunderstorms. The Tropical Weather Outlook. For the North Atlantic, Caribbean Sea, and the Gulf of America, Eastern Tropical Atlantic L96, an area of low pressure associated with a tropical wave, is located several hundred miles west-southwest of the Cabo Verde Islands. Showers and thunderstorms associated with this system have slightly improved in organization over the last several hours. However, recently received satellite wind data suggests that the circulation is not yet well defined. Environmental conditions are somewhat favorable for development over the next couple of days, and a tropical depression could form within the next day or two as the system moves westward to west-northwestward near 20 miles per hour across the eastern and central tropical Atlantic. However, environmental conditions are expected to become less conducive by this weekend, potentially ending its chances for development. Formation chance through 48 hours, medium, 60%. Formation chance through 7 days, medium, 60%. Tide information for Thursday, August 27, 2026. St. Mark's River entrance. High 2:54 a.m., low 8:24 a.m., high 2:29 p.m., low 9:06 p.m. Apalachicola. High 5:30 a.m., low 10:04 a.m., high 3:34 p.m., low 11:11 p.m. St. Andrew's Bay at Panama City. High 10:27 a.m., low 7:22 p.m. Note that the times of high and low tide are 3 minutes earlier at Shell Point than at the St. Mark's River entrance. The average water temperature at Apalachicola was 87.8 degrees. Sunrise and sunset in Tallahassee. August 27, 2026, sunrise 7:11 a.m. Eastern Daylight Time, sunset 8:06 p.m. Eastern Daylight Time. 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The latest weather and forecast information can also be accessed by calling our automated forecast line at 850-942-8851. The current time is 9:48 p.m. Eastern Daylight Time. These are the 9 p.m. Eastern Daylight Time conditions. At the Tallahassee Airport, it was partly cloudy. The temperature was 80 degrees. The wind was east at 3 miles an hour. At Florida State University, the temperature was 82 degrees. The wind was south at 5 miles an hour. At Apalachicola, it was partly cloudy. The temperature was 82 degrees. The wind was southwest at 5 miles an hour. At Panama City Northwest, it was partly cloudy. The temperature was 81 degrees. The wind was calm. At Dothan, it was partly cloudy. The temperature was 81 degrees. The wind was southeast at 5 miles an hour. At Albany, it was clear. The temperature was 80 degrees. The wind was south at 3 miles an hour. At Valdosta, it was partly cloudy. The temperature was 77 degrees. The wind was calm. Over the marine area, at the buoy south of Apalachicola, winds were southwest, at 4 knots. At the buoy south of Panama City, winds were west, at 4 knots. At the buoy south of Pensacola, winds were west, at 8 knots. The forecast for the local area. Tonight, partly cloudy with a slight chance of showers and thunderstorms. Lows in the lower 70s. South winds around 5 miles per hour this evening, becoming light and variable. Chance of rain 20%. Thursday, mostly sunny. A slight chance of showers and thunderstorms in the morning, then showers and thunderstorms likely in the afternoon. Humid with highs in the lower 90s. South winds around 5 miles per hour. Chance of rain 70%. Thursday night, mostly cloudy in the evening, then becoming partly cloudy. A chance of showers. A chance of thunderstorms, mainly in the evening.

lows in the lower 70s. South winds around 5 miles per hour in the evening, becoming light and variable. Chance of rain 50%. Friday, mostly sunny. A chance of showers with a slight chance of thunderstorms in the morning, then showers with thunderstorms likely in the afternoon. Humid with highs in the lower 90s. Light and variable winds, becoming southwest around 5 miles per hour in the afternoon. Chance of rain 90%. Friday night, mostly cloudy. Showers with thunderstorms likely in the evening, then a slight chance of showers and thunderstorms after midnight. Lows in the lower 70s. Southwest winds around 5 miles per hour in the evening, becoming light and variable. Chance of rain 90%. Saturday and Saturday night, mostly cloudy. Showers and thunderstorms likely. Highs in the lower 90s. Lows in the lower 70s. Chance of rain 70%. Sunday through Monday night, partly cloudy with a chance of showers and thunderstorms. Highs in the mid-90s. Lows in the mid-70s. Chance of rain 50%. Heat index values up to 105. Tuesday through Wednesday, partly cloudy with a chance of showers and thunderstorms. Highs in the mid-90s. Lows in the mid-70s. Chance of rain 40%. Heat index values up to 110. The coastal waters forecast for the following waters from Suwannee River to Apalachicola, Florida, extending from 20 to 60 nautical miles. Coastal waters from Okaloosa-Walton County line to Mexico Beach out to 20 nautical miles. Coastal waters from Mexico Beach to Apalachicola out to 20 nautical miles. Waters from Okaloosa-Walton County line to Mexico Beach 20 to 60 nautical miles. And waters from Mexico Beach to Apalachicola 20 to 60 nautical miles. Rest of tonight, southwest winds 5 to 10 knots. Waves 1 foot or less. Wave detail, southwest 1 foot at 3 seconds. Protected waters, a light chop. A slight chance of showers and thunderstorms late this evening and early morning. A chance of showers and thunderstorms late. Thursday, southwest winds 5 to 10 knots. Waves 1 foot or less. Wave detail, south 1 foot at 3 seconds. Protected waters, a light chop. A chance of showers and thunderstorms. Thursday night, southwest winds 5 to 10 knots. Waves 1 foot or less. Wave detail, southwest 1 foot at 3 seconds. Protected waters, a light chop. A slight chance of showers and thunderstorms in the evening, then a chance of showers and thunderstorms after midnight. Friday, southwest winds around 5 knots. Waves 1 foot or less. Wave detail, south 1 foot at 3 seconds. Protected waters smooth, showers likely with a chance of thunderstorms. Friday night, south winds around 5 knots. Waves 1 foot or less. Wave detail, southeast 1 foot at 4 seconds. Protected waters smooth, a chance of showers. A chance of thunderstorms, mainly in the evening. Saturday, southeast winds around 5 knots. Waves 1 foot or less. Wave detail, southeast 1 foot at 4 seconds. Protected waters smooth, showers likely with a chance of thunderstorms. Saturday night, east winds 5 to 10 knots. Waves 1 foot or less. Protected waters a light chop. A chance of showers and thunderstorms. Sunday, east winds 5 to 10 knots. Seas around 2 feet. Protected waters a light chop. A chance of showers and thunderstorms. Sunday night, east winds 5 to 10 knots. Waves 1 foot or less, then around 2 feet after midnight. Protected waters a light chop. A chance of showers and thunderstorms. Monday, east winds 5 to 10 knots. Seas around 2 feet. Protected waters a light chop. A chance of showers and thunderstorms. Monday night, east winds around 5 knots. Waves 1 foot or less. Protected waters smooth, a slight chance of showers and thunderstorms in the evening, then a chance of showers and thunderstorms after midnight. Winds and waves higher in and near thunderstorms. The coastal waters forecast for the following St. Andrews Bay waterways. Rest of tonight, south winds around 5 knots. Protected waters smooth, a slight chance of showers and thunderstorms early this evening. A slight chance of showers and thunderstorms, then a chance of showers and thunderstorms late. Thursday, southwest winds around 5 knots. Protected waters smooth, showers likely. A chance of thunderstorms in the morning, then thunderstorms likely in the

0: afternoon. Thursday night, south winds around 5 knots. Protected waters,
1: move.
0: A chance of thunderstorms. A chance of showers in the evening, then showers likely after midnight. Friday, southwest winds around 5 knots. Protected waters,
1: move.
0: Showers likely. A chance of thunderstorms in the morning, then thunderstorms likely in the afternoon. Friday night, southeast winds around 5 knots. Protected waters,
1: move.
0: Showers likely with a chance of thunderstorms in the evening, then a chance of showers with a slight chance of thunderstorms after midnight. Saturday, east winds around 5 knots, becoming southeast around 5 knots in the afternoon. Protected waters,
1: move.
0: Showers likely. A chance of thunderstorms in the morning, then thunderstorms likely in the afternoon. Saturday night, southeast winds around 5 knots, becoming east after midnight. Protected waters,
1: move.
0: Showers and thunderstorms likely, mainly in the evening. Sunday, east winds 5 to 10 knots, becoming southeast in the afternoon. Protected waters, a light chop. A slight chance of showers and thunderstorms in the morning, then a chance of showers and thunderstorms in the afternoon. Sunday night, east winds around 5 knots. Protected waters,
1: move.
0: A chance of showers and thunderstorms in the evening. Monday, east winds around 5 knots. Protected waters,
1: move.
0: A chance of showers and thunderstorms. Monday night, south winds around 5 knots, becoming east after midnight. Protected waters,
1: move.
0: A chance of showers and thunderstorms in the evening. Winds and waves higher and near thunderstorms. The Tropical Weather Outlook. For the North Atlantic, Caribbean Sea and the Gulf of America, Eastern Tropical Atlantic L96, an area of low pressure associated with a tropical wave, is located several hundred miles west-southwest of the Cabo Verde Islands. Showers and thunderstorms associated with this system have slightly improved in organization over the last several hours. However, recently received satellite wind data suggests that the circulation is not yet well defined. Environmental conditions are somewhat favorable for development over the next couple of days, and a tropical depression could form within the next day or two as the system moves westward to west-northwestward near 20 miles per hour across the eastern and central tropical Atlantic. However, environmental conditions are expected to become less conducive by this weekend, potentially ending its chances for development. Formation chance through 48 hours, medium, 60%. Formation chance through 7 days, medium, 60%. Tide information for Thursday, August 27, 2026. St. Mark's River entrance. High 2:54 a.m., low 8:24 a.m., high 2:29 p.m., low 9:06 p.m. Apalachicola. High 5:30 a.m., low 10:04 a.m., high 3:34 p.m., low 11:11 p.m. St. Andrew's Bay at Panama City. High 10:27 a.m., low 7:22 p.m. Note that the times of high and low tide are 3 minutes earlier at Shell Point than at the St. Mark's River entrance. The average water temperature at Apalachicola was 87.8 degrees. Sunrise and sunset in Tallahassee. August 27, 2026, sunrise 7:11 a.m. Eastern Daylight Time, sunset 8:06 p.m. Eastern Daylight Time. 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The latest weather and forecast information can also be accessed by calling our automated forecast line at 850-942-8851. The current time is 9:58 p.m. Eastern Daylight Time. These are the 9 p.m. Eastern Daylight Time conditions. At the Tallahassee Airport, it was partly cloudy. The temperature was 80 degrees. The wind was east at 3 miles an hour. At Florida State University, the temperature was 82 degrees. The wind was south at 5 miles an hour. At Apalachicola, it was partly cloudy. The temperature was 82 degrees. The wind was southwest at 5 miles an hour. At Panama City Northwest, it was partly cloudy. The temperature was 81 degrees. The wind was calm. At Dothan, it was partly cloudy. The temperature was 81 degrees. The wind was southeast at 5 miles an hour. At Albany, it was clear. The temperature was 80 degrees. The wind was south at 3 miles an hour. At Valdosta, it was partly cloudy. The temperature was 77 degrees. The wind was calm over the marine area.

At the buoy south of Apalachicola, winds were southwest at 4 knots. At the buoy south of Panama City, winds were west at 4 knots. At the buoy south of Pensacola, winds were west at 8 knots. The Tallahassee climate summary for this evening, as of 5 p.m., August 26, 2026. Today's high temperature of 89 degrees occurred at 10:31 a.m. This high was 2 degrees below the normal high of 91. Today's low temperature of 75 degrees occurred at 7:16 a.m. This low was 2 degrees above the normal low of 73. 0.13 inches of precipitation fell today, which brings the monthly total to 5.88 inches. This is 0.73 inches below the normal amount of 6.61 inches for August. The total precipitation for the year now stands at 29.40 inches, which is 12.93 inches below normal. The normal high temperature for tomorrow is 91 degrees, and the normal low is 73. The record high for tomorrow is 102, which occurred in 2011, and the record low is 61, which occurred in 1969. Sunset tonight is at 8:07 p.m. Sunrise tomorrow is at 7:11 a.m. The forecast for the local area. Tonight, partly cloudy with a slight chance of showers and thunderstorms. Lows in the lower 70s. South winds around 5 miles per hour this evening, becoming light and variable. Chance of rain 20%. Thursday, mostly sunny. A slight chance of showers and thunderstorms in the morning, then showers and thunderstorms likely in the afternoon. Humid with highs in the lower 90s. South winds around 5 miles per hour. Chance of rain 70%. Thursday night, mostly cloudy in the evening, then becoming partly cloudy. A chance of showers. A chance of thunderstorms, mainly in the evening. Lows in the lower 70s. South winds around 5 miles per hour in the evening, becoming light and variable. Chance of rain 50%. Friday, mostly sunny. A chance of showers with a slight chance of thunderstorms in the morning, then showers with thunderstorms likely in the afternoon. Humid with highs in the lower 90s. Light and variable winds, becoming southwest around 5 miles per hour in the afternoon. Chance of rain 90%. Friday night, mostly cloudy. Showers with thunderstorms likely in the evening, then a slight chance of showers and thunderstorms after midnight. Lows in the lower 70s. Southwest winds around 5 miles per hour in the evening, becoming light and variable. Chance of rain 90%. Saturday and Saturday night, mostly cloudy. Showers and thunderstorms likely. Highs in the lower 90s. Lows in the lower 70s. Chance of rain 70%. Sunday through Monday night, partly cloudy with a chance of showers and thunderstorms. Highs in the mid-90s. Lows in the mid-70s. Chance of rain 50%. Heat index values up to 105. Tuesday through Wednesday, partly cloudy with a chance of showers and thunderstorms. Highs in the mid-90s. Lows in the mid-70s. Chance of rain 40%. Heat index values up to 110. The coastal waters forecast for the following: waters from Suwannee River to Apalachicola, Florida, extending from 20 to 60 nautical miles, coastal waters from Okaloosa-Walton County line to Mexico Beach out to 20 nautical miles, coastal waters from Mexico Beach to Apalachicola out to 20 nautical miles, waters from Okaloosa-Walton County line to Mexico Beach 20 to 60 nautical miles, and waters from Mexico Beach to Apalachicola 20 to 60 nautical miles. Rest of tonight, southwest winds 5 to 10 knots. Waves 1 foot or less. Wave detail, southwest 1 foot at 3 seconds. Protected waters, a light chop. A slight chance of showers and thunderstorms late this evening and early morning. A chance of showers and thunderstorms late. Thursday, southwest winds 5 to 10 knots. Waves 1 foot or less. Wave detail, south 1 foot at 3 seconds. Protected waters, a light chop. A chance of showers and thunderstorms. Thursday night, southwest winds 5 to 10 knots. Waves 1 foot or less. Wave detail, southwest 1 foot at 3 seconds. Protected waters, a light chop. A slight chance of showers and thunderstorms in the evening, then a chance of showers and thunderstorms after midnight. Friday, southwest winds around 5 knots. Waves 1 foot or less. Wave detail, south 1 foot at 3 seconds. Protected waters, smooth. Showers likely with a chance of thunderstorms. Friday night, south winds

round 5 knots. Waves 1 foot or less. Wave detail, southeast 1 foot at 4 seconds. Protected water smooth, a chance of showers. A chance of thunderstorms, mainly in the evening. Saturday, southeast winds around 5 knots. Waves 1 foot or less. Wave detail, southeast 1 foot at 4 seconds. Protected water smooth, showers likely with a chance of thunderstorms. Saturday night, east winds 5 to 10 knots. Waves 1 foot or less. Protected waters a light chop. A chance of showers and thunderstorms. Sunday, east winds 5 to 10 knots. Seas around 2 feet. Protected waters a light chop. A chance of showers and thunderstorms. Sunday night, east winds 5 to 10 knots. Waves 1 foot or less, then around 2 feet after midnight. Protected waters a light chop. A chance of showers and thunderstorms. Monday, east winds 5 to 10 knots. Seas around 2 feet. Protected waters a light chop. A chance of showers and thunderstorms. Monday night, east winds around 5 knots. Waves 1 foot or less. Protected waters smooth. A slight chance of showers and thunderstorms in the evening, then a chance of showers and thunderstorms after midnight. Winds and waves higher and near thunderstorms. The Tropical Weather Outlook. For the North Atlantic, Caribbean Sea and the Gulf of America, Eastern Tropical Atlantic L96, an area of low pressure associated with a tropical wave, is located several hundred miles west-southwest of the Cabo Verde Islands. Showers and thunderstorms associated with this system have slightly improved in organization over the last several hours. However, recently received satellite wind data suggests that the circulation is not yet well defined. Environmental conditions are somewhat favorable for development over the next couple of days, and a tropical depression could form within the next day or two as the system moves westward to west-northwestward near 20 miles per hour across the eastern and central tropical Atlantic. However, environmental conditions are expected to become less conducive by this weekend, potentially ending its chances for development. Formation chance through 48 hours, medium, 60%. Formation chance through 7 days, medium, 60%. Tide information for Thursday, August 27, 2026. St. Mark's River entrance. High 2:54 a.m., low 8:24 a.m., high 2:29 p.m., low 9:06 p.m. Apalachicola. High 5:30 a.m., low 10:04 a.m., high 3:34 p.m., low 11:11 p.m. St. Andrew's Bay at Panama City. High 10:27 a.m., low 7:22 p.m. Note that the times of high and low tide are 3 minutes earlier at Shell Point than at the St. Mark's River entrance. The average water temperature at Apalachicola was 87.8 degrees. Sunrise and sunset in Tallahassee. August 27, 2026, sunrise 7:11 a.m. Eastern Daylight Time, sunset 8:06 p.m. Eastern Daylight Time. 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This broadcast originates from your National Weather Service office in Tallahassee, Florida. The latest weather and forecast information can also be accessed by calling our automated forecast line at 850-942-8851. The current time is 10:08 p.m. Eastern Daylight Time. These are the 10 p.m. Eastern Daylight Time conditions. At the Tallahassee Airport, it was partly cloudy. The temperature was 78 degrees. The wind was calm. The report from Florida State University was not available. At Apalachicola, it was partly cloudy. The temperature was 80 degrees. The wind was calm. At Panama City Northwest, it was partly cloudy. The temperature was 80 degrees. The wind was calm. At Dothan, it was partly cloudy. The temperature was 81 degrees. The wind was south at 7 miles an hour. At Albany, it was clear. The temperature was 79 degrees. The wind was calm. At Valdosta, it was partly cloudy. The temperature was 76 degrees. The wind was calm. Over the marine area, at the buoy south of Apalachicola, winds were south at 4 knots and seas were 1 foot. At the buoy south of Panama City, winds were northwest at 4 knots, and seas were 1 foot. At the buoy south of Pensacola, winds were southwest at 6 knots, and seas were 1 foot. The forecast for the local area. Tonight, partly cloudy with a slight

chance of showers and thunderstorms. Lows in the lower 70s. South winds around 5 miles per hour this evening, becoming light and variable. Chance of rain 20%. Thursday, mostly sunny. A slight chance of showers and thunderstorms in the morning, then showers and thunderstorms likely in the afternoon. Humid with highs in the lower 90s. South winds around 5 miles per hour. Chance of rain 70%. Thursday night, mostly cloudy in the evening, then becoming partly cloudy. A chance of showers. A chance of thunderstorms, mainly in the evening. Lows in the lower 70s. South winds around 5 miles per hour in the evening, becoming light and variable. Chance of rain 50%. Friday, mostly sunny. A chance of showers with a slight chance of thunderstorms in the morning, then showers with thunderstorms likely in the afternoon. Humid with highs in the lower 90s. Light and variable winds, becoming southwest around 5 miles per hour in the afternoon. Chance of rain 90%. Friday night, mostly cloudy. Showers with thunderstorms likely in the evening, then a slight chance of showers and thunderstorms after midnight. Lows in the lower 70s. Southwest winds around 5 miles per hour in the evening, becoming light and variable. Chance of rain 90%. Saturday and Saturday night, mostly cloudy. Showers and thunderstorms likely. Highs in the lower 90s. Lows in the lower 70s. Chance of rain 70%. Sunday through Monday night, partly cloudy with a chance of showers and thunderstorms. Highs in the mid-90s. Lows in the mid-70s. Chance of rain 50%. Heat index values up to 105. Tuesday through Wednesday, partly cloudy with a chance of showers and thunderstorms. Highs in the mid-90s. Lows in the mid-70s. Chance of rain 40%. Heat index values up to 110. The coastal waters forecast for the following waters from Suwannee River to Apalachicola, Florida, extending from 20 to 60 nautical miles. Coastal waters from Okaloosa, Walton County line to Mexico Beach out to 20 nautical miles. Coastal waters from Mexico Beach to Apalachicola out to 20 nautical miles. Waters from Okaloosa, Walton County line to Mexico Beach 20 to 60 nautical miles. And waters from Mexico Beach to Apalachicola 20 to 60 nautical miles. Rest of tonight, southwest winds 5 to 10 knots. Waves 1 foot or less. Wave detail, southwest 1 foot at 3 seconds. Protected waters, a light chop. A slight chance of showers and thunderstorms late this evening and early morning. A chance of showers and thunderstorms late. Thursday, southwest winds 5 to 10 knots. Waves 1 foot or less. Wave detail, south 1 foot at 3 seconds. Protected waters, a light chop. A chance of showers and thunderstorms. Thursday night, southwest winds 5 to 10 knots. Waves 1 foot or less. Wave detail, southwest 1 foot at 3 seconds. Protected waters, a light chop. A slight chance of showers and thunderstorms in the evening, then a chance of showers and thunderstorms after midnight. Friday, southwest winds around 5 knots. Waves 1 foot or less. Wave detail, south 1 foot at 3 seconds. Protected waters, smooth. Showers likely with a chance of thunderstorms. Friday night, south winds around 5 knots. Waves 1 foot or less. Wave detail, southeast 1 foot at 4 seconds. Protected waters, smooth. A chance of showers. A chance of thunderstorms, mainly in the evening. Saturday, southeast winds around 5 knots. Waves 1 foot or less. Wave detail, southeast 1 foot at 4 seconds. Protected waters, smooth. Showers likely with a chance of thunderstorms. Saturday night, east winds 5 to 10 knots. Waves 1 foot or less. Protected waters, a light chop. A chance of showers and thunderstorms. Sunday, east winds 5 to 10 knots. Seas around 2 feet. Protected waters, a light chop. A chance of showers and thunderstorms. Sunday night, east winds 5 to 10 knots. Waves 1 foot or less, then around 2 feet after midnight. Protected waters, a light chop. A chance of showers and thunderstorms. Monday, east winds 5 to 10 knots. Seas around 2 feet. Protected waters, a light chop. A chance of showers and thunderstorms. Monday night, east winds around 5 knots. Waves 1 foot or less. Protected waters, smooth. A slight chance of showers and thunderstorms in the evening.

and a chance of showers and thunderstorms after midnight. Winds and waves higher and near thunderstorms. The coastal waters forecast for the following St. Andrews Bay waterways. Rest of tonight, south winds around 5 knots. Protected waters smooth. A slight chance of showers and thunderstorms early this evening. A slight chance of showers and thunderstorms, then a chance of showers and thunderstorms late. Thursday, southwest winds around 5 knots. Protected waters smooth. Showers likely. A chance of thunderstorms in the morning, then thunderstorms likely in the afternoon. Thursday night, south winds around 5 knots. Protected waters smooth. A chance of thunderstorms. A chance of showers in the evening, then showers likely after midnight. Friday, southwest winds around 5 knots. Protected waters smooth. Showers likely. A chance of thunderstorms in the morning, then thunderstorms likely in the afternoon. Friday night, southeast winds around 5 knots. Protected waters smooth. Showers likely with a chance of thunderstorms in the evening, then a chance of showers with a slight chance of thunderstorms after midnight. Saturday, east winds around 5 knots, becoming southeast around 5 knots in the afternoon. Protected waters smooth. Showers likely. A chance of thunderstorms in the morning, then thunderstorms likely in the afternoon. Saturday night, southeast winds around 5 knots, becoming east after midnight. Protected waters smooth. Showers and thunderstorms likely, mainly in the evening. Sunday, east winds 5 to 10 knots, becoming southeast in the afternoon. Protected waters a light chop. A slight chance of showers and thunderstorms in the morning, then a chance of showers and thunderstorms in the afternoon. Sunday night, east winds around 5 knots. Protected waters smooth. A chance of showers and thunderstorms in the evening. Monday, east winds around 5 knots. Protected waters smooth. A chance of showers and thunderstorms. Monday night, south winds around 5 knots, becoming east after midnight. Protected waters smooth. A chance of showers and thunderstorms in the evening. Winds and waves higher and near thunderstorms. The Tropical Weather Outlook. For the North Atlantic, Caribbean Sea and the Gulf of America, Eastern Tropical Atlantic L96, an area of low pressure associated with a tropical wave, is located several hundred miles west-southwest of the Cabo Verde Islands. Showers and thunderstorms associated with this system have slightly improved in organization over the last several hours. However, recently received satellite wind data suggests that the circulation is not yet well defined. Environmental conditions are somewhat favorable for development over the next couple of days, and a tropical depression could form within the next day or two as the system moves westward to west-northwestward near 20 miles per hour across the eastern and central tropical Atlantic. However, environmental conditions are expected to become less conducive by this weekend, potentially ending its chances for development. Formation chance through 48 hours, medium, 60%. Formation chance through 7 days, medium, 60%. Tide information for Thursday, August 27, 2026. St. Mark's River entrance. High 2:54 a.m., low 8:24 a.m., high 2:29 p.m., low 9:06 p.m. Apalachicola. High 5:30 a.m., low 10:04 a.m., high 3:34 p.m., low 11:11 p.m. St. Andrews Bay of Panama City. High 10:27 a.m., low 7:22 p.m. Note that the times of high and low tide are 3 minutes earlier at Shell Point than at the St. Mark's River entrance. The average water temperature at Apalachicola was 87.8 degrees. Sunrise and sunset in Tallahassee. August 27, 2026, sunrise 7:11 a.m. Eastern Daylight Time, sunset 8:06 p.m. Eastern Daylight Time. 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This broadcast originates from your National Weather Service office in Tallahassee, Florida. The latest weather and forecast information can also be accessed by calling our automated forecast line at 850-942-8851. The current time is 10:19 p.m. Eastern Daylight Time. These are the 10 p.m. Eastern Daylight Time conditions. At the Tallahassee Airport, it was clear. The temperature was 78 degrees. The wind was calm. At Florida State University, the temperature was 81 degrees. The wind was south at 3 miles an hour. At Apalachicola, it was partly cloudy. The temperature was 80 degrees.

The wind was calm. At Panama City Northwest, it was partly cloudy. The temperature was 80 degrees. The wind was calm. At Dothan, it was mostly cloudy. The temperature was 81 degrees. The wind was south at 7 miles an hour. At Albany, it was clear. The temperature was 79 degrees. The wind was calm. At Valdosta, it was partly cloudy. The temperature was 76 degrees. The wind was calm. Over the marine area, at the buoy south of Apalachicola, winds were south at 4 knots. At the buoy south of Panama City, winds were calm. At the buoy south of Pensacola, winds were southwest at 4 knots. The forecast for the local area. Tonight, partly cloudy with a slight chance of showers and thunderstorms. Lows in the lower 70s. South winds around 5 miles per hour this evening, becoming light and variable. Chance of rain 20%. Thursday, mostly sunny. A slight chance of showers and thunderstorms in the morning, then showers and thunderstorms likely in the afternoon. Humid with highs in the lower 90s. South winds around 5 miles per hour. Chance of rain 70%. Thursday night, mostly cloudy in the evening, then becoming partly cloudy. A chance of showers. A chance of thunderstorms, mainly in the evening. Lows in the lower 70s. South winds around 5 miles per hour in the evening, becoming light and variable. Chance of rain 50%. Friday, mostly sunny. A chance of showers with a slight chance of thunderstorms in the morning, then showers with thunderstorms likely in the afternoon. Humid with highs in the lower 90s. Light and variable winds, becoming southwest around 5 miles per hour in the afternoon. Chance of rain 90%. Friday night, mostly cloudy. Showers with thunderstorms likely in the evening, then a slight chance of showers and thunderstorms after midnight. Lows in the lower 70s. Southwest winds around 5 miles per hour in the evening, becoming light and variable. Chance of rain 90%. Saturday and Saturday night, mostly cloudy. Showers and thunderstorms likely. Highs in the lower 90s. Lows in the lower 70s. Chance of rain 70%. Sunday through Monday night, partly cloudy with a chance of showers and thunderstorms. Highs in the mid-90s. Lows in the mid-70s. Chance of rain 50%. Heat index values up to 105. Tuesday through Wednesday, partly cloudy with a chance of showers and thunderstorms. Highs in the mid-90s. Lows in the mid-70s. Chance of rain 40%. Heat index values up to 110. The coastal waters forecast for the following waters from Suwannee River to Apalachicola, Florida, extending from 20 to 60 nautical miles. Coastal waters from Okaloosa, Walton County line to Mexico Beach out to 20 nautical miles. Coastal waters from Mexico Beach to Apalachicola out to 20 nautical miles. Waters from Okaloosa, Walton County line to Mexico Beach 20 to 60 nautical miles. And waters from Mexico Beach to Apalachicola 20 to 60 nautical miles. Rest of tonight, southwest winds 5 to 10 knots. Waves 1 foot or less. Wave detail, southwest 1 foot at 3 seconds. Protected waters a light chop. A slight chance of showers and thunderstorms late this evening and early morning. A chance of showers and thunderstorms late. Thursday, southwest winds 5 to 10 knots. Waves 1 foot or less. Wave detail, south 1 foot at 3 seconds. Protected waters a light chop. A chance of showers and thunderstorms. Thursday night, southwest winds 5 to 10 knots. Waves 1 foot or less. Wave detail, southwest 1 foot at 3 seconds. Protected waters a light chop. A slight chance of showers and thunderstorms in the evening, then a chance of showers and thunderstorms after midnight. Friday, southwest winds around 5 knots. Waves 1 foot or less. Wave detail, south 1 foot at 3 seconds. Protected waters smooth, showers likely with a chance of thunderstorms. Friday night, south winds around 5 knots. Waves 1 foot or less. Wave detail, southeast 1 foot at 4 seconds. Protected waters smooth, a chance of showers. A chance of thunderstorms, mainly in the evening. Saturday, southeast winds around 5 knots. Waves 1 foot or less. Wave detail, southeast 1 foot at 4 seconds. Protected waters smooth, showers likely with a chance of thunderstorms.
Saturday night, east winds 5 to 10 knots. Waves 1 foot or less. Protected waters, a light chop. A chance of showers and thunderstorms. Sunday, east winds 5 to 10 knots. Seas around 2 feet. Protected waters, a light chop. A chance of showers and thunderstorms. Sunday night, east winds 5 to 10 knots. Waves 1 foot or less, then around 2 feet after midnight. Protected waters, a light chop. A chance of showers and thunderstorms. Monday, east winds 5 to 10 knots. Seas around 2 feet. Protected waters, a light chop. A chance of showers and thunderstorms. Monday night, east winds around 5 knots. Waves 1 foot or less. Protected waters, smooth. A slight chance of showers and thunderstorms in the evening, then a chance of showers and thunderstorms after midnight. Winds and waves higher and near thunderstorms. The coastal waters forecast for the following St. Andrews Bay waterways. Rest of tonight, south winds around 5 knots. Protected waters, smooth. A slight chance of showers and thunderstorms early this evening. A slight chance of showers and thunderstorms, then a chance of showers and thunderstorms late. Thursday, southwest winds around 5 knots. Protected waters, smooth. Showers likely. A chance of thunderstorms in the morning, then thunderstorms likely in the afternoon. Thursday night, south winds around 5 knots. Protected waters, smooth. A chance of thunderstorms. A chance of showers in the evening, then showers likely after midnight. Friday, southwest winds around 5 knots. Protected waters, smooth. Showers likely. A chance of thunderstorms in the morning, then thunderstorms likely in the afternoon. Friday night, southeast winds around 5 knots. Protected waters, smooth. Showers likely with a chance of thunderstorms in the evening, then a chance of showers with a slight chance of thunderstorms after midnight. Saturday, east winds around 5 knots, becoming southeast around 5 knots in the afternoon. Protected waters, smooth. Showers likely. A chance of thunderstorms in the morning, then thunderstorms likely in the afternoon. Saturday night, southeast winds around 5 knots, becoming east after midnight. Protected waters, smooth. Showers and thunderstorms likely, mainly in the evening. Sunday, east winds 5 to 10 knots, becoming southeast in the afternoon. Protected waters, a light chop. A slight chance of showers and thunderstorms in the morning, then a chance of showers and thunderstorms in the afternoon. Sunday night, east winds around 5 knots. Protected waters, smooth. A chance of showers and thunderstorms in the evening. Monday, east winds around 5 knots. Protected waters, smooth. A chance of showers and thunderstorms. Monday night, south winds around 5 knots, becoming east after midnight. Protected waters, smooth. A chance of showers and thunderstorms in the evening. Winds and waves higher and near thunderstorms. The Tropical Weather Outlook. For the North Atlantic, Caribbean Sea and the Gulf of America, Eastern Tropical Atlantic L96, an area of low pressure associated with a tropical wave, is located several hundred miles west-southwest of the Cabo Verde Islands. Showers and thunderstorms associated with this system have slightly improved in organization over the last several hours. However, recently received satellite wind data suggests that the circulation is not yet well defined. Environmental conditions are somewhat favorable for development over the next couple of days, and a tropical depression could form within the next day or two as the system moves westward to west-northwestward near 20 miles per hour across the eastern and central tropical Atlantic. However, environmental conditions are expected to become less conducive by this weekend, potentially ending its chances for development. Formation chance through 48 hours, medium, 60%. Formation chance through 7 days, medium, 60%. Tide information for Thursday, August 27, 2026. St. Mark's River entrance. High 2:54 a.m., low 8:24 a.m., high 2:29 p.m., low 9:06 p.m. Apalachicola. High 5:30 a.m., low 10:04 a.m., high 3:34 p.m., low 11:11 p.m. St. Andrews Bay at Panama City. High 10:27 a.m., low 7:22 p.m. Note that the times of high and low tide are 3 minutes earlier at Shell Point than at the St. Mark's River entrance. The average water temperature at Apalachicola was 87.8 degrees. Sunrise and sunset in Tallahassee. August 27, 2026,
Sunrise 7:11 a.m. Eastern Daylight Time, sunset 8:06 p.m. Eastern Daylight Time. The Tallahassee Climate Summary for this evening, as of 5 p.m., August 26, 2026. Today's high temperature of 89 degrees occurred at 10:31 a.m. This high was 2 degrees below the normal high of 91. Today's low temperature of 75 degrees occurred at 7:16 a.m. This low was 2 degrees above the normal low of 73. 0.13 inches of precipitation fell today, which brings the monthly total to 5.88 inches. This is 0.73 inches below the normal amount of 6.61 inches for August. The total precipitation for the year now stands at 29.40 inches, which is 12.93 inches below normal. The normal high temperature for tomorrow is 91 degrees, and the normal low is 73. The record high for tomorrow is 102, which occurred in 2011, and the record low is 61, which occurred in 1969. Sunset tonight is at 8:07 p.m. Sunrise tomorrow is at 7:11 a.m. You are listening to NOAA Weather Radio Station KIH24 in Tallahassee, Florida, operating 24 hours a day on a frequency of 162.40 MHz. This broadcast originates from your National Weather Service office in Tallahassee, Florida. The latest weather and forecast information can also be accessed by calling our automated forecast line at 850-942-8851. The current time is 10:31 p.m. Eastern Daylight Time. These are the 10 p.m. Eastern Daylight Time conditions. At the Tallahassee Airport, it was clear. The temperature was 78 degrees. The wind was calm. At Florida State University, the temperature was 81 degrees. The wind was south at 3 miles an hour. At Apalachicola, it was partly cloudy. The temperature was 80 degrees. The wind was calm. At Panama City Northwest, it was partly cloudy. The temperature was 80 degrees. The wind was calm. At Dothan, it was mostly cloudy. The temperature was 81 degrees. The wind was south at 7 miles an hour. At Albany, it was clear. The temperature was 79 degrees. The wind was calm. At Valdosta, it was partly cloudy. The temperature was 76 degrees. The wind was calm. Over the marine area, at the buoy south of Apalachicola, winds were south at 4 knots. At the buoy south of Panama City, winds were calm. At the buoy south of Pensacola, winds were southwest at 4 knots. The forecast for the local area. Tonight, partly cloudy with a slight chance of showers and thunderstorms. Lows in the lower 70s. South winds around 5 miles per hour this evening, becoming light and variable. Chance of rain 20%. Thursday, mostly sunny. A slight chance of showers and thunderstorms in the morning, then showers and thunderstorms likely in the afternoon. Humid with highs in the lower 90s. South winds around 5 miles per hour. Chance of rain 70%. Thursday night, mostly cloudy in the evening, then becoming in the afternoon. Humid with highs in the lower 90s. South winds around 5 miles per hour. Chance of rain 70%. Thursday night, mostly cloudy in the evening, then becoming partly cloudy. A chance of showers. A chance of thunderstorms, mainly in the evening. Lows in the lower 70s. South winds around 5 miles per hour in the evening, becoming light and variable. Chance of rain 50%. Friday, mostly sunny. A chance of showers with a slight chance of thunderstorms in the morning, then showers with thunderstorms likely in the afternoon. Humid with highs in the lower 90s. Light and variable winds, becoming southwest around 5 miles per hour in the afternoon. Chance of rain 90%. Friday night, mostly cloudy. Showers with thunderstorms likely in the evening, then a slight chance of showers and thunderstorms after midnight. Lows in the lower 70s. Southwest winds around 5 miles per hour in the evening, becoming light and variable. Chance of rain 90%. Saturday and Saturday night, mostly cloudy. Showers and thunderstorms likely. Highs in the lower 90s. Lows in the lower 70s. Chance of rain 70%. Sunday through Monday night, partly cloudy with a chance of showers and thunderstorms. Highs in the mid-90s. Lows in the mid-70s. Chance of rain 50%. Heat index values up to 105. Tuesday through Wednesday, partly cloudy with a chance of showers and thunderstorms. Highs in the mid-90s.
Lows in the mid-70s. Chance of rain 40%. Heat index values up to

110. The coastal waters forecast for the following: waters from Suwannee River to Apalachicola, Florida, extending from 20 to 60 nautical miles. Coastal waters from Okaloosa, Walton County line to Mexico Beach out to 20 nautical miles. Coastal waters from Mexico Beach to Apalachicola out to 20 nautical miles. Waters from Okaloosa, Walton County line to Mexico Beach 20 to 60 nautical miles. And waters from Mexico Beach to Apalachicola 20 to 60 nautical miles. Rest of tonight, southwest winds 5 to 10 knots. Waves 1 foot or less. Wave detail, southwest 1 foot at 3 seconds. Protected waters, a light chop. A slight chance of showers and thunderstorms late this evening and early morning. A chance of showers and thunderstorms late. Thursday, southwest winds 5 to 10 knots. Waves 1 foot or less. Wave detail, south 1 foot at 3 seconds. Protected waters, a light chop. A chance of showers and thunderstorms. Thursday night, southwest winds 5 to 10 knots. Waves 1 foot or less. Wave detail, southwest 1 foot at 3 seconds. Protected waters, a light chop. A slight chance of showers and thunderstorms in the evening, then a chance of showers and thunderstorms after midnight. Friday, southwest winds around 5 knots. Waves 1 foot or less. Wave detail, south 1 foot at 3 seconds. Protected waters, smooth, showers likely with a chance of thunderstorms. Friday night, south winds around 5 knots. Waves 1 foot or less. Wave detail, southeast 1 foot at 4 seconds. Protected waters, smooth, a chance of showers. A chance of thunderstorms, mainly in the evening. Saturday, southeast winds around 5 knots. Waves 1 foot or less. Wave detail, southeast 1 foot at 4 seconds. Protected waters, smooth, showers likely with a chance of thunderstorms. Saturday night, east winds 5 to 10 knots. Waves 1 foot or less. Protected waters, a light chop. A chance of showers and thunderstorms. Sunday, east winds 5 to 10 knots. Seas around 2 feet. Protected waters, a light chop. A chance of showers and thunderstorms. Sunday night, east winds 5 to 10 knots. Waves 1 foot or less, then around 2 feet after midnight. Protected waters, a light chop. A chance of showers and thunderstorms. Monday, east winds 5 to 10 knots. Seas around 2 feet. Protected waters, a light chop. A chance of showers and thunderstorms. Monday night, east winds around 5 knots. Waves 1 foot or less. Protected waters, smooth. A slight chance of showers and thunderstorms in the evening, then a chance of showers and thunderstorms after midnight. Winds and waves higher in and near thunderstorms. The coastal waters forecast for the following St. Andrews Bay waterways. Rest of tonight, south winds around 5 knots. Protected waters, smooth. A slight chance of showers and thunderstorms early this evening. A slight chance of showers and thunderstorms, then a chance of showers and thunderstorms late. Thursday, southwest winds around 5 knots. Protected waters, smooth, showers likely. A chance of thunderstorms in the morning, then thunderstorms likely in the afternoon. Thursday night, south winds around 5 knots. Protected waters, smooth, a chance of thunderstorms. A chance of showers in the evening, then showers likely after midnight. Friday, southwest winds around 5 knots. Protected waters, smooth, showers likely. A chance of thunderstorms in the morning, then thunderstorms likely in the afternoon. Friday night, southeast winds around 5 knots. Protected waters, smooth, showers likely with a chance of thunderstorms in the evening, then a chance of showers with a slight chance of thunderstorms after midnight. Saturday, east winds around 5 knots, becoming southeast around 5 knots in the afternoon. Protected waters, smooth, showers likely. A chance of thunderstorms in the morning, then thunderstorms likely in the afternoon. Saturday night, southeast winds around 5 knots, becoming east after midnight. Protected waters, smooth, showers and thunderstorms likely, mainly in the evening. Sunday, east winds 5 to 10 knots, becoming southeast in the afternoon. Protected waters, a light chop. A slight chance of showers and thunderstorms in the morning, then a chance of showers and thunderstorms in the afternoon. Sunday night, east winds around 5 knots. Protected waters, smooth, a chance of showers and thunderstorms in the evening. Monday, east winds around 5 knots.

eastern and central tropical Atlantic. However, environmental conditions are expected to become less conducive by this weekend, potentially ending its chances for development. Formation chance through 48 hours, medium, 60%. Formation chance through 7 days, medium, 60%. Tide information for Thursday, August 27, 2026. St. Mark's River entrance. High 2:54 a.m., low 8:24 a.m., high 2:29 p.m., low 9:06 p.m. Apalachicola. High 5:30 a.m., low 10:04 a.m., high 3:34 p.m., low 11:11 p.m. St. Andrews Bay at Panama City. High 10:27 a.m., low 7:22 p.m. Note that the times of high and low tide are 3 minutes earlier at Shell Point than at the St. Mark's River entrance. The average water temperature at Apalachicola was 87.8 degrees. Sunrise and sunset in Tallahassee. August 27, 2026, sunrise 7:11 a.m. Eastern Daylight Time, sunset 8:06 p.m. Eastern Daylight Time. 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This broadcast originates from your National Weather Service office in Tallahassee, Florida. The latest weather and forecast information can also be accessed by calling our automated forecast line at 850-942-8851. The current time is 10:42 p.m. Eastern Daylight Time. These are the 10 p.m. Eastern Daylight Time conditions. At the Tallahassee Airport, it was clear. The temperature was 78 degrees. The wind was calm. At Florida State University, the temperature was 81 degrees. The wind was south at 3 miles an hour. At Apalachicola, it was partly cloudy. The temperature was 80 degrees. The wind was calm. At Panama City Northwest, it was partly cloudy. The temperature was 80 degrees. The wind was calm. At Dothan, it was mostly cloudy. The temperature was 81 degrees. The wind was south at 7 miles an hour. At Albany, it was clear. The temperature was 79 degrees. The wind was calm. At Valdosta, it was partly cloudy. The temperature was 76 degrees. The wind was calm. Over the marine area, at the buoy south of Apalachicola, winds were south at 4 knots. At the buoy south of Panama City, winds were calm. At the buoy south of Pensacola, winds were southwest at 4 knots. The forecast for the local area. Tonight, partly cloudy with a slight chance of showers and thunderstorms. Lows in the lower 70s. South winds around 5 miles per hour this evening, becoming light and variable. Chance of rain 20%. Thursday, mostly sunny. A slight chance of showers and thunderstorms in the morning, then showers and thunderstorms likely in the afternoon. Humid with highs in the lower 90s. South winds around 5 miles per hour. Chance of rain 70%. Thursday night, mostly cloudy in the evening, then becoming partly cloudy. A chance of showers. A chance of thunderstorms, mainly in the evening. Lows in the lower 70s. South winds around 5 miles per hour in the evening, becoming light and variable. Chance of rain 50%. Friday, mostly sunny. A chance of showers with a slight chance of thunderstorms in the morning, then showers with thunderstorms likely in the afternoon. Humid with highs in the lower 90s. Light and variable winds, becoming southwest around 5 miles per hour in the afternoon. Chance of rain 90%. Friday night, mostly cloudy. Showers with thunderstorms likely in the evening, then a slight chance of showers and thunderstorms after midnight. Lows in the lower 70s. Southwest winds around 5 miles per hour in the evening, becoming light and variable. Chance of rain 90%. Saturday and Saturday night, mostly cloudy. Showers and thunderstorms likely. Highs in the lower 90s. Lows in the lower 70s. Chance of rain 70%. Sunday through Monday night, partly cloudy with a chance of showers and thunderstorms. Highs in the mid-90s. Lows in the mid-70s. Chance of rain 50%. Heat index values up to 105. Tuesday through Wednesday, partly cloudy with a chance of showers and thunderstorms. Highs in the mid-90s. Lows in the mid-70s. Chance of rain 40%. Heat index values up to 110. The coastal waters forecast for the following waters from swampy

River to Apalachicola, Florida, extending from 20 to 60 nautical miles. Coastal waters from Okaloosa, Walton County line to Mexico Beach out to 20 nautical miles. Coastal waters from Mexico Beach to Apalachicola out to 20 nautical miles. Waters from Okaloosa, Walton County line to Mexico Beach 20 to 60 nautical miles. And waters from Mexico Beach to Apalachicola 20 to 60 nautical miles. Rest of tonight, southwest winds 5 to 10 knots. Waves 1 foot or less. Wave detail, southwest 1 foot at 3 seconds. Protected waters, a light chop. A slight chance of showers and thunderstorms late this evening and early morning. A chance of showers and thunderstorms late. Thursday, southwest winds 5 to 10 knots. Waves 1 foot or less. Wave detail, south 1 foot at 3 seconds. Protected waters, a light chop. A chance of showers and thunderstorms. Thursday night, southwest winds 5 to 10 knots. Waves 1 foot or less. Wave detail, southwest 1 foot at 3 seconds. Protected waters, a light chop. A slight chance of showers and thunderstorms in the evening, then a chance of showers and thunderstorms after midnight. Friday, southwest winds around 5 knots. Waves 1 foot or less. Wave detail, south 1 foot at 3 seconds. Protected waters, smooth. Showers likely with a chance of thunderstorms. Friday night, south winds around 5 knots. Waves 1 foot or less. Wave detail, southeast 1 foot at 4 seconds. Protected waters, smooth. A chance of showers. A chance of thunderstorms, mainly in the evening. Saturday, southeast winds around 5 knots. Waves 1 foot or less. Wave detail, southeast 1 foot at 4 seconds. Protected waters, smooth. Showers likely with a chance of thunderstorms. Saturday night, east winds 5 to 10 knots. Waves 1 foot or less. Protected waters, a light chop. A chance of showers and thunderstorms. Sunday, east winds 5 to 10 knots. Seas around 2 feet. Protected waters, a light chop. A chance of showers and thunderstorms. Sunday night, east winds 5 to 10 knots. Waves 1 foot or less, then around 2 feet after midnight. Protected waters, a light chop. A chance of showers and thunderstorms. Monday, east winds 5 to 10 knots. Seas around 2 feet. Protected waters, a light chop. A chance of showers and thunderstorms. Monday night, east winds around 5 knots. Waves 1 foot or less. Protected waters, smooth. A slight chance of showers and thunderstorms in the evening, then a chance of showers and thunderstorms after midnight. Winds and waves higher and near thunderstorms. The coastal waters forecast for the following St. Andrews Bay waterways. Rest of tonight, south winds around 5 knots. Protected waters, smooth. A slight chance of showers and thunderstorms early this evening. A slight chance of showers and thunderstorms, then a chance of showers and thunderstorms late. Thursday, southwest winds around 5 knots. Protected waters, smooth. Showers likely. A chance of thunderstorms in the morning, then thunderstorms likely in the afternoon. Thursday night, south winds around 5 knots. Protected waters, smooth. A chance of thunderstorms. A chance of showers in the evening, then showers likely after midnight. Friday, southwest winds around 5 knots. Protected waters, smooth. Showers likely. A chance of thunderstorms in the morning, then thunderstorms likely in the afternoon. Friday night, southeast winds around 5 knots. Protected waters, smooth. Showers likely with a chance of thunderstorms in the evening, then a chance of showers with a slight chance of thunderstorms after midnight. Saturday, east winds around 5 knots, becoming southeast around 5 knots in the afternoon. Protected waters, smooth. Showers likely. A chance of thunderstorms in the morning, then thunderstorms likely in the afternoon. Saturday night, southeast winds around 5 knots, becoming east after midnight. Protected waters, smooth. Showers and thunderstorms likely, mainly in the evening. Sunday, east winds 5 to 10 knots, becoming southeast in the afternoon. Protected waters, a light chop. A slight chance of showers and thunderstorms in the morning, then a chance of showers and thunderstorms in the afternoon. Sunday night, east winds around 5 knots. Protected waters, smooth. A chance of showers and thunderstorms in the evening. Monday, east winds around 5 knots. Protected waters, smooth. A chance of showers and thunderstorms. Monday night,
South winds around 5 knots, becoming east after midnight. Protected waters smooth, a chance of showers and thunderstorms in the evening. Winds and waves higher in and near thunderstorms. The tropical weather outlook. For the North Atlantic, Caribbean Sea and the Gulf of America, eastern tropical Atlantic L96, an area of low pressure associated with a tropical wave, is located several hundred miles west-southwest of the Cabo Verde Islands. Showers and thunderstorms associated with this system have slightly improved in organization over the last several hours. However, recently received satellite wind data suggests that the circulation is not yet well defined. Environmental conditions are somewhat favorable for development over the next couple of days, and a tropical depression could form within the next day or two as the system moves westward to west-northwestward near 20 miles per hour across the eastern and central tropical Atlantic. However, environmental conditions are expected to become less conducive by this weekend, potentially ending its chances for development. Formation chance through 48 hours, medium, 60%. Formation chance through 7 days, medium, 60%. Tide information for Thursday, August 27, 2026. St. Mark's River entrance. High 2:54 a.m., low 8:24 a.m., high 2:29 p.m., low 9:06 p.m. Apalachicola. High 5:30 a.m., low 10:04 a.m., high 3:34 p.m., low 11:11 p.m. St. Andrew's Bay at Panama City. High 10:27 a.m., low 7:22 p.m. Note that the times of high and low tide are 3 minutes earlier at Shell Point than at the St. Mark's River entrance. The average water temperature at Apalachicola was 87.8 degrees. Sunrise and sunset in Tallahassee. August 27, 2026, sunrise 7:11 a.m. Eastern Daylight Time, sunset 8:06 p.m. Eastern Daylight Time. 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This broadcast originates from your National Weather Service office in Tallahassee, Florida. The latest weather and forecast information can also be accessed by calling our automated forecast line at 850-942-8851. The current time is 10:53 p.m. Eastern Daylight Time. These are the 10 p.m. Eastern Daylight Time conditions. At the Tallahassee Airport, it was clear. The temperature was 78 degrees. The wind was calm. At Florida State University, the temperature was 81 degrees. The wind was south at 3 miles an hour. At Apalachicola, it was partly cloudy. The temperature was 80 degrees. The wind was calm. At Panama City Northwest, it was partly cloudy. The temperature was 80 degrees. The wind was calm. At Dothan, it was mostly cloudy. The temperature was 81 degrees. The wind was south at 7 miles an hour. At Albany, it was clear. The temperature was 79 degrees. The wind was calm. At Valdosta, it was partly cloudy. The temperature was 76 degrees. The wind was calm. Over the marine area, at the buoy south of Apalachicola, winds were south at 4 knots. At the buoy south of Panama City, winds were calm. At the buoy south of Pensacola, winds were southwest at 4 knots. The forecast for the local area. Tonight, partly cloudy with a slight chance of showers and thunderstorms. Lows in the lower 70s. South winds around 5 miles per hour this evening, becoming light and variable. Chance of rain 20%. Thursday, mostly sunny. A slight chance of showers and thunderstorms in the morning, then showers and thunderstorms likely in the afternoon. Humid with highs in the lower 90s. South winds around 5 miles per hour. Chance of rain 70%. Thursday night, mostly cloudy in the evening, then becoming partly cloudy. A chance of showers. A chance of thunderstorms, mainly in the evening. Lows in the lower 70s. South winds around 5 miles per hour in the evening, becoming light and variable. Chance of rain 50%. Friday, mostly sunny. A chance of showers with a slight chance of thunderstorms in the morning, then showers with thunderstorms likely in the afternoon. Humid with highs in the lower 90s. Light and variable winds, becoming southwest around 5 miles per hour in the afternoon. Chance of rain 90%. Friday night, mostly cloudy. Showers with thunderstorms likely in the evening, then a slight chance of showers and thunderstorms after midnight.
lows in the lower 70s.

Southwest winds around 5 miles per hour in the evening, becoming light and variable. Chance of rain 90%. Saturday and Saturday night, mostly cloudy. Showers and thunderstorms likely. Highs in the lower 90s. Lows in the lower 70s. Chance of rain 70%. Sunday through Monday night, partly cloudy with a chance of showers and thunderstorms. Highs in the mid-90s. Lows in the mid-70s. Chance of rain 50%. Heat index values up to 105. Tuesday through Wednesday, partly cloudy with a chance of showers and thunderstorms. Highs in the mid-90s. Lows in the mid-70s. Chance of rain 40%. Heat index values up to 110. The coastal waters forecast for the following: waters from Swanee River to Apalachicola, Florida, extending from 20 to 60 nautical miles, coastal waters from Okaloosa-Walton County line to Mexico Beach out to 20 nautical miles, coastal waters from Mexico Beach to Apalachicola out to 20 nautical miles, waters from Okaloosa-Walton County line to Mexico Beach 20 to 60 nautical miles, and waters from Mexico Beach to Apalachicola 20 to 60 nautical miles. Rest of tonight, southwest winds 5 to 10 knots. Waves 1 foot or less. Wave detail, southwest 1 foot at 3 seconds. Protected waters, a light chop. A slight chance of showers and thunderstorms late this evening and early morning. A chance of showers and thunderstorms late. Thursday, southwest winds 5 to 10 knots. Waves 1 foot or less. Wave detail, south 1 foot at 3 seconds. Protected waters, a light chop. A chance of showers and thunderstorms. Thursday night, southwest winds 5 to 10 knots. Waves 1 foot or less. Wave detail, southwest 1 foot at 3 seconds. Protected waters, a light chop. A slight chance of showers and thunderstorms in the evening, then a chance of showers and thunderstorms after midnight. Friday, southwest winds around 5 knots. Waves 1 foot or less. Wave detail, south 1 foot at 3 seconds. Protected waters, smooth. Showers likely with a chance of thunderstorms. Friday night, south winds around 5 knots. Waves 1 foot or less. Wave detail, southeast 1 foot at 4 seconds. Protected waters, smooth. A chance of showers. A chance of thunderstorms, mainly in the evening. Saturday, southeast winds around 5 knots. Waves 1 foot or less. Wave detail, southeast 1 foot at 4 seconds. Protected waters, smooth. Showers likely with a chance of thunderstorms. Saturday night, east winds 5 to 10 knots. Waves 1 foot or less. Protected waters, a light chop. A chance of showers and thunderstorms. Sunday, east winds 5 to 10 knots. Seas around 2 feet. Protected waters, a light chop. A chance of showers and thunderstorms. Sunday night, east winds 5 to 10 knots. Waves 1 foot or less, then around 2 feet after midnight. Protected waters, a light chop. A chance of showers and thunderstorms. Monday, east winds 5 to 10 knots. Seas around 2 feet. Protected waters, a light chop. A chance of showers and thunderstorms. Monday night, east winds around 5 knots. Waves 1 foot or less. Protected waters, smooth. A slight chance of showers and thunderstorms in the evening, then a chance of showers and thunderstorms after midnight. Winds and waves higher and near thunderstorms. The coastal waters forecast for the following: St. Andrews Bay waterways. Rest of tonight, south winds around 5 knots. Protected waters, smooth. A slight chance of showers and thunderstorms early this evening. A slight chance of showers and thunderstorms, then a chance of showers and thunderstorms late. Thursday, southwest winds around 5 knots. Protected waters, smooth. Showers likely. A chance of thunderstorms in the morning, then thunderstorms likely in the afternoon. Thursday night, south winds around 5 knots. Protected waters, smooth. A chance of thunderstorms. A chance of showers in the evening, then showers likely after midnight. Friday, southwest winds around 5 knots. Protected waters, smooth. Showers likely. A chance of thunderstorms in the morning, then thunderstorms likely in the afternoon. Friday night, southeast winds around 5 knots. Protected waters, smooth. Showers likely with a chance of thunderstorms in the evening, then a chance of showers with a slight chance of thunderstorms after midnight. Saturday, east winds around 5 knots,
becoming southeast around 5 knots in the afternoon. Protected waters smooth, showers likely. A chance of thunderstorms in the morning, then thunderstorms likely in the afternoon. Saturday night, southeast winds around 5 knots, becoming east after midnight. Protected waters smooth, showers and thunderstorms likely, mainly in the evening. Sunday, east winds 5 to 10 knots, becoming southeast in the afternoon. Protected waters a light chop. A slight chance of showers and thunderstorms in the morning, then a chance of showers and thunderstorms in the afternoon. Sunday night, east winds around 5 knots. Protected waters smooth, a chance of showers and thunderstorms in the evening. Monday, east winds around 5 knots. Protected waters smooth, a chance of showers and thunderstorms. Monday night, south winds around 5 knots, becoming east after midnight. Protected waters smooth, a chance of showers and thunderstorms in the evening. Winds and waves higher and near thunderstorms. The Tallahassee climate summary for this evening, as of 5 p.m., August 26, 2026. Today's high temperature of 89 degrees occurred at 10:31 a.m. This high was 2 degrees below the normal high of 91. Today's low temperature of 75 degrees occurred at 7:16 a.m. This low was 2 degrees above the normal low of 73. 0.13 inches of precipitation fell today, which brings the monthly total to 5.88 inches. This is 0.73 inches below the normal amount of 6.61 inches for August. The total precipitation for the year now stands at 29.40 inches, which is 12.93 inches below normal. The normal high temperature for tomorrow is 91 degrees, and the normal low is 73. The record high for tomorrow is 102, which occurred in 2011, and the record low is 61, which occurred in 1969. Sunset tonight is at 8:07 p.m. Sunrise tomorrow is at 7:11 a.m. The Tropical Weather Outlook. For the North Atlantic, Caribbean Sea and the Gulf of America, Eastern Tropical Atlantic L96, an area of low pressure associated with a tropical wave, is located several hundred miles west-southwest of the Cabo Verde Islands. Showers and thunderstorms associated with this system have slightly improved in organization over the last several hours. However, recently received satellite wind data suggests that the circulation is not yet well defined. Environmental conditions are somewhat favorable for development over the next couple of days, and a tropical depression could form within the next day or two as the system moves westward to west-northwestward near 20 miles per hour across the eastern and central tropical Atlantic. However, environmental conditions are expected to become less conducive by this weekend, potentially ending its chances for development. Formation chance through 48 hours, medium, 60%. Formation chance through 7 days, medium, 60%. Tide information for Thursday, August 27, 2026. St. Mark's River entrance. High 2:54 a.m., low 8:24 a.m., high 2:29 p.m., low 9:06 p.m. Apalachicola. High 5:30 a.m., low 10:04 a.m., high 3:34 p.m., low 11:11 p.m. St. Andrews Bay at Panama City. High 10:27 a.m., low 7:22 p.m. Note that the times of high and low tide are 3 minutes earlier at Shell Point than at the St. Mark's River entrance. The average water temperature at Apalachicola was 87.8 degrees. Sunrise and sunset in Tallahassee. August 27, 2026, sunrise 7:11 a.m. Eastern Daylight Time, sunset 8:06 p.m. Eastern Daylight Time. 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This broadcast originates from your National Weather Service office in Tallahassee, Florida. The latest weather and forecast information can also be accessed by calling our automated forecast line at 850-942-8851. The current time is 11:05 p.m. Eastern Daylight Time. These are the 11 p.m. Eastern Daylight Time conditions. At the Tallahassee Airport, it was clear. The temperature was 77 degrees. The wind was calm. The report from Florida State University was not available. At Apalachicola, it was partly cloudy. The temperature was 78 degrees. The wind was calm. At Panama City Northwest, it was partly cloudy. The temperature was 79 degrees. The wind was calm. At Dothan, it was mostly cloudy. The temperature was 78 degrees.
The wind was southeast.

5 miles an hour. At Albany, it was clear. The temperature was 78 degrees. The wind was calm. At Valdosta, it was partly cloudy. The temperature was 76 degrees. The wind was southeast at 3 miles an hour. Over the marine area, at the buoy south of Apalachicola, winds were south at 6 knots. At the buoy south of Panama City, winds were calm. At the buoy south of Pensacola, winds were south at 4 knots. The forecast for the local area. Tonight, partly cloudy with a slight chance of showers and thunderstorms. Lows in the lower 70s. South winds around 5 miles per hour this evening, becoming light and variable. Chance of rain 20%. Thursday, mostly sunny. A slight chance of showers and thunderstorms in the morning, then showers and thunderstorms likely in the afternoon. Humid with highs in the lower 90s. South winds around 5 miles per hour. Chance of rain 70%. Thursday night, mostly cloudy in the evening, then becoming partly cloudy. A chance of showers. A chance of thunderstorms, mainly in the evening. Lows in the lower 70s. South winds around 5 miles per hour in the evening, becoming light and variable. Chance of rain 50%. Friday, mostly sunny. A chance of showers with a slight chance of thunderstorms in the morning, then showers with thunderstorms likely in the afternoon. Humid with highs in the lower 90s. Light and variable winds, becoming southwest around 5 miles per hour in the afternoon. Chance of rain 90%. Friday night, mostly cloudy. Showers with thunderstorms likely in the evening, then a slight chance of showers and thunderstorms after midnight. Lows in the lower 70s. Southwest winds around 5 miles per hour in the evening, becoming light and variable. Chance of rain 90%. Saturday and Saturday night, mostly cloudy. Showers and thunderstorms likely. Highs in the lower 90s. Lows in the lower 70s. Chance of rain 70%. Sunday through Monday night, partly cloudy with a chance of showers and thunderstorms. Highs in the mid-90s. Lows in the mid-70s. Chance of rain 50%. Heat index values up to 105. Tuesday through Wednesday, partly cloudy with a chance of showers and thunderstorms. Highs in the mid-90s. Lows in the mid-70s. Chance of rain 40%. Heat index values up to 110. The coastal waters forecast for the following: waters from Suwannee River to Apalachicola, Florida, extending from 20 to 60 nautical miles, coastal waters from Okaloosa-Walton County line to Mexico Beach out to 20 nautical miles, coastal waters from Mexico Beach to Apalachicola out to 20 nautical miles, waters from Okaloosa-Walton County line to Mexico Beach 20 to 60 nautical miles, and waters from Mexico Beach to Apalachicola 20 to 60 nautical miles. Rest of tonight, southwest winds 5 to 10 knots. Waves 1 foot or less. Wave detail, southwest 1 foot at 3 seconds. Protected waters, a light chop. A slight chance of showers and thunderstorms late this evening and early morning. A chance of showers and thunderstorms late. Thursday, southwest winds 5 to 10 knots. Waves 1 foot or less. Wave detail, south 1 foot at 3 seconds. Protected waters, a light chop. A chance of showers and thunderstorms. Thursday night, southwest winds 5 to 10 knots. Waves 1 foot or less. Wave detail, southwest 1 foot at 3 seconds. Protected waters, a light chop. A slight chance of showers and thunderstorms in the evening, then a chance of showers and thunderstorms after midnight. Friday, southwest winds around 5 knots. Waves 1 foot or less. Wave detail, south 1 foot at 3 seconds. Protected waters, smooth. Showers likely with a chance of thunderstorms. Friday night, south winds around 5 knots. Waves 1 foot or less. Wave detail, southeast 1 foot at 4 seconds. Protected waters, smooth. A chance of showers. A chance of thunderstorms, mainly in the evening. Saturday, southeast winds around 5 knots. Waves 1 foot or less. Wave detail, southeast 1 foot at 4 seconds. Protected waters, smooth. Showers likely with a chance of thunderstorms. Saturday night, east winds 5 to 10 knots. Waves 1 foot or less. Protected waters, a light chop. A chance of showers and thunderstorms. Sunday, east winds 5 to 10 knots. Seas around 2 feet. Protected waters, a light chop.

a chance of showers and thunderstorms. Sunday night, east winds 5 to 10 knots. Waves 1 foot or less, then around 2 feet after midnight. Protected waters, a light chop. A chance of showers and thunderstorms. Monday, east winds 5 to 10 knots. Seas around 2 feet. Protected waters, a light chop. A chance of showers and thunderstorms. Monday night, east winds around 5 knots. Waves 1 foot or less. Protected waters, smooth. A slight chance of showers and thunderstorms in the evening, then a chance of showers and thunderstorms after midnight. Winds and waves higher and near thunderstorms. The coastal waters forecast for the following St. Andrews Bay waterways. Rest of tonight, south winds around 5 knots. Protected waters smooth. A slight chance of showers and thunderstorms early this evening. A slight chance of showers and thunderstorms, then a chance of showers and thunderstorms late. Thursday, southwest winds around 5 knots. Protected waters smooth. Showers likely. A chance of thunderstorms in the morning, then thunderstorms likely in the afternoon. Thursday night, south winds around 5 knots. Protected waters smooth. A chance of thunderstorms. A chance of showers in the evening, then showers likely after midnight. Friday, southwest winds around 5 knots. Protected waters smooth. Showers likely. A chance of thunderstorms in the morning, then thunderstorms likely in the afternoon. Friday night, southeast winds around 5 knots. Protected waters smooth. Showers likely with a chance of thunderstorms in the evening, then a chance of showers with a slight chance of thunderstorms after midnight. Saturday, east winds around 5 knots, becoming southeast around 5 knots in the afternoon. Protected waters smooth. Showers likely. A chance of thunderstorms in the morning, then thunderstorms likely in the afternoon. Saturday night, southeast winds around 5 knots, becoming east after midnight. Protected waters smooth. Showers and thunderstorms likely, mainly in the evening. Sunday, east winds 5 to 10 knots, becoming southeast in the afternoon. Protected waters a light chop. A slight chance of showers and thunderstorms in the morning, then a chance of showers and thunderstorms in the afternoon. Sunday night, east winds around 5 knots. Protected waters smooth. A chance of showers and thunderstorms in the evening. Monday, east winds around 5 knots. Protected waters smooth. A chance of showers and thunderstorms. Monday night, south winds around 5 knots, becoming east after midnight. Protected waters smooth. A chance of showers and thunderstorms in the evening. Winds and waves higher and near thunderstorms. The Tropical Weather Outlook. For the North Atlantic, Caribbean Sea and the Gulf of America, Eastern Tropical Atlantic L96, an area of low pressure associated with a tropical wave, is located several hundred miles west-southwest of the Cabo Verde Islands. Showers and thunderstorms associated with this system have slightly improved in organization over the last several hours. However, recently received satellite wind data suggests that the circulation is not yet well defined. Environmental conditions are somewhat favorable for development over the next couple of days, and a tropical depression could form within the next day or two as the system moves westward to west-northwestward near 20 miles per hour across the eastern and central tropical Atlantic. However, environmental conditions are expected to become less conducive by this weekend, potentially ending its chances for development. Formation chance through 48 hours, medium, 60%. Formation chance through 7 days, medium, 60%. Tide information for Thursday, August 27, 2026. St. Mark's River entrance. High 2:54 a.m., low 8:24 a.m., high 2:29 p.m., low 9:06 p.m. Apalachicola. High 5:30 a.m., low 10:04 a.m., high 3:34 p.m., low 11:11 p.m. St. Andrews Bay at Panama City. High 10:27 a.m., low 7:22 p.m. Note that the times of high and low tide are 3 minutes earlier at Shell Point than at the St. Mark's River entrance. The average water temperature at Apalachicola was 87.8 degrees. Sunrise and sunset in Tallahassee. August 27, 2026, sunrise 7:11 a.m. Eastern Daylight Time, sunset 8:06 p.m. Eastern Daylight Time. 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This broadcast originates from your National Weather Service office in Tallahassee, Florida.
The latest weather and forecast information can also be accessed by calling our automated forecast line at 850-942-8851. The current time is 11:15 p.m. Eastern Daylight Time. These are the 11 p.m. Eastern Daylight Time conditions. At the Tallahassee Airport, it was clear. The temperature was 77 degrees. The wind was calm. At Florida State University, the temperature was 81 degrees. The wind was south at 3 miles an hour. At Apalachicola, it was partly cloudy. The temperature was 78 degrees. The wind was calm. At Panama City Northwest, it was partly cloudy. The temperature was 79 degrees. The wind was calm. At Dothan, it was mostly cloudy. The temperature was 78 degrees. The wind was southeast at 5 miles an hour. At Albany, it was clear. The temperature was 78 degrees. The wind was calm. At Valdosta, it was partly cloudy. The temperature was 76 degrees. The wind was southeast at 3 miles an hour. Over the marine area, at the buoys south of Apalachicola, winds were south at 6 knots and seas were 1 foot. At the buoys south of Panama City, winds were calm and seas were 1 foot. At the buoys south of Pensacola, winds were south at 4 knots. These are the 11 p.m. Eastern Daylight Time conditions. At the Tallahassee Airport, it was clear. The temperature was 77 degrees. The wind was calm. At Florida State University, the temperature was 81 degrees. The wind was south at 3 miles an hour. At Apalachicola, it was clear. The temperature was 78 degrees. The wind was calm. At Panama City Northwest, it was partly cloudy. The temperature was 79 degrees. The wind was calm. At Dothan, it was partly cloudy. The temperature was 78 degrees. The wind was southeast at 5 miles an hour. At Albany, it was partly cloudy. The temperature was 78 degrees. The wind was calm. At Valdosta, it was clear. The temperature was 76 degrees. The wind was southeast at 3 miles an hour. Over the marine area, at the buoys south of Apalachicola, winds were south at 6 knots and seas were 1 foot. At the buoys south of Panama City, winds were calm and seas were 1 foot. At the buoys south of Pensacola, wave heights 1 foot. The forecast for the local area. Tonight, partly cloudy with a slight chance of showers and thunderstorms. Lows in the lower 70s. South winds around 5 miles per hour this evening, becoming light and variable. Chance of rain 20%. Thursday, mostly sunny. A slight chance of showers and thunderstorms in the morning, then showers and thunderstorms likely in the afternoon. Humid with highs in the lower 90s. South winds around 5 miles per hour. Chance of rain 70%. Thursday night, mostly cloudy in the evening, then becoming partly cloudy. A chance of showers. A chance of thunderstorms, mainly in the evening. Lows in the lower 70s. South winds around 5 miles per hour in the evening, becoming light and variable. Chance of rain 50%. Friday, mostly sunny. A chance of showers with a slight chance of thunderstorms in the morning, then showers with thunderstorms likely in the afternoon. Humid with highs in the lower 90s. Light and variable winds, becoming southwest around 5 miles per hour in the afternoon. Chance of rain 90%. Friday night, mostly cloudy. Showers with thunderstorms likely in the evening, then a slight chance of showers and thunderstorms after midnight. Lows in the lower 70s. Southwest winds around 5 miles per hour in the evening, becoming light and variable. Chance of rain 90%. Saturday and Saturday night, mostly cloudy. Showers and thunderstorms likely. Highs in the lower 90s. Lows in the lower 70s. Chance of rain 70%. Sunday through Monday night, partly cloudy with a chance of showers and thunderstorms. Highs in the mid-90s. Lows in the mid-70s. Chance of rain 50%. Heat index values up to 105. Tuesday through Wednesday, partly cloudy with a chance of showers and thunderstorms. Highs in the mid-90s. Lows in the mid-70s. Chance of rain 40%. Heat index values up to 110. The coastal waters forecast
for the following. Waters from Suwannee River to Apalachicola, Florida, extending from 20 to 60 nautical miles. Coastal waters from Okaloosa, Walton County line to Mexico Beach out to 20.

Nautical miles, coastal waters from Mexico Beach to Apalachicola out to 20 nautical miles, waters from Okaloosa-Walton County line to Mexico Beach 20 to 60 nautical miles, and waters from Mexico Beach to Apalachicola 20 to 60 nautical miles. Rest of tonight, southwest winds 5 to 10 knots. Waves 1 foot or less. Wave detail, southwest 1 foot at 3 seconds. Protected waters a light chop. A slight chance of showers and thunderstorms late this evening and early morning. A chance of showers and thunderstorms late. Thursday, southwest winds 5 to 10 knots. Waves 1 foot or less. Wave detail, south 1 foot at 3 seconds. Protected waters a light chop. A chance of showers and thunderstorms. Thursday night, southwest winds 5 to 10 knots. Waves 1 foot or less. Wave detail, southwest 1 foot at 3 seconds. Protected waters a light chop. A slight chance of showers and thunderstorms in the evening, then a chance of showers and thunderstorms after midnight. Friday, southwest winds around 5 knots. Waves 1 foot or less. Wave detail, south 1 foot at 3 seconds. Protected waters smooth, showers likely with a chance of thunderstorms. Friday night, south winds around 5 knots. Waves 1 foot or less. Wave detail, southeast 1 foot at 4 seconds. Protected waters smooth, a chance of showers. A chance of thunderstorms, mainly in the evening. Saturday, southeast winds around 5 knots. Waves 1 foot or less. Wave detail, southeast 1 foot at 4 seconds. Protected waters smooth, showers likely with a chance of thunderstorms. Saturday night, east winds 5 to 10 knots. Waves 1 foot or less. Protected waters a light chop. A chance of showers and thunderstorms. Sunday, east winds 5 to 10 knots. Seas around 2 feet. Protected waters a light chop. A chance of showers and thunderstorms. Sunday night, east winds 5 to 10 knots. Waves 1 foot or less, then around 2 feet after midnight. Protected waters a light chop. A chance of showers and thunderstorms. Monday, east winds 5 to 10 knots. Seas around 2 feet. Protected waters a light chop. A chance of showers and thunderstorms. Monday night, east winds around 5 knots. Waves 1 foot or less. Protected waters smooth, a slight chance of showers and thunderstorms in the evening, then a chance of showers and thunderstorms after midnight. Winds and waves higher and near thunderstorms. The coastal waters forecast for the following St. Andrews Bay waterways. Rest of tonight, south winds around 5 knots. Protected waters smooth, a slight chance of showers and thunderstorms early this evening. A slight chance of showers and thunderstorms, then a chance of showers and thunderstorms late. Thursday, southwest winds around 5 knots. Protected waters smooth, showers likely. A chance of thunderstorms in the morning, then thunderstorms likely in the afternoon. Thursday night, south winds around 5 knots. Protected waters smooth, a chance of thunderstorms. A chance of showers in the evening, then showers likely after midnight. Friday, southwest winds around 5 knots. Protected waters smooth, showers likely. A chance of thunderstorms in the morning, then thunderstorms likely in the afternoon. Friday night, southeast winds around 5 knots. Protected waters smooth, showers likely with a chance of thunderstorms in the evening, then a chance of showers with a slight chance of thunderstorms after midnight. Saturday, east winds around 5 knots, becoming southeast around 5 knots in the afternoon. Protected waters smooth, showers likely. A chance of thunderstorms in the morning, then thunderstorms likely in the afternoon. Saturday night, southeast winds around 5 knots, becoming east after midnight. Protected waters smooth, showers and thunderstorms likely, mainly in the evening. Sunday, east winds 5 to 10 knots, becoming southeast in the afternoon. Protected waters a light chop. A slight chance of showers and thunderstorms in the morning, then a chance of showers and thunderstorms in the afternoon. Sunday night, east winds around 5 knots. Protected waters smooth, a chance of showers and thunderstorms in the evening. Monday, east winds around 5 knots. Protected waters smooth, a chance of showers and thunderstorms. Monday night, south winds around 5 knots, becoming east after midnight. Protected waters smooth, a chance of showers and thunderstorms in the evening.

winds and waves higher and near thunderstorms. The tropical weather outlook. For the North Atlantic, Caribbean Sea, and the Gulf of America, eastern tropical Atlantic L96, an area of low pressure associated with a tropical wave, is located several hundred miles west-southwest of the Cabo Verde Islands. Showers and thunderstorms associated with this system have slightly improved in organization over the last several hours. However, recently received satellite wind data suggests that the circulation is not yet well defined. Environmental conditions are somewhat favorable for development over the next couple of days, and a tropical depression could form within the next day or two as the system moves westward to west-northwestward near 20 miles per hour across the eastern and central tropical Atlantic. However, environmental conditions are expected to become less conducive by this weekend, potentially ending its chances for development. Formation chance through 48 hours, medium, 60%. Formation chance through 7 days, medium, 60%. Tide information for Thursday, August 27, 2026. St. Mark's River entrance. High 2:54 a.m., low 8:24 a.m., high 2:29 p.m., low 9:06 p.m. Apalachicola. High 5:30 a.m., low 10:04 a.m., high 3:34 p.m., low 11:11 p.m. St. Andrew's Bay at Panama City. High 10:27 a.m., low 7:22 p.m. Note that the times of high and low tide are 3 minutes earlier at Shell Point than at the St. Mark's River entrance. The average water temperature at Apalachicola was 87.8 degrees. Sunrise and sunset in Tallahassee. August 27, 2026, sunrise 7:11 a.m. Eastern Daylight Time, sunset 8:06 p.m. Eastern Daylight Time. 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This broadcast originates from your National Weather Service office in Tallahassee, Florida. The latest weather and forecast information can also be accessed by calling our automated forecast line at 850-942-8851. The current time is 11:28 p.m. Eastern Daylight Time. These are the 11 p.m. Eastern Daylight Time conditions. At the Tallahassee Airport, it was clear. The temperature was 77 degrees. The wind was calm. At Florida State University, the temperature was 81 degrees. The wind was south at 3 miles an hour. At Apalachicola, it was clear. The temperature was 78 degrees. The wind was calm. At Panama City Northwest, it was partly cloudy. The temperature was 79 degrees. The wind was calm. At Dothan, it was partly cloudy. The temperature was 78 degrees. The wind was southeast at 5 miles an hour. At Albany, it was partly cloudy. The temperature was 78 degrees. The wind was calm. At Valdosta, it was clear. The temperature was 76 degrees. The wind was southeast at 3 miles an hour. Over the marine area, at the buoy south of Apalachicola, winds were south at 6 knots and seas were 1 foot. At the buoy south of Panama City, winds were calm and seas were 1 foot. At the buoy south of Pensacola, wave heights 1 foot. The forecast for the local area. Tonight, partly cloudy with a slight chance of showers and thunderstorms. Lows in the lower 70s. South winds around 5 miles per hour this evening, becoming light and variable. Chance of rain 20%. Thursday, mostly sunny. A slight chance of showers and thunderstorms in the morning, then showers and thunderstorms likely in the afternoon. Humid with highs in the lower 90s. South winds around 5 miles per hour. Chance of rain 70%. Thursday night, mostly cloudy in the evening, then becoming partly cloudy. A chance of showers. A chance of thunderstorms, mainly in the evening. Lows in the lower 70s. South winds around 5 miles per hour in the evening, becoming light and variable. Chance of rain 50%. Friday, mostly sunny. A chance of showers with a slight chance of thunderstorms in the morning, then showers with thunderstorms likely in the afternoon. Humid with highs in the lower 90s. Light and variable winds, becoming southwest around 5 miles per hour in the afternoon. Chance of rain 90%. Friday night, mostly cloudy. Showers with thunderstorms likely in the evening, then a slight chance of showers and thunderstorms after midnight. Lows in the lower 70s. Southwest winds around 5 miles per hour in the evening, becoming light and variable.
chance of rain 90%. Saturday and Saturday night, mostly cloudy. Showers and thunderstorms likely. Highs in the lower 90s. Lows in the lower 70s. Chance of rain 70%. Sunday through Monday night, partly cloudy with a chance of showers and thunderstorms. Highs in the mid-90s. Lows in the mid-70s. Chance of rain 50%. Heat index values up to 105. Tuesday through Wednesday, partly cloudy with a chance of showers and thunderstorms. Highs in the mid-90s. Lows in the mid-70s. Chance of rain 40%. Heat index values up to 110. The Tallahassee climate summary for this evening, as of 5 p.m., August 26, 2026. Today's high temperature of 89 degrees occurred at 10:31 a.m. This high was 2 degrees below the normal high of 91. Today's low temperature of 75 degrees occurred at 7:16 a.m. This low was 2 degrees above the normal low of 73. 0.13 inches of precipitation fell today, which brings the monthly total to 5.88 inches. This is 0.73 inches below the normal amount of 6.61 inches for August. The total precipitation for the year now stands at 29.40 inches, which is 12.93 inches below normal. The normal high temperature for tomorrow is 91 degrees, and the normal low is 73. The record high for tomorrow is 102, which occurred in 2011, and the record low is 61, which occurred in 1969. Sunset tonight is at 8:07 p.m. Sunrise tomorrow is at 7:11 a.m. The coastal waters forecast for the following: waters from Suwannee River to Apalachicola, Florida, extending from 20 to 60 nautical miles, coastal waters from Okaloosa-Walton County line to Mexico Beach out to 20 nautical miles, coastal waters from Mexico Beach to Apalachicola out to 20 nautical miles, waters from Okaloosa-Walton County line to Mexico Beach 20 to 60 nautical miles, and waters from Mexico Beach to Apalachicola 20 to 60 nautical miles. Rest of tonight, southwest winds 5 to 10 knots. Waves 1 foot or less. Wave detail, southwest 1 foot at 3 seconds. Protected waters, a light chop. A slight chance of showers and thunderstorms late this evening and early morning. Wave detail, southwest 1 foot at 3 seconds. Protected waters, a light chop. A slight chance of showers and thunderstorms late this evening and early morning. A chance of showers and thunderstorms late. Thursday, southwest winds 5 to 10 knots. Waves 1 foot or less. Wave detail, south 1 foot at 3 seconds. Protected waters, a light chop. A chance of showers and thunderstorms. Thursday night, southwest winds 5 to 10 knots. Waves 1 foot or less. Wave detail, southwest 1 foot at 3 seconds. Protected waters, a light chop. A slight chance of showers and thunderstorms in the evening, then a chance of showers and thunderstorms after midnight. Friday, southwest winds around 5 knots. Waves 1 foot or less. Wave detail, south 1 foot at 3 seconds. Protected waters smooth, showers likely with a chance of thunderstorms. Friday night, south winds around 5 knots. Waves 1 foot or less. Wave detail, southeast 1 foot at 4 seconds. Protected waters smooth, a chance of showers. A chance of thunderstorms, mainly in the evening. Saturday, southeast winds around 5 knots. Waves 1 foot or less. Wave detail, southeast 1 foot at 4 seconds. Protected waters smooth, showers likely with a chance of thunderstorms. Saturday night, east winds 5 to 10 knots. Waves 1 foot or less. Protected waters a light chop. A chance of showers and thunderstorms. Sunday, east winds 5 to 10 knots. Seas around 2 feet. Protected waters a light chop. A chance of showers and thunderstorms. Sunday night, east winds 5 to 10 knots. Waves 1 foot or less, then around 2 feet after midnight. Protected waters a light chop. A chance of showers and thunderstorms. Monday, east winds 5 to 10 knots. Seas around 2 feet. Protected waters a light chop. A chance of showers and thunderstorms. Monday night, east winds around 5 knots. Waves 1 foot or less. Protected waters smooth. A slight chance of showers and thunderstorms in the evening, then a chance of showers and thunderstorms after midnight. Winds and waves higher and near thunderstorms. The coastal waters forecast.

for the following: St. Andrews Bay waterways. Rest of tonight, south winds around 5 knots. Protected water smooth. A slight chance of showers and thunderstorms early this evening. A slight chance of showers and thunderstorms, then a chance of showers and thunderstorms late. Thursday, southwest winds around 5 knots. Protected water smooth. Showers likely. A chance of thunderstorms in the morning, then thunderstorms likely in the afternoon. Thursday night, south winds around 5 knots. Protected water smooth. A chance of thunderstorms. A chance of showers in the evening, then showers likely after midnight. Friday, southwest winds around 5 knots. Protected water smooth. Showers likely. A chance of thunderstorms in the morning, then thunderstorms likely in the afternoon. Friday night, southeast winds around 5 knots. Protected water smooth. Showers likely with a chance of thunderstorms in the evening, then a chance of showers with a slight chance of thunderstorms after midnight. Saturday, east winds around 5 knots, becoming southeast around 5 knots in the afternoon. Protected water smooth. Showers likely. A chance of thunderstorms in the morning, then thunderstorms likely in the afternoon. Saturday night, southeast winds around 5 knots, becoming east after midnight. Protected water smooth. Showers and thunderstorms likely, mainly in the evening. Sunday, east winds 5 to 10 knots, becoming southeast in the afternoon. Protected waters a light chop. A slight chance of showers and thunderstorms in the morning, then a chance of showers and thunderstorms in the afternoon. Sunday night, east winds around 5 knots. Protected waters smooth. A chance of showers and thunderstorms in the evening. Monday, east winds around 5 knots. Protected waters smooth. A chance of showers and thunderstorms. Monday night, south winds around 5 knots, becoming east after midnight. Protected waters smooth. A chance of showers and thunderstorms in the evening. Winds and waves higher and near thunderstorms. The Tropical Weather Outlook. For the North Atlantic, Caribbean Sea and the Gulf of America, Eastern Tropical Atlantic L96, an area of low pressure associated with a tropical wave, is located several hundred miles west-southwest of the Cabo Verde Islands. Showers and thunderstorms associated with this system have slightly improved in organization over the last several hours. However, recently received satellite wind data suggests that the circulation is not yet well defined. Environmental conditions are somewhat favorable for development over the next couple of days, and a tropical depression could form within the next day or two as the system moves westward to west-northwestward near 20 miles per hour across the eastern and central tropical Atlantic. However, environmental conditions are expected to become less conducive by this weekend, potentially ending its chances for development. Formation chance through 48 hours, medium, 60%. Formation chance through 7 days, medium, 60%. Tide information for Thursday, August 27, 2026. St. Mark's River entrance. High 2:54 a.m., low 8:24 a.m., high 2:29 p.m., low 9:06 p.m. Apalachicola. High 5:30 a.m., low 10:04 a.m., high 3:34 p.m., low 11:11 p.m. St. Andrews Bay at Panama City. High 10:27 a.m., low 7:22 p.m. Note that the times of high and low tide are 3 minutes earlier at Shell Point than at the St. Mark's River entrance. The average water temperature at Apalachicola was 87.8 degrees. Sunrise and sunset in Tallahassee. August 27, 2026, sunrise 7:11 a.m. Eastern Daylight Time, sunset 8:06 p.m. Eastern Daylight Time. 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This broadcast originates from your National Weather Service office in Tallahassee, Florida. The latest weather and forecast information can also be accessed by calling our automated forecast line at 850-942-8851. The current time is 11:40 p.m. Eastern Daylight Time. These are the 11 p.m. Eastern Daylight Time conditions. At the Tallahassee Airport, it was clear. The temperature was 77 degrees. The wind was calm. At Florida State University, the temperature was 81 degrees. The wind was south at 3 miles an hour. At Apalachicola, it was clear. The temperature was 78 degrees. The wind was calm. At Panama City Northwest, it was partly cloudy. The temperature was 79 degrees.

chance of rain 20%. Thursday, mostly sunny. A slight chance of showers and thunderstorms in the morning, then showers and thunderstorms likely in the afternoon. Humid with highs in the lower 90s. South winds around 5 miles per hour. Chance of rain 70%. Thursday night, mostly cloudy in the evening, then becoming partly cloudy. A chance of showers. A chance of thunderstorms, mainly in the evening. Lows in the lower 70s. South winds around 5 miles per hour in the evening, becoming light and variable. Chance of rain 50%. Friday, mostly sunny. A chance of showers with a slight chance of thunderstorms in the morning, then showers with thunderstorms likely in the afternoon. Humid with highs in the lower 90s. Light and variable winds, becoming southwest around 5 miles per hour in the afternoon. Chance of rain 90%. Friday night, mostly cloudy. Showers with thunderstorms likely in the evening, then a slight chance of showers and thunderstorms after midnight. Lows in the lower 70s. Southwest winds around 5 miles per hour in the evening, becoming light and variable. Chance of rain 90%. Saturday and Saturday night, mostly cloudy. Showers and thunderstorms likely. Highs in the lower 90s. Lows in the lower 70s. Chance of rain 70%. Sunday through Monday night, partly cloudy with a chance of showers and thunderstorms. Highs in the mid-90s. Lows in the mid-70s. Chance of rain 50%. Heat index values up to 105. Tuesday through Wednesday, partly cloudy with a chance of showers and thunderstorms. Highs in the mid-90s. Lows in the mid-70s. Chance of rain 40%. Heat index values up to 110. The coastal waters forecast for the following waters from Suwannee River to Apalachicola, Florida, extending from 20 to 60 nautical miles, coastal waters from Okaloosa-Walton County line to Mexico Beach out to 20 nautical miles, coastal waters from Mexico Beach to Apalachicola out to 20 nautical miles, waters from Okaloosa-Walton County line to Mexico Beach 20 to 60 nautical miles, and waters from Mexico Beach to Apalachicola 20 to 60 nautical miles. Rest of tonight, southwest winds 5 to 10 knots. Waves 1 foot or less. Wave detail, southwest 1 foot at 3 seconds. Protected waters, a light chop. A slight chance of showers and thunderstorms late this evening and early morning. A chance of showers and thunderstorms late. Thursday, southwest winds 5 to 10 knots. Waves 1 foot or less. Wave detail, south 1 foot at 3 seconds. Protected waters, a light chop. A chance of showers and thunderstorms. Thursday night, southwest winds 5 to 10 knots. Waves 1 foot or less. Wave detail, southwest 1 foot at 3 seconds. Protected waters, a light chop. A slight chance of showers and thunderstorms in the evening, then a chance of showers and thunderstorms after midnight. Friday, southwest winds around 5 knots. Waves 1 foot or less. Wave detail, south 1 foot at 3 seconds. Protected waters, smooth. Showers likely with a chance of thunderstorms. Friday night, south winds around 5 knots. Waves 1 foot or less. Wave detail, southeast 1 foot at 4 seconds. Protected waters, smooth. A chance of showers. A chance of thunderstorms, mainly in the evening. Saturday, southeast winds around 5 knots. Waves 1 foot or less. Wave detail, southeast 1 foot at 4 seconds. Protected waters, smooth. Showers likely with a chance of thunderstorms. Saturday night, east winds 5 to 10 knots. Waves 1 foot or less. Protected waters, a light chop. A chance of showers and thunderstorms. Sunday, east winds 5 to 10 knots. Seas around 2 feet. Protected waters, a light chop. A chance of showers and thunderstorms. Sunday night, east winds 5 to 10 knots. Waves 1 foot or less, then around 2 feet after midnight. Protected waters, a light chop. A chance of showers and thunderstorms. Monday, east winds 5 to 10 knots. Seas around 2 feet. Protected waters, a light chop. A chance of showers and thunderstorms. Monday night, east winds around 5 knots. Waves 1 foot or less. Protected waters, smooth. A slight chance of showers and thunderstorms in the evening, then a chance of showers and thunderstorms after midnight. Winds and waves higher in and near thunderstorms. The coastal waters forecast.

for the following St. Andrews Bay waterways. Rest of tonight, south winds around 5 knots. Protected waters smooth. A slight chance of showers and thunderstorms early this evening. A slight chance of showers and thunderstorms, then a chance of showers and thunderstorms late. Thursday, southwest winds around 5 knots. Protected waters smooth. Showers likely. A chance of thunderstorms in the morning, then thunderstorms likely in the afternoon. Thursday night, south winds around 5 knots. Protected waters smooth. A chance of thunderstorms. A chance of showers in the evening, then showers likely after midnight. Friday, southwest winds around 5 knots. Protected waters smooth. Showers likely. A chance of thunderstorms in the morning, then thunderstorms likely in the afternoon. Friday night, southeast winds around 5 knots. Protected waters smooth. Showers likely with a chance of thunderstorms in the evening, then a chance of showers with a slight chance of thunderstorms after midnight. Saturday, east winds around 5 knots, becoming southeast around 5 knots in the afternoon. Protected waters smooth. Showers likely. A chance of thunderstorms in the morning, then thunderstorms likely in the afternoon. Saturday night, southeast winds around 5 knots, becoming east after midnight. Protected waters smooth. Showers and thunderstorms likely, mainly in the evening. Sunday, east winds 5 to 10 knots, becoming southeast in the afternoon. Protected waters a light chop. A slight chance of showers and thunderstorms in the morning, then a chance of showers and thunderstorms in the afternoon. Sunday night, east winds around 5 knots. Protected waters smooth. A chance of showers and thunderstorms in the evening. Monday, east winds around 5 knots. Protected waters smooth. A chance of showers and thunderstorms. Monday night, south winds around 5 knots, becoming east after midnight. Protected waters smooth. A chance of showers and thunderstorms in the evening. Winds and waves higher in and near thunderstorms. The Tropical Weather Outlook. For the North Atlantic, Caribbean Sea and the Gulf of America, Eastern Tropical Atlantic L96, an area of low pressure associated with a tropical wave, is located several hundred miles west-southwest of the Cabo Verde Islands. Showers and thunderstorms associated with this system have slightly improved in organization over the last several hours. However, recently received satellite wind data suggests that the circulation is not yet well defined. Environmental conditions are somewhat favorable for development over the next couple of days, and a tropical depression could form within the next day or two as the system moves westward to west-northwestward near 20 miles per hour across the eastern and central tropical Atlantic. However, environmental conditions are expected to become less conducive by this weekend, potentially ending its chances for development. Formation chance through 48 hours, medium, 60%. Formation chance through 7 days, medium, 60%. Tide information for Thursday, August 27, 2026. St. Mark's River entrance. High 2:54 a.m., low 8:24 a.m., high 2:29 p.m., low 9:06 p.m. Apalachicola. High 5:30 a.m., low 10:04 a.m., high 3:34 p.m., low 11:11 p.m. St. Andrews Bay at Panama City. High 10:27 a.m., low 7:22 p.m. Note that the times of high and low tide are 3 minutes earlier at Shell Point than at the St. Mark's River entrance. The average water temperature at Apalachicola was 87.8 degrees. Sunrise and sunset in Tallahassee. August 27, 2026, sunrise 7:11 a.m. Eastern Daylight Time, sunset 8:06 p.m. Eastern Daylight Time. 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This broadcast originates from your National Weather Service office in Tallahassee, Florida. The latest weather and forecast information can also be accessed by calling our automated forecast line at 850-942-8851. The current time is 11:50 p.m. Eastern Daylight Time. These are the 11 p.m. Eastern Daylight Time conditions. At the Tallahassee Airport, it was clear. The temperature was 77 degrees. The wind was calm. At Florida State University, the temperature was 81 degrees. The wind was south at 3 miles an hour. At Apalachicola, it was clear. The temperature was 78 degrees. The wind was calm. At Panama City Northwest, it was partly cloudy. The temperature was 79 degrees.

The wind was calm. At Dothan, it was partly cloudy. The temperature was 78 degrees. The wind was southeast at 5 miles an hour. At Albany, it was partly cloudy. The temperature was 78 degrees. The wind was calm. At Valdosta, it was clear. The temperature was 76 degrees. The wind was southeast at 3 miles an hour. Over the marine area, at the buoy south of Apalachicola, winds were south at 6 knots and seas were 1 foot. At the buoy south of Panama City, winds were calm and seas were 1 foot. At the buoy south of Pensacola, wave heights 1 foot. The forecast for the local area. Tonight, partly cloudy with a slight chance of showers and thunderstorms. Lows in the lower 70s. South winds around 5 miles per hour this evening, becoming light and variable. Chance of rain 20%. Thursday, mostly sunny. A slight chance of showers and thunderstorms in the morning, then showers and thunderstorms likely in the afternoon. Humid with highs in the lower 90s. South winds around 5 miles per hour. Chance of rain 70%. Thursday night, mostly cloudy in the evening, then becoming partly cloudy. A chance of showers. A chance of thunderstorms, mainly in the evening. Lows in the lower 70s. South winds around 5 miles per hour in the evening, becoming light and variable. Chance of rain 50%. Friday, mostly sunny. A chance of showers with a slight chance of thunderstorms in the morning, then showers with thunderstorms likely in the afternoon. Humid with highs in the lower 90s. Light and variable winds, becoming southwest around 5 miles per hour in the afternoon. Chance of rain 90%. Friday night, mostly cloudy. Showers with thunderstorms likely in the evening, then a slight chance of showers and thunderstorms after midnight. Lows in the lower 70s. Southwest winds around 5 miles per hour in the evening, becoming light and variable. Chance of rain 90%. Saturday and Saturday night, mostly cloudy. Showers and thunderstorms likely. Highs in the lower 90s. Lows in the lower 70s. Chance of rain 70%. Sunday through Monday night, partly cloudy with a chance of showers and thunderstorms. Highs in the mid-90s. Lows in the mid-70s. Chance of rain 50%. Heat index values up to 105. Tuesday through Wednesday, partly cloudy with a chance of showers and thunderstorms. Highs in the mid-90s. Lows in the mid-70s. Chance of rain 40%. Heat index values up to 110. The coastal waters forecast for the following: waters from Suwannee River to Apalachicola, Florida, extending from 20 to 60 nautical miles. Coastal waters from Okaloosa-Walton County line to Mexico Beach out to 20 nautical miles. Coastal waters from Mexico Beach to Apalachicola out to 20 nautical miles. Waters from Okaloosa-Walton County line to Mexico Beach 20 to 60 nautical miles. And waters from Mexico Beach to Apalachicola 20 to 60 nautical miles. Rest of tonight, southwest winds 5 to 10 knots. Waves 1 foot or less. Wave detail, southwest 1 foot at 3 seconds. Protected waters, a light chop. A slight chance of showers and thunderstorms late this evening and early morning. A chance of showers and thunderstorms late. Thursday, southwest winds 5 to 10 knots. Waves 1 foot or less. Wave detail, south 1 foot at 3 seconds. Protected waters, a light chop. A chance of showers and thunderstorms. Thursday night, southwest winds 5 to 10 knots. Waves 1 foot or less. Wave detail, southwest 1 foot at 3 seconds. Protected waters, a light chop. A slight chance of showers and thunderstorms in the evening, then a chance of showers and thunderstorms after midnight. Friday, southwest winds around 5 knots. Waves 1 foot or less. Wave detail, south 1 foot at 3 seconds. Protected waters, smooth. Showers likely with a chance of thunderstorms. Friday night, south winds around 5 knots. Waves 1 foot or less. Wave detail, southeast 1 foot at 4 seconds. Protected waters, smooth. A chance of showers. A chance of thunderstorms, mainly in the evening. Saturday, southeast winds around 5 knots. Waves 1 foot or less. Wave detail, southeast 1 foot at 4 seconds. Protected waters, smooth. Showers likely with a chance of thunderstorms. Saturday night, east winds 5 to 10 knots. Waves 1 foot or less. Protected waters, a light chop.

a chance of showers and thunderstorms. Sunday, east winds 5 to 10 knots. Seas around 2 feet. Protected waters, a light chop. A chance of showers and thunderstorms. Sunday night, east winds 5 to 10 knots. Waves 1 foot or less, then around 2 feet after midnight. Protected waters, a light chop. A chance of showers and thunderstorms. Monday, east winds 5 to 10 knots. Seas around 2 feet. Protected waters, a light chop. A chance of showers and thunderstorms. Monday night, east winds around 5 knots. Waves 1 foot or less. Protected waters, smooth. A slight chance of showers and thunderstorms in the evening, then a chance of showers and thunderstorms after midnight. Winds and waves higher in and near thunderstorms. The coastal waters forecast for the following St. Andrews Bay waterways. Rest of tonight, south winds around 5 knots. Protected waters, smooth. A slight chance of showers and thunderstorms early this evening. A slight chance of showers and thunderstorms, then a chance of showers and thunderstorms late. Thursday, southwest winds around 5 knots. Protected waters, smooth. Showers likely. A chance of thunderstorms in the morning, then thunderstorms likely in the afternoon. Thursday night, south winds around 5 knots. Protected waters, smooth. A chance of thunderstorms. A chance of showers in the evening, then showers likely after midnight. Friday, southwest winds around 5 knots. Protected waters, smooth. Showers likely. A chance of thunderstorms in the morning, then thunderstorms likely in the afternoon. Friday night, southeast winds around 5 knots. Protected waters, smooth. Showers likely with a chance of thunderstorms in the evening, then a chance of showers with a slight chance of thunderstorms after midnight. Saturday, east winds around 5 knots, becoming southeast around 5 knots in the afternoon. Protected waters, smooth. Showers likely. A chance of thunderstorms in the morning, then thunderstorms likely in the afternoon. Saturday night, southeast winds around 5 knots, becoming east after midnight. Protected waters, smooth. Showers and thunderstorms likely, mainly in the evening. Sunday, east winds 5 to 10 knots, becoming southeast in the afternoon. Protected waters, a light chop. A slight chance of showers and thunderstorms in the morning, then a chance of showers and thunderstorms in the afternoon. Sunday night, east winds around 5 knots. Protected waters, smooth. A chance of showers and thunderstorms in the evening. Monday, east winds around 5 knots. Protected waters, smooth. A chance of showers and thunderstorms. Monday night, south winds around 5 knots, becoming east after midnight. Protected waters, smooth. A chance of showers and thunderstorms in the evening. Winds and waves higher in and near thunderstorms. The Tropical Weather Outlook. For the North Atlantic, Caribbean Sea and the Gulf of America, Eastern Tropical Atlantic L96, an area of low pressure associated with a tropical wave, is located several hundred miles west-southwest of the Cabo Verde Islands. Showers and thunderstorms associated with this system have slightly improved in organization over the last several hours. However, recently received satellite wind data suggests that the circulation is not yet well defined. Environmental conditions are somewhat favorable for development over the next couple of days, and a tropical depression could form within the next day or two as the system moves westward to west-northwestward near 20 miles per hour across the eastern and central tropical Atlantic. However, environmental conditions are expected to become less conducive by this weekend, potentially ending its chances for development. Formation chance through 48 hours, medium, 60%. Formation chance through 7 days, medium, 60%. Tide information for Thursday, August 27, 2026. St. Mark's River entrance. High 2:54 a.m., low 8:24 a.m., high 2:29 p.m., low 9:06 p.m. Apalachicola. High 5:30 a.m., low 10:04 a.m., high 3:34 p.m., low 11:11 p.m. St. Andrews Bay at Panama City. High 10:27 a.m., low 7:22 p.m. Note that the times of high and low tide are 3 minutes earlier at Shell Point than at the St. Mark's River entrance. The average water temperature at Apalachicola was 87.8 degrees. Sunrise and sunset in Tallahassee. August 27, 2026, sunrise 7:11 a.m. Eastern Daylight Time, sunset 8:06 p.m. Eastern Daylight Time.
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The latest weather and forecast information can also be accessed by calling our automated forecast line at 850-942-8851. The current time is 12:01 a.m. Eastern Daylight Time. These are the 11 p.m. Eastern Daylight Time conditions. At the Tallahassee Airport, it was clear. The temperature was 77 degrees. The wind was calm. At Florida State University, the temperature was 81 degrees. The wind was south at 3 miles an hour. At Apalachicola, it was clear. The temperature was 78 degrees. The wind was calm. At Panama City Northwest, it was partly cloudy. The temperature was 79 degrees. The wind was calm. At Dothan, it was partly cloudy. The temperature was 78 degrees. The wind was southeast at 5 miles an hour. At Albany, it was partly cloudy. The temperature was 78 degrees. The wind was calm. At Valdosta, it was clear. The temperature was 76 degrees. The wind was southeast at 3 miles an hour. Over the marine area, at the buoy south of Apalachicola, winds were south at 6 knots and seas were 1 foot. At the buoy south of Panama City, winds were calm and seas were 1 foot. At the buoy south of Pensacola, wave heights 1 foot. The forecast for the local area. Tonight, partly cloudy with a slight chance of showers and thunderstorms. Lows in the lower 70s. South winds around 5 miles per hour this evening, becoming light and variable. Chance of rain 20%. Thursday, mostly sunny. A slight chance of showers and thunderstorms in the morning, then showers and thunderstorms likely in the afternoon. Humid with highs in the lower 90s. South winds around 5 miles per hour. Chance of rain 70%. Thursday night, mostly cloudy in the evening, then becoming partly cloudy. A chance of showers. A chance of thunderstorms, mainly in the evening. Lows in the lower 70s. South winds around 5 miles per hour in the evening, becoming light and variable. Chance of rain 50%. Friday, mostly sunny. A chance of showers with a slight chance of thunderstorms in the morning, then showers with thunderstorms likely in the afternoon. Humid with highs in the lower 90s. Light and variable winds, becoming southwest around 5 miles per hour in the afternoon. Chance of rain 90%. Friday night, mostly cloudy. Showers with thunderstorms likely in the evening, then a slight chance of showers and thunderstorms after midnight. Lows in the lower 70s. Southwest winds around 5 miles per hour in the evening, becoming light and variable. Chance of rain 90%. Saturday and Saturday night, mostly cloudy. Showers and thunderstorms likely. Highs in the lower 90s. Lows in the lower 70s. Chance of rain 70%. Sunday through Monday night, partly cloudy with a chance of showers and thunderstorms. Highs in the mid-90s. Lows in the mid-70s. Chance of rain 50%. Heat index values up to 105. Tuesday through Wednesday, partly cloudy with a chance of showers and thunderstorms. Highs in the mid-90s. Lows in the mid-70s. Chance of rain 40%. Heat index values up to 110. The coastal waters forecast for the following waters from Suwannee River to Apalachicola, Florida, extending from 20 to 60 nautical miles, coastal waters from Okaloosa-Walton County line to Mexico Beach out to 20 nautical miles, coastal waters from Mexico Beach to Apalachicola out to 20 nautical miles, waters from Okaloosa-Walton County line to Mexico Beach 20 to 60 nautical miles, and waters from Mexico Beach to Apalachicola 20 to 60 nautical miles. Rest of tonight, southwest winds 5 to 10 knots. Waves 1 foot or less. Wave detail, southwest 1 foot at 3 seconds. Protected waters, a light chop. A slight chance of showers and thunderstorms late this evening and early morning. A chance of showers and thunderstorms late. Thursday, southwest winds 5 to 10 knots. Waves 1 foot or less. Wave detail, south 1 foot at 3 seconds. Protected waters, a light chop. A chance of showers and thunderstorms. Thursday night, southwest winds 5 to 10 knots. Waves 1 foot or less. Wave detail, southwest 1 foot at 3 seconds.
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A slight chance of showers and thunderstorms in the evening.

then a chance of showers and thunderstorms after midnight. Friday, southwest winds around 5 knots. Waves 1 foot or less. Wave detail, south 1 foot at 3 seconds. Protected waters smooth, showers likely with a chance of thunderstorms. Friday night, south winds around 5 knots. Waves 1 foot or less. Wave detail, southeast 1 foot at 4 seconds. Protected waters smooth, a chance of showers. A chance of thunderstorms, mainly in the evening. Saturday, southeast winds around 5 knots. Waves 1 foot or less. Wave detail, southeast 1 foot at 4 seconds. Protected waters smooth, showers likely with a chance of thunderstorms. Saturday night, east winds 5 to 10 knots. Waves 1 foot or less. Protected waters a light chop. A chance of showers and thunderstorms. Sunday, east winds 5 to 10 knots. Seas around 2 feet. Protected waters a light chop. A chance of showers and thunderstorms. Sunday night, east winds 5 to 10 knots. Waves 1 foot or less, then around 2 feet after midnight. Protected waters a light chop. A chance of showers and thunderstorms. Monday, east winds 5 to 10 knots. Seas around 2 feet. Protected waters a light chop. A chance of showers and thunderstorms. Monday night, east winds around 5 knots. Waves 1 foot or less. Protected waters smooth. A slight chance of showers and thunderstorms in the evening, then a chance of showers and thunderstorms after midnight. Winds and waves higher and near thunderstorms. The coastal waters forecast for the following St. Andrews Bay waterways. Rest of tonight, south winds around 5 knots. Protected waters smooth. A slight chance of showers and thunderstorms early this evening. A slight chance of showers and thunderstorms, then a chance of showers and thunderstorms late. Thursday, southwest winds around 5 knots. Protected waters smooth. Showers likely. A chance of thunderstorms in the morning, then thunderstorms likely in the afternoon. Thursday night, south winds around 5 knots. Protected waters smooth. A chance of thunderstorms. A chance of showers in the evening, then showers likely after midnight. Friday, southwest winds around 5 knots. Protected waters smooth. Showers likely. A chance of thunderstorms in the morning, then thunderstorms likely in the afternoon. Friday night, southeast winds around 5 knots. Protected waters smooth. Showers likely with a chance of thunderstorms in the evening, then a chance of showers with a slight chance of thunderstorms after midnight. Saturday, east winds around 5 knots, becoming southeast around 5 knots in the afternoon. Protected waters smooth. Showers likely. A chance of thunderstorms in the morning, then thunderstorms likely in the afternoon. Saturday night, southeast winds around 5 knots, becoming east after midnight. Protected waters smooth. Showers and thunderstorms likely, mainly in the evening. Sunday, east winds 5 to 10 knots, becoming southeast in the afternoon. Protected waters a light chop. A slight chance of showers and thunderstorms in the morning, then a chance of showers and thunderstorms in the afternoon. Sunday night, east winds around 5 knots. Protected waters smooth. A chance of showers and thunderstorms. Monday, east winds around 5 knots. Protected waters smooth. A chance of showers and thunderstorms. Monday night, south winds around 5 knots, becoming east after midnight. Protected waters smooth. A chance of showers and thunderstorms in the evening. Winds and waves higher and near thunderstorms. The tropical weather outlook. For the North Atlantic, Caribbean Sea and the Gulf of America, eastern tropical Atlantic L96, an area of low pressure associated with a tropical wave, is located several hundred miles west-southwest of the Cabo Verde Islands. Showers and thunderstorms associated with this system have slightly improved in organization over the last several hours. However, recently received satellite wind data suggests that the circulation is not yet well defined. Environmental conditions are somewhat favorable for development over the next couple of days, and a tropical depression could form within the next day or two as the system moves westward to west-northwestward near 20 miles per hour across the eastern and central tropical Atlantic. However, environmental conditions are expected to become less conducive by this weekend, potentially ending its chances for development. Formation chance through 48 hours, medium, 60%. Formation chance through 7 days, medium, 60%. Tight information.

The Thursday, August 27th, 2026, St. Mark's River entrance. High 2:54 a.m., low 8:24 a.m., high 2:29 p.m., low 9:06 p.m. Apalachicola. High 5:30 a.m., low 10:04 a.m., high 3:34 p.m., low 11:11 p.m. St. Andrews Bay at Panama City. High 10:27 a.m., low 7:22 p.m. Note that the times of high and low tide are 3 minutes earlier at Shell Point than at the St. Mark's River entrance. The average water temperature at Apalachicola was 87.8 degrees. Sunrise and sunset in Tallahassee. August 27, 2026, sunrise 7:11 a.m. Eastern Daylight Time, sunset 8:06 p.m. Eastern Daylight Time. 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This broadcast originates from your National Weather Service office in Tallahassee, Florida. The latest weather and forecast information can also be accessed by calling our automated forecast line at 850-942-8851. The current time is 12:12 a.m. Eastern Daylight Time. These are the midnight Eastern Daylight Time conditions. At the Tallahassee Airport, it was clear. The temperature was 77 degrees. The wind was calm. At Florida State University, the temperature was 81 degrees. The wind was south at 3 miles an hour. At Apalachicola, it was clear. The temperature was 78 degrees. The wind was calm. At Panama City Northwest, it was clear. The temperature was 79 degrees. The wind was southeast at 3 miles an hour. At Dothan, it was partly cloudy. The temperature was 77 degrees. The wind was south at 6 miles an hour. At Albany, it was clear. The temperature was 77 degrees. The wind was calm. At Valdosta, it was partly cloudy. The temperature was 77 degrees. The wind was southeast at 8 miles an hour. Over the marine area, at the buoy south of Apalachicola, winds were south at 4 knots and seas were 1 foot. At the buoy south of Panama City, winds were south at 12 knots and seas were 1 foot. At the buoy south of Pensacola, winds were southwest at 6 knots. The forecast for the local area. Tonight, partly cloudy with a slight chance of showers and thunderstorms. Lows in the lower 70s. South winds around 5 miles per hour this evening, becoming light and variable. Chance of rain 20%. Thursday, mostly sunny. A slight chance of showers and thunderstorms in the morning, then showers and thunderstorms likely in the afternoon. Humid with highs in the lower 90s. South winds around 5 miles per hour. Chance of rain 70%. Thursday night, mostly cloudy in the evening, then becoming partly cloudy. A chance of showers. A chance of thunderstorms, mainly in the evening. Lows in the lower 70s. South winds around 5 miles per hour in the evening, becoming light and variable. Chance of rain 50%. Friday, mostly sunny. A chance of showers with a slight chance of thunderstorms in the morning, then showers with thunderstorms likely in the afternoon. Humid with highs in the lower 90s. Light and variable winds, becoming southwest around 5 miles per hour in the afternoon. Chance of rain 90%. Friday night, mostly cloudy. Showers with thunderstorms likely in the evening, then a slight chance of showers and thunderstorms after midnight. Lows in the lower 70s. Southwest winds around 5 miles per hour in the evening, becoming light and variable. Chance of rain 90%. Saturday and Saturday night, mostly cloudy. Showers and thunderstorms likely. Highs in the lower 90s. Lows in the lower 70s. Chance of rain 70%. Sunday through Monday night, partly cloudy with a chance of showers and thunderstorms. Highs in the mid-90s. Lows in the mid-70s. Chance of rain 50%. Heat index values up to 105. Tuesday through Wednesday, partly cloudy with a chance of showers and thunderstorms. Highs in the mid-90s. Lows in the mid-70s. Chance of rain 40%. Heat index values up to 110. The coastal waters forecast for the following waters from Suwannee River to Apalachicola, Florida, extending from 20 to 60 nautical miles, coastal waters from Okaloosa-Walton County line to Mexico Beach out to 20 nautical miles, coastal waters from Mexico Beach to Apalachicola out to 20 nautical miles, waters from Okaloosa-Walton County.

County line to Mexico Beach 20 to 60 nautical miles, and waters from Mexico Beach to Apalachicola 20 to 60 nautical miles. Rest of tonight, southwest winds 5 to 10 knots. Waves 1 foot or less. Wave detail, southwest 1 foot at 3 seconds. Protected waters, a light chop. A slight chance of showers and thunderstorms late this evening and early morning. A chance of showers and thunderstorms late. Thursday, southwest winds 5 to 10 knots. Waves 1 foot or less. Wave detail, south 1 foot at 3 seconds. Protected waters, a light chop. A chance of showers and thunderstorms. Thursday night, southwest winds 5 to 10 knots. Waves 1 foot or less. Wave detail, southwest 1 foot at 3 seconds. Protected waters, a light chop. A slight chance of showers and thunderstorms in the evening, then a chance of showers and thunderstorms after midnight. Friday, southwest winds around 5 knots. Waves 1 foot or less. Wave detail, south 1 foot at 3 seconds. Protected waters smooth, showers likely with a chance of thunderstorms. Friday night, south winds around 5 knots. Waves 1 foot or less. Wave detail, southeast 1 foot at 4 seconds. Protected waters smooth, a chance of showers. A chance of thunderstorms, mainly in the evening. Saturday, southeast winds around 5 knots. Waves 1 foot or less. Wave detail, southeast 1 foot at 4 seconds. Protected waters smooth, showers likely with a chance of thunderstorms. Saturday night, east winds 5 to 10 knots. Waves 1 foot or less. Protected waters a light chop. A chance of showers and thunderstorms. Sunday, east winds 5 to 10 knots. Seas around 2 feet. Protected waters a light chop. A chance of showers and thunderstorms. Sunday night, east winds 5 to 10 knots. Waves 1 foot or less, then around 2 feet after midnight. Protected waters a light chop. A chance of showers and thunderstorms. Monday, east winds 5 to 10 knots. Seas around 2 feet. Protected waters a light chop. A chance of showers and thunderstorms. Monday night, east winds around 5 knots. Waves 1 foot or less. Protected waters smooth, a slight chance of showers and thunderstorms in the evening, then a chance of showers and thunderstorms after midnight. Winds and waves higher and near thunderstorms. The coastal waters forecast for the following St. Andrews Bay waterways. Rest of tonight, south winds around 5 knots. Protected waters smooth, a slight chance of showers and thunderstorms early this evening. A slight chance of showers and thunderstorms, then a chance of showers and thunderstorms late. Thursday, southwest winds around 5 knots. Protected waters smooth, showers likely. A chance of thunderstorms in the morning, then thunderstorms likely in the afternoon. Thursday night, south winds around 5 knots. Protected waters smooth, a chance of thunderstorms. A chance of showers in the evening, then showers likely after midnight. Friday, southwest winds around 5 knots. Protected waters smooth, showers likely. A chance of thunderstorms in the morning, then thunderstorms likely in the afternoon. Friday night, southeast winds around 5 knots. Protected waters smooth, showers likely with a chance of thunderstorms in the evening, then a chance of showers with a slight chance of thunderstorms after midnight. Saturday, east winds around 5 knots, becoming southeast around 5 knots in the afternoon. Protected waters smooth, showers likely. A chance of thunderstorms in the morning, then thunderstorms likely in the afternoon. Saturday night, southeast winds around 5 knots, becoming east after midnight. Protected waters smooth, showers and thunderstorms likely, mainly in the evening. Sunday, east winds 5 to 10 knots, becoming southeast in the afternoon. Protected waters a light chop. A slight chance of showers and thunderstorms in the morning, then a chance of showers and thunderstorms in the afternoon. Sunday night, east winds around 5 knots. Protected waters smooth, a chance of showers and thunderstorms in the evening. Monday, east winds around 5 knots. Protected waters smooth, a chance of showers and thunderstorms. Monday night, south winds around 5 knots, becoming east after midnight. Protected waters smooth, a chance of showers and thunderstorms in the evening. Winds and waves higher and near thunderstorms. The Tropical Weather Outlook for the North Atlantic.

Caribbean Sea and the Gulf of America, Eastern Tropical Atlantic L96, an area of low pressure associated with a tropical wave, is located several hundred miles west-southwest of the Cabo Verde Islands. Showers and thunderstorms associated with this system have slightly improved in organization over the last several hours. However, recently received satellite wind data suggests that the circulation is not yet well defined. Environmental conditions are somewhat favorable for development over the next couple of days, and a tropical depression could form within the next day or two as the system moves westward to west-northwestward near 20 miles per hour across the eastern and central tropical Atlantic. However, environmental conditions are expected to become less conducive by this weekend, potentially ending its chances for development. Formation chance through 48 hours, medium, 60%. Formation chance through 7 days, medium, 60%. Tide information for Thursday, August 27, 2026. St. Mark's River entrance. High 2:54 a.m., low 8:24 a.m., high 2:29 p.m., low 9:06 p.m. Apalachicola. High 5:30 a.m., low 10:04 a.m., high 3:34 p.m., low 11:11 p.m. St. Andrew's Bay at Panama City. High 10:27 a.m., low 7:22 p.m. Note that the times of high and low tide are 3 minutes earlier at Shell Point than at the St. Mark's River entrance. The average water temperature at Apalachicola was 87.8 degrees. Sunrise and sunset in Tallahassee. August 27, 2026, sunrise 7:11 a.m. Eastern Daylight Time, sunset 8:06 p.m. Eastern Daylight Time. 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This broadcast originates from your National Weather Service office in Tallahassee, Florida. The latest weather and forecast information can also be accessed by calling our automated forecast line at 850-942-8851. The current time is 12:23 a.m. Eastern Daylight Time. These are the midnight Eastern Daylight Time conditions. At the Tallahassee Airport, it was clear. The temperature was 77 degrees. The wind was calm. At Florida State University, the temperature was 81 degrees. The wind was south at 3 miles an hour. At Apalachicola, it was clear. The temperature was 78 degrees. The wind was calm. At Panama City Northwest, it was partly cloudy. The temperature was 79 degrees. The wind was southeast at 3 miles an hour. At Dothan, it was partly cloudy. The temperature was 77 degrees. The wind was south at 6 miles an hour. At Albany, it was partly cloudy. The temperature was 77 degrees. The wind was calm. At Valdosta, it was partly cloudy. The temperature was 77 degrees. The wind was southeast at 8 miles an hour. Over the marine area, at the buoy south of Apalachicola, winds were south at 4 knots and seas were 1 foot. At the buoy south of Panama City, winds were south at 12 knots and seas were 1 foot. At the buoy south of Pensacola, winds were southwest at 6 knots. The forecast for the local area. Tonight, partly cloudy with a slight chance of showers and thunderstorms. Lows in the lower 70s. South winds around 5 miles per hour this evening, becoming light and variable. Chance of rain 20%. Thursday, mostly sunny. A slight chance of showers and thunderstorms in the morning, then showers and thunderstorms likely in the afternoon. Humid with highs in the lower 90s. South winds around 5 miles per hour. Chance of rain 70%. Thursday night, mostly cloudy in the evening, then becoming partly cloudy. A chance of showers. A chance of thunderstorms, mainly in the evening. Lows in the lower 70s. South winds around 5 miles per hour in the evening, becoming light and variable. Chance of rain 50%. Friday, mostly sunny. A chance of showers with a slight chance of thunderstorms in the morning, then showers with thunderstorms likely in the afternoon. Humid with highs in the lower 90s. Light and variable winds, becoming southwest around 5 miles per hour in the afternoon. Chance of rain 90%. Friday night, mostly cloudy. Showers with thunderstorms likely in the evening, then a slight chance of showers and thunderstorms after midnight. Lows in the lower 70s. Southwest winds around 5 miles per hour in the evening, becoming light and variable. Chance of rain 90%.
Saturday and Saturday night, mostly cloudy. Showers and thunderstorms likely. Highs in the lower 90s. Lows in the lower 70s. Chance of rain 70%. Sunday through Monday night, partly cloudy with a chance of showers and thunderstorms. Highs in the mid-90s. Lows in the mid-70s. Chance of rain 50%. Heat index values up to 105. Tuesday through Wednesday, partly cloudy with a chance of showers and thunderstorms. Highs in the mid-90s. Lows in the mid-70s. Chance of rain 40%. Heat index values up to 110. The coastal waters forecast for the following: waters from Suwannee River to Apalachicola, Florida, extending from 20 to 60 nautical miles. Coastal waters from Okaloosa-Walton County line to Mexico Beach out to 20 nautical miles. Coastal waters from Mexico Beach to Apalachicola out to 20 nautical miles. Waters from Okaloosa-Walton County line to Mexico Beach 20 to 60 nautical miles. And waters from Mexico Beach to Apalachicola 20 to 60 nautical miles. Rest of tonight, southwest winds 5 to 10 knots. Waves 1 foot or less. Wave detail, southwest 1 foot at 3 seconds. Protected waters a light chop. A slight chance of showers and thunderstorms late this evening and early morning. A chance of showers and thunderstorms late. Thursday, southwest winds 5 to 10 knots. Waves 1 foot or less. Wave detail, south 1 foot at 3 seconds. Protected waters a light chop. A chance of showers and thunderstorms. Thursday night, southwest winds 5 to 10 knots. Waves 1 foot or less. Wave detail, southwest 1 foot at 3 seconds. Protected waters a light chop. A slight chance of showers and thunderstorms in the evening, then a chance of showers and thunderstorms after midnight. Friday, southwest winds around 5 knots. Waves 1 foot or less. Wave detail, south 1 foot at 3 seconds. Protected waters smooth, showers likely with a chance of thunderstorms. Friday night, south winds around 5 knots. Waves 1 foot or less. Wave detail, southeast 1 foot at 4 seconds. Protected waters smooth, a chance of showers. A chance of thunderstorms, mainly in the evening. Saturday, southeast winds around 5 knots. Waves 1 foot or less. Wave detail, southeast 1 foot at 4 seconds. Protected waters smooth, showers likely with a chance of thunderstorms. Saturday night, east winds 5 to 10 knots. Waves 1 foot or less. Protected waters a light chop. A chance of showers and thunderstorms. Sunday, east winds 5 to 10 knots. Seas around 2 feet. Protected waters a light chop. A chance of showers and thunderstorms. Sunday night, east winds 5 to 10 knots. Waves 1 foot or less, then around 2 feet after midnight. Protected waters a light chop. A chance of showers and thunderstorms. Monday, east winds 5 to 10 knots. Seas around 2 feet. Protected waters a light chop. A chance of showers and thunderstorms. Monday night, east winds around 5 knots. Waves 1 foot or less. Protected waters smooth, a slight chance of showers and thunderstorms in the evening, then a chance of showers and thunderstorms after midnight. Winds and waves higher and near thunderstorms. The coastal waters forecast for the following: St. Andrews Bay waterways. Rest of tonight, south winds around 5 knots. Protected waters smooth, a slight chance of showers and thunderstorms early this evening. A slight chance of showers and thunderstorms, then a chance of showers and thunderstorms late. Thursday, southwest winds around 5 knots. Protected waters smooth, showers likely. A chance of thunderstorms in the morning, then thunderstorms likely in the afternoon. Thursday night, south winds around 5 knots. Protected waters smooth, a chance of thunderstorms. A chance of showers in the evening, then showers likely after midnight. Friday, southwest winds around 5 knots. Protected waters smooth, showers likely. A chance of thunderstorms in the morning, then thunderstorms likely in the afternoon. Friday night, southeast winds around 5 knots. Protected waters smooth, showers likely with a chance of thunderstorms in the evening, then a chance of showers with a slight chance of thunderstorms after midnight. Saturday, east winds around 5 knots, becoming southeast around 5 knots in the afternoon. Protected waters smooth, showers likely.
a chance of thunderstorms in the morning, then thunderstorms

Likely in the afternoon. Saturday night, southeast winds around 5 knots, becoming east after midnight. Protected waters smooth. Showers and thunderstorms likely, mainly in the evening. Sunday, east winds 5 to 10 knots, becoming southeast in the afternoon. Protected waters a light chop. A slight chance of showers and thunderstorms in the morning, then a chance of showers and thunderstorms in the afternoon. Sunday night, east winds around 5 knots. Protected waters smooth. A chance of showers and thunderstorms in the evening. Monday, east winds around 5 knots. Protected waters smooth. A chance of showers and thunderstorms. Monday night, south winds around 5 knots, becoming east after midnight. Protected waters smooth. A chance of showers and thunderstorms in the evening. Winds and waves higher and near thunderstorms. The Tropical Weather Outlook. For the North Atlantic, Caribbean Sea, and the Gulf of America, Eastern Tropical Atlantic L96, an area of low pressure associated with a tropical wave, is located several hundred miles west-southwest of the Cabo Verde Islands. Showers and thunderstorms associated with this system have slightly improved in organization over the last several hours. However, recently received satellite wind data suggests that the circulation is not yet well defined. Environmental conditions are somewhat favorable for development over the next couple of days, and a tropical depression could form within the next day or two as the system moves westward to west-northwestward near 20 miles per hour across the eastern and central tropical Atlantic. However, environmental conditions are expected to become less conducive by this weekend, potentially ending its chances for development. Formation chance through 48 hours. Environmental conditions are expected to become less conducive by this weekend, potentially ending its chances for development. Formation chance through 48 hours, medium, 60%. Formation chance through 7 days, medium, 60%. Tide information for Thursday, August 27, 2026. St. Mark's River entrance. High 2:54 a.m., low 8:24 a.m., high 2:29 p.m., low 9:06 p.m. Apalachicola. High 5:30 a.m., low 10:04 a.m., high 3:34 p.m., low 11:11 p.m. St. Andrews Bay at Panama City. High 10:27 a.m., low 7:22 p.m. Note that the times of high and low tide are 3 minutes earlier at Shell Point than at the St. Mark's River entrance. The average water temperature at Apalachicola was 87.8 degrees. Sunrise and sunset in Tallahassee. August 27, 2026, sunrise 7:11 a.m. Eastern Daylight Time, sunset 8:06 p.m. Eastern Daylight Time. 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This broadcast originates from your National Weather Service office in Tallahassee, Florida. The latest weather and forecast information can also be accessed by calling our automated forecast line at 850-942-8851. The current time is 12:34 a.m. Eastern Daylight Time. These are the midnight Eastern Daylight Time conditions. At the Tallahassee Airport, it was clear. The temperature was 77 degrees. The wind was calm. At Florida State University, the temperature was 81 degrees. The wind was south at 3 miles an hour. At Apalachicola, it was clear. The temperature was 78 degrees. The wind was calm. At Panama City Northwest, it was partly cloudy. The temperature was 79 degrees. The wind was southeast at 3 miles an hour. At Dothan, it was partly cloudy. The temperature was 77 degrees. The wind was south at 6 miles an hour. At Albany, it was partly cloudy. The temperature was 77 degrees. The wind was calm. At Valdosta, it was partly cloudy. The temperature was 77 degrees. The wind was southeast at 8 miles an hour. Over the marine area, at the buoy south of Apalachicola, winds were south at 4 knots and seas were 1 foot. At the buoy south of Panama City, winds were south at 12 knots and seas were 1 foot. At the buoy south of Pensacola, winds were southwest at 6 knots. The forecast for the local area. Tonight, partly cloudy with a slight chance of showers and thunderstorms. Lows in the lower 70s. South winds around 5 miles per hour this evening, becoming light and variable. Chance of rain 20%. Thursday, mostly sunny. A slight chance of showers and thunderstorms in the morning, then showers and thunderstorms.

Storms likely in the afternoon. Humid with highs in the lower 90s. South winds around 5 miles per hour. Chance of rain 70%. Thursday night, mostly cloudy in the evening, then becoming partly cloudy. A chance of showers. A chance of thunderstorms, mainly in the evening. Lows in the lower 70s. South winds around 5 miles per hour in the evening, becoming light and variable. Chance of rain 50%. Friday, mostly sunny. A chance of showers with a slight chance of thunderstorms in the morning, then showers with thunderstorms likely in the afternoon. Humid with highs in the lower 90s. Light and variable winds, becoming southwest around 5 miles per hour in the afternoon. Chance of rain 90%. Friday night, mostly cloudy. Showers with thunderstorms likely in the evening, then a slight chance of showers and thunderstorms after midnight. Lows in the lower 70s. Southwest winds around 5 miles per hour in the evening, becoming light and variable. Chance of rain 90%. Saturday and Saturday night, mostly cloudy. Showers and thunderstorms likely. Highs in the lower 90s. Lows in the lower 70s. Chance of rain 70%. Sunday through Monday night, partly cloudy with a chance of showers and thunderstorms. Highs in the mid-90s. Lows in the mid-70s. Chance of rain 50%. Heat index values up to 105. Tuesday through Wednesday, partly cloudy with a chance of showers and thunderstorms. Highs in the mid-90s. Lows in the mid-70s. Chance of rain 40%. Heat index values up to 110. The coastal waters forecast for the following waters from Suwannee River to Apalachicola, Florida, extending from 20 to 60 nautical miles, coastal waters from Okaloosa-Walton County line to Mexico Beach out to 20 nautical miles, coastal waters from Mexico Beach to Apalachicola out to 20 nautical miles, waters from Okaloosa-Walton County line to Mexico Beach 20 to 60 nautical miles, and waters from Mexico Beach to Apalachicola 20 to 60 nautical miles. Rest of tonight, southwest winds 5 to 10 knots. Waves 1 foot or less. Wave detail, southwest 1 foot at 3 seconds. Protected waters, a light chop. A slight chance of showers and thunderstorms late this evening and early morning. A chance of showers and thunderstorms late. Thursday, southwest winds 5 to 10 knots. Waves 1 foot or less. Wave detail, south 1 foot at 3 seconds. Protected waters, a light chop. A chance of showers and thunderstorms. Thursday night, southwest winds 5 to 10 knots. Waves 1 foot or less. Wave detail, southwest 1 foot at 3 seconds. Protected waters, a light chop. A slight chance of showers and thunderstorms in the evening, then a chance of showers and thunderstorms after midnight. Friday, southwest winds around 5 knots. Waves 1 foot or less. Wave detail, south 1 foot at 3 seconds. Protected waters, smooth. Showers likely with a chance of thunderstorms. Friday night, south winds around 5 knots. Waves 1 foot or less. Wave detail, southeast 1 foot at 4 seconds. Protected waters, smooth. A chance of showers. A chance of thunderstorms, mainly in the evening. Saturday, southeast winds around 5 knots. Waves 1 foot or less. Wave detail, southeast 1 foot at 4 seconds. Protected waters, smooth. Showers likely with a chance of thunderstorms. Saturday night, east winds 5 to 10 knots. Waves 1 foot or less. Protected waters, a light chop. A chance of showers and thunderstorms. Sunday, east winds 5 to 10 knots. Seas around 2 feet. Protected waters, a light chop. A chance of showers and thunderstorms. Sunday night, east winds 5 to 10 knots. Waves 1 foot or less, then around 2 feet after midnight. Protected waters, a light chop. A chance of showers and thunderstorms. Monday, east winds 5 to 10 knots. Seas around 2 feet. Protected waters, a light chop. A chance of showers and thunderstorms. Monday night, east winds around 5 knots. Waves 1 foot or less. Protected waters, smooth. A slight chance of showers and thunderstorms in the evening, then a chance of showers and thunderstorms after midnight. Winds and waves higher and near thunderstorms. The coastal waters forecast for the following St. Andrews Bay waterways. Rest of tonight, south winds around 5 knots. Protected waters, smooth. A slight chance of

Saturday, east winds around 5 knots, becoming southeast around 5 knots in the afternoon. Protected waters smooth, showers likely. A chance of thunderstorms in the morning, then thunderstorms likely in the afternoon. Saturday night, southeast winds around 5 knots, becoming east after midnight. Protected waters smooth, showers and thunderstorms likely, mainly in the evening. Sunday, east winds 5 to 10 knots, becoming southeast in the afternoon. Protected waters a light chop. A slight chance of showers and thunderstorms in the morning, then a chance of showers and thunderstorms in the afternoon. Sunday night, east winds around 5 knots. Protected waters smooth, a chance of showers and thunderstorms in the evening. Monday, east winds around 5 knots. Protected waters smooth, a chance of showers and thunderstorms. Monday night, south winds around 5 knots, becoming east after midnight. Protected waters smooth, a chance of showers and thunderstorms in the evening. Winds and waves higher and near thunderstorms. The Tropical Weather Outlook. For the North Atlantic, Caribbean Sea and the Gulf of America, Eastern Tropical Atlantic L96, an area of low pressure associated with a tropical wave, is located several hundred miles west-southwest of the Cabo Verde Islands. Showers and thunderstorms associated with this system have slightly improved in organization over the last several hours. However, recently received satellite wind data suggests that the circulation is not yet well defined. Environmental conditions are somewhat favorable for development over the next couple of days, and a tropical depression could form within the next day or two as the system moves westward to west-northwestward near 20 miles per hour across the eastern and central tropical Atlantic. However, environmental conditions are expected to become less conducive by this weekend, potentially ending its chances for development. Formation chance through 48 hours, medium, 60%. Formation chance through 7 days, medium, 60%. Tide information for Thursday, August 27, 2026. St. Mark's River entrance. High 2:54 a.m., low 8:24 a.m., high 2:29 p.m., low 9:06 p.m. Apalachicola. High 5:30 a.m., low 10:04 a.m., high 3:34 p.m., low 11:11 p.m. St. Andrews Bay at Panama City. High 10:27 a.m., low 7:22 p.m. Note that the times of high and low tide are 3 minutes earlier at Shell Point than at the St. Mark's River entrance. The average water temperature at Apalachicola was 87.8 degrees. Sunrise and sunset in Tallahassee. August 27, 2026, sunrise 7:11 a.m. Eastern Daylight Time, sunset 8:06 p.m. Eastern Daylight Time. 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The latest weather and forecast information can also be accessed by calling our automated forecast line at 850-942-8851. The current time is 12:45 a.m. Eastern Daylight Time. These are the midnight Eastern Daylight Time conditions. At the Tallahassee Airport, it was clear. The temperature was 77 degrees. The wind was calm. At Florida State University, the temperature was 81 degrees. The wind was south at 3 miles an hour. At Apalachicola, it was clear. The temperature was 78 degrees. The wind was calm. At Panama City Northwest, it was partly cloudy. The temperature was 79 degrees. The wind was southeast at 3 miles an hour. At Dothan, it was partly cloudy. The temperature was 77 degrees. The wind was south at 6 miles an hour. At Albany, it was partly cloudy. The temperature was 77 degrees. The wind was calm. At Valdosta, it was partly cloudy. The temperature was 77 degrees. The wind was southeast at 8 miles an hour. Over the marine area, at the buoy south of Apalachicola, winds were south at 4 knots and seas were 1 foot. At the buoy south of Panama City, winds were south at 12 knots and seas were 1 foot. At the buoy south of Pensacola, winds were southwest at 6 knots. The forecast for the local area. Tonight, partly cloudy with a slight chance of showers and thunderstorms. Lows in the lower 70s. South winds around 5 miles per hour this evening, becoming light and variable. Chance of rain 20%. Thursday, mostly sunny. A slight chance of showers and

thunderstorms in the morning, then showers and thunderstorms likely in the afternoon. Humid with highs in the lower 90s. South winds around 5 miles per hour. Chance of rain 70%. Thursday night, mostly cloudy in the evening, then becoming partly cloudy. A chance of showers. A chance of thunderstorms, mainly in the evening. Lows in the lower 70s. South winds around 5 miles per hour in the evening, becoming light and variable. Chance of rain 50%. Friday, mostly sunny. A chance of showers with a slight chance of thunderstorms in the morning, then showers with thunderstorms likely in the afternoon. Humid with highs in the lower 90s. Light and variable winds, becoming southwest around 5 miles per hour in the afternoon. Chance of rain 90%. Friday night, mostly cloudy. Showers with thunderstorms likely in the evening, then a slight chance of showers and thunderstorms after midnight. Lows in the lower 70s. Southwest winds around 5 miles per hour in the evening, becoming light and variable. Chance of rain 90%. Saturday and Saturday night, mostly cloudy. Showers and thunderstorms likely. Highs in the lower 90s. Lows in the lower 70s. Chance of rain 70%. Sunday through Monday night, partly cloudy with a chance of showers and thunderstorms. Highs in the mid-90s. Lows in the mid-70s. Chance of rain 50%. Heat index values up to 105. Tuesday through Wednesday, partly cloudy with a chance of showers and thunderstorms. Highs in the mid-90s. Lows in the mid-70s. Chance of rain 40%. Heat index values up to 110. The coastal waters forecast for the following waters from Suwannee River to Apalachicola, Florida, extending from 20 to 60 nautical miles. Coastal waters from Okaloosa, Walton County line to Mexico Beach out to 20 nautical miles. Coastal waters from Mexico Beach to Apalachicola out to 20 nautical miles. Waters from Okaloosa, Walton County line to Mexico Beach 20 to 60 nautical miles. And waters from Mexico Beach to Apalachicola 20 to 60 nautical miles. Rest of tonight, southwest winds 5 to 10 knots. Waves 1 foot or less. Wave detail, southwest 1 foot at 3 seconds. Protected waters a light chop. A slight chance of showers and thunderstorms late this evening and early morning. A chance of showers and thunderstorms late. Thursday, southwest winds 5 to 10 knots. Waves 1 foot or less. Wave detail, south 1 foot at 3 seconds. Protected waters a light chop. A chance of showers and thunderstorms. Thursday night, southwest winds 5 to 10 knots. Waves 1 foot or less. Wave detail, southwest 1 foot at 3 seconds. Protected waters a light chop. A slight chance of showers and thunderstorms in the evening, then a chance of showers and thunderstorms after midnight. Friday, southwest winds around 5 knots. Waves 1 foot or less. Wave detail, south 1 foot at 3 seconds. Protected waters smooth, showers likely with a chance of thunderstorms. Friday night, south winds around 5 knots. Waves 1 foot or less. Wave detail, southeast 1 foot at 4 seconds. Protected waters smooth, a chance of showers. A chance of thunderstorms, mainly in the evening. Saturday, southeast winds around 5 knots. Waves 1 foot or less. Wave detail, southeast 1 foot at 4 seconds. Protected waters smooth, showers likely with a chance of thunderstorms. Saturday night, east winds 5 to 10 knots. Waves 1 foot or less. Protected waters a light chop. A chance of showers and thunderstorms. Sunday, east winds 5 to 10 knots. Seas around 2 feet. Protected waters a light chop. A chance of showers and thunderstorms. Sunday night, east winds 5 to 10 knots. Waves 1 foot or less, then around 2 feet after midnight. Protected waters a light chop. A chance of showers and thunderstorms. Monday, east winds 5 to 10 knots. Seas around 2 feet. Protected waters a light chop. A chance of showers and thunderstorms. Monday night, east winds around 5 knots. Waves 1 foot or less. Protected waters smooth, a slight chance of showers and thunderstorms in the evening, then a chance of showers and thunderstorms after midnight. Winds and waves higher in and near thunderstorms. The coastal waters forecast for the following St. Andrews Bay waterways. Rest of tonight, south winds around 5 knots.

Protected waters from the roof. A slight chance of showers and thunderstorms early this evening. A slight chance of showers and thunderstorms, then a chance of showers and thunderstorms late. Thursday, southwest winds around 5 knots. Protected waters from the roof. Showers likely. A chance of thunderstorms in the morning, then thunderstorms likely in the afternoon. Thursday night, south winds around 5 knots. Protected waters from the roof. A chance of thunderstorms. A chance of showers in the evening, then showers likely after midnight. Friday, southwest winds around 5 knots. Protected waters from the roof. Showers likely. A chance of thunderstorms in the morning, then thunderstorms likely in the afternoon. Friday night, southeast winds around 5 knots. Protected waters from the roof. Showers likely with a chance of thunderstorms in the evening, then a chance of showers with a slight chance of thunderstorms after midnight. Saturday, east winds around 5 knots, becoming southeast around 5 knots in the afternoon. Protected waters from the roof. Showers likely. A chance of thunderstorms in the morning, then thunderstorms likely in the afternoon. Saturday night, southeast winds around 5 knots, becoming east after midnight. Protected waters from the roof. Showers and thunderstorms likely, mainly in the evening. Sunday, east winds 5 to 10 knots, becoming southeast in the afternoon. Protected waters a light chop. A slight chance of showers and thunderstorms in the morning, then a chance of showers and thunderstorms in the afternoon. Sunday night, east winds around 5 knots. Protected waters from the roof. A chance of showers and thunderstorms in the evening. Monday, east winds around 5 knots. Protected waters from the roof. A chance of showers and thunderstorms. Monday night, south winds around 5 knots, becoming east after midnight. Protected waters from the roof. A chance of showers and thunderstorms in the evening. Winds and waves higher in and near thunderstorms. The Tropical Weather Outlook. For the North Atlantic, Caribbean Sea and the Gulf of America, Eastern Tropical Atlantic L96, an area of low pressure associated with a tropical wave, is located several hundred miles west-southwest of the Cabo Verde Islands. Showers and thunderstorms associated with this system have slightly improved in organization over the last several hours. However, recently received satellite wind data suggests that the circulation is not yet well defined. Environmental conditions are somewhat favorable for development over the next couple of days, and a tropical depression could form within the next day or two as the system moves westward to west-northwestward near 20 miles per hour across the eastern and central tropical Atlantic. However, environmental conditions are expected to become less conducive by this weekend, potentially ending its chances for development. Formation chance through 48 hours, medium, 60%. Formation chance through 7 days, medium, 60%. Tide information for Thursday, August 27, 2026. St. Mark's River entrance. High 2:54 a.m., low 8:24 a.m., high 2:29 p.m., low 9:06 p.m. Apalachicola. High 5:30 a.m., low 10:04 a.m., high 3:34 p.m., low 11:11 p.m. St. Andrew's Bay at Panama City. High 10:27 a.m., low 7:22 p.m. Note that the times of high and low tide are 3 minutes earlier at Shell Point than at the St. Mark's River entrance. The average water temperature at Apalachicola was 87.8 degrees. Sunrise and sunset in Tallahassee. August 27, 2026, sunrise 7:11 a.m. Eastern Daylight Time, sunset 8:06 p.m. Eastern Daylight Time. 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This broadcast originates from your National Weather Service office in Tallahassee, Florida. The latest weather and forecast information can also be accessed by calling our automated forecast line at 850-942-8851. The current time is 12:56 a.m. Eastern Daylight Time. These are the midnight Eastern Daylight Time conditions. At the Tallahassee Airport, it was clear. The temperature was 77 degrees. The wind was calm. At Florida State University, the temperature was 81 degrees. The wind was south at 3 miles an hour. At Apalachicola, it was clear. The temperature was 78 degrees. The wind was calm. At Panama City Northwest, it was partly cloudy. The temperature was 79 degrees. The wind was southeast at 3 miles an hour. At Dothan, it was partly cloudy. The temperature was 7.

7 degrees. The wind was south at 6 miles an hour. At Albany, it was partly cloudy. The temperature was 77 degrees. The wind was calm. At Valdosta, it was partly cloudy. The temperature was 77 degrees. The wind was southeast at 8 miles an hour. Over the marine area, at the buoy south of Apalachicola, winds were south at 4 knots and seas were 1 foot. At the buoy south of Panama City, winds were south at 12 knots and seas were 1 foot. At the buoy south of Pensacola, winds were southwest at 6 knots. The forecast for the local area. Tonight, partly cloudy with a slight chance of showers and thunderstorms. Lows in the lower 70s. South winds around 5 miles per hour this evening, becoming light and variable. Chance of rain 20%. Thursday, mostly sunny. A slight chance of showers and thunderstorms in the morning, then showers and thunderstorms likely in the afternoon. Humid with highs in the lower 90s. South winds around 5 miles per hour. Chance of rain 70%. Thursday night, mostly cloudy in the evening, then becoming partly cloudy. A chance of showers. A chance of thunderstorms, mainly in the evening. Lows in the lower 70s. South winds around 5 miles per hour in the evening, becoming light and variable. Chance of rain 50%. Friday, mostly sunny. A chance of showers with a slight chance of thunderstorms in the morning, then showers with thunderstorms likely in the afternoon. Humid with highs in the lower 90s. Light and variable winds, becoming southwest around 5 miles per hour in the afternoon. Chance of rain 90%. Friday night, mostly cloudy. Showers with thunderstorms likely in the evening, then a slight chance of showers and thunderstorms after midnight. Lows in the lower 70s. Southwest winds around 5 miles per hour in the evening, becoming light and variable. Chance of rain 90%. Saturday and Saturday night, mostly cloudy. Showers and thunderstorms likely. Highs in the lower 90s. Lows in the lower 70s. Chance of rain 70%. Sunday through Monday night, partly cloudy with a chance of showers and thunderstorms. Highs in the mid-90s. Lows in the mid-70s. Chance of rain 50%. Heat index values up to 105. Tuesday through Wednesday, partly cloudy with a chance of showers and thunderstorms. Highs in the mid-90s. Lows in the mid-70s. Chance of rain 40%. Heat index values up to 110. The coastal waters forecast for the following waters from Suwannee River to Apalachicola, Florida, extending from 20 to 60 nautical miles. Coastal waters from Okaloosa-Walton County line to Mexico Beach out to 20 nautical miles. Coastal waters from Mexico Beach to Apalachicola out to 20 nautical miles. Waters from Okaloosa-Walton County line to Mexico Beach 20 to 60 nautical miles. And waters from Mexico Beach to Apalachicola 20 to 60 nautical miles. Rest of tonight, southwest winds 5 to 10 knots. Waves 1 foot or less. Wave detail, southwest 1 foot at 3 seconds. Protected waters, a light chop. A slight chance of showers and thunderstorms late this evening and early morning. A chance of showers and thunderstorms late. Thursday, southwest winds 5 to 10 knots. Waves 1 foot or less. Wave detail, south 1 foot at 3 seconds. Protected waters, a light chop. A chance of showers and thunderstorms. Thursday night, southwest winds 5 to 10 knots. Waves 1 foot or less. Wave detail, southwest 1 foot at 3 seconds. Protected waters, a light chop. A slight chance of showers and thunderstorms in the evening, then a chance of showers and thunderstorms after midnight. Friday, southwest winds around 5 knots. Waves 1 foot or less. Wave detail, south 1 foot at 3 seconds. Protected waters, smooth. Showers likely with a chance of thunderstorms. Friday night, south winds around 5 knots. Waves 1 foot or less. Wave detail, southeast 1 foot at 4 seconds. Protected waters, smooth. A chance of showers. A chance of thunderstorms, mainly in the evening. Saturday, southeast winds around 5 knots. Waves 1 foot or less. Wave detail, southeast 1 foot at 4 seconds. Protected waters, smooth. Showers likely with a chance of thunderstorms. Saturday night, east winds 5 to 10 knots. Waves 1 foot or less. Protected waters, a light chop. A chance of showers and thunderstorms. Sunday.

east winds 5 to 10 knots. Seas around 2 feet. Protected waters a light chop. A chance of showers and thunderstorms. Sunday night, east winds 5 to 10 knots. Waves 1 foot or less, then around 2 feet after midnight. Protected waters a light chop. A chance of showers and thunderstorms. Monday, east winds 5 to 10 knots. Seas around 2 feet. Protected waters a light chop. A chance of showers and thunderstorms. Monday night, east winds around 5 knots. Waves 1 foot or less. Protected waters smooth. A slight chance of showers and thunderstorms in the evening, then a chance of showers and thunderstorms after midnight. Winds and waves higher in and near thunderstorms. The coastal waters forecast for the following St. Andrews Bay waterways. Rest of tonight, south winds around 5 knots. Protected waters smooth. A slight chance of showers and thunderstorms early this evening. A slight chance of showers and thunderstorms, then a chance of showers and thunderstorms late. Thursday, southwest winds around 5 knots. Protected waters smooth. Showers likely. A chance of thunderstorms in the morning, then thunderstorms likely in the afternoon. Thursday night, south winds around 5 knots. Protected waters smooth. A chance of thunderstorms. A chance of showers in the evening, then showers likely after midnight. Friday, southwest winds around 5 knots. Protected waters smooth. Showers likely. A chance of thunderstorms in the morning, then thunderstorms likely in the afternoon. Friday night, southeast winds around 5 knots. Protected waters smooth. Showers likely with a chance of thunderstorms in the evening, then a chance of showers with a slight chance of thunderstorms after midnight. Saturday, east winds around 5 knots, becoming southeast around 5 knots in the afternoon. Protected waters smooth. Showers likely. A chance of thunderstorms in the morning, then thunderstorms likely in the afternoon. Saturday night, southeast winds around 5 knots, becoming east after midnight. Protected waters smooth. Showers and thunderstorms likely, mainly in the evening. Sunday, east winds 5 to 10 knots, becoming southeast in the afternoon. Protected waters a light chop. A slight chance of showers and thunderstorms in the morning, then a chance of showers and thunderstorms in the afternoon. Sunday night, east winds around 5 knots. Protected waters smooth. A chance of showers and thunderstorms in the evening. Monday, east winds around 5 knots. Protected waters smooth. A chance of showers and thunderstorms. Monday night, south winds around 5 knots, becoming east after midnight. Protected waters smooth. A chance of showers and thunderstorms in the evening. Winds and waves higher in and near thunderstorms. The Tropical Weather Outlook. For the North Atlantic, Caribbean Sea and the Gulf of America, Eastern Tropical Atlantic L96, an area of low pressure associated with a tropical wave, is located several hundred miles west-southwest of the Cabo Verde Islands. Showers and thunderstorms associated with this system have slightly improved in organization over the last several hours. However, recently received satellite wind data suggests that the circulation is not yet well defined. Environmental conditions are somewhat favorable for development over the next couple of days, and a tropical depression could form within the next day or two as the system moves westward to west-northwestward near 20 miles per hour across the eastern and central tropical Atlantic. However, environmental conditions are expected to become less conducive by this weekend, potentially ending its chances for development. Formation chance through 48 hours, medium, 60%. Formation chance through 7 days, medium, 60%. Tide information for Thursday, August 27, 2026. St. Mark's River entrance. High 2:54 a.m., low 8:24 a.m., high 2:29 p.m., low 9:06 p.m. Apalachicola. High 5:30 a.m., low 10:04 a.m., high 3:34 p.m., low 11:11 p.m. St. Andrews Bay at Panama City. High 10:27 a.m., low 7:22 p.m. Note that the times of high and low tide are 3 minutes earlier at Shell Point than at the St. Mark's River entrance. The average water temperature at Apalachicola was 87.8 degrees. Sunrise and sunset in Tallahassee. August 27, 2026, sunrise 7:11 a.m. Eastern Daylight Time, sunset 8:06 p.m. Eastern Daylight Time. 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

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The latest weather and forecast information can also be accessed by calling our automated forecast line at 850-942-8851. The current time is 1:07 a.m. Eastern Daylight Time. These are the 1 a.m. Eastern Daylight Time conditions. At the Tallahassee Airport, it was clear. The temperature was 76 degrees. The wind was calm. The report from Florida State University was not available. At Apalachicola, it was clear. The temperature was 78 degrees. The wind was south at 6 miles an hour. At Panama City Northwest, it was partly cloudy. The temperature was 79 degrees. The wind was northeast at 3 miles an hour. At Dothan, it was partly cloudy. The temperature was 76 degrees. The wind was southwest at 6 miles an hour. At Albany, it was partly cloudy. The temperature was 76 degrees. The wind was south at 3 miles an hour. At Valdosta, it was clear. The temperature was 76 degrees. The wind was south at 5 miles an hour. Over the marine area, at the buoy south of Apalachicola, winds were south at 8 knots. At the buoy south of Panama City, winds were south at 10 knots. At the buoy south of Pensacola, winds were southwest at 6 knots. The forecast for the local area. Tonight, partly cloudy with a slight chance of showers and thunderstorms. Lows in the lower 70s. South winds around 5 miles per hour this evening, becoming light and variable. Chance of rain 20%. Thursday, mostly sunny. A slight chance of showers and thunderstorms in the morning, then showers and thunderstorms likely in the afternoon. Humid with highs in the lower 90s. South winds around 5 miles per hour. Chance of rain 70%. Thursday night, mostly cloudy in the evening, then becoming partly cloudy. A chance of showers. A chance of thunderstorms, mainly in the evening. Lows in the lower 70s. South winds around 5 miles per hour in the evening, becoming light and variable. Chance of rain 50%. Friday, mostly sunny. A chance of showers with a slight chance of thunderstorms in the morning, then showers with thunderstorms likely in the afternoon. Humid with highs in the lower 90s. Light and variable winds, becoming southwest around 5 miles per hour in the afternoon. Chance of rain 90%. Friday night, mostly cloudy. Showers with thunderstorms likely in the evening, then a slight chance of showers and thunderstorms after midnight. Lows in the lower 70s. Southwest winds around 5 miles per hour in the evening, becoming light and variable. Chance of rain 90%. Saturday and Saturday night, mostly cloudy. Showers and thunderstorms likely. Highs in the lower 90s. Lows in the lower 70s. Chance of rain 70%. Sunday through Monday night, partly cloudy with a chance of showers and thunderstorms. Highs in the mid-90s. Lows in the mid-70s. Chance of rain 50%. Heat index values up to 105. Tuesday through Wednesday, partly cloudy with a chance of showers and thunderstorms. Highs in the mid-90s. Lows in the mid-70s. Chance of rain 40%. Heat index values up to 110. The coastal waters forecast for the following waters from Suwannee River to Apalachicola, Florida, extending from 20 to 60 nautical miles. Coastal waters from Okaloosa Walton County line to Mexico Beach out to 20 nautical miles. Coastal waters from Mexico Beach to Apalachicola out to 20 nautical miles. Waters from Okaloosa Walton County line to Mexico Beach 20 to 60 nautical miles. And waters from Mexico Beach to Apalachicola 20 to 60 nautical miles. Rest of tonight, southwest winds 5 to 10 knots. Waves 1 foot or less. Wave detail, southwest 1 foot at 3 seconds. Protected waters, a light shop. A slight chance of showers and thunderstorms late this evening and early morning. A chance of showers and thunderstorms late. Thursday, southwest winds 5 to 10 knots. Waves 1 foot or less. Wave detail, south 1 foot at 3 seconds. Protected waters, a light shop. A chance of showers and thunderstorms. Thursday night, southwest winds 5 to 10 knots. Waves 1 foot or less. Wave detail, southwest 1 foot at 3 seconds. Protected waters, a light shop. A slight chance of showers and thunderstorms in the evening, then a chance of showers and thunderstorms after midnight.

southwest winds around 5 knots. Waves 1 foot or less. Wave detail, south 1 foot at 3 seconds. Protected waters smooth. Showers likely with a chance of thunderstorms. Friday night, south winds around 5 knots. Waves 1 foot or less. Wave detail, southeast 1 foot at 4 seconds. Protected waters smooth. A chance of showers. A chance of thunderstorms, mainly in the evening. Saturday, southeast winds around 5 knots. Waves 1 foot or less. Wave detail, southeast 1 foot at 4 seconds. Protected waters smooth. Showers likely with a chance of thunderstorms. Saturday night, east winds 5 to 10 knots. Waves 1 foot or less. Protected waters a light chop. A chance of showers and thunderstorms. Sunday, east winds 5 to 10 knots. Seas around 2 feet. Protected waters a light chop. A chance of showers and thunderstorms. Sunday night, east winds 5 to 10 knots. Waves 1 foot or less, then around 2 feet after midnight. Protected waters a light chop. A chance of showers and thunderstorms. Monday, east winds 5 to 10 knots. Seas around 2 feet. Protected waters a light chop. A chance of showers and thunderstorms. Monday night, east winds around 5 knots. Waves 1 foot or less. Protected waters smooth. A slight chance of showers and thunderstorms in the evening, then a chance of showers and thunderstorms after midnight. Winds and waves higher and near thunderstorms. The coastal waters forecast for the following St. Andrews Bay waterways. Rest of tonight, south winds around 5 knots. Protected waters smooth. A slight chance of showers and thunderstorms early this evening. A slight chance of showers and thunderstorms, then a chance of showers and thunderstorms late. Thursday, southwest winds around 5 knots. Protected waters smooth. Showers likely. A chance of thunderstorms in the morning, then thunderstorms likely in the afternoon. Thursday night, south winds around 5 knots. Protected waters smooth. A chance of thunderstorms. A chance of showers in the evening, then showers likely after midnight. Friday, southwest winds around 5 knots. Protected waters smooth. Showers likely. A chance of thunderstorms in the morning, then thunderstorms likely in the afternoon. Friday night, southeast winds around 5 knots. Protected waters smooth. Showers likely with a chance of thunderstorms in the evening, then a chance of showers with a slight chance of thunderstorms after midnight. Saturday, east winds around 5 knots, becoming southeast around 5 knots in the afternoon. Protected waters smooth. Showers likely. A chance of thunderstorms in the morning, then thunderstorms likely in the afternoon. Saturday night, southeast winds around 5 knots, becoming east after midnight. Protected waters smooth. Showers and thunderstorms likely, mainly in the evening. Sunday, east winds 5 to 10 knots, becoming southeast in the afternoon. Protected waters a light chop. A slight chance of showers and thunderstorms in the morning, then a chance of showers and thunderstorms in the afternoon. Sunday night, east winds around 5 knots. Protected waters smooth. A chance of showers and thunderstorms in the evening. Monday, east winds around 5 knots. Protected waters smooth. A chance of showers and thunderstorms. Monday night, south winds around 5 knots, becoming east after midnight. Protected waters smooth. A chance of showers and thunderstorms in the evening. Winds and waves higher and near thunderstorms. The Tropical Weather Outlook. For the North Atlantic, Caribbean Sea and the Gulf of America, Eastern Tropical Atlantic L96, satellite imagery indicate that showers and thunderstorms associated with an area of low pressure, located several hundred miles west-southwest of the Cabo Verde Islands, have become better organized tonight. If the current trends continue, advisories could be initiated on a short-lived tropical depression or storm later today. However, environmental conditions are expected to become hostile beginning on Friday, likely ending its chances for development. Formation chance through 48 hours, high, 70%. Formation chance through 7 days, high, 70%. Tide information for Thursday, August 27, 2026. St. Mark's River entrance. High 2:54 a.m., low 8:24 a.m., high 2:29 p.m., low 9:06 p.m. Apalachicola. High 5:30 a.m., low 10:04 a.m., high 3:34 p.m., low 11:11 p.m. St.

Cruz Bay at Panama City. High 10:27 a.m., low 7:22 p.m. Note that the times of high and low tide are 3 minutes earlier at Shell Point than at the St. Marks River entrance. The average water temperature at Apalachicola was 87.8 degrees. Sunrise and sunset in Tallahassee. August 27, 2026, sunrise 7:11 a.m. Eastern Daylight Time, sunset 8:06 p.m. Eastern Daylight Time. 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The latest weather and forecast information can also be accessed by calling our automated forecast line at 850-942-8851. The current time is 1:18 a.m. Eastern Daylight Time. These are the 1 a.m. Eastern Daylight Time conditions. At the Tallahassee Airport, it was clear. The temperature was 76 degrees. The wind was calm. At Florida State University, the temperature was 79 degrees. The wind was south at 6 miles an hour. At Apalachicola, it was clear. The temperature was 78 degrees. The wind was south at 6 miles an hour. At Panama City Northwest, it was partly cloudy. The temperature was 79 degrees. The wind was northeast at 3 miles an hour. At Dothan, it was partly cloudy. The temperature was 76 degrees. The wind was southwest at 6 miles an hour. At Albany, it was partly cloudy. The temperature was 76 degrees. The wind was south at 3 miles an hour. At Valdosta, it was clear. The temperature was 76 degrees. The wind was south at 5 miles an hour. Over the marine area, at the buoy south of Apalachicola, winds were south at 8 knots and seas were 1 foot. At the buoy south of Panama City, winds were south at 8 knots and seas were 1 foot. At the buoy south of Pensacola, winds were southwest at 6 knots and seas were 0 feet. The forecast for the local area. Tonight, partly cloudy with a slight chance of showers and thunderstorms. Lows in the lower 70s. South winds around 5 miles per hour this evening, becoming light and variable. Chance of rain 20%. Thursday, mostly sunny. A slight chance of showers and thunderstorms in the morning, then showers and thunderstorms likely in the afternoon. Humid with highs in the lower 90s. South winds around 5 miles per hour. Chance of rain 70%. Thursday night, mostly cloudy in the evening, then becoming partly cloudy. A chance of showers. A chance of thunderstorms, mainly in the evening. Lows in the lower 70s. South winds around 5 miles per hour in the evening, becoming light and variable. Chance of rain 50%. Friday, mostly sunny. A chance of showers with a slight chance of thunderstorms in the morning, then showers with thunderstorms likely in the afternoon. Humid with highs in the lower 90s. Light and variable winds, becoming southwest around 5 miles per hour in the afternoon. Chance of rain 90%. Friday night, mostly cloudy. Showers with thunderstorms likely in the evening, then a slight chance of showers and thunderstorms after midnight. Lows in the lower 70s. Southwest winds around 5 miles per hour in the evening, becoming light and variable. Chance of rain 90%. Saturday and Saturday night, mostly cloudy. Showers and thunderstorms likely. Highs in the lower 90s. Lows in the lower 70s. Chance of rain 70%. Sunday through Monday night, partly cloudy with a chance of showers and thunderstorms. Highs in the mid-90s. Lows in the mid-70s. Chance of rain 50%. Heat index values up to 105. Tuesday through Wednesday, partly cloudy with a chance of showers and thunderstorms. Highs in the mid-90s. Lows in the mid-70s. Chance of rain 40%. Heat index values up to 110. The coastal waters forecast for the following waters from Suwannee River to Apalachicola, Florida, extending from 20 to 60 nautical miles, coastal waters from Okaloosa Walton County line to Mexico Beach out to 20 nautical miles, coastal waters from Mexico Beach to Apalachicola out to 20 nautical miles, waters from Okaloosa Walton County line to Mexico Beach 20 to 60 nautical miles, and waters from Mexico Beach to Apalachicola 20 to 60 nautical miles. Rest of tonight, southwest winds 5 to 10 knots. Waves 1 foot or less. Wave detail, southwest 1 foot at 3 seconds,

Affected waters, a light shop. A slight chance of showers and thunderstorms late this evening and early morning. A chance of showers and thunderstorms late. Thursday, southwest winds 5 to 10 knots. Waves 1 foot or less. Wave detail, south 1 foot at 3 seconds. Protected waters, a light shop. A chance of showers and thunderstorms. Thursday night, southwest winds 5 to 10 knots. Waves 1 foot or less. Wave detail, southwest 1 foot at 3 seconds. Protected waters, a light shop. A slight chance of showers and thunderstorms in the evening, then a chance of showers and thunderstorms after midnight. Friday, southwest winds around 5 knots. Waves 1 foot or less. Wave detail, south 1 foot at 3 seconds. Protected waters, smooth. Showers likely with a chance of thunderstorms. Friday night, south winds around 5 knots. Waves 1 foot or less. Wave detail, southeast 1 foot at 4 seconds. Protected waters, smooth. A chance of showers. A chance of thunderstorms, mainly in the evening. Saturday, southeast winds around 5 knots. Waves 1 foot or less. Wave detail, southeast 1 foot at 4 seconds. Protected waters, smooth. Showers likely with a chance of thunderstorms. Saturday night, east winds 5 to 10 knots. Waves 1 foot or less. Protected waters, a light shop. A chance of showers and thunderstorms. Sunday, east winds 5 to 10 knots. Seas around 2 feet. Protected waters, a light shop. A chance of showers and thunderstorms. Sunday night, east winds 5 to 10 knots. Waves 1 foot or less, then around 2 feet after midnight. Protected waters, a light shop. A chance of showers and thunderstorms. Monday, east winds 5 to 10 knots. Seas around 2 feet. Protected waters, a light shop. A chance of showers and thunderstorms. Monday night, east winds around 5 knots. Waves 1 foot or less. Protected waters, smooth. A slight chance of showers and thunderstorms in the evening, then a chance of showers and thunderstorms after midnight. Winds and waves higher and near thunderstorms. The coastal waters forecast for the following St. Andrews Bay waterways. Rest of tonight, south winds around 5 knots. Protected waters, smooth. A slight chance of showers and thunderstorms early this evening. A slight chance of showers and thunderstorms, then a chance of showers and thunderstorms late. Thursday, southwest winds around 5 knots. Protected waters, smooth. Showers likely. A chance of thunderstorms in the morning, then thunderstorms likely in the afternoon. Thursday night, south winds around 5 knots. Protected waters, smooth. A chance of thunderstorms. A chance of showers in the evening, then showers likely after midnight. Friday, southwest winds around 5 knots. Protected waters, smooth. Showers likely. A chance of thunderstorms in the morning, then thunderstorms likely in the afternoon. Friday night, southeast winds around 5 knots. Protected waters, smooth. Showers likely with a chance of thunderstorms in the evening, then a chance of showers with a slight chance of thunderstorms after midnight. Saturday, east winds around 5 knots, becoming southeast around 5 knots in the afternoon. Protected waters, smooth. Showers likely. A chance of thunderstorms in the morning, then thunderstorms likely in the afternoon. Saturday night, southeast winds around 5 knots, becoming east after midnight. Protected waters, smooth. Showers and thunderstorms likely, mainly in the evening. Sunday, east winds 5 to 10 knots, becoming southeast in the afternoon. Protected waters, a light shop. A slight chance of showers and thunderstorms in the morning, then a chance of showers and thunderstorms in the afternoon. Sunday night, east winds around 5 knots. Protected waters, smooth. A chance of showers and thunderstorms in the evening. Monday, east winds around 5 knots. Protected waters, smooth. A chance of showers and thunderstorms. Monday night, south winds around 5 knots, becoming east after midnight. Protected waters, smooth. A chance of showers and thunderstorms in the evening. Winds and waves higher and near thunderstorms. The Tropical Weather Outlook. For the North Atlantic, Caribbean Sea and the Gulf of America, Eastern Tropical Atlantic L96, satellite imagery indicate that showers and thunderstorms associated with an area of low pressure, located several hundred miles west-southwest of the Cabo Verde Islands, have become better organized tonight.
If the current trends continue, advise

surgeries could be initiated on a short-lived tropical depression or storm later today. However, environmental conditions are expected to become hostile beginning on Friday, likely ending its chances for development. Formation chance through 48 hours, high, 70%. Formation chance through 7 days, high, 70%. Tide information for Thursday, August 27, 2026. St. Mark's River entrance. High 2:54 a.m., low 8:24 a.m., high 2:29 p.m., low 9:06 p.m. Apalachicola. High 5:30 a.m., low 10:04 a.m., high 3:34 p.m., low 11:11 p.m. St. Andrew's Bay at Panama City. High 10:27 a.m., low 7:22 p.m. Note that the times of high and low tide are 3 minutes earlier at Channel Point than at the St. Mark's River entrance. The average water temperature at Apalachicola was 87.8 degrees. Sunrise and sunset in Tallahassee. August 27, 2026, sunrise 7:11 a.m. Eastern Daylight Time, sunset 8:06 p.m. Eastern Daylight Time. 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The latest weather and forecast information can also be accessed by calling our automated forecast line at 850-942-8851. The current time is 1:28 a.m. Eastern Daylight Time. These are the 1 a.m. Eastern Daylight Time conditions. At the Tallahassee Airport, it was clear. The temperature was 76 degrees. The wind was calm. At Florida State University, the temperature was 79 degrees. The wind was south at 6 miles an hour. At Apalachicola, it was clear. The temperature was 78 degrees. The wind was south at 6 miles an hour. At Panama City Northwest, it was partly cloudy. The temperature was 79 degrees. The wind was northeast at 3 miles an hour. At Dothan, it was partly cloudy. The temperature was 76 degrees. The wind was southwest at 6 miles an hour. At Albany, it was partly cloudy. The temperature was 76 degrees. The wind was south at 3 miles an hour. At Valdosta, it was clear. The temperature was 76 degrees. The wind was south at 5 miles an hour. Over the marine area, at the buoy south of Apalachicola, winds were south at 8 knots and seas were 1 foot. At the buoy south of Panama City, winds were south at 8 knots and seas were 1 foot. At the buoy south of Pensacola, winds were southwest at 6 knots and seas were 0 feet. The forecast for the local area. Tonight, partly cloudy with a slight chance of showers and thunderstorms. Lows in the lower 70s. South winds around 5 miles per hour this evening, becoming light and variable. Chance of rain 20%. Thursday, mostly sunny. A slight chance of showers and thunderstorms in the morning, then showers and thunderstorms likely in the afternoon. Humid with highs in the lower 90s. South winds around 5 miles per hour. Chance of rain 70%. Thursday night, mostly cloudy in the evening, then becoming partly cloudy. A chance of showers. A chance of thunderstorms, mainly in the evening. Lows in the lower 70s. South winds around 5 miles per hour in the evening, becoming light and variable. Chance of rain 50%. Friday, mostly sunny. A chance of showers with a slight chance of thunderstorms in the morning, then showers with thunderstorms likely in the afternoon. Humid with highs in the lower 90s. Light and variable winds, becoming southwest around 5 miles per hour in the afternoon. Chance of rain 90%. Friday night, mostly cloudy. Showers with thunderstorms likely in the evening, then a slight chance of showers and thunderstorms after midnight. Lows in the lower 70s. Southwest winds around 5 miles per hour in the evening, becoming light and variable. Chance of rain 90%. Saturday and Saturday night, mostly cloudy. Showers and thunderstorms likely. Highs in the lower 90s. Lows in the lower 70s. Chance of rain 70%. Sunday through Monday night, partly cloudy with a chance of showers and thunderstorms. Highs in the mid-90s. Lows in the mid-70s. Chance of rain 50%. Heat index values up to 105. Tuesday through Wednesday, partly cloudy with a chance of showers and thunderstorms. Highs in the mid-90s. Lows in the mid-70s.
chance of rain 40%. Heat index values up to 110. The coastal waters forecast for the following: waters from Suwannee River to Apalachicola, Florida, extending from 20 to 60 nautical miles. Coastal waters from Okaloosa-Walton County line to Mexico Beach out to 20 nautical miles. Coastal waters from Mexico Beach to Apalachicola out to 20 nautical miles. Waters from Okaloosa-Walton County line to Mexico Beach 20 to 60 nautical miles. And waters from Mexico Beach to Apalachicola 20 to 60 nautical miles. Rest of tonight, southwest winds 5 to 10 knots. Waves 1 foot or less. Wave detail, southwest 1 foot at 3 seconds. Protected waters, a light chop. A slight chance of showers and thunderstorms late this evening and early morning. A chance of showers and thunderstorms late. Thursday, southwest winds 5 to 10 knots. Waves 1 foot or less. Evening and early morning. A chance of showers and thunderstorms late. Thursday, southwest winds 5 to 10 knots. Waves 1 foot or less. Wave detail, south 1 foot at 3 seconds. Protected waters, a light chop. A chance of showers and thunderstorms. Thursday night, southwest winds 5 to 10 knots. Waves 1 foot or less. Wave detail, southwest 1 foot at 3 seconds. Protected waters, a light chop. A slight chance of showers and thunderstorms in the evening, then a chance of showers and thunderstorms after midnight. Friday, southwest winds around 5 knots. Waves 1 foot or less. Wave detail, south 1 foot at 3 seconds. Protected waters smooth, showers likely with a chance of thunderstorms. Friday night, south winds around 5 knots. Waves 1 foot or less. Wave detail, southeast 1 foot at 4 seconds. Protected waters smooth, a chance of showers. A chance of thunderstorms, mainly in the evening. Saturday, southeast winds around 5 knots. Waves 1 foot or less. Wave detail, southeast 1 foot at 4 seconds. Protected waters smooth, showers likely with a chance of thunderstorms. Saturday night, east winds 5 to 10 knots. Waves 1 foot or less. Protected waters, a light chop. A chance of showers and thunderstorms. Sunday, east winds 5 to 10 knots. Seas around 2 feet. Protected waters, a light chop. A chance of showers and thunderstorms. Sunday night, east winds 5 to 10 knots. Waves 1 foot or less, then around 2 feet after midnight. Protected waters, a light chop. A chance of showers and thunderstorms. Monday, east winds 5 to 10 knots. Seas around 2 feet. Protected waters, a light chop. A chance of showers and thunderstorms. Monday night, east winds around 5 knots. Waves 1 foot or less. Protected waters smooth. A slight chance of showers and thunderstorms in the evening, then a chance of showers and thunderstorms after midnight. Winds and waves higher and near thunderstorms. The coastal waters forecast for the following St. Andrews Bay waterways. Rest of tonight, south winds around 5 knots. Protected waters smooth. A slight chance of showers and thunderstorms early this evening. A slight chance of showers and thunderstorms, then a chance of showers and thunderstorms late. Thursday, southwest winds around 5 knots. Protected waters smooth, showers likely. A chance of thunderstorms in the morning, then thunderstorms likely in the afternoon. Thursday night, south winds around 5 knots. Protected waters smooth, a chance of thunderstorms. A chance of showers in the evening, then showers likely after midnight. Friday, southwest winds around 5 knots. Protected waters smooth, showers likely. A chance of thunderstorms in the morning, then thunderstorms likely in the afternoon. Friday night, southeast winds around 5 knots. Protected waters smooth, showers likely with a chance of thunderstorms in the evening, then a chance of showers with a slight chance of thunderstorms after midnight. Saturday, east winds around 5 knots, becoming southeast around 5 knots in the afternoon. Protected waters smooth, showers likely. A chance of thunderstorms in the morning, then thunderstorms likely in the afternoon. Saturday night, southeast winds around 5 knots, becoming east after midnight. Protected waters smooth, showers and thunderstorms likely, mainly in the evening. Sunday, east winds 5 to 10 knots, becoming southeast in the afternoon. Protected waters, a light chop. A slight chance of showers and thunderstorms in the morning, then a

chance of showers and thunderstorms in the afternoon. Sunday night, east winds around 5 knots. Protected waters move. A chance of showers and thunderstorms in the evening. Monday, east winds around 5 knots. Protected waters move. A chance of showers and thunderstorms. Monday night, south winds around 5 knots, becoming east after midnight. Protected waters move. A chance of showers and thunderstorms in the evening. Winds and waves higher and near thunderstorms. The Tropical Weather Outlook. For the North Atlantic, Caribbean Sea and the Gulf of America, Eastern Tropical Atlantic L96, satellite imagery indicate that showers and thunderstorms associated with an area of low pressure, located several hundred miles west-southwest of the Cabo Verde Islands, have become better organized tonight. If the current trends continue, advisories could be initiated on a short-lived tropical depression or storm later today. However, environmental conditions are expected to become hostile beginning on Friday, likely ending its chances for development. Formation chance through 48 hours, high, 70%. Formation chance through 7 days, high, 70%. Tide information for Thursday, August 27, 2026. St. Mark's River entrance. High 2:54 a.m., low 8:24 a.m., high 2:29 p.m., low 9:06 p.m. Apalachicola. High 5:30 a.m., low 10:04 a.m., high 3:34 p.m., low 11:11 p.m. St. Andrews Bay at Panama City. High 10:27 a.m., low 7:22 p.m. Note that the times of high and low tide are 3 minutes earlier at Shell Point than at the St. Mark's River entrance. The average water temperature at Apalachicola was 87.8 degrees. Sunrise and sunset in Tallahassee. August 27, 2026, sunrise 7:11 a.m. Eastern Daylight Time, sunset 8:06 p.m. Eastern Daylight Time. 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This broadcast originates from your National Weather Service office in Tallahassee, Florida. The latest weather and forecast information can also be accessed by calling our automated forecast line at 850-942-8851. The current time is 1:39 a.m. Eastern Daylight Time. These are the 1 a.m. Eastern Daylight Time conditions. At the Tallahassee Airport, it was clear. The temperature was 76 degrees. The wind was calm. At Florida State University, the temperature was 79 degrees. The wind was south at 6 miles an hour. At Apalachicola, it was clear. The temperature was 78 degrees. The wind was south at 6 miles an hour. At Panama City Northwest, it was partly cloudy. The temperature was 79 degrees. The wind was northeast at 3 miles an hour. At Dothan, it was partly cloudy. The temperature was 76 degrees. The wind was southwest at 6 miles an hour. At Albany, it was partly cloudy. The temperature was 76 degrees. The wind was south at 3 miles an hour. At Valdosta, it was clear. The temperature was 76 degrees. The wind was south at 5 miles an hour. Over the marine area, at the buoy south of Apalachicola, winds were south at 8 knots and seas were 1 foot. At the buoy south of Panama City, winds were south at 8 knots and seas were 1 foot. At the buoy south of Pensacola, winds were southwest at 6 knots and seas were 0 feet. The forecast for the local area. Tonight, partly cloudy with a slight chance of showers and thunderstorms. Lows in the lower 70s. South winds around 5 miles per hour this evening, becoming light and variable. Chance of rain 20%. Thursday, mostly sunny. A slight chance of showers and thunderstorms in the morning, then showers and thunderstorms likely in the afternoon. Humid with highs in the lower 90s. South winds around 5 miles per hour. Chance of rain 70%. Thursday night, mostly cloudy in the evening, then becoming partly cloudy. A chance of showers. A chance of thunderstorms, mainly in the evening. Lows in the lower 70s. South winds around 5 miles per hour in the evening, becoming light and variable. Chance of rain 50%. Friday, mostly sunny. A chance of showers with a slight chance of thunderstorms in the morning, then showers with thunderstorms likely in the afternoon. Humid with highs in the lower 90s. Light and variable winds, becoming southwest around 5 miles per hour in the afternoon. Chance of rain 90%.

The coastal waters forecast for the following: waters from Suwannee River to Apalachicola, Florida, extending from 20 to 60 nautical miles. Coastal waters from Okaloosa, Walton County line to Mexico Beach out to 20 nautical miles. Coastal waters from Mexico Beach to Apalachicola out to 20 nautical miles. Waters from Okaloosa, Walton County line to Mexico Beach 20 to 60 nautical miles. And waters from Mexico Beach to Apalachicola 20 to 60 nautical miles. Rest of tonight, southwest winds 5 to 10 knots. Waves 1 foot or less. Wave detail, southwest 1 foot at 3 seconds. Protected waters, a light chop. A slight chance of showers and thunderstorms late this evening and early morning. A chance of showers and thunderstorms late. Thursday, southwest winds 5 to 10 knots. Waves 1 foot or less. Wave detail, south 1 foot at 3 seconds. Protected waters, a light chop. A chance of showers and thunderstorms. Thursday night, southwest winds 5 to 10 knots. Waves 1 foot or less. Wave detail, southwest 1 foot at 3 seconds. Protected waters, a light chop. A slight chance of showers and thunderstorms in the evening, then a chance of showers and thunderstorms after midnight. Friday, southwest winds around 5 knots. Waves 1 foot or less. Wave detail, south 1 foot at 3 seconds. Protected waters, smooth. Showers likely with a chance of thunderstorms. Friday night, south winds around 5 knots. Waves 1 foot or less. Wave detail, southeast 1 foot at 4 seconds. Protected waters, smooth. A chance of showers. A chance of thunderstorms, mainly in the evening. Saturday, southeast winds around 5 knots. Waves 1 foot or less. Wave detail, southeast 1 foot at 4 seconds. Protected waters, smooth. Showers likely with a chance of thunderstorms. Saturday night, east winds 5 to 10 knots. Waves 1 foot or less. Protected waters, a light chop. A chance of showers and thunderstorms. Sunday, east winds 5 to 10 knots. Seas around 2 feet. Protected waters, a light chop. A chance of showers and thunderstorms. Sunday night, east winds 5 to 10 knots. Waves 1 foot or less, then around 2 feet after midnight. Protected waters, a light chop. A chance of showers and thunderstorms. Monday, east winds 5 to 10 knots. Seas around 2 feet. Protected waters, a light chop. A chance of showers and thunderstorms. Monday night, east winds around 5 knots. Waves 1 foot or less. Protected waters, smooth. A slight chance of showers and thunderstorms in the evening, then a chance of showers and thunderstorms after midnight. Winds and waves higher and near thunderstorms. The coastal waters forecast for the following: St. Andrews Bay waterways. Rest of tonight, south winds around 5 knots. Protected waters, smooth. A slight chance of showers and thunderstorms early this evening. A slight chance of showers and thunderstorms, then a chance of showers and thunderstorms late. Thursday, southwest winds around 5 knots. Protected waters, smooth. Showers likely. A chance of thunderstorms in the morning, then thunderstorms likely in the afternoon. Thursday night, south winds around 5 knots. Protected waters, smooth. A chance of thunderstorms. A chance of showers in the evening, then showers likely after midnight. Friday, southwest winds around 5 knots. Protected waters, smooth. Showers likely. A chance of thunderstorms in the morning, then thunderstorms likely in the afternoon. Friday night, southeast winds around 5 knots. Protected waters, smooth. Showers likely with a chance of thunderstorms in the evening, then a chance of showers with a slight chance of thunderstorms after midnight. Saturday, east winds around 5 knots, becoming southeast around 5 knots in the afternoon. Protected waters, smooth. Showers likely. A chance of thunderstorms in the morning, then thunderstorms likely in the afternoon. Saturday night, southeast winds around 5 knots, becoming east after midnight. Protected waters, smooth. Showers and thunderstorms likely, mainly in the evening. Sunday, east winds 5 to 10 knots, becoming southeast in the afternoon. Protected waters, a light chop. A slight chance of showers and thunderstorms in the morning, then a chance of showers and thunderstorms in the afternoon. Sunday night, east winds around 5 knots. Protected waters, smooth. A chance of showers and thunderstorms in the evening. Monday, east winds around 5 knots. Protected waters, smooth.

A chance of showers and thunderstorms. Monday night, south winds around 5 knots, becoming east after midnight. Protected waters move. A chance of showers and thunderstorms in the evening. Winds and waves higher in and near thunderstorms. The Tropical Weather Outlook. For the North Atlantic, Caribbean Sea, and the Gulf of America, Eastern Tropical Atlantic L96, satellite imagery indicate that showers and thunderstorms associated with an area of low pressure, located several hundred miles west-southwest of the Cabo Verde Islands, have become better organized tonight. If the current trends continue, advisories could be initiated on a short-lived tropical depression or storm later today. However, environmental conditions are expected to become hostile beginning on Friday, likely ending its chances for development. Formation chance through 48 hours, high, 70%. Formation chance through 7 days, high, 70%. Tide information for Thursday, August 27, 2026. St. Mark's River entrance. High 2:54 a.m., low 8:24 a.m., high 2:29 p.m., low 9:06 p.m. Apalachicola. High 5:30 a.m., low 10:04 a.m., high 3:34 p.m., low 11:11 p.m. St. Andrews Bay of Panama City. High 10:27 a.m., low 7:22 p.m. Note that the times of high and low tide are 3 minutes earlier at Shell Point than at the St. Mark's River entrance. The average water temperature at Apalachicola was 87.8 degrees. Sunrise and sunset in Tallahassee. August 27, 2026, sunrise 7:11 a.m. Eastern Daylight Time, sunset 8:06 p.m. Eastern Daylight Time. 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This broadcast originates from your National Weather Service office in Tallahassee, Florida. The latest weather and forecast information can also be accessed by calling our automated forecast line at 850-942-8851. The current time is 1:50 a.m. Eastern Daylight Time. These are the 1 a.m. Eastern Daylight Time conditions. At the Tallahassee Airport, it was clear. The temperature was 76 degrees. The wind was calm. At Florida State University, the temperature was 79 degrees. The wind was south at 6 miles an hour. At Apalachicola, it was clear. The temperature was 78 degrees. The wind was south at 6 miles an hour. At Panama City Northwest, it was partly cloudy. The temperature was 79 degrees. The wind was northeast at 3 miles an hour. At Dothan, it was partly cloudy. The temperature was 76 degrees. The wind was southwest at 6 miles an hour. At Albany, it was partly cloudy. The temperature was 76 degrees. The wind was south at 3 miles an hour. At Valdosta, it was clear. The temperature was 76 degrees. The wind was south at 5 miles an hour. Over the marine area, at the buoy south of Apalachicola, winds were south at 8 knots and seas were 1 foot. At the buoy south of Panama City, winds were south at 8 knots and seas were 1 foot. At the buoy south of Pensacola, winds were southwest at 6 knots, and seas were 0 feet. The forecast for the local area. Tonight, partly cloudy with a slight chance of showers and thunderstorms. Lows in the lower 70s. South winds around 5 miles per hour this evening, becoming light and variable. Chance of rain 20%. Thursday, mostly sunny. A slight chance of showers and thunderstorms in the morning, then showers and thunderstorms likely in the afternoon. Humid with highs in the lower 90s. South winds around 5 miles per hour. Chance of rain 70%. Thursday night, mostly cloudy in the evening, then becoming partly cloudy. A chance of showers. A chance of thunderstorms, mainly in the evening. Lows in the lower 70s. South winds around 5 miles per hour in the evening, becoming light and variable. Chance of rain 50%. Friday, mostly sunny. A chance of showers with a slight chance of thunderstorms in the morning, then showers with thunderstorms likely in the afternoon. Humid with highs in the lower 90s. Light and variable winds, becoming southwest around 5 miles per hour in the afternoon. Chance of rain 90%. Friday night, mostly cloudy. Showers with thunderstorms likely in the evening, then a slight chance of showers and thunderstorms after midnight. Lows in the lower 70s. Southwest winds around 5 miles per hour in the evening, becoming light and variable.

chance of rain 90%. Saturday and Saturday night, mostly cloudy. Showers and thunderstorms likely. Highs in the lower 90s. Lows in the lower 70s. Chance of rain 70%. Sunday through Monday night, partly cloudy with a chance of showers and thunderstorms. Highs in the mid-90s. Lows in the mid-70s. Chance of rain 50%. Heat index values up to 105. Tuesday through Wednesday, partly cloudy with a chance of showers and thunderstorms. Highs in the mid-90s. Lows in the mid-70s. Chance of rain 40%. Heat index values up to 110. The coastal waters forecast for the following: waters from Suwannee River to Apalachicola, Florida, extending from 20 to 60 nautical miles. Coastal waters from Okaloosa, Walton County line to Mexico Beach out to 20 nautical miles. Coastal waters from Mexico Beach to Apalachicola out to 20 nautical miles. Waters from Okaloosa, Walton County line to Mexico Beach 20 to 60 nautical miles. And waters from Mexico Beach to Apalachicola 20 to 60 nautical miles. Rest of tonight, southwest winds 5 to 10 knots. Waves 1 foot or less. Wave detail, southwest 1 foot at 3 seconds. Protected waters, a light chop. A slight chance of showers and thunderstorms late this evening and early morning. A chance of showers and thunderstorms late. Thursday, southwest winds 5 to 10 knots. Waves 1 foot or less. Wave detail, south 1 foot at 3 seconds. Protected waters, a light chop. A chance of showers and thunderstorms. Thursday night, southwest winds 5 to 10 knots. Waves 1 foot or less. Wave detail, southwest 1 foot at 3 seconds. Protected waters, a light chop. A slight chance of showers and thunderstorms in the evening, then a chance of showers and thunderstorms after midnight. Friday, southwest winds around 5 knots. Waves 1 foot or less. Wave detail, south 1 foot at 3 seconds. Protected waters, smooth. Showers likely with a chance of thunderstorms. Friday night, south winds around 5 knots. Waves 1 foot or less. Wave detail, southeast 1 foot at 4 seconds. Protected waters, smooth. A chance of showers. A chance of thunderstorms, mainly in the evening. Saturday, southeast winds around 5 knots. Waves 1 foot or less. Wave detail, southeast 1 foot at 4 seconds. Protected waters, smooth. Showers likely with a chance of thunderstorms. Saturday night, east winds 5 to 10 knots. Waves 1 foot or less. Protected waters, a light chop. A chance of showers and thunderstorms. Sunday, east winds 5 to 10 knots. Seas around 2 feet. Protected waters, a light chop. A chance of showers and thunderstorms. Sunday night, east winds 5 to 10 knots. Waves 1 foot or less, then around 2 feet after midnight. Protected waters, a light chop. A chance of showers and thunderstorms. Monday, east winds 5 to 10 knots. Seas around 2 feet. Protected waters, a light chop. A chance of showers and thunderstorms. Monday night, east winds around 5 knots. Waves 1 foot or less. Protected waters, smooth. A slight chance of showers and thunderstorms in the evening, then a chance of showers and thunderstorms after midnight. Winds and waves higher in and near thunderstorms. The coastal waters forecast for the following: St. Andrews Bay waterways. Rest of tonight, south winds around 5 knots. Protected waters, smooth. A slight chance of showers and thunderstorms early this evening. A slight chance of showers and thunderstorms, then a chance of showers and thunderstorms late. Thursday, southwest winds around 5 knots. Protected waters, smooth. Showers likely. A chance of thunderstorms in the morning, then thunderstorms likely in the afternoon. Thursday night, south winds around 5 knots. Protected waters, smooth. A chance of thunderstorms. A chance of showers in the evening, then showers likely after midnight. Friday, southwest winds around 5 knots. Protected waters, smooth. Showers likely. A chance of thunderstorms in the morning, then thunderstorms likely in the afternoon. Friday night, southeast winds around 5 knots. Protected waters, smooth. Showers likely with a chance of thunderstorms in the evening, then a chance of showers with a slight chance of thunderstorms after midnight. Saturday, east winds around 5 knots, becoming southeast around 5 knots in the afternoon. Protected waters, smooth. Showers likely.

a chance of thunderstorms in the morning, then thunderstorms likely in the afternoon. Saturday night, southeast winds around 5 knots, becoming east after midnight. Protected waters move, showers and thunderstorms likely, mainly in the evening. Sunday, east winds 5 to 10 knots, becoming southeast in the afternoon. Protected waters a light chop. A slight chance of showers and thunderstorms in the morning, then a chance of showers and thunderstorms in the afternoon. Sunday night, east winds around 5 knots. Protected waters move, a chance of showers and thunderstorms in the evening. Monday, east winds around 5 knots. Protected waters move, a chance of showers and thunderstorms. Monday night, south winds around 5 knots, becoming east after midnight. Protected waters move, a chance of showers and thunderstorms in the evening. Winds and waves higher in and near thunderstorms. The Tropical Weather Outlook. For the North Atlantic, Caribbean Sea and the Gulf of America, Eastern Tropical Atlantic L96, satellite imagery indicate that showers and thunderstorms associated with an area of low pressure, located several hundred miles west-southwest of the Cabo Verde Islands, have become better organized tonight. If the current trends continue, advisories could be initiated on a short-lived tropical depression or storm later today. However, environmental conditions are expected to become hostile beginning on Friday, likely ending its chances for development. Formation chance through 48 hours, high, 70%. Formation chance through 7 days, high, 70%. Tide information for Thursday, August 27, 2026. St. Mark's River entrance. High 2:54 a.m., low 8:24 a.m., high 2:29 p.m., low 9:06 p.m. Apalachicola. High 5:30 a.m., low 10:04 a.m., high 3:34 p.m., low 11:11 p.m. St. Andrews Bay at Panama City. High 10:27 a.m., low 7:22 p.m. Note that the times of high and low tide are 3 minutes earlier at Shell Point than at the St. Mark's River entrance. The average water temperature at Apalachicola was 87.8 degrees. Sunrise and sunset in Tallahassee. August 27, 2026, sunrise 7:11 a.m. Eastern Daylight Time, sunset 8:06 p.m. Eastern Daylight Time. 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The latest weather and forecast information can also be accessed by calling our automated forecast line at 850-942-8851. The current time is 2:01 a.m. Eastern Daylight Time. These are the 1 a.m. Eastern Daylight Time conditions. At the Tallahassee Airport, it was clear. The temperature was 76 degrees. The wind was calm. At Florida State University, the temperature was 79 degrees. The wind was south at 6 miles an hour. At Apalachicola, it was clear. The temperature was 78 degrees. The wind was south at 6 miles an hour. At Panama City Northwest, it was partly cloudy. The temperature was 79 degrees. The wind was northeast at 3 miles an hour. At Dothan, it was partly cloudy. The temperature was 76 degrees. The wind was southwest at 6 miles an hour. At Albany, it was partly cloudy. The temperature was 76 degrees. The wind was south at 3 miles an hour. At Valdosta, it was clear. The temperature was 76 degrees. The wind was south at 5 miles an hour. Over the marine area, at the buoy south of Apalachicola, winds were south at 8 knots and seas were 1 foot. At the buoy south of Panama City, winds were south at 8 knots and seas were 1 foot. At the buoy south of Pensacola, winds were southwest at 6 knots and seas were 0 feet. The forecast for the local area. Tonight, partly cloudy with a slight chance of showers and thunderstorms. Lows in the lower 70s. South winds around 5 miles per hour this evening, becoming light and variable. Chance of rain 20%. Thursday, mostly sunny. A slight chance of showers and thunderstorms in the morning, then showers and thunderstorms likely in the afternoon. Humid with highs in the lower 90s. South winds around 5 miles per hour. Chance of rain 70%. Thursday night, mostly cloudy in the evening, then becoming partly cloudy. A chance of showers. A chance of thunderstorms, mainly in the evening. Lows in the lower 70s.
South winds around 5 miles per hour in the evening, becoming light and variable. Chance of rain 50%. Friday, mostly sunny. A chance of showers with a slight chance of thunderstorms in the morning, then showers with thunderstorms likely in the afternoon. Humid with highs in the lower 90s. Light and variable winds, becoming southwest around 5 miles per hour in the afternoon. Chance of rain 90%. Friday night, mostly cloudy. Showers with thunderstorms likely in the evening, then a slight chance of showers and thunderstorms after midnight. Lows in the lower 70s. Southwest winds around 5 miles per hour in the evening, becoming light and variable. Chance of rain 90%. Saturday and Saturday night, mostly cloudy. Showers and thunderstorms likely. Highs in the lower 90s. Lows in the lower 70s. Chance of rain 70%. Sunday through Monday night, partly cloudy with a chance of showers and thunderstorms. Highs in the mid-90s. Lows in the mid-70s. Chance of rain 50%. Heat index values up to 105. Tuesday through Wednesday, partly cloudy with a chance of showers and thunderstorms. Highs in the mid-90s. Lows in the mid-70s. Chance of rain 40%. Heat index values up to 110. The coastal waters forecast for the following waters from Suwannee River to Apalachicola, Florida, extending from 20 to 60 nautical miles. Coastal waters from Okaloosa, Walton County line to Mexico Beach out to 20 nautical miles. Coastal waters from Mexico Beach to Apalachicola out to 20 nautical miles. Waters from Okaloosa, Walton County line to Mexico Beach 20 to 60 nautical miles. And waters from Mexico Beach to Apalachicola 20 to 60 nautical miles. Rest of tonight, southwest winds 5 to 10 knots. Waves 1 foot or less. Wave detail, southwest 1 foot at 3 seconds. Protected waters, a light chop. A slight chance of showers and thunderstorms late this evening and early morning. A chance of showers and thunderstorms late. Thursday, southwest winds 5 to 10 knots. Waves 1 foot or less. Wave detail, south 1 foot at 3 seconds. Protected waters, a light chop. A chance of showers and thunderstorms. Thursday night, southwest winds 5 to 10 knots. Waves 1 foot or less. Wave detail, southwest 1 foot at 3 seconds. Protected waters, a light chop. A slight chance of showers and thunderstorms in the evening, then a chance of showers and thunderstorms after midnight. Friday, southwest winds around 5 knots. Waves 1 foot or less. Wave detail, south 1 foot at 3 seconds. Protected waters, smooth. Showers likely with a chance of thunderstorms. Friday night, south winds around 5 knots. Waves 1 foot or less. Wave detail, southeast 1 foot at 4 seconds. Protected waters, smooth. A chance of showers. A chance of thunderstorms, mainly in the evening. Saturday, southeast winds around 5 knots. Waves 1 foot or less. Wave detail, southeast 1 foot at 4 seconds. Protected waters, smooth. Showers likely with a chance of thunderstorms. Saturday night, east winds 5 to 10 knots. Waves 1 foot or less. Protected waters, a light chop. A chance of showers and thunderstorms. Sunday, east winds 5 to 10 knots. Seas around 2 feet. Protected waters, a light chop. A chance of showers and thunderstorms. Sunday night, east winds 5 to 10 knots. Waves 1 foot or less, then around 2 feet after midnight. Protected waters, a light chop. A chance of showers and thunderstorms. Monday, east winds 5 to 10 knots. Seas around 2 feet. Protected waters, a light chop. A chance of showers and thunderstorms. Monday night, east winds around 5 knots. Waves 1 foot or less. Protected waters, smooth. A slight chance of showers and thunderstorms in the evening, then a chance of showers and thunderstorms after midnight. Winds and waves higher in and near thunderstorms. The coastal waters forecast for the following St. Andrews Bay waterways. Rest of tonight, south winds around 5 knots. Protected waters smooth. A slight chance of showers and thunderstorms early this evening. A slight chance of showers and thunderstorms, then a chance of showers and thunderstorms late. Thursday, southwest winds around 5 knots. Protected waters smooth, showers likely. A chance of thunderstorms in the morning, then thunderstorms likely in the afternoon. Thursday night.

south winds around 5 knots. Protected water is smooth. A chance of thunderstorms. A chance of showers in the evening, then showers likely after midnight. Friday, southwest winds around 5 knots. Protected water is smooth. Showers likely. A chance of thunderstorms in the morning, then thunderstorms likely in the afternoon. Friday night, southeast winds around 5 knots. Protected water is smooth. Showers likely with a chance of thunderstorms in the evening, then a chance of showers with a slight chance of thunderstorms after midnight. Saturday, east winds around 5 knots, becoming southeast around 5 knots in the afternoon. Protected water is smooth. Showers likely. A chance of thunderstorms in the morning, then thunderstorms likely in the afternoon. Saturday night, southeast winds around 5 knots, becoming east after midnight. Protected water is smooth. Showers and thunderstorms likely, mainly in the evening. Sunday, east winds 5 to 10 knots, becoming southeast in the afternoon. Protected water is a light chop. A slight chance of showers and thunderstorms in the morning, then a chance of showers and thunderstorms in the afternoon. Sunday night, east winds around 5 knots. Protected water is smooth. A chance of showers and thunderstorms in the evening. Monday, east winds around 5 knots. Protected water is smooth. A chance of showers and thunderstorms. Monday night, south winds around 5 knots, becoming east after midnight. Protected water is smooth. A chance of showers and thunderstorms in the evening. Winds and waves higher and near thunderstorms. The Tropical Weather Outlook. For the North Atlantic, Caribbean Sea and the Gulf of America, Eastern Tropical Atlantic L96, satellite imagery indicate that showers and thunderstorms associated with an area of low pressure, located several hundred miles west-southwest of the Cabo Verde Islands, have become better organized tonight. If the current trends continue, advisories could be initiated on a short-lived tropical depression or storm later today. However, environmental conditions are expected to become hostile beginning on Friday, likely ending its chances for development. Formation chance through 48 hours, high, 70%. Formation chance through 7 days, high, 70%. Tide information for Thursday, August 27, 2026. St. Mark's River entrance. High 2:54 a.m., low 8:24 a.m., high 2:29 p.m., low 9:06 p.m. Apalachicola. High 5:30 a.m., low 10:04 a.m., high 3:34 p.m., low 11:11 p.m. St. Andrews Bay of Panama City. High 10:27 a.m., low 7:22 p.m. Note that the times of high and low tide are 3 minutes earlier at Shell Point than at the St. Mark's River entrance. The average water temperature at Apalachicola was 87.8 degrees. Sunrise and sunset in Tallahassee. August 27, 2026, sunrise 7:11 a.m. Eastern Daylight Time, sunset 8:06 p.m. Eastern Daylight Time. 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This broadcast originates from your National Weather Service office in Tallahassee, Florida. The latest weather and forecast information can also be accessed by calling our automated forecast line at 850-942-8851. The current time is 2:11 a.m. Eastern Daylight Time. These are the 2 a.m. Eastern Daylight Time conditions. At the Tallahassee Airport, it was clear. The temperature was 75 degrees. The wind was calm. At Florida State University, the temperature was 79 degrees. The wind was south at 2 miles an hour. At Apalachicola, it was partly cloudy. The temperature was 82 degrees. The wind was south at 9 miles an hour. At Panama City Northwest, it was partly cloudy. The temperature was 78 degrees. The wind was calm. At Dothan, it was partly cloudy. The temperature was 76 degrees. The wind was south at 3 miles an hour. At Albany, it was partly cloudy. The temperature was 76 degrees. The wind was southeast at 3 miles an hour. At Valdosta, it was clear. The temperature was 75 degrees. The wind was calm. Over the marine area, at the buoy south of Apalachicola, winds were south at 10 knots and seas were 1 foot. At the buoy south of Panama City, winds were southwest at 8 knots and seas were 1 foot. At the buoy south of Pensacola, winds were southwest at 6 knots. The forecast for the local area. Tonight, partly cloudy with a

slight chance of showers and thunderstorms. Lows in the lower 70s. South winds around 5 miles per hour this evening, becoming light and variable. Chance of rain 20%. Thursday, mostly sunny. A slight chance of showers and thunderstorms in the morning, then showers and thunderstorms likely in the afternoon. Humid with highs in the lower 90s. South winds around 5 miles per hour. Chance of rain 70%. Thursday night, mostly cloudy in the evening, then becoming partly cloudy. A chance of showers. A chance of thunderstorms, mainly in the evening. Lows in the lower 70s. South winds around 5 miles per hour in the evening, becoming light and variable. Chance of rain 50%. Friday, mostly sunny. A chance of showers with a slight chance of thunderstorms in the morning, then showers with thunderstorms likely in the afternoon. Humid with highs in the lower 90s. Light and variable winds, becoming southwest around 5 miles per hour in the afternoon. Chance of rain 90%. Friday night, mostly cloudy. Showers with thunderstorms likely in the evening, then a slight chance of showers and thunderstorms after midnight. Lows in the lower 70s. Southwest winds around 5 miles per hour in the evening, becoming light and variable. Chance of rain 90%. Saturday and Saturday night, mostly cloudy. Showers and thunderstorms likely. Highs in the lower 90s. Lows in the lower 70s. Chance of rain 70%. Sunday through Monday night, partly cloudy with a chance of showers and thunderstorms. Highs in the mid-90s. Lows in the mid-70s. Chance of rain 50%. Heat index values up to 105. Tuesday through Wednesday, partly cloudy with a chance of showers and thunderstorms. Highs in the mid-90s. Lows in the mid-70s. Chance of rain 40%. Heat index values up to 110. The coastal waters forecast for the following waters from Suwannee River to Apalachicola, Florida, extending from 20 to 60 nautical miles. Coastal waters from Okaloosa-Walton County line to Mexico Beach out to 20 nautical miles. Coastal waters from Mexico Beach to Apalachicola out to 20 nautical miles. Waters from Okaloosa-Walton County line to Mexico Beach 20 to 60 nautical miles. And waters from Mexico Beach to Apalachicola 20 to 60 nautical miles. Rest of tonight, southwest winds 5 to 10 knots. Waves 1 foot or less. Wave detail, southwest 1 foot at 3 seconds. Protected waters, a light chop. A slight chance of showers and thunderstorms late this evening and early morning. A chance of showers and thunderstorms late. Thursday, southwest winds 5 to 10 knots. Waves 1 foot or less. Wave detail, south 1 foot at 3 seconds. Protected waters, a light chop. A chance of showers and thunderstorms. Thursday night, southwest winds 5 to 10 knots. Waves 1 foot or less. Wave detail, southwest 1 foot at 3 seconds. Protected waters, a light chop. A slight chance of showers and thunderstorms in the evening, then a chance of showers and thunderstorms after midnight. Friday, southwest winds around 5 knots. Waves 1 foot or less. Wave detail, south 1 foot at 3 seconds. Protected waters, smooth. Showers likely with a chance of thunderstorms. Friday night, south winds around 5 knots. Waves 1 foot or less. Wave detail, southeast 1 foot at 4 seconds. Protected waters, smooth. A chance of showers. A chance of thunderstorms, mainly in the evening. Saturday, southeast winds around 5 knots. Waves 1 foot or less. Wave detail, southeast 1 foot at 4 seconds. Protected waters, smooth. Showers likely with a chance of thunderstorms. Saturday night, east winds 5 to 10 knots. Waves 1 foot or less. Protected waters, a light chop. A chance of showers and thunderstorms. Sunday, east winds 5 to 10 knots. Seas around 2 feet. Protected waters, a light chop. A chance of showers and thunderstorms. Sunday night, east winds 5 to 10 knots. Waves 1 foot or less, then around 2 feet after midnight. Protected waters, a light chop. A chance of showers and thunderstorms. Monday, east winds 5 to 10 knots. Seas around 2 feet. Protected waters, a light chop. A chance of showers and thunderstorms. Monday night, east winds around 5 knots. Waves 1 foot or less. Protected waters, smooth. A slight chance of showers and thunderstorms in the evening.

evening, then a chance of showers and thunderstorms after midnight. Winds and waves higher and near thunderstorms. The coastal waters forecast for the following St. Andrews Bay waterways. Rest of tonight, south winds around 5 knots. Protected waters smooth. A slight chance of showers and thunderstorms early this evening. A slight chance of showers and thunderstorms, then a chance of showers and thunderstorms late. Thursday, southwest winds around 5 knots. Protected waters smooth. Showers likely. A chance of thunderstorms in the morning, then thunderstorms likely in the afternoon. Thursday night, south winds around 5 knots. Protected waters smooth. A chance of thunderstorms. A chance of showers in the evening, then showers likely after midnight. Friday, southwest winds around 5 knots. Protected waters smooth. Showers likely. A chance of thunderstorms in the morning, then thunderstorms likely in the afternoon. Friday night, southeast winds around 5 knots. Protected waters smooth. Showers likely with a chance of thunderstorms in the evening, then a chance of showers with a slight chance of thunderstorms after midnight. Saturday, east winds around 5 knots, becoming southeast around 5 knots in the afternoon. Protected waters smooth. Showers likely. A chance of thunderstorms in the morning, then thunderstorms likely in the afternoon. Saturday night, southeast winds around 5 knots, becoming east after midnight. Protected waters smooth. Showers and thunderstorms likely, mainly in the evening. Sunday, east winds 5 to 10 knots, becoming southeast in the afternoon. Protected waters a light chop. A slight chance of showers and thunderstorms in the morning, then a chance of showers and thunderstorms in the afternoon. Sunday night, east winds around 5 knots. Protected waters smooth. A chance of showers and thunderstorms in the evening. Monday, east winds around 5 knots. Protected waters smooth. A chance of showers and thunderstorms. Monday night, south winds around 5 knots, becoming east after midnight. Protected waters smooth. A chance of showers and thunderstorms in the evening. Winds and waves higher and near thunderstorms. The Tropical Weather Outlook. For the North Atlantic, Caribbean Sea and the Gulf of America, Eastern Tropical Atlantic L96, satellite imagery indicate that showers and thunderstorms associated with an area of low pressure, located several hundred miles west-southwest of the Cabo Verde Islands, have become better organized tonight. If the current trends continue, advisories could be initiated on a short-lived tropical depression or storm later today. However, environmental conditions are expected to become hostile beginning on Friday, likely ending its chances for development. Formation chance through 48 hours, high, 70%. Formation chance through 7 days, high, 70%. Tide information for Thursday, August 27, 2026. St. Mark's River entrance. High 2:54 a.m., low 8:24 a.m., high 2:29 p.m., low 9:06 p.m. Apalachicola. High 5:30 a.m., low 10:04 a.m., high 3:34 p.m., low 11:11 p.m. St. Andrews Bay at Panama City. High 10:27 a.m., low 7:22 p.m. Note that the times of high and low tide are 3 minutes earlier at Shell Point than at the St. Mark's River entrance. The average water temperature at Apalachicola was 87.8 degrees. Sunrise and sunset in Tallahassee. August 27, 2026, sunrise 7:11 a.m. Eastern Daylight Time, sunset 8:06 p.m. Eastern Daylight Time. 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This broadcast originates from your National Weather Service office in Tallahassee, Florida. The latest weather and forecast information can also be accessed by calling our automated forecast line at 850-942-8851. The current time is 2:22 a.m. Eastern Daylight Time. These are the 2 a.m. Eastern Daylight Time conditions. At the Tallahassee Airport, it was clear. The temperature was 75 degrees. The wind was calm. At Florida State University, the temperature was 79 degrees. The wind was south at 2 miles an hour. At Apalachicola, it was partly cloudy. The temperature was 82 degrees. The wind was south at 9 miles an hour. At Panama City Northwest, it was clear. The temperature was 78 degrees. The wind was calm. At Dothan, it was partly cloudy. The temperature was 76 degrees.

The wind was south at 3 miles an hour. At Albany, it was partly cloudy. The temperature was 76 degrees. The wind was southeast at 3 miles an hour. At Valdosta, it was clear. The temperature was 75 degrees. The wind was calm. Over the marine area, at the buoy south of Apalachicola, winds were south at 10 knots and seas were 1 foot. At the buoy south of Panama City, winds were southwest at 8 knots and seas were 1 foot. At the buoy south of Pensacola, winds were southwest at 6 knots. The forecast for the local area. Tonight, partly cloudy with a slight chance of showers and thunderstorms. Lows in the lower 70s. South winds around 5 miles per hour this evening, becoming light and variable. Chance of rain 20%. Thursday, mostly sunny. A slight chance of showers and thunderstorms in the morning, then showers and thunderstorms likely in the afternoon. Humid with highs in the lower 90s. South winds around 5 miles per hour. Chance of rain 70%. Thursday night, mostly cloudy in the evening, then becoming partly cloudy. A chance of showers. A chance of thunderstorms, mainly in the evening. Lows in the lower 70s. South winds around 5 miles per hour in the evening, becoming light and variable. Chance of rain 50%. Friday, mostly sunny. A chance of showers with a slight chance of thunderstorms in the morning, then showers with thunderstorms likely in the afternoon. Humid with highs in the lower 90s. Light and variable winds, becoming southwest around 5 miles per hour in the afternoon. Chance of rain 90%. Friday night, mostly cloudy. Showers with thunderstorms likely in the evening, then a slight chance of showers and thunderstorms after midnight. Lows in the lower 70s. Southwest winds around 5 miles per hour in the evening, becoming light and variable. Chance of rain 90%. Saturday and Saturday night, mostly cloudy. Showers and thunderstorms likely. Highs in the lower 90s. Lows in the lower 70s. Chance of rain 70%. Sunday through Monday night, partly cloudy with a chance of showers and thunderstorms. Highs in the mid-90s. Lows in the mid-70s. Chance of rain 50%. Heat index values up to 105. Tuesday through Wednesday, partly cloudy with a chance of showers and thunderstorms. Highs in the mid-90s. Lows in the mid-70s. Chance of rain 40%. Heat index values up to 110. The coastal waters forecast for the following: waters from Suwannee River to Apalachicola, Florida, extending from 20 to 60 nautical miles. Coastal waters from Okaloosa-Walton County line to Mexico Beach out to 20 nautical miles. Coastal waters from Mexico Beach to Apalachicola out to 20 nautical miles. Waters from Okaloosa-Walton County line to Mexico Beach 20 to 60 nautical miles. And waters from Mexico Beach to Apalachicola 20 to 60 nautical miles. Rest of tonight, southwest winds 5 to 10 knots. Waves 1 foot or less. Wave detail, southwest 1 foot at 3 seconds. Protected waters, a light chop. A slight chance of showers and thunderstorms late this evening and early morning. A chance of showers and thunderstorms late. Thursday, southwest winds 5 to 10 knots. Waves 1 foot or less. Wave detail, south 1 foot at 3 seconds. Protected waters, a light chop. A chance of showers and thunderstorms. Thursday night, southwest winds 5 to 10 knots. Waves 1 foot or less. Wave detail, southwest 1 foot at 3 seconds. Protected waters, a light chop. A slight chance of showers and thunderstorms in the evening, then a chance of showers and thunderstorms after midnight. Friday, southwest winds around 5 knots. Waves 1 foot or less. Wave detail, south 1 foot at 3 seconds. Protected waters, smooth. Showers likely with a chance of thunderstorms. Friday night, south winds around 5 knots. Waves 1 foot or less. Wave detail, southeast 1 foot at 4 seconds. Protected waters, smooth. A chance of showers. A chance of thunderstorms, mainly in the evening. Saturday, southeast winds around 5 knots. Waves 1 foot or less. Wave detail, southeast 1 foot at 4 seconds. Protected waters, smooth. Showers likely with a chance of thunderstorms. Saturday night, east winds 5 to 10 knots. Waves 1 foot or less. Protected waters, a light chop. A chance of showers and thunderstorms. Sunday, east winds 5 to 10 knots.
seas around 2 feet. Protected waters, a light shop. A chance of showers and thunderstorms. Sunday night, east winds 5 to 10 knots. Waves 1 foot or less, then around 2 feet after midnight. Protected waters, a light shop. A chance of showers and thunderstorms. Monday, east winds 5 to 10 knots. Seas around 2 feet. Protected waters, a light shop. A chance of showers and thunderstorms. Monday night, east winds around 5 knots. Waves 1 foot or less. Protected waters, smooth. A slight chance of showers and thunderstorms in the evening, then a chance of showers and thunderstorms after midnight. Winds and waves higher and near thunderstorms. The coastal waters forecast for the following St. Andrews Bay waterways. Rest of tonight, south winds around 5 knots. Protected waters, smooth. A slight chance of showers and thunderstorms early this evening. A slight chance of showers and thunderstorms, then a chance of showers and thunderstorms late. Thursday, southwest winds around 5 knots. Protected waters, smooth. Showers likely. A chance of thunderstorms in the morning, then thunderstorms likely in the afternoon. Thursday night, south winds around 5 knots. Protected waters, smooth. A chance of thunderstorms. A chance of showers in the evening, then showers likely after midnight. Friday, southwest winds around 5 knots. Protected waters, smooth. Showers likely. A chance of thunderstorms in the morning, then thunderstorms likely in the afternoon. Friday night, southeast winds around 5 knots. Protected waters, smooth. Showers likely with a chance of thunderstorms in the evening, then a chance of showers with a slight chance of thunderstorms after midnight. Saturday, east winds around 5 knots, becoming southeast around 5 knots in the afternoon. Protected waters, smooth. Showers likely. A chance of thunderstorms in the morning, then thunderstorms likely in the afternoon. Saturday night, southeast winds around 5 knots, becoming east after midnight. Protected waters, smooth. Showers and thunderstorms likely, mainly in the evening. Sunday, east winds 5 to 10 knots, becoming southeast in the afternoon. Protected waters, a light shop. A slight chance of showers and thunderstorms in the morning, then a chance of showers and thunderstorms in the afternoon. Sunday night, east winds around 5 knots. Protected waters, smooth. A chance of showers and thunderstorms in the evening. Monday, east winds around 5 knots. Protected waters, smooth. A chance of showers and thunderstorms. Monday night, south winds around 5 knots, becoming east after midnight. Protected waters, smooth. A chance of showers and thunderstorms in the evening. Winds and waves higher and near thunderstorms. The Tropical Weather Outlook. For the North Atlantic, Caribbean Sea and the Gulf of America, Eastern Tropical Atlantic L96, satellite imagery indicate that showers and thunderstorms associated with an area of low pressure, located several hundred miles west-southwest of the Cabo Verde Islands, have become better organized tonight. If the current trends continue, advisories could be initiated on a short-lived tropical depression or storm later today. However, environmental conditions are expected to become hostile beginning on Friday, likely ending its chances for development. Formation chance through 48 hours, high, 70%. Formation chance through 7 days, high, 70%. Tide information for Thursday, August 27, 2026. St. Mark's River entrance. High 2:54 a.m., low 8:24 a.m., high 2:29 p.m., low 9:06 p.m. Apalachicola. High 5:30 a.m., low 10:04 a.m., high 3:34 p.m., low 11:11 p.m. St. Andrews Bay at Panama City. High 10:27 a.m., low 7:22 p.m. Note that the times of high and low tide are 3 minutes earlier at Shell Point than at the St. Marks River entrance. The average water temperature at Apalachicola was 87.8 degrees. Sunrise and sunset in Tallahassee. August 27, 2026, sunrise 7:11 a.m. Eastern Daylight Time, sunset 8:06 p.m. Eastern Daylight Time. 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This broadcast originates from your National Weather Service office in Tallahassee, Florida. The latest weather and forecast information can also be accessed by calling our automated forecast line at 850-942-8851. The current time is 2:33 a.m. Eastern Daylight Time.
These are the 2 a.m. Eastern Daylight Time conditions. At the Tallahassee Airport, it was clear. The temperature was 75 degrees. The wind was calm. At Florida State University, the 2 a.m. Eastern Daylight Time conditions. At the Tallahassee Airport, it was clear. The temperature was 75 degrees. The wind was calm. At Florida State University, the temperature was 79 degrees. The wind was south at 2 miles an hour. At Apalachicola, it was partly cloudy. The temperature was 82 degrees. The wind was south at 9 miles an hour. At Panama City Northwest, it was clear. The temperature was 78 degrees. The wind was calm. At Dothan, it was partly cloudy. The temperature was 76 degrees. The wind was south at 3 miles an hour. At Albany, it was partly cloudy. The temperature was 76 degrees. The wind was southeast at 3 miles an hour. At Valdosta, it was clear. The temperature was 75 degrees. The wind was calm. Over the marine area, at the buoy south of Apalachicola, winds were south at 10 knots and seas were 1 foot. At the buoy south of Panama City, winds were southwest at 8 knots and seas were 1 foot. At the buoy south of Pensacola, winds were southwest at 6 knots. The forecast for the local area. Today, mostly sunny. A chance of showers and thunderstorms this afternoon. Highs in the lower 90s. South winds 5 to 10 miles per hour. Chance of rain 50%. Tonight, mostly cloudy with a chance of showers with a slight chance of thunderstorms in the evening, then partly cloudy with a slight chance of showers after midnight. Lows in the mid-70s. Southwest winds 5 to 10 miles per hour in the evening, becoming light and variable. Chance of rain 40%. Friday, mostly sunny with a slight chance of showers and thunderstorms in the morning, then mostly cloudy with showers and thunderstorms likely in the afternoon. Humid with highs in the upper 80s. Southeast winds around 5 miles per hour, becoming southwest in the afternoon. Chance of rain 70%. Friday night, mostly cloudy with a chance of showers with a slight chance of thunderstorms. Lows in the mid-70s. Southwest winds around 5 miles per hour in the evening, becoming light and variable. Chance of rain 50%. Saturday, partly sunny with a chance of showers. A slight chance of thunderstorms in the morning, then a chance of thunderstorms in the afternoon. Humid with highs around 90. East winds around 5 miles per hour, becoming south around 5 miles per hour in the afternoon. Chance of rain 50%. Heat index values up to 105 in the afternoon. Saturday night through Monday, partly cloudy with a chance of showers and thunderstorms. Lows in the lower 70s. Highs in the lower 90s. Chance of rain 50%. Heat index values up to 105. Monday night, mostly cloudy in the evening, then becoming partly cloudy. A slight chance of showers and thunderstorms. Lows in the mid-70s. Chance of rain 20%. Tuesday, sunny. A slight chance of showers and thunderstorms in the morning, then a chance of showers and thunderstorms in the afternoon. Highs in the mid-90s. Chance of rain 50%. Heat index values up to 105. Tuesday night, partly cloudy with a chance of showers and thunderstorms in the evening, then mostly clear after midnight. Lows in the mid-70s. Chance of rain 50%. Wednesday, sunny. A slight chance of showers and thunderstorms in the afternoon. Highs in the mid-90s. Chance of rain 20%. Heat index values up to 110. The coastal waters forecast for the following waters from Suwannee River to Apalachicola, Florida, extending from 20 to 60 nautical miles. Coastal waters from Okaloosa-Walton County line to Mexico Beach out to 20 nautical miles. Coastal waters from Mexico Beach to Apalachicola out to 20 nautical miles. Waters from Okaloosa-Walton County line to Mexico Beach 20 to 60 nautical miles. And waters from Mexico Beach to Apalachicola 20 to 60 nautical miles. Rest of tonight, southwest winds 5 to 10 knots. Waves 1 foot or less. Wave detail, southwest 1 foot at 3 seconds. Protected waters, a light chop. A slight chance of showers and thunderstorms late this evening and early morning. A chance of showers and thunderstorms late. Thursday, southwest winds 5 to 10 knots. Waves 1 foot or less. Wave detail, south 1 foot at 3 seconds. Protected waters, a light chop. A chance of showers and thunderstorms.

Thursday night, southwest winds 5 to 10 knots. Waves 1 foot or less. Wave detail, southwest 1 foot at 3 seconds. Protected waters, a light chop. A slight chance of showers and thunderstorms in the evening, then a chance of showers and thunderstorms after midnight. Friday, southwest winds around 5 knots. Waves 1 foot or less. Wave detail, south 1 foot at 3 seconds. Protected waters, smooth. Showers likely with a chance of thunderstorms. Friday night, south winds around 5 knots. Waves 1 foot or less. Wave detail, southeast 1 foot at 4 seconds. Protected waters, smooth. A chance of showers. A chance of thunderstorms, mainly in the evening. Saturday, southeast winds around 5 knots. Waves 1 foot or less. Wave detail, southeast 1 foot at 4 seconds. Protected waters, smooth. Showers likely with a chance of thunderstorms. Saturday night, east winds 5 to 10 knots. Waves 1 foot or less. Protected waters, a light chop. A chance of showers and thunderstorms. Sunday, east winds 5 to 10 knots. Seas around 2 feet. Protected waters, a light chop. A chance of showers and thunderstorms. Sunday night, east winds 5 to 10 knots. Waves 1 foot or less, then around 2 feet after midnight. Protected waters, a light chop. A chance of showers and thunderstorms. Monday, east winds 5 to 10 knots. Seas around 2 feet. Protected waters, a light chop. A chance of showers and thunderstorms. Monday night, east winds around 5 knots. Waves 1 foot or less. Protected waters, smooth. A slight chance of showers and thunderstorms in the evening, then a chance of showers and thunderstorms after midnight. Winds and waves higher and near thunderstorms. The coastal waters forecast for the following St. Andrews Bay waterways. Rest of tonight, south winds around 5 knots. Protected waters, smooth. A slight chance of showers and thunderstorms early this evening. A slight chance of showers and thunderstorms, then a chance of showers and thunderstorms late. Thursday, southwest winds around 5 knots. Protected waters, smooth. Showers likely. A chance of thunderstorms in the morning, then thunderstorms likely in the afternoon. Thursday night, south winds around 5 knots. Protected waters, smooth. A chance of thunderstorms. A chance of showers in the evening, then showers likely after midnight. Friday, southwest winds around 5 knots. Protected waters, smooth. Showers likely. A chance of thunderstorms in the morning, then thunderstorms likely in the afternoon. Friday night, southeast winds around 5 knots. Protected waters, smooth. Showers likely with a chance of thunderstorms in the evening, then a chance of showers with a slight chance of thunderstorms after midnight. Saturday, east winds around 5 knots, becoming southeast around 5 knots in the afternoon. Protected waters, smooth. Showers likely. A chance of thunderstorms in the morning, then thunderstorms likely in the afternoon. Saturday night, southeast winds around 5 knots, becoming east after midnight. Protected waters, smooth. Showers and thunderstorms likely, mainly in the evening. Sunday, east winds 5 to 10 knots, becoming southeast in the afternoon. Protected waters, a light chop. A slight chance of showers and thunderstorms in the morning, then a chance of showers and thunderstorms in the afternoon. Sunday night, east winds around 5 knots. Protected waters, smooth. A chance of showers and thunderstorms in the evening. Monday, east winds around 5 knots. Protected waters, smooth. A chance of showers and thunderstorms. Monday night, south winds around 5 knots, becoming east after midnight. Protected waters, smooth. A chance of showers and thunderstorms in the evening. Winds and waves higher and near thunderstorms. The Tallahassee Climate Summary for yesterday, August 26, 2026. Yesterday's high temperature was 89 degrees. This high was 2 degrees below the normal high of 91. Yesterday's low temperature was 75 degrees. This low was 2 degrees above the normal low of 73. 0.13 inches of precipitation fell yesterday, which brings the monthly total to 5.88 inches. This is 0.73 inches below the normal amount of 6.61 inches for August. The total precipitation for the year now stands at 29.40 inches, which is 12.93 inches below normal. The normal high temperature for today is 91 degrees, and the normal low is 73.

2026, St. Mark's River entrance. High 2:54 a.m., low 8:24 a.m., high 2:29 p.m., low 9:06 p.m. Apalachicola. High 5:30 a.m., low 10:04 a.m., high 3:34 p.m., low 11:11 p.m. St. Andrew's Bay at Panama City. High 10:27 a.m., low 7:22 p.m. Note that the times of high and low tide are 3 minutes earlier at Shell Point than at the St. Mark's River entrance. The average water temperature at Apalachicola was 87.8 degrees. Sunrise and sunset in Tallahassee. August 27, 2026, sunrise 7:11 a.m. Eastern Daylight Time, sunset 8:06 p.m. Eastern Daylight Time. 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This broadcast originates from your National Weather Service office in Tallahassee, Florida. The latest weather and forecast information can also be accessed by calling our automated forecast line at 850-942-8851. The current time is 2:45 a.m. Eastern Daylight Time. These are the 2 a.m. Eastern Daylight Time conditions. At the Tallahassee Airport, it was clear. The temperature was 75 degrees. The wind was calm. At Florida State University, the temperature was 79 degrees. The wind was south at 2 miles an hour. At Apalachicola, it was partly cloudy. The temperature was 82 degrees. The wind was south at 9 miles an hour. At Panama City Northwest, it was clear. The temperature was 78 degrees. The wind was calm. At Dothan, it was partly cloudy. The temperature was 76 degrees. The wind was south at 3 miles an hour. At Albany, it was partly cloudy. The temperature was 76 degrees. The wind was southeast at 3 miles an hour. At Valdosta, it was clear. The temperature was 75 degrees. The wind was calm. Over the marine area, at the buoy south of Apalachicola, winds were south at 10 knots and seas were 1 foot. At the buoy south of Panama City, winds were southwest at 8 knots and seas were 1 foot. At the buoy south of Pensacola, winds were southwest at 6 knots. The forecast for the local area. Today, mostly sunny. A chance of showers and thunderstorms this afternoon. Highs in the lower 90s. South winds 5 to 10 miles per hour. Chance of rain 50%. Tonight, mostly cloudy with a chance of showers with a slight chance of thunderstorms in the evening, then partly cloudy with a slight chance of showers after midnight. Lows in the mid-70s. Southwest winds 5 to 10 miles per hour in the evening, becoming light and variable. Chance of rain 40%. Friday, mostly sunny with a slight chance of showers and thunderstorms in the morning, then mostly cloudy with showers and thunderstorms likely in the afternoon. Humid with highs in the upper 80s. Southeast winds around 5 miles per hour, becoming southwest in the afternoon. Chance of rain 70%. Friday night, mostly cloudy with a chance of showers with a slight chance of thunderstorms. Lows in the mid-70s. Southwest winds around 5 miles per hour in the evening, becoming light and variable. Chance of rain 50%. Saturday, partly sunny with a chance of showers. A slight chance of thunderstorms in the morning, then a chance of thunderstorms in the afternoon. Humid with highs around 90. East winds around 5 miles per hour, becoming south around 5 miles per hour in the afternoon. Chance of rain 50%. Heat index values up to 105 in the afternoon. Saturday night through Monday, partly cloudy with a chance of showers and thunderstorms. Lows in the lower 70s. Highs in the lower 90s. Chance of rain 50%. Heat index values up to 105. Monday night, mostly cloudy in the evening, then becoming partly cloudy. A slight chance of showers and thunderstorms. Lows in the mid-70s. Chance of rain 20%. Tuesday, sunny. A slight chance of showers and thunderstorms in the morning, then a chance of showers and thunderstorms in the afternoon. Highs in the mid-90s. Chance of rain 50%. Heat index values up to 105. Tuesday night, partly cloudy with a chance of showers and thunderstorms in the evening, then mostly clear after midnight. Lows in the mid-70s. Chance of rain 50%. Wednesday, sunny. A slight chance of showers and thunderstorms in the afternoon. Highs in the mid-90s. Chance of rain 20%.

heat index values up to 110. The coastal waters forecast for the following: waters from Suwannee River to Apalachicola, Florida, extending from 20 to 60 nautical miles. Coastal waters from Okaloosa-Walton County line to Mexico Beach out to 20 nautical miles. Coastal waters from Mexico Beach to Apalachicola out to 20 nautical miles. Waters from Okaloosa-Walton County line to Mexico Beach 20 to 60 nautical miles. And waters from Mexico Beach to Apalachicola 20 to 60 nautical miles. Rest of tonight, southwest winds 5 to 10 knots. Waves 1 foot or less. Wave detail, southwest 1 foot at 3 seconds. Protected waters, a light chop. A slight chance of showers and thunderstorms late this evening and early morning. A chance of showers and thunderstorms late. Thursday, southwest winds 5 to 10 knots. Waves 1 foot or less. Wave detail, south 1 foot at 3 seconds. Protected waters, a light chop. A chance of showers and thunderstorms. Thursday night, southwest winds 5 to 10 knots. Waves 1 foot or less. Wave detail, southwest 1 foot at 3 seconds. Protected waters, a light chop. A slight chance of showers and thunderstorms in the evening, then a chance of showers and thunderstorms after midnight. Friday, southwest winds around 5 knots. Waves 1 foot or less. Wave detail, south 1 foot at 3 seconds. Protected waters, smooth. Showers likely with a chance of thunderstorms. Friday night, south winds around 5 knots. Waves 1 foot or less. Wave detail, southeast 1 foot at 4 seconds. Protected waters, smooth. A chance of showers. A chance of thunderstorms, mainly in the evening. Saturday, southeast winds around 5 knots. Waves 1 foot or less. Wave detail, southeast 1 foot at 4 seconds. Protected waters, smooth. Showers likely with a chance of thunderstorms. Saturday night, east winds 5 to 10 knots. Waves 1 foot or less. Protected waters, a light chop. A chance of showers and thunderstorms. Sunday, east winds 5 to 10 knots. Seas around 2 feet. Protected waters, a light chop. A chance of showers and thunderstorms. Sunday night, east winds 5 to 10 knots. Waves 1 foot or less, then around 2 feet after midnight. Protected waters, a light chop. A chance of showers and thunderstorms. Monday, east winds 5 to 10 knots. Seas around 2 feet. Protected waters, a light chop. A chance of showers and thunderstorms. Monday night, east winds around 5 knots. Waves 1 foot or less. Protected waters, smooth. A slight chance of showers and thunderstorms in the evening, then a chance of showers and thunderstorms after midnight. Winds and waves higher and near thunderstorms. The coastal waters forecast for the following St. Andrews Bay waterways. Rest of tonight, south winds around 5 knots. Protected waters, smooth. A slight chance of showers and thunderstorms early this evening. A slight chance of showers and thunderstorms, then a chance of showers and thunderstorms late. Thursday, southwest winds around 5 knots. Protected waters, smooth. Showers likely. A chance of thunderstorms in the morning, then thunderstorms likely in the afternoon. Thursday night, south winds around 5 knots. Protected waters, smooth. A chance of thunderstorms. A chance of showers in the evening, then showers likely after midnight. Friday, southwest winds around 5 knots. Protected waters, smooth. Showers likely. A chance of thunderstorms in the morning, then thunderstorms likely in the afternoon. Friday night, southeast winds around 5 knots. Protected waters, smooth. Showers likely with a chance of thunderstorms in the evening, then a chance of showers with a slight chance of thunderstorms after midnight. Saturday, east winds around 5 knots, becoming southeast around 5 knots in the afternoon. Protected waters, smooth. Showers likely. A chance of thunderstorms in the morning, then thunderstorms likely in the afternoon. Saturday night, southeast winds around 5 knots, becoming east after midnight. Protected waters, smooth. Showers and thunderstorms likely, mainly in the evening. Sunday, east winds 5 to 10 knots, becoming southeast in the afternoon. Protected waters, a light chop. A slight chance of showers and thunderstorms in the morning, then a chance of showers and thunderstorms in the afternoon. Sunday night, east winds around 5 knots. Protected waters, smooth. A chance of showers and thunderstorms in the evening. Monday, east winds
around 5 knots. Protected waters smooth. A chance of showers and thunderstorms. Monday night, south winds around 5 knots, becoming east after midnight. Protected waters smooth. A chance of showers and thunderstorms in the evening. Winds and waves higher and near thunderstorms. The Tropical Weather Outlook. For the North Atlantic, Caribbean Sea, and the Gulf of America, Eastern Tropical Atlantic L96, satellite imagery indicate that showers and thunderstorms associated with an area of low pressure, located several hundred miles west-southwest of the Cabo Verde Islands, have become better organized tonight. If the current trends continue, advisories could be initiated on a short-lived tropical depression or storm later today. However, environmental conditions are expected to become hostile beginning on Friday, likely ending its chances for development. Formation chance through 48 hours, high, 70%. Formation chance through 7 days, high, 70%. Tide information for Thursday, August 27, 2026. St. Mark's River entrance. High 2:54 a.m., low 8:24 a.m., high 2:29 p.m., low 9:06 p.m. Apalachicola. High 5:30 a.m., low 10:04 a.m., high 3:34 p.m., low 11:11 p.m. St. Andrews Bay of Panama City. High 10:27 a.m., low 7:22 p.m. Note that the times of high and low tide are 3 minutes earlier at Shell Point than at the St. Mark's River entrance. The average water temperature at Apalachicola was 87.8 degrees. Sunrise and sunset in Tallahassee. August 27, 2026, sunrise 7:11 a.m. Eastern Daylight Time, sunset 8:06 p.m. Eastern Daylight Time. 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This broadcast originates from your National Weather Service office in Tallahassee, Florida. The latest weather and forecast information can also be accessed by calling our automated forecast line at 850-942-8851. The current time is 2:56 a.m. Eastern Daylight Time. These are the 2 a.m. Eastern Daylight Time conditions. At the Tallahassee Airport, it was clear. The temperature was 75 degrees. The wind was calm. At Florida State University, the temperature was 79 degrees. The wind was south at 2 miles an hour. At Apalachicola, it was partly cloudy. The temperature was 82 degrees. The wind was south at 9 miles an hour. At Panama City Northwest, it was clear. The temperature was 78 degrees. The wind was calm. At Dothan, it was partly cloudy. The temperature was 76 degrees. The wind was south at 3 miles an hour. At Albany, it was partly cloudy. The temperature was 76 degrees. The wind was southeast at 3 miles an hour. At Valdosta, it was clear. The temperature was 75 degrees. The wind was calm. Over the marine area, at the buoy south of Apalachicola, winds were south at 10 knots and seas were 1 foot. At the buoy south of Panama City, winds were southwest at 8 knots and seas were 1 foot. At the buoy south of Pensacola, winds were southwest at 6 knots. The forecast for the local area. Today, mostly sunny. A chance of showers and thunderstorms this afternoon. Highs in the lower 90s. South winds 5 to 10 miles per hour. Chance of rain 50%. Tonight, mostly cloudy with a chance of showers with a slight chance of thunderstorms in the evening, then partly cloudy with a slight chance of showers after midnight. Lows in the mid-70s. Southwest winds 5 to 10 miles per hour in the evening, becoming light and variable. Chance of rain 40%. Friday, mostly sunny with a slight chance of showers and thunderstorms in the morning, then mostly cloudy with showers and thunderstorms likely in the afternoon. Humid with highs in the upper 80s. Southeast winds around 5 miles per hour, becoming southwest in the afternoon. Chance of rain 70%. Friday night, mostly cloudy with a chance of showers with a slight chance of thunderstorms. Lows in the mid-70s. Southwest winds around 5 miles per hour in the evening, becoming light and variable. Chance of rain 50%. Saturday, partly sunny with a chance of showers. A slight chance of thunderstorms in the morning, then a chance of thunderstorms in the afternoon. Humid with highs around 90. East winds around 5 miles per hour, becoming south around 5 miles per hour in the afternoon. Chance of rain 50%. Heat index

Values up to 105 in the afternoon. Saturday night through Monday, partly cloudy with a chance of showers and thunderstorms. Lows in the lower 70s. Highs in the lower 90s. Chance of rain 50%. Heat index values up to 105. Monday night, mostly cloudy in the evening, then becoming partly cloudy. A slight chance of showers and thunderstorms. Lows in the mid-70s. Chance of rain 20%. Tuesday, sunny. A slight chance of showers and thunderstorms in the morning, then a chance of showers and thunderstorms in the afternoon. Highs in the mid-90s. Chance of rain 50%. Heat index values up to 105. Tuesday night, partly cloudy with a chance of showers and thunderstorms in the evening, then mostly clear after midnight. Lows in the mid-70s. Chance of rain 50%. Wednesday, sunny. A slight chance of showers and thunderstorms in the afternoon. Highs in the mid-90s. Chance of rain 20%. Heat index values up to 110. The coastal waters forecast for the following waters from Suwannee River to Apalachicola, Florida, extending from 20 to 60 nautical miles. Coastal waters from Okaloosa-Walton County line to Mexico Beach out to 20 nautical miles. Coastal waters from Mexico Beach to Apalachicola out to 20 nautical miles. Waters from Okaloosa-Walton County line to Mexico Beach 20 to 60 nautical miles. And waters from Mexico Beach to Apalachicola 20 to 60 nautical miles. Rest of tonight, southwest winds 5 to 10 knots. Waves 1 foot or less. Wave detail, southwest 1 foot at 3 seconds. Protected waters, a light chop. A slight chance of showers and thunderstorms late this evening and early morning. A chance of showers and thunderstorms late. Thursday, southwest winds 5 to 10 knots. Waves 1 foot or less. Wave detail, south 1 foot at 3 seconds. Protected waters, a light chop. A chance of showers and thunderstorms. Thursday night, southwest winds 5 to 10 knots. Waves 1 foot or less. Wave detail, southwest 1 foot at 3 seconds. Protected waters, a light chop. A slight chance of showers and thunderstorms in the evening, then a chance of showers and thunderstorms after midnight. Friday, southwest winds around 5 knots. Waves 1 foot or less. Wave detail, south 1 foot at 3 seconds. Protected waters, smooth. Showers likely with a chance of thunderstorms. Friday night, south winds around 5 knots. Waves 1 foot or less. Wave detail, southeast 1 foot at 4 seconds. Protected waters, smooth. A chance of showers. A chance of thunderstorms, mainly in the evening. Saturday, southeast winds around 5 knots. Waves 1 foot or less. Wave detail, southeast 1 foot at 4 seconds. Protected waters, smooth. Showers likely with a chance of thunderstorms. Saturday night, east winds 5 to 10 knots. Waves 1 foot or less. Protected waters, a light chop. A chance of showers and thunderstorms. Sunday, east winds 5 to 10 knots. Seas around 2 feet. Protected waters, a light chop. A chance of showers and thunderstorms. Sunday night, east winds 5 to 10 knots. Waves 1 foot or less, then around 2 feet after midnight. Protected waters, a light chop. A chance of showers and thunderstorms. Monday, east winds 5 to 10 knots. Seas around 2 feet. Protected waters, a light chop. A chance of showers and thunderstorms. Monday night, east winds around 5 knots. Waves 1 foot or less. Protected waters, smooth. A slight chance of showers and thunderstorms in the evening, then a chance of showers and thunderstorms after midnight. Winds and waves higher in and near thunderstorms. The Tallahassee climate summary for yesterday, August 26, 2026. Yesterday's high temperature was 89 degrees. This high was 2 degrees below the normal high of 91. Yesterday's low temperature was 75 degrees. This low was 2 degrees above the normal low of 73. 0.13 inches of precipitation fell yesterday, which brings the monthly total to 5.88 inches. This is 0.73 inches below the normal amount of 6.61 inches for August. The total precipitation for the year now stands at 29.40 inches, which is 12.93 inches below normal. The normal high temperature for today is 91 degrees, and the normal low is 73.
The record high for today is 102, which occurred in 2011, and the record low is 61, which occurred in 1969. Sunrise today is at 7:11 a.m. and sunset is at 8:06 p.m. The Tropical Weather Outlook. For the North Atlantic, Caribbean Sea, and the Gulf of America, Eastern Tropical Atlantic L96, satellite imagery indicate that showers and thunderstorms associated with an area of low pressure, located several hundred miles west-southwest of the Cabo Verde Islands, have become better organized tonight. If the current trends continue, advisories could be initiated on a short-lived tropical depression or storm later today. However, environmental conditions are expected to become hostile beginning on Friday, likely ending its chances for development. Formation chance through 48 hours, high, 70%. Formation chance through 7 days, high, 70%. Tide information for Thursday, August 27, 2026. St. Mark's River entrance. High 2:54 a.m., low 8:24 a.m., high 2:29 p.m., low 9:06 p.m. Apalachicola. High 5:30 a.m., low 10:04 a.m., high 3:34 p.m., low 11:11 p.m. St. Andrews Bay at Panama City. High 10:27 a.m., low 7:22 p.m. Note that the times of high and low tide are 3 minutes earlier at Shell Point than at the St. Mark's River entrance. The average water temperature at Apalachicola was 87.8 degrees. Sunrise and sunset in Tallahassee. August 27, 2026, sunrise 7:11 a.m. Eastern Daylight Time, sunset 8:06 p.m. Eastern Daylight Time. 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This broadcast originates from your National Weather Service office in Tallahassee, Florida. The latest weather and forecast information can also be accessed by calling our automated forecast line at 850-942-8851. The current time is 3:05 a.m. Eastern Daylight Time. These are the 3 a.m. Eastern Daylight Time conditions. At the Tallahassee Airport, it was partly cloudy. The temperature was 75 degrees. The wind was calm. The report from Florida State University was not available. At Apalachicola, it was cloudy. The temperature was 83 degrees. The wind was southwest at 8 miles an hour. At Panama City Northwest, it was clear. The temperature was 77 degrees. The wind was calm. At Dothan, it was partly cloudy. The temperature was 76 degrees. The wind was south at 3 miles an hour. At Albany, it was partly cloudy. The temperature was 76 degrees. The wind was south at 5 miles an hour. At Valdosta, it was clear. The temperature was 75 degrees. The wind was south at 6 miles an hour. Over the marine area, at the buoy south of Apalachicola, winds were south at 10 knots. At the buoy south of Panama City, winds were south at 8 knots. At the buoy south of Pensacola, winds were southwest at 8 knots. The forecast for the local area. Today, mostly sunny. A chance of showers and thunderstorms this afternoon. Highs in the lower 90s. South winds 5 to 10 miles per hour. Chance of rain 50%. Tonight, mostly cloudy with a chance of showers with a slight chance of thunderstorms in the evening, then partly cloudy with a slight chance of showers after midnight. Lows in the mid-70s. Southwest winds 5 to 10 miles per hour in the evening, becoming light and variable. Chance of rain 40%. Friday, mostly sunny with a slight chance of showers and thunderstorms in the morning, then mostly cloudy with showers and thunderstorms likely in the afternoon. Humid with highs in the upper 80s. Southeast winds around 5 miles per hour, becoming southwest in the afternoon. Chance of rain 70%. Friday night, mostly cloudy with a chance of showers with a slight chance of thunderstorms. Lows in the mid-70s. Southwest winds around 5 miles per hour in the evening, becoming light and variable. Chance of rain 50%. Saturday, partly sunny with a chance of showers. A slight chance of thunderstorms in the morning, then a chance of thunderstorms in the afternoon. Humid with highs around 90. East winds around 5 miles per hour, becoming south around 5 miles per hour in the afternoon. Chance of rain 50%. Heat index values up to 105 in the afternoon. Saturday night through Monday, partly cloudy with a chance of showers and thunderstorms. Lows in the lower 70s.
Highs in the lower 90s. Chance of rain 50%. Heat index.

values up to 105. Monday night, mostly cloudy in the evening, then becoming partly cloudy. A slight chance of showers and thunderstorms. Lows in the mid-70s. Chance of rain 20%. Tuesday, sunny. A slight chance of showers and thunderstorms in the morning, then a chance of showers and thunderstorms in the afternoon. Highs in the mid-90s. Chance of rain 50%. Heat index values up to 105. Tuesday night, partly cloudy with a chance of showers and thunderstorms in the evening, then mostly clear after midnight. Lows in the mid-70s. Chance of rain 50%. Wednesday, sunny. A slight chance of showers and thunderstorms in the afternoon. Highs in the mid-90s. Chance of rain 20%. Heat index values up to 110. The coastal waters forecast for the following waters from Suwannee River to Apalachicola, Florida, extending from 20 to 60 nautical miles. Coastal waters from Okaloosa-Walton County line to Mexico Beach out to 20 nautical miles. Coastal waters from Mexico Beach to Apalachicola out to 20 nautical miles. Waters from Okaloosa-Walton County line to Mexico Beach 20 to 60 nautical miles. And waters from Mexico Beach to Apalachicola 20 to 60 nautical miles. Rest of tonight, southwest winds 5 to 10 knots. Waves 1 foot or less. Wave detail, southwest 1 foot at 3 seconds. Protected waters, a light chop. A slight chance of showers and thunderstorms late this evening and early morning. A chance of showers and thunderstorms late. Thursday, southwest winds 5 to 10 knots. Waves 1 foot or less. Wave detail, south 1 foot at 3 seconds. Protected waters, a light chop. A chance of showers and thunderstorms. Thursday night, southwest winds 5 to 10 knots. Waves 1 foot or less. Wave detail, southwest 1 foot at 3 seconds. Protected waters, a light chop. A slight chance of showers and thunderstorms in the evening, then a chance of showers and thunderstorms after midnight. Friday, southwest winds around 5 knots. Waves 1 foot or less. Wave detail, south 1 foot at 3 seconds. Protected waters, smooth. Showers likely with a chance of thunderstorms. Friday night, south winds around 5 knots. Waves 1 foot or less. Wave detail, southeast 1 foot at 4 seconds. Protected waters, smooth. A chance of showers. A chance of thunderstorms, mainly in the evening. Saturday, southeast winds around 5 knots. Waves 1 foot or less. Wave detail, southeast 1 foot at 4 seconds. Protected waters, smooth. Showers likely with a chance of thunderstorms. Saturday night, east winds 5 to 10 knots. Waves 1 foot or less. Protected waters, a light chop. A chance of showers and thunderstorms. Sunday, east winds 5 to 10 knots. Seas around 2 feet. Protected waters, a light chop. A chance of showers and thunderstorms. Sunday night, east winds 5 to 10 knots. Waves 1 foot or less, then around 2 feet after midnight. Protected waters, a light chop. A chance of showers and thunderstorms. Monday, east winds 5 to 10 knots. Seas around 2 feet. Protected waters, a light chop. A chance of showers and thunderstorms. Monday night, east winds around 5 knots. Waves 1 foot or less. Protected waters, smooth. A slight chance of showers and thunderstorms in the evening, then a chance of showers and thunderstorms after midnight. Winds and waves higher in and near thunderstorms. The coastal waters forecast for the following St. Andrews Bay waterways. Rest of tonight, south winds around 5 knots. Protected waters, smooth. A slight chance of showers and thunderstorms early this evening. A slight chance of showers and thunderstorms, then a chance of showers and thunderstorms late. Thursday, southwest winds around 5 knots. Protected waters, smooth. Showers likely. A chance of thunderstorms in the morning, then thunderstorms likely in the afternoon. Thursday night, south winds around 5 knots. Protected waters, smooth. A chance of thunderstorms. A chance of showers in the evening, then showers likely after midnight. Friday, southwest winds around 5 knots. Protected waters, smooth. Showers likely. A chance of thunderstorms in the morning, then thunderstorms likely in the afternoon. Friday night, southeast winds around 5 knots. Protected waters, smooth. Showers likely with a chance of thunderstorms in the evening, then a chance of showers with a slight chance of thunderstorms.

Thunderstorms after midnight. Saturday, east winds around 5 knots, becoming southeast around 5 knots in the afternoon. Protected waters smooth, showers likely. A chance of thunderstorms in the morning, then thunderstorms likely in the afternoon. Saturday night, southeast winds around 5 knots, becoming east after midnight. Protected waters smooth, showers and thunderstorms likely, mainly in the evening. Sunday, east winds 5 to 10 knots, becoming southeast in the afternoon. Protected waters a light chop. A slight chance of showers and thunderstorms in the morning, then a chance of showers and thunderstorms in the afternoon. Sunday night, east winds around 5 knots. Protected waters smooth, a chance of showers and thunderstorms in the evening. Monday, east winds around 5 knots. Protected waters smooth, a chance of showers and thunderstorms. Monday night, south winds around 5 knots, becoming east after midnight. Protected waters smooth, a chance of showers and thunderstorms in the evening. Winds and waves higher in and near thunderstorms. The coastal waters forecast for the following waters from Suwannee River to Apalachicola, Florida, extending from 20 to 60 nautical miles, coastal waters from Okaloosa Walton County line to Mexico Beach out to 20 nautical miles, coastal waters from Mexico Beach to Apalachicola out to 20 nautical miles, waters from Okaloosa Walton County line to Mexico Beach 20 to 60 nautical miles, and waters from Mexico Beach to Apalachicola 20 to 60 nautical miles. Today, southwest winds 5 to 10 knots. Waves 1 foot or less. Wave detail, south 1 foot at 3 seconds. Protected waters a light chop. A chance of showers. A chance of thunderstorms until late afternoon, then a slight chance of thunderstorms late. Tonight, southwest winds 5 to 10 knots. Waves 1 foot or less. Wave detail, southwest 1 foot at 3 seconds. Protected waters a light chop. A slight chance of showers in the evening, then a chance of showers with a slight chance of thunderstorms after midnight. Friday, southwest winds 5 to 10 knots. Waves 1 foot or less. Wave detail, south 1 foot at 3 seconds. Protected waters a light chop. Showers and thunderstorms likely, mainly in the morning. Friday night, southwest winds around 5 knots, becoming southeast after midnight. Waves 1 foot or less. Wave detail, southeast 1 foot at 4 seconds. Protected waters smooth, a chance of showers. A slight chance of thunderstorms in the evening, then a chance of thunderstorms after midnight. Saturday, southeast winds 5 to 10 knots. Waves 1 foot or less. Wave detail, southeast 1 foot at 4 seconds. Protected waters a light chop. A chance of showers. A chance of thunderstorms, mainly in the morning. Saturday night, east winds 5 to 10 knots. Waves 1 foot or less. Wave detail, southeast 1 foot at 4 seconds. Protected waters a light chop. A chance of showers and thunderstorms. Sunday, east winds 5 to 10 knots. Waves 1 foot or less. Protected waters a light chop. A chance of showers and thunderstorms. Sunday night, east winds 5 to 10 knots. Waves 1 foot or less. Protected waters a light chop. A chance of showers and thunderstorms. Monday, east winds 5 to 10 knots. Waves 1 foot or less. Protected waters a light chop. A chance of showers and thunderstorms. Monday night, east winds around 5 knots. Waves 1 foot or less. Protected waters smooth. A slight chance of showers and thunderstorms in the evening, then a chance of showers and thunderstorms after midnight. Winds and waves higher in and near thunderstorms. The coastal waters forecast for the following St. Andrews Bay waterways. Today, southwest winds around 5 knots, increasing to 5 to 10 knots late. Protected waters a light chop. A chance of showers. Tonight, southwest winds 5 to 10 knots, becoming southeast after midnight. Protected waters a light chop. A chance of showers with a slight chance of thunderstorms. Friday, east winds around 5 knots, becoming southwest around 5 knots in the afternoon. Protected waters smooth, a chance of showers and thunderstorms in the morning, then showers and thunderstorms likely in the afternoon. Friday night, southwest winds around 5 knots, becoming east after midnight. Protected waters smooth, showers and thunderstorms likely, mainly in the evening. Saturday, east winds around 5 knots,
becoming southeast around 5 knots in the afternoon. Protected waters move, a chance of showers and thunderstorms. Saturday night, east winds around 5 knots. Protected waters move, a chance of showers and thunderstorms, mainly in the evening. Sunday, southeast winds around 5 knots. Protected waters move, a chance of showers and thunderstorms in the morning, then showers and thunderstorms likely in the afternoon. Sunday night, east winds around 5 knots. Protected waters move, showers and thunderstorms likely, mainly in the evening. Monday, east winds around 5 knots. Protected waters move, a slight chance of showers and thunderstorms in the morning, then showers and thunderstorms likely in the afternoon. Monday night, southeast winds around 5 knots, becoming northeast after midnight. Protected waters move, showers and thunderstorms likely, mainly in the evening. Winds and waves higher in and near thunderstorms. The Tropical Weather Outlook. For the North Atlantic, Caribbean Sea and the Gulf of America, Eastern Tropical Atlantic L96, satellite imagery indicate that showers and thunderstorms associated with an area of low pressure, located several hundred miles west-southwest of the Cabo Verde Islands, have become better organized tonight. If the current trends continue, advisories could be initiated on a short-lived tropical depression or storm later today. However, environmental conditions are expected to become hostile beginning on Friday, likely ending its chances for development. Formation chance through 48 hours, high, 70%. Formation chance through 7 days, high, 70%. The Surf Zone Forecast General Outlook, a moderate risk of rip currents is expected the next few days with a chance for afternoon showers and storms each day this work week. Tide information for Thursday, August 27, 2026. St. Mark's River entrance. High 2:54 a.m., low 8:24 a.m., high 2:29 p.m., low 9:06 p.m. Apalachicola. High 5:30 a.m., low 10:04 a.m., high 3:34 p.m., low 11:11 p.m. St. Andrews Bay at Panama City. High 10:27 a.m., low 7:22 p.m. Note that the times of high and low tide are 3 minutes earlier at Shell Point than at the St. Mark's River entrance. The average water temperature at Apalachicola was 87.8 degrees. Sunrise and sunset in Tallahassee. August 27, 2026, sunrise 7:11 a.m. Eastern Daylight Time, sunset 8:06 p.m. Eastern Daylight Time. 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This broadcast originates from your National Weather Service office in Tallahassee, Florida. The latest weather and forecast information can also be accessed by calling our automated forecast line at 850-942-8851. The current time is 3:21 a.m. Eastern Daylight Time. These are the 3 a.m. Eastern Daylight Time conditions. At the Tallahassee Airport, it was partly cloudy. The temperature was 75 degrees. The wind was calm. At Florida State University, the temperature was 77 degrees. The wind was calm. At Apalachicola, it was cloudy. The temperature was 83 degrees. The wind was southwest at 6 miles an hour. At Panama City Northwest, it was clear. The temperature was 77 degrees. The wind was calm. At Dothan, it was partly cloudy. The temperature was 76 degrees. The wind was south at 3 miles an hour. At Albany, it was partly cloudy. The temperature was 76 degrees. The wind was south at 5 miles an hour. At Valdosta, it was clear. The temperature was 75 degrees. The wind was south at 6 miles an hour. Over the marine area, at the buoy south of Apalachicola, winds were south at 10 knots. At the buoy south of Panama City, winds were south at 8 knots. At the buoy south of Pensacola, winds were southwest at 8 knots. The forecast for the local area. Today, mostly sunny. A chance of showers and thunderstorms this afternoon. Highs in the lower 90s. South winds 5 to 10 miles per hour. Chance of rain 50%. Tonight, mostly cloudy with a chance of showers with a slight chance of thunderstorms in the evening, then partly cloudy with a slight chance of showers after midnight. Lows in the mid-70s. Southwest winds 5 to 10 miles per hour in the evening, becoming light and variable. Chance of rain 40%.
Friday, mostly sunny with a slight chance of showers.

showers and thunderstorms in the morning, then mostly cloudy with showers and thunderstorms likely in the afternoon. Humid with highs in the upper 80s. Southeast winds around 5 miles per hour, becoming southwest in the afternoon. Chance of rain 70%. Friday night, mostly cloudy with a chance of showers with a slight chance of thunderstorms. Lows in the mid-70s. Southwest winds around 5 miles per hour in the evening, becoming light and variable. Chance of rain 50%. Saturday, partly sunny with a chance of showers. A slight chance of thunderstorms in the morning, then a chance of thunderstorms in the afternoon. Humid with highs around 90. East winds around 5 miles per hour, becoming south around 5 miles per hour in the afternoon. Chance of rain 50%. Heat index values up to 105 in the afternoon. Saturday night through Monday, partly cloudy with a chance of showers and thunderstorms. Lows in the lower 70s. Highs in the lower 90s. Chance of rain 50%. Heat index values up to 105. Monday night, mostly cloudy in the evening, then becoming partly cloudy. A slight chance of showers and thunderstorms. Lows in the mid-70s. Chance of rain 20%. Tuesday, sunny. A slight chance of showers and thunderstorms in the morning, then a chance of showers and thunderstorms in the afternoon. Highs in the mid-90s. Chance of rain 50%. Heat index values up to 105. Tuesday night, partly cloudy with a chance of showers and thunderstorms in the evening, then mostly clear after midnight. Lows in the mid-70s. Chance of rain 50%. Wednesday, sunny. A slight chance of showers and thunderstorms in the afternoon. Highs in the mid-90s. Chance of rain 20%. Heat index values up to 110. The coastal waters forecast for the following waters from Suwannee River to Apalachicola, Florida, extending from 20 to 60 nautical miles, coastal waters from Okaloosa Walton County line to Mexico Beach out to 20 nautical miles, coastal waters from Mexico Beach to Apalachicola out to 20 nautical miles, waters from Okaloosa Walton County line to Mexico Beach 20 to 60 nautical miles, and waters from Mexico Beach to Apalachicola 20 to 60 nautical miles. Today, southwest winds 5 to 10 knots. Waves 1 foot or less. Wave detail, south 1 foot at 3 seconds. Protected waters, a light chop. A chance of showers. A chance of thunderstorms until late afternoon, then a slight chance of thunderstorms late. Tonight, southwest winds 5 to 10 knots. Waves 1 foot or less. Wave detail, southwest 1 foot at 3 seconds. Protected waters, a light chop. A slight chance of showers in the evening, then a chance of showers with a slight chance of thunderstorms after midnight. Friday, southwest winds 5 to 10 knots. Waves 1 foot or less. Wave detail, south 1 foot at 3 seconds. Protected waters, a light chop. Showers and thunderstorms likely, mainly in the morning. Friday night, southwest winds around 5 knots, becoming southeast after midnight. Waves 1 foot or less. Wave detail, southeast 1 foot at 4 seconds. Protected waters smooth, a chance of showers. A slight chance of thunderstorms in the evening, then a chance of thunderstorms after midnight. Saturday, southeast winds 5 to 10 knots. Waves 1 foot or less. Wave detail, southeast 1 foot at 4 seconds. Protected waters a light chop. A chance of showers. A chance of thunderstorms, mainly in the morning. Saturday night, east winds 5 to 10 knots. Waves 1 foot or less. Wave detail, southeast 1 foot at 4 seconds. Protected waters a light chop. A chance of showers and thunderstorms. Sunday, east winds 5 to 10 knots. Waves 1 foot or less. Protected waters a light chop. A chance of showers and thunderstorms. Sunday night, east winds 5 to 10 knots. Waves 1 foot or less. Protected waters a light chop. A chance of showers and thunderstorms. Monday, east winds 5 to 10 knots. Waves 1 foot or less. Protected waters a light chop. A chance of showers and thunderstorms. Monday night, east winds around 5 knots. Waves 1 foot or less. Protected waters smooth. A slight chance of showers and thunderstorms in the evening, then a chance of showers and thunderstorms after midnight. Winds and waves higher in and near thunderstorms. The coastal waters forecast for the following St. Andrews Bay water.

Mr. Weiss. Today, southwest winds around 5 knots, increasing to 5 to 10 knots late. Protected waters, a light chop. A chance of showers. Tonight, southwest winds 5 to 10 knots, becoming southeast after midnight. Protected waters, a light chop. A chance of showers with a slight chance of thunderstorms. Friday, east winds around 5 knots, becoming southwest around 5 knots in the afternoon. Protected waters, smooth. A chance of showers and thunderstorms in the morning, then showers and thunderstorms likely in the afternoon. Friday night, southwest winds around 5 knots, becoming east after midnight. Protected waters, smooth. Showers and thunderstorms likely, mainly in the evening. Saturday, east winds around 5 knots, becoming southeast around 5 knots in the afternoon. Protected waters, smooth. A chance of showers and thunderstorms. Saturday night, east winds around 5 knots. Protected waters, smooth. A chance of showers and thunderstorms, mainly in the evening. Sunday, southeast winds around 5 knots. Protected waters, smooth. A chance of showers and thunderstorms in the morning, then showers and thunderstorms likely in the afternoon. Sunday night, east winds around 5 knots. Protected waters, smooth. Showers and thunderstorms likely, mainly in the evening. Monday, east winds around 5 knots. Protected waters, smooth. A slight chance of showers and thunderstorms in the morning, then showers and thunderstorms likely in the afternoon. Monday night, southeast winds around 5 knots, becoming northeast after midnight. Protected waters, smooth. Showers and thunderstorms likely, mainly in the evening. Winds and waves higher and near thunderstorms. The Tropical Weather Outlook. For the North Atlantic, Caribbean Sea and the Gulf of America, Eastern Tropical Atlantic L96, satellite imagery indicate that showers and thunderstorms associated with an area of low pressure, located several hundred miles west-southwest of the Cabo Verde Islands, have become better organized tonight. If the current trends continue, advisories could be initiated on a short-lived tropical depression or storm later today. However, environmental conditions are expected to become hostile beginning on Friday, likely ending its chances for development. Formation chance through 48 hours, high, 70%. Formation chance through 7 days, high, 70%. The Tallahassee Climate Summary for yesterday, August 26, 2026. Yesterday's high temperature was 89 degrees. This high was 2 degrees below the normal high of 91. Yesterday's low temperature was 75 degrees. This low was 2 degrees above the normal low of 73. 0.13 inches of precipitation fell yesterday, which brings the monthly total to 5.88 inches. This is 0.73 inches below the normal amount of 6.61 inches for August. The total precipitation for the year now stands at 29.40 inches, which is 12.93 inches below normal. The normal high temperature for today is 91 degrees, and the normal low is 73. The record high for today is 102, which occurred in 2011, and the record low is 61, which occurred in 1969. Sunrise today is at 7:11 a.m. and sunset is at 8:06 p.m. The surf zone forecast general outlook, a moderate risk of rip currents is expected the next few days with a chance for afternoon showers and storms each day this work week. Tide information for Thursday, August 27, 2026. St. Mark's River entrance. High 2:54 a.m., low 8:24 a.m., high 2:29 p.m., low 9:06 p.m. Apalachicola. High 5:30 a.m., low 10:04 a.m., high 3:34 p.m., low 11:11 p.m. St. Andrews Bay at Panama City. High 10:27 a.m., low 7:22 p.m. Note that the times of high and low tide are 3 minutes earlier at Shell Point than at the St. Mark's River entrance. The average water temperature at Apalachicola was 87.8 degrees. Sunrise and sunset in Tallahassee. August 27, 2026, sunrise 7:11 a.m. Eastern Daylight Time, sunset 8:06 p.m. Eastern Daylight Time. Low was 87.8 degrees. Sunrise and sunset in Tallahassee. August 27, 2026, sunrise 7:11 a.m. Eastern Daylight Time, sunset 8:06 p.m. Eastern Daylight Time. 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The latest weather and forecast information can also be accessed by calling

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The current time is 3:33 a.m. Eastern Daylight Time. These are the 3 a.m. Eastern Daylight Time conditions. At the Tallahassee Airport, it was partly cloudy. The temperature was 75 degrees. The wind was calm. At Florida State University, the temperature was 77 degrees. The wind was calm. At Apalachicola, it was cloudy. The temperature was 83 degrees. The wind was southwest at 6 miles an hour. At Panama City Northwest, it was clear. The temperature was 77 degrees. The wind was calm. At Dothan, it was partly cloudy. The temperature was 76 degrees. The wind was south at 3 miles an hour. At Albany, it was partly cloudy. The temperature was 76 degrees. The wind was south at 5 miles an hour. At Valdosta, it was clear. The temperature was 75 degrees. The wind was south at 6 miles an hour. Over the marine area, at the buoy south of Apalachicola, winds were south at 10 knots. At the buoy south of Panama City, winds were south at 8 knots. At the buoy south of Pensacola, winds were southwest at 8 knots. The forecast for the local area. Today, mostly sunny. A chance of showers and thunderstorms this afternoon. Highs in the lower 90s. South winds 5 to 10 miles per hour. Chance of rain 50%. Tonight, mostly cloudy with a chance of showers with a slight chance of thunderstorms in the evening, then partly cloudy with a slight chance of showers after midnight. Lows in the mid-70s. Southwest winds 5 to 10 miles per hour in the evening, becoming light and variable. Chance of rain 40%. Friday, mostly sunny with a slight chance of showers and thunderstorms in the morning, then mostly cloudy with showers and thunderstorms likely in the afternoon. Humid with highs in the upper 80s. Southeast winds around 5 miles per hour, becoming southwest in the afternoon. Chance of rain 70%. Friday night, mostly cloudy with a chance of showers with a slight chance of thunderstorms. Lows in the mid-70s. Southwest winds around 5 miles per hour in the evening, becoming light and variable. Chance of rain 50%. Saturday, partly sunny with a chance of showers. A slight chance of thunderstorms in the morning, then a chance of thunderstorms in the afternoon. Humid with highs around 90. East winds around 5 miles per hour, becoming south around 5 miles per hour in the afternoon. Chance of rain 50%. Heat index values up to 105 in the afternoon. Saturday night through Monday, partly cloudy with a chance of showers and thunderstorms. Lows in the lower 70s. Highs in the lower 90s. Chance of rain 50%. Heat index values up to 105. Monday night, mostly cloudy in the evening, then becoming partly cloudy. A slight chance of showers and thunderstorms. Lows in the mid-70s. Chance of rain 20%. Tuesday, sunny. A slight chance of showers and thunderstorms in the morning, then a chance of showers and thunderstorms in the afternoon. Highs in the mid-90s. Chance of rain 50%. Heat index values up to 105. Tuesday night, partly cloudy with a chance of showers and thunderstorms in the evening, then mostly clear after midnight. Lows in the mid-70s. Chance of rain 50%. Wednesday, sunny. A slight chance of showers and thunderstorms in the afternoon. Highs in the mid-90s. Chance of rain 20%. Heat index values up to 110. The coastal waters forecast for the following waters from Suwannee River to Apalachicola, Florida, extending from 20 to 60 nautical miles. Coastal waters from Okaloosa-Walton County line to Mexico Beach out to 20 nautical miles. Coastal waters from Mexico Beach to Apalachicola out to 20 nautical miles. Waters from Okaloosa-Walton County line to Mexico Beach 20 to 60 nautical miles. And waters from Mexico Beach to Apalachicola 20 to 60 nautical miles. Today, southwest winds 5 to 10 knots. Waves 1 foot or less. Wave detail, south 1 foot at 3 seconds. Protected waters, a light chop. A chance of showers. A chance of thunderstorms until late afternoon, then a slight chance of thunderstorms late. Tonight, southwest winds 5 to 10 knots. Waves 1 foot or less. Wave detail, southwest 1 foot at 3 seconds. Protected waters, a light chop.
a slight chance of showers in the evening, then a chance of showers with a slight chance of thunderstorms after midnight.

Friday, southwest winds 5 to 10 knots. Waves 1 foot or less. Wave detail, south 1 foot at 3 seconds. Protected waters, a light chop. Showers and thunderstorms likely, mainly in the morning. Friday night, southwest winds around 5 knots, becoming southeast after midnight. Waves 1 foot or less. Wave detail, southeast 1 foot at 4 seconds. Protected waters, smooth, a chance of showers. A slight chance of thunderstorms in the evening, then a chance of thunderstorms after midnight. Saturday, southeast winds 5 to 10 knots. Waves 1 foot or less. Wave detail, southeast 1 foot at 4 seconds. Protected waters, a light chop. A chance of showers. A chance of thunderstorms, mainly in the morning. Saturday night, east winds 5 to 10 knots. Waves 1 foot or less. Wave detail, southeast 1 foot at 4 seconds. Protected waters, a light chop. A chance of showers and thunderstorms. Sunday, east winds 5 to 10 knots. Waves 1 foot or less. Protected waters, a light chop. A chance of showers and thunderstorms. Sunday night, east winds 5 to 10 knots. Waves 1 foot or less. Protected waters, a light chop. A chance of showers and thunderstorms. Monday, east winds 5 to 10 knots. Waves 1 foot or less. Protected waters, a light chop. A chance of showers and thunderstorms. Monday night, east winds around 5 knots. Waves 1 foot or less. Protected waters, smooth. A slight chance of showers and thunderstorms in the evening, then a chance of showers and thunderstorms after midnight. Winds and waves higher and near thunderstorms. The coastal waters forecast for the following St. Andrews Bay waterways. Today, southwest winds around 5 knots, increasing to 5 to 10 knots late. Protected waters, a light chop. A chance of showers. Tonight, southwest winds 5 to 10 knots, becoming southeast after midnight. Protected waters, a light chop. A chance of showers with a slight chance of thunderstorms. Friday, east winds around 5 knots, becoming southwest around 5 knots in the afternoon. Protected waters, smooth, a chance of showers and thunderstorms in the morning, then showers and thunderstorms likely in the afternoon. Friday night, southwest winds around 5 knots, becoming east after midnight. Protected waters, smooth, showers and thunderstorms likely, mainly in the evening. Saturday, east winds around 5 knots, becoming southeast around 5 knots in the afternoon. Protected waters, smooth, a chance of showers and thunderstorms. Saturday night, east winds around 5 knots. Protected waters, smooth, a chance of showers and thunderstorms, mainly in the evening. Sunday, southeast winds around 5 knots. Protected waters, smooth, a chance of showers and thunderstorms in the morning, then showers and thunderstorms likely in the afternoon. Sunday night, east winds around 5 knots. Protected waters, smooth, showers and thunderstorms likely, mainly in the evening. Monday, east winds around 5 knots. Protected waters, smooth, a slight chance of showers and thunderstorms in the morning, then showers and thunderstorms likely in the afternoon. Monday night, southeast winds around 5 knots, becoming northeast after midnight. Protected waters, smooth, showers and thunderstorms likely, mainly in the evening. Winds and waves higher and near thunderstorms. The Tropical Weather Outlook. For the North Atlantic, Caribbean Sea and the Gulf of America, Eastern Tropical Atlantic L96, satellite imagery indicate that showers and thunderstorms associated with an area of low pressure, located several hundred miles west-southwest of the Cabo Verde Islands, have become better organized tonight. If the current trends continue, advisories could be initiated on a short-lived tropical depression or storm later today. However, environmental conditions are expected to become hostile beginning on Friday, likely ending its chances for development. Formation chance through 48 hours, high, 70%. Formation chance through 7 days, high, 70%. The surf zone forecast general outlook, a moderate risk of rip currents is expected the next few days with a chance for afternoon showers and storms each day this work week. Tide information for Thursday, August 27, 2026. St. Mark's River entrance. High 2:54 a.m., low 8:24 a.m., high 2:29 p.m., low 9:06 p.m. Apalachicola. High 5:30 a.m., low 10:04 a.m., high 3:34 p.m.

Eastern Daylight Time. These are the 3 a.m. Eastern Daylight Time conditions. At the Tallahassee Airport, it was partly cloudy. The temperature was 75 degrees. The wind was calm. At Florida State University, the temperature was 77 degrees. The wind was calm. At Apalachicola, it was cloudy. The temperature was 83 degrees. The wind was southwest at 6 miles an hour. At Panama City Northwest, it was clear. The temperature was 77 degrees. The wind was calm. At Dothan, it was partly cloudy. The temperature was 76 degrees. The wind was south at 3 miles an hour. At Albany, it was partly cloudy. The temperature was 76 degrees. The wind was south at 5 miles an hour. At Valdosta, it was clear. The temperature was 75 degrees. The wind was south at 6 miles an hour. Over the marine area, at the buoy south of Apalachicola, winds were south at 10 knots. At the buoy south of Panama City, winds were south at 8 knots. At the buoy south of Pensacola, winds were southwest at 8 knots. The forecast for the local area. Today, mostly sunny. A chance of showers and thunderstorms this afternoon. Highs in the lower 90s. South winds 5 to 10 miles per hour. Chance of rain 50%. Tonight, mostly cloudy with a chance of showers with a slight chance of thunderstorms in the evening, then partly cloudy with a slight chance of showers after midnight. Lows in the mid-70s. Southwest winds 5 to 10 miles per hour in the evening, becoming light and variable. Chance of rain 40%. Friday, mostly sunny with a slight chance of showers and thunderstorms in the morning, then mostly cloudy with showers and thunderstorms likely in the afternoon. Humid with highs in the upper 80s. Southeast winds around 5 miles per hour, becoming southwest in the afternoon. Chance of rain 70%. Friday night, mostly cloudy with a chance of showers with a slight chance of thunderstorms. Lows in the mid-70s. Southwest winds around 5 miles per hour in the evening, becoming light and variable. Chance of rain 50%. Saturday, partly sunny with a chance of showers. A slight chance of thunderstorms in the morning, then a chance of thunderstorms in the afternoon. Humid with highs around 90. East winds around 5 miles per hour, becoming south around 5 miles per hour in the afternoon. Chance of rain 50%. Heat index values up to 105 in the afternoon. Saturday night through Monday, partly cloudy with a chance of showers and thunderstorms. Lows in the lower 70s. Highs in the lower 90s. Chance of rain 50%. Heat index values up to 105. Monday night, mostly cloudy in the evening, then becoming partly cloudy. A slight chance of showers and thunderstorms. Lows in the mid-70s. Chance of rain 20%. Tuesday, sunny. A slight chance of showers and thunderstorms in the morning, then a chance of showers and thunderstorms in the afternoon. Highs in the mid-90s. Chance of rain 50%. Heat index values up to 105. Tuesday night, partly cloudy with a chance of showers and thunderstorms in the evening, then mostly clear after midnight. Lows in the mid-70s. Chance of rain 50%. Wednesday, sunny. A slight chance of showers and thunderstorms in the afternoon. Highs in the mid-90s. Chance of rain 20%. Heat index values up to 110. The coastal waters forecast. For the following, waters from Suwannee River to Apalachicola, Florida, extending from 20 to 60 nautical miles, coastal waters from Okaloosa-Walton County line to Mexico Beach out to 20 nautical miles, coastal waters from Mexico Beach to Apalachicola out to 20 nautical miles, waters from Okaloosa-Walton County line to Mexico Beach 20 to 60 nautical miles, and waters from Mexico Beach to Apalachicola 20 to 60 nautical miles. Today, southwest winds 5 to 10 knots. Waves 1 foot or less. Wave detail, south 1 foot at 3 seconds. Protected waters, a light chop. A chance of showers. A chance of thunderstorms until late afternoon, then a slight chance of thunderstorms late. Tonight, southwest winds 5 to 10 knots. Waves 1 foot or less. Wave detail, southwest 1 foot at 3 seconds. Protected waters, a light chop. A slight chance of showers in the evening, then a chance of showers with a slight chance of thunderstorms after midnight. Friday, southwest winds 5 to 10 knots. Waves 1 foot or less. Wave detail, south 1 foot.

at 3 seconds. Protected waters a light shop. Showers and thunderstorms likely, mainly in the morning. Friday night, southwest winds around 5 knots, becoming southeast after midnight. Waves 1 foot or less. Wave detail, southeast 1 foot at 4 seconds. Protected waters smooth, a chance of showers. A slight chance of thunderstorms in the evening, then a chance of thunderstorms after midnight. Saturday, southeast winds 5 to 10 knots. Waves 1 foot or less. Wave detail, southeast 1 foot at 4 seconds. Protected waters a light shop. A chance of showers. A chance of thunderstorms, mainly in the morning. Saturday night, east winds 5 to 10 knots. Waves 1 foot or less. Wave detail, southeast 1 foot at 4 seconds. Protected waters a light shop. A chance of showers and thunderstorms. Sunday, east winds 5 to 10 knots. Waves 1 foot or less. Protected waters a light shop. A chance of showers and thunderstorms. Sunday night, east winds 5 to 10 knots. Waves 1 foot or less. Protected waters a light shop. A chance of showers and thunderstorms. Monday, east winds 5 to 10 knots. Waves 1 foot or less. Protected waters a light shop. A chance of showers and thunderstorms. Monday night, east winds around 5 knots. Waves 1 foot or less. Protected waters smooth. A slight chance of showers and thunderstorms in the evening, then a chance of showers and thunderstorms after midnight. Winds and waves higher and near thunderstorms. The coastal waters forecast for the following St. Andrews Bay waterways. Today, southwest winds around 5 knots, increasing to 5 to 10 knots late. Protected waters a light shop. A chance of showers. Tonight, southwest winds 5 to 10 knots, becoming southeast after midnight. Protected waters a light shop. A chance of showers with a slight chance of thunderstorms. Friday, east winds around 5 knots, becoming southwest around 5 knots in the afternoon. Protected waters smooth, a chance of showers and thunderstorms in the morning, then showers and thunderstorms likely in the afternoon. Friday night, southwest winds around 5 knots, becoming east after midnight. Protected waters smooth, showers and thunderstorms likely, mainly in the evening. Saturday, east winds around 5 knots, becoming southeast around 5 knots in the afternoon. Protected waters smooth, a chance of showers and thunderstorms. Saturday night, east winds around 5 knots. Protected waters smooth, a chance of showers and thunderstorms, mainly in the evening. Sunday, southeast winds around 5 knots. Protected waters smooth, a chance of showers and thunderstorms in the morning, then showers and thunderstorms likely in the afternoon. Sunday night, east winds around 5 knots. Protected waters smooth, showers and thunderstorms likely, mainly in the evening. Monday, east winds around 5 knots. Protected waters smooth, a slight chance of showers and thunderstorms in the morning, then showers and thunderstorms likely in the afternoon. Monday night, southeast winds around 5 knots, becoming northeast after midnight. Protected waters smooth, showers and thunderstorms likely, mainly in the evening. Winds and waves higher and near thunderstorms. The Tropical Weather Outlook. For the North Atlantic, Caribbean Sea and the Gulf of America, Eastern Tropical Atlantic L96, satellite imagery indicate that showers and thunderstorms associated with an area of low pressure, located several hundred miles west-southwest of the Cabo Verde Islands, have become better organized tonight. If the current trends continue, advisories could be initiated on a short-lived tropical depression or storm later today. However, environmental conditions are expected to become hostile beginning on Friday, likely ending its chances for development. Formation chance through 48 hours, high, 70%. Formation chance through 7 days, high, 70%. The surf zone forecast general outlook, a moderate risk of rip currents is expected the next few days with a chance for afternoon showers and storms each day this work week. Tide information for Thursday, August 27, 2026. St. Mark's River entrance. High 2:54 a.m., low 8:24 a.m., high 2:29 p.m., low 9:06 p.m. Apalachicola. High 5:30 a.m., low 10:04 a.m., high 3:34 p.m., low 11:11 p.m. St. Andrews Bay at Panama City. High 10:27 a.m., low 7:22 p.m.,

Note that the times of high and low tide are 3 minutes earlier at Shell Point than at the St. Mark's River entrance. The average water temperature at Apalachicola was 87.8 degrees. Sunrise and sunset in Tallahassee. August 27, 2026, sunrise 7:11 a.m. Eastern Daylight Time, sunset 8:06 p.m. Eastern Daylight Time. 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This broadcast originates from your National Weather Service office in Tallahassee, Florida. The latest weather and forecast information can also be accessed by calling our automated forecast line at 850-942-8851. The current time is 3:55 a.m. Eastern Daylight Time. These are the 3 a.m. Eastern Daylight Time conditions. At the Tallahassee Airport, it was partly cloudy. The temperature was 75 degrees. The wind was calm. At Florida State University, the temperature was 77 degrees. The wind was calm. At Apalachicola, it was cloudy. The temperature was 83 degrees. The wind was southwest at 6 miles an hour. At Panama City Northwest, it was clear. The temperature was 77 degrees. The wind was calm. At Dothan, it was partly cloudy. The temperature was 76 degrees. The wind was south at 3 miles an hour. At Albany, it was partly cloudy. The temperature was 76 degrees. The wind was south at 5 miles an hour. At Valdosta, it was clear. The temperature was 75 degrees. The wind was south at 6 miles an hour. Over the marine area, at the buoy south of Apalachicola, winds were south at 10 knots. At the buoy south of Panama City, winds were south at 8 knots. At the buoy south of Pensacola, winds were southwest at 8 knots. The forecast for the local area. Today, mostly sunny. A chance of showers and thunderstorms this afternoon. Highs in the lower 90s. South winds 5 to 10 miles per hour. Chance of rain 50%. Tonight, mostly cloudy with a chance of showers with a slight chance of thunderstorms in the evening, then partly cloudy with a slight chance of showers after midnight. Lows in the mid-70s. Southwest winds 5 to 10 miles per hour in the evening, becoming light and variable. Chance of rain 40%. Friday, mostly sunny with a slight chance of showers and thunderstorms in the morning, then mostly cloudy with showers and thunderstorms likely in the afternoon. Humid with highs in the upper 80s. Southeast winds around 5 miles per hour, becoming southwest in the afternoon. Chance of rain 70%. Friday night, mostly cloudy with a chance of showers with a slight chance of thunderstorms. Lows in the mid-70s. Southwest winds around 5 miles per hour in the evening, becoming light and variable. Chance of rain 50%. Saturday, partly sunny with a chance of showers. A slight chance of thunderstorms in the morning, then a chance of thunderstorms in the afternoon. Humid with highs around 90. East winds around 5 miles per hour, becoming south around 5 miles per hour in the afternoon. Chance of rain 50%. Heat index values up to 105 in the afternoon. Saturday night through Monday, partly cloudy with a chance of showers and thunderstorms. Lows in the lower 70s. Highs in the lower 90s. Chance of rain 50%. Heat index values up to 105. Monday night, mostly cloudy in the evening, then becoming partly cloudy. A slight chance of showers and thunderstorms. Lows in the mid-70s. Chance of rain 20%. Tuesday, sunny. A slight chance of showers and thunderstorms in the morning, then a chance of showers and thunderstorms in the afternoon. Highs in the mid-90s. Chance of rain 50%. Heat index values up to 105. Tuesday night, partly cloudy with a chance of showers and thunderstorms in the evening, then mostly clear after midnight. Lows in the mid-70s. Chance of rain 50%. Wednesday, sunny. A slight chance of showers and thunderstorms in the afternoon. Highs in the mid-90s. Chance of rain 20%. Heat index values up to 110. The coastal waters forecast for the following waters from Suwannee River to Apalachicola, Florida, extending from 20 to 60 nautical miles. Coastal waters from Okaloosa-Walton County line to Mexico Beach out to 20 nautical miles. Coastal waters from Mexico Beach to Apalachicola out to 20 nautical miles. Waters from Okaloosa-Walton County line to Mexico Beach 20 to 60 nautical miles.

miles, and waters from Mexico Beach to Apalachicola 20 to 60 nautical miles. Today, southwest winds 5 to 10 knots. Waves 1 foot or less. Wave detail, south 1 foot at 3 seconds. Protected waters, a light chop. A chance of showers. A chance of thunderstorms until late afternoon, then a slight chance of thunderstorms late. Tonight, southwest winds 5 to 10 knots. Waves 1 foot or less. Wave detail, southwest 1 foot at 3 seconds. Protected waters, a light chop. A slight chance of showers in the evening, then a chance of showers with a slight chance of thunderstorms after midnight. Friday, southwest winds 5 to 10 knots. Waves 1 foot or less. Wave detail, south 1 foot at 3 seconds. Protected waters, a light chop. Showers and thunderstorms likely, mainly in the morning. Friday night, southwest winds around 5 knots, becoming southeast after midnight. Waves 1 foot or less. Wave detail, southeast 1 foot at 4 seconds. Protected waters, smooth, a chance of showers. A slight chance of thunderstorms in the evening, then a chance of thunderstorms after midnight. Saturday, southeast winds 5 to 10 knots. Waves 1 foot or less. Wave detail, southeast 1 foot at 4 seconds. Protected waters, a light chop. A chance of showers. A chance of thunderstorms, mainly in the morning. Saturday night, east winds 5 to 10 knots. Waves 1 foot or less. Wave detail, southeast 1 foot at 4 seconds. Protected waters, a light chop. A chance of showers and thunderstorms. Sunday, east winds 5 to 10 knots. Waves 1 foot or less. Protected waters, a light chop. A chance of showers and thunderstorms. Sunday night, east winds 5 to 10 knots. Waves 1 foot or less. Protected waters, a light chop. A chance of showers and thunderstorms. Monday, east winds 5 to 10 knots. Waves 1 foot or less. Protected waters, a light chop. A chance of showers and thunderstorms. Monday night, east winds around 5 knots. Waves 1 foot or less. Protected waters, smooth. A slight chance of showers and thunderstorms in the evening, then a chance of showers and thunderstorms after midnight. Winds and waves higher and near thunderstorms. The Tallahassee climate summary for yesterday, August 26, 2026. Yesterday's high temperature was 89 degrees. This high was 2 degrees below the normal high of 91. Yesterday's low temperature was 75 degrees. This low was 2 degrees above the normal low of 73. 0.13 inches of precipitation fell yesterday, which brings the monthly total to 5.88 inches. This is 0.73 inches below the normal amount of 6.61 inches for August. The total precipitation for the year now stands at 29.40 inches, which is 12.93 inches below normal. The normal high temperature for today is 91 degrees, and the normal low is 73. The record high for today is 102, which occurred in 2011, and the record low is 61, which occurred in 1969. Sunrise today is at 7:11 a.m. and sunset is at 8:06 p.m. The coastal waters forecast for the following St. Andrews Bay waterways. Today, southwest winds around 5 knots, increasing to 5 to 10 knots late. Protected waters, a light chop. A chance of showers. Tonight, southwest winds 5 to 10 knots, becoming southeast after midnight. Protected waters, a light chop. A chance of showers with a slight chance of thunderstorms. Friday, east winds around 5 knots, becoming southwest around 5 knots in the afternoon. Protected waters, smooth, a chance of showers and thunderstorms in the morning, then showers and thunderstorms likely in the afternoon. Friday night, southwest winds around 5 knots, becoming east after midnight. Protected waters, smooth, showers and thunderstorms likely, mainly in the evening. Saturday, east winds around 5 knots, becoming southeast around 5 knots in the afternoon. Protected waters, smooth, a chance of showers and thunderstorms. Saturday night, east winds around 5 knots. Protected waters, smooth, a chance of showers and thunderstorms, mainly in the evening. Sunday, southeast winds around 5 knots. Protected waters, smooth, a chance of showers and thunderstorms in the morning, then showers and thunderstorms likely in the afternoon. Sunday night, east winds around 5 knots. Protected waters, smooth,
showers and thunderstorms likely, mainly in the evening. Monday, east winds around 5 knots. Protected waters smooth. A slight chance of showers and thunderstorms in the morning, then showers and thunderstorms likely in the afternoon. Monday night, southeast winds around 5 knots, becoming northeast after midnight. Protected waters smooth. Showers and thunderstorms likely, mainly in the evening. Winds and waves higher in and near thunderstorms. The Tropical Weather Outlook. For the North Atlantic, Caribbean Sea and the Gulf of America, Eastern Tropical Atlantic L96, satellite imagery indicate that showers and thunderstorms associated with an area of low pressure, located several hundred miles west-southwest of the Cabo Verde Islands, have become better organized tonight. If the current trends continue, advisories could be initiated on a short-lived tropical depression or storm later today. However, environmental conditions are expected to become hostile beginning on Friday, likely ending its chances for development. Formation chance through 48 hours, high, 70%. Formation chance through 7 days, high, 70%. The Surf Zone Forecast General Outlook, a moderate risk of rip currents is expected the next few days with a chance for afternoon showers and storms each day this work week. Tide information for Thursday, August 27, 2026. St. Mark's River entrance. High 2:54 a.m., low 8:24 a.m., high 2:29 p.m., low 9:06 p.m. Apalachicola. High 5:30 a.m., low 10:04 a.m., high 3:34 p.m., low 11:11 p.m. St. Andrew's Bay at Panama City. High 10:27 a.m., low 7:22 p.m. Note that the times of high and low tide are 3 minutes earlier at Shell Point than at the St. Mark's River entrance. The average water temperature at Apalachicola was 87.8 degrees. Sunrise and sunset in Tallahassee. August 27, 2026, sunrise 7:11 a.m. Eastern Daylight Time, sunset 8:06 p.m. Eastern Daylight Time. 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This broadcast originates from your National Weather Service office in Tallahassee, Florida. The latest weather and forecast information can also be accessed by calling our automated forecast line at 850-942-8851. The current time is 4:07 a.m. Eastern Daylight Time. These are the 4 a.m. Eastern Daylight Time conditions. At the Tallahassee Airport, it was partly cloudy. The temperature was 74 degrees. The wind was calm. The report from Florida State University was not available. At Apalachicola, it was partly cloudy. The temperature was 83 degrees. The wind was southwest at 9 miles an hour. At Panama City Northwest, it was partly cloudy. The temperature was 77 degrees. The wind was calm. At Dothan, it was partly cloudy. The temperature was 77 degrees. The wind was south at 3 miles an hour. At Albany, it was mostly cloudy. The temperature was 76 degrees. The wind was south at 5 miles an hour. At Valdosta, it was clear. The temperature was 75 degrees. The wind was south at 5 miles an hour. Over the marine area, at the buoy south of Apalachicola, winds were south at 10 knots and seas were 1 foot. At the buoy south of Panama City, winds were southwest at 8 knots and seas were 1 foot. At the buoy south of Pensacola, winds were southwest at 8 knots. The forecast for the local area. Today, mostly sunny. A chance of showers and thunderstorms this afternoon. Highs in the lower 90s. South winds 5 to 10 miles per hour. Chance of rain 50%. Tonight, mostly cloudy with a chance of showers with a slight chance of thunderstorms in the evening, then partly cloudy with a slight chance of showers after midnight. Lows in the mid-70s. Southwest winds 5 to 10 miles per hour in the evening, becoming light and variable. Chance of rain 40%. Friday, mostly sunny with a slight chance of showers and thunderstorms in the morning, then mostly cloudy with showers and thunderstorms likely in the afternoon. Humid with highs in the upper 80s. Southeast winds around 5 miles per hour, becoming southwest in the afternoon. Chance of rain 70%. Friday night, mostly cloudy with a chance of showers with a slight chance of thunderstorms. Lows in the mid-70s. Southwest winds around 5 miles per hour in the evening, becoming light and variable. Chance of rain 50%.
Saturday, partly sunny with a chance of showers.

a slight chance of thunderstorms in the morning, then a chance of thunderstorms in the afternoon. Humid with highs around 90. East winds around 5 miles per hour, becoming south around 5 miles per hour in the afternoon. Chance of rain 50%. Heat index values up to 105 in the afternoon. Saturday night through Monday, partly cloudy with a chance of showers and thunderstorms. Lows in the lower 70s. Highs in the lower 90s. Chance of rain 50%. Heat index values up to 105. Monday night, mostly cloudy in the evening, then becoming partly cloudy. A slight chance of showers and thunderstorms. Lows in the mid-70s. Chance of rain 20%. Tuesday, sunny. A slight chance of showers and thunderstorms in the morning, then a chance of showers and thunderstorms in the afternoon. Highs in the mid-90s. Chance of rain 50%. Heat index values up to 105. Tuesday night, partly cloudy with a chance of showers and thunderstorms in the evening, then mostly clear after midnight. Lows in the mid-70s. Chance of rain 50%. Wednesday, sunny. A slight chance of showers and thunderstorms in the afternoon. Highs in the mid-90s. Chance of rain 20%. Heat index values up to 110. The coastal waters forecast for the following: waters from Suwannee River to Apalachicola, Florida, extending from 20 to 60 nautical miles. Coastal waters from Okaloosa-Walton County line to Mexico Beach out to 20 nautical miles. Coastal waters from Mexico Beach to Apalachicola out to 20 nautical miles. Waters from Okaloosa-Walton County line to Mexico Beach 20 to 60 nautical miles. And waters from Mexico Beach to Apalachicola 20 to 60 nautical miles. Today, southwest winds 5 to 10 knots. Waves 1 foot or less. Wave detail, south 1 foot at 3 seconds. Protected waters, a light chop. A chance of showers. A chance of thunderstorms until late afternoon, then a slight chance of thunderstorms late. Tonight, southwest winds 5 to 10 knots. Waves 1 foot or less. Wave detail, southwest 1 foot at 3 seconds. Protected waters, a light chop. A slight chance of showers in the evening, then a chance of showers with a slight chance of thunderstorms after midnight. Friday, southwest winds 5 to 10 knots. Waves 1 foot or less. Wave detail, south 1 foot at 3 seconds. Protected waters, a light chop. Showers and thunderstorms likely, mainly in the morning. Friday night, southwest winds around 5 knots, becoming southeast after midnight. Waves 1 foot or less. Wave detail, southeast 1 foot at 4 seconds. Protected waters, smooth, a chance of showers. A slight chance of thunderstorms in the evening, then a chance of thunderstorms after midnight. Saturday, southeast winds 5 to 10 knots. Waves 1 foot or less. Wave detail, southeast 1 foot at 4 seconds. Protected waters, a light chop. A chance of showers. A chance of thunderstorms, mainly in the morning. Saturday night, east winds 5 to 10 knots. Waves 1 foot or less. Wave detail, southeast 1 foot at 4 seconds. Protected waters, a light chop. A chance of showers and thunderstorms. Sunday, east winds 5 to 10 knots. Waves 1 foot or less. Protected waters, a light chop. A chance of showers and thunderstorms. Sunday night, east winds 5 to 10 knots. Waves 1 foot or less. Protected waters, a light chop. A chance of showers and thunderstorms. Monday, east winds 5 to 10 knots. Waves 1 foot or less. Protected waters, a light chop. A chance of showers and thunderstorms. Monday night, east winds around 5 knots. Waves 1 foot or less. Protected waters, smooth. A slight chance of showers and thunderstorms in the evening, then a chance of showers and thunderstorms after midnight. Winds and waves higher in and near thunderstorms. The coastal waters forecast for the following: St. Andrews Bay waterways. Today, southwest winds around 5 knots, increasing to 5 to 10 knots late. Protected waters, a light chop. A chance of showers. Tonight, southwest winds 5 to 10 knots, becoming southeast after midnight. Protected waters, a light chop. A chance of showers with a slight chance of thunderstorms. Friday, east winds around 5 knots, becoming southwest around 5 knots in the afternoon. Protected waters, smooth, a chance of showers and thunderstorms in the morning, then showers and thunderstorms likely.

in the afternoon. Friday night, southwest winds around 5 knots, becoming east after midnight. Protected waters smooth, showers and thunderstorms likely, mainly in the evening. Saturday, east winds around 5 knots, becoming southeast around 5 knots in the afternoon. Protected waters smooth, a chance of showers and thunderstorms. Saturday night, east winds around 5 knots. Protected waters smooth, a chance of showers and thunderstorms, mainly in the evening. Sunday, southeast winds around 5 knots. Protected waters smooth, a chance of showers and thunderstorms in the morning, then showers and thunderstorms likely in the afternoon. Sunday night, east winds around 5 knots. Protected waters smooth, showers and thunderstorms likely, mainly in the evening. Monday, east winds around 5 knots. Protected waters smooth, a slight chance of showers and thunderstorms in the morning, then showers and thunderstorms likely in the afternoon. Monday night, southeast winds around 5 knots, becoming northeast after midnight. Protected waters smooth, showers and thunderstorms likely, mainly in the evening. Winds and waves higher in and near thunderstorms. The Tropical Weather Outlook. For the North Atlantic, Caribbean Sea and the Gulf of America, Eastern Tropical Atlantic L96, satellite imagery indicate that showers and thunderstorms associated with an area of low pressure, located several hundred miles west-southwest of the Cabo Verde Islands, have become better organized tonight. If the current trends continue, advisories could be initiated on a short-lived tropical depression or storm later today. However, environmental conditions are expected to become hostile beginning on Friday, likely ending its chances for development. Formation chance through 48 hours, high, 70%. Formation chance through 7 days, high, 70%. The Surf Zone Forecast General Outlook, a moderate risk of rip currents is expected the next few days with a chance for afternoon showers and storms each day this work week. Tide information for Thursday, August 27, 2026. St. Mark's River entrance. High 2:54 a.m., low 8:24 a.m., high 2:29 p.m., low 9:06 p.m. Apalachicola. High 5:30 a.m., low 10:04 a.m., high 3:34 p.m., low 11:11 p.m. St. Andrew's Bay at Panama City. High 10:27 a.m., low 7:22 p.m. Note that the times of high and low tide are 3 minutes earlier at Shell Point than at the St. Mark's River entrance. The average water temperature at Apalachicola was 87.8 degrees. Sunrise and sunset in Tallahassee. August 27, 2026, sunrise 7:11 a.m. Eastern Daylight Time, sunset 8:06 p.m. Eastern Daylight Time. 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This broadcast originates from your National Weather Service office in Tallahassee, Florida. The latest weather and forecast information can also be accessed by calling our automated forecast line at 850-942-8851. The current time is 4:17 a.m. Eastern Daylight Time. These are the 4 a.m. Eastern Daylight Time conditions. At the Tallahassee Airport, it was partly cloudy. The temperature was 74 degrees. The wind was calm. At Florida State University, the temperature was 77 degrees. The wind was calm. At Apalachicola, it was partly cloudy. The temperature was 83 degrees. The wind was southwest at 9 miles an hour. At Panama City Northwest, it was partly cloudy. The temperature was 77 degrees. The wind was calm. At Dothan, it was partly cloudy. The temperature was 77 degrees. The wind was south at 3 miles an hour. At Albany, it was mostly cloudy. The temperature was 76 degrees. The wind was south at 5 miles an hour. At Valdosta, it was clear. The temperature was 75 degrees. The wind was south at 5 miles an hour. Over the marine area, at the buoy south of Apalachicola, winds were south at 12 knots. At the buoy south of Panama City, winds were southwest at 8 knots. At the buoy south of Pensacola, winds were southwest at 8 knots. The forecast for the local area. Today, mostly sunny. A chance of showers and thunderstorms this afternoon. Highs in the lower 90s. South winds 5 to 10 miles per hour. Chance of rain 50%. Tonight, mostly cloudy with a chance of showers with a slight chance of thunderstorms.

lows in the evening, then partly cloudy with a slight chance of showers after midnight. Lows in the mid-70s. Southwest winds 5 to 10 miles per hour in the evening, becoming light and variable. Chance of rain 40%. Friday, mostly sunny with a slight chance of showers and thunderstorms in the morning, then mostly cloudy with showers and thunderstorms likely in the afternoon. Humid with highs in the upper 80s. Southeast winds around 5 miles per hour, becoming southwest in the afternoon. Chance of rain 70%. Friday night, mostly cloudy with a chance of showers with a slight chance of thunderstorms. Lows in the mid-70s. Southwest winds around 5 miles per hour in the evening, becoming light and variable. Chance of rain 50%. Saturday, partly sunny with a chance of showers. A slight chance of thunderstorms in the morning, then a chance of thunderstorms in the afternoon. Humid with highs around 90. East winds around 5 miles per hour, becoming south around 5 miles per hour in the afternoon. Chance of rain 50%. Heat index values up to 105 in the afternoon. Saturday night through Monday, partly cloudy with a chance of showers and thunderstorms. Lows in the lower 70s. Highs in the lower 90s. Chance of rain 50%. Heat index values up to 105. Monday night, mostly cloudy in the evening, then becoming partly cloudy. A slight chance of showers and thunderstorms. Lows in the mid-70s. Chance of rain 20%. Tuesday, sunny. A slight chance of showers and thunderstorms in the morning, then a chance of showers and thunderstorms in the afternoon. Highs in the mid-90s. Chance of rain 50%. Heat index values up to 105. Tuesday night, partly cloudy with a chance of showers and thunderstorms in the evening, then mostly clear after midnight. Lows in the mid-70s. Chance of rain 50%. Wednesday, sunny. A slight chance of showers and thunderstorms in the afternoon. Highs in the mid-90s. Chance of rain 20%. Heat index values up to 110. The coastal waters forecast for the following: waters from Suwannee River to Apalachicola, Florida, extending from 20 to 60 nautical miles. Coastal waters from Okaloosa-Walton County line to Mexico Beach out to 20 nautical miles. Coastal waters from Mexico Beach to Apalachicola out to 20 nautical miles. Waters from Okaloosa-Walton County line to Mexico Beach 20 to 60 nautical miles. And waters from Mexico Beach to Apalachicola 20 to 60 nautical miles. Today, southwest winds 5 to 10 knots. Waves 1 foot or less. Wave detail, south 1 foot at 3 seconds. Protected waters, a light chop. A chance of showers. A chance of thunderstorms until late afternoon, then a slight chance of thunderstorms late. Tonight, southwest winds 5 to 10 knots. Waves 1 foot or less. Wave detail, southwest 1 foot at 3 seconds. Protected waters, a light chop. A slight chance of showers in the evening, then a chance of showers with a slight chance of thunderstorms after midnight. Friday, southwest winds 5 to 10 knots. Waves 1 foot or less. Wave detail, south 1 foot at 3 seconds. Protected waters, a light chop. Showers and thunderstorms likely, mainly in the morning. Friday night, southwest winds around 5 knots, becoming southeast after midnight. Waves 1 foot or less. Wave detail, southeast 1 foot at 4 seconds. Protected waters, smooth, a chance of showers. A slight chance of thunderstorms in the evening, then a chance of thunderstorms after midnight. Saturday, southeast winds 5 to 10 knots. Waves 1 foot or less. Wave detail, southeast 1 foot at 4 seconds. Protected waters, a light chop. A chance of showers. A chance of thunderstorms, mainly in the morning. Saturday night, east winds 5 to 10 knots. Waves 1 foot or less. Wave detail, southeast 1 foot at 4 seconds. Protected waters, a light chop. A chance of showers and thunderstorms. Sunday, east winds 5 to 10 knots. Waves 1 foot or less. Protected waters, a light chop. A chance of showers and thunderstorms. Sunday night, east winds 5 to 10 knots. Waves 1 foot or less. Protected waters, a light chop. A chance of showers and thunderstorms. Monday, east winds 5 to 10 knots. Waves 1 foot or less. Protected waters, a light chop. A chance of showers and thunderstorms. Monday night, east winds around 5 knots. Waves 1 foot or less.

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1: A slight chance of showers and thunderstorms in the evening, then a chance of showers and thunderstorms after midnight. Winds and waves higher in and near thunderstorms. The coastal waters forecast for the following St. Andrews Bay waterways. Today, southwest winds around 5 knots, increasing to 5 to 10 knots late. Protected waters a light chop. A chance of showers. Tonight, southwest winds 5 to 10 knots, becoming southeast after midnight. Protected waters a light chop. A chance of showers with a slight chance of thunderstorms. Friday, east winds around 5 knots, becoming southwest around 5 knots in the afternoon. Protected waters smooth. A chance of showers and thunderstorms in the morning, then showers and thunderstorms likely in the afternoon. Friday night, southwest winds around 5 knots, becoming east after midnight. Protected waters smooth. Showers and thunderstorms likely, mainly in the evening. Saturday, east winds around 5 knots, becoming southeast around 5 knots in the afternoon. Protected waters smooth. A chance of showers and thunderstorms. Saturday night, east winds around 5 knots. Protected waters smooth. A chance of showers and thunderstorms, mainly in the evening. Sunday, southeast winds around 5 knots. Protected waters smooth. A chance of showers and thunderstorms in the morning, then showers and thunderstorms likely in the afternoon. Sunday night, east winds around 5 knots. Protected waters smooth. Showers and thunderstorms likely, mainly in the evening. Monday, east winds around 5 knots. Protected waters smooth. A slight chance of showers and thunderstorms in the morning, then showers and thunderstorms likely in the afternoon. Monday night, southeast winds around 5 knots, becoming northeast after midnight. Protected waters smooth. Showers and thunderstorms likely, mainly in the evening. Winds and waves higher in and near thunderstorms. The Tropical Weather Outlook. For the North Atlantic, Caribbean Sea and the Gulf of America, Eastern Tropical Atlantic L96, satellite imagery indicate that showers and thunderstorms associated with an area of low pressure, located several hundred miles west-southwest of the Cabo Verde Islands, have become better organized tonight. If the current trends continue, advisories could be initiated on a short-lived tropical depression or storm later today. However, environmental conditions are expected to become hostile beginning on Friday, likely ending its chances for development. Formation chance through 48 hours, high, 70%. Formation chance through 7 days, high, 70%. The Surf Zone Forecast General Outlook, a moderate risk of rip currents is expected the next few days with a chance for afternoon showers and storms each day this work week. Tide information for Thursday, August 27, 2026. St. Mark's River entrance. High 2:54 a.m., low 8:24 a.m., high 2:29 p.m., low 9:06 p.m. Apalachicola. High 5:30 a.m., low 10:04 a.m., high 3:34 p.m., low 11:11 p.m. St. Andrews Bay at Panama City. High 10:27 a.m., low 7:22 p.m. Note that the times of high and low tide are 3 minutes earlier at Shell Point than at the St. Mark's River entrance. The average water temperature at Apalachicola was 87.8 degrees. Sunrise and sunset in Tallahassee. August 27, 2026, sunrise 7:11 a.m. Eastern Daylight Time, sunset 8:06 p.m. Eastern Daylight Time. 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This broadcast originates from your National Weather Service office in Tallahassee, Florida. The latest weather and forecast information can also be accessed by calling our automated forecast line at 850-942-8851. The current time is 4:28 a.m. Eastern Daylight Time. These are the 4 a.m. Eastern Daylight Time conditions. At the Tallahassee Airport, it was partly cloudy. The temperature was 74 degrees. The wind was calm. At Florida State University, the temperature was 77 degrees. The wind was calm. At Apalachicola, it was partly cloudy. The temperature was 83 degrees. The wind was southwest at 9 miles an hour. At Panama City Northwest, it was partly cloudy. The temperature was 77 degrees. The wind was calm. At Dothan, it was partly cloudy. The temperature was 77 degrees. The wind was south at 3 miles an hour. At Albany, It was mostly cloudy. The temperature was 76 degrees. The wind was south at 5 miles an hour. At Valdosta, it was clear. The temperature was 75 degrees. The wind was south at 5 miles an hour. Over the marine area, at the buoy south of Apalachicola, winds were south at 12 knots. At the buoy south of Panama City, winds were southwest at 8 knots. At the buoy south of Pensacola, winds were southwest at 8 knots. The forecast for the local area. Today, mostly sunny. A chance of showers and thunderstorms this afternoon. Highs in the lower 90s. South winds 5 to 10 miles per hour. Chance of rain 50%. Tonight, mostly cloudy with a chance of showers with a slight chance of thunderstorms in the evening, then partly cloudy with a slight chance of showers after midnight. Lows in the mid-70s. Southwest winds 5 to 10 miles per hour in the evening, becoming light and variable. Chance of rain 40%. Friday, mostly sunny with a slight chance of showers and thunderstorms in the morning, then mostly cloudy with showers and thunderstorms likely in the afternoon. Humid with highs in the upper 80s. Southeast winds around 5 miles per hour, becoming southwest in the afternoon. Chance of rain 70%. Friday night, mostly cloudy with a chance of showers with a slight chance of thunderstorms. Lows in the mid-70s. Southwest winds around 5 miles per hour in the evening, becoming light and variable. Chance of rain 50%. Saturday, partly sunny with a chance of showers. A slight chance of thunderstorms in the morning, then a chance of thunderstorms in the afternoon. Humid with highs around 90. East winds around 5 miles per hour, becoming south around 5 miles per hour in the afternoon. Chance of rain 50%. Heat index values up to 105 in the afternoon. Saturday night through Monday, partly cloudy with a chance of showers and thunderstorms. Lows in the lower 70s. Highs in the lower 90s. Chance of rain 50%. Heat index values up to 105. Monday night, mostly cloudy in the evening, then becoming partly cloudy. A slight chance of showers and thunderstorms. Lows in the mid-70s. Chance of rain 20%. Tuesday, sunny. A slight chance of showers and thunderstorms in the morning, then a chance of showers and thunderstorms in the afternoon. Highs in the mid-90s. Chance of rain 50%. Heat index values up to 105. Tuesday night, partly cloudy with a chance of showers and thunderstorms in the evening, then mostly clear after midnight. Lows in the mid-70s. Chance of rain 50%. Wednesday, sunny. A slight chance of showers and thunderstorms in the afternoon. Highs in the mid-90s. Chance of rain 20%. Heat index values up to 110. The Tallahassee Climate Summary for yesterday, August 26, 2026. Yesterday's high temperature was 89 degrees. This high was 2 degrees below the normal high of 91. Yesterday's low temperature was 75 degrees. This low was 2 degrees above the normal low of 73. 0.13 inches of precipitation fell yesterday, which brings the monthly total to 5.88 inches. This is 0.73 inches below the normal amount of 6.61 inches for August. The total precipitation for the year now stands at 29.40 inches, which is 12.93 inches, 0.73 inches below the normal amount of 6.61 inches for August. The total precipitation for the year now stands at 29.40 inches, which is 12.93 inches below normal. The normal high temperature for today is 91 degrees, and the normal low is 73. The record high for today is 102, which occurred in 2011, and the record low is 61, which occurred in 1969. Sunrise today is at 7:11 a.m. and sunset is at 8:06 p.m. The coastal waters forecast for the following: waters from Suwannee River to Apalachicola, Florida, extending from 20 to 60 nautical miles, coastal waters from Okaloosa-Walton County line to Mexico Beach out to 20 nautical miles, coastal waters from Mexico Beach to Apalachicola out to 20 nautical miles, waters from Okaloosa-Walton County line to Mexico Beach 20 to 60 nautical miles, and waters from Mexico Beach to Apalachicola 20 to 60 nautical miles. Today, southwest winds 5 to 10 knots. Waves 1 foot or less. Wave detail, south 1 foot at 3 seconds. Protected waters, a light chop. A chance of showers. A chance of thunderstorms until late afternoon, then a slight chance of thunderstorms late. Tonight, south

West winds 5 to 10 knots. Waves 1 foot or less. Wave detail, southwest 1 foot at 3 seconds. Protected waters, a light chop. A slight chance of showers in the evening, then a chance of showers with a slight chance of thunderstorms after midnight. Friday, southwest winds 5 to 10 knots. Waves 1 foot or less. Wave detail, south 1 foot at 3 seconds. Protected waters, a light chop. Showers and thunderstorms likely, mainly in the morning. Friday night, southwest winds around 5 knots, becoming southeast after midnight. Waves 1 foot or less. Wave detail, southeast 1 foot at 4 seconds. Protected waters smooth, a chance of showers. A slight chance of thunderstorms in the evening, then a chance of thunderstorms after midnight. Saturday, southeast winds 5 to 10 knots. Waves 1 foot or less. Wave detail, southeast 1 foot at 4 seconds. Protected waters, a light chop. A chance of showers. A chance of thunderstorms, mainly in the morning. Saturday night, east winds 5 to 10 knots. Waves 1 foot or less. Wave detail, southeast 1 foot at 4 seconds. Protected waters, a light chop. A chance of showers and thunderstorms. Sunday, east winds 5 to 10 knots. Waves 1 foot or less. Protected waters, a light chop. A chance of showers and thunderstorms. Sunday night, east winds 5 to 10 knots. Waves 1 foot or less. Protected waters, a light chop. A chance of showers and thunderstorms. Monday, east winds 5 to 10 knots. Waves 1 foot or less. Protected waters, a light chop. A chance of showers and thunderstorms. Monday night, east winds around 5 knots. Waves 1 foot or less. Protected waters smooth, a slight chance of showers and thunderstorms in the evening, then a chance of showers and thunderstorms after midnight. Winds and waves higher and near thunderstorms. The coastal waters forecast for the following St. Andrews Bay waterways. Today, southwest winds around 5 knots, increasing to 5 to 10 knots late. Protected waters, a light chop. A chance of showers. Tonight, southwest winds 5 to 10 knots, becoming southeast after midnight. Protected waters, a light chop. A chance of showers with a slight chance of thunderstorms. Friday, east winds around 5 knots, becoming southwest around 5 knots in the afternoon. Protected waters smooth, a chance of showers and thunderstorms in the morning, then showers and thunderstorms likely in the afternoon. Friday night, southwest winds around 5 knots, becoming east after midnight. Protected waters smooth, showers and thunderstorms likely, mainly in the evening. Saturday, east winds around 5 knots, becoming southeast around 5 knots in the afternoon. Protected waters smooth, a chance of showers and thunderstorms. Saturday night, east winds around 5 knots. Protected waters smooth, a chance of showers and thunderstorms, mainly in the evening. Sunday, southeast winds around 5 knots. Protected waters smooth, a chance of showers and thunderstorms in the morning, then showers and thunderstorms likely in the afternoon. Sunday night, east winds around 5 knots. Protected waters smooth, showers and thunderstorms likely, mainly in the evening. Monday, east winds around 5 knots. Protected waters smooth, a slight chance of showers and thunderstorms in the morning, then showers and thunderstorms likely in the afternoon. Monday night, southeast winds around 5 knots, becoming northeast after midnight. Protected waters smooth, showers and thunderstorms likely, mainly in the evening. Winds and waves higher and near thunderstorms. The Tropical Weather Outlook. For the North Atlantic, Caribbean Sea and the Gulf of America, Eastern Tropical Atlantic L96, satellite imagery indicate that showers and thunderstorms associated with an area of low pressure, located several hundred miles west-southwest of the Cabo Verde Islands, have become better organized tonight. If the current trends continue, advisories could be initiated on a short-lived tropical depression or storm later today. However, environmental conditions are expected to become hostile beginning on Friday, likely ending its chances for development. Formation chance through 48 hours, high, 70%. Formation chance through 7 days, high, 70%. The surf zone forecast general outlook, a moderate risk of rip currents is expected the next few days with a chance for afternoon showers and storms each day this work week.
tide information for Thursday, August 27th, 2020.

26, St. Mark's River entrance. High 2:54 a.m., low 8:24 a.m., high 2:29 p.m., low 9:06 p.m. Apalachicola. High 5:30 a.m., low 10:04 a.m., high 3:34 p.m., low 11:11 p.m. St. Andrews Bay of Panama City. High 10:27 a.m., low 7:22 p.m. Note that the times of high and low tide are 3 minutes earlier at Channel Point than at the St. Mark's River entrance. The average water temperature at Apalachicola was 87.8 degrees. Sunrise and sunset in Tallahassee. August 27, 2026, sunrise 7:11 a.m. Eastern Daylight Time, sunset 8:06 p.m. Eastern Daylight Time. 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This broadcast originates from your National Weather Service office in Tallahassee, Florida. The latest weather and forecast information can also be accessed by calling our automated forecast line at 850-942-8851. The current time is 4:40 a.m. Eastern Daylight Time. These are the 4 a.m. Eastern Daylight Time conditions. At the Tallahassee Airport, it was partly cloudy. The temperature was 74 degrees. The wind was calm. At Florida State University, the temperature was 77 degrees. The wind was calm. At Apalachicola, it was partly cloudy. The temperature was 83 degrees. The wind was southwest at 9 miles an hour. At Panama City Northwest, it was partly cloudy. The temperature was 77 degrees. The wind was calm. At Dothan, it was partly cloudy. The temperature was 77 degrees. The wind was south at 3 miles an hour. At Albany, it was mostly cloudy. The temperature was 76 degrees. The wind was south at 5 miles an hour. At Valdosta, it was clear. The temperature was 75 degrees. The wind was south at 5 miles an hour. Over the marine area, at the buoy south of Apalachicola, winds were south at 12 knots. At the buoy south of Panama City, winds were southwest at 8 knots. At the buoy south of Pensacola, winds were southwest at 8 knots. The forecast for the local area. Today, mostly sunny. A chance of showers and thunderstorms this afternoon. Highs in the lower 90s. South winds 5 to 10 miles per hour. Chance of rain 50%. Tonight, mostly cloudy with a chance of showers with a slight chance of thunderstorms in the evening, then partly cloudy with a slight chance of showers after midnight. Lows in the mid-70s. Southwest winds 5 to 10 miles per hour in the evening, becoming light and variable. Chance of rain 40%. Friday, mostly sunny with a slight chance of showers and thunderstorms in the morning, then mostly cloudy with showers and thunderstorms likely in the afternoon. Humid with highs in the upper 80s. Southeast winds around 5 miles per hour, becoming southwest in the afternoon. Chance of rain 70%. Friday night, mostly cloudy with a chance of showers with a slight chance of thunderstorms. Lows in the mid-70s. Southwest winds around 5 miles per hour in the evening, becoming light and variable. Chance of rain 50%. Saturday, partly sunny with a chance of showers. A slight chance of thunderstorms in the morning, then a chance of thunderstorms in the afternoon. Humid with highs around 90. East winds around 5 miles per hour, becoming south around 5 miles per hour in the afternoon. Chance of rain 50%. Heat index values up to 105 in the afternoon. Saturday night through Monday, partly cloudy with a chance of showers and thunderstorms. Lows in the lower 70s. Highs in the lower 90s. Chance of rain 50%. Heat index values up to 105. Monday night, mostly cloudy in the evening, then becoming partly cloudy. A slight chance of showers and thunderstorms. Lows in the mid-70s. Chance of rain 20%. Tuesday, sunny. A slight chance of showers and thunderstorms in the morning, then a chance of showers and thunderstorms in the afternoon. Highs in the mid-90s. Chance of rain 50%. Heat index values up to 105. Tuesday night, partly cloudy with a chance of showers and thunderstorms in the evening, then mostly clear after midnight. Lows in the mid-70s. Chance of rain 50%. Wednesday, sunny. A slight chance of showers and thunderstorms in the afternoon. Highs in the mid-90s. Chance of rain 20%.

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Protected water is a light shop. A slight chance of showers in the evening, then a chance of showers with a slight chance of thunderstorms after midnight. Friday, southwest winds 5 to 10 knots. Waves 1 foot or less. Wave detail, south 1 foot at 3 seconds. Protected water is a light shop. Showers and thunderstorms likely, mainly in the morning. Friday night, southwest winds around 5 knots, becoming southeast after midnight. Waves 1 foot or less. Wave detail, southeast 1 foot at 4 seconds. Protected water is smooth, a chance of showers. A slight chance of thunderstorms in the evening, then a chance of thunderstorms after midnight. Saturday, southeast winds 5 to 10 knots. Waves 1 foot or less. Wave detail, southeast 1 foot at 4 seconds. Protected water is a light shop. A chance of showers. A chance of thunderstorms, mainly in the morning. Saturday night, east winds 5 to 10 knots. Waves 1 foot or less. Wave detail, southeast 1 foot at 4 seconds. Protected water is a light shop. A chance of showers and thunderstorms. Sunday, east winds 5 to 10 knots. Waves 1 foot or less. Protected water is a light shop. A chance of showers and thunderstorms. Sunday night, east winds 5 to 10 knots. Waves 1 foot or less. Protected water is a light shop. A chance of showers and thunderstorms. Monday, east winds 5 to 10 knots. Waves 1 foot or less. Protected water is a light shop. A chance of showers and thunderstorms. Monday night, east winds around 5 knots. Waves 1 foot or less. Protected water is smooth. A slight chance of showers and thunderstorms in the evening, then a chance of showers and thunderstorms after midnight. Winds and waves higher in and near thunderstorms. The coastal waters forecast for the following St. Andrews Bay waterways. Today, southwest winds around 5 knots, increasing to 5 to 10 knots late. Protected water is a light shop. A chance of showers. Tonight, southwest winds 5 to 10 knots, becoming southeast after midnight. Protected water is a light shop. A chance of showers with a slight chance of thunderstorms. Friday, east winds around 5 knots, becoming southwest around 5 knots in the afternoon. Protected water is smooth, a chance of showers and thunderstorms in the morning, then showers and thunderstorms likely in the afternoon. Friday night, southwest winds around 5 knots, becoming east after midnight. Protected water is smooth, showers and thunderstorms likely, mainly in the evening. Saturday, east winds around 5 knots, becoming southeast around 5 knots in the afternoon. Protected water is smooth, a chance of showers and thunderstorms. Saturday night, east winds around 5 knots. Protected water is smooth, a chance of showers and thunderstorms, mainly in the evening. Sunday, southeast winds around 5 knots. Protected water is smooth, a chance of showers and thunderstorms in the morning, then showers and thunderstorms likely in the afternoon. Sunday night, east winds around 5 knots. Protected water is smooth, showers and thunderstorms likely, mainly in the evening. Monday, east winds around 5 knots. Protected water is smooth, a slight chance of showers and thunderstorms in the morning, then showers and thunderstorms likely in the afternoon. Monday night, southeast winds around 5 knots, becoming northeast after midnight. Protected water is smooth, showers and thunderstorms likely, mainly in the evening. Winds and waves higher in and near thunderstorms. The Tropical Weather Outlook. For the North Atlantic, Caribbean Sea and the Gulf of America, Eastern Tropical Atlantic L96, satellite imagery indicate that showers and thunderstorms associated with an area of low pressure, located several hundred miles west-southwest of the Cabo Verde Islands, have become better organized tonight. If the current trends continue, advisories could be initiated on a short-lived tropical depression or storm later today. However, environmental conditions are expected to become hostile beginning on Friday, likely ending its chances for development. Formation chance through 48 hours, high, 70%. Formation chance through 7 days, high, 70%. The surf zone forecast general outlook, a moderate risk of rip currents is expected the next few days with a chance for afternoon showers and storms each day this work week. Tide information for Thursday, August 27, 2026. St. Mark's River entrance. High 2:54 a.m.,
low 8:24 a.m.

2:29 p.m., low 9:06 p.m. Apalachicola. High 5:30 a.m., low 10:04 a.m., high 3:34 p.m., low 11:11 p.m. St. Andrews Bay of Panama City. High 10:27 a.m., low 7:22 p.m. Note that the times of high and low tide are 3 minutes earlier at Shell Point than at the St. Mark's River entrance. The average water temperature at Apalachicola was 87.8 degrees. Sunrise and sunset in Tallahassee. August 27, 2026, sunrise 7:11 a.m. Eastern Daylight Time, sunset 8:06 p.m. Eastern Daylight Time. 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This broadcast originates from your National Weather Service office in Tallahassee, Florida. The latest weather and forecast information can also be accessed by calling our automated forecast line at 850-942-8851. The current time is 4:51 a.m. Eastern Daylight Time. These are the 4 a.m. Eastern Daylight Time conditions. At the Tallahassee Airport, it was partly cloudy. The temperature was 74 degrees. The wind was calm. At Florida State University, the temperature was 77 degrees. The wind was calm. At Apalachicola, it was partly cloudy. The temperature was 83 degrees. The wind was southwest at 9 miles an hour. At Panama City Northwest, it was partly cloudy. The temperature was 77 degrees. The wind was calm. At Dothan, it was partly cloudy. The temperature was 77 degrees. The wind was south at 3 miles an hour. At Albany, it was mostly cloudy. The temperature was 76 degrees. The wind was south at 5 miles an hour. At Valdosta, it was clear. The temperature was 75 degrees. The wind was south at 5 miles an hour. Over the marine area, at the buoy south of Apalachicola, winds were south at 12 knots. At the buoy south of Panama City, winds were southwest at 8 knots. At the buoy south of Pensacola, winds were southwest at 8 knots. The forecast for the local area. Today, mostly sunny. A chance of showers and thunderstorms this afternoon. Highs in the lower 90s. South winds 5 to 10 miles per hour. Chance of rain 50%. Tonight, mostly cloudy with a chance of showers with a slight chance of thunderstorms in the evening, then partly cloudy with a slight chance of showers after midnight. Lows in the mid-70s. Southwest winds 5 to 10 miles per hour in the evening, becoming light and variable. Chance of rain 40%. Friday, mostly sunny with a slight chance of showers and thunderstorms in the morning, then mostly cloudy with showers and thunderstorms likely in the afternoon. Humid with highs in the upper 80s. Southeast winds around 5 miles per hour, becoming southwest in the afternoon. Chance of rain 70%. Friday night, mostly cloudy with a chance of showers with a slight chance of thunderstorms. Lows in the mid-70s. Southwest winds around 5 miles per hour in the evening, becoming light and variable. Chance of rain 50%. Saturday, partly sunny with a chance of showers. A slight chance of thunderstorms in the morning, then a chance of thunderstorms in the afternoon. Humid with highs around 90. East winds around 5 miles per hour, becoming south around 5 miles per hour in the afternoon. Chance of rain 50%. Heat index values up to 105 in the afternoon. Saturday night through Monday, partly cloudy with a chance of showers and thunderstorms. Lows in the lower 70s. Highs in the lower 90s. Chance of rain 50%. Heat index values up to 105. Monday night, mostly cloudy in the evening, then becoming partly cloudy. A slight chance of showers and thunderstorms. Lows in the mid-70s. Chance of rain 20%. Tuesday, sunny. A slight chance of showers and thunderstorms in the morning, then a chance of showers and thunderstorms in the afternoon. Highs in the mid-90s. Chance of rain 50%. Heat index values up to 105. Tuesday night, partly cloudy with a chance of showers and thunderstorms in the evening, then mostly clear after midnight. Lows in the mid-70s. Chance of rain 50%. Wednesday, sunny. A slight chance of showers and thunderstorms in the afternoon. Highs in the mid-90s. Chance of rain 20%. Heat index values up to 110. The coastal waters forecast for the following.

waters from Swanee River to Apalachicola, Florida, extending from 20 to 60 nautical miles. Coastal waters from Okaloosa, Walton County line to Mexico Beach out to 20 nautical miles. Coastal waters from Mexico Beach to Apalachicola out to 20 nautical miles. Waters from Okaloosa, Walton County line to Mexico Beach 20 to 60 nautical miles. And waters from Mexico Beach to Apalachicola 20 to 60 nautical miles. Today, southwest winds 5 to 10 knots. Waves 1 foot or less. Wave detail, south 1 foot at 3 seconds. Protected waters, a light shop. A chance of showers. A chance of thunderstorms until late afternoon. Then a slight chance of thunderstorms late. Tonight, southwest winds 5 to 10 knots. Waves 1 foot or less. Wave detail, southwest 1 foot at 3 seconds. Protected waters, a light shop. A slight chance of showers in the evening, then a chance of showers with a slight chance of thunderstorms after midnight. Friday, southwest winds 5 to 10 knots. Waves 1 foot or less. Wave detail, south 1 foot at 3 seconds. Protected waters, a light shop. Showers and thunderstorms likely, mainly in the morning. Friday night, southwest winds around 5 knots, becoming southeast after midnight. Waves 1 foot or less. Wave detail, southeast 1 foot at 4 seconds. Protected waters smooth, a chance of showers. A slight chance of thunderstorms in the evening, then a chance of thunderstorms after midnight. Saturday, southeast winds 5 to 10 knots. Waves 1 foot or less. Wave detail, southeast 1 foot at 4 seconds. Protected waters, a light shop. A chance of showers. A chance of thunderstorms, mainly in the morning. Saturday night, east winds 5 to 10 knots. Waves 1 foot or less. Wave detail, southeast 1 foot at 4 seconds. Protected waters, a light shop. A chance of showers and thunderstorms. Sunday, east winds 5 to 10 knots. Waves 1 foot or less. Protected waters, a light shop. A chance of showers and thunderstorms. Sunday night, east winds 5 to 10 knots. Waves 1 foot or less. Protected waters, a light shop. A chance of showers and thunderstorms. Monday, east winds 5 to 10 knots. Waves 1 foot or less. Protected waters, a light shop. A chance of showers and thunderstorms. Monday night, east winds around 5 knots. Waves 1 foot or less. Protected waters, smooth. A slight chance of showers and thunderstorms in the evening, then a chance of showers and thunderstorms after midnight. Winds and waves higher in and near thunderstorms. The coastal waters forecast for the following St. Andrews Bay waterways. Today, southwest winds around 5 knots, increasing to 5 to 10 knots late. Protected waters, a light shop. A chance of showers. Tonight, southwest winds 5 to 10 knots, becoming southeast after midnight. Protected waters, a light shop. A chance of showers with a slight chance of thunderstorms. Friday, east winds around 5 knots, becoming southwest around 5 knots in the afternoon. Protected waters smooth, a chance of showers and thunderstorms in the morning, then showers and thunderstorms likely in the afternoon. Friday night, southwest winds around 5 knots, becoming east after midnight. Protected waters smooth, showers and thunderstorms likely, mainly in the evening. Saturday, east winds around 5 knots, becoming southeast around 5 knots in the afternoon. Protected waters smooth, a chance of showers and thunderstorms. Saturday night, east winds around 5 knots. Protected waters smooth, a chance of showers and thunderstorms, mainly in the evening. Sunday, southeast winds around 5 knots. Protected waters smooth, a chance of showers and thunderstorms in the morning, then showers and thunderstorms likely in the afternoon. Sunday night, east winds around 5 knots. Protected waters smooth, showers and thunderstorms likely, mainly in the evening. Monday, east winds around 5 knots. Protected waters smooth, a slight chance of showers and thunderstorms in the morning, then showers and thunderstorms likely in the afternoon. Monday night, southeast winds around 5 knots, becoming northeast after midnight. Protected waters smooth, showers and thunderstorms likely, mainly in the evening. Winds and waves higher in and near thunderstorms. The Tropical Weather Outlook. For the North Atlantic, Caribbean Sea and the Gulf of America, Eastern Tropical Atlantic L96, satellite imagery indicate that showers and thunderstorms associated with

area of low pressure, located several hundred miles west-southwest of the Cabo Verde Islands, have become better organized tonight. If the current trends continue, advisories could be initiated on a short-lived tropical depression or storm later today. However, environmental conditions are expected to become hostile beginning on Friday, likely ending its chances for development. Formation chance through 48 hours, high, 70%. Formation chance through 7 days, high, 70%. The surf zone forecast general outlook, a moderate risk of rip currents is expected the next few days with a chance for afternoon showers and storms each day this work week. The Tallahassee climate summary for yesterday, August 26, 2026. Yesterday's high temperature was 89 degrees. This high was 2 degrees below the normal high of 91. Yesterday's low temperature was 75 degrees. This low was 2 degrees above the normal low of 73. 0.13 inches of precipitation fell yesterday, which brings the monthly total to 5.88 inches. This is 0.73 inches below the normal amount of 6.61 inches for August. The total precipitation for the year now stands at 29.40 inches, which is 12.93 inches below normal. The normal high temperature for today is 91 degrees, and the normal low is 73. The record high for today is 102, which occurred in 2011, and the record low is 61, which occurred in 1969. Sunrise today is at 7:11 a.m. and sunset is at 8:06 p.m. Tide information for Thursday, August 27, 2026. St. Mark's River entrance. High 2:54 a.m., low 8:24 a.m., high 2:29 p.m., low 9:06 p.m. Apalachicola. High 5:30 a.m., low 10:04 a.m., high 3:34 p.m., low 11:11 p.m. St. Andrews Bay at Panama City. High 10:27 a.m., low 7:22 p.m. Note that the times of high and low tide are 3 minutes earlier at Shell Point than at the St. Mark's River entrance. The average water temperature at Apalachicola was 87.8 degrees. Sunrise and sunset in Tallahassee. August 27, 2026, sunrise 7:11 a.m. Eastern Daylight Time, sunset 8:06 p.m. Eastern Daylight Time. 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The latest weather and forecast information can also be accessed by calling our automated forecast line at 850-942-8851. The current time is 5:03 a.m. Eastern Daylight Time. These are the 4 a.m. Eastern Daylight Time conditions. At the Tallahassee Airport, it was partly cloudy. The temperature was 74 degrees. The wind was calm. At Florida State University, the temperature was 77 degrees. The wind was calm. At Apalachicola, it was partly cloudy. The temperature was 83 degrees. The wind was southwest at 9 miles an hour. At Panama City Northwest, it was partly cloudy. The temperature was 77 degrees. The wind was calm. At Dothan, it was partly cloudy. The temperature was 77 degrees. The wind was south at 3 miles an hour. At Albany, it was mostly cloudy. The temperature was 76 degrees. The wind was south at 5 miles an hour. At Valdosta, it was clear. The temperature was 75 degrees. The wind was south at 5 miles an hour. Over the marine area, at the buoy south of Apalachicola, winds were south at 12 knots. At the buoy south of Panama City, winds were southwest at 8 knots. At the buoy south of Pensacola, winds were southwest at 8 knots. The Tropical Weather Outlook. For the North Atlantic, Caribbean Sea and the Gulf of America, Eastern Tropical Atlantic L96, satellite imagery indicate that showers and thunderstorms associated with an area of low pressure, located several hundred miles west-southwest of the Cabo Verde Islands, have become better organized tonight. If the current trends continue, advisories could be initiated on a short-lived tropical depression or storm later today. However, environmental conditions are expected to become hostile beginning on Friday, likely ending its chances for development. Formation chance through 48 hours, high, 70%. Formation chance through 7 days, high, 70%. The surf zone forecast general outlook, a moderate risk of rip currents is expected the next few days with a chance for afternoon showers and storms.

each day this work week. Tide information for Thursday, August 27th, 2026. St. Mark's River entrance. High 2:54 a.m., low 8:24 a.m., high 2:29 p.m., low 9:06 p.m. Apalachicola. High 5:30 a.m., low 10:04 a.m., high 3:34 p.m., low 11:11 p.m. St. Andrews Bay at Panama City. High 10:27 a.m., low 7:22 p.m. Note that the times of high and low tide are 3 minutes earlier at Shell Point than at the St. Mark's River entrance. The average water temperature at Apalachicola was 87.8 degrees. Sunrise and sunset in Tallahassee. August 27, 2026, sunrise 7:11 a.m. Eastern Daylight Time, sunset 8:06 p.m. Eastern Daylight Time. 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This broadcast originates from your National Weather Service office in Tallahassee, Florida. The latest weather and forecast information can also be accessed by calling our automated forecast line at 850-942-8851. The current time is 5:06 a.m. Eastern Daylight Time. These are the 5 a.m. Eastern Daylight Time conditions. At the Tallahassee Airport, it was partly cloudy. The temperature was 75 degrees. The wind was east at 6 miles an hour. The report from Florida State University was not available. At Apalachicola, it was partly cloudy. The temperature was 83 degrees. The wind was southwest at 8 miles an hour. At Panama City Northwest, it was mostly cloudy. The temperature was 77 degrees. The wind was east at 3 miles an hour. At Dothan, it was partly cloudy. The temperature was 76 degrees. The wind was southeast at 6 miles an hour. At Albany, it was mostly cloudy. The temperature was 76 degrees. The wind was southeast at 3 miles an hour. At Valdosta, it was clear. The temperature was 74 degrees. The wind was calm. Over the marine area, at the buoy south of Apalachicola, winds were south at 10 knots. At the buoy south of Panama City, winds were south at 10 knots. At the buoy south of Pensacola, winds were southwest at 8 knots. The forecast for the local area. Today, mostly sunny. A chance of showers and thunderstorms this afternoon. Highs in the lower 90s. South winds 5 to 10 miles per hour. Chance of rain 50%. Tonight, mostly cloudy with a chance of showers with a slight chance of thunderstorms in the evening, then partly cloudy with a slight chance of showers after midnight. Lows in the mid-70s. Southwest winds 5 to 10 miles per hour in the evening, becoming light and variable. Chance of rain 40%. Friday, mostly sunny with a slight chance of showers and thunderstorms in the morning, then mostly cloudy with showers and thunderstorms likely in the afternoon. Humid with highs in the upper 80s. Southeast winds around 5 miles per hour, becoming southwest in the afternoon. Chance of rain 70%. Friday night, mostly cloudy with a chance of showers with a slight chance of thunderstorms. Lows in the mid-70s. Southwest winds around 5 miles per hour in the evening, becoming light and variable. Chance of rain 50%. Saturday, partly sunny with a chance of showers. A slight chance of thunderstorms in the morning, then a chance of thunderstorms in the afternoon. Humid with highs around 90. East winds around 5 miles per hour, becoming south around 5 miles per hour in the afternoon. Chance of rain 50%. Heat index values up to 105 in the afternoon. Saturday night through Monday, partly cloudy with a chance of showers and thunderstorms. Lows in the lower 70s. Highs in the lower 90s. Chance of rain 50%. Heat index values up to 105. Monday night, mostly cloudy in the evening, then becoming partly cloudy. A slight chance of showers and thunderstorms. Lows in the mid-70s. Chance of rain 20%. Tuesday, sunny. A slight chance of showers and thunderstorms in the morning, then a chance of showers and thunderstorms in the afternoon. Highs in the mid-90s. Chance of rain 50%. Heat index values up to 105. Tuesday night, partly cloudy with a chance of showers and thunderstorms in the evening, then mostly clear after midnight. Lows in the mid-70s. Chance of rain 50%. Wednesday, sunny. A slight chance of showers and thunderstorms in the afternoon.

Noon. Highs in the mid-90s. Chance of rain 20%. Heat index values up to 110. The coastal waters forecast for the following: waters from Suwannee River to Apalachicola, Florida, extending from 20 to 60 nautical miles. Coastal waters from Okaloosa-Walton County line to Mexico Beach out to 20 nautical miles. Coastal waters from Mexico Beach to Apalachicola out to 20 nautical miles. Waters from Okaloosa-Walton County line to Mexico Beach 20 to 60 nautical miles. And waters from Mexico Beach to Apalachicola 20 to 60 nautical miles. Today, southwest winds 5 to 10 knots. Waves 1 foot or less. Wave detail, south 1 foot at 3 seconds. Protected waters, a light chop. A chance of showers. A chance of thunderstorms until late afternoon. Then a slight chance of thunderstorms late. Tonight, southwest winds 5 to 10 knots. Waves 1 foot or less. Wave detail, southwest 1 foot at 3 seconds. Protected waters, a light chop. A slight chance of showers in the evening, then a chance of showers with a slight chance of thunderstorms after midnight. Friday, southwest winds 5 to 10 knots. Waves 1 foot or less. Wave detail, south 1 foot at 3 seconds. Protected waters, a light chop. Showers and thunderstorms likely, mainly in the morning. Friday night, southwest winds around 5 knots, becoming southeast after midnight. Waves 1 foot or less. Wave detail, southeast 1 foot at 4 seconds. Protected waters, smooth, a chance of showers. A slight chance of thunderstorms in the evening, then a chance of thunderstorms after midnight. Saturday, southeast winds 5 to 10 knots. Waves 1 foot or less. Wave detail, southeast 1 foot at 4 seconds. Protected waters, a light chop. A chance of showers. A chance of thunderstorms, mainly in the morning. Saturday night, east winds 5 to 10 knots. Waves 1 foot or less. Wave detail, southeast 1 foot at 4 seconds. Protected waters, a light chop. A chance of showers and thunderstorms. Sunday, east winds 5 to 10 knots. Waves 1 foot or less. Protected waters, a light chop. A chance of showers and thunderstorms. Sunday night, east winds 5 to 10 knots. Waves 1 foot or less. Protected waters, a light chop. A chance of showers and thunderstorms. Monday, east winds 5 to 10 knots. Waves 1 foot or less. Protected waters, a light chop. A chance of showers and thunderstorms. Monday night, east winds around 5 knots. Waves 1 foot or less. Protected waters, smooth. A slight chance of showers and thunderstorms in the evening, then a chance of showers and thunderstorms after midnight. Winds and waves higher in and near thunderstorms. The coastal waters forecast for the following St. Andrews Bay waterways. Today, southwest winds around 5 knots, increasing to 5 to 10 knots late. Protected waters, a light chop. A chance of showers. Tonight, southwest winds 5 to 10 knots, becoming southeast after midnight. Protected waters, a light chop. A chance of showers with a slight chance of thunderstorms. Friday, east winds around 5 knots, becoming southwest around 5 knots in the afternoon. Protected waters, smooth, a chance of showers and thunderstorms in the morning, then showers and thunderstorms likely in the afternoon. Friday night, southwest winds around 5 knots, becoming east after midnight. Protected waters, smooth, showers and thunderstorms likely, mainly in the evening. Saturday, east winds around 5 knots, becoming southeast around 5 knots in the afternoon. Protected waters, smooth, a chance of showers and thunderstorms. Saturday night, east winds around 5 knots. Protected waters, smooth, a chance of showers and thunderstorms, mainly in the evening. Sunday, southeast winds around 5 knots. Protected waters, smooth, a chance of showers and thunderstorms in the morning, then showers and thunderstorms likely in the afternoon. Sunday night, east winds around 5 knots. Protected waters, smooth, showers and thunderstorms likely, mainly in the evening. Monday, east winds around 5 knots. Protected waters, smooth, a slight chance of showers and thunderstorms in the morning, then showers and thunderstorms likely in the afternoon. Monday night, southeast winds around 5 knots, becoming northeast after midnight. Protected waters, smooth, showers and thunderstorms likely, mainly in the evening. Winds and waves higher in and near thunderstorms.

the tropical weather outlook. For the North Atlantic, Caribbean Sea, and the Gulf of America, eastern tropical Atlantic L96, satellite imagery indicate that showers and thunderstorms associated with an area of low pressure, located several hundred miles west-southwest of the Cabo Verde Islands, have become better organized tonight. If the current trends continue, advisories could be initiated on a short-lived tropical depression or storm later today. However, environmental conditions are expected to become hostile beginning on Friday, likely ending its chances for development. Formation chance through 48 hours, high, 70%. Formation chance through 7 days, high, 70%. The surf zone forecast general outlook, a moderate risk of rip currents is expected the next few days with a chance for afternoon showers and storms each day this work week. Tide information for Thursday, August 27, 2026. St. Mark's River entrance. High 2:54 a.m., low 8:24 a.m., high 2:29 p.m., low 9:06 p.m. Apalachicola. High 5:30 a.m., low 10:04 a.m., high 3:34 p.m., low 11:11 p.m. St. Andrews Bay at Panama City. High 10:27 a.m., low 7:22 p.m. Note that the times of high and low tide are 3 minutes earlier at Shell Point than at the St. Mark's River entrance. The average water temperature at Apalachicola was 87.8 degrees. Sunrise and sunset in Tallahassee. August 27, 2026, sunrise 7:11 a.m. Eastern Daylight Time, sunset 8:06 p.m. Eastern Daylight Time. 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This broadcast originates from your National Weather Service office in Tallahassee, Florida. The latest weather and forecast information can also be accessed by calling our automated forecast line at 850-942-8851. The current time is 5:17 a.m. Eastern Daylight Time. These are the 5 a.m. Eastern Daylight Time conditions. At the Tallahassee Airport, it was partly cloudy. The temperature was 75 degrees. The wind was east at 6 miles an hour. At Florida State University, the temperature was 77 degrees. The wind was calm. At Apalachicola, it was partly cloudy. The temperature was 83 degrees. The wind was southwest at 8 miles an hour. At Panama City Northwest, light rain was falling. The temperature was 79 degrees. The wind was southeast at 8 miles an hour. At Dothan, it was partly cloudy. The temperature was 76 degrees. The wind was southeast at 6 miles an hour. At Albany, it was mostly cloudy. The temperature was 76 degrees. The wind was southeast at 3 miles an hour. At Valdosta, it was clear. The temperature was 74 degrees. The wind was calm. Over the marine area, at the buoy south of Apalachicola, winds were south at 10 knots and seas were 1 foot. At the buoy south of Panama City, winds were south at 12 knots, and seas were 1 foot. At the buoy south of Pensacola, winds were southwest at 8 knots, and seas were 1 foot. The forecast for the local area. Today, mostly sunny. A chance of showers and thunderstorms this afternoon. Highs in the lower 90s. South winds 5 to 10 miles per hour. Chance of rain 50%. Tonight, mostly cloudy with a chance of showers with a slight chance of thunderstorms in the evening, then partly cloudy with a slight chance of showers after midnight. Lows in the mid-70s. Southwest winds 5 to 10 miles per hour in the evening, becoming light and variable. Chance of rain 40%. Friday, mostly sunny with a slight chance of showers and thunderstorms in the morning, then mostly cloudy with showers and thunderstorms likely in the afternoon. Humid with highs in the upper 80s. Southeast winds around 5 miles per hour, becoming southwest in the afternoon. Chance of rain 70%. Friday night, mostly cloudy with a chance of showers with a slight chance of thunderstorms. Lows in the mid-70s. Southwest winds around 5 miles per hour in the evening, becoming light and variable. Chance of rain 50%. Saturday, partly sunny with a chance of showers. A slight chance of thunderstorms in the morning, then a chance of thunderstorms in the afternoon. Humid with highs around 90. East winds around 5 miles per hour, becoming south around 5 miles per hour in the afternoon. Chance of rain 50%. Heat index values up to 105 in the afternoon. Saturday night through Monday, partly cloudy with a chance of

showers and thunderstorms. Lows in the lower 70s. Highs in the lower 90s. Chance of rain 50%. Heat index values up to 105. Monday night, mostly cloudy in the evening, then becoming partly cloudy. A slight chance of showers and thunderstorms. Lows in the mid-70s. Chance of rain 20%. Tuesday, sunny. A slight chance of showers and thunderstorms in the morning, then a chance of showers and thunderstorms in the afternoon. Highs in the mid-90s. Chance of rain 50%. Heat index values up to 105. Tuesday night, partly cloudy with a chance of showers and thunderstorms in the evening, then mostly clear after midnight. Lows in the mid-70s. Chance of rain 50%. Wednesday, sunny. A slight chance of showers and thunderstorms in the afternoon. Highs in the mid-90s. Chance of rain 20%. Heat index values up to 110. The coastal waters forecast for the following waters from Suwannee River to Apalachicola, Florida, extending from 20 to 60 nautical miles. Coastal waters from Okaloosa, Walton County line to Mexico Beach out to 20 nautical miles. Coastal waters from Mexico Beach to Apalachicola out to 20 nautical miles. Waters from Okaloosa, Walton County line to Mexico Beach 20 to 60 nautical miles. And waters from Mexico Beach to Apalachicola 20 to 60 nautical miles. Today, southwest winds 5 to 10 knots. Waves 1 foot or less. Wave detail, south 1 foot at 3 seconds. Protected waters, a light chop. A chance of showers. A chance of thunderstorms until late afternoon, then a slight chance of thunderstorms late. Tonight, southwest winds 5 to 10 knots. Waves 1 foot or less. Wave detail, southwest 1 foot at 3 seconds. Protected waters, a light chop. A slight chance of showers in the evening, then a chance of showers with a slight chance of thunderstorms after midnight. Friday, southwest winds 5 to 10 knots. Waves 1 foot or less. Wave detail, south 1 foot at 3 seconds. Protected waters, a light chop. Showers and thunderstorms likely, mainly in the morning. Friday night, southwest winds around 5 knots, becoming southeast after midnight. Waves 1 foot or less. Wave detail, southeast 1 foot at 4 seconds. Protected waters smooth, a chance of showers. A slight chance of thunderstorms in the evening, then a chance of thunderstorms after midnight. Saturday, southeast winds 5 to 10 knots. Waves 1 foot or less. Wave detail, southeast 1 foot at 4 seconds. Protected waters a light chop. A chance of showers. A chance of thunderstorms, mainly in the morning. Saturday night, east winds 5 to 10 knots. Waves 1 foot or less. Wave detail, southeast 1 foot at 4 seconds. Protected waters a light chop. A chance of showers and thunderstorms. Sunday, east winds 5 to 10 knots. Waves 1 foot or less. Protected waters a light chop. A chance of showers and thunderstorms. Sunday night, east winds 5 to 10 knots. Waves 1 foot or less. Protected waters a light chop. A chance of showers and thunderstorms. Monday, east winds 5 to 10 knots. Waves 1 foot or less. Protected waters a light chop. A chance of showers and thunderstorms. Monday night, east winds around 5 knots. Waves 1 foot or less. Protected waters smooth. A slight chance of showers and thunderstorms in the evening, then a chance of showers and thunderstorms after midnight. Winds and waves higher and near thunderstorms. The coastal waters forecast for the following St. Andrews Bay waterways. Today, southwest winds around 5 knots, increasing to 5 to 10 knots late. Protected waters a light chop. A chance of showers. Tonight, southwest winds 5 to 10 knots, becoming southeast after midnight. Protected waters a light chop. A chance of showers with a slight chance of thunderstorms. Friday, east winds around 5 knots, becoming southwest around 5 knots in the afternoon. Protected waters smooth, a chance of showers and thunderstorms in the morning, then showers and thunderstorms likely in the afternoon. Friday night, southwest winds around 5 knots, becoming east after midnight. Protected waters smooth, showers and thunderstorms likely, mainly in the evening. Saturday, east winds around 5 knots, becoming southeast around 5 knots in the afternoon. Protected waters smooth, a chance of showers and thunderstorms.

Saturday night, east winds around 5 knots. Protected waters throughout. A chance of showers and thunderstorms, mainly in the evening. Sunday, southeast winds around 5 knots. Protected waters throughout. A chance of showers and thunderstorms in the morning, then showers and thunderstorms likely in the afternoon. Sunday night, east winds around 5 knots. Protected waters throughout. Showers and thunderstorms likely, mainly in the evening. Monday, east winds around 5 knots. Protected waters throughout. A slight chance of showers and thunderstorms in the morning, then showers and thunderstorms likely in the afternoon. Monday night, southeast winds around 5 knots, becoming northeast after midnight. Protected waters throughout. Showers and thunderstorms likely, mainly in the evening. Winds and waves higher and near thunderstorms. The Tropical Weather Outlook. For the North Atlantic, Caribbean Sea and the Gulf of America, Eastern Tropical Atlantic L96, satellite imagery indicate that showers and thunderstorms associated with an area of low pressure, located several hundred miles west-southwest of the Cabo Verde Islands, have become better organized tonight. If the current trends continue, advisories could be initiated on a short-lived tropical depression or storm later today. However, environmental conditions are expected to become hostile beginning on Friday, likely ending its chances for development. Formation chance through 48 hours, high, 70%. Formation chance through 7 days, high, 70%. The surf zone forecast general outlook, a moderate risk of rip currents is expected the next few days with a chance for afternoon showers and storms each day this work week. Tide information for Thursday, August 27, 2026. St. Mark's River entrance. High 2:54 a.m., low 8:24 a.m., high 2:29 p.m., low 9:06 p.m. Apalachicola. High 5:30 a.m., low 10:04 a.m., high 3:34 p.m., low 11:11 p.m. St. Andrews Bay of Panama City. High 10:27 a.m., low 7:22 p.m. Note that the times of high and low tide are 3 minutes earlier at Shell Point than at the St. Mark's River entrance. The average water temperature at Apalachicola was 87.8 degrees. Sunrise and sunset in Tallahassee. August 27, 2026, sunrise 7:11 a.m. Eastern Daylight Time, sunset 8:06 p.m. Eastern Daylight Time. 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The latest weather and forecast information can also be accessed by calling our automated forecast line at 850-942-8851. The current time is 5:28 a.m. Eastern Daylight Time. These are the 5 a.m. Eastern Daylight Time conditions. At the Tallahassee Airport, it was partly cloudy. The temperature was 75 degrees. The wind was east at 6 miles an hour. At Florida State University, the temperature was 77 degrees. The wind was calm. At Apalachicola, it was partly cloudy. The temperature was 83 degrees. The wind was southwest at 8 miles an hour. At Panama City Northwest, light rain was falling. The temperature was 79 degrees. The wind was southeast at 8 miles an hour. At Dothan, it was partly cloudy. The temperature was 76 degrees. The wind was southeast at 6 miles an hour. At Albany, it was mostly cloudy. The temperature was 76 degrees. The wind was southeast at 3 miles an hour. At Valdosta, it was clear. The temperature was 74 degrees. The wind was calm. Over the marine area, at the buoy south of Apalachicola, winds were south at 10 knots and seas were 1 foot. At the buoy south of Panama City, winds were south at 12 knots and seas were 1 foot. At the buoy south of Pensacola, winds were southwest at 8 knots and seas were 1 foot. The forecast for the local area. Today, mostly sunny. A chance of showers and thunderstorms this afternoon. Highs in the lower 90s. South winds 5 to 10 miles per hour. Chance of rain 50%. Tonight, mostly cloudy with a chance of showers with a slight chance of thunderstorms in the evening, then partly cloudy with a slight chance of showers after midnight. Lows in the mid-70s. Southwest winds 5 to 10 miles per hour in the evening, becoming light and variable. Chance of rain 40%. Friday, mostly sunny with a slight chance of showers and thunderstorms in the morning, then mostly

cloudy with showers and thunderstorms likely in the afternoon. Humid with highs in the upper 80s. Southeast winds around 5 miles per hour, becoming southwest in the afternoon. Chance of rain 70%. Friday night, mostly cloudy with a chance of showers with a slight chance of thunderstorms. Lows in the mid-70s. Southwest winds around 5 miles per hour in the evening, becoming light and variable. Chance of rain 50%. Saturday, partly sunny with a chance of showers. A slight chance of thunderstorms in the morning, then a chance of thunderstorms in the afternoon. Humid with highs around 90. East winds around 5 miles per hour, becoming south around 5 miles per hour in the afternoon. Chance of rain 50%. Heat index values up to 105 in the afternoon. Saturday night through Monday, partly cloudy with a chance of showers and thunderstorms. Lows in the lower 70s. Highs in the lower 90s. Chance of rain 50%. Heat index values up to 105. Monday night, mostly cloudy in the evening, then becoming partly cloudy. A slight chance of showers and thunderstorms. Lows in the mid-70s. Chance of rain 20%. Tuesday, sunny. A slight chance of showers and thunderstorms in the morning, then a chance of showers and thunderstorms in the afternoon. Highs in the mid-90s. Chance of rain 50%. Heat index values up to 105. Tuesday night, partly cloudy with a chance of showers and thunderstorms in the evening, then mostly clear after midnight. Lows in the mid-70s. Chance of rain 50%. Wednesday, sunny. A slight chance of showers and thunderstorms in the afternoon. Highs in the mid-90s. Chance of rain 20%. Heat index values up to 110. The Tallahassee Climate Summary for yesterday, August 26, 2026. Yesterday's high temperature was 89 degrees. This high was 2 degrees below the normal high of 91. Yesterday's low temperature was 75 degrees. This low was 2 degrees above the normal low of 73. 0.13 inches of precipitation fell yesterday, which brings the monthly total to 5.88 inches. This is 0.73 inches below the normal amount of 6.61 inches for August. The total precipitation for the year now stands at 29.40 inches, which is 12.93 inches below normal. The normal high temperature for today is 91 degrees, and the normal low is 73. The record high for today is 102, which occurred in 2011, and the record low is 61, which occurred in 1969. Sunrise today is at 7:11 a.m. and sunset is at 8:06 p.m. The coastal waters forecast for the following waters from Suwannee River to Apple. Sunrise today is at 7:11 a.m. and sunset is at 8:06 p.m. The coastal waters forecast for the following waters from Suwannee River to Apalachicola, Florida, extending from 20 to 60 nautical miles, coastal waters from Okaloosa Walton County line to Mexico Beach out to 20 nautical miles, coastal waters from Mexico Beach to Apalachicola out to 20 nautical miles, waters from Okaloosa Walton County line to Mexico Beach 20 to 60 nautical miles, and waters from Mexico Beach to Apalachicola 20 to 60 nautical miles. Today, southwest winds 5 to 10 knots. Waves 1 foot or less. Wave detail, south 1 foot at 3 seconds. Protected waters, a light chop. A chance of showers. A chance of thunderstorms until late afternoon, then a slight chance of thunderstorms late. Tonight, southwest winds 5 to 10 knots. Waves 1 foot or less. Wave detail, southwest 1 foot at 3 seconds. Protected waters, a light chop. A slight chance of showers in the evening, then a chance of showers with a slight chance of thunderstorms after midnight. Friday, southwest winds 5 to 10 knots. Waves 1 foot or less. Wave detail, south 1 foot at 3 seconds. Protected waters, a light chop. Showers and thunderstorms likely, mainly in the morning. Friday night, southwest winds around 5 knots, becoming southeast after midnight. Waves 1 foot or less. Wave detail, southeast 1 foot at 4 seconds. Protected waters smooth, a chance of showers. A slight chance of thunderstorms in the evening, then a chance of thunderstorms after midnight. Saturday, southeast winds 5 to 10 knots. Waves 1 foot or less. Wave detail, southeast 1 foot at 4 seconds. Protected waters a light chop. A chance of showers. A chance of thunderstorms, mainly in the morning. Saturday night, east wind.

5 to 10 knots. Waves 1 foot or less. Wave detail, southeast 1 foot at 4 seconds. Protected waters, a light chop. A chance of showers and thunderstorms. Sunday, east winds 5 to 10 knots. Waves 1 foot or less. Protected waters, a light chop. A chance of showers and thunderstorms. Sunday night, east winds 5 to 10 knots. Waves 1 foot or less. Protected waters, a light chop. A chance of showers and thunderstorms. Monday, east winds 5 to 10 knots. Waves 1 foot or less. Protected waters, a light chop. A chance of showers and thunderstorms. Monday night, east winds around 5 knots. Waves 1 foot or less. Protected waters, smooth. A slight chance of showers and thunderstorms in the evening, then a chance of showers and thunderstorms after midnight. Winds and waves higher and near thunderstorms. The coastal waters forecast for the following St. Andrews Bay waterways. Today, southwest winds around 5 knots, increasing to 5 to 10 knots late. Protected waters, a light chop. A chance of showers. Tonight, southwest winds 5 to 10 knots, becoming southeast after midnight. Protected waters, a light chop. A chance of showers with a slight chance of thunderstorms. Friday, east winds around 5 knots, becoming southwest around 5 knots in the afternoon. Protected waters, smooth. A chance of showers and thunderstorms in the morning, then showers and thunderstorms likely in the afternoon. Friday night, southwest winds around 5 knots, becoming east after midnight. Protected waters, smooth. Showers and thunderstorms likely, mainly in the evening. Saturday, east winds around 5 knots, becoming southeast around 5 knots in the afternoon. Protected waters, smooth. A chance of showers and thunderstorms. Saturday night, east winds around 5 knots. Protected waters, smooth. A chance of showers and thunderstorms, mainly in the evening. Sunday, southeast winds around 5 knots. Protected waters, smooth. A chance of showers and thunderstorms in the morning, then showers and thunderstorms likely in the afternoon. Sunday night, east winds around 5 knots. Protected waters, smooth. Showers and thunderstorms likely, mainly in the evening. Monday, east winds around 5 knots. Protected waters, smooth. A slight chance of showers and thunderstorms in the morning, then showers and thunderstorms likely in the afternoon. Monday night, southeast winds around 5 knots, becoming northeast after midnight. Protected waters, smooth. Showers and thunderstorms likely, mainly in the evening. Winds and waves higher and near thunderstorms. The Tropical Weather Outlook. For the North Atlantic, Caribbean Sea and the Gulf of America, Eastern Tropical Atlantic L96, satellite imagery indicate that showers and thunderstorms associated with an area of low pressure, located several hundred miles west-southwest of the Cabo Verde Islands, have become better organized tonight. If the current trends continue, advisories could be initiated on a short-lived tropical depression or storm later today. However, environmental conditions are expected to become hostile beginning on Friday, likely ending its chances for development. Formation chance through 48 hours, high, 70%. Formation chance through 7 days, high, 70%. The surf zone forecast general outlook, a moderate risk of rip currents is expected the next few days with a chance for afternoon showers and storms each day this work week. Tide information for Thursday, August 27th, 2026. St. Mark's River entrance. High 2:54 a.m., low 8:24 a.m., high 2:29 p.m., low 9:06 p.m. Apalachicola. High 5:30 a.m., low 10:04 a.m., high 3:34 p.m., low 11:11 p.m. St. Andrews Bay at Panama City. High 10:27 a.m., low 7:22 p.m. Note that the times of high and low tide are 3 minutes earlier at Shell Point than at the St. Mark's River entrance. The average water temperature at Apalachicola was 87.8 degrees. Sunrise and sunset in Tallahassee. August 27, 2026, sunrise 7:11 a.m. Eastern Daylight Time, sunset 8:06 p.m. Eastern Daylight Time. 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The latest weather and forecast information can also be accessed by calling our automated forecast line at 850-942-8851.

The current time is 5:40 a.m. Eastern Daylight Time. These are the 5 a.m. Eastern Daylight Time conditions. At the Tallahassee Airport, it was partly cloudy. The temperature was 75 degrees. The wind was east at 6 miles an hour. At Florida State University, the temperature was 77 degrees. The wind was calm. At Apalachicola, it was partly cloudy. The temperature was 83 degrees. The wind was southwest at 8 miles an hour. At Panama City Northwest, light rain was falling. The temperature was 79 degrees. The wind was southeast at 8 miles an hour. At Dothan, it was partly cloudy. The temperature was 76 degrees. The wind was southeast at 6 miles an hour. At Albany, it was mostly cloudy. The temperature was 76 degrees. The wind was southeast at 3 miles an hour. At Valdosta, it was clear. The temperature was 74 degrees. The wind was calm. Over the marine area, at the buoy south of Apalachicola, winds were south at 10 knots and seas were 1 foot. At the buoy south of Panama City, winds were south at 12 knots and seas were 1 foot. At the buoy south of Pensacola, winds were southwest at 8 knots and seas were 1 foot. The forecast for the local area. Today, mostly sunny. A chance of showers and thunderstorms this afternoon. Highs in the lower 90s. South winds 5 to 10 miles per hour. Chance of rain 50%. Tonight, mostly cloudy with a chance of showers with a slight chance of thunderstorms in the evening, then partly cloudy with a slight chance of showers after midnight. Lows in the mid-70s. Southwest winds 5 to 10 miles per hour in the evening, becoming light and variable. Chance of rain 40%. Friday, mostly sunny with a slight chance of showers and thunderstorms in the morning, then mostly cloudy with showers and thunderstorms likely in the afternoon. Humid with highs in the upper 80s. Southeast winds around 5 miles per hour, becoming southwest in the afternoon. Chance of rain 70%. Friday night, mostly cloudy with a chance of showers with a slight chance of thunderstorms. Lows in the mid-70s. Southwest winds around 5 miles per hour in the evening, becoming light and variable. Chance of rain 50%. Saturday, partly sunny with a chance of showers. A slight chance of thunderstorms in the morning, then a chance of thunderstorms in the afternoon. Humid with highs around 90. East winds around 5 miles per hour, becoming south around 5 miles per hour in the afternoon. Chance of rain 50%. Heat index values up to 105 in the afternoon. Saturday night through Monday, partly cloudy with a chance of showers and thunderstorms. Lows in the lower 70s. Highs in the lower 90s. Chance of rain 50%. Heat index values up to 105. Monday night, mostly cloudy in the evening, then becoming partly cloudy. A slight chance of showers and thunderstorms. Lows in the mid-70s. Chance of rain 20%. Tuesday, sunny. A slight chance of showers and thunderstorms in the morning, then a chance of showers and thunderstorms in the afternoon. Highs in the mid-90s. Chance of rain 50%. Heat index values up to 105. Tuesday night, partly cloudy with a chance of showers and thunderstorms in the evening, then mostly clear after midnight. Lows in the mid-70s. Chance of rain 50%. Wednesday, sunny. A slight chance of showers and thunderstorms in the afternoon. Highs in the mid-90s. Chance of rain 20%. Heat index values up to 110. The coastal waters forecast for the following: waters from Suwannee River to Apalachicola, Florida, extending from 20 to 60 nautical miles. Coastal waters from Okaloosa-Walton County line to Mexico Beach out to 20 nautical miles. Coastal waters from Mexico Beach to Apalachicola out to 20 nautical miles. Waters from Okaloosa-Walton County line to Mexico Beach 20 to 60 nautical miles. And waters from Mexico Beach to Apalachicola 20 to 60 nautical miles. Today, southwest winds 5 to 10 knots. Waves 1 foot or less. Wave detail, south 1 foot at 3 seconds. Protected waters, a light chop. A chance of showers. A chance of thunderstorms until late afternoon, then a slight chance of thunderstorms late. Tonight, southwest winds 5 to 10 knots. Waves 1 foot or less. Wave detail, southwest 1 foot at 3 seconds. Protected waters, a light chop. A slight chance of showers in the evening, then a chance of showers with a slight chance of thunderstorms after midnight.

Waves 1 foot or less. Wave detail, southeast 1 foot at 4 seconds. Protected waters, a light shop. A chance of showers and thunderstorms. Sunday, east winds 5 to 10 knots. Waves 1 foot or less. Protected waters, a light shop. A chance of showers and thunderstorms. Sunday night, east winds 5 to 10 knots. Waves 1 foot or less. Protected waters, a light shop. A chance of showers and thunderstorms. Monday, east winds 5 to 10 knots. Waves 1 foot or less. Protected waters, a light shop. A chance of showers and thunderstorms. Monday night, east winds around 5 knots. Waves 1 foot or less. Protected waters, smooth. A slight chance of showers and thunderstorms in the evening, then a chance of showers and thunderstorms after midnight. Winds and waves higher and near thunderstorms. The coastal waters forecast for the following St. Andrews Bay waterways. Today, southwest winds around 5 knots, increasing to 5 to 10 knots late. Protected waters, a light shop. A chance of showers. Tonight, southwest winds 5 to 10 knots, becoming southeast after midnight. Protected waters, a light shop. A chance of showers with a slight chance of thunderstorms. Friday, east winds around 5 knots, becoming southwest around 5 knots in the afternoon. Protected waters, smooth. A chance of showers and thunderstorms in the morning, then showers and thunderstorms likely in the afternoon. Friday night, southwest winds around 5 knots, becoming east after midnight. Protected waters, smooth. Showers and thunderstorms likely, mainly in the evening. Saturday, east winds around 5 knots, becoming southeast around 5 knots in the afternoon. Protected waters, smooth. A chance of showers and thunderstorms. Saturday night, east winds around 5 knots. Protected waters, smooth. A chance of showers and thunderstorms, mainly in the evening. Sunday, southeast winds around 5 knots. Protected waters, smooth. A chance of showers and thunderstorms in the morning, then showers and thunderstorms likely in the afternoon. Sunday night, east winds around 5 knots. Protected waters, smooth. Showers and thunderstorms likely, mainly in the evening. Monday, east winds around 5 knots. Protected waters, smooth. A slight chance of showers and thunderstorms in the morning, then showers and thunderstorms likely in the afternoon. Monday night, southeast winds around 5 knots, becoming northeast after midnight. Protected waters, smooth. Showers and thunderstorms likely, mainly in the evening. Winds and waves higher and near thunderstorms. The Tropical Weather Outlook. For the North Atlantic, Caribbean Sea and the Gulf of America, Eastern Tropical Atlantic L96, satellite imagery indicate that showers and thunderstorms associated with an area of low pressure, located several hundred miles west-southwest of the Cabo Verde Islands, have become better organized tonight. If the current trends continue, advisories could be initiated on a short-lived tropical depression or storm later today. However, environmental conditions are expected to become hostile beginning on Friday, likely ending its chances for development. Formation chance through 48 hours, high, 70%. Formation chance through 7 days, high, 70%. The surf zone forecast general outlook, a moderate risk of rip currents is expected the next few days with a chance for afternoon showers and storms each day this work week. Tide information for Thursday, August 27th, 2026. St. Mark's River entrance. High 2:54 a.m., low 8:24 a.m., high 2:29 p.m., low 9:06 p.m. Apalachicola. High 5:30 a.m., low 10:04 a.m., high 3:34 p.m., low 11:11 p.m. St. Andrews Bay of Panama City. High 10:27 a.m., low 7:22 p.m. Note that the times of high and low tide are 3 minutes earlier at Shell Point than at the St. Mark's River entrance. The average water temperature at Apalachicola was 87.8 degrees. Sunrise and sunset in Tallahassee. August 27, 2026, sunrise 7:11 a.m. Eastern Daylight Time, sunset 8:06 p.m. Eastern Daylight Time. 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

5:51 a.m. Eastern Daylight Time. These are the 5 a.m. Eastern Daylight Time conditions. At the Tallahassee Airport, it was partly cloudy. The temperature was 75 degrees. The wind was east at 6 miles an hour. At Florida State University, the temperature was 77 degrees. The wind was calm. At Apalachicola, it was partly cloudy. The temperature was 83 degrees. The wind was southwest at 8 miles an hour. At Panama City Northwest, light rain was falling. The temperature was 79 degrees. The wind was southeast at 8 miles an hour. At Dothan, it was partly cloudy. The temperature was 76 degrees. The wind was southeast at 6 miles an hour. At Albany, it was mostly cloudy. The temperature was 76 degrees. The wind was southeast at 3 miles an hour. At Valdosta, it was clear. The temperature was 74 degrees. The wind was calm. Over the marine area, at the buoy south of Apalachicola, winds were south at 10 knots and seas were 1 foot. At the buoy south of Panama City, winds were south at 12 knots and seas were 1 foot. At the buoy south of Pensacola, winds were southwest at 8 knots and seas were 1 foot. The forecast for the local area. Today, mostly sunny. A chance of showers and thunderstorms this afternoon. Highs in the lower 90s. South winds 5 to 10 miles per hour. Chance of rain 50%. Tonight, mostly cloudy with a chance of showers with a slight chance of thunderstorms in the evening, then partly cloudy with a slight chance of showers after midnight. Lows in the mid-70s. Southwest winds 5 to 10 miles per hour in the evening, becoming light and variable. Chance of rain 40%. Friday, mostly sunny with a slight chance of showers and thunderstorms in the morning, then mostly cloudy with showers and thunderstorms likely in the afternoon. Humid with highs in the upper 80s. Southeast winds around 5 miles per hour, becoming southwest in the afternoon. Chance of rain 70%. Friday night, mostly cloudy with a chance of showers with a slight chance of thunderstorms. Lows in the mid-70s. Southwest winds around 5 miles per hour in the evening, becoming light and variable. Chance of rain 50%. Saturday, partly sunny with a chance of showers. A slight chance of thunderstorms in the morning, then a chance of thunderstorms in the afternoon. Humid with highs around 90. East winds around 5 miles per hour, becoming south around 5 miles per hour in the afternoon. Chance of rain 50%. Heat index values up to 105 in the afternoon. Saturday night through Monday, partly cloudy with a chance of showers and thunderstorms. Lows in the lower 70s. Highs in the lower 90s. Chance of rain 50%. Heat index values up to 105. Monday night, mostly cloudy in the evening, then becoming partly cloudy. A slight chance of showers and thunderstorms. Lows in the mid-70s. Chance of rain 20%. Tuesday, sunny. A slight chance of showers and thunderstorms in the morning, then a chance of showers and thunderstorms in the afternoon. Highs in the mid-90s. Chance of rain 50%. Heat index values up to 105. Tuesday night, partly cloudy with a chance of showers and thunderstorms in the evening, then mostly clear after midnight. Lows in the mid-70s. Chance of rain 50%. Wednesday, sunny. A slight chance of showers and thunderstorms in the afternoon. Highs in the mid-90s. Chance of rain 20%. Heat index values up to 110. The coastal waters forecast for the following waters from Suwannee River to Apalachicola, Florida, extending from 20 to 60 nautical miles. Coastal waters from Okaloosa, Walton County line to Mexico Beach out to 20 nautical miles. Coastal waters from Mexico Beach to Apalachicola out to 20 nautical miles. Waters from Okaloosa, Walton County line to Mexico Beach 20 to 60 nautical miles. And waters from Mexico Beach to Apalachicola 20 to 60 nautical miles. Today, southwest winds 5 to 10 knots. Waves 1 foot or less. Wave detail, south 1 foot at 3 seconds. Protected waters, a light chop. A chance of showers. A chance of thunderstorms until late afternoon, then a slight chance of thunderstorms late. Tonight, southwest winds 5 to 10 knots. Waves 1 foot or less. Wave detail, southwest 1 foot at 3 seconds. Protected waters, a light chop. A slight chance of showers in the evening, then a chance of showers with a slight chance of thunderstorms after midnight. Friday, southwest.

winds 5 to 10 knots. Waves 1 foot or less. Wave detail, south 1 foot at 3 seconds. Protected waters, a light chop. Showers and thunderstorms likely, mainly in the morning. Friday night, southwest winds around 5 knots, becoming southeast after midnight. Waves 1 foot or less. Wave detail, southeast 1 foot at 4 seconds. Protected waters, smooth, a chance of showers. A slight chance of thunderstorms in the evening, then a chance of thunderstorms after midnight. Saturday, southeast winds 5 to 10 knots. Waves 1 foot or less. Wave detail, southeast 1 foot at 4 seconds. Protected waters, a light chop. A chance of showers. A chance of thunderstorms, mainly in the morning. Saturday night, east winds 5 to 10 knots. Waves 1 foot or less. Wave detail, southeast 1 foot at 4 seconds. Protected waters, a light chop. A chance of showers and thunderstorms. Sunday, east winds 5 to 10 knots. Waves 1 foot or less. Protected waters, a light chop. A chance of showers and thunderstorms. Sunday night, east winds 5 to 10 knots. Waves 1 foot or less. Protected waters, a light chop. A chance of showers and thunderstorms. Monday, east winds 5 to 10 knots. Waves 1 foot or less. Protected waters, a light chop. A chance of showers and thunderstorms. Monday night, east winds around 5 knots. Waves 1 foot or less. Protected waters, smooth. A slight chance of showers and thunderstorms in the evening, then a chance of showers and thunderstorms after midnight. Winds and waves higher in and near thunderstorms. The coastal waters forecast for the following St. Andrews Bay waterways. Today, southwest winds around 5 knots, increasing to 5 to 10 knots late. Protected waters, a light chop. A chance of showers. Tonight, southwest winds 5 to 10 knots, becoming southeast after midnight. Protected waters, a light chop. A chance of showers with a slight chance of thunderstorms. Friday, east winds around 5 knots, becoming southwest around 5 knots in the afternoon. Protected waters, smooth, a chance of showers and thunderstorms in the morning, then showers and thunderstorms likely in the afternoon. Friday night, southwest winds around 5 knots, becoming east after midnight. Protected waters, smooth, showers and thunderstorms likely, mainly in the evening. Saturday, east winds around 5 knots, becoming southeast around 5 knots in the afternoon. Protected waters, smooth, a chance of showers and thunderstorms. Saturday night, east winds around 5 knots. Protected waters, smooth, a chance of showers and thunderstorms, mainly in the evening. Sunday, southeast winds around 5 knots. Protected waters, smooth, a chance of showers and thunderstorms in the morning, then showers and thunderstorms likely in the afternoon. Sunday night, east winds around 5 knots. Protected waters, smooth, showers and thunderstorms likely, mainly in the evening. Monday, east winds around 5 knots. Protected waters, smooth, a slight chance of showers and thunderstorms in the morning, then showers and thunderstorms likely in the afternoon. Monday night, southeast winds around 5 knots, becoming northeast after midnight. Protected waters, smooth, showers and thunderstorms likely, mainly in the evening. Winds and waves higher in and near thunderstorms. The Tropical Weather Outlook. For the North Atlantic, Caribbean Sea and the Gulf of America, Eastern Tropical Atlantic L96, satellite imagery indicate that showers and thunderstorms associated with an area of low pressure, located several hundred miles west-southwest of the Cabo Verde Islands, have become better organized tonight. If the current trends continue, advisories could be initiated on a short-lived tropical depression or storm later today. However, environmental conditions are expected to become hostile beginning on Friday, likely ending its chances for development. Formation chance through 48 hours, high, 70%. Formation chance through 7 days, high, 70%. The surf zone forecast general outlook, a moderate risk of rip currents is expected the next few days with a chance for afternoon showers and storms each day this work week. Tide information for Thursday, August 27, 2026. St. Mark's River entrance. High 2:54 a.m., low 8:24 a.m., high 2:29 p.m., low 9:06 p.m. Apalachicola. High 5:30 a.m., low 10:04 a.m., high 3:34 p.m., low 11:11 p.m.,

St. Andrews Bay of Panama City. High 10:27 a.m., low 7:22 p.m. Note that the times of high and low tide are 3 minutes earlier at Shell Point than at the St. Mark's River entrance. The average water temperature at Apalachicola was 87.8 degrees. Sunrise and sunset in Tallahassee. August 27, 2026, sunrise 7:11 a.m. Eastern Daylight Time, sunset 8:06 p.m. Eastern Daylight Time. The Tallahassee Climate Summary for yesterday, August 26, 2026. Yesterday's high temperature was 89 degrees. This high was 2 degrees below the normal high of 91. Yesterday's low temperature was 75 degrees. This low was 2 degrees above the normal low of 73. 0.13 inches of precipitation fell yesterday, which brings the monthly total to 5.88 inches. This is 0.73 inches below the normal amount of 6.61 inches for August. The total precipitation for the year now stands at 29.40 inches, which is 12.93 inches below normal. The normal high temperature for today is 91 degrees, and the normal low is 73. The record high for today is 102, which occurred in 2011, and the record low is 61, which occurred in 1969. Sunrise today is at 7:11 a.m. and sunset is at 8:06 p.m. You're listening to NOAA Weather Radio Station KIH-24 in Tallahassee, Florida, operating 24 hours a day on a frequency of 162.40 MHz. 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The latest weather and forecast information can also be accessed by calling our automated forecast line at 850-942-8851. The current time is 6:02 a.m. Eastern Daylight Time. These are the 5 a.m. Eastern Daylight Time conditions. At the Tallahassee Airport, it was partly cloudy. The temperature was 75 degrees. The wind was east at 6 miles an hour. At Florida State University, the temperature was 77 degrees. The wind was calm. At Apalachicola, it was partly cloudy. The temperature was 83 degrees. The wind was southwest at 8 miles an hour. At Panama City Northwest, light rain was falling. The temperature was 79 degrees. The wind was southeast at 8 miles an hour. At Dothan, it was partly cloudy. The temperature was 76 degrees. The wind was southeast at 6 miles an hour. At Albany, it was mostly cloudy. The temperature was 76 degrees. The wind was southeast at 3 miles an hour. At Valdosta, it was clear. The temperature was 74 degrees. The wind was calm. Over the marine area, at the buoy south of Apalachicola, winds were south at 10 knots and seas were 1 foot. At the buoy south of Panama City, winds were south at 12 knots and seas were 1 foot. At the buoy south of Pensacola, winds were southwest at 8 knots and seas were 1 foot. The Tropical Weather Outlook. For the North Atlantic, Caribbean Sea, and the Gulf of America, Eastern Tropical Atlantic L96, satellite imagery indicate that showers and thunderstorms associated with an area of low pressure, located several hundred miles west-southwest of the Cabo Verde Islands, have become better organized tonight. If the current trends continue, advisories could be initiated on a short-lived tropical depression or storm later today. However, environmental conditions are expected to become hostile beginning on Friday, likely ending its chances for development. Formation chance through 48 hours, high, 70%. Formation chance through 7 days, high, 70%. The surf zone forecast general outlook, a moderate risk of rip currents is expected the next few days with a chance for afternoon showers and storms each day this work week. Tide information for Thursday, August 27, 2026. St. Mark's River entrance. High 2:54 a.m., low 8:24 a.m., high 2:29 p.m., low 9:06 p.m. Apalachicola. High 5:30 a.m., low 10:04 a.m., high 3:34 p.m., low 11:11 p.m. St. Andrews Bay of Panama City. High 10:27 a.m., low 7:22 p.m. Note that the times of high and low tide are 3 minutes earlier at Shell Point than at the St. Mark's River entrance. The average water temperature at Apalachicola was 87.8 degrees. Sunrise and sunset in Tallahassee. August 27, 2026, sunrise 7:11 a.m. Eastern Daylight Time, sunset 8:06 p.m. Eastern Daylight Time. 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

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The latest weather and forecast information can also be accessed by calling our automated forecast line at 850-942-8851. The current time is 6:06 a.m. Eastern Daylight Time. These are the 6 a.m. Eastern Daylight Time conditions. At the Tallahassee Airport, it was partly cloudy. The temperature was 74 degrees. The wind was calm. The report from Florida State University was not available. At Apalachicola, it was cloudy. The temperature was 82 degrees. The wind was west at 12 miles an hour. At Panama City Northwest, thunder was reported. The temperature was 77 degrees. The wind was calm. At Dothan, fog was reported. The temperature was 75 degrees. The wind was southeast at 6 miles an hour. At Albany, it was mostly cloudy. The temperature was 76 degrees. The wind was south at 3 miles an hour. At Valdosta, it was clear. The temperature was 73 degrees. The wind was calm. Over the marine area, at the buoy south of Apalachicola, winds were south at 10 knots. At the buoy south of Panama City, winds were southwest at 10 knots. At the buoy south of Pensacola, winds were southwest at 8 knots. The forecast for the local area. Today, mostly sunny. A chance of showers and thunderstorms this afternoon. Highs in the lower 90s. South winds 5 to 10 miles per hour. Chance of rain 50%. Tonight, mostly cloudy with a chance of showers with a slight chance of thunderstorms in the evening, then partly cloudy with a slight chance of showers after midnight. Lows in the mid-70s. Southwest winds 5 to 10 miles per hour in the evening, becoming light and variable. Chance of rain 40%. Friday, mostly sunny with a slight chance of showers and thunderstorms in the morning, then mostly cloudy with showers and thunderstorms likely in the afternoon. Humid with highs in the upper 80s. Southeast winds around 5 miles per hour, becoming southwest in the afternoon. Chance of rain 70%. Friday night, mostly cloudy with a chance of showers with a slight chance of thunderstorms. Lows in the mid-70s. Southwest winds around 5 miles per hour in the evening, becoming light and variable. Chance of rain 50%. Saturday, partly sunny with a chance of showers. A slight chance of thunderstorms in the morning, then a chance of thunderstorms in the afternoon. Humid with highs around 90. East winds around 5 miles per hour, becoming south around 5 miles per hour in the afternoon. Chance of rain 50%. Heat index values up to 105 in the afternoon. Saturday night through Monday, partly cloudy with a chance of showers and thunderstorms. Lows in the lower 70s. Highs in the lower 90s. Chance of rain 50%. Heat index values up to 105. Monday night, mostly cloudy in the evening, then becoming partly cloudy. A slight chance of showers and thunderstorms. Lows in the mid-70s. Chance of rain 20%. Tuesday, sunny. A slight chance of showers and thunderstorms in the morning, then a chance of showers and thunderstorms in the afternoon. Highs in the mid-90s. Chance of rain 50%. Heat index values up to 105. Tuesday night, partly cloudy with a chance of showers and thunderstorms in the evening, then mostly clear after midnight. Lows in the mid-70s. Chance of rain 50%. Wednesday, sunny. A slight chance of showers and thunderstorms in the afternoon. Highs in the mid-90s. Chance of rain 20%. Heat index values up to 110. The coastal waters forecast for the following: waters from Suwannee River to Apalachicola, Florida, extending from 20 to 60 nautical miles, coastal waters from Okaloosa-Walton County line to Mexico Beach out to 20 nautical miles, coastal waters from Mexico Beach to Apalachicola out to 20 nautical miles, waters from Okaloosa-Walton County line to Mexico Beach 20 to 60 nautical miles, and waters from Mexico Beach to Apalachicola 20 to 60 nautical miles. Today, southwest winds 5 to 10 knots. Waves 1 foot or less. Wave detail, south 1 foot at 3 seconds. Protected waters, a light chop. A chance of showers. A chance of thunderstorms until late afternoon, then a slight chance of thunderstorms late. Tonight, southwest winds 5 to 10 knots. Waves 1 foot or less. Wave detail, southwest

1 foot at 3 seconds. Protected waters, a light shop. A slight chance of showers in the evening, then a chance of showers with a slight chance of thunderstorms after midnight. Friday, southwest winds 5 to 10 knots. Waves 1 foot or less. Wave detail, south 1 foot at 3 seconds. Protected waters, a light shop. Showers and thunderstorms likely, mainly in the morning. Friday night, southwest winds around 5 knots, becoming southeast after midnight. Waves 1 foot or less. Wave detail, southeast 1 foot at 4 seconds. Protected waters smooth, a chance of showers. A slight chance of thunderstorms in the evening, then a chance of thunderstorms after midnight. Saturday, southeast winds 5 to 10 knots. Waves 1 foot or less. Wave detail, southeast 1 foot at 4 seconds. Protected waters, a light shop. A chance of showers. A chance of thunderstorms, mainly in the morning. Saturday night, east winds 5 to 10 knots. Waves 1 foot or less. Wave detail, southeast 1 foot at 4 seconds. Protected waters, a light shop. A chance of showers and thunderstorms. Sunday, east winds 5 to 10 knots. Waves 1 foot or less. Protected waters, a light shop. A chance of showers and thunderstorms. Sunday night, east winds 5 to 10 knots. Waves 1 foot or less. Protected waters, a light shop. A chance of showers and thunderstorms. Monday, east winds 5 to 10 knots. Waves 1 foot or less. Protected waters, a light shop. A chance of showers and thunderstorms. Monday night, east winds around 5 knots. Waves 1 foot or less. Protected waters smooth. A slight chance of showers and thunderstorms in the evening, then a chance of showers and thunderstorms after midnight. Winds and waves higher in and near thunderstorms. The coastal waters forecast for the following St. Andrews Bay waterways. Today, southwest winds around 5 knots, increasing to 5 to 10 knots late. Protected waters, a light shop. A chance of showers. Tonight, southwest winds 5 to 10 knots, becoming southeast after midnight. Protected waters, a light shop. A chance of showers with a slight chance of thunderstorms. Friday, east winds around 5 knots, becoming southwest around 5 knots in the afternoon. Protected waters smooth, a chance of showers and thunderstorms in the morning, then showers and thunderstorms likely in the afternoon. Friday night, southwest winds around 5 knots, becoming east after midnight. Protected waters smooth, showers and thunderstorms likely, mainly in the evening. Saturday, east winds around 5 knots, becoming southeast around 5 knots in the afternoon. Protected waters smooth, a chance of showers and thunderstorms. Saturday night, east winds around 5 knots. Protected waters smooth, a chance of showers and thunderstorms, mainly in the evening. Sunday, southeast winds around 5 knots. Protected waters smooth, a chance of showers and thunderstorms in the morning, then showers and thunderstorms likely in the afternoon. Sunday night, east winds around 5 knots. Protected waters smooth, showers and thunderstorms likely, mainly in the evening. Monday, east winds around 5 knots. Protected waters smooth, a slight chance of showers and thunderstorms in the morning, then showers and thunderstorms likely in the afternoon. Monday night, southeast winds around 5 knots, becoming northeast after midnight. Protected waters smooth, showers and thunderstorms likely, mainly in the evening. Winds and waves higher in and near thunderstorms. The Tropical Weather Outlook. For the North Atlantic, Caribbean Sea and the Gulf of America, Eastern Tropical Atlantic L96, satellite imagery indicate that showers and thunderstorms associated with an area of low pressure, located several hundred miles west-southwest of the Cabo Verde Islands, have become better organized tonight. If the current trends continue, advisories could be initiated on a short-lived tropical depression or storm later today. However, environmental conditions are expected to become hostile beginning on Friday, likely ending its chances for development. Formation chance through 48 hours, high, 70%. Formation chance through 7 days, high, 70%. The surf zone forecast general outlook, a moderate risk of rip currents is expected the next few days with a chance for afternoon showers and storms each day this work week. Tide information for Thursday, August 27, 2026. St. Mark's River entrance. High 2:54 a.m., low 8:24 a.m.

high 229 p.m., low 906 p.m. Apalachicola, high 530 a.m., low 1004 a.m., high 334 p.m., low 1111 p.m. St. Andrews Bay of Panama City, high 1027 a.m., low 722 p.m. Note that the times of high and low tide are 3 minutes earlier at Channel Point than at the St. Mark's River entrance. The average water temperature at Apalachicola was 87.8 degrees. Sunrise and sunset in Tallahassee. August 27, 2026, sunrise 7:11 a.m. Eastern Daylight Time, sunset 8:06 p.m. Eastern Daylight Time. 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This broadcast originates from your National Weather Service office in Tallahassee, Florida. The latest weather and forecast information can also be accessed by calling our automated forecast line at 850-942-8851. The current time is 6:17 a.m. Eastern Daylight Time. These are the 6 a.m. Eastern Daylight Time conditions. At the Tallahassee Airport, it was partly cloudy. The temperature was 74 degrees. The wind was calm. At Florida State University, the temperature was 77 degrees. The wind was calm. At Apalachicola, it was cloudy. The temperature was 82 degrees. The wind was west at 12 miles an hour. At Panama City Northwest, thunder was reported. The temperature was 77 degrees. The wind was calm. At Dothan, fog was reported. The temperature was 75 degrees. The wind was southeast at 6 miles an hour. At Albany, it was mostly cloudy. The temperature was 76 degrees. The wind was south at 3 miles an hour. At Valdosta, it was clear. The temperature was 73 degrees. The wind was calm. Over the marine area, at the buoy south of Apalachicola, winds were south at 10 knots and seas were 1 foot. At the buoy south of Panama City, winds were south at 10 knots and seas were 1 foot. At the buoy south of Pensacola, winds were southwest at 10 knots and seas were 1 foot. The forecast for the local area. Today, mostly sunny. A chance of showers and thunderstorms this afternoon. Highs in the lower 90s. South winds 5 to 10 miles per hour. Chance of rain 50%. Tonight, mostly cloudy with a chance of showers with a slight chance of thunderstorms in the evening, then partly cloudy with a slight chance of showers after midnight. Lows in the mid-70s. Southwest winds 5 to 10 miles per hour in the evening, becoming light and variable. Chance of rain 40%. Friday, mostly sunny with a slight chance of showers and thunderstorms in the morning, then mostly cloudy with showers and thunderstorms likely in the afternoon. Humid with highs in the upper 80s. Southeast winds around 5 miles per hour, becoming southwest in the afternoon. Chance of rain 70%. Friday night, mostly cloudy with a chance of showers with a slight chance of thunderstorms. Lows in the mid-70s. Southwest winds around 5 miles per hour in the evening, becoming light and variable. Chance of rain 50%. Saturday, partly sunny with a chance of showers. A slight chance of thunderstorms in the morning, then a chance of thunderstorms in the afternoon. Humid with highs around 90. East winds around 5 miles per hour, becoming south around 5 miles per hour in the afternoon. Chance of rain 50%. Heat index values up to 105 in the afternoon. Saturday night through Monday, partly cloudy with a chance of showers and thunderstorms. Lows in the lower 70s. Highs in the lower 90s. Chance of rain 50%. Heat index values up to 105. Monday night, mostly cloudy in the evening, then becoming partly cloudy. A slight chance of showers and thunderstorms. Lows in the mid-70s. Chance of rain 20%. Tuesday, sunny. A slight chance of showers and thunderstorms in the morning, then a chance of showers and thunderstorms in the afternoon. Highs in the mid-90s. Chance of rain 50%. Heat index values up to 105. Tuesday night, partly cloudy with a chance of showers and thunderstorms in the evening, then mostly clear after midnight. Lows in the mid-70s. Chance of rain 50%. Wednesday, sunny. A slight chance of showers and thunderstorms in the afternoon. Highs in the mid-90s. Chance of rain 20%. Heat index values up to 110. The coastal waters forecast.

the following. Waters from Suwannee River to Apalachicola, Florida, extending from 20 to 60 nautical miles. Coastal waters from Okaloosa-Walton County line to Mexico Beach out to 20 nautical miles. Coastal waters from Mexico Beach to Apalachicola out to 20 nautical miles. Waters from Okaloosa-Walton County line to Mexico Beach 20 to 60 nautical miles. And waters from Mexico Beach to Apalachicola 20 to 60 nautical miles. Today, southwest winds 5 to 10 knots. Waves 1 foot or less. Wave detail, south 1 foot at 3 seconds. Protected waters, a light chop. A chance of showers. A chance of thunderstorms until late afternoon. Then a slight chance of thunderstorms late. Tonight, southwest winds 5 to 10 knots. Waves 1 foot or less. Wave detail, southwest 1 foot at 3 seconds. Protected waters, a light chop. A slight chance of showers in the evening, then a chance of showers with a slight chance of thunderstorms after midnight. Friday, southwest winds 5 to 10 knots. Waves 1 foot or less. Wave detail, south 1 foot at 3 seconds. Protected waters, a light chop. Showers and thunderstorms likely, mainly in the morning. Friday night, southwest winds around 5 knots, becoming southeast after midnight. Waves 1 foot or less. Wave detail, southeast 1 foot at 4 seconds. Protected waters smooth, a chance of showers. A slight chance of thunderstorms in the evening, then a chance of thunderstorms after midnight. Saturday, southeast winds 5 to 10 knots. Waves 1 foot or less. Wave detail, southeast 1 foot at 4 seconds. Protected waters a light chop. A chance of showers. A chance of thunderstorms, mainly in the morning. Saturday night, east winds 5 to 10 knots. Waves 1 foot or less. Wave detail, southeast 1 foot at 4 seconds. Protected waters a light chop. A chance of showers and thunderstorms. Sunday, east winds 5 to 10 knots. Waves 1 foot or less. Protected waters a light chop. A chance of showers and thunderstorms. Sunday night, east winds 5 to 10 knots. Waves 1 foot or less. Protected waters a light chop. A chance of showers and thunderstorms. Monday, east winds 5 to 10 knots. Waves 1 foot or less. Protected waters a light chop. A chance of showers and thunderstorms. Monday night, east winds around 5 knots. Waves 1 foot or less. Protected waters smooth. A slight chance of showers and thunderstorms in the evening, then a chance of showers and thunderstorms after midnight. Winds and waves higher in and near thunderstorms. The coastal waters forecast for the following St. Andrews Bay waterways. Today, southwest winds around 5 knots, increasing to 5 to 10 knots late. Protected waters a light chop. A chance of showers. Tonight, southwest winds 5 to 10 knots, becoming southeast after midnight. Protected waters a light chop. A chance of showers with a slight chance of thunderstorms. Friday, east winds around 5 knots, becoming southwest around 5 knots in the afternoon. Protected waters smooth, a chance of showers and thunderstorms in the morning, then showers and thunderstorms likely in the afternoon. Friday night, southwest winds around 5 knots, becoming east after midnight. Protected waters smooth, showers and thunderstorms likely, mainly in the evening. Saturday, east winds around 5 knots, becoming southeast around 5 knots in the afternoon. Protected waters smooth, a chance of showers and thunderstorms. Saturday night, east winds around 5 knots. Protected waters smooth, a chance of showers and thunderstorms, mainly in the evening. Sunday, southeast winds around 5 knots. Protected waters smooth, a chance of showers and thunderstorms in the morning, then showers and thunderstorms likely in the afternoon. Sunday night, east winds around 5 knots. Protected waters smooth, showers and thunderstorms likely, mainly in the evening. Monday, east winds around 5 knots. Protected waters smooth, a slight chance of showers and thunderstorms in the morning, then showers and thunderstorms likely in the afternoon. Monday night, southeast winds around 5 knots, becoming northeast after midnight. Protected waters smooth, showers and thunderstorms likely, mainly in the evening. Winds and waves higher in and near thunderstorms. The Tropical Weather Outlook. For the North Atlantic, Caribbean Sea and the Gulf of America, Eastern Tropical Atlantic L96, satellite imagery indicate that showers and thunderstorms

associated with an area of low pressure located several hundred miles west-southwest of the Cabo Verde Islands have become better organized tonight. If the current trends continue, advisories could be initiated on a short-lived tropical depression or storm later today. However, environmental conditions are expected to become hostile beginning on Friday, likely ending its chances for development. Formation chance through 48 hours, high, 70%. Formation chance through 7 days, high, 70%. The surf zone forecast general outlook, a moderate risk of rip currents is expected the next few days with a chance for afternoon showers and storms each day this work week. Tide information for Thursday, August 27, 2026. St. Mark's River entrance. High 2:54 a.m., low 8:24 a.m., high 2:29 p.m., low 9:06 p.m. Apalachicola. High 5:30 a.m., low 10:04 a.m., high 3:34 p.m., low 11:11 p.m. St. Andrews Bay of Panama City. High 10:27 a.m., low 7:22 p.m. Note that the times of high and low tide are 3 minutes earlier at Shell Point than at the St. Mark's River entrance. The average water temperature at Apalachicola was 87.8 degrees. Sunrise and sunset in Tallahassee. August 27, 2026, sunrise 7:11 a.m. Eastern Daylight Time, sunset 8:06 p.m. Eastern Daylight Time. 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This broadcast originates from your National Weather Service office in Tallahassee, Florida. The latest weather and forecast information can also be accessed by calling our automated forecast line at 850-942-8851. The current time is 6:28 a.m. Eastern Daylight Time. These are the 6 a.m. Eastern Daylight Time conditions. At the Tallahassee Airport, it was partly cloudy. The temperature was 74 degrees. The wind was calm. At Florida State University, the temperature was 77 degrees. The wind was calm. At Apalachicola, it was cloudy. The temperature was 82 degrees. The wind was west at 12 miles an hour. At Panama City Northwest, thunder was reported. The temperature was 77 degrees. The wind was calm. At Dothan, fog was reported. The temperature was 75 degrees. The wind was southeast at 6 miles an hour. At Albany, it was mostly cloudy. The temperature was 76 degrees. The wind was south at 3 miles an hour. At Valdosta, it was clear. The temperature was 73 degrees. The wind was calm. Over the marine area, at the buoys south of Apalachicola, winds were south at 10 knots and seas were 1 foot. At the buoys south of Panama City, winds were south at 10 knots and seas were 1 foot. At the buoys south of Pensacola, winds were southwest at 10 knots and seas were 1 foot. The forecast for the local area. Today, mostly sunny. A chance of showers and thunderstorms this afternoon. Highs in the lower 90s. South winds 5 to 10 miles per hour. Chance of rain 50%. Tonight, mostly cloudy with a chance of showers with a slight chance of thunderstorms in the evening, then partly cloudy with a slight chance of showers after midnight. Lows in the mid-70s. Southwest winds 5 to 10 miles per hour in the evening, becoming light and variable. Chance of rain 40%. Friday, mostly sunny with a slight chance of showers and thunderstorms in the morning, then mostly cloudy with showers and thunderstorms likely in the afternoon. Humid with highs in the upper 80s. Southeast winds around 5 miles per hour, becoming southwest in the afternoon. Chance of rain 70%. Friday night, mostly cloudy with a chance of showers with a slight chance of thunderstorms. Lows in the mid-70s. Southwest winds around 5 miles per hour in the evening, becoming light and variable. Chance of rain 50%. Saturday, partly sunny with a chance of showers. A slight chance of thunderstorms in the morning, then a chance of thunderstorms in the afternoon. Humid with highs around 90. East winds around 5 miles per hour, becoming south around 5 miles per hour in the afternoon. Chance of rain 50%. Heat index values up to 105 in the afternoon. Saturday night through Monday, partly cloudy with a chance of showers and thunderstorms. Lows in the lower 70s. Highs in the lower 90s. Chance of rain 50%. Heat index values up to 105. Monday night, mostly cloudy in the evening.

then becoming partly cloudy. A slight chance of showers and thunderstorms. Lows in the mid-70s. Chance of rain 20%. Tuesday, sunny. A slight chance of showers and thunderstorms in the morning, then a chance of showers and thunderstorms in the afternoon. Highs in the mid-90s. Chance of rain 50%. Heat index values up to 105. Tuesday night, partly cloudy with a chance of showers and thunderstorms in the evening, then mostly clear after midnight. Lows in the mid-70s. Chance of rain 50%. Wednesday, sunny. A slight chance of showers and thunderstorms in the afternoon. Highs in the mid-90s. Chance of rain 20%. Heat index values up to 110. The Tallahassee Climate Summary for yesterday, August 26, 2026. Yesterday's high temperature was 89 degrees. This high was 2 degrees below the normal high of 91. Yesterday's low temperature was 75 degrees. This low was 2 degrees above the normal low of 73. 0.13 inches of precipitation fell yesterday, which brings the monthly total to 5.88 inches. This is 0.73 inches below the normal amount of 6.61 inches for August. The total precipitation for the year now stands at 29.40 inches, which is 12.93 inches below normal. The normal high temperature for today is 91 degrees, and the normal low is 73. The record high for today is 102, which occurred in 2011, and the record low is 61, which occurred in 1969. Sunrise today is at 7:11 a.m. and sunset is at 8:06 p.m. The coastal waters forecast for the following: waters from Suwannee River to Apalachicola, Florida, extending from 20 to 60 nautical miles, coastal waters from Okaloosa-Walton County line to Mexico Beach out to 20 nautical miles, coastal waters from Mexico Beach to Apalachicola out to 20 nautical miles, waters from Okaloosa-Walton County line to Mexico Beach 20 to 60 nautical miles, and waters from Mexico Beach to Apalachicola 20 to 60 nautical miles. Today, southwest winds 5 to 10 knots. Waves 1 for 20 to 60 nautical miles, and waters from Mexico Beach to Apalachicola 20 to 60 nautical miles. Today, southwest winds 5 to 10 knots. Waves 1 foot or less. Wave detail, south 1 foot at 3 seconds. Protected waters, a light chop. A chance of showers. A chance of thunderstorms until late afternoon, then a slight chance of thunderstorms late. Tonight, southwest winds 5 to 10 knots. Waves 1 foot or less. Wave detail, southwest 1 foot at 3 seconds. Protected waters, a light chop. A slight chance of showers in the evening, then a chance of showers with a slight chance of thunderstorms after midnight. Friday, southwest winds 5 to 10 knots. Waves 1 foot or less. Wave detail, south 1 foot at 3 seconds. Protected waters, a light chop. Showers and thunderstorms likely, mainly in the morning. Friday night, southwest winds around 5 knots, becoming southeast after midnight. Waves 1 foot or less. Wave detail, southeast 1 foot at 4 seconds. Protected waters smooth, a chance of showers. A slight chance of thunderstorms in the evening, then a chance of thunderstorms after midnight. Saturday, southeast winds 5 to 10 knots. Waves 1 foot or less. Wave detail, southeast 1 foot at 4 seconds. Protected waters, a light chop. A chance of showers. A chance of thunderstorms, mainly in the morning. Saturday night, east winds 5 to 10 knots. Waves 1 foot or less. Wave detail, southeast 1 foot at 4 seconds. Protected waters, a light chop. A chance of showers and thunderstorms. Sunday, east winds 5 to 10 knots. Waves 1 foot or less. Protected waters, a light chop. A chance of showers and thunderstorms. Sunday night, east winds 5 to 10 knots. Waves 1 foot or less. Protected waters, a light chop. A chance of showers and thunderstorms. Monday, east winds 5 to 10 knots. Waves 1 foot or less. Protected waters, a light chop. A chance of showers and thunderstorms. Monday night, east winds around 5 knots. Waves 1 foot or less. Protected waters smooth, a slight chance of showers and thunderstorms in the evening, then a chance of showers and thunderstorms after midnight. Winds and waves higher in and near thunderstorms. The coastal waters forecast for the following: St. Andrews Bay waterways,

Hey, southwest winds around 5 knots, increasing to 5 to 10 knots late. Protected waters, a light chop. A chance of showers. Tonight, southwest winds 5 to 10 knots, becoming southeast after midnight. Protected waters, a light chop. A chance of showers with a slight chance of thunderstorms. Friday, east winds around 5 knots, becoming southwest around 5 knots in the afternoon. Protected waters, smooth. A chance of showers and thunderstorms in the morning, then showers and thunderstorms likely in the afternoon. Friday night, southwest winds around 5 knots, becoming east after midnight. Protected waters, smooth. Showers and thunderstorms likely, mainly in the evening. Saturday, east winds around 5 knots, becoming southeast around 5 knots in the afternoon. Protected waters, smooth. A chance of showers and thunderstorms. Saturday night, east winds around 5 knots. Protected waters, smooth. A chance of showers and thunderstorms, mainly in the evening. Sunday, southeast winds around 5 knots. Protected waters, smooth. A chance of showers and thunderstorms in the morning, then showers and thunderstorms likely in the afternoon. Sunday night, east winds around 5 knots. Protected waters, smooth. Showers and thunderstorms likely, mainly in the evening. Monday, east winds around 5 knots. Protected waters, smooth. A slight chance of showers and thunderstorms in the morning, then showers and thunderstorms likely in the afternoon. Monday night, southeast winds around 5 knots, becoming northeast after midnight. Protected waters, smooth. Showers and thunderstorms likely, mainly in the evening. Winds and waves higher in and near thunderstorms. The Tropical Weather Outlook. For the North Atlantic, Caribbean Sea and the Gulf of America, Eastern Tropical Atlantic L96, satellite imagery indicate that showers and thunderstorms associated with an area of low pressure, located several hundred miles west-southwest of the Cabo Verde Islands, have become better organized tonight. If the current trends continue, advisories could be initiated on a short-lived tropical depression or storm later today. However, environmental conditions are expected to become hostile beginning on Friday, likely ending its chances for development. Formation chance through 48 hours, high, 70%. Formation chance through 7 days, high, 70%. The surf zone forecast general outlook, a moderate risk of rip currents is expected the next few days with a chance for afternoon showers and storms each day this work week. Tide information for Thursday, August 27, 2026. St. Mark's River entrance. High 2:54 a.m., low 8:24 a.m., high 2:29 p.m., low 9:06 p.m. Apalachicola. High 5:30 a.m., low 10:04 a.m., high 3:34 p.m., low 11:11 p.m. St. Andrew's Bay at Panama City. High 10:27 a.m., low 7:22 p.m. Note that the times of high and low tide are 3 minutes earlier at Shell Point than at the St. Mark's River entrance. The average water temperature at Apalachicola was 87.8 degrees. Sunrise and sunset in Tallahassee. August 27, 2026, sunrise 7:11 a.m. Eastern Daylight Time, sunset 8:06 p.m. Eastern Daylight Time. 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The current time is 6:39 a.m. Eastern Daylight Time. These are the 6 a.m. Eastern Daylight Time conditions. At the Tallahassee Airport, it was partly cloudy. The temperature was 74 degrees. The wind was calm. At Florida State University, the temperature was 77 degrees. The wind was calm. At Apalachicola, it was cloudy. The temperature was 82 degrees. The wind was west at 12 miles an hour. At Panama City Northwest, thunder was reported. The temperature was 77 degrees. The wind was calm. At Dothan, fog was reported. The temperature was 75 degrees. The wind was southeast at 6 miles an hour. At Albany, it was mostly cloudy. The temperature was 76 degrees. The wind was south at 3 miles an hour. At Valdosta, it was clear. The temperature was 73 degrees. The wind was calm.
over the Marine area as it buoys south of Apalachicola, winds were south.

10 knots and seas were 1 foot. At the buoy south of Panama City, winds were south at 10 knots and seas were 1 foot. At the buoy south of Pensacola, winds were southwest at 10 knots and seas were 1 foot. The forecast for the local area. Today, mostly sunny. A chance of showers and thunderstorms this afternoon. Highs in the lower 90s. South winds 5 to 10 miles per hour. Chance of rain 50%. Tonight, mostly cloudy with a chance of showers with a slight chance of thunderstorms in the evening, then partly cloudy with a slight chance of showers after midnight. Lows in the mid-70s. Southwest winds 5 to 10 miles per hour in the evening, becoming light and variable. Chance of rain 40%. Friday, mostly sunny with a slight chance of showers and thunderstorms in the morning, then mostly cloudy with showers and thunderstorms likely in the afternoon. Humid with highs in the upper 80s. Southeast winds around 5 miles per hour, becoming southwest in the afternoon. Chance of rain 70%. Friday night, mostly cloudy with a chance of showers with a slight chance of thunderstorms. Lows in the mid-70s. Southwest winds around 5 miles per hour in the evening, becoming light and variable. Chance of rain 50%. Saturday, partly sunny with a chance of showers. A slight chance of thunderstorms in the morning, then a chance of thunderstorms in the afternoon. Humid with highs around 90. East winds around 5 miles per hour, becoming south around 5 miles per hour in the afternoon. Chance of rain 50%. Heat index values up to 105 in the afternoon. Saturday night through Monday, partly cloudy with a chance of showers and thunderstorms. Lows in the lower 70s. Highs in the lower 90s. Chance of rain 50%. Heat index values up to 105. Monday night, mostly cloudy in the evening, then becoming partly cloudy. A slight chance of showers and thunderstorms. Lows in the mid-70s. Chance of rain 20%. Tuesday, sunny. A slight chance of showers and thunderstorms in the morning, then a chance of showers and thunderstorms in the afternoon. Highs in the mid-90s. Chance of rain 50%. Heat index values up to 105. Tuesday night, partly cloudy with a chance of showers and thunderstorms in the evening, then mostly clear after midnight. Lows in the mid-70s. Chance of rain 50%. Wednesday, sunny. A slight chance of showers and thunderstorms in the afternoon. Highs in the mid-90s. Chance of rain 20%. Heat index values up to 110. The coastal waters forecast for the following waters from Suwannee River to Apalachicola, Florida, extending from 20 to 60 nautical miles, coastal waters from Okaloosa-Walton County line to Mexico Beach out to 20 nautical miles, coastal waters from Mexico Beach to Apalachicola out to 20 nautical miles, waters from Okaloosa-Walton County line to Mexico Beach 20 to 60 nautical miles, and waters from Mexico Beach to Apalachicola 20 to 60 nautical miles. Today, southwest winds 5 to 10 knots. Waves 1 foot or less. Wave detail, south 1 foot at 3 seconds. Protected waters, a light chop. A chance of showers. A chance of thunderstorms until late afternoon, then a slight chance of thunderstorms late. Tonight, southwest winds 5 to 10 knots. Waves 1 foot or less. Wave detail, southwest 1 foot at 3 seconds. Protected waters, a light chop. A slight chance of showers in the evening, then a chance of showers with a slight chance of thunderstorms after midnight. Friday, southwest winds 5 to 10 knots. Waves 1 foot or less. Wave detail, south 1 foot at 3 seconds. Protected waters, a light chop. Showers and thunderstorms likely, mainly in the morning. Friday night, southwest winds around 5 knots, becoming southeast after midnight. Waves 1 foot or less. Wave detail, southeast 1 foot at 4 seconds. Protected waters smooth, a chance of showers. A slight chance of thunderstorms in the evening, then a chance of thunderstorms after midnight. Saturday, southeast winds 5 to 10 knots. Waves 1 foot or less. Wave detail, southeast 1 foot at 4 seconds. Protected waters a light chop. A chance of showers. A chance of thunderstorms, mainly in the morning. Saturday night, east winds 5 to 10 knots. Waves 1 foot or less. Wave detail, southeast 1 foot at 4 seconds. Protected waters a light chop. A chance of showers and thunderstorms. Sunday, east winds 5 to 10 knots.

a chance of showers. Tonight, southwest winds 5 to 10 knots, becoming southeast after midnight. Protected waters, a light chop. A chance of showers with a slight chance of thunderstorms. Friday, east winds around 5 knots, becoming southwest around 5 knots in the afternoon. Protected waters, smooth. A chance of showers and thunderstorms in the morning, then showers and thunderstorms likely in the afternoon. Friday night, southwest winds around 5 knots, becoming east after midnight. Protected waters, smooth. Showers and thunderstorms likely, mainly in the evening. Saturday, east winds around 5 knots, becoming southeast around 5 knots in the afternoon. Protected waters, smooth. A chance of showers and thunderstorms. Saturday night, east winds around 5 knots. Protected waters, smooth. A chance of showers and thunderstorms, mainly in the evening. Sunday, southeast winds around 5 knots. Protected waters, smooth. A chance of showers and thunderstorms in the morning, then showers and thunderstorms likely in the afternoon. Sunday night, east winds around 5 knots. Protected waters, smooth. Showers and thunderstorms likely, mainly in the evening. Monday, east winds around 5 knots. Protected waters, smooth. A slight chance of showers and thunderstorms in the morning, then showers and thunderstorms likely in the afternoon. Monday night, southeast winds around 5 knots, becoming northeast after midnight. Protected waters, smooth. Showers and thunderstorms likely, mainly in the evening. Winds and waves higher and near thunderstorms. The Tropical Weather Outlook. For the North Atlantic, Caribbean Sea and the Gulf of America, Eastern Tropical Atlantic L96, satellite imagery indicate that showers and thunderstorms associated with an area of low pressure, located several hundred miles west-southwest of the Cabo Verde Islands, have become better organized tonight. If the current trends continue, advisories could be initiated on a short-lived tropical depression or storm later today. However, environmental conditions are expected to become hostile beginning on Friday, likely ending its chances for development. Formation chance through 48 hours, high, 70%. Formation chance through 7 days, high, 70%. The surf zone forecast general outlook, a moderate risk of rip currents is expected the next few days with a chance for afternoon showers and storms each day this work week. Tide information for Thursday, August 27, 2026. St. Mark's River entrance. High 2:54 a.m., low 8:24 a.m., high 2:29 p.m., low 9:06 p.m. Apalachicola. High 5:30 a.m., low 10:04 a.m., high 3:34 p.m., low 11:11 p.m. St. Andrews Bay of Panama City. High 10:27 a.m., low 7:22 p.m. Note that the times of high and low tide are 3 minutes earlier at Shell Point than at the St. Mark's River entrance. The average water temperature at Apalachicola was 87.8 degrees. Sunrise and sunset in Tallahassee. August 27, 2026, sunrise 7:11 a.m. Eastern Daylight Time, sunset 8:06 p.m. Eastern Daylight Time. 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The latest weather and forecast information can also be accessed by calling our automated forecast line at 850-942-8851. The current time is 6:50 a.m. Eastern Daylight Time. These are the 6 a.m. Eastern Daylight Time conditions. At the Tallahassee Airport, it was partly cloudy. The temperature was 74 degrees. The wind was calm. At Florida State University, the temperature was 77 degrees. The wind was calm. At Apalachicola, it was cloudy. The temperature was 82 degrees. The wind was west at 12 miles an hour. At Panama City Northwest, thunder was reported. The temperature was 77 degrees. The wind was calm. At Dothan, fog was reported. The temperature was 75 degrees. The wind was southeast at 6 miles an hour. At Albany, it was mostly cloudy. The temperature was 76 degrees. The wind was south at 3 miles an hour. At Valdosta, it was clear. The temperature was 73 degrees. The wind was calm. Over the marine area, at the buoy south of Apalachicola, winds were south at 10 knots and seas were 1 foot. At the buoy south of Panama City, winds were south at 10 knots and seas were 1 foot.

At the buoy south of Pensacola, winds were southwest at 10 knots and seas were 1 foot. The forecast for the local area. Today, mostly sunny. A chance of showers and thunderstorms this afternoon. Highs in the lower 90s. South winds 5 to 10 miles per hour. Chance of rain 50%. Tonight, mostly cloudy with a chance of showers with a slight chance of thunderstorms in the evening, then partly cloudy with a slight chance of showers after midnight. Lows in the mid-70s. Southwest winds 5 to 10 miles per hour in the evening, becoming light and variable. Chance of rain 40%. Friday, mostly sunny with a slight chance of showers and thunderstorms in the morning, then mostly cloudy with showers and thunderstorms likely in the afternoon. Humid with highs in the upper 80s. Southeast winds around 5 miles per hour, becoming southwest in the afternoon. Chance of rain 70%. Friday night, mostly cloudy with a chance of showers with a slight chance of thunderstorms. Lows in the mid-70s. Southwest winds around 5 miles per hour in the evening, becoming light and variable. Chance of rain 50%. Saturday, partly sunny with a chance of showers. A slight chance of thunderstorms in the morning, then a chance of thunderstorms in the afternoon. Humid with highs around 90. East winds around 5 miles per hour, becoming south around 5 miles per hour in the afternoon. Chance of rain 50%. Heat index values up to 105 in the afternoon. Saturday night through Monday, partly cloudy with a chance of showers and thunderstorms. Lows in the lower 70s. Highs in the lower 90s. Chance of rain 50%. Heat index values up to 105. Monday night, mostly cloudy in the evening, then becoming partly cloudy. A slight chance of showers and thunderstorms. Lows in the mid-70s. Chance of rain 20%. Tuesday, sunny. A slight chance of showers and thunderstorms in the morning, then a chance of showers and thunderstorms in the afternoon. Highs in the mid-90s. Chance of rain 50%. Heat index values up to 105. Tuesday night, partly cloudy with a chance of showers and thunderstorms in the evening, then mostly clear after midnight. Lows in the mid-70s. Chance of rain 50%. Wednesday, sunny. A slight chance of showers and thunderstorms in the afternoon. Highs in the mid-90s. Chance of rain 20%. Heat index values up to 110. The coastal waters forecast for the following waters from Suwannee River to Apalachicola, Florida, extending from 20 to 60 nautical miles. Coastal waters from Okaloosa, Walton County line to Mexico Beach out to 20 nautical miles. Coastal waters from Mexico Beach to Apalachicola out to 20 nautical miles. Waters from Okaloosa, Walton County line to Mexico Beach 20 to 60 nautical miles. And waters from Mexico Beach to Apalachicola 20 to 60 nautical miles. Today, southwest winds 5 to 10 knots. Waves 1 foot or less. Wave detail, south 1 foot at 3 seconds. Protected waters, a light chop. A chance of showers. A chance of thunderstorms until late afternoon, then a slight chance of thunderstorms late. Tonight, southwest winds 5 to 10 knots. Waves 1 foot or less. Wave detail, southwest 1 foot at 3 seconds. Protected waters, a light chop. A slight chance of showers in the evening, then a chance of showers with a slight chance of thunderstorms after midnight. Friday, southwest winds 5 to 10 knots. Waves 1 foot or less. Wave detail, south 1 foot at 3 seconds. Protected waters, a light chop. Showers and thunderstorms likely, mainly in the morning. Friday night, southwest winds around 5 knots, becoming southeast after midnight. Waves 1 foot or less. Wave detail, southeast 1 foot at 4 seconds. Protected waters smooth, a chance of showers. A slight chance of thunderstorms in the evening, then a chance of thunderstorms after midnight. Saturday, southeast winds 5 to 10 knots. Waves 1 foot or less. Wave detail, southeast 1 foot at 4 seconds. Protected waters a light chop. A chance of showers. A chance of thunderstorms, mainly in the morning. Saturday night, east winds 5 to 10 knots. Waves 1 foot or less. Wave detail, southeast 1 foot at 4 seconds. Protected waters a light chop. A chance of showers and thunderstorms. Sunday, east winds 5 to 10 knots. Waves 1 foot or less. Protected waters a light chop. A chance of showers and thunderstorms.

Sunday night, east winds 5 to 10 knots. Waves 1 foot or less. Protected waters, a light chop. A chance of showers and thunderstorms. Monday, east winds 5 to 10 knots. Waves 1 foot or less. Protected waters, a light chop. A chance of showers and thunderstorms. Monday night, east winds around 5 knots. Waves 1 foot or less. Protected waters, smooth. A slight chance of showers and thunderstorms in the evening, then a chance of showers and thunderstorms after midnight. Winds and waves higher and near thunderstorms. The coastal waters forecast for the following St. Andrews Bay waterways. Today, southwest winds around 5 knots, increasing to 5 to 10 knots late. Protected waters, a light chop. A chance of showers. Tonight, southwest winds 5 to 10 knots, becoming southeast after midnight. Protected waters, a light chop. A chance of showers with a slight chance of thunderstorms. Friday, east winds around 5 knots, becoming southwest around 5 knots in the afternoon. Protected waters, smooth. A chance of showers and thunderstorms in the morning, then showers and thunderstorms likely in the afternoon. Friday night, southwest winds around 5 knots, becoming east after midnight. Protected waters, smooth. Showers and thunderstorms likely, mainly in the evening. Saturday, east winds around 5 knots, becoming southeast around 5 knots in the afternoon. Protected waters, smooth. A chance of showers and thunderstorms. Saturday night, east winds around 5 knots. Protected waters, smooth. A chance of showers and thunderstorms, mainly in the evening. Sunday, southeast winds around 5 knots. Protected waters, smooth. A chance of showers and thunderstorms in the morning, then showers and thunderstorms likely in the afternoon. Sunday night, east winds around 5 knots. Protected waters, smooth. Showers and thunderstorms likely, mainly in the evening. Monday, east winds around 5 knots. Protected waters, smooth. A slight chance of showers and thunderstorms in the morning, then showers and thunderstorms likely in the afternoon. Monday night, southeast winds around 5 knots, becoming northeast after midnight. Protected waters, smooth. Showers and thunderstorms likely, mainly in the evening. Winds and waves higher and near thunderstorms. The Tropical Weather Outlook. For the North Atlantic, Caribbean Sea and the Gulf of America, Eastern Tropical Atlantic L96, satellite imagery indicate that showers and thunderstorms associated with an area of low pressure, located several hundred miles west-southwest of the Cabo Verde Islands, have become better organized tonight. If the current trends continue, advisories could be initiated on a short-lived tropical depression or storm later today. However, environmental conditions are expected to become hostile beginning on Friday, likely ending its chances for development. Formation chance through 48 hours, high, 70%. Formation chance through 7 days, high, 70%. The surf zone forecast general outlook, a moderate risk of rip currents is expected the next few days with a chance for afternoon showers and storms each day this work week. Tide information for Thursday, August 27, 2026. St. Mark's River entrance. High 2:54 a.m., low 8:24 a.m., high 2:29 p.m., low 9:06 p.m. Apalachicola. High 5:30 a.m., low 10:04 a.m., high 3:34 p.m., low 11:11 p.m. St. Andrews Bay at Panama City. High 10:27 a.m., low 7:22 p.m. Note that the times of high and low tide are 3 minutes earlier at Shell Point than at the St. Mark's River entrance. The average water temperature at Apalachicola was 87.8 degrees. Sunrise and sunset in Tallahassee. August 27, 2026, sunrise 7:11 a.m. Eastern Daylight Time, sunset 8:06 p.m. Eastern Daylight Time. The Tallahassee climate summary for yesterday, August 26, 2026. Yesterday's high temperature was 89 degrees. This high was 2 degrees below the normal high of 91. Yesterday's low temperature was 75 degrees. This low was 2 degrees above the normal low of 73. 0.13 inches of precipitation fell yesterday, which brings the monthly total to 5.88 inches. This is 0.73 inches below the normal amount of 6.61 inches for August. The total precipitation for the year now stands at 29.40 inches, which is 12.93 inches below normal. The normal high temperature for today is 91 degrees, and the normal low is 73. The record high for today is 102, which occurred in 20.

11, and the record low is 61, which occurred in 1969. 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The latest weather and forecast information can also be accessed by calling our automated forecast line at 850-942-8851. The current time is 7:02 a.m. Eastern Daylight Time. These are the 6 a.m. Eastern Daylight Time conditions. At the Tallahassee Airport, it was partly cloudy. The temperature was 74 degrees. The wind was calm. At Florida State University, the temperature was 77 degrees. The wind was calm. At Apalachicola, it was cloudy. The temperature was 82 degrees. The wind was west at 12 miles an hour. At Panama City Northwest, thunder was reported. The temperature was 77 degrees. The wind was calm. At Dothan, fog was reported. The temperature was 75 degrees. The wind was southeast at 6 miles an hour. At Albany, it was mostly cloudy. The temperature was 76 degrees. The wind was south at 3 miles an hour. At Valdosta, it was clear. The temperature was 73 degrees. The wind was calm. Over the marine area, at the buoy south of Apalachicola, winds were south at 10 knots and seas were 1 foot. At the buoy south of Panama City, winds were south at 10 knots and seas were 1 foot. At the buoy south of Pensacola, winds were southwest at 10 knots and seas were 1 foot. The Tropical Weather Outlook. For the North Atlantic, Caribbean Sea, and the Gulf of America, Eastern Tropical Atlantic L96, satellite imagery indicate that showers and thunderstorms associated with an area of low pressure, located several hundred miles west-southwest of the Cabo Verde Islands, have become better organized tonight. If the current trends continue, advisories could be initiated on a short-lived tropical depression or storm later today. However, environmental conditions are expected to become hostile beginning on Friday, likely ending its chances for development. Formation chance through 48 hours, high, 70%. Formation chance through 7 days, high, 70%. The surf zone forecast general outlook, a moderate risk of rip currents is expected the next few days with a chance for afternoon showers and storms each day this work week. Tide information for Thursday, August 27, 2026. St. Mark's River entrance. High 2:54 a.m., low 8:24 a.m., high 2:29 p.m., low 9:06 p.m. Apalachicola. High 5:30 a.m., low 10:04 a.m., high 3:34 p.m., low 11:11 p.m. St. Andrews Bay at Panama City. High 10:27 a.m., low 7:22 p.m. Note that the times of high and low tide are 3 minutes earlier at Shell Point than at the St. Mark's River entrance. The average water temperature at Apalachicola was 87.8 degrees. Sunrise and sunset in Tallahassee. August 27, 2026, sunrise 7:11 a.m. Eastern Daylight Time, sunset 8:06 p.m. Eastern Daylight Time. 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This broadcast originates from your National Weather Service office in Tallahassee, Florida. The latest weather and forecast information can also be accessed by calling our automated forecast line at 850-942-8851. The current time is 7:05 a.m. Eastern Daylight Time. These are the 7 a.m. Eastern Daylight Time conditions. At the Tallahassee Airport, it was partly cloudy. The temperature was 75 degrees. The wind was calm. The report from Florida State University was not available. At Apalachicola, haze was reported. The temperature was 77 degrees. The wind was southwest at 12 miles an hour. At Panama City Northwest, it was partly cloudy. The temperature was 75 degrees. The wind was calm. At Dothan, it was partly cloudy. The temperature was 76 degrees. The wind was south at 8 miles an hour. At Albany, it was partly cloudy. The temperature was 75 degrees. The wind was south at 5 miles an hour. At Valdosta, fog was reported. The temperature was 72 degrees. The wind was calm. Over the marine

area at the buoy south of Apalachicola. Winds were southwest at 10 knots. At the buoy south of Panama City, winds were south at 12 knots. At the buoy south of Pensacola, winds were southwest at 8 knots. The forecast for the local area. Today, mostly sunny. A chance of showers and thunderstorms this afternoon. Highs in the lower 90s. South winds 5 to 10 miles per hour. Chance of rain 50%. Tonight, mostly cloudy with a chance of showers with a slight chance of thunderstorms in the evening, then partly cloudy with a slight chance of showers after midnight. Lows in the mid-70s. Southwest winds 5 to 10 miles per hour in the evening, becoming light and variable. Chance of rain 40%. Friday, mostly sunny with a slight chance of showers and thunderstorms in the morning, then mostly cloudy with showers and thunderstorms likely in the afternoon. Humid with highs in the upper 80s. Southeast winds around 5 miles per hour, becoming southwest in the afternoon. Chance of rain 70%. Friday night, mostly cloudy with a chance of showers with a slight chance of thunderstorms. Lows in the mid-70s. Southwest winds around 5 miles per hour in the evening, becoming light and variable. Chance of rain 50%. Saturday, partly sunny with a chance of showers. A slight chance of thunderstorms in the morning, then a chance of thunderstorms in the afternoon. Humid with highs around 90. East winds around 5 miles per hour, becoming south around 5 miles per hour in the afternoon. Chance of rain 50%. Heat index values up to 105 in the afternoon. Saturday night through Monday, partly cloudy with a chance of showers and thunderstorms. Lows in the lower 70s. Highs in the lower 90s. Chance of rain 50%. Heat index values up to 105. Monday night, mostly cloudy in the evening, then becoming partly cloudy. A slight chance of showers and thunderstorms. Lows in the mid-70s. Chance of rain 20%. Tuesday, sunny. A slight chance of showers and thunderstorms in the morning, then a chance of showers and thunderstorms in the afternoon. Highs in the mid-90s. Chance of rain 50%. Heat index values up to 105. Tuesday night, partly cloudy with a chance of showers and thunderstorms in the evening, then mostly clear after midnight. Lows in the mid-70s. Chance of rain 50%. Wednesday, sunny. A slight chance of showers and thunderstorms in the afternoon. Highs in the mid-90s. Chance of rain 20%. Heat index values up to 110. The coastal waters forecast for the following waters from Suwannee River to Apalachicola, Florida, extending from 20 to 60 nautical miles. Coastal waters from Okaloosa, Walton County line to Mexico Beach out to 20 nautical miles. Coastal waters from Mexico Beach to Apalachicola out to 20 nautical miles. Waters from Okaloosa, Walton County line to Mexico Beach 20 to 60 nautical miles. And waters from Mexico Beach to Apalachicola 20 to 60 nautical miles. Today, southwest winds 5 to 10 knots. Waves 1 foot or less. Wave detail, south 1 foot at 3 seconds. Protected waters, a light chop. A chance of showers. A chance of thunderstorms until late afternoon, then a slight chance of thunderstorms late. Tonight, southwest winds 5 to 10 knots. Waves 1 foot or less. Wave detail, southwest 1 foot at 3 seconds. Protected waters, a light chop. A slight chance of showers in the evening, then a chance of showers with a slight chance of thunderstorms after midnight. Friday, southwest winds 5 to 10 knots. Waves 1 foot or less. Wave detail, south 1 foot at 3 seconds. Protected waters, a light chop. Showers and thunderstorms likely, mainly in the morning. Friday night, southwest winds around 5 knots, becoming southeast after midnight. Waves 1 foot or less. Wave detail, southeast 1 foot at 4 seconds. Protected waters smooth, a chance of showers. A slight chance of thunderstorms in the evening, then a chance of thunderstorms after midnight. Saturday, southeast winds 5 to 10 knots. Waves 1 foot or less. Wave detail, southeast 1 foot at 4 seconds. Protected waters a light chop. A chance of showers. A chance of thunderstorms, mainly in the morning. Saturday night, east winds 5 to 10 knots. Waves 1 foot or less. Wave detail, southeast 1 foot at 4 seconds. Protected waters a light chop. A chance of showers and thunderstorms. Sunday, east winds 5 to 10 knots.

5 to 10 knots. Waves 1 foot or less. Protected waters, a light chop. A chance of showers and thunderstorms. Sunday night, east winds 5 to 10 knots. Waves 1 foot or less. Protected waters, a light chop. A chance of showers and thunderstorms. Monday, east winds 5 to 10 knots. Waves 1 foot or less. Protected waters, a light chop. A chance of showers and thunderstorms. Monday night, east winds around 5 knots. Waves 1 foot or less. Protected waters, smooth. A slight chance of showers and thunderstorms in the evening, then a chance of showers and thunderstorms after midnight. Winds and waves higher and near thunderstorms. The coastal waters forecast for the following St. Andrews Bay waterways. Today, southwest winds around 5 knots, increasing to 5 to 10 knots late. Protected waters, a light chop. A chance of showers. Tonight, southwest winds 5 to 10 knots, becoming southeast after midnight. Protected waters, a light chop. A chance of showers with a slight chance of thunderstorms. Friday, east winds around 5 knots, becoming southwest around 5 knots in the afternoon. Protected waters, smooth. A chance of showers and thunderstorms in the morning, then showers and thunderstorms likely in the afternoon. Friday night, southwest winds around 5 knots, becoming east after midnight. Protected waters, smooth. Showers and thunderstorms likely, mainly in the evening. Saturday, east winds around 5 knots, becoming southeast around 5 knots in the afternoon. Protected waters, smooth. A chance of showers and thunderstorms. Saturday night, east winds around 5 knots. Protected waters, smooth. A chance of showers and thunderstorms, mainly in the evening. Sunday, southeast winds around 5 knots. Protected waters, smooth. A chance of showers and thunderstorms in the morning, then showers and thunderstorms likely in the afternoon. Sunday night, east winds around 5 knots. Protected waters, smooth. Showers and thunderstorms likely, mainly in the evening. Monday, east winds around 5 knots. Protected waters, smooth. A slight chance of showers and thunderstorms in the morning, then showers and thunderstorms likely in the afternoon. Monday night, southeast winds around 5 knots, becoming northeast after midnight. Protected waters, smooth. Showers and thunderstorms likely, mainly in the evening. Winds and waves higher and near thunderstorms. The surf zone forecast general outlook. A moderate risk of rip currents is expected the next few days with a chance for afternoon showers and storms each day this work week. Tide information for Thursday, August 27, 2026. St. Mark's River entrance. High 2:54 a.m., low 8:24 a.m., high 2:29 p.m., low 9:06 p.m. Apalachicola. High 5:30 a.m., low 10:04 a.m., high 3:34 p.m., low 11:11 p.m. St. Andrews Bay at Panama City. High 10:27 a.m., low 7:22 p.m. Note that the times of high and low tide are 3 minutes earlier at Shell Point than at the St. Mark's River entrance. The average water temperature at Apalachicola was 87.8 degrees. Sunrise and sunset in Tallahassee. August 27, 2026, sunrise 7:11 a.m. Eastern Daylight Time, sunset 8:06 p.m. Eastern Daylight Time. 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This broadcast originates from your National Weather Service office in Tallahassee, Florida. The latest weather and forecast information can also be accessed by calling our automated forecast line at 850-942-8851. The current time is 7:15 a.m. Eastern Daylight Time. These are the 7 a.m. Eastern Daylight Time conditions. At the Tallahassee Airport, it was partly cloudy. The temperature was 75 degrees. The wind was calm. At Florida State University, the temperature was 77 degrees. The wind was calm. At Apalachicola, haze was reported. The temperature was 77 degrees. The wind was calm. At Panama City Northwest, it was partly cloudy. The temperature was 75 degrees. The wind was calm. At Dothan, it was partly cloudy. The temperature was 76 degrees. The wind was south at 8 miles an hour. At Albany, it was partly cloudy. The temperature was 75 degrees. The wind was south at 5 miles an hour. At Valdosta, fog.

was reported. The temperature was 72 degrees. The wind was calm. Over the marine area, at the buoy south of Apalachicola, winds were southwest at 10 knots and seas were 1 foot. At the buoy south of Panama City, winds were south at 10 knots and seas were 1 foot. At the buoy south of Pensacola, winds were southwest at 10 knots and seas were 1 foot. These are the 7 a.m. Eastern Daylight Time conditions. At the Tallahassee Airport, thunder was reported. The temperature was 74 degrees. The wind was calm. At Florida State University, the temperature was 77 degrees. The wind was calm. At Apalachicola, haze was reported. The temperature was 78 degrees. The wind was calm. At Panama City Northwest, it was mostly cloudy. The temperature was 75 degrees. The wind was calm. At Dothan, it was partly cloudy. The temperature was 76 degrees. The wind was south at 8 miles an hour. At Albany, it was clear. The temperature was 75 degrees. The wind was south at 5 miles an hour. At Valdosta, fog was reported. The temperature was 72 degrees. The wind was calm. Over the marine area, at the buoy south of Apalachicola, winds were southwest at 10 knots and seas were 1 foot. At the buoy south of Panama City, winds were south at 10 knots and seas were 1 foot. At the buoy south of Pensacola, winds were southwest at 10 knots and seas were 1 foot. The forecast for the local area. Today, mostly sunny. A chance of showers and thunderstorms this afternoon. Highs in the lower 90s. South winds 5 to 10 miles per hour. Chance of rain 50%. Tonight, mostly cloudy with a chance of showers with a slight chance of thunderstorms in the evening, then partly cloudy with a slight chance of showers after midnight. Lows in the mid-70s. Southwest winds 5 to 10 miles per hour in the evening, becoming light and variable. Chance of rain 40%. Friday, mostly sunny with a slight chance of showers and thunderstorms in the morning, then mostly cloudy with showers and thunderstorms likely in the afternoon. Humid with highs in the upper 80s. Southeast winds around 5 miles per hour, becoming southwest in the afternoon. Chance of rain 70%. Friday night, mostly cloudy with a chance of showers with a slight chance of thunderstorms. Lows in the mid-70s. Southwest winds around 5 miles per hour in the evening, becoming light and variable. Chance of rain 50%. Saturday, partly sunny with a chance of showers. A slight chance of thunderstorms in the morning, then a chance of thunderstorms in the afternoon. Humid with highs around 90. East winds around 5 miles per hour, becoming south around 5 miles per hour in the afternoon. Chance of rain 50%. Heat index values up to 105 in the afternoon. Saturday night through Monday, partly cloudy with a chance of showers and thunderstorms. Lows in the lower 70s. Highs in the lower 90s. Chance of rain 50%. Heat index values up to 105. Monday night, mostly cloudy in the evening, then becoming partly cloudy. A slight chance of showers and thunderstorms. Lows in the mid-70s. Chance of rain 20%. Tuesday, sunny. A slight chance of showers and thunderstorms in the morning, then a chance of showers and thunderstorms in the afternoon. Highs in the mid-90s. Chance of rain 50%. Heat index values up to 105. Tuesday night, partly cloudy with a chance of showers and thunderstorms in the evening, then mostly clear after midnight. Lows in the mid-70s. Chance of rain 50%. Wednesday, sunny. A slight chance of showers and thunderstorms in the afternoon. Highs in the mid-90s. Chance of rain 20%. Heat index values up to 110. The coastal waters forecast for the following waters from Suwannee River to Apalachicola, Florida, extending from 20 to 60 nautical miles. Coastal waters from Okaloosa, Walton County line to Mexico Beach out to 20 nautical miles. Coastal waters from Mexico Beach to Apalachicola out to 20 nautical miles. Waters from Okaloosa, Walton County line to Mexico Beach 20 to 60 nautical miles. And waters from Mexico Beach to Apalachicola 20 to 60 nautical miles. Today, southwest winds 5 to 10 knots. Waves 1 foot or less. Wave detail, south 1 foot at 3 seconds. Protected waters, a light chop. A chance of showers. A chance of thunderstorms until late afternoon, then a slight chance of thunderstorms late. Tonight, southwest winds 5 to 10 knots.

1 foot or less. Wave detail, southwest 1 foot at 3 seconds. Protected waters, a light chop. A slight chance of showers in the evening, then a chance of showers with a slight chance of thunderstorms after midnight. Friday, southwest winds 5 to 10 knots. Waves 1 foot or less. Wave detail, south 1 foot at 3 seconds. Protected waters, a light chop. Showers and thunderstorms likely, mainly in the morning. Friday night, southwest winds around 5 knots, becoming southeast after midnight. Waves 1 foot or less. Wave detail, southeast 1 foot at 4 seconds. Protected waters, smooth, a chance of showers. A slight chance of thunderstorms in the evening, then a chance of thunderstorms after midnight. Saturday, southeast winds 5 to 10 knots. Waves 1 foot or less. Wave detail, southeast 1 foot at 4 seconds. Protected waters, a light chop. A chance of showers. A chance of thunderstorms, mainly in the morning. Saturday night, east winds 5 to 10 knots. Waves 1 foot or less. Wave detail, southeast 1 foot at 4 seconds. Protected waters, a light chop. A chance of showers and thunderstorms. Sunday, east winds 5 to 10 knots. Waves 1 foot or less. Protected waters, a light chop. A chance of showers and thunderstorms. Sunday night, east winds 5 to 10 knots. Waves 1 foot or less. Protected waters, a light chop. A chance of showers and thunderstorms. Monday, east winds 5 to 10 knots. Waves 1 foot or less. Protected waters, a light chop. A chance of showers and thunderstorms. Monday night, east winds around 5 knots. Waves 1 foot or less. Protected waters, smooth. A slight chance of showers and thunderstorms in the evening, then a chance of showers and thunderstorms after midnight. Winds and waves higher and near thunderstorms. The coastal waters forecast for the following St. Andrews Bay waterways. Today, southwest winds around 5 knots, increasing to 5 to 10 knots late. Protected waters, a light chop. A chance of showers. Tonight, southwest winds 5 to 10 knots, becoming southeast after midnight. Protected waters, a light chop. A chance of showers with a slight chance of thunderstorms. Friday, east winds around 5 knots, becoming southwest around 5 knots in the afternoon. Protected waters, smooth, a chance of showers and thunderstorms in the morning, then showers and thunderstorms likely in the afternoon. Friday night, southwest winds around 5 knots, becoming east after midnight. Protected waters, smooth, showers and thunderstorms likely, mainly in the evening. Saturday, east winds around 5 knots, becoming southeast around 5 knots in the afternoon. Protected waters, smooth, a chance of showers and thunderstorms. Saturday night, east winds around 5 knots. Protected waters, smooth, a chance of showers and thunderstorms, mainly in the evening. Sunday, southeast winds around 5 knots. Protected waters, smooth, a chance of showers and thunderstorms in the morning, then showers and thunderstorms likely in the afternoon. Sunday night, east winds around 5 knots. Protected waters, smooth, showers and thunderstorms likely, mainly in the evening. Monday, east winds around 5 knots. Protected waters, smooth, a slight chance of showers and thunderstorms in the morning, then showers and thunderstorms likely in the afternoon. Monday night, southeast winds around 5 knots, becoming northeast after midnight. Protected waters, smooth, showers and thunderstorms likely, mainly in the evening. Winds and waves higher and near thunderstorms. The surf zone forecast general outlook, a moderate risk of rip currents is expected the next few days with a chance for afternoon showers and storms each day this work week. Tide information for Thursday, August 27, 2026. St. Mark's River entrance. High 2:54 a.m., low 8:24 a.m., high 2:29 p.m., low 9:06 p.m. Apalachicola. High 5:30 a.m., low 10:04 a.m., high 3:34 p.m., low 11:11 p.m. St. Andrews Bay at Panama City. High 10:27 a.m., low 7:22 p.m. Note that the times of high and low tide are 3 minutes earlier at Shell Point than at the St. Mark's River entrance. The average water temperature at Apalachicola was 87.8 degrees. Sunrise and sunset in Tallahassee. August 27, 2026, sunrise 7:11 a.m. Eastern Daylight Time, sunset 8:06 p.m.

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The latest weather and forecast information can also be accessed by calling our automated forecast line at 850-942-8851. The current time is 7:27 a.m. Eastern Daylight Time. These are the 7 a.m. Eastern Daylight Time conditions. At the Tallahassee Airport, thunder was reported. The temperature was 74 degrees. The wind was calm. At Florida State University, the temperature was 77 degrees. The wind was calm. At Apalachicola, haze was reported. The temperature was 78 degrees. The wind was calm. At Panama City Northwest, it was mostly cloudy. The temperature was 75 degrees. The wind was calm. At Dothan, it was partly cloudy. The temperature was 76 degrees. The wind was south at 8 miles an hour. At Albany, it was clear. The temperature was 75 degrees. The wind was south at 5 miles an hour. At Valdosta, fog was reported. The temperature was 72 degrees. The wind was calm. Over the marine area, at the buoy south of Apalachicola, winds were southwest at 10 knots and seas were 1 foot. At the buoy south of Panama City, winds were south at 10 knots and seas were 1 foot. At the buoy south of Pensacola, winds were southwest at 10 knots and seas were 1 foot. The forecast for the local area. Today, mostly sunny. A chance of showers and thunderstorms this afternoon. Highs in the lower 90s. South winds 5 to 10 miles per hour. Chance of rain 50%. Tonight, mostly cloudy with a chance of showers with a slight chance of thunderstorms in the evening, then partly cloudy with a slight chance of showers after midnight. Lows in the mid-70s. Southwest winds 5 to 10 miles per hour in the evening, becoming light and variable. Chance of rain 40%. Friday, mostly sunny with a slight chance of showers and thunderstorms in the morning, then mostly cloudy with showers and thunderstorms likely in the afternoon. Humid with highs in the upper 80s. Southeast winds around 5 miles per hour, becoming southwest in the afternoon. Chance of rain 70%. Friday night, mostly cloudy with a chance of showers with a slight chance of thunderstorms. Lows in the mid-70s. Southwest winds around 5 miles per hour in the evening, becoming light and variable. Chance of rain 50%. Saturday, partly sunny with a chance of showers. A slight chance of thunderstorms in the morning, then a chance of thunderstorms in the afternoon. Humid with highs around 90. East winds around 5 miles per hour, becoming south around 5 miles per hour in the afternoon. Chance of rain 50%. Heat index values up to 105 in the afternoon. Saturday night through Monday, partly cloudy with a chance of showers and thunderstorms. Lows in the lower 70s. Highs in the lower 90s. Chance of rain 50%. Heat index values up to 105. Monday night, mostly cloudy in the evening, then becoming partly cloudy. A slight chance of showers and thunderstorms. Lows in the mid-70s. Chance of rain 20%. Tuesday, sunny. A slight chance of showers and thunderstorms in the morning, then a chance of showers and thunderstorms in the afternoon. Highs in the mid-90s. Chance of rain 50%. Heat index values up to 105. Tuesday night, partly cloudy with a chance of showers and thunderstorms in the evening, then mostly clear after midnight. Lows in the mid-70s. Chance of rain 50%. Wednesday, sunny. A slight chance of showers and thunderstorms in the afternoon. Highs in the mid-90s. Chance of rain 20%. Heat index values up to 110. The Tallahassee Climate Summary for yesterday, August 26, 2026. Yesterday's high temperature was 89 degrees. This high was 2 degrees below the normal high of 91. Yesterday's low temperature was 75 degrees. This low was 2 degrees above the normal low of 73. 0.13 inches of precipitation fell yesterday, which brings the monthly total to 5.88 inches. This is 0.73 inches below the normal amount of 6.61 inches for August. The total precipitation for the year now stands at 29.40 inches, which is 12.93 inches below normal. The normal high temperature for today is 91.

degrees, and the normal low is 73. The record high for today is 102, which occurred in 2011, and the record low is 61, which occurred in 1969. Sunrise today is at 7:11 a.m. and sunset is at 8:06 p.m. The coastal waters forecast for the following: waters from Suwannee River to Apalachicola, Florida, extending from 20 to 60 nautical miles, coastal waters from Okaloosa-Walton County line to Mexico Beach out to 20 nautical miles, coastal waters from Mexico Beach to Apalachicola out to 20 nautical miles, waters from Okaloosa-Walton County line to Mexico Beach 20 to 60 nautical miles, and waters from Mexico Beach to Apalachicola 20 to 60 nautical miles. Today, southwest winds 5 to 10 knots. Waves 1 foot or less. Wave detail, south 1 foot at 3 seconds. Protected waters, a light chop. A chance of showers. A chance of thunderstorms until late afternoon, then a slight chance of thunderstorms late. Tonight, southwest winds 5 to 10 knots. Waves 1 foot or less. Wave detail, southwest 1 foot at 3 seconds. Protected waters, a light chop. A slight chance of showers in the evening, then a chance of showers with a slight chance of thunderstorms after midnight. Friday, southwest winds 5 to 10 knots. Waves 1 foot or less. Wave detail, south 1 foot at 3 seconds. Showers with a slight chance of thunderstorms after midnight. Friday, southwest winds 5 to 10 knots. Waves 1 foot or less. Wave detail, south 1 foot at 3 seconds. Protected waters, a light chop. Showers and thunderstorms likely, mainly in the morning. Friday night, southwest winds around 5 knots, becoming southeast after midnight. Waves 1 foot or less. Wave detail, southeast 1 foot at 4 seconds. Protected waters smooth, a chance of showers. A slight chance of thunderstorms in the evening, then a chance of thunderstorms after midnight. Saturday, southeast winds 5 to 10 knots. Waves 1 foot or less. Wave detail, southeast 1 foot at 4 seconds. Protected waters, a light chop. A chance of showers. A chance of thunderstorms, mainly in the morning. Saturday night, east winds 5 to 10 knots. Waves 1 foot or less. Wave detail, southeast 1 foot at 4 seconds. Protected waters, a light chop. A chance of showers and thunderstorms. Sunday, east winds 5 to 10 knots. Waves 1 foot or less. Protected waters, a light chop. A chance of showers and thunderstorms. Sunday night, east winds 5 to 10 knots. Waves 1 foot or less. Protected waters, a light chop. A chance of showers and thunderstorms. Monday, east winds 5 to 10 knots. Waves 1 foot or less. Protected waters, a light chop. A chance of showers and thunderstorms. Monday night, east winds around 5 knots. Waves 1 foot or less. Protected waters smooth. A slight chance of showers and thunderstorms in the evening, then a chance of showers and thunderstorms after midnight. Winds and waves higher and near thunderstorms. The coastal waters forecast for the following St. Andrews Bay waterways. Today, southwest winds around 5 knots, increasing to 5 to 10 knots late. Protected waters a light chop. A chance of showers. Tonight, southwest winds 5 to 10 knots, becoming southeast after midnight. Protected waters a light chop. A chance of showers with a slight chance of thunderstorms. Friday, east winds around 5 knots, becoming southwest around 5 knots in the afternoon. Protected waters smooth. A chance of showers and thunderstorms in the morning, then showers and thunderstorms likely in the afternoon. Friday night, southwest winds around 5 knots, becoming east after midnight. Protected waters smooth. Showers and thunderstorms likely, mainly in the evening. Saturday, east winds around 5 knots, becoming southeast around 5 knots in the afternoon. Protected waters smooth. A chance of showers and thunderstorms. Saturday night, east winds around 5 knots. Protected waters smooth. A chance of showers and thunderstorms, mainly in the evening. Sunday, southeast winds around 5 knots. Protected waters smooth. A chance of showers and thunderstorms in the morning, then showers and thunderstorms likely in the afternoon. Sunday night, east winds around 5 knots. Protected waters smooth. Showers and thunderstorms likely, mainly in the evening. Monday, east winds around 5 knots. Protected waters smooth. A slight chance of

Showers and thunderstorms in the morning, then showers and thunderstorms likely in the afternoon. Monday night, southeast winds around 5 knots, becoming northeast after midnight. Protected waters smooth, showers and thunderstorms likely, mainly in the evening. Winds and waves higher in and near thunderstorms. The surf zone forecast general outlook, a moderate risk of rip currents is expected the next few days with a chance for afternoon showers and storms each day this work week. Tide information for Thursday, August 27, 2026. St. Mark's River entrance. High 2:54 a.m., low 8:24 a.m., high 2:29 p.m., low 9:06 p.m. Apalachicola. High 5:30 a.m., low 10:04 a.m., high 3:34 p.m., low 11:11 p.m. St. Andrews Bay at Panama City. High 10:27 a.m., low 7:22 p.m. Note that the times of high and low tide are 3 minutes earlier at Shell Point than at the St. Mark's River entrance. The average water temperature at Apalachicola was 87.8 degrees. Sunrise and sunset in Tallahassee. August 27, 2026, sunrise 7:11 a.m. Eastern Daylight Time, sunset 8:06 p.m. Eastern Daylight Time. 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This broadcast originates from your National Weather Service office in Tallahassee, Florida. The latest weather and forecast information can also be accessed by calling our automated forecast line at 850-942-8851. The current time is 7:38 a.m. Eastern Daylight Time. These are the 7 a.m. Eastern Daylight Time conditions. At the Tallahassee Airport, thunder was reported. The temperature was 74 degrees. The wind was calm. At Florida State University, the temperature was 77 degrees. The wind was calm. At Apalachicola, haze was reported. The temperature was 78 degrees. The wind was calm. At Panama City Northwest, it was mostly cloudy. The temperature was 75 degrees. The wind was calm. At Dothan, it was partly cloudy. The temperature was 76 degrees. The wind was south at 8 miles an hour. At Albany, it was clear. The temperature was 75 degrees. The wind was south at 5 miles an hour. At Valdosta, fog was reported. The temperature was 72 degrees. The wind was calm. Over the marine area, at the buoy south of Apalachicola, winds were southwest at 10 knots and seas were 1 foot. At the buoy south of Panama City, winds were south at 10 knots and seas were 1 foot. At the buoy south of Pensacola, winds were southwest at 10 knots and seas were 1 foot. The forecast for the local area. Today, mostly sunny. A chance of showers and thunderstorms this afternoon. Highs in the lower 90s. South winds 5 to 10 miles per hour. Chance of rain 50%. Tonight, mostly cloudy with a chance of showers with a slight chance of thunderstorms in the evening, then partly cloudy with a slight chance of showers after midnight. Lows in the mid-70s. Southwest winds 5 to 10 miles per hour in the evening, becoming light and variable. Chance of rain 40%. Friday, mostly sunny with a slight chance of showers and thunderstorms in the morning, then mostly cloudy with showers and thunderstorms likely in the afternoon. Humid with highs in the upper 80s. Southeast winds around 5 miles per hour, becoming southwest in the afternoon. Chance of rain 70%. Friday night, mostly cloudy with a chance of showers with a slight chance of thunderstorms. Lows in the mid-70s. Southwest winds around 5 miles per hour in the evening, becoming light and variable. Chance of rain 50%. Saturday, partly sunny with a chance of showers. A slight chance of thunderstorms in the morning, then a chance of thunderstorms in the afternoon. Humid with highs around 90. East winds around 5 miles per hour, becoming south around 5 miles per hour in the afternoon. Chance of rain 50%. Heat index values up to 105 in the afternoon. Saturday night through Monday, partly cloudy with a chance of showers and thunderstorms. Lows in the lower 70s. Highs in the lower 90s. Chance of rain 50%. Heat index values up to 105. Monday night, mostly cloudy in the evening, then becoming partly cloudy. A slight chance of showers and thunderstorms. Lows in the mid-70s. Chance of rain 20%. Tuesday, sunny.
a slight chance of showers and thunderstorms in the morning, then a chance of showers and thunderstorms in the afternoon. Highs in the mid-90s. Chance of rain 50%. Heat index values up to 105. Tuesday night, partly cloudy with a chance of showers and thunderstorms in the evening, then mostly clear after midnight. Lows in the mid-70s. Chance of rain 50%. Wednesday, sunny. A slight chance of showers and thunderstorms in the afternoon. Highs in the mid-90s. Chance of rain 20%. Heat index values up to 110. The coastal waters forecast for the following: waters from Suwannee River to Apalachicola, Florida, extending from 20 to 60 nautical miles. Coastal waters from Okaloosa-Walton County line to Mexico Beach out to 20 nautical miles. Coastal waters from Mexico Beach to Apalachicola out to 20 nautical miles. Waters from Okaloosa-Walton County line to Mexico Beach 20 to 60 nautical miles. And waters from Mexico Beach to Apalachicola 20 to 60 nautical miles. Today, southwest winds 5 to 10 knots. Waves 1 foot or less. Wave detail, south 1 foot at 3 seconds. Protected waters, a light chop. A chance of showers. A chance of thunderstorms until late afternoon, then a slight chance of thunderstorms late. Tonight, southwest winds 5 to 10 knots. Waves 1 foot or less. Wave detail, southwest 1 foot at 3 seconds. Protected waters, a light chop. A slight chance of showers in the evening, then a chance of showers with a slight chance of thunderstorms after midnight. Friday, southwest winds 5 to 10 knots. Waves 1 foot or less. Wave detail, south 1 foot at 3 seconds. Protected waters, a light chop. Showers and thunderstorms likely, mainly in the morning. Friday night, southwest winds around 5 knots, becoming southeast after midnight. Waves 1 foot or less. Wave detail, southeast 1 foot at 4 seconds. Protected waters smooth, a chance of showers. A slight chance of thunderstorms in the evening, then a chance of thunderstorms after midnight. Saturday, southeast winds 5 to 10 knots. Waves 1 foot or less. Wave detail, southeast 1 foot at 4 seconds. Protected waters a light chop. A chance of showers. A chance of thunderstorms, mainly in the morning. Saturday night, east winds 5 to 10 knots. Waves 1 foot or less. Wave detail, southeast 1 foot at 4 seconds. Protected waters a light chop. A chance of showers and thunderstorms. Sunday, east winds 5 to 10 knots. Waves 1 foot or less. Protected waters a light chop. A chance of showers and thunderstorms. Sunday night, east winds 5 to 10 knots. Waves 1 foot or less. Protected waters a light chop. A chance of showers and thunderstorms. Monday, east winds 5 to 10 knots. Waves 1 foot or less. Protected waters a light chop. A chance of showers and thunderstorms. Monday night, east winds around 5 knots. Waves 1 foot or less. Protected waters smooth. A slight chance of showers and thunderstorms in the evening, then a chance of showers and thunderstorms after midnight. Winds and waves higher in and near thunderstorms. The coastal waters forecast for the following St. Andrews Bay waterways. Today, southwest winds around 5 knots, increasing to 5 to 10 knots late. Protected waters a light chop. A chance of showers. Tonight, southwest winds 5 to 10 knots, becoming southeast after midnight. Protected waters a light chop. A chance of showers with a slight chance of thunderstorms. Friday, east winds around 5 knots, becoming southwest around 5 knots in the afternoon. Protected waters smooth, a chance of showers and thunderstorms in the morning, then showers and thunderstorms likely in the afternoon. Friday night, southwest winds around 5 knots, becoming east after midnight. Protected waters smooth, showers and thunderstorms likely, mainly in the evening. Saturday, east winds around 5 knots, becoming southeast around 5 knots in the afternoon. Protected waters smooth, a chance of showers and thunderstorms. Saturday night, east winds around 5 knots. Protected waters smooth, a chance of showers and thunderstorms, mainly in the evening. Sunday, southeast winds around 5 knots. Protected waters smooth, a chance of showers and thunderstorms in the morning, then showers and thunderstorms likely in the afternoon. Sunday night, east winds around 5 knots. Protected waters smooth,
showers and thunderstorms.

11:11 p.m. St. Andrews Bay of Panama City. High 10:27 a.m. Low 7:22 p.m. Note that the times of high and low tide are 3 minutes earlier at Shell Point than at the St. Mark's River entrance. The average water temperature at Apalachicola was 87.8 degrees. Sunrise and sunset in Tallahassee. August 27, 2026, sunrise 7:11 a.m. Eastern Daylight Time, sunset 8:06 p.m. Eastern Daylight Time. 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This broadcast originates from your National Weather Service office in Tallahassee, Florida. The latest weather and forecast information can also be accessed by calling our automated forecast line at 850-942-8851. The current time is 7:48 a.m. Eastern Daylight Time. These are the 7 a.m. Eastern Daylight Time conditions. At the Tallahassee Airport, thunder was reported. The temperature was 74 degrees. The wind was calm. At Florida State University, the temperature was 77 degrees. The wind was calm. At Apalachicola, haze was reported. The temperature was 78 degrees. The wind was calm. At Panama City Northwest, it was mostly cloudy. The temperature was 75 degrees. The wind was calm. At Dothan, it was partly cloudy. The temperature was 76 degrees. The wind was south at 8 miles an hour. At Albany, it was clear. The temperature was 75 degrees. The wind was south at 5 miles an hour. At Valdosta, fog was reported. The temperature was 72 degrees. The wind was calm. Over the marine area, at the buoy south of Apalachicola, winds were southwest at 10 knots and seas were 1 foot. At the buoy south of Panama City, winds were south at 10 knots and seas were 1 foot. At the buoy south of Pensacola, winds were southwest at 10 knots and seas were 1 foot. The forecast for the local area. Today, mostly sunny. A chance of showers and thunderstorms this afternoon. Highs in the lower 90s. South winds 5 to 10 miles per hour. Chance of rain 50%. Tonight, mostly cloudy with a chance of showers with a slight chance of thunderstorms in the evening, then partly cloudy with a slight chance of showers after midnight. Lows in the mid-70s. Southwest winds 5 to 10 miles per hour in the evening, becoming light and variable. Chance of rain 40%. Friday, mostly sunny with a slight chance of showers and thunderstorms in the morning, then mostly cloudy with showers and thunderstorms likely in the afternoon. Humid with highs in the upper 80s. Southeast winds around 5 miles per hour, becoming southwest in the afternoon. Chance of rain 70%. Friday night, mostly cloudy with a chance of showers with a slight chance of thunderstorms. Lows in the mid-70s. Southwest winds around 5 miles per hour in the evening, becoming light and variable. Chance of rain 50%. Saturday, partly sunny with a chance of showers. A slight chance of thunderstorms in the morning, then a chance of thunderstorms in the afternoon. Humid with highs around 90. East winds around 5 miles per hour, becoming south around 5 miles per hour in the afternoon. Chance of rain 50%. Heat index values up to 105 in the afternoon. Saturday night through Monday, partly cloudy with a chance of showers and thunderstorms. Lows in the lower 70s. Highs in the lower 90s. Chance of rain 50%. Heat index values up to 105. Monday night, mostly cloudy in the evening, then becoming partly cloudy. A slight chance of showers and thunderstorms. Lows in the mid-70s. Chance of rain 20%. Tuesday, sunny. A slight chance of showers and thunderstorms in the morning, then a chance of showers and thunderstorms in the afternoon. Highs in the mid-90s. Chance of rain 50%. Heat index values up to 105. Tuesday night, partly cloudy with a chance of showers and thunderstorms in the evening, then mostly clear after midnight. Lows in the mid-70s. Chance of rain 50%. Wednesday, sunny. A slight chance of showers and thunderstorms in the afternoon. Highs in the mid-90s. Chance of rain 20%. Heat index values up to 110.
The coastal waters forecast for the following: waters from Suwannee River to Apalachicola, Florida, extending from 20 to 60 nautical miles. Coastal waters from Okaloosa-Walton County line to Mexico Beach out to 20 nautical miles.

Coastal waters from Mexico Beach to Apalachicola out to 20 nautical miles. Waters from Okaloosa Walton County line to Mexico Beach 20 to 60 nautical miles. And waters from Mexico Beach to Apalachicola 20 to 60 nautical miles. Today, southwest winds 5 to 10 knots. Waves 1 foot or less. Wave detail, south 1 foot at 3 seconds. Protected waters, a light chop. A chance of showers. A chance of thunderstorms until late afternoon, then a slight chance of thunderstorms late. Tonight, southwest winds 5 to 10 knots. Waves 1 foot or less. Wave detail, southwest 1 foot at 3 seconds. Protected waters, a light chop. A slight chance of showers in the evening, then a chance of showers with a slight chance of thunderstorms after midnight. Friday, southwest winds 5 to 10 knots. Waves 1 foot or less. Wave detail, south 1 foot at 3 seconds. Protected waters, a light chop. Showers and thunderstorms likely, mainly in the morning. Friday night, southwest winds around 5 knots, becoming southeast after midnight. Waves 1 foot or less. Wave detail, southeast 1 foot at 4 seconds. Protected waters, smooth, a chance of showers. A slight chance of thunderstorms in the evening, then a chance of thunderstorms after midnight. Saturday, southeast winds 5 to 10 knots. Waves 1 foot or less. Wave detail, southeast 1 foot at 4 seconds. Protected waters, a light chop. A chance of showers. A chance of thunderstorms, mainly in the morning. Saturday night, east winds 5 to 10 knots. Waves 1 foot or less. Wave detail, southeast 1 foot at 4 seconds. Protected waters, a light chop. A chance of showers and thunderstorms. Sunday, east winds 5 to 10 knots. Waves 1 foot or less. Protected waters, a light chop. A chance of showers and thunderstorms. Sunday night, east winds 5 to 10 knots. Waves 1 foot or less. Protected waters, a light chop. A chance of showers and thunderstorms. Monday, east winds 5 to 10 knots. Waves 1 foot or less. Protected waters, a light chop. A chance of showers and thunderstorms. Monday night, east winds around 5 knots. Waves 1 foot or less. Protected waters, smooth. A slight chance of showers and thunderstorms in the evening, then a chance of showers and thunderstorms after midnight. Winds and waves higher and near thunderstorms. The coastal waters forecast for the following St. Andrews Bay waterways. Today, southwest winds around 5 knots, increasing to 5 to 10 knots late. Protected waters, a light chop. A chance of showers. Tonight, southwest winds 5 to 10 knots, becoming southeast after midnight. Protected waters, a light chop. A chance of showers with a slight chance of thunderstorms. Friday, east winds around 5 knots, becoming southwest around 5 knots in the afternoon. Protected waters, smooth. A chance of showers and thunderstorms in the morning, then showers and thunderstorms likely in the afternoon. Friday night, southwest winds around 5 knots, becoming east after midnight. Protected waters, smooth. Showers and thunderstorms likely, mainly in the evening. Saturday, east winds around 5 knots, becoming southeast around 5 knots in the afternoon. Protected waters, smooth. A chance of showers and thunderstorms. Saturday night, east winds around 5 knots. Protected waters, smooth. A chance of showers and thunderstorms, mainly in the evening. Sunday, southeast winds around 5 knots. Protected waters, smooth. A chance of showers and thunderstorms in the morning, then showers and thunderstorms likely in the afternoon. Sunday night, east winds around 5 knots. Protected waters, smooth. Showers and thunderstorms likely, mainly in the evening. Monday, east winds around 5 knots. Protected waters, smooth. A slight chance of showers and thunderstorms in the morning, then showers and thunderstorms likely in the afternoon. Monday night, southeast winds around 5 knots, becoming northeast after midnight. Protected waters, smooth. Showers and thunderstorms likely, mainly in the evening. Winds and waves higher and near thunderstorms. The surf zone forecast general outlook. A moderate risk of rip currents is expected the next few days with a chance for afternoon showers and storms each day this work week. Tide information for Thursday, August 27, 2026. St. Mark's River entrance. High 2:54 a.m., low 8:24 a.m., high 2:29 p.m., low 9.

06 p.m. Apalachicola. High 5:30 a.m. Low 10:04 a.m. High 3:34 p.m. Low 11:11 p.m. St. Andrews Bay at Panama City. High 10:27 a.m. Low 7:22 p.m. Note that the times of high and low tide are 3 minutes earlier at Shell Point than at the St. Mark's River entrance. The average water temperature at Apalachicola was 87.8 degrees. Sunrise and sunset in Tallahassee. August 27, 2026, sunrise 7:11 a.m. Eastern Daylight Time, sunset 8:06 p.m. Eastern Daylight Time. 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The latest weather and forecast information can also be accessed by calling our automated forecast line at 850-942-8851. The current time is 7:58 a.m. Eastern Daylight Time. These are the 7 a.m. Eastern Daylight Time conditions. At the Tallahassee Airport, thunder was reported. The temperature was 74 degrees. The wind was calm. At Florida State University, the temperature was 77 degrees. The wind was calm. At Apalachicola, haze was reported. The temperature was 78 degrees. The wind was calm. At Panama City Northwest, it was mostly cloudy. The temperature was 75 degrees. The wind was calm. At Dothan, it was partly cloudy. The temperature was 76 degrees. The wind was south at 8 miles an hour. It was clear. The temperature was 75 degrees. The wind was south at 5 miles an hour. At Valdosta, fog was reported. The temperature was 72 degrees. The wind was calm. Over the marine area, at the buoy south of Apalachicola, winds were southwest at 10 knots and seas were 1 foot. At the buoy south of Panama City, winds were south at 10 knots and seas were 1 foot. At the buoy south of Pensacola, winds were southwest at 10 knots and seas were 1 foot. The forecast for the local area. Today, mostly sunny. A chance of showers and thunderstorms this afternoon. Highs in the lower 90s. South winds 5 to 10 miles per hour. Chance of rain 50%. Tonight, mostly cloudy with a chance of showers with a slight chance of thunderstorms in the evening, then partly cloudy with a slight chance of showers after midnight. Lows in the mid-70s. Southwest winds 5 to 10 miles per hour in the evening, becoming light and variable. Chance of rain 40%. Friday, mostly sunny with a slight chance of showers and thunderstorms in the morning, then mostly cloudy with showers and thunderstorms likely in the afternoon. Humid with highs in the upper 80s. Southeast winds around 5 miles per hour, becoming southwest in the afternoon. Chance of rain 70%. Friday night, mostly cloudy with a chance of showers with a slight chance of thunderstorms. Lows in the mid-70s. Southwest winds around 5 miles per hour in the evening, becoming light and variable. Chance of rain 50%. Saturday, partly sunny with a chance of showers. A slight chance of thunderstorms in the morning, then a chance of thunderstorms in the afternoon. Humid with highs around 90. East winds around 5 miles per hour, becoming south around 5 miles per hour in the afternoon. Chance of rain 50%. Heat index values up to 105 in the afternoon. Saturday night through Monday, partly cloudy with a chance of showers and thunderstorms. Lows in the lower 70s. Highs in the lower 90s. Chance of rain 50%. Heat index values up to 105. Monday night, mostly cloudy in the evening, then becoming partly cloudy. A slight chance of showers and thunderstorms. Lows in the mid-70s. Chance of rain 20%. Tuesday, sunny. A slight chance of showers and thunderstorms in the morning, then a chance of showers and thunderstorms in the afternoon. Highs in the mid-90s. Chance of rain 50%. Heat index values up to 105. Tuesday night, partly cloudy with a chance of showers and thunderstorms in the evening, then mostly clear after midnight. Lows in the mid-70s. Chance of rain 50%. Wednesday, sunny. A slight chance of showers and thunderstorms in the afternoon. Highs in the mid-90s. Chance of rain 20%. Heat index values up to 110.
The Tallahassee Climate Summary for yesterday, August 26, 2026.

Yesterday's high temperature was 89 degrees. This high was 2 degrees below the normal high of 91. Yesterday's low temperature was 75 degrees. This low was 2 degrees above the normal low of 73. 0.13 inches of precipitation fell yesterday, which brings the monthly total to 5.88 inches. This is 0.73 inches below the normal amount of 6.61 inches for August. The total precipitation for the year now stands at 29.40 inches, which is 12.93 inches below normal. The normal high temperature for today is 91 degrees, and the normal low is 73. The record high for today is 102, which occurred in 2011, and the record low is 61, which occurred in 1969. Sunrise today is at 7:11 a.m. and sunset is at 8:06 p.m. The Tropical Weather Outlook. For the North Atlantic, Caribbean Sea and the Gulf of America, Central Tropical Atlantic L96, satellite and microwave imagery indicate that an area of low pressure, located about midway between Africa and the Windward Islands, has become better organized overnight. If the current trends continue, advisories could be initiated on a short-lived tropical storm later today. However, environmental conditions are expected to become hostile beginning on Friday, likely ending its chances for further development. Formation chance through 48 hours, high, 90%. Formation chance through 7 days, high, 90%. The surf zone forecast general outlook, a moderate risk of rip currents is expected the next few days with a chance for afternoon showers and storms each day this work week. Tide information for Thursday, August 27, 2026. St. Mark's River entrance. High 2:54 a.m., low 8:24 a.m., high 2:29 p.m., low 9:06 p.m. Apalachicola. High 5:30 a.m., low 10:04 a.m., high 3:34 p.m., low 11:11 p.m. St. Andrews Bay of Panama City. High 10:27 a.m., low 7:22 p.m. Note that the times of high and low tide are 3 minutes earlier at Shell Point than at the St. Mark's River entrance. The average water temperature at Apalachicola was 87.8 degrees. Sunrise and sunset in Tallahassee. August 27, 2026, sunrise 7:11 a.m. Eastern Daylight Time, sunset 8:06 p.m. Eastern Daylight Time. 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This broadcast originates from your National Weather Service office in Tallahassee, Florida. The latest weather and forecast information can also be accessed by calling our automated forecast line at 850-942-8851. The current time is 8:05 a.m. Eastern Daylight Time. These are the 8 a.m. Eastern Daylight Time conditions. At the Tallahassee Airport, it was partly cloudy. The temperature was 75 degrees. The wind was calm. The report from Florida State University was not available. At Apalachicola, it was mostly cloudy. The temperature was 77 degrees. The wind was calm. At Panama City Northwest, it was mostly cloudy. The temperature was 77 degrees. The wind was calm. At Dothan, it was partly cloudy. The temperature was 76 degrees. The wind was south at 5 miles an hour. At Albany, it was clear. The temperature was 76 degrees. The wind was calm. At Valdosta, it was sunny. The temperature was 74 degrees. The wind was south at 3 miles an hour. Over the marine area, at the buoy south of Apalachicola, winds were southwest at 10 knots. At the buoy south of Panama City, winds were south at 10 knots. At the buoy south of Pensacola, winds were southwest at 10 knots. The forecast for the local area. Today, mostly sunny. A chance of showers and thunderstorms this afternoon. Highs in the lower 90s. South winds 5 to 10 miles per hour. Chance of rain 50%. Tonight, mostly cloudy with a chance of showers with a slight chance of thunderstorms in the evening, then partly cloudy with a slight chance of showers after midnight. Lows in the mid-70s. Southwest winds 5 to 10 miles per hour in the evening, becoming light and variable. Chance of rain 40%. Friday, mostly sunny with a slight chance of showers and thunderstorms in the morning, then mostly cloudy with showers and thunderstorms likely in the afternoon. Humid with highs in the upper 80s. Southeast winds around 5 miles per hour, becoming southwest in the afternoon.
chance of rain 70%. Friday night, mostly cloudy with a chance of showers with a slight chance of thunderstorms. Lows in the mid-70s. Southwest winds around 5 miles per hour in the evening, becoming light and variable. Chance of rain 50%. Saturday, partly sunny with a chance of showers. A slight chance of thunderstorms in the morning, then a chance of thunderstorms in the afternoon. Humid with highs around 90. East winds around 5 miles per hour, becoming south around 5 miles per hour in the afternoon. Chance of rain 50%. Heat index values up to 105 in the afternoon. Saturday night through Monday, partly cloudy with a chance of showers and thunderstorms. Lows in the lower 70s. Highs in the lower 90s. Chance of rain 50%. Heat index values up to 105. Monday night, mostly cloudy in the evening, then becoming partly cloudy. A slight chance of showers and thunderstorms. Lows in the mid-70s. Chance of rain 20%. Tuesday, sunny. A slight chance of showers and thunderstorms in the morning, then a chance of showers and thunderstorms in the afternoon. Highs in the mid-90s. Chance of rain 50%. Heat index values up to 105. Tuesday night, partly cloudy with a chance of showers and thunderstorms in the evening, then mostly clear after midnight. Lows in the mid-70s. Chance of rain 50%. Wednesday, sunny. A slight chance of showers and thunderstorms in the afternoon. Highs in the mid-90s. Chance of rain 20%. Heat index values up to 110. The coastal waters forecast for the following waters from Suwannee River to Apalachicola, Florida, extending from 20 to 60 nautical miles. Coastal waters from Okaloosa-Walton County line to Mexico Beach out to 20 nautical miles. Coastal waters from Mexico Beach to Apalachicola out to 20 nautical miles. Waters from Okaloosa-Walton County line to Mexico Beach 20 to 60 nautical miles. And waters from Mexico Beach to Apalachicola 20 to 60 nautical miles. Today, southwest winds 5 to 10 knots. Waves 1 foot or less. Wave detail, south 1 foot at 3 seconds. Protected waters, a light chop. A chance of showers. A chance of thunderstorms until late afternoon, then a slight chance of thunderstorms late. Tonight, southwest winds 5 to 10 knots. Waves 1 foot or less. Wave detail, southwest 1 foot at 3 seconds. Protected waters, a light chop. A slight chance of showers in the evening, then a chance of showers with a slight chance of thunderstorms after midnight. Friday, southwest winds 5 to 10 knots. Waves 1 foot or less. Wave detail, south 1 foot at 3 seconds. Protected waters, a light chop. Showers and thunderstorms likely, mainly in the morning. Friday night, southwest winds around 5 knots, becoming southeast after midnight. Waves 1 foot or less. Wave detail, southeast 1 foot at 4 seconds. Protected waters smooth, a chance of showers. A slight chance of thunderstorms in the evening, then a chance of thunderstorms after midnight. Saturday, southeast winds 5 to 10 knots. Waves 1 foot or less. Wave detail, southeast 1 foot at 4 seconds. Protected waters a light chop. A chance of showers. A chance of thunderstorms, mainly in the morning. Saturday night, east winds 5 to 10 knots. Waves 1 foot or less. Wave detail, southeast 1 foot at 4 seconds. Protected waters a light chop. A chance of showers and thunderstorms. Sunday, east winds 5 to 10 knots. Waves 1 foot or less. Protected waters a light chop. A chance of showers and thunderstorms. Sunday night, east winds 5 to 10 knots. Waves 1 foot or less. Protected waters a light chop. A chance of showers and thunderstorms. Monday, east winds 5 to 10 knots. Waves 1 foot or less. Protected waters a light chop. A chance of showers and thunderstorms. Monday night, east winds around 5 knots. Waves 1 foot or less. Protected waters smooth. A slight chance of showers and thunderstorms in the evening, then a chance of showers and thunderstorms after midnight. Winds and waves higher in and near thunderstorms. The coastal waters forecast for the following St. Andrews Bay waterways. Today, southwest winds around 5 knots, increasing to 5 to 10 knots late. Protected waters a light chop. A chance of showers. Tonight, southwest winds 5 to 10 knots,

coming southeast after midnight. Protected waters, a light chop. A chance of showers with a slight chance of thunderstorms. Friday, east winds around 5 knots, becoming southwest around 5 knots in the afternoon. Protected waters, smooth. A chance of showers and thunderstorms in the morning, then showers and thunderstorms likely in the afternoon. Friday night, southwest winds around 5 knots, becoming east after midnight. Protected waters, smooth. Showers and thunderstorms likely, mainly in the evening. Saturday, east winds around 5 knots, becoming southeast around 5 knots in the afternoon. Protected waters, smooth. A chance of showers and thunderstorms. Saturday night, east winds around 5 knots. Protected waters, smooth. A chance of showers and thunderstorms, mainly in the evening. Sunday, southeast winds around 5 knots. Protected waters, smooth. A chance of showers and thunderstorms in the morning, then showers and thunderstorms likely in the afternoon. Sunday night, east winds around 5 knots. Protected waters, smooth. Showers and thunderstorms likely, mainly in the evening. Monday, east winds around 5 knots. Protected waters, smooth. A slight chance of showers and thunderstorms in the morning, then showers and thunderstorms likely in the afternoon. Monday night, southeast winds around 5 knots, becoming northeast after midnight. Protected waters, smooth. Showers and thunderstorms likely, mainly in the evening. Winds and waves higher and near thunderstorms. The Tropical Weather Outlook. For the North Atlantic, Caribbean Sea and the Gulf of America, Central Tropical Atlantic L96, satellite and microwave imagery indicate that an area of low pressure, located about midway between Africa and the Windward Islands, has become better organized overnight. If the current trends continue, advisories could be initiated on a short-lived tropical storm later today. However, environmental conditions are expected to become hostile beginning on Friday, likely ending its chances for further development. Formation chance through 48 hours, high, 90%. Formation chance through 7 days, high, 90%. The surf zone forecast general outlook, a moderate risk of rip currents is expected the next few days with a chance for afternoon showers and storms each day this work week. Tide information for Thursday, August 27, 2026. St. Mark's River entrance. High 2:54 a.m., low 8:24 a.m., high 2:29 p.m., low 9:06 p.m. Apalachicola. High 5:30 a.m., low 10:04 a.m., high 3:34 p.m., low 11:11 p.m. St. Andrew's Bay at Panama City. High 10:27 a.m., low 7:22 p.m. Note that the times of high and low tide are 3 minutes earlier at Shell Point than at the St. Mark's River entrance. The average water temperature at Apalachicola was 87.8 degrees. Sunrise and sunset in Tallahassee. August 27, 2026, sunrise 7:11 a.m. Eastern Daylight Time, sunset 8:06 p.m. Eastern Daylight Time. 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This broadcast originates from your National Weather Service office in Tallahassee, Florida. The latest weather and forecast information can also be accessed by calling our automated forecast line at 850-942-8851. The current time is 8:16 a.m. Eastern Daylight Time. These are the 8 a.m. Eastern Daylight Time conditions. At the Tallahassee Airport, it was partly cloudy. The temperature was 75 degrees. The wind was calm. At Florida State University, the temperature was 79 degrees. The wind was calm. At Apalachicola, it was mostly cloudy. The temperature was 77 degrees. The wind was calm. At Panama City Northwest, it was mostly cloudy. The temperature was 77 degrees. The wind was calm. At Dothan, it was partly cloudy. The temperature was 76 degrees. The wind was south at 5 miles an hour. At Albany, it was clear. The temperature was 76 degrees. The wind was calm. At Valdosta, it was sunny. The temperature was 74 degrees. The wind was south at 3 miles an hour. Over the marine area, at the buoy south of Apalachicola, winds were southwest at 10 knots. At the buoy south of Panama City, winds were south at 10 knots. At the buoy south of Pensacola, winds were southwest at 10 knots. These are the 8 a.m. Eastern Daylight Time conditions. At the Tallahassee

the airport, it was partly cloudy. The temperature was 75 degrees. The wind was calm. At Florida State University, the temperature was 79 degrees. The wind was calm. At Apalachicola, it was mostly cloudy. The temperature was 77 degrees. The wind was calm. At Panama City Northwest, it was mostly cloudy. The temperature was 77 degrees. The wind was calm. At Dothan, it was partly cloudy. The temperature was 76 degrees. The wind was south at 5 miles an hour. At Albany, it was clear. The temperature was 76 degrees. The wind was calm. At Valdosta, it was sunny. The temperature was 74 degrees. The wind was south at 3 miles an hour. Over the marine area, at the buoy south of Apalachicola, winds were southwest at 10 knots and seas were 1 foot. At the buoy south of Panama City, winds were southwest at 8 knots and seas were 1 foot. At the buoy south of Pensacola, wave heights 1 foot. The forecast for the local area. Today, mostly sunny. A chance of showers and thunderstorms this afternoon. Highs in the lower 90s. South winds 5 to 10 miles per hour. Chance of rain 50%. Tonight, mostly cloudy with a chance of showers with a slight chance of thunderstorms in the evening, then partly cloudy with a slight chance of showers after midnight. Lows in the mid-70s. Southwest winds 5 to 10 miles per hour in the evening, becoming light and variable. Chance of rain 40%. Friday, mostly sunny with a slight chance of showers and thunderstorms in the morning, then mostly cloudy with showers and thunderstorms likely in the afternoon. Humid with highs in the upper 80s. Southeast winds around 5 miles per hour, becoming southwest in the afternoon. Chance of rain 70%. Friday night, mostly cloudy with a chance of showers with a slight chance of thunderstorms. Lows in the mid-70s. Southwest winds around 5 miles per hour in the evening, becoming light and variable. Chance of rain 50%. Saturday, partly sunny with a chance of showers. A slight chance of thunderstorms in the morning, then a chance of thunderstorms in the afternoon. Humid with highs around 90. East winds around 5 miles per hour, becoming south around 5 miles per hour in the afternoon. Chance of rain 50%. Heat index values up to 105 in the afternoon. Saturday night through Monday, partly cloudy with a chance of showers and thunderstorms. Lows in the lower 70s. Highs in the lower 90s. Chance of rain 50%. Heat index values up to 105. Monday night, mostly cloudy in the evening, then becoming partly cloudy. A slight chance of showers and thunderstorms. Lows in the mid-70s. Chance of rain 20%. Tuesday, sunny. A slight chance of showers and thunderstorms in the morning, then a chance of showers and thunderstorms in the afternoon. Highs in the mid-90s. Chance of rain 50%. Heat index values up to 105. Tuesday night, partly cloudy with a chance of showers and thunderstorms in the evening, then mostly clear after midnight. Lows in the mid-70s. Chance of rain 50%. Wednesday, sunny. A slight chance of showers and thunderstorms in the afternoon. Highs in the mid-90s. Chance of rain 20%. Heat index values up to 110. The coastal waters forecast for the following: waters from Suwannee River to Apalachicola, Florida, extending from 20 to 60 nautical miles. Coastal waters from Okaloosa-Walton County line to Mexico Beach out to 20 nautical miles. Coastal waters from Mexico Beach to Apalachicola out to 20 nautical miles. Waters from Okaloosa-Walton County line to Mexico Beach 20 to 60 nautical miles. And waters from Mexico Beach to Apalachicola 20 to 60 nautical miles. Today, southwest winds 5 to 10 knots. Waves 1 foot or less. Wave detail, south 1 foot at 3 seconds. Protected waters, a light chop. A chance of showers. A chance of thunderstorms until late afternoon, then a slight chance of thunderstorms late. Tonight, southwest winds 5 to 10 knots. Waves 1 foot or less. Wave detail, southwest 1 foot at 3 seconds. Protected waters, a light chop. A slight chance of showers in the evening, then a chance of showers with a slight chance of thunderstorms after midnight. Friday, southwest winds 5 to 10 knots. Waves 1 foot or less. Wave detail, south 1 foot at 3 seconds. Protected waters, a light chop.
showers and thunderstorms likely, mainly in the morning. Friday night, southwest winds around 5 knots, becoming southeast after midnight. Waves 1 foot or less. Wave detail, southeast 1 foot at 4 seconds. Protected waters smooth, a chance of showers. A slight chance of thunderstorms in the evening, then a chance of thunderstorms after midnight. Saturday, southeast winds 5 to 10 knots. Waves 1 foot or less. Wave detail, southeast 1 foot at 4 seconds. Protected waters a light chop. A chance of showers. A chance of thunderstorms, mainly in the morning. Saturday night, east winds 5 to 10 knots. Waves 1 foot or less. Wave detail, southeast 1 foot at 4 seconds. Protected waters a light chop. A chance of showers and thunderstorms. Sunday, east winds 5 to 10 knots. Waves 1 foot or less. Protected waters a light chop. A chance of showers and thunderstorms. Sunday night, east winds 5 to 10 knots. Waves 1 foot or less. Protected waters a light chop. A chance of showers and thunderstorms. Monday, east winds 5 to 10 knots. Waves 1 foot or less. Protected waters a light chop. A chance of showers and thunderstorms. Monday night, east winds around 5 knots. Waves 1 foot or less. Protected waters smooth. A slight chance of showers and thunderstorms in the evening, then a chance of showers and thunderstorms after midnight. Winds and waves higher in and near thunderstorms. The coastal waters forecast for the following St. Andrews Bay waterways. Today, southwest winds around 5 knots, increasing to 5 to 10 knots late. Protected waters a light chop. A chance of showers. Tonight, southwest winds 5 to 10 knots, becoming southeast after midnight. Protected waters a light chop. A chance of showers with a slight chance of thunderstorms. Friday, east winds around 5 knots, becoming southwest around 5 knots in the afternoon. Protected waters smooth, a chance of showers and thunderstorms in the morning, then showers and thunderstorms likely in the afternoon. Friday night, southwest winds around 5 knots, becoming east after midnight. Protected waters smooth, showers and thunderstorms likely, mainly in the evening. Saturday, east winds around 5 knots, becoming southeast around 5 knots in the afternoon. Protected waters smooth, a chance of showers and thunderstorms. Saturday night, east winds around 5 knots. Protected waters smooth, a chance of showers and thunderstorms, mainly in the evening. Sunday, southeast winds around 5 knots. Protected waters smooth, a chance of showers and thunderstorms in the morning, then showers and thunderstorms likely in the afternoon. Sunday night, east winds around 5 knots. Protected waters smooth, showers and thunderstorms likely, mainly in the evening. Monday, east winds around 5 knots. Protected waters smooth, a slight chance of showers and thunderstorms in the morning, then showers and thunderstorms likely in the afternoon. Monday night, southeast winds around 5 knots, becoming northeast after midnight. Protected waters smooth, showers and thunderstorms likely, mainly in the evening. Winds and waves higher in and near thunderstorms. The Tropical Weather Outlook. For the North Atlantic, Caribbean Sea and the Gulf of America, Central Tropical Atlantic L96, satellite and microwave imagery indicate that an area of low pressure, located about midway between Africa and the Windward Islands, has become better organized overnight. If the current trends continue, advisories could be initiated on a short-lived tropical storm later today. However, environmental conditions are expected to become hostile beginning on Friday, likely ending its chances for further development. Formation chance through 48 hours, high, 90%. Formation chance through 7 days, high, 90%. The surf zone forecast general outlook, a moderate risk of rip currents is expected the next few days with a chance for afternoon showers and storms each day this work week. Tide information for Thursday, August 27, 2026. St. Mark's River entrance. High 2:54 a.m., low 8:24 a.m., high 2:29 p.m., low 9:06 p.m. Apalachicola. High 5:30 a.m., low 10:04 a.m., high 3:34 p.m., low 11:11 p.m. St. Andrews Bay at Panama City. High 10:27 a.m., low 7:22 p.m. Note that the times of high and low tide are 3 minutes earlier at Shell Point than at the St. Mark's River entrance.
The average water temperature at Appalachia

total was 87.8 degrees. Sunrise and sunset in Tallahassee. August 27th, 2026, sunrise 7:11 a.m. Eastern Daylight Time, sunset 8:06 p.m. Eastern Daylight Time. 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This broadcast originates from your National Weather Service office in Tallahassee, Florida. The latest weather and forecast information can also be accessed by calling our automated forecast line at 850-942-8851. The current time is 8:28 a.m. Eastern Daylight Time. These are the 8 a.m. Eastern Daylight Time conditions. At the Tallahassee Airport, it was partly cloudy. The temperature was 75 degrees. The wind was calm. At Florida State University, the temperature was 79 degrees. The wind was calm. At Apalachicola, it was mostly cloudy. The temperature was 77 degrees. The wind was calm. At Panama City Northwest, it was mostly cloudy. The temperature was 77 degrees. The wind was calm. At Dothan, it was partly cloudy. The temperature was 76. The wind was south at 5 miles an hour. At Albany, it was clear. The temperature was 76 degrees. The wind was calm. At Valdosta, it was sunny. The temperature was 74 degrees. The wind was south at 3 miles an hour. Over the marine area, at the buoy south of Apalachicola, winds were southwest at 10 knots and seas were 1 foot. At the buoy south of Panama City, winds were southwest at 8 knots and seas were 1 foot. At the buoy south of Pensacola, wave heights 1 foot. The forecast for the local area. Today, mostly sunny. A chance of showers and thunderstorms this afternoon. Highs in the lower 90s. South winds 5 to 10 miles per hour. Chance of rain 50%. Tonight, mostly cloudy with a chance of showers with a slight chance of thunderstorms in the evening, then partly cloudy with a slight chance of showers after midnight. Lows in the mid-70s. Southwest winds 5 to 10 miles per hour in the evening, becoming light and variable. Chance of rain 40%. Friday, mostly sunny with a slight chance of showers and thunderstorms in the morning, then mostly cloudy with showers and thunderstorms likely in the afternoon. Humid with highs in the upper 80s. Southeast winds around 5 miles per hour, becoming southwest in the afternoon. Chance of rain 70%. Friday night, mostly cloudy with a chance of showers with a slight chance of thunderstorms. Lows in the mid-70s. Southwest winds around 5 miles per hour in the evening, becoming light and variable. Chance of rain 50%. Saturday, partly sunny with a chance of showers. A slight chance of thunderstorms in the morning, then a chance of thunderstorms in the afternoon. Humid with highs around 90. East winds around 5 miles per hour, becoming south around 5 miles per hour in the afternoon. Chance of rain 50%. Heat index values up to 105 in the afternoon. Saturday night through Monday, partly cloudy with a chance of showers and thunderstorms. Lows in the lower 70s. Highs in the lower 90s. Chance of rain 50%. Heat index values up to 105. Monday night, mostly cloudy in the evening, then becoming partly cloudy. A slight chance of showers and thunderstorms. Lows in the mid-70s. Chance of rain 20%. Tuesday, sunny. A slight chance of showers and thunderstorms in the morning, then a chance of showers and thunderstorms in the afternoon. Highs in the mid-90s. Chance of rain 50%. Heat index values up to 105. Tuesday night, partly cloudy with a chance of showers and thunderstorms in the evening, then mostly clear after midnight. Lows in the mid-70s. Chance of rain 50%. Wednesday, sunny. A slight chance of showers and thunderstorms in the afternoon. Highs in the mid-90s. Chance of rain 20%. Heat index values up to 110. The Tallahassee Climate Summary for yesterday, August 26, 2026. Yesterday's high temperature was 89 degrees. This high was 2 degrees below the normal high of 91. Yesterday's low temperature was 75 degrees. This low was 2 degrees above the normal low of 73. 0.13 inches of precipitation fell yesterday, which brings the monthly total to 5.88 inches. This is 0.73 inches below the normal amount of 6.61 inches for August.
The total precipitation for the year now stands at 29.40 inches, which is 12.93 inches below normal. The normal high temperature for today is 91 degrees, and the normal low is 73. The record high for today is 102, which occurred in 2011, and the record low is 61, which occurred in 1969. Sunrise today is at 7:11 a.m. and sunset is at 8:06 p.m. The coastal waters forecast for the following: waters from Suwannee River to Apalachicola, Florida, extending from 20 to 60 nautical miles. Coastal waters from Okaloosa, Walton County line to Mexico Beach out to 20 nautical miles. For the following: waters from Suwannee River to Apalachicola, Florida, extending from 20 to 60 nautical miles. Coastal waters from Okaloosa, Walton County line to Mexico Beach out to 20 nautical miles. Coastal waters from Mexico Beach to Apalachicola out to 20 nautical miles. Waters from Okaloosa, Walton County line to Mexico Beach 20 to 60 nautical miles. And waters from Mexico Beach to Apalachicola 20 to 60 nautical miles. Today, southwest winds 5 to 10 knots. Waves 1 foot or less. Wave detail, south 1 foot at 3 seconds. Protected waters, a light chop. A chance of showers. A chance of thunderstorms until late afternoon. Then a slight chance of thunderstorms late. Tonight, southwest winds 5 to 10 knots. Waves 1 foot or less. Wave detail, southwest 1 foot at 3 seconds. Protected waters, a light chop. A slight chance of showers in the evening, then a chance of showers with a slight chance of thunderstorms after midnight. Friday, southwest winds 5 to 10 knots. Waves 1 foot or less. Wave detail, south 1 foot at 3 seconds. Protected waters, a light chop. Showers and thunderstorms likely, mainly in the morning. Friday night, southwest winds around 5 knots, becoming southeast after midnight. Waves 1 foot or less. Wave detail, southeast 1 foot at 4 seconds. Protected waters, smooth, a chance of showers. A slight chance of thunderstorms in the evening, then a chance of thunderstorms after midnight. Saturday, southeast winds 5 to 10 knots. Waves 1 foot or less. Wave detail, southeast 1 foot at 4 seconds. Protected waters, a light chop. A chance of showers. A chance of thunderstorms, mainly in the morning. Saturday night, east winds 5 to 10 knots. Waves 1 foot or less. Wave detail, southeast 1 foot at 4 seconds. Protected waters, a light chop. A chance of showers and thunderstorms. Sunday, east winds 5 to 10 knots. Waves 1 foot or less. Protected waters, a light chop. A chance of showers and thunderstorms. Sunday night, east winds 5 to 10 knots. Waves 1 foot or less. Protected waters, a light chop. A chance of showers and thunderstorms. Monday, east winds 5 to 10 knots. Waves 1 foot or less. Protected waters, a light chop. A chance of showers and thunderstorms. Monday night, east winds around 5 knots. Waves 1 foot or less. Protected waters, smooth. A slight chance of showers and thunderstorms in the evening, then a chance of showers and thunderstorms after midnight. Winds and waves higher and near thunderstorms. The coastal waters forecast for the following: St. Andrews Bay waterways. Today, southwest winds around 5 knots, increasing to 5 to 10 knots late. Protected waters, a light chop. A chance of showers. Tonight, southwest winds 5 to 10 knots, becoming southeast after midnight. Protected waters, a light chop. A chance of showers with a slight chance of thunderstorms. Friday, east winds around 5 knots, becoming southwest around 5 knots in the afternoon. Protected waters, smooth, a chance of showers and thunderstorms in the morning, then showers and thunderstorms likely in the afternoon. Friday night, southwest winds around 5 knots, becoming east after midnight. Protected waters, smooth, showers and thunderstorms likely, mainly in the evening. Saturday, east winds around 5 knots, becoming southeast around 5 knots in the afternoon. Protected waters, smooth, a chance of showers and thunderstorms. Saturday night, east winds around 5 knots. Protected waters, smooth, a chance of showers and thunderstorms, mainly in the evening. Sunday, southeast winds around 5 knots. Protected waters, smooth, a chance of showers and thunderstorms in the morning, then showers and thunderstorms likely in the afternoon. Sunday night, east winds around 5 knots. Protected waters, smooth, showers and

Thunderstorms likely, mainly in the evening. Monday, east winds around 5 knots. Protected waters, smooth. A slight chance of showers and thunderstorms in the morning, then showers and thunderstorms likely in the afternoon. Monday night, southeast winds around 5 knots, becoming northeast after midnight. Protected waters, smooth. Showers and thunderstorms likely, mainly in the evening. Winds and waves higher in and near thunderstorms. The Tropical Weather Outlook. For the North Atlantic, Caribbean Sea and the Gulf of America, Central Tropical Atlantic L96, satellite and microwave imagery indicate that an area of low pressure, located about midway between Africa and the Windward Islands, has become better organized overnight. If the current trends continue, advisories could be initiated on a short-lived tropical storm later today. However, environmental conditions are expected to become hostile beginning on Friday, likely ending its chances for further development. Formation chance through 48 hours, high, 90%. Formation chance through 7 days, high, 90%. The surf zone forecast general outlook, a moderate risk of rip currents is expected the next few days with a chance for afternoon showers and storms each day this work week. Tide information for Thursday, August 27, 2026. St. Mark's River entrance. High 2:54 a.m., low 8:24 a.m., high 2:29 p.m., low 9:06 p.m. Apalachicola. High 5:30 a.m., low 10:04 a.m., high 3:34 p.m., low 11:11 p.m. St. Andrews Bay of Panama City. High 10:27 a.m., low 7:22 p.m. Note that the times of high and low tide are 3 minutes earlier at Shell Point than at the St. Mark's River entrance. The average water temperature at Apalachicola was 87.8 degrees. Sunrise and sunset in Tallahassee. August 27, 2026, sunrise 7:11 a.m. Eastern Daylight Time, sunset 8:06 p.m. Eastern Daylight Time. 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This broadcast originates from your National Weather Service office in Tallahassee, Florida. The latest weather and forecast information can also be accessed by calling our automated forecast line at 850-942-8851. The current time is 8:39 a.m. Eastern Daylight Time. These are the 8 a.m. Eastern Daylight Time conditions. At the Tallahassee Airport, it was partly cloudy. The temperature was 75 degrees. The wind was calm. At Florida State University, the temperature was 79 degrees. The wind was calm. At Apalachicola, it was mostly cloudy. The temperature was 77 degrees. The wind was calm. At Panama City Northwest, it was mostly cloudy. The temperature was 77 degrees. The wind was calm. At Dothan, it was partly cloudy. The temperature was 76 degrees. The wind was south at 5 miles an hour. At Albany, it was clear. The temperature was 76 degrees. The wind was calm. At Valdosta, it was sunny. The temperature was 74 degrees. The wind was south at 3 miles an hour. Over the marine area, at the buoys south of Apalachicola, winds were southwest at 10 knots and seas were 1 foot. At the buoys south of Panama City, winds were southwest at 8 knots and seas were 1 foot. At the buoys south of Pensacola, wave heights 1 foot. The forecast for the local area. Today, mostly sunny. A chance of showers and thunderstorms this afternoon. Highs in the lower 90s. South winds 5 to 10 miles per hour. Chance of rain 50%. Tonight, mostly cloudy with a chance of showers with a slight chance of thunderstorms in the evening, then partly cloudy with a slight chance of showers after midnight. Lows in the mid-70s. Southwest winds 5 to 10 miles per hour in the evening, becoming light and variable. Chance of rain 40%. Friday, mostly sunny with a slight chance of showers and thunderstorms in the morning, then mostly cloudy with showers and thunderstorms likely in the afternoon. Humid with highs in the upper 80s. Southeast winds around 5 miles per hour, becoming southwest in the afternoon. Chance of rain 70%. Friday night, mostly cloudy with a chance of showers with a slight chance of thunderstorms. Lows in the mid-70s. Southwest winds around 5 miles per hour in the evening, becoming light and variable. Chance of rain 50%. Saturday, partly sunny with a chance of showers. A slight chance of

thunderstorms in the morning, then a chance of thunderstorms in the afternoon. Humid with highs around 90. East winds around 5 miles per hour, becoming south around 5 miles per hour in the afternoon. Chance of rain 50%. Heat index values up to 105 in the afternoon. Saturday night through Monday, partly cloudy with a chance of showers and thunderstorms. Lows in the lower 70s. Highs in the lower 90s. Chance of rain 50%. Heat index values up to 105. Monday night, mostly cloudy in the evening, then becoming partly cloudy. A slight chance of showers and thunderstorms. Lows in the mid-70s. Chance of rain 20%. Tuesday, sunny. A slight chance of showers and thunderstorms in the morning, then a chance of showers and thunderstorms in the afternoon. Highs in the mid-90s. Chance of rain 50%. Heat index values up to 105. Tuesday night, partly cloudy with a chance of showers and thunderstorms in the evening, then mostly clear after midnight. Lows in the mid-70s. Chance of rain 50%. Wednesday, sunny. A slight chance of showers and thunderstorms in the afternoon. Highs in the mid-90s. Chance of rain 20%. Heat index values up to 110. The coastal waters forecast for the following waters from Suwannee River to Apalachicola, Florida, extending from 20 to 60 nautical miles. Coastal waters from Okaloosa-Walton County line to Mexico Beach out to 20 nautical miles. Coastal waters from Mexico Beach to Apalachicola out to 20 nautical miles. Waters from Okaloosa-Walton County line to Mexico Beach 20 to 60 nautical miles. And waters from Mexico Beach to Apalachicola 20 to 60 nautical miles. Today, southwest winds 5 to 10 knots. Waves 1 foot or less. Wave detail, south 1 foot at 3 seconds. Protected waters, a light chop. A chance of showers. A chance of thunderstorms until late afternoon, then a slight chance of thunderstorms late. Tonight, southwest winds 5 to 10 knots. Waves 1 foot or less. Wave detail, southwest 1 foot at 3 seconds. Protected waters, a light chop. A slight chance of showers in the evening, then a chance of showers with a slight chance of thunderstorms after midnight. Friday, southwest winds 5 to 10 knots. Waves 1 foot or less. Wave detail, south 1 foot at 3 seconds. Protected waters, a light chop. Showers and thunderstorms likely, mainly in the morning. Friday night, southwest winds around 5 knots, becoming southeast after midnight. Waves 1 foot or less. Wave detail, southeast 1 foot at 4 seconds. Protected waters smooth, a chance of showers. A slight chance of thunderstorms in the evening, then a chance of thunderstorms after midnight. Saturday, southeast winds 5 to 10 knots. Waves 1 foot or less. Wave detail, southeast 1 foot at 4 seconds. Protected waters a light chop. A chance of showers. A chance of thunderstorms, mainly in the morning. Saturday night, east winds 5 to 10 knots. Waves 1 foot or less. Wave detail, southeast 1 foot at 4 seconds. Protected waters a light chop. A chance of showers and thunderstorms. Sunday, east winds 5 to 10 knots. Waves 1 foot or less. Protected waters a light chop. A chance of showers and thunderstorms. Sunday night, east winds 5 to 10 knots. Waves 1 foot or less. Protected waters a light chop. A chance of showers and thunderstorms. Monday, east winds 5 to 10 knots. Waves 1 foot or less. Protected waters a light chop. A chance of showers and thunderstorms. Monday night, east winds around 5 knots. Waves 1 foot or less. Protected waters smooth. A slight chance of showers and thunderstorms in the evening, then a chance of showers and thunderstorms after midnight. Winds and waves higher and near thunderstorms. The coastal waters forecast for the following St. Andrews Bay waterways. Today, southwest winds around 5 knots, increasing to 5 to 10 knots late. Protected waters a light chop. A chance of showers. Tonight, southwest winds 5 to 10 knots, becoming southeast after midnight. Protected waters a light chop. A chance of showers with a slight chance of thunderstorms. Friday, east winds around 5 knots, becoming southwest around 5 knots in the afternoon. Protected waters smooth, a chance of showers and thunderstorms in the morning, then showers and thunderstorms likely in the afternoon.

showers and thunderstorms likely in the afternoon. Monday night, southeast winds around 5 knots, becoming northeast after midnight. Protected waters smooth, showers and thunderstorms likely, mainly in the evening. Winds and waves higher in and near thunderstorms. The Tropical Weather Outlook. For the North Atlantic, Caribbean Sea and the Gulf of America, Central Tropical Atlantic L96, satellite and microwave imagery indicate that an area of low pressure, located about midway between Africa and the Windward Islands, has become better organized overnight. If the current trends continue, advisories could be initiated on a short-lived tropical storm later today. However, environmental conditions are expected to become hostile beginning on Friday, likely ending its chances for further development. Formation chance through 48 hours, high, 90%. Formation chance through 7 days, high, 90%. The Surf Zone Forecast General Outlook, a moderate risk of rip currents is expected the next few days with a chance for afternoon showers and storms each day this work week. Tide information for Thursday, August 27, 2026. St. Mark's River entrance. High 2:54 a.m., low 8:24 a.m., high 2:29 p.m., low 9:06 p.m. Apalachicola. High 5:30 a.m., low 10:04 a.m., high 3:34 p.m., low 11:11 p.m. St. Andrews Bay at Panama City. High 10:27 a.m., low 7:22 p.m. Note that the times of high and low tide are 3 minutes earlier at Shell Point than at the St. Mark's River entrance. The average water temperature at Apalachicola was 87.8 degrees. Sunrise and sunset in Tallahassee. August 27, 2026, sunrise 7:11 a.m. Eastern Daylight Time, sunset 8:06 p.m. Eastern Daylight Time. 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This broadcast originates from your National Weather Service office in Tallahassee, Florida. The latest weather and forecast information can also be accessed by calling our automated forecast line at 850-942-8851. The current time is 8:50 a.m. Eastern Daylight Time. These are the 8 a.m. Eastern Daylight Time conditions. At the Tallahassee Airport, it was partly cloudy. The temperature was 75 degrees. The wind was calm. At Florida State University, the temperature was 79 degrees. The wind was calm. At Apalachicola, it was mostly cloudy. The temperature was 77 degrees. The wind was calm. At Panama City Northwest, it was mostly cloudy. The temperature was 77 degrees. The wind was calm. At Dothan, it was partly cloudy. The temperature was 76 degrees. The wind was south at 5 miles an hour. At Albany, it was clear. The temperature was 76 degrees. The wind was calm. At Valdosta, it was sunny. The temperature was 74 degrees. The wind was south at 3 miles an hour. Over the marine area, at the buoy south of Apalachicola, winds were southwest at 10 knots and seas were 1 foot. At the buoy south of Panama City, winds were southwest at 8 knots and seas were 1 foot. At the buoy south of Pensacola, wave heights 1 foot. The forecast for the local area. Today, mostly sunny. A chance of showers and thunderstorms this afternoon. Highs in the lower 90s. South winds 5 to 10 miles per hour. Chance of rain 50%. Tonight, mostly cloudy with a chance of showers with a slight chance of thunderstorms in the evening, then partly cloudy with a slight chance of showers after midnight. Lows in the mid-70s. Southwest winds 5 to 10 miles per hour in the evening, becoming light and variable. Chance of rain 40%. Friday, mostly sunny with a slight chance of showers and thunderstorms in the morning, then mostly cloudy with showers and thunderstorms likely in the afternoon. Humid with highs in the upper 80s. Southeast winds around 5 miles per hour, becoming southwest in the afternoon. Chance of rain 70%. Friday night, mostly cloudy with a chance of showers with a slight chance of thunderstorms. Lows in the mid-70s. Southwest winds around 5 miles per hour in the evening, becoming light and variable. Chance of rain 50%. Saturday, partly sunny with a chance of showers. A slight chance of thunderstorms in the morning, then a chance of thunderstorms in the afternoon. Humid with highs around 90. East winds around 5 miles per hour, becoming south around 5 miles per hour.

in the afternoon. Chance of rain 50%. Heat index values up to 105 in the afternoon. Saturday night through Monday, partly cloudy with a chance of showers and thunderstorms. Lows in the lower 70s. Highs in the lower 90s. Chance of rain 50%. Heat index values up to 105. Monday night, mostly cloudy in the evening, then becoming partly cloudy. A slight chance of showers and thunderstorms. Lows in the mid-70s. Chance of rain 20%. Tuesday, sunny. A slight chance of showers and thunderstorms in the morning, then a chance of showers and thunderstorms in the afternoon. Highs in the mid-90s. Chance of rain 50%. Heat index values up to 105. Tuesday night, partly cloudy with a chance of showers and thunderstorms in the evening, then mostly clear after midnight. Lows in the mid-70s. Chance of rain 50%. Wednesday, sunny. A slight chance of showers and thunderstorms in the afternoon. Highs in the mid-90s. Chance of rain 20%. Heat index values up to 110. The coastal waters forecast for the following waters from Suwannee River to Apalachicola, Florida, extending from 20 to 60 nautical miles. Coastal waters from Okaloosa-Walton County line to Mexico Beach out to 20 nautical miles. Coastal waters from Mexico Beach to Apalachicola out to 20 nautical miles. Waters from Okaloosa-Walton County line to Mexico Beach 20 to 60 nautical miles. And waters from Mexico Beach to Apalachicola 20 to 60 nautical miles. Today, southwest winds 5 to 10 knots. Waves 1 foot or less. Wave detail, south 1 foot at 3 seconds. Protected waters, a light chop. A chance of showers. A chance of thunderstorms until late afternoon, then a slight chance of thunderstorms late. Tonight, southwest winds 5 to 10 knots. Waves 1 foot or less. Wave detail, southwest 1 foot at 3 seconds. Protected waters, a light chop. A slight chance of showers in the evening, then a chance of showers with a slight chance of thunderstorms after midnight. Friday, southwest winds 5 to 10 knots. Waves 1 foot or less. Wave detail, south 1 foot at 3 seconds. Protected waters, a light chop. Showers and thunderstorms likely, mainly in the morning. Friday night, southwest winds around 5 knots, becoming southeast after midnight. Waves 1 foot or less. Wave detail, southeast 1 foot at 4 seconds. Protected waters, smooth, a chance of showers. A slight chance of thunderstorms in the evening, then a chance of thunderstorms after midnight. Saturday, southeast winds 5 to 10 knots. Waves 1 foot or less. Wave detail, southeast 1 foot at 4 seconds. Protected waters, a light chop. A chance of showers. A chance of thunderstorms, mainly in the morning. Saturday night, east winds 5 to 10 knots. Waves 1 foot or less. Wave detail, southeast 1 foot at 4 seconds. Protected waters, a light chop. A chance of showers and thunderstorms. Sunday, east winds 5 to 10 knots. Waves 1 foot or less. Protected waters, a light chop. A chance of showers and thunderstorms. Sunday night, east winds 5 to 10 knots. Waves 1 foot or less. Protected waters, a light chop. A chance of showers and thunderstorms. Monday, east winds 5 to 10 knots. Waves 1 foot or less. Protected waters, a light chop. A chance of showers and thunderstorms. Monday night, east winds around 5 knots. Waves 1 foot or less. Protected waters, smooth. A slight chance of showers and thunderstorms in the evening, then a chance of showers and thunderstorms after midnight. Winds and waves higher and near thunderstorms. The coastal waters forecast for the following St. Andrews Bay waterways. Today, southwest winds around 5 knots, increasing to 5 to 10 knots late. Protected waters, a light chop. A chance of showers. Tonight, southwest winds 5 to 10 knots, becoming southeast after midnight. Protected waters, a light chop. A chance of showers with a slight chance of thunderstorms. Friday, east winds around 5 knots, becoming southwest around 5 knots in the afternoon. Protected waters, smooth, a chance of showers and thunderstorms in the morning, then showers and thunderstorms likely in the afternoon. Friday night, southwest winds around 5 knots, becoming east after midnight. Protected waters, smooth, showers and thunderstorms likely, mainly in the evening.

Saturday, east winds around 5 knots, becoming southeast around 5 knots in the afternoon. Protected waters smooth, a chance of showers and thunderstorms. Saturday night, east winds around 5 knots. Protected waters smooth, a chance of showers and thunderstorms, mainly in the evening. Sunday, southeast winds around 5 knots. Protected waters smooth, a chance of showers and thunderstorms in the morning, then showers and thunderstorms likely in the afternoon. Sunday night, east winds around 5 knots. Protected waters smooth, showers and thunderstorms likely, mainly in the evening. Monday, east winds around 5 knots. Protected waters smooth, a slight chance of showers and thunderstorms in the morning, then showers and thunderstorms likely in the afternoon. Monday night, southeast winds around 5 knots, becoming northeast after midnight. Protected waters smooth, showers and thunderstorms likely, mainly in the evening. Winds and waves higher and near thunderstorms. The Tropical Weather Outlook. For the North Atlantic, Caribbean Sea and the Gulf of America, Central Tropical Atlantic L96, satellite and microwave imagery indicate that an area of low pressure, located about midway between Africa and the Windward Islands, has become better organized overnight. If the current trends continue, advisories could be initiated on a short-lived tropical storm later today. However, environmental conditions are expected to become hostile.

the National Weather Service in Tallahassee has issued a special marine warning for Apalachee Bay or coastal waters from Keaton Beach to Ocklockney River, Florida, out to 20 nautical miles. Coastal waters from Ocklockney River to Apalachicola, Florida, out to 20 nautical miles. Coastal waters from Mexico Beach to Apalachicola, out 20 nautical miles. Coastal waters from Suwannee River to Keaton Beach, out 20 nautical miles. Coastal waters from Okaloosa-Walton County line to Mexico Beach, out 20 nautical miles. Waters from Mexico Beach to Apalachicola, Florida, from 20 to 60 nautical miles. Waters from Okaloosa Walton County line to Mexico Beach from 20 to 60 nautical miles, waters from Suwannee River to Apalachicola, Florida from 20 to 60 nautical miles, until 11 a.m. Eastern Daylight Time, or 10 a.m. Central Daylight Time. At 8:57 a.m. Eastern Daylight Time, or 7:57 a.m. Central Daylight Time, widespread showers and storms were located across the northern Gulf in Apalachee Bay. These individual storms, capable of 25 to 35 knot wind gusts and possibly waterspouts, were moving northeast at 15 knots. Hazard, waterspouts and wind gusts 34 knots or greater. Source, radar indicated. Impact, waterspouts can quickly form and capsize boats, damage vessels, and create suddenly higher waves. Make sure all on board are in a secure location and wearing life jackets. Expect wind gusts in excess of 34 knots, suddenly higher waves, frequent lightning, and heavy downpours. Make sure all on board are wearing life jackets. 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The National Weather Service in Tallahassee has issued a special marine warning for Apalachee Bay or coastal waters from Keaton Beach to Ocklockney River, Florida, out to 20 nautical miles. Coastal waters from Ocklockney River to Apalachicola, Florida, out to 20 nautical miles. Coastal waters from Mexico Beach to Apalachicola, out 20 nautical miles. Coastal waters from Suwannee River to Keaton Beach, out 20 nautical miles. Coastal waters from Okaloosa-Walton County line to Mexico Beach, out 20 nautical miles. Waters from Mexico Beach to Apalachicola, Florida, from 20 to 60 nautical miles. Waters from Okaloosa Walton County line to Mexico Beach from 20 to 60 nautical miles, waters from Suwannee River to Apalachicola, Florida from 20 to 60 nautical miles, until 11 a.m. Eastern Daylight Time, or 10 a.m. Central Daylight Time. At 8:57 a.m. Eastern Daylight Time, or 7:57 a.m. Central Daylight Time, widespread showers and storms were located across the northern Gulf in Apalachee Bay. These individual storms, capable of 25 to 35 knot wind gusts and possibly waterspouts, were moving northeast at 15 knots. Hazard, waterspouts and wind gusts 30

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Expect wind gusts in excess of 34 knots, suddenly higher waves, frequent lightning, and heavy downpours. Make sure all on board are wearing life jackets. 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The latest weather and forecast information can also be accessed by calling our automated forecast line at 850-942-8851. These are the 9 a.m. Eastern Daylight Time conditions. At the Tallahassee Airport, it was mostly sunny. The temperature was 78 degrees. The wind was southeast at 5 miles an hour. The report from Florida State University was not available. At Apalachicola, it was mostly sunny. The temperature was 79 degrees. The wind was calm. At Panama City Northwest, it was partly sunny. The temperature was 79 degrees. The wind was calm. At Dothan, it was mostly sunny. The temperature was 80 degrees. The wind was southwest at 6 miles an hour. At Albany, it was sunny. The temperature was 79 degrees. The wind was south at 6 miles an hour. At Valdosta, it was sunny. The temperature was 77 degrees. The wind was south at 5 miles an hour. The current time is 9:05 a.m. Eastern Daylight Time. The National Weather Service in Tallahassee has issued a special marine warning for Apalachee Bay or coastal waters from Keaton Beach to Occlocknee River, Florida out to 20 nautical miles, coastal waters from Occlocknee River to Apalachicola, Florida out to 20 nautical miles, coastal waters from Mexico Beach to Apalachicola out 20 nautical miles, coastal waters from Suwannee River to Keaton Beach out 20 nautical miles, coastal waters from Okaloosa-Walton County line to Mexico Beach out 20 nautical miles, waters from Mexico Beach to Apalachicola, Florida from 20 to 60 nautical miles, waters from Okaloosa, Walton County line to Mexico Beach from 20 to 60 nautical miles, waters from Suwannee River to Apalachicola, Florida from 20 to 60 nautical miles, until 11 a.m. Eastern Daylight 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At 8:57 a.m. Eastern Daylight Time, or 7:57 a.m. Central Daylight Time, widespread showers and storms were located across the northern Gulf in Apalachee Bay. These individual storms, capable of 25 to 35 knot wind gusts and possibly waterspouts, were moving northeast at 15 knots. Hazard, waterspouts and wind gusts 34 knots or greater. Source, radar indicated. Impact, waterspouts can quickly form and capsize boats, damage vessels, and create suddenly higher waves. Make sure all on board are in a secure location and wearing life jackets. Expect wind gusts in excess of 34 knots, suddenly higher waves, frequent lightning, and heavy downpours. Make sure all on board are wearing life jackets. Locations impacted include Buckeye Reef, O Tower, South Tower, Empire Micro Wreck, Cape San Blas, St. George Island, K Tower, Port St. Joe, V Tower, Horseshoe Beach, Apalachicola, C Tower, Marker 24 Barge, and Mexico Beach. Thunderstorms can produce sudden waterspouts. 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The latest weather and forecast information can also be accessed by calling our automated forecast line at 850-942-8851. These are the 9 a.m. Eastern Daylight Time conditions. At the Tallahassee Airport, it was mostly sunny. The temperature was 78 degrees. The wind was southeast at 5 miles an hour. The report from Florida State University was not available. At Apalachicola, it was mostly sunny.

The temperature was 79 degrees. The wind was calm. At Panama City Northwest, it was partly sunny. The temperature was 79 degrees. The wind was calm. At Dothan, it was mostly sunny. The temperature was 80 degrees. The wind was southwest at 6 miles an hour. At Albany, it was sunny. The temperature was 79 degrees. The wind was south at 6 miles an hour. At Valdosta, it was sunny. The temperature was 77 degrees. The wind was south at 5 miles an hour. The current time is 9:09 a.m. Eastern Daylight Time. The National Weather Service in Tallahassee has issued a special marine warning for Apalachee Bay or coastal waters from Keaton Beach to Ocklockney River, Florida, out to 20 nautical miles, coastal waters from Ocklockney River to Apalachicola, Florida, out to 20 nautical miles, coastal waters from Mexico Beach to Apalachicola, out 20 nautical miles, coastal waters from Suwannee River to Keaton Beach, out 20 nautical miles, coastal waters from Okaloosa-Walton County line to Mexico Beach, out 20 nautical miles, waters from Mexico Beach to Apalachicola, Florida, from 20 to 60 nautical miles, waters from Okaloosa, Walton County line to Mexico Beach from 20 to 60 nautical miles, waters from Suwannee River to Apalachicola, Florida from 20 to 60 nautical miles, until 11 a.m. Eastern Daylight 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At 8:57 a.m. Eastern Daylight Time, or 7:57 a.m. Central Daylight Time, widespread showers and storms were located across the northern Gulf in Apalachee Bay. These individual storms, capable of 25 to 35 knot wind gusts and possibly waterspouts, were moving northeast at 15 knots. Hazard, waterspouts and wind gusts 34 knots or greater. Source, radar indicated. Impact, waterspouts can quickly form and capsize boats, damage vessels, and create suddenly higher waves. Make sure all on board are in a secure location and wearing life jackets. Expect wind gusts in excess of 34 knots, suddenly higher waves, frequent lightning, and heavy downpours. Make sure all on board are wearing life jackets. Locations impacted include Buckeye Reef, O Tower, South Tower, Empire Mica Wreck, Cape San Blas, St. George Island, K Tower, Port St. Joe, V Tower, Horseshoe Beach, Apalachicola, C Tower, Marker 24 Barge, and Mexico Beach. Thunderstorms can produce sudden waterspouts. 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The latest weather and forecast information can also be accessed by calling our automated forecast line at 850-942-8851. These are the 9 a.m. Eastern Daylight Time conditions. At the Tallahassee Airport, it was mostly sunny. The temperature was 78 degrees. The wind was southeast at 5 miles an hour. The report from Florida State University was not available. At Apalachicola, it was mostly sunny. The temperature was 79 degrees. The wind was calm. At Panama City Northwest, it was partly sunny. The temperature was 79 degrees. The wind was calm. At Dothan, it was mostly sunny. The temperature was 80 degrees. The wind was southwest at 6 miles an hour. At Albany, it was sunny. The temperature was 79 degrees. The wind was south at 6 miles an hour. At Valdosta, it was sunny. The temperature was 77 degrees. The wind was south at 5 miles an hour. These are the 9 a.m. Eastern Daylight Time conditions. At the Tallahassee Airport, it was mostly sunny. The temperature was 78 degrees. The wind was southeast at 5 miles an hour. At Florida State University, the temperature was 81 degrees. The wind was south at 5 miles an hour. At Apalachicola, it was mostly sunny. The temperature was 79 degrees. The wind was calm. At Panama City Northwest, it was partly sunny. The temperature was 79 degrees. The wind was calm. At Dothan, it was mostly sunny. The temperature was 80 degrees. The wind was southwest at 6 miles an hour. At Albany, it was mostly sunny. The temperature was 79 degrees. The wind was south at 6 miles an hour. At Valdosta, it was sunny. The temperature was 77 degrees. The wind was south at 5 miles an hour.

The current time is 9:13 a.m. Eastern Daylight Time. The National Weather Service in Tallahassee has issued a special marine warning for Apalachee Bay or coastal waters from Keaton Beach to Ocklockney River, Florida, out to 20 nautical miles. Coastal waters from Ocklockney River to Apalachicola, Florida, out to 20 nautical miles. Coastal waters from Mexico Beach to Apalachicola, out 20 nautical miles. Coastal waters from Suwannee River to Keaton Beach, out 20 nautical miles. Coastal waters from Okaloosa-Walton County line to Mexico Beach, out 20 nautical miles. Waters from Mexico Beach to Apalachicola, Florida, from 20 to 60 nautical miles. Waters from Okaloosa Walton County line to Mexico Beach from 20 to 60 nautical miles, waters from Suwannee River to Apalachicola, Florida from 20 to 60 nautical miles, until 11 a.m. Eastern Daylight Time, or 10 a.m. Central Daylight Time. At 8:57 a.m. Eastern Daylight Time, or 7:57 a.m. Central Daylight Time, widespread showers and storms were located across the northern Gulf in Apalachee Bay. These individual storms, capable of 25 to 35 knot wind gusts and possibly waterspouts, were moving northeast at 15 knots. Hazard, waterspouts and wind gusts 34 knots or greater. Source, radar indicated. Impact, waterspouts can quickly form and capsize boats, damage vessels, and create suddenly higher waves. Make sure all on board are in a secure location and wearing life jackets. Expect wind gusts in excess of 34 knots, suddenly higher waves, frequent lightning, and heavy downpours. Make sure all on board are wearing life jackets. Locations impacted include Buckeye Reef, O Tower, South Tower, Empire Mica Wreck, Cape San Blas, St. George Island, K Tower, Port St. Joe, V Tower, Horseshoe Beach, Apalachicola, C Tower, Marker 24 Barge, and Mexico Beach. Thunderstorms can produce sudden waterspouts. 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The latest weather and forecast information can also be accessed by calling our automated forecast line at 850-942-8851. These are the 9 a.m. Eastern Daylight Time conditions. At the Tallahassee Airport, it was mostly sunny. The temperature was 78 degrees. The wind was southeast at 5 miles an hour. At Florida State University, the temperature was 81 degrees. The wind was south at 5 miles an hour. At Apalachicola, it was mostly sunny. The temperature was 79 degrees. The wind was calm. At Panama City Northwest, it was partly sunny. The temperature was 79 degrees. The wind was calm. At Dothan, it was mostly sunny. The temperature was 80 degrees. The wind was southwest at 6 miles an hour. At Albany, it was mostly sunny. The temperature was 79 degrees. The wind was south at 6 miles an hour. At Valdosta, it was sunny. The temperature was 77 degrees. The wind was south at 5 miles an hour. These are the 9 a.m. Eastern Daylight Time conditions. At the Tallahassee Airport, it was mostly sunny. The temperature was 78 degrees. The wind was southeast at 5 miles an hour. At Florida State University, the temperature was 81 degrees. The wind was south at 5 miles an hour. At Apalachicola, it was mostly sunny. The temperature was 79 degrees. The wind was calm. At Panama City Northwest, it was partly sunny. The temperature was 79 degrees. The wind was calm. At Dothan, it was mostly sunny. The temperature was 80 degrees. The wind was southwest at 6 miles an hour. At Albany, it was sunny. The temperature was 79 degrees. The wind was south at 6 miles an hour. At Valdosta, it was sunny. The temperature was 77 degrees. The wind was south at 5 miles an hour. The current time is 9:17 a.m. Eastern Daylight Time. The National Weather Service in Tallahassee has issued a special marine warning for Apalachee Bay or coastal waters from Keaton Beach to Ocklockney River, Florida, out to 20 nautical miles, coastal waters from Ocklockney River to Apalachicola, Florida, out to 20 nautical miles, coastal waters from Mexico Beach to Apalachicola, out 20 nautical miles, coastal waters from Suwannee River to Keaton Beach, out 20 nautical miles, coastal waters from Okaloosa-Walton County line to Mexico Beach, out 20 nautical miles,

Waters from Mexico Beach to Apalachicola, Florida, from 20 to 60 nautical miles. Waters from Okaloosa. Walton County line to Mexico Beach from 20 to 60 nautical miles. Waters from Suwannee River to Apalachicola, Florida, from 20 to 60 nautical miles until 11 a.m. Eastern Daylight Time or 10 a.m. Central Daylight Time. At 8:57 a.m. Eastern Daylight Time or 7:57 a.m. Central Daylight Time, widespread showers and storms were located across the northern Gulf in Apalachee Bay. These individual storms, capable of 25 to 35 knot wind gusts and possibly waterspouts, were moving northeast at 15 knots. Hazard, waterspouts and wind gusts 34 knots or greater. Source, radar indicated. Impact, waterspouts can quickly form and capsize boats, damage vessels, and create suddenly higher waves. Make sure all on board are in a secure location and wearing life jackets. Expect wind gusts in excess of 34 knots, suddenly higher waves, frequent lightning, and heavy downpours. Make sure all on board are wearing life jackets. Locations impacted include Buckeye Reef, O Tower, South Tower, Empire Micro Wreck, Cape San Blas, St. George Island, K Tower, Port St. Joe, V Tower, Horseshoe Beach, Apalachicola, C Tower, Marker 24 Barge, and Mexico Beach. Thunderstorms can produce sudden waterspouts. Waterspouts can easily overturn boats and create locally hazardous seas. Seek safe harbor immediately. 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This broadcast originates from your National Weather Service office in Tallahassee, Florida. The latest weather and forecast information can also be accessed by calling our automated forecast line at 850-942-8851. These are the 9 a.m. Eastern Daylight Time conditions. At the Tallahassee Airport, it was mostly sunny. The temperature was 78 degrees. The wind was southeast at 5 miles an hour. At Florida State University, the temperature was 81 degrees. The wind was south at 5 miles an hour. At Apalachicola, it was mostly sunny. The temperature was 79 degrees. The wind was calm. At Panama City Northwest, it was partly sunny. The temperature was 79 degrees. The wind was calm. At Dothan, it was mostly sunny. The temperature was 80 degrees. The wind was southwest at 6 miles an hour. At Albany, it was sunny. The temperature was 79 degrees. The wind was south at 6 miles an hour. At Valdosta, it was sunny. The temperature was 77 degrees. The wind was south at 5 miles an hour. The current time is 9:21 a.m. Eastern Daylight Time. The National Weather Service in Tallahassee has issued a special marine warning for Apalachee Bay or coastal waters from Keaton Beach to Occlocknee River, Florida, out to 20 nautical miles, coastal waters from Occlocknee River to Apalachicola, Florida, out to 20 nautical miles, coastal waters from Mexico Beach to Apalachicola, out 20 nautical miles, coastal waters from Suwannee River to Keaton Beach, out 20 nautical miles, coastal waters from Okaloosa, Walton County line to Mexico Beach, out 20 nautical miles, waters from Mexico Beach to Apalachicola, Florida, from 20 to 60 nautical miles, waters from Okaloosa. Walton County line to Mexico Beach from 20 to 60 nautical miles, waters from Suwannee River to Apalachicola, Florida, from 20 to 60 nautical miles until 11 a.m. Eastern Daylight Time or 10 a.m. Central Daylight Time. At 8:57 a.m. Eastern Daylight Time or 7:57 a.m. Central Daylight Time, widespread showers and storms were located across the northern Gulf in Apalachee Bay. These individual storms, capable of 25 to 35 knot wind gusts and possibly waterspouts, were moving northeast at 15 knots. Hazard, waterspouts and wind gusts 34 knots or greater. Source, radar indicated. Impact, waterspouts can quickly form and capsize boats, damage vessels, and create suddenly higher waves. Make sure all on board are in a secure location and wearing life jackets. Expect wind gusts in excess of 34 knots, suddenly higher waves, frequent lightning, and heavy downpours. Make sure all on board are wearing life jackets. Locations impacted include Buckeye Reef, O Tower, South Tower, Empire Micro Wreck, Cape San Blas, St. George Island, K Tower, Port St. Joe, V Tower, Horseshoe Beach, Apalachicola, C Tower, Marker 24 Barge, and Mexico Beach. Thunderstorms can produce sudden waterspouts. 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

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The latest weather and forecast information can also be accessed by calling our automated forecast line at 850-942-8851. These are the 9 a.m. Eastern Daylight Time conditions. At the Tallahassee Airport, it was mostly sunny. The temperature was 78 degrees. The wind was southeast at 5 miles an hour. At Florida State University, the temperature was 81 degrees. The wind was south at 5 miles an hour. At Apalachicola, it was mostly sunny. The temperature was 79 degrees. The wind was calm. At Panama City Northwest, it was partly sunny. The temperature was 79 degrees. The wind was calm. At Dothan, it was mostly sunny. The temperature was 80 degrees. The wind was southwest at 6 miles an hour. At Albany, it was sunny. The temperature was 79 degrees. The wind was south at 6 miles an hour. At Valdosta, it was sunny. The temperature was 77 degrees. The wind was south at 5 miles an hour. The current time is 9:24 a.m. Eastern Daylight Time. The National Weather Service in Tallahassee has issued a special marine warning for Apalachee Bay or coastal waters from Keaton Beach to Ocklockney River, Florida, out to 20 nautical miles, coastal waters from Ocklockney River to Apalachicola, Florida, out to 20 nautical miles, coastal waters from Mexico Beach to Apalachicola, out 20 nautical miles, coastal waters from Suwannee River to Keaton Beach, out 20 nautical miles, coastal waters from Okaloosa-Walton County line to Mexico Beach, out 20 nautical miles, waters from Mexico Beach to Apalachicola, Florida, from 20 to 60 nautical miles, waters from Okaloosa, Walton County line to Mexico Beach from 20 to 60 nautical miles, waters from Suwannee River to Apalachicola, Florida from 20 to 60 nautical miles until 11 a.m. Eastern Daylight Time or 10 a.m. Central Daylight Time. At 8:57 a.m. Eastern Daylight Time or 7:57 a.m. Central Daylight Time, widespread showers and storms were located across the northern Gulf in Apalachee Bay. These individual storms, capable of 25 to 35 knot wind gusts and possibly waterspouts, were moving northeast at 15 knots. Hazard, waterspouts and wind gusts 34 knots or greater. Source, radar indicated. Impact, waterspouts can quickly form and capsize boats, damage vessels, and create suddenly higher waves. Make sure all on board are in a secure location and wearing life jackets. Expect wind gusts in excess of 34 knots, suddenly higher waves, frequent lightning, and heavy downpours. Make sure all on board are wearing life jackets. Locations impacted include Buckeye Reef, O Tower, South Tower, Empire Mica Wreck, Cape San Blas, St. George Island, K Tower, Port St. Joe, V Tower, Horseshoe Beach, Apalachicola, C Tower, Marker 24 Barge, and Mexico Beach. Thunderstorms can produce sudden waterspouts. 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Seek safe harbor immediately. 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The latest weather and forecast information can also be accessed by calling our automated forecast line at 850-942-8851. These are the 9 a.m. Eastern Daylight Time conditions. At the Tallahassee Airport, it was mostly sunny. The temperature was 78 degrees. The wind was southeast at 5 miles an hour. At Florida State University, the temperature was 81 degrees. The wind was south at 5 miles an hour. At Apalachicola, it was mostly sunny. The temperature was 79 degrees. The wind was calm. At Panama City Northwest, it was partly sunny. The temperature was 79 degrees. The wind was calm. At Dothan, it was mostly sunny. The temperature was 80 degrees. The wind was southwest at 6 miles an hour. At Albany, it was sunny. The temperature was 79 degrees. The wind was south at 6 miles an hour. At Valdosta, it was sunny. The temperature was 77 degrees. The wind was south at 5 miles an hour. The current time is 9:28 a.m. Eastern Daylight Time. The National Weather Service in Tallahassee has issued a special marine warning for

Appalachian Bay, or coastal waters from Keaton Beach to Occlocknee River, Florida, out to 20 nautical miles, coastal waters from Occlocknee River to Apalachicola, Florida, out to 20 nautical miles, coastal waters from Mexico Beach to Apalachicola, out 20 nautical miles, coastal waters from Suwannee River to Keaton Beach, out 20 nautical miles, coastal waters from Okaloosa-Walton County line to Mexico Beach, out 20 nautical miles, waters from Mexico Beach to Apalachicola, Florida, from 20 to 60 nautical miles, waters from Okaloosa. Walton County line to Mexico Beach from 20 to 60 nautical miles, waters from Suwannee River to Apalachicola, Florida from 20 to 60 nautical miles, until 11 a.m. Eastern Daylight Time, or 10 a.m. Central Daylight Time. At 8:57 a.m. Eastern Daylight Time, or 7:57 a.m. Central Daylight Time, widespread showers and storms were located across the northern Gulf in Apalachee Bay. These individual storms, capable of 25 to 35 knot wind gusts and possibly waterspouts, were moving northeast at 15 knots. Hazard, waterspouts and wind gusts 34 knots or greater. Source, radar indicated. Impact, waterspouts can quickly form and capsize boats, damage vessels, and create suddenly higher waves. Make sure all on board are in a secure location and wearing life jackets. Expect wind gusts in excess of 34 knots, suddenly higher waves, frequent lightning, and heavy downpours. Make sure all on board are wearing life jackets. Locations impacted include Buckeye Reef, O Tower, South Tower, Empire Mica Wreck, Cape San Blas, St. George Island, K Tower, Port St. Joe, V Tower, Horseshoe Beach, Apalachicola, C Tower, Marca 24 Barge, and Mexico Beach. Thunderstorms can produce sudden waterspouts. 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The latest weather and forecast information can also be accessed by calling our automated forecast line at 850-942-8851. These are the 9 a.m. Eastern Daylight Time conditions. At the Tallahassee Airport, it was mostly sunny. The temperature was 78 degrees. The wind was southeast at 5 miles an hour. At Florida State University, the temperature was 81 degrees. The wind was south at 5 miles an hour. At Apalachicola, it was mostly sunny. The temperature was 79 degrees. The wind was calm. At Panama City Northwest, it was partly sunny. The temperature was 79 degrees. The wind was calm. At Dothan, it was mostly sunny. The temperature was 80 degrees. The wind was southwest at 6 miles an hour. At Albany, it was sunny. The temperature was 79 degrees. The wind was south at 6 miles an hour. At Valdosta, it was sunny. The temperature was 77 degrees. The wind was south at 5 miles an hour. The current time is 9:31 a.m. Eastern Daylight Time. The National Weather Service in Tallahassee has issued a special marine warning for Apalachee Bay or coastal waters from Keaton Beach to Occlocknee River, Florida, out to 20 nautical miles, coastal waters from Occlocknee River to Apalachicola, Florida, out to 20 nautical miles, coastal waters from Mexico Beach to Apalachicola, out 20 nautical miles, coastal waters from Suwannee River to Keaton Beach, out 20 nautical miles, coastal waters from Okaloosa-Walton County line to Mexico Beach, out 20 nautical miles, waters from Mexico Beach to Apalachicola, Florida, from 20 to 60 nautical miles, waters from Okaloosa. Walton County line to Mexico Beach from 20 to 60 nautical miles, waters from Suwannee River to Apalachicola, Florida, from 20 to 60 nautical miles, until 11 a.m. Eastern Daylight Time, or 10 a.m. Central Daylight Time. At 8:57 a.m. Eastern Daylight Time, or 7:57 a.m. Central Daylight Time, widespread showers and storms were located across the northern Gulf in Apalachee Bay. These individual storms, capable of 25 to 35 knot wind gusts and possibly waterspouts, were moving northeast at 15 knots. Hazard, waterspouts and wind gusts 34 knots or greater. Source, radar indicated. Impact, waterspouts can quickly form and capsize boats, damage vessels, and create suddenly higher waves. Make sure all on board are in a secure location and wearing life jackets. Expect wind gusts in excess of 4 knots, suddenly higher waves, frequent lightning, and heavy downpours. Four knots, suddenly higher waves, frequent lightning, and heavy downpours.
Make sure all on board are wearing life jackets. 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The latest weather and forecast information can also be accessed by calling our automated forecast line at 850-942-8851. These are the 9 a.m. Eastern Daylight Time conditions. At the Tallahassee Airport, it was mostly sunny. The temperature was 78 degrees. The wind was southeast at 5 miles an hour. At Florida State University, the temperature was 81 degrees. The wind was south at 5 miles an hour. At Apalachicola, it was mostly sunny. The temperature was 79 degrees. The wind was calm. At Panama City Northwest, it was partly sunny. The temperature was 79 degrees. The wind was calm. At Dothan, it was mostly sunny. The temperature was 80 degrees. The wind was southwest at 6 miles an hour. At Albany, it was sunny. The temperature was 79 degrees. The wind was south at 6 miles an hour. At Valdosta, it was sunny. The temperature was 77 degrees. The wind was south at 5 miles an hour. The current time is 9:35 a.m. Eastern Daylight Time. The National Weather Service in Tallahassee has issued a special marine warning for Apalachee Bay or coastal waters from Keaton Beach to Occlocknee River, Florida, out to 20 nautical miles, coastal waters from Occlocknee River to Apalachicola, Florida, out to 20 nautical miles, coastal waters from Mexico Beach to Apalachicola, out 20 nautical miles, coastal waters from Suwannee River to Keaton Beach, out 20 nautical miles, coastal waters from Okaloosa-Walton County line to Mexico Beach, out 20 nautical miles, waters from Mexico Beach to Apalachicola, Florida, from 20 to 60 nautical miles, waters from Okaloosa, Walton County line to Mexico Beach from 20 to 60 nautical miles, waters from Suwannee River to Apalachicola, Florida from 20 to 60 nautical miles, until 11 a.m. Eastern Daylight 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At 8:57 a.m. Eastern Daylight Time, or 7:57 a.m. Central Daylight Time, widespread showers and storms were located across the northern Gulf in Apalachee Bay. These individual storms, capable of 25 to 35 knot wind gusts and possibly waterspouts, were moving northeast at 15 knots. Hazard, waterspouts and wind gusts 34 knots or greater. Source, radar indicated. Impact, waterspouts can quickly form and capsize boats, damage vessels, and create suddenly higher waves. Make sure all on board are in a secure location and wearing life jackets. Expect wind gusts in excess of 34 knots, suddenly higher waves, frequent lightning, and heavy downpours. Make sure all on board are wearing life jackets. 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The latest weather and forecast information can also be accessed by calling our automated forecast line at 850-942-8851. These are the 9 a.m. Eastern Daylight Time conditions. At the Tallahassee Airport, it was mostly sunny. The temperature was 78 degrees. The wind was southeast at 5 miles an hour. At Florida State University, the temperature was 81 degrees. The wind was south at 5 miles an hour. At Apalachicola, it was mostly sunny. The temperature was 79 degrees. The wind was calm. At Panama City Northwest, it was partly sunny. The temperature was 79 degrees. The wind was calm. At Dothan, it was mostly sunny.
The temperature was 80 degrees.

The wind was southwest at 6 miles an hour. At Albany, it was sunny. The temperature was 79 degrees. The wind was south at 6 miles an hour. At Valdosta, it was sunny. The temperature was 77 degrees. The wind was south at 5 miles an hour. The current time is 9:38 a.m. Eastern Daylight Time. The National Weather Service in Tallahassee has issued a special marine warning for Apalachee Bay or coastal waters from Keaton Beach to Ocklockney River, Florida, out to 20 nautical miles, coastal waters from Ocklockney River to Apalachicola, Florida, out to 20 nautical miles, coastal waters from Mexico Beach to Apalachicola, out 20 nautical miles, coastal waters from Suwannee River to Keaton Beach, out 20 nautical miles, coastal waters from Okaloosa-Walton County line to Mexico Beach, out 20 nautical miles, waters from Mexico Beach to Apalachicola, Florida, from 20 to 60 nautical miles, waters from Okaloosa Walton County line to Mexico Beach from 20 to 60 nautical miles, waters from Suwannee River to Apalachicola, Florida from 20 to 60 nautical miles, until 11 a.m. Eastern Daylight Time, or 10 a.m. Central Daylight Time. At 8:57 a.m. Eastern Daylight Time, or 7:57 a.m. Central Daylight Time, widespread showers and storms were located across the northern Gulf in Apalachee Bay. These individual storms, capable of 25 to 35 knot wind gusts and possibly waterspouts, were moving northeast at 15 knots. Hazard, waterspouts and wind gusts 34 knots or greater. Source, radar indicated. Impact, waterspouts can quickly form and capsize boats, damage vessels, and create suddenly higher waves. Make sure all on board are in a secure location and wearing life jackets. Expect wind gusts in excess of 34 knots, suddenly higher waves, frequent lightning, and heavy downpours. Make sure all on board are wearing life jackets. Locations impacted include Buckeye Reef, O Tower, South Tower, Empire Mica Wreck, Cape San Blas, St. George Island, K Tower, Port St. Joe, V Tower, Horseshoe Beach, Apalachicola, C Tower, Marker 24 Barge, and Mexico Beach. 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The latest weather and forecast information can also be accessed by calling our automated forecast line at 850-942-8851. These are the 9 a.m. Eastern Daylight Time conditions. At the Tallahassee Airport, it was mostly sunny. The temperature was 78 degrees. The wind was southeast at 5 miles an hour. At Florida State University, the temperature was 81 degrees. The wind was south at 5 miles an hour. At Apalachicola, it was mostly sunny. The temperature was 79 degrees. The wind was calm. At Panama City Northwest, it was partly sunny. The temperature was 79 degrees. The wind was calm. At Dothan, it was mostly sunny. The temperature was 80 degrees. The wind was southwest at 6 miles an hour. At Albany, it was sunny. The temperature was 79 degrees. The wind was south at 6 miles an hour. At Valdosta, it was sunny. The temperature was 77 degrees. The wind was south at 5 miles an hour. The current time is 9:42 a.m. Eastern Daylight Time. The National Weather Service in Tallahassee has issued a special marine warning for Apalachee Bay or coastal waters from Keaton Beach to Ocklockney River, Florida, out to 20 nautical miles, coastal waters from Ocklockney River to Apalachicola, Florida, out to 20 nautical miles, coastal waters from Mexico Beach to Apalachicola, out 20 nautical miles, coastal waters from Suwannee River to Keaton Beach, out 20 nautical miles, coastal waters from Okaloosa-Walton County line to Mexico Beach, out 20 nautical miles, waters from Mexico Beach to Apalachicola, Florida, from 20 to 60 nautical miles, waters from Okaloosa Walton County line to Mexico Beach from 20 to 60 nautical miles, waters from Suwannee River to Apalachicola, Florida from 20 to 60 nautical miles, until 11 a.m. Eastern Daylight Time, or 10 a.m. Central Daylight Time. At 8:57 a.m. Eastern Daylight Time, or 7:57 a.m. Central Daylight Time, widespread showers and storms were located across the northern Gulf in Apalachee Bay. These individual storms, capable of 25 to 35 knot wind gusts and possibly waterspouts, were moving northeast at 15 knots. Hazard, waterspouts and wind gusts.

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Source, radar indicated. 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Expect wind gusts in excess of 34 knots, suddenly higher waves, frequent lightning, and heavy downpours. Make sure all on board are wearing life jackets. 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The latest weather and forecast information can also be accessed by calling our automated forecast line at 850-942-8851. These are the 9 a.m. Eastern Daylight Time conditions. At the Tallahassee Airport, it was mostly sunny. The temperature was 78 degrees. The wind was southeast at 5 miles an hour. At Florida State University, the temperature was 81 degrees. The wind was south at 5 miles an hour. At Apalachicola, it was mostly sunny. The temperature was 79 degrees. The wind was calm. At Panama City Northwest, it was partly sunny. The temperature was 79 degrees. The wind was calm. At Dothan, it was mostly sunny. The temperature was 80 degrees. The wind was southwest at 6 miles an hour. At Albany, it was sunny. The temperature was 79 degrees. The wind was south at 6 miles an hour. At Valdosta, it was sunny. The temperature was 77 degrees. The wind was south at 5 miles an hour. The current time is 9:45 a.m. Eastern Daylight Time. The National Weather Service in Tallahassee has issued a special marine warning for Apalachee Bay or coastal waters from Keaton Beach to Occlocknee River, Florida, out to 20 nautical miles, coastal waters from Occlocknee River to Apalachicola, Florida, out to 20 nautical miles, coastal waters from Mexico Beach to Apalachicola, out 20 nautical miles, coastal waters from Suwannee River to Keaton Beach, out 20 nautical miles, coastal waters from Okaloosa-Walton County line to Mexico Beach, out 20 nautical miles, waters from Mexico Beach to Apalachicola, Florida, from 20 to 60 nautical miles, waters from Okaloosa, Walton County line to Mexico Beach from 20 to 60 nautical miles, waters from Suwannee River to Apalachicola, Florida from 20 to 60 nautical miles, until 11 a.m. Eastern Daylight 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At 8:57 a.m. Eastern Daylight Time, or 7:57 a.m. Central Daylight Time, widespread showers and storms were located across the northern Gulf in Apalachee Bay. These individual storms, capable of 25 to 35 knot wind gusts and possibly water spouts, were moving northeast at 15 knots. Hazard, water spouts and wind gusts 34 knots or greater. Source, radar indicated. Impact, water spouts can quickly form and capsize boats, damage vessels, and create suddenly higher waves. Make sure all on board are in a secure location and wearing life jackets. Expect wind gusts in excess of 34 knots, suddenly higher waves, frequent lightning, and heavy downpours. Make sure all on board are wearing life jackets. Locations impacted include Buckeye Reef, O Tower, South Tower, Empire Mica Wreck, Cape San Blas, St. George Island, K Tower, Port St. Joe, V Tower, Horseshoe Beach, Apalachicola, C Tower, Marker 24 Barge, and Mexico Beach. 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The latest weather and forecast information can also be accessed by calling our automated forecast line at 850-942-8851. These are the 9 a.m. Eastern Daylight Time conditions. At the Tallahassee Airport, it was mostly sunny. The temperature was 78 degrees. The wind was southeast at 5 miles an hour. At Florida State University, the temperature was 81 degrees.

Tallahassee has issued a special marine warning for Apalachee Bay or coastal waters from Keaton Beach to Ocklockney River, Florida, out to 20 nautical miles, coastal waters from Ocklockney River to Apalachicola, Florida, out to 20 nautical miles, coastal waters from Mexico Beach to Apalachicola, out 20 nautical miles, coastal waters from Suwannee River to Keaton Beach, out 20 nautical miles, coastal waters from Okaloosa-Walton County line to Mexico Beach, out 20 nautical miles, waters from Mexico Beach to Apalachicola, Florida, from 20 to 60 nautical miles, waters from Okaloosa Walton County line to Mexico Beach from 20 to 60 nautical miles, waters from Suwannee River to Apalachicola, Florida from 20 to 60 nautical miles, until 11 a.m. Eastern Daylight Time, or 10 a.m. Central Daylight Time. At 8:57 a.m. Eastern Daylight Time, or 7:57 a.m. Central Daylight Time, widespread showers and storms were located across the northern Gulf in Apalachee Bay. These individual storms, capable of 25 to 35 knot wind gusts and possibly waterspouts, were moving northeast at 15 knots. Hazard, waterspouts and wind gusts 34 knots or greater. Source, radar indicated. Impact, waterspouts can quickly form and capsize boats, damage vessels, and create suddenly higher waves. Make sure all on board are in a secure location and wearing life jackets. Expect wind gusts in excess of 34 knots, suddenly higher waves, frequent lightning, and heavy downpours. Make sure all on board are wearing life jackets. Locations impacted include Buckeye Reef, O Tower, South Tower, Empire Mica Wreck, Cape San Blas, St. George Island, K Tower, Port St. Joe, V Tower, Horseshoe Beach, Apalachicola, C Tower, Marker 24 Barge, and Mexico Beach. 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The latest weather and forecast information can also be accessed by calling our automated forecast line at 850-942-8851. These are the 9 a.m. Eastern Daylight Time conditions. At the Tallahassee Airport, it was mostly sunny. The temperature was 78 degrees. The wind was southeast at 5 miles an hour. At Florida State University, the temperature was 81 degrees. The wind was south at 5 miles an hour. At Apalachicola, it was mostly sunny. The temperature was 79 degrees. The wind was calm. At Panama City Northwest, it was partly sunny. The temperature was 79 degrees. The wind was calm. At Dothan, it was mostly sunny. The temperature was 80 degrees. The wind was southwest at 6 miles an hour. At Albany, it was sunny. The temperature was 79 degrees. The wind was south at 6 miles an hour. At Valdosta, it was sunny. The temperature was 77 degrees. The wind was south at 5 miles an hour. The current time is 9:52 a.m. Eastern Daylight Time. The National Weather Service in Tallahassee has issued a special marine warning for Apalachee Bay or coastal waters from Keaton Beach to Ocklockney River, Florida, out to 20 nautical miles, coastal waters from Ocklockney River to Apalachicola, Florida, out to 20 nautical miles, coastal waters from Mexico Beach to Apalachicola, out 20 nautical miles, coastal waters from Suwannee River to Keaton Beach, out 20 nautical miles, coastal waters from Okaloosa-Walton County line to Mexico Beach, out 20 nautical miles, waters from Mexico Beach to Apalachicola, Florida, from 20 to 60 nautical miles, waters from Okaloosa Walton County line to Mexico Beach from 20 to 60 nautical miles, waters from Suwannee River to Apalachicola, Florida from 20 to 60 nautical miles, until 11 a.m. Eastern Daylight Time, or 10 a.m. Central Daylight Time. At 8:57 a.m. Eastern Daylight Time, or 7:57 a.m. Central Daylight Time, widespread showers and storms were located across the northern Gulf in Apalachee Bay. These individual storms, capable of 25 to 35 knot wind gusts and possibly waterspouts, were moving northeast at 15 knots. Hazard, waterspouts and wind gusts 34 knots or greater. Source, radar indicated. Impact, waterspouts can quickly form and capsize boats, damage vessels, and create suddenly higher waves. Make sure all on board are in a secure location and wearing life jackets. Expect wind gusts in excess of 34 knots, suddenly higher waves, frequent lightning, and heavy downpours. Make sure all on board are wearing life jackets.

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Thunderstorms can produce sudden waterspouts. Waterspouts can easily overturn boats and create locally hazardous seas. Seek safe harbor immediately. 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This broadcast originates from your National Weather Service office in Tallahassee, Florida. The latest weather and forecast information can also be accessed by calling our automated forecast line at 850-942-8851. These are the 9 a.m. Eastern Daylight Time conditions. At the Tallahassee Airport, it was mostly sunny. The temperature was 78 degrees. The wind was southeast at 5 miles an hour. At Florida State University, the temperature was 81 degrees. The wind was south at 5 miles an hour. At Apalachicola, it was mostly sunny. The temperature was 79 degrees. The wind was calm. At Panama City Northwest, it was partly sunny. The temperature was 79 degrees. The wind was calm. At Dothan, it was mostly sunny. The temperature was 80 degrees. The wind was southwest at 6 miles an hour. At Albany, it was sunny. The temperature was 79 degrees. The wind was south at 6 miles an hour. At Valdosta, it was sunny. The temperature was 77 degrees. The wind was south at 5 miles an hour. The current time is 9:55 a.m. Eastern Daylight Time. The National Weather Service in Tallahassee has issued a special marine warning for Apalachee Bay or coastal waters from Keaton Beach to Occlocknee River, Florida, out to 20 nautical miles, coastal waters from Occlocknee River to Apalachicola, Florida, out to 20 nautical miles, coastal waters from Mexico Beach to Apalachicola, out 20 nautical miles, coastal waters from Suwannee River to Keaton Beach, out 20 nautical miles, coastal waters from Okaloosa-Walton County line to Mexico Beach, out 20 nautical miles, waters from Mexico Beach to Apalachicola, Florida, from 20 to 60 nautical miles, waters from Okaloosa, Walton County line to Mexico Beach from 20 to 60 nautical miles, waters from Suwannee River to Apalachicola, Florida from 20 to 60 nautical miles, until 11 a.m. Eastern Daylight Time, or 10 a.m. Central Daylight Time. At 8:57 a.m. Eastern Daylight Time, or 7:57 a.m. Central Daylight Time, widespread showers and storms were located across the northern Gulf in Apalachee Bay. These individual storms, capable of 25 to 35 knot wind gusts and possibly waterspouts, were moving northeast at 15 knots. Hazard, waterspouts and wind gusts 34 knots or greater. Source, radar indicated. Impact, waterspouts can quickly form and capsize boats, damage vessels, and create suddenly higher waves. Make sure all on board are in a secure location and wearing life jackets. Expect wind gusts in excess of 34 knots, suddenly higher waves, frequent lightning, and heavy downpours. Make sure all on board are wearing life jackets. Locations impacted include Buckeye Reef, O Tower, South Tower, Empire Mica Wreck, Cape San Blas, St. George Island, K Tower, Port St. Joe, V Tower, Horseshoe Beach, Apalachicola, C Tower, Marker 24 Barge, and Mexico Beach. Thunderstorms can produce sudden waterspouts. Waterspouts can easily overturn boats and create locally hazardous seas. Seek safe harbor immediately. 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This broadcast originates from your National Weather Service office in Tallahassee, Florida. The latest weather and forecast information can also be accessed by calling our automated forecast line at 850-942-8851. These are the 9 a.m. Eastern Daylight Time conditions. At the Tallahassee Airport, it was mostly sunny. The temperature was 78 degrees. The wind was southeast at 5 miles an hour. At Florida State University, the temperature was 81 degrees. The wind was south at 5 miles an hour. At Apalachicola, it was mostly sunny. The temperature was 79 degrees. The wind was calm. At Panama City Northwest, it was partly sunny. The temperature was 79 degrees. The wind was calm. At Dothan, it was mostly sunny. The temperature was 80 degrees. The wind was southwest at 6 miles.

miles an hour. At Albany, it was sunny. The temperature was 79 degrees. The wind was south at 6 miles an hour. At Valdosta, it was sunny. The temperature was 77 degrees. The wind was south at 5 miles an hour. The current time is 9:59 a.m. Eastern Daylight Time. The National Weather Service in Tallahassee has issued a special marine warning for Apalachee Bay or coastal waters from Keaton Beach to Ocklockney River, Florida, out to 20 nautical miles, coastal waters from Ocklockney River to Apalachicola, Florida, out to 20 nautical miles, coastal waters from Mexico Beach to Apalachicola, out 20 nautical miles, coastal waters from Suwannee River to Keaton Beach, out 20 nautical miles, coastal waters from Okaloosa-Walton County line to Mexico Beach, out 20 nautical miles, waters from Mexico Beach to Apalachicola, Florida, from 20 to 60 nautical miles, waters from Okaloosa Walton County line to Mexico Beach from 20 to 60 nautical miles, waters from Suwannee River to Apalachicola, Florida from 20 to 60 nautical miles, until 11 a.m. Eastern Daylight Time, or 10 a.m. Central Daylight Time. At 8:57 a.m. Eastern Daylight Time, or 7:57 a.m. Central Daylight Time, widespread showers and storms were located across the northern Gulf in Apalachee Bay. These individual storms, capable of 25 to 35 knot wind gusts and possibly waterspouts, were moving northeast at 15 knots. Hazard, waterspouts and wind gusts 34 knots or greater. Source, radar indicated. Impact, waterspouts can quickly form and capsize boats, damage vessels, and create suddenly higher waves. Make sure all on board are in a secure location and wearing life jackets. Expect wind gusts in excess of 34 knots, suddenly higher waves, frequent lightning, and heavy downpours. Make sure all on board are wearing life jackets. Locations impacted include Buckeye Reef, O Tower, South Tower, Empire Mica Wreck, Cape San Blas, St. George Island, K Tower, Port St. Joe, V Tower, Horseshoe Beach, Apalachicola, C Tower, Marker 24 Barge, and Mexico Beach. Thunderstorms can produce sudden waterspouts. 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The latest weather and forecast information can also be accessed by calling our automated forecast line at 850-942-8851. These are the 9 a.m. Eastern Daylight Time conditions. At the Tallahassee Airport, it was mostly sunny. The temperature was 78 degrees. The wind was southeast at 5 miles an hour. At Florida State University, the temperature was 81 degrees. The wind was south at 5 miles an hour. At Apalachicola, it was mostly sunny. The temperature was 79 degrees. The wind was calm. At Panama City Northwest, it was partly sunny. The temperature was 79 degrees. The wind was calm. At Dothan, it was mostly sunny. The temperature was 80 degrees. The wind was southwest at 6 miles an hour. At Albany, it was sunny. The temperature was 79 degrees. The wind was south at 6 miles an hour. At Valdosta, it was sunny. The temperature was 77 degrees. The wind was south at 5 miles an hour. The current time is 10:02 a.m. Eastern Daylight Time. The National Weather Service in Tallahassee has issued a special marine warning for Apalachee Bay or coastal waters from Keaton Beach to Ocklockney River, Florida, out to 20 nautical miles, coastal waters from Ocklockney River to Apalachicola, Florida, out to 20 nautical miles, coastal waters from Mexico Beach to Apalachicola, out 20 nautical miles, coastal waters from Suwannee River to Keaton Beach, out 20 nautical miles, coastal waters from Okaloosa-Walton County line to Mexico Beach, out 20 nautical miles, waters from Mexico Beach to Apalachicola, Florida, from 20 to 60 nautical miles, waters from Okaloosa Walton County line to Mexico Beach from 20 to 60 nautical miles, waters from Suwannee River to Apalachicola, Florida from 20 to 60 nautical miles, until 11 a.m. Eastern Daylight Time, or 10 a.m. Central Daylight Time. At 8:57 a.m. Eastern Daylight Time, or 7:57 a.m. Central Daylight Time, widespread showers and storms were located across the northern Gulf in Apalachee Bay. These individual storms, capable of 25 to 35 knot wind gusts and possibly waterspouts, were moving northeast at 15 knots. Hazard, waterspouts and wind gusts 34 knots or greater.

Source, radar indicated. Impact, water spouts can quickly form and capsize boats, damage vessels, and create suddenly higher waves. 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Expect wind gusts in excess of 34 knots, suddenly higher waves, frequent lightning, and heavy downpours. Make sure all on board are wearing life jackets. Locations impacted include Buckeye Reef, O Tower, South Tower, Empire Mica Wreck, Cape San Blas, St. George Island, K Tower, Port St. Joe, V Tower, Horseshoe Beach, Apalachicola, C Tower, Marker 24 Barge, and Mexico Beach. 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The latest weather and forecast information can also be accessed by calling our automated forecast line at 850-942-8851. These are the 10 a.m. Eastern Daylight Time conditions. At the Tallahassee Airport, it was mostly sunny. The temperature was 83 degrees. The wind was southwest at 3 miles an hour. The report from Florida State University was not available. At Apalachicola, it was mostly sunny. The temperature was 83 degrees. The wind was south at 5 miles an hour. At Panama City Northwest, it was partly sunny. The temperature was 79 degrees. The wind was calm. At Dothan, it was mostly sunny. The temperature was 81 degrees. The wind was southwest at 9 miles an hour. At Albany, it was sunny. The temperature was 82 degrees. The wind was south at 6 miles an hour. At Valdosta, it was sunny. The temperature was 81 degrees. The wind was south at 6 miles an hour. The current time is 10:06 a.m. Eastern Daylight Time. The National Weather Service in Tallahassee has issued a special marine warning for Apalachee Bay or coastal waters from Keaton Beach to Ocklockney River, Florida, out to 20 nautical miles, coastal waters from Ocklockney River to Apalachicola, Florida, out to 20 nautical miles, coastal waters from Mexico Beach to Apalachicola, out 20 nautical miles, coastal waters from Suwannee River to Keaton Beach, out 20 nautical miles, coastal waters from Okaloosa-Walton County line to Mexico Beach, out 20 nautical miles, waters from Mexico Beach to Apalachicola, Florida, from 20 to 60 nautical miles, waters from Okaloosa, Walton County line to Mexico Beach from 20 to 60 nautical miles, waters from Suwannee River to Apalachicola, Florida from 20 to 60 nautical miles, until 11 a.m. Eastern Daylight Time, or 10 a.m. Central Daylight Time. At 8:57 a.m. Eastern Daylight Time, or 7:57 a.m. Central Daylight Time, widespread showers and storms were located across the northern Gulf in Apalachee Bay. These individual storms, capable of 25 to 35 knot wind gusts and possibly water spouts, were moving northeast at 15 knots. Hazard, water spouts and wind gusts 34 knots or greater. Source, radar indicated. Impact, water spouts can quickly form and capsize boats, damage vessels, and create suddenly higher waves. Make sure all on board are in a secure location and wearing life jackets. Expect wind gusts in excess of 34 knots, suddenly higher waves, frequent lightning, and heavy downpours. Make sure all on board are wearing life jackets. Locations impacted include Buckeye Reef, O Tower, South Tower, Empire Mica Wreck, Cape San Blas, St. George Island, K Tower, Port St. Joe, V Tower, Horseshoe Beach, Apalachicola, C Tower, Marker 24 Barge, and Mexico Beach. 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The latest weather and forecast information can also be accessed by calling our automated forecast line at 850-942-8851. These are the 10 a.m. Eastern Daylight Time conditions. At the Tallahassee Airport, it was mostly sunny. The temperature was 83 degrees. The wind was southwest at 3 miles an hour. The report from Florida State University was not available. At Apalachicola, it was mostly sunny. The temperature was 83 degrees.

Please. The wind was south at 5 miles an hour. At Panama City Northwest, it was partly sunny. The temperature was 79 degrees. The wind was calm. At Dothan, it was mostly sunny. The temperature was 81 degrees. The wind was southwest at 9 miles an hour. At Albany, it was sunny. The temperature was 82 degrees. The wind was south at 6 miles an hour. At Valdosta, it was sunny. The temperature was 81 degrees. The wind was south at 6 miles an hour. The current time is 10:09 a.m. Eastern Daylight Time. The National Weather Service in Tallahassee has issued a special marine warning for Apalachee Bay or coastal waters from Keaton Beach to Ocklockney River, Florida, out to 20 nautical miles, coastal waters from Ocklockney River to Apalachicola, Florida, out to 20 nautical miles, coastal waters from Mexico Beach to Apalachicola, out 20 nautical miles, coastal waters from Suwannee River to Keaton Beach, out 20 nautical miles, coastal waters from Okaloosa-Walton County line to Mexico Beach, out 20 nautical miles, waters from Mexico Beach to Apalachicola, Florida, from 20 to 60 nautical miles, waters from Okaloosa, Walton County line to Mexico Beach from 20 to 60 nautical miles, waters from Suwannee River to Apalachicola, Florida from 20 to 60 nautical miles, until 11 a.m. Eastern Daylight Time, or 10 a.m. Central Daylight Time. At 8:57 a.m. Eastern Daylight Time, or 7:57 a.m. Central Daylight Time, widespread showers and storms were located across the northern Gulf in Apalachee Bay. These individual storms, capable of 25 to 35 knot wind gusts and possibly waterspouts, were moving northeast at 15 knots. Hazard, waterspouts and wind gusts 34 knots or greater. Source, radar indicated. Impact, waterspouts can quickly form and capsize boats, damage vessels, and create suddenly higher waves. Make sure all on board are in a secure location and wearing life jackets. Expect wind gusts in excess of 34 knots, suddenly higher waves, frequent lightning, and heavy downpours. Make sure all on board are wearing life jackets. Locations impacted include Buckeye Reef, O Tower, South Tower, Empire Mica Wreck, Cape San Blas, St. George Island, K Tower, Port St. Joe, V Tower, Horseshoe Beach, Apalachicola, C Tower, Marca 24 Barge, and Mexico Beach. 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The latest weather and forecast information can also be accessed by calling our automated forecast line at 850-942-8851. These are the 10 a.m. Eastern Daylight Time conditions. At the Tallahassee Airport, it was mostly sunny. The temperature was 83 degrees. The wind was southwest at 3 miles an hour. At Florida State University, the temperature was 82 degrees. The wind was south at 3 miles an hour. At Apalachicola, it was mostly sunny. The temperature was 83 degrees. The wind was southeast at 7 miles an hour. At Panama City Northwest, it was partly sunny. The temperature was 79 degrees. The wind was calm. At Dothan, it was partly sunny. The temperature was 81 degrees. The wind was southwest at 8 miles an hour. At Albany, it was sunny. The temperature was 82 degrees. The wind was south at 6 miles an hour. At Valdosta, it was sunny. The temperature was 81 degrees. The wind was south at 6 miles an hour. The current time is 10:13 a.m. Eastern Daylight Time. The National Weather Service in Tallahassee has issued a special marine warning for Apalachee Bay or coastal waters from Keaton Beach to Ocklockney River, Florida, out to 20 nautical miles, coastal waters from Ocklockney River to Apalachicola, Florida, out to 20 nautical miles, coastal waters from Mexico Beach to Apalachicola, out 20 nautical miles, coastal waters from Suwannee River to Keaton Beach, out 20 nautical miles, coastal waters from Okaloosa-Walton County line to Mexico Beach, out 20 nautical miles, waters from Mexico Beach to Apalachicola, Florida, from 20 to 60 nautical miles, waters from Okaloosa, Walton County line to Mexico Beach from 20 to 60 nautical miles, waters from Suwannee River to Apalachicola, Florida, from 20 to 60 nautical miles, until 11 a.m. Eastern Daylight 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

daylight time, widespread showers and storms were located across the northern Gulf in Apalachee Bay. These individual storms, capable of 25 to 35 knot wind gusts and possibly waterspouts, were moving northeast at 15 knots. Hazard, waterspouts and wind gusts 34 knots or greater. Source, radar indicated. Impact, waterspouts can quickly form and capsize boats, damage vessels, and create suddenly higher waves. Make sure all on board are in a secure location and wearing life jackets. Expect wind gusts in excess of 34 knots, suddenly higher waves, frequent lightning, and heavy downpours. Make sure all on board are wearing life jackets. Locations impacted include Buckeye Reef, O Tower, South Tower, Empire Micro Wreck, Cape San Blas, St. George Island, K Tower, Port St. Joe, V Tower, Horseshoe Beach, Apalachicola, C Tower, Marker 24 Barge, and Mexico Beach. Thunderstorms can produce sudden waterspouts. 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The latest weather and forecast information can also be accessed by calling our automated forecast line at 850-942-8851. These are the 10 a.m. Eastern Daylight Time conditions. At the Tallahassee Airport, it was mostly sunny. The temperature was 83 degrees. The wind was southwest at 3 miles an hour. At Florida State University, the temperature was 82 degrees. The wind was south at 3 miles an hour. At Apalachicola, it was mostly sunny. The temperature was 83 degrees. The wind was southeast at 7 miles an hour. At Panama City Northwest, it was partly sunny. The temperature was 79 degrees. The wind was calm. At Dothan, it was partly sunny. The temperature was 81 degrees. The wind was southwest at 8 miles an hour. At Albany, it was sunny. The temperature was 82 degrees. The wind was south at 6 miles an hour. At Valdosta, it was sunny. The temperature was 81 degrees. The wind was south at 6 miles an hour. The current time is 10:16 a.m. Eastern Daylight Time. The National Weather Service in Tallahassee has issued a special marine warning for Apalachee Bay or coastal waters from Keaton Beach to Ocklockney River, Florida out to 20 nautical miles, coastal waters from Ocklockney River to Apalachicola, Florida out to 20 nautical miles, coastal waters from Mexico Beach to Apalachicola out 20 nautical miles, coastal waters from Suwannee River to Keaton Beach out 20 nautical miles, coastal waters from Okaloosa-Walton County line to Mexico Beach out 20 nautical miles, waters from Mexico Beach to Apalachicola, Florida from 20 to 60 nautical miles, waters from Okaloosa, Walton County line to Mexico Beach from 20 to 60 nautical miles, waters from Suwannee River to Apalachicola, Florida from 20 to 60 nautical miles, until 11 a.m. Eastern Daylight 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At 8:57 a.m. Eastern Daylight Time, or 7:57 a.m. Central Daylight Time, widespread showers and storms were located across the northern Gulf in Apalachee Bay. These individual storms, capable of 25 to 35 knot wind gusts and possibly waterspouts, were moving northeast at 15 knots. Hazard, waterspouts and wind gusts 34 knots or greater. Source, radar indicated. Impact, waterspouts can quickly form and capsize boats, damage vessels, and create suddenly higher waves. Make sure all on board are in a secure location and wearing life jackets. Expect wind gusts in excess of 34 knots, suddenly higher waves, frequent lightning, and heavy downpours. Make sure all on board are wearing life jackets. Locations impacted include Buckeye Reef, O Tower, South Tower, Empire Micro Wreck, Cape San Blas, St. George Island, K Tower, Port St. Joe, V Tower, Horseshoe Beach, Apalachicola, C Tower, Marker 24 Barge, and Mexico Beach. Thunderstorms can produce sudden waterspouts. 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

These are the 10 a.m. Eastern Daylight Time conditions. At the Tallahassee Airport, it was mostly sunny. The temperature was 83 degrees. The wind was southwest at 3 miles an hour. At Florida State University, the temperature was 82 degrees. The wind was south at 3 miles an hour. At Apalachicola, it was mostly sunny. The temperature was 83 degrees. The wind was southeast at 7 miles an hour. At Panama City Northwest, it was partly sunny. The temperature was 79 degrees. The wind was calm. At Dothan, it was partly sunny. The temperature was 81 degrees. The wind was southwest at 8 miles an hour. At Albany, it was mostly sunny. The temperature was 82 degrees. The wind was south at 6 miles an hour. At Valdosta, it was sunny. The temperature was 81 degrees. The wind was south at 6 miles an hour. The current time is 10:20 a.m. Eastern Daylight Time. The National Weather Service in Tallahassee has issued a special marine warning for Apalachee Bay or coastal waters from Keaton Beach to Ocklockney River, Florida, out to 20 nautical miles, coastal waters from Ocklockney River to Apalachicola, Florida, out to 20 nautical miles, coastal waters from Mexico Beach to Apalachicola, out 20 nautical miles, coastal waters from Suwannee River to Keaton Beach, out 20 nautical miles, coastal waters from Okaloosa-Walton County line to Mexico Beach, out 20 nautical miles, waters from Mexico Beach to Apalachicola, Florida, from 20 to 60 nautical miles, waters from Okaloosa, Walton County line to Mexico Beach from 20 to 60 nautical miles, waters from Suwannee River to Apalachicola, Florida from 20 to 60 nautical miles, until 11 a.m. Eastern Daylight 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At 8:57 a.m. Eastern Daylight Time, or 7:57 a.m. Central Daylight Time, widespread showers and storms were located across the northern Gulf in Apalachee Bay. These individual storms, capable of 25 to 35 knot wind gusts and possibly waterspouts, were moving northeast at 15 knots. Hazard, waterspouts and wind gusts 34 knots or greater. Source, radar indicated. Impact, waterspouts can quickly form and capsize boats, damage vessels, and create suddenly higher waves. Make sure all on board are in a secure location and wearing life jackets. Expect wind gusts in excess of 34 knots, suddenly higher waves, frequent lightning, and heavy downpours. Make sure all on board are wearing life jackets. Locations impacted include Buckeye Reef, O Tower, South Tower, Empire Mica Wreck, Cape San Blas, St. George Island, K Tower, Port St. Joe, V Tower, Horseshoe Beach, Apalachicola, C Tower, Marker 24 Barge, and Mexico Beach. Thunderstorms can produce sudden waterspouts. 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The latest weather and forecast information can also be accessed by calling our automated forecast line at 850-942-8851. These are the 10 a.m. Eastern Daylight Time conditions. At the Tallahassee Airport, it was mostly sunny. The temperature was 83 degrees. The wind was southwest at 3 miles an hour. At Florida State University, the temperature was 82 degrees. The wind was south at 3 miles an hour. At Apalachicola, it was mostly sunny. The temperature was 83 degrees. The wind was southeast at 7 miles an hour. At Panama City Northwest, it was partly sunny. The temperature was 79 degrees. The wind was calm. At Dothan, it was partly sunny. The temperature was 81 degrees. The wind was southwest at 8 miles an hour. At Albany, it was mostly sunny. The temperature was 82 degrees. The wind was south at 6 miles an hour. At Valdosta, it was sunny. The temperature was 81 degrees. The wind was south at 6 miles an hour. The current time is 10:23 a.m. Eastern Daylight Time. The National Weather Service in Tallahassee has issued a special marine warning for Apalachee Bay or coastal waters from Keaton Beach to Ocklockney River, Florida, out to 20 nautical miles, coastal waters from Ocklockney River to Apalachicola, Florida, out to 20 nautical miles, coastal waters from Mexico Beach to Apalachicola, out 20 nautical miles, coastal waters from Suwannee River to Keaton Beach, out 20 nautical miles, coastal waters from Okaloosa-Walton

County line to Mexico Beach out 20 nautical miles. Waters from Mexico Beach to Apalachicola, Florida from 20 to 60 nautical miles. Waters from Okaloosa. Walton County line to Mexico Beach from 20 to 60 nautical miles. Waters from Suwannee River to Apalachicola, Florida from 20 to 60 nautical miles until 11 a.m. Eastern Daylight Time or 10 a.m. Central Daylight Time. At 8:57 a.m. Eastern Daylight Time or 7:57 a.m. Central Daylight Time, widespread showers and storms were located across the northern Gulf in Apalachee Bay. These individual storms, capable of 25 to 35 knot wind gusts and possibly waterspouts, were moving northeast at 15 knots. Hazard, waterspouts and wind gusts 34 knots or greater. Source, radar indicated. Impact, waterspouts can quickly form and capsize boats, damage vessels, and create suddenly higher waves. Make sure all on board are in a secure location and wearing life jackets. Expect wind gusts in excess of 34 knots, suddenly higher waves, frequent lightning, and heavy downpours. Make sure all on board are wearing life jackets. Locations impacted include Buckeye Reef, O Tower, South Tower, Empire Mica Wreck, Cape San Blas, St. George Island, K Tower, Port St. Joe, V Tower, Horseshoe Beach, Apalachicola, C Tower, Marca 24 Barge, and Mexico Beach. Thunderstorms can produce sudden waterspouts. 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The latest weather and forecast information can also be accessed by calling our automated forecast line at 850-942-8851. These are the 10 a.m. Eastern Daylight Time conditions. At the Tallahassee Airport, it was mostly sunny. The temperature was 83 degrees. The wind was southwest at 3 miles an hour. At Florida State University, the temperature was 82 degrees. The wind was south at 3 miles an hour. At Apalachicola, it was mostly sunny. The temperature was 83 degrees. The wind was southeast at 7 miles an hour. At Panama City Northwest, it was partly sunny. The temperature was 79 degrees. The wind was calm. At Dothan, it was partly sunny. The temperature was 81 degrees. The wind was southwest at 8 miles an hour. At Albany, it was mostly sunny. The temperature was 82 degrees. The wind was south at 6 miles an hour. At Valdosta, it was sunny. The temperature was 81 degrees. The wind was south at 6 miles an hour. The current time is 10:27 a.m. Eastern Daylight Time. The National Weather Service in Tallahassee has issued a special marine warning for Apalachee Bay or coastal waters from Keaton Beach to Occlocknee River, Florida out to 20 nautical miles, coastal waters from Occlocknee River to Apalachicola, Florida out to 20 nautical miles, coastal waters from Mexico Beach to Apalachicola out 20 nautical miles, coastal waters from Suwannee River to Keaton Beach out 20 nautical miles, coastal waters from Okaloosa-Walton County line to Mexico Beach out 20 nautical miles, waters from Mexico Beach to Apalachicola, Florida from 20 to 60 nautical miles, waters from Okaloosa. Walton County line to Mexico Beach from 20 to 60 nautical miles, waters from Suwannee River to Apalachicola, Florida from 20 to 60 nautical miles, until 11 a.m. Eastern Daylight Time, or 10 a.m. Central Daylight Time. At 8:57 a.m. Eastern Daylight Time, or 7:57 a.m. Central Daylight Time, widespread showers and storms were located across the northern Gulf in Apalachee Bay. These individual storms, capable of 25 to 35 knot wind gusts and possibly waterspouts, were moving northeast at 15 knots. Hazard, waterspouts and wind gusts 34 knots or greater. Source, radar indicated. Impact, waterspouts can quickly form and capsize boats, damage vessels, and create suddenly higher waves. Make sure all on board are in a secure location and wearing life jackets. Expect wind gusts in excess of 34 knots, suddenly higher waves, frequent lightning, and heavy downpours. Make sure all on board are wearing life jackets. Locations impacted include Buckeye Reef, O Tower, South Tower, Empire Mica Wreck, Cape San Blas, St. George Island, K Tower, Port St. Joe, V Tower, Horseshoe Beach, Apalachicola, C Tower, Marca 24 Barge, and Mexico Beach. Thunderstorms can produce sudden waterspouts. Waterspouts can easily overturn boats and create

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Seek safe harbor immediately. 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The latest weather and forecast information can also be accessed by calling our automated forecast line at 850-942-8851. These are the 10 a.m. Eastern Daylight Time conditions. At the Tallahassee Airport, it was mostly sunny. The temperature was 83 degrees. The wind was southwest at 3 miles an hour. At Florida State University, the temperature was 82 degrees. The wind was south at 3 miles an hour. At Apalachicola, it was mostly sunny. The temperature was 83 degrees. The wind was southeast at 7 miles an hour. At Panama City Northwest, it was partly sunny. The temperature was 79 degrees. The wind was calm. At Dothan, it was partly sunny. The temperature was 81 degrees. The wind was southwest at 8 miles an hour. At Albany, it was mostly sunny. The temperature was 82 degrees. The wind was south at 6 miles an hour. At Valdosta, it was sunny. The temperature was 81 degrees. The wind was south at 6 miles an hour. The current time is 10:30 a.m. Eastern Daylight Time. The National Weather Service in Tallahassee has issued a special marine warning for Apalachee Bay or coastal waters from Keaton Beach to Occlocknee River, Florida, out to 20 nautical miles, coastal waters from Occlocknee River to Apalachicola, Florida, out to 20 nautical miles, coastal waters from Mexico Beach to Apalachicola, out 20 nautical miles, coastal waters from Suwannee River to Keaton Beach, out 20 nautical miles, coastal waters from Okaloosa-Walton County line to Mexico Beach, out 20 nautical miles, waters from Mexico Beach to Apalachicola, Florida, from 20 to 60 nautical miles, waters from Okaloosa, Walton County line to Mexico Beach from 20 to 60 nautical miles, waters from Suwannee River to Apalachicola, Florida from 20 to 60 nautical miles until 11 a.m. Eastern Daylight Time or 10 a.m. Central Daylight Time. At 8:57 a.m. Eastern Daylight Time or 7:57 a.m. Central Daylight Time, widespread showers and storms were located across the northern Gulf in Apalachee Bay. These individual storms, capable of 25 to 35 knot wind gusts and possibly waterspouts, were moving northeast at 15 knots. Hazard, waterspouts and wind gusts 34 knots or greater. Source, radar indicated. Impact, waterspouts can quickly form and capsize boats, damage vessels, and create suddenly higher waves. Make sure all on board are in a secure location and wearing life jackets. Expect wind gusts in excess of 34 knots, suddenly higher waves, frequent lightning, and heavy downpours. Make sure all on board are wearing life jackets. Locations impacted include Buckeye Reef, O Tower, South Tower, Empire Mica Wreck, Cape San Blas, St. George Island, K Tower, Port St. Joe, V Tower, Horseshoe Beach, Apalachicola, C Tower, Marker 24 Barge, and Mexico Beach. Thunderstorms can produce sudden waterspouts. Waterspouts can easily overturn boats and create locally hazardous seas. Seek safe harbor immediately. 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The latest weather and forecast information can also be accessed by calling our automated forecast line at 850-942-8851. These are the 10 a.m. Eastern Daylight Time conditions. At the Tallahassee Airport, it was mostly sunny. The temperature was 83 degrees. The wind was southwest at 3 miles an hour. Time conditions. At the Tallahassee Airport, it was mostly sunny. The temperature was 83 degrees. The wind was southwest at 3 miles an hour. At Florida State University, the temperature was 82 degrees. The wind was south at 3 miles an hour. At Apalachicola, it was mostly sunny. The temperature was 83 degrees. The wind was southeast at 7 miles an hour. At Panama City Northwest, it was partly sunny. The temperature was 79 degrees. The wind was calm. At Dothan, it was partly sunny. The temperature was 81 degrees. The wind was southwest at 8 miles an hour. At Albany, it was mostly sunny. The temperature was 82 degrees. The wind was south at 6 miles an hour. At Valdosta, it

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The latest weather and forecast information can also be accessed by calling our automated forecast line at 850-942-8851. These are the 10 a.m. Eastern Daylight Time conditions. At the Tallahassee Airport, it was mostly sunny. The temperature was 83 degrees. The wind was southwest at 3 miles an hour. At Florida State University, the temperature was 82 degrees. The wind was south at 3 miles an hour. At Apalachicola, it was mostly sunny. The temperature was 83 degrees. The wind was southeast at 7 miles an hour. At Panama City Northwest, it was partly sunny. The temperature was 79 degrees. The wind was calm. At Dothan, it was partly sunny. The temperature was 81 degrees. The wind was southwest at 8 miles an hour. At Albany, it was mostly sunny. The temperature was 82 degrees. The wind was south at 6 miles an hour. At Valdosta, it was sunny. The temperature was 81 degrees. The wind was south at 6 miles an hour. The current time is 10:51 a.m. Eastern Daylight Time. The National Weather Service in Tallahassee has issued a special marine warning for Apalachee Bay or coastal waters from Keaton Beach to Occlocknee River, Florida, out to 20 nautical miles, coastal waters from Occlocknee River to Apalachicola, Florida, out to 20 nautical miles, coastal waters from Mexico Beach to Apalachicola, out 20 nautical miles, coastal waters from Suwannee River to Keaton Beach, out 20 nautical miles, coastal waters from Okaloosa-Walton County line to Mexico Beach, out 20 nautical miles, waters from Mexico Beach to Apalachicola, Florida, from 20 to 60 nautical miles, waters from Okaloosa, Walton County line to Mexico Beach from 20 to 60 nautical miles, waters from Suwannee River to Apalachicola, Florida from 20 to 60 nautical miles until 11 a.m. Eastern Daylight Time or 10 a.m. Central Daylight Time. At 8:57 a.m. Eastern Daylight Time or 7:57 a.m. Central Daylight Time, widespread showers and storms were located across the northern Gulf in Apalachee Bay. These individual storms, capable of 25 to 35 knot wind gusts and possibly waterspouts, were moving northeast at 15 knots. Hazard, waterspouts and wind gusts 34 knots or greater. Source, radar indicated. Impact, waterspouts can quickly form and capsize boats, damage vessels, and create suddenly higher waves. Make sure all on board are in a secure location and wearing life jackets. Expect wind gusts in excess of 34 knots, suddenly higher waves, frequent lightning, and heavy downpours. Make sure all on board are wearing life jackets. Locations impacted include Buckeye Reef, O Tower, South Tower, Empire Mica Wreck, Cape San Blas, St. George Island, K Tower, Port St. Joe, V Tower, Horseshoe Beach, Apalachicola, C Tower, Marker 24 Barge, and Mexico Beach. Thunderstorms can produce sudden waterspouts. 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Seek safe harbor immediately. 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The latest weather and forecast information can also be accessed by calling our automated forecast line at 850-942-8851. These are the 10 a.m. Eastern Daylight Time conditions. At the Tallahassee Airport, it was mostly sunny. The temperature was 83 degrees. The wind was southwest at 3 miles an hour. At Florida State University, the temperature was 82 degrees. The wind was south at 3 miles an hour. At Apalachicola, it was mostly sunny. The temperature was 83 degrees. The wind was southeast at 7 miles an hour. At Panama City Northwest, it was partly sunny. The temperature was 79 degrees. The wind was calm. At Dothan, it was partly sunny. The temperature was 81 degrees. The wind was southwest at 8 miles an hour. At Albany, it was mostly sunny. The temperature was 82 degrees. The wind was south at 6 miles an hour. At Valdosta, it was sunny.

The temperature was 81 degrees. The wind was south at 6 miles an hour. The current time is 10:55 a.m. Eastern Daylight Time. The National Weather Service in Tallahassee has issued a special marine warning for Apalachee Bay or coastal waters from Keaton Beach to Ocklockney River, Florida, out to 20 nautical miles, coastal waters from Ocklockney River to Apalachicola, Florida, out to 20 nautical miles, coastal waters from Mexico Beach to Apalachicola, out 20 nautical miles, coastal waters from Suwannee River to Keaton Beach, out 20 nautical miles, coastal waters from Okaloosa-Walton County line to Mexico Beach, out 20 nautical miles, waters from Mexico Beach to Apalachicola, Florida, from 20 to 60 nautical miles, waters from Okaloosa Walton County line to Mexico Beach from 20 to 60 nautical miles, waters from Suwannee River to Apalachicola, Florida from 20 to 60 nautical miles, until 11 a.m. Eastern Daylight Time, or 10 a.m. Central Daylight Time. At 8:57 a.m. Eastern Daylight Time, or 7:57 a.m. Central Daylight Time, widespread showers and storms were located across the northern Gulf in Apalachee Bay. These individual storms, capable of 25 to 35 knot wind gusts and possibly waterspouts, were moving northeast at 15 knots. Hazard, waterspouts and wind gusts 34 knots or greater. Source, radar indicated. Impact, waterspouts can quickly form and capsize boats, damage vessels, and create suddenly higher waves. Make sure all on board are in a secure location and wearing life jackets. Expect wind gusts in excess of 34 knots, suddenly higher waves, frequent lightning, and heavy downpours. Make sure all on board are wearing life jackets. Locations impacted include Buckeye Reef, O Tower, South Tower, Empire Mica Wreck, Cape San Blas, St. George Island, K Tower, Port St. Joe, V Tower, Horseshoe Beach, Apalachicola, C Tower, Marker 24 Barge, and Mexico Beach. Thunderstorms can produce sudden waterspouts. 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Seek safe harbor immediately. 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The latest weather and forecast information can also be accessed by calling our automated forecast line at 850-942-8851. These are the 10 a.m. Eastern Daylight Time conditions. At the Tallahassee Airport, it was mostly sunny. The temperature was 83 degrees. The wind was southwest at 3 miles an hour. At Florida State University, the temperature was 82 degrees. The wind was south at 3 miles an hour. At Apalachicola, it was mostly sunny. The temperature was 83 degrees. The wind was southeast at 7 miles an hour. At Panama City Northwest, it was partly sunny. The temperature was 79 degrees. The wind was calm. At Dothan, it was partly sunny. The temperature was 81 degrees. The wind was southwest at 8 miles an hour. At Albany, it was mostly sunny. The temperature was 82 degrees. The wind was south at 6 miles an hour. At Valdosta, it was sunny. The temperature was 81 degrees. The wind was south at 6 miles an hour. The current time is 10:58 a.m. Eastern Daylight Time. The National Weather Service in Tallahassee has issued a special marine warning for Apalachee Bay or coastal waters from Keaton Beach to Ocklockney River, Florida, out to 20 nautical miles, coastal waters from Ocklockney River to Apalachicola, Florida, out to 20 nautical miles, coastal waters from Mexico Beach to Apalachicola, out 20 nautical miles, coastal waters from Suwannee River to Keaton Beach, out 20 nautical miles, coastal waters from Okaloosa-Walton County line to Mexico Beach, out 20 nautical miles, waters from Mexico Beach to Apalachicola, Florida, from 20 to 60 nautical miles, waters from Okaloosa Walton County line to Mexico Beach from 20 to 60 nautical miles, waters from Suwannee River to Apalachicola, Florida from 20 to 60 nautical miles, until 11 a.m. Eastern Daylight Time, or 10 a.m. Central Daylight Time. At 8:57 a.m. Eastern Daylight Time, or 7:57 a.m. Central Daylight Time, widespread showers and storms were located across the northern Gulf in Apalachee Bay. These individual storms, capable of 25 to 35 knot wind gusts and possibly waterspouts, were moving northeast at 15 knots. Hazard, waterspouts and wind gusts 34 knots or greater. Source, radar indicated. Impact, waterspouts can quickly form and capsize boats, damage vessels, and create suddenly higher waves.
Make sure all on board are in a secure location and wearing life jackets. Expect wind gusts in excess of 34 knots, suddenly higher waves, frequent lightning, and heavy downpours. Make sure all on board are wearing life jackets. 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Thunderstorms can produce sudden waterspouts. Waterspouts can easily overturn boats and create locally hazardous seas. Seek safe harbor immediately. The Tallahassee Climate Summary for yesterday, August 26, 2026. Yesterday's high temperature was 89 degrees. This high was 2 degrees below the normal high of 91. Yesterday's low temperature was 75 degrees. This low was 2 degrees above the normal low of 73. 0.13 inches of precipitation fell yesterday, which brings the monthly total to 5.88 inches. This is 0.73 inches below the normal amount of 6.61 inches for August. The total precipitation for the year now stands at 29.40 inches, which is 12.93 inches below normal. The normal high temperature for today is 91 degrees, and the normal low is 73. The record high for today is 102, which occurred in 2011, and the record low is 61, which occurred in 1969. Sunrise today is at 7:11 a.m. and sunset is at 8:06 p.m. Tide information for Thursday, August 27, 2026. St. Mark's River entrance. High 2:54 a.m., low 8:24 a.m., high 2:29 p.m., low 9:06 p.m. Apalachicola. High 5:30 a.m., low 10:04 a.m., high 3:34 p.m., low 11:11 p.m. St. Andrews Bay at Panama City. High 10:27 a.m., low 7:22 p.m. Note that the times of high and low tide are 3 minutes earlier at Shell Point than at the St. Mark's River entrance. The average water temperature at Apalachicola was 87.8 degrees. Sunrise and sunset in Tallahassee. August 27, 2026. Sunrise 7:11 a.m. Eastern Daylight Time, sunset 8:06 p.m. Eastern Daylight Time. 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The latest weather and forecast information can also be accessed by calling our automated forecast line at 850-942-8851. The current time is 11:02 a.m. Eastern Daylight Time. These are the 10 a.m. Eastern Daylight Time conditions. At the Tallahassee Airport, it was mostly sunny. The temperature was 83 degrees. The wind was southwest at 3 miles an hour. At Florida State University, the temperature was 82 degrees. The wind was south at 3 miles an hour. At Apalachicola, it was mostly sunny. The temperature was 83 degrees. The wind was southeast at 7 miles an hour. At Panama City Northwest, it was partly sunny. The temperature was 79 degrees. The wind was calm. At Dothan, it was partly sunny. The temperature was 81 degrees. The wind was southwest at 8 miles an hour. At Albany, it was mostly sunny. The temperature was 82 degrees. The wind was south at 6 miles an hour. At Valdosta, it was sunny. The temperature was 81 degrees. The wind was south at 6 miles an hour. Over the marine area, at the buoy south of Apalachicola, winds were southwest at 14 knots and seas were 1 foot. At the buoy south of Panama City, winds were south at 8 knots and seas were 2 feet. At the buoy south of Pensacola, winds were west at 8 knots. The Tropical Weather Outlook. For the North Atlantic, Caribbean Sea and the Gulf of America, Central Tropical Atlantic L96, satellite and microwave imagery indicate that an area of low pressure, located about midway between Africa and the Windward Islands, has become better organized overnight. If the current trends continue, advisories could be initiated on a short-lived tropical storm later today. However, environmental conditions are expected to become hostile beginning on Friday, likely ending its chances for further development. Formation chance through 48 hours, high, 90%. Formation chance through 7 days, high, 90%.
The surf zone forecast general outlook. A moderate risk of rip currents is expected the next few days with a chance for afternoon showers and storms.

Davis Work Week. The Tallahassee Climate Summary for yesterday, August 26, 2026. Yesterday's high temperature was 89 degrees. This high was 2 degrees below the normal high of 91. Yesterday's low temperature was 75 degrees. This low was 2 degrees above the normal low of 73. 0.13 inches of precipitation fell yesterday, which brings the monthly total to 5.88 inches. This is 0.73 inches below the normal amount of 6.61 inches for August. The total precipitation for the year now stands at 29.40 inches, which is 12.93 inches below normal. The normal high temperature for today is 91 degrees, and the normal low is 73. The record high for today is 102, which occurred in 2011, and the record low is 61, which occurred in 1969. Sunrise today is at 7:11 a.m. and sunset is at 8:06 p.m. Tide information for Thursday, August 27, 2026. St. Mark's River entrance. High 2:54 a.m., low 8:24 a.m., high 2:29 p.m., low 9:06 p.m. Apalachicola. High 5:30 a.m., low 10:04 a.m., high 3:34 p.m., low 11:11 p.m. St. Andrews Bay at Panama City. High 10:27 a.m., low 7:22 p.m. Note that the times of high and low tide are 3 minutes earlier at Shell Point than at the St. Mark's River entrance. The average water temperature at Apalachicola was 87.8 degrees. Sunrise and sunset in Tallahassee. August 27, 2026, sunrise 7:11 a.m. Eastern Daylight Time, sunset 8:06 p.m. Eastern Daylight Time. 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The latest weather and forecast information can also be accessed by calling our automated forecast line at 850-942-8851. The current time is 11:07 a.m. Eastern Daylight Time. These are the 11 a.m. Eastern Daylight Time conditions. At the Tallahassee Airport, it was partly sunny. The temperature was 85 degrees. The wind was southwest at 5 miles an hour. The report from Florida State University was not available. At Apalachicola, thunder was reported. The temperature was 79 degrees. The wind was calm. At Panama City Northwest, it was partly sunny. The temperature was 79 degrees. The wind was north at 7 miles an hour. At Dothan, it was partly sunny. The temperature was 81 degrees. The wind was southwest at 10 miles an hour. At Albany, it was mostly sunny. The temperature was 86 degrees. The wind was variable at 5 miles an hour. At Valdosta, it was partly sunny. The temperature was 85 degrees. The wind was south at 8 miles an hour. Over the marine area, at the buoy south of Apalachicola, winds were southwest at 10 knots. At the buoy south of Panama City, winds were south at 8 knots. At the buoy south of Pensacola, winds were northwest at 16 knots. The forecast for the local area. Today, mostly sunny. A chance of showers and thunderstorms this afternoon. Highs in the lower 90s. South winds 5 to 10 miles per hour. Chance of rain 50%. Tonight, mostly cloudy with a chance of showers with a slight chance of thunderstorms in the evening, then partly cloudy with a slight chance of showers after midnight. Lows in the mid-70s. Southwest winds 5 to 10 miles per hour in the evening, becoming light and variable. Chance of rain 40%. Friday, mostly sunny with a slight chance of showers and thunderstorms in the morning, then mostly cloudy with showers and thunderstorms likely in the afternoon. Humid with highs in the upper 80s. Southeast winds around 5 miles per hour, becoming southwest in the afternoon. Chance of rain 70%. Friday night, mostly cloudy with a chance of showers with a slight chance of thunderstorms. Lows in the mid-70s. Southwest winds around 5 miles per hour in the evening, becoming light and variable. Chance of rain 50%. Saturday, partly sunny with a chance of showers. A slight chance of thunderstorms in the morning, then a chance of thunderstorms in the afternoon. Humid with highs around 90. East winds around 5 miles per hour, becoming south around 5 miles per hour in the afternoon. Chance of rain 50%. Heat index values up to 105 in the afternoon.

Saturday night through Monday, partly cloudy with a chance of showers and thunderstorms. Lows in the lower 70s. Highs in the lower 90s. Chance of rain 50%. Heat index values up to 105. Monday night, mostly cloudy in the evening, then becoming partly cloudy. A slight chance of showers and thunderstorms. Lows in the mid-70s. Chance of rain 20%. Tuesday, sunny. A slight chance of showers and thunderstorms in the morning, then a chance of showers and thunderstorms in the afternoon. Highs in the mid-90s. Chance of rain 50%. Heat index values up to 105. Tuesday night, partly cloudy with a chance of showers and thunderstorms in the evening, then mostly clear after midnight. Lows in the mid-70s. Chance of rain 50%. Wednesday, sunny. A slight chance of showers and thunderstorms in the afternoon. Highs in the mid-90s. Chance of rain 20%. Heat index values up to 110. The coastal waters forecast for the following waters from Suwannee River to Apalachicola, Florida, extending from 20 to 60 nautical miles. Coastal waters from Okaloosa, Walton County line to Mexico Beach out to 20 nautical miles. Coastal waters from Mexico Beach to Apalachicola out to 20 nautical miles. Waters from Okaloosa, Walton County line to Mexico Beach 20 to 60 nautical miles. And waters from Mexico Beach to Apalachicola 20 to 60 nautical miles. Rest of today, southwest winds 5 to 10 knots. Waves 1 foot or less. Wave detail, south 1 foot at 3 seconds. Protected waters, a light chop. A chance of showers. A chance of thunderstorms late this morning and early afternoon, then a slight chance of thunderstorms late. Tonight, southwest winds 5 to 10 knots. Waves 1 foot or less. Wave detail, southwest 1 foot at 3 seconds. Protected waters, a light chop. A slight chance of showers in the evening, then a chance of showers with a slight chance of thunderstorms after midnight. Friday, southwest winds 5 to 10 knots. Waves 1 foot or less. Wave detail, southwest 1 foot at 3 seconds. Protected waters, a light chop. Showers and thunderstorms likely, mainly in the morning. Friday night, southwest winds around 5 knots, becoming southeast after midnight. Waves 1 foot or less. Wave detail, southwest 1 foot at 3 seconds. Protected waters smooth, a chance of showers. A slight chance of thunderstorms in the evening, then a chance of thunderstorms after midnight. Saturday, southeast winds 5 to 10 knots. Waves 1 foot or less. Wave detail, southeast 1 foot at 2 seconds. Protected waters a light chop. A chance of showers. A chance of thunderstorms, mainly in the morning. Saturday night, east winds 5 to 10 knots. Waves 1 foot or less. Wave detail, southeast 1 foot at 2 seconds and south 1 foot at 8 seconds. Protected waters a light chop. A chance of showers and thunderstorms. Sunday, east winds 5 to 10 knots. Waves 1 foot or less. Protected waters a light chop. A chance of showers and thunderstorms. Sunday night, east winds 5 to 10 knots. Waves 1 foot or less. Protected waters a light chop. A chance of showers and thunderstorms. Monday, east winds 5 to 10 knots. Waves 1 foot or less. Protected waters a light chop. A chance of showers and thunderstorms. Monday night, east winds around 5 knots. Waves 1 foot or less. Protected waters smooth. A slight chance of showers and thunderstorms in the evening, then a chance of showers and thunderstorms after midnight. Winds and waves higher in and near thunderstorms. The Tropical Weather Outlook. For the North Atlantic, Caribbean Sea and the Gulf of America, Central Tropical Atlantic L96, satellite and microwave imagery indicate that an area of low pressure, located about midway between Africa and the Windward Islands, has become better organized overnight. If the current trends continue, advisories could be initiated on a short-lived tropical storm later today. However, environmental conditions are expected to become hostile beginning on Friday, likely ending its chances for further development. Formation chance through 48 hours, high, 90%. Formation chance through 7 days, high, 90%. The surf zone forecast general outlook, a moderate risk of rip currents is expected the next few days with a chance for afternoon showers and storms each day this work week. Tide information for Thursday, August 27th, 2026.

Sparks River entrance. High 2:54 a.m., low 8:24 a.m., high 2:29 p.m., low 9:06 p.m. Apalachicola. High 5:30 a.m., low 10:04 a.m., high 3:34 p.m., low 11:11 p.m. St. Andrews Bay at Panama City. High 10:27 a.m., low 7:22 p.m. Note that the times of high and low tide are 3 minutes earlier at Channel Point than at the St. Marks River entrance. The average water temperature at Apalachicola was 87.8 degrees. Sunrise and sunset in Tallahassee. August 27, 2026, sunrise 7:11 a.m. Eastern Daylight Time, sunset 8:06 p.m. Eastern Daylight Time. 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This broadcast originates from your National Weather Service office in Tallahassee, Florida. The latest weather and forecast information can also be accessed by calling our automated forecast line at 850-942-8851. The current time is 11:16 a.m. Eastern Daylight Time. These are the 11 a.m. Eastern Daylight Time conditions. At the Tallahassee Airport, it was partly sunny. The temperature was 85 degrees. The wind was southwest at 5 miles an hour. At Florida State University, the temperature was 88 degrees. The wind was southwest at 2 miles an hour. At Apalachicola, thunder was reported. The temperature was 79 degrees. The wind was calm. At Panama City Northwest, it was partly sunny. The temperature was 79 degrees. The wind was north at 7 miles an hour. At Dothan, it was cloudy. The temperature was 81 degrees. The wind was southwest at 10 miles an hour. At Albany, it was mostly sunny. The temperature was 86 degrees. The wind was variable at 5 miles an hour. At Valdosta, it was partly sunny. The temperature was 85 degrees. The wind was south at 8 miles an hour. Over the marine area, at the buoys south of Apalachicola, winds were southwest at 8 knots and seas were 2 feet. At the buoys south of Panama City, winds were south at 10 knots and seas were 2 feet. At the buoys south of Pensacola, winds were northwest at 16 knots. These are the 11 a.m. Eastern Daylight Time conditions. At the Tallahassee Airport, it was partly sunny. The temperature was 85 degrees. The wind was southwest at 5 miles an hour. At Florida State University, the temperature was 88 degrees. The wind was southwest at 2 miles an hour. At Apalachicola, thunder was reported. The temperature was 79 degrees. The wind was calm. At Panama City Northwest, it was partly sunny. The temperature was 79 degrees. The wind was north at 7 miles an hour. At Dothan, it was partly sunny. The temperature was 81 degrees. The wind was southwest at 10 miles an hour. At Albany, it was mostly sunny. The temperature was 86 degrees. The wind was variable at 5 miles an hour. At Valdosta, it was partly sunny. The temperature was 85 degrees. The wind was south at 8 miles an hour. Over the marine area, at the buoys south of Apalachicola, winds were southwest at 8 knots and seas were 2 feet. At the buoys south of Panama City, winds were south at 10 knots and seas were 2 feet. At the buoys south of Pensacola, wave heights 1 foot. Wave period 2 seconds. The forecast for the local area. Today, mostly sunny. A chance of showers and thunderstorms this afternoon. Highs in the lower 90s. South winds 5 to 10 miles per hour. Chance of rain 50%. Tonight, mostly cloudy with a chance of showers with a slight chance of thunderstorms in the evening, then partly cloudy with a slight chance of showers after midnight. Lows in the mid-70s. Southwest winds 5 to 10 miles per hour in the evening, becoming light and variable. Chance of rain 40%. Friday, mostly sunny with a slight chance of showers and thunderstorms in the morning, then mostly cloudy with showers and thunderstorms likely in the afternoon. Humid with highs in the upper 80s. Southeast winds around 5 miles per hour, becoming southwest in the afternoon. Chance of rain 70%. Friday night, mostly cloudy with a chance of showers with a slight chance of thunderstorms. Lows in the mid-70s. Southwest winds around 5 miles per hour in the evening, becoming light and variable. Chance of rain 50%. Saturday, partly sunny with a chance of showers.

A slight chance of thunderstorms in the morning, then a chance of thunderstorms in the afternoon. Humid with highs around 90. East winds around 5 miles per hour, becoming south around 5 miles per hour in the afternoon. Chance of rain 50%. Heat index values up to 105 in the afternoon. Saturday night through Monday, partly cloudy with a chance of showers and thunderstorms. Lows in the lower 70s. Highs in the lower 90s. Chance of rain 50%. Heat index values up to 105. Monday night, mostly cloudy in the evening, then becoming partly cloudy. A slight chance of showers and thunderstorms. Lows in the mid-70s. Chance of rain 20%. Tuesday, sunny. A slight chance of showers and thunderstorms in the morning, then a chance of showers and thunderstorms in the afternoon. Highs in the mid-90s. Chance of rain 50%. Heat index values up to 105. Tuesday night, partly cloudy with a chance of showers and thunderstorms in the evening, then mostly clear after midnight. Lows in the mid-70s. Chance of rain 50%. Wednesday, sunny. A slight chance of showers and thunderstorms in the afternoon. Highs in the mid-90s. Chance of rain 20%. Heat index values up to 110. The coastal waters forecast for the following: waters from Suwannee River to Apalachicola, Florida, extending from 20 to 60 nautical miles. Coastal waters from Okaloosa, Walton County line to Mexico Beach out to 20 nautical miles. Coastal waters from Mexico Beach to Apalachicola out to 20 nautical miles. Waters from Okaloosa, Walton County line to Mexico Beach 20 to 60 nautical miles. And waters from Mexico Beach to Apalachicola 20 to 60 nautical miles. Rest of today, southwest winds 5 to 10 knots. Waves 1 foot or less. Wave detail, south 1 foot at 3 seconds. Protected waters, a light chop. A chance of showers. A chance of thunderstorms late this morning and early afternoon, then a slight chance of thunderstorms late. Tonight, southwest winds 5 to 10 knots. Waves 1 foot or less. Wave detail, southwest 1 foot at 3 seconds. Protected waters, a light chop. A slight chance of showers in the evening, then a chance of showers with a slight chance of thunderstorms after midnight. Friday, southwest winds 5 to 10 knots. Waves 1 foot or less. Wave detail, southwest 1 foot at 3 seconds. Protected waters, a light chop. Showers and thunderstorms likely, mainly in the morning. Friday night, southwest winds around 5 knots, becoming southeast after midnight. Waves 1 foot or less. Wave detail, southwest 1 foot at 3 seconds. Protected waters smooth, a chance of showers. A slight chance of thunderstorms in the evening, then a chance of thunderstorms after midnight. Saturday, southeast winds 5 to 10 knots. Waves 1 foot or less. Wave detail, southeast 1 foot at 2 seconds. Protected waters a light chop. A chance of showers. A chance of thunderstorms, mainly in the morning. Saturday night, east winds 5 to 10 knots. Waves 1 foot or less. Wave detail, southeast 1 foot at 2 seconds and south 1 foot at 8 seconds. Protected waters a light chop. A chance of showers and thunderstorms. Sunday, east winds 5 to 10 knots. Waves 1 foot or less. Protected waters a light chop. A chance of showers and thunderstorms. Sunday night, east winds 5 to 10 knots. Waves 1 foot or less. Protected waters a light chop. A chance of showers and thunderstorms. Monday, east winds 5 to 10 knots. Waves 1 foot or less. Protected waters a light chop. A chance of showers and thunderstorms. Monday night, east winds around 5 knots. Waves 1 foot or less. Protected waters smooth, a slight chance of showers and thunderstorms in the evening, then a chance of showers and thunderstorms after midnight. Winds and waves higher in and near thunderstorms. The coastal waters forecast for the following: St. Andrews Bay waterways. Rest of today, southwest winds 5 to 10 knots. Protected waters a light chop. A chance of showers. A slight chance of thunderstorms late this morning, then a chance of thunderstorms this afternoon. Tonight, southwest winds 5 to 10 knots, becoming southeast after midnight. Protected waters a light chop. A chance of showers with a slight chance of thunderstorms. Friday, east winds around 5 knots, becoming southwest around 5 knots in the afternoon.

Protected water is smooth. A chance of showers and thunderstorms in the morning, then showers and thunderstorms likely in the afternoon. Friday night, southwest winds around 5 knots, becoming east after midnight. Protected water is smooth. Showers and thunderstorms likely, mainly in the evening. Saturday, east winds around 5 knots, becoming southeast around 5 knots in the afternoon. Protected water is smooth. A chance of showers and thunderstorms. Saturday night, east winds around 5 knots. Protected water is smooth. A chance of showers and thunderstorms, mainly in the evening. Sunday, southeast winds around 5 knots. Protected water is smooth. A chance of showers and thunderstorms in the morning, then showers and thunderstorms likely in the afternoon. Sunday night, east winds around 5 knots. Protected water is smooth. Showers and thunderstorms likely, mainly in the evening. Monday, east winds around 5 knots. Protected water is smooth. A slight chance of showers and thunderstorms in the morning, then showers and thunderstorms likely in the afternoon. Monday night, southeast winds around 5 knots, becoming northeast after midnight. Protected water is smooth. Showers and thunderstorms likely, mainly in the evening. Winds and waves higher in and near thunderstorms. The Tropical Weather Outlook. For the North Atlantic, Caribbean Sea and the Gulf of America, Central Tropical Atlantic L96, satellite and microwave imagery indicate that an area of low pressure, located about midway between Africa and the Windward Islands, has become better organized overnight. If the current trends continue, advisories could be initiated on a short-lived tropical storm later today. However, environmental conditions are expected to become hostile beginning on Friday, likely ending its chances for further development. Formation chance through 7 days, high, 90%. The surf zone forecast general outlook, a moderate risk of rip currents is expected the next few days with a chance for afternoon showers and storms each day this work week. Tide information for Thursday, August 27, 2026. St. Mark's River entrance. High 2:54 a.m., low 8:24 a.m., high 2:29 p.m., low 9:06 p.m. Apalachicola. High 5:30 a.m., low 10:04 a.m., high 3:34 p.m., low 11:11 p.m. St. Andrew's Bay at Panama City. High 10:27 a.m., low 7:22 p.m. Note that the times of high and low tide are 3 minutes earlier at Shell Point than at the St. Mark's River entrance. The average water temperature at Apalachicola was 87.8 degrees. Sunrise and sunset in Tallahassee. August 27, 2026, sunrise 7:11 a.m. Eastern Daylight Time, sunset 8:06 p.m. Eastern Daylight Time. 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The latest weather and forecast information can also be accessed by calling our automated forecast line at 850-942-8851. The current time is 11:28 a.m. Eastern Daylight Time. These are the 11 a.m. Eastern Daylight Time conditions. At the Tallahassee Airport, it was partly sunny. The temperature was 85 degrees. The wind was southwest at 5 miles an hour. At Florida State University, the temperature was 88 degrees. The wind was southwest at 2 miles an hour. At Apalachicola, thunder was reported. The temperature was 79 degrees. The wind was calm. At Panama City Northwest, it was partly sunny. The temperature was 79 degrees. The wind was north at 7 miles an hour. At Dothan, it was partly sunny. The temperature was 81 degrees. The wind was southwest at 10 miles an hour. At Albany, it was mostly sunny. The temperature was 86 degrees. The wind was variable at 5 miles an hour. At Valdosta, it was partly sunny. The temperature was 85 degrees. The wind was south at 8 miles an hour. Over the marine area, at the buoy south of Apalachicola, winds were southwest at 8 knots and seas were 2 feet. At the buoy south of Panama City, winds were south at 10 knots, and seas were 2 feet. At the buoy south of Pensacola, wave heights 1 foot. Wave period 2 seconds. The forecast for the local area. Today, mostly sunny. A chance of showers and thunderstorms this afternoon. Highs in the lower 90s.

South winds 5 to 10 miles per hour. Chance of rain 50%. Tonight, mostly cloudy with a chance of showers with a slight chance of thunderstorms in the evening, then partly cloudy with a slight chance of showers after midnight. Lows in the mid-70s. Southwest winds 5 to 10 miles per hour in the evening, becoming light and variable. Chance of rain 40%. Friday, mostly sunny with a slight chance of showers and thunderstorms in the morning, then mostly cloudy with showers and thunderstorms likely in the afternoon. Humid with highs in the upper 80s. Southeast winds around 5 miles per hour, becoming southwest in the afternoon. Chance of rain 70%. Friday night, mostly cloudy with a chance of showers with a slight chance of thunderstorms. Lows in the mid-70s. Southwest winds around 5 miles per hour in the evening, becoming light and variable. Chance of rain 50%. Saturday, partly sunny with a chance of showers. A slight chance of thunderstorms in the morning, then a chance of thunderstorms in the afternoon. Humid with highs around 90. East winds around 5 miles per hour, becoming south around 5 miles per hour in the afternoon. Chance of rain 50%. Heat index values up to 105 in the afternoon. Saturday night through Monday, partly cloudy with a chance of showers and thunderstorms. Lows in the lower 70s. Highs in the lower 90s. Chance of rain 50%. Heat index values up to 105. Monday night, mostly cloudy in the evening, then becoming partly cloudy. A slight chance of showers and thunderstorms. Lows in the mid-70s. Chance of rain 20%. Tuesday, sunny. A slight chance of showers and thunderstorms in the morning, then a chance of showers and thunderstorms in the afternoon. Highs in the mid-90s. Chance of rain 50%. Heat index values up to 105. Tuesday night, partly cloudy with a chance of showers and thunderstorms in the evening, then mostly clear after midnight. Lows in the mid-70s. Chance of rain 50%. Wednesday, sunny. A slight chance of showers and thunderstorms in the afternoon. Highs in the mid-90s. Chance of rain 20%. Heat index values up to 110. The Tallahassee Climate Summary for yesterday, August 26, 2026. Yesterday's high temperature was 89 degrees. This high was 2 degrees below the normal high of 91. Yesterday's low temperature was 75 degrees. This low was 2 degrees above the normal low of 73. 0.13 inches of precipitation fell yesterday, which brings the monthly total to 5.88 inches. This is 0.73 inches below the normal amount of 6.61 inches for August. The total precipitation for the year now stands at 29.40 inches, which is 12.93 inches below normal. The normal high temperature for today is 91 degrees, and the normal low is 73. The record high for today is 102, which occurred in 2011, and the record low is 61, which occurred in 1969. Sunrise today is at 7:11 a.m. and sunset is at 8:06, which occurred in 2011, and the record low is 61, which occurred in 1969. Sunrise today is at 7:11 a.m. and sunset is at 8:06 p.m. The coastal waters forecast for the following: waters from Suwannee River to Apalachicola, Florida, extending from 20 to 60 nautical miles, coastal waters from Okaloosa-Walton County line to Mexico Beach out to 20 nautical miles, coastal waters from Mexico Beach to Apalachicola out to 20 nautical miles, waters from Okaloosa-Walton County line to Mexico Beach 20 to 60 nautical miles, and waters from Mexico Beach to Apalachicola 20 to 60 nautical miles. Rest of today, southwest winds 5 to 10 knots. Waves 1 foot or less. Wave detail, south 1 foot at 3 seconds. Protected waters, a light shop. A chance of showers. A chance of thunderstorms late this morning and early afternoon, then a slight chance of thunderstorms late. Tonight, southwest winds 5 to 10 knots. Waves 1 foot or less. Wave detail, southwest 1 foot at 3 seconds. Protected waters, a light shop. A slight chance of showers in the evening, then a chance of showers with a slight chance of thunderstorms after midnight. Friday, southwest winds 5 to 10 knots. Waves 1 foot or less. Wave detail, southwest 1 foot at 3 seconds. Protected waters, a light chop. Showers and thunderstorms likely, mainly in the morning. Friday night, southwest winds around 5 knots, becoming southeast after midnight. Waves 1 foot or less. Wave detail, southwest.

1 foot at 3 seconds. Protected water is smooth. A chance of showers. A slight chance of thunderstorms in the evening. Then a chance of thunderstorms after midnight. Saturday, southeast winds 5 to 10 knots. Waves 1 foot or less. Wave detail, southeast 1 foot at 2 seconds. Protected waters, a light chop. A chance of showers. A chance of thunderstorms, mainly in the morning. Saturday night, east winds 5 to 10 knots. Waves 1 foot or less. Wave detail, southeast 1 foot at 2 seconds and south 1 foot at 8 seconds. Protected waters, a light chop. A chance of showers and thunderstorms. Sunday, east winds 5 to 10 knots. Waves 1 foot or less. Protected waters, a light chop. A chance of showers and thunderstorms. Sunday night, east winds 5 to 10 knots. Waves 1 foot or less. Protected waters, a light chop. A chance of showers and thunderstorms. Monday, east winds 5 to 10 knots. Waves 1 foot or less. Protected waters, a light chop. A chance of showers and thunderstorms. Monday night, east winds around 5 knots. Waves 1 foot or less. Protected waters, smooth. A slight chance of showers and thunderstorms in the evening, then a chance of showers and thunderstorms after midnight. Winds and waves higher and near thunderstorms. The coastal waters forecast for the following St. Andrews Bay waterways. Rest of today, southwest winds 5 to 10 knots. Protected waters, a light chop. A chance of showers. A slight chance of thunderstorms late this morning, then a chance of thunderstorms this afternoon. Tonight, southwest winds 5 to 10 knots, becoming southeast after midnight. Protected waters, a light chop. A chance of showers with a slight chance of thunderstorms. Friday, east winds around 5 knots, becoming southwest around 5 knots in the afternoon. Protected waters, smooth. A chance of showers and thunderstorms in the morning, then showers and thunderstorms likely in the afternoon. Friday night, southwest winds around 5 knots, becoming east after midnight. Protected waters, smooth. Showers and thunderstorms likely, mainly in the evening. Saturday, east winds around 5 knots, becoming southeast around 5 knots in the afternoon. Protected waters, smooth. A chance of showers and thunderstorms. Saturday night, east winds around 5 knots. Protected waters, smooth. A chance of showers and thunderstorms, mainly in the evening. Sunday, southeast winds around 5 knots. Protected waters, smooth. A chance of showers and thunderstorms in the morning, then showers and thunderstorms likely in the afternoon. Sunday night, east winds around 5 knots. Protected waters, smooth. Showers and thunderstorms likely, mainly in the evening. Monday, east winds around 5 knots. Protected waters, smooth. A slight chance of showers and thunderstorms in the morning, then showers and thunderstorms likely in the afternoon. Monday night, southeast winds around 5 knots, becoming northeast after midnight. Protected waters, smooth. Showers and thunderstorms likely, mainly in the evening. Winds and waves higher and near thunderstorms. The Tropical Weather Outlook. For the North Atlantic, Caribbean Sea and the Gulf of America, Central Tropical Atlantic L96, satellite and microwave imagery indicate that an area of low pressure, located about midway between Africa and the Windward Islands, has become better organized overnight. If the current trends continue, advisories could be initiated on a short-lived tropical storm later today. However, environmental conditions are expected to become hostile beginning on Friday, likely ending its chances for further development. Formation chance through 48 hours, high, 90%. Formation chance through 7 days, high, 90%. The surf zone forecast general outlook, a moderate risk of rip currents is expected the next few days with a chance for afternoon showers and storms each day this work week. Tide information for Thursday, August 27, 2026. St. Mark's River entrance. High 2:54 a.m., low 8:24 a.m., high 2:29 p.m., low 9:06 p.m. Apalachicola. High 5:30 a.m., low 10:04 a.m., high 3:34 p.m., low 11:11 p.m. St. Andrews Bay at Panama City. High 10:27 a.m., low 7:22 p.m. Note that the times of high and low tide are 3 minutes earlier at Shell Point than at the St. Mark's River entrance. The average water temperature at Apalachicola was 87.8 degrees. Sunrise and sunset in Tallahassee.
August 27th, 2026, sunrise 7:11 a.m. Eastern Daylight Time, sunset 8:06 p.m. Eastern Daylight Time. 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The latest weather and forecast information can also be accessed by calling our automated forecast line at 850-942-8851. The current time is 11:40 a.m. Eastern Daylight Time. These are the 11 a.m. Eastern Daylight Time conditions. At the Tallahassee Airport, it was partly sunny. The temperature was 85 degrees. The wind was southwest at 5 miles an hour. At Florida State University, the temperature was 88 degrees. The wind was southwest at 2 miles an hour. At Apalachicola, thunder was reported. The temperature was 79 degrees. The wind was calm. At Panama City Northwest, it was partly sunny. The temperature was 79 degrees. The wind was north at 7 miles an hour. At Dothan, it was partly sunny. The temperature was 81 degrees. The wind was southwest at 10 miles an hour. At Albany, it was mostly sunny. The temperature was 86 degrees. The wind was variable at 5 miles an hour. At Valdosta, it was partly sunny. The temperature was 85 degrees. The wind was south at 8 miles an hour. Over the marine area, at the buoy south of Apalachicola, winds were southwest at 8 knots and seas were 2 feet. At the buoy south of Panama City, winds were south at 10 knots and seas were 2 feet. At the buoy south of Pensacola, wave heights 1 foot. Wave period 2 seconds. The forecast for the local area. Today, mostly sunny. A chance of showers and thunderstorms this afternoon. Highs in the lower 90s. South winds 5 to 10 miles per hour. Chance of rain 50%. Tonight, mostly cloudy with a chance of showers with a slight chance of thunderstorms in the evening, then partly cloudy with a slight chance of showers after midnight. Lows in the mid-70s. Southwest winds 5 to 10 miles per hour in the evening, becoming light and variable. Chance of rain 40%. Friday, mostly sunny with a slight chance of showers and thunderstorms in the morning, then mostly cloudy with showers and thunderstorms likely in the afternoon. Humid with highs in the upper 80s. Southeast winds around 5 miles per hour, becoming southwest in the afternoon. Chance of rain 70%. Friday night, mostly cloudy with a chance of showers with a slight chance of thunderstorms. Lows in the mid-70s. Southwest winds around 5 miles per hour in the evening, becoming light and variable. Chance of rain 50%. Saturday, partly sunny with a chance of showers. A slight chance of thunderstorms in the morning, then a chance of thunderstorms in the afternoon. Humid with highs around 90. East winds around 5 miles per hour, becoming south around 5 miles per hour in the afternoon. Chance of rain 50%. Heat index values up to 105 in the afternoon. Saturday night through Monday, partly cloudy with a chance of showers and thunderstorms. Lows in the lower 70s. Highs in the lower 90s. Chance of rain 50%. Heat index values up to 105. Monday night, mostly cloudy in the evening, then becoming partly cloudy. A slight chance of showers and thunderstorms. Lows in the mid-70s. Chance of rain 20%. Tuesday, sunny. A slight chance of showers and thunderstorms in the morning, then a chance of showers and thunderstorms in the afternoon. Highs in the mid-90s. Chance of rain 50%. Heat index values up to 105. Tuesday night, partly cloudy with a chance of showers and thunderstorms in the evening, then mostly clear after midnight. Lows in the mid-70s. Chance of rain 50%. Wednesday, sunny. A slight chance of showers and thunderstorms in the afternoon. Highs in the mid-90s. Chance of rain 20%. Heat index values up to 110. The coastal waters forecast for the following waters from Suwannee River to Apalachicola, Florida, extending from 20 to 60 nautical miles. Coastal waters from Okaloosa, Walton County line to Mexico Beach out to 20 nautical miles. Coastal waters from Mexico Beach to Apalachicola out to 20 nautical miles. Waters from Okaloosa, Walton County line to Mexico Beach 20 to 60 nautical miles. And waters from Mexico Beach to Apalachicola 20 to 60 nautical miles. Rest of today, southwest winds 5 to 10 knots.

waves 1 foot or less. Wave detail, south 1 foot at 3 seconds. Protected waters, a light chop. A chance of showers. A chance of thunderstorms late this morning and early afternoon. Then a slight chance of thunderstorms late. Tonight, southwest winds 5 to 10 knots. Waves 1 foot or less. Wave detail, southwest 1 foot at 3 seconds. Protected waters, a light chop. A slight chance of showers in the evening, then a chance of showers with a slight chance of thunderstorms after midnight. Friday, southwest winds 5 to 10 knots. Waves 1 foot or less. Wave detail, southwest 1 foot at 3 seconds. Protected waters, a light chop. Showers and thunderstorms likely, mainly in the morning. Friday night, southwest winds around 5 knots, becoming southeast after midnight. Waves 1 foot or less. Wave detail, southwest 1 foot at 3 seconds. Protected waters, smooth, a chance of showers. A slight chance of thunderstorms in the evening, then a chance of thunderstorms after midnight. Saturday, southeast winds 5 to 10 knots. Waves 1 foot or less. Wave detail, southeast 1 foot at 2 seconds. Protected waters, a light chop. A chance of showers. A chance of thunderstorms, mainly in the morning. Saturday night, east winds 5 to 10 knots. Waves 1 foot or less. Wave detail, southeast 1 foot at 2 seconds and south 1 foot at 8 seconds. Protected waters, a light chop. A chance of showers and thunderstorms. Sunday, east winds 5 to 10 knots. Waves 1 foot or less. Protected waters, a light chop. A chance of showers and thunderstorms. Sunday night, east winds 5 to 10 knots. Waves 1 foot or less. Protected waters, a light chop. A chance of showers and thunderstorms. Monday, east winds 5 to 10 knots. Waves 1 foot or less. Protected waters, a light chop. A chance of showers and thunderstorms. Monday night, east winds around 5 knots. Waves 1 foot or less. Protected waters, smooth. A slight chance of showers and thunderstorms in the evening, then a chance of showers and thunderstorms after midnight. Winds and waves higher in and near thunderstorms. The coastal waters forecast for the following St. Andrews Bay waterways. Rest of today, southwest winds 5 to 10 knots. Protected waters, a light chop. A chance of showers. A slight chance of thunderstorms late this morning, then a chance of thunderstorms this afternoon. Tonight, southwest winds 5 to 10 knots, becoming southeast after midnight. Protected waters, a light chop. A chance of showers with a slight chance of thunderstorms. Friday, east winds around 5 knots, becoming southwest around 5 knots in the afternoon. Protected waters, smooth, a chance of showers and thunderstorms in the morning, then showers and thunderstorms likely in the afternoon. Friday night, southwest winds around 5 knots, becoming east after midnight. Protected waters, smooth, showers and thunderstorms likely, mainly in the evening. Saturday, east winds around 5 knots, becoming southeast around 5 knots in the afternoon. Protected waters, smooth, a chance of showers and thunderstorms. Saturday night, east winds around 5 knots. Protected waters, smooth, a chance of showers and thunderstorms, mainly in the evening. Sunday, southeast winds around 5 knots. Protected waters, smooth, a chance of showers and thunderstorms in the morning, then showers and thunderstorms likely in the afternoon. Sunday night, east winds around 5 knots. Protected waters, smooth, showers and thunderstorms likely, mainly in the evening. Monday, east winds around 5 knots. Protected waters, smooth, a slight chance of showers and thunderstorms in the morning, then showers and thunderstorms likely in the afternoon. Monday night, southeast winds around 5 knots, becoming northeast after midnight. Protected waters, smooth, showers and thunderstorms likely, mainly in the evening. Winds and waves higher in and near thunderstorms. The Tropical Weather Outlook. For the North Atlantic, Caribbean Sea and the Gulf of America, Central Tropical Atlantic L96, satellite and microwave imagery indicate that an area of low pressure, located about midway between Africa and the Windward Islands, has become better organized overnight. If the current trends continue, advisories could be initiated on a short-lived tropical storm later today. However, environmental conditions are expected to become hostile beginning on Friday, likely ending its chances for further development. Formation chance.

7.8 degrees. Sunrise and sunset in Tallahassee. August 27th, 2026, sunrise 7:11 a.m. Eastern Daylight Time, sunset 8:06 p.m. Eastern Daylight Time. 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This broadcast originates from your National Weather Service office in Tallahassee, Florida. The latest weather and forecast information can also be accessed by calling our automated forecast line at 850-942-8851. The current time is 11:51 a.m. Eastern Daylight Time. These are the 11 a.m. Eastern Daylight Time conditions. At the Tallahassee Airport, it was partly sunny. The temperature was 85 degrees. The wind was southwest at 5 miles an hour. At Florida State University, the temperature was 88 degrees. The wind was southwest at 2 miles an hour. At Apalachicola, thunder was reported. The temperature was 79 degrees. The wind was calm. At Panama City Northwest, it was partly sunny. The temperature was 79 degrees. The wind was north at 7 miles an hour. At Dothan, it was partly sunny. The temperature was 81 degrees. The wind was southwest at 10 miles an hour. At Albany, it was mostly sunny. The temperature was 86 degrees. The wind was variable at 5 miles an hour. At Valdosta, it was partly sunny. The temperature was 85 degrees. The wind was south at 8 miles an hour. Over the marine area, at the buoy south of Apalachicola, winds were southwest at 8 knots and seas were 2 feet. At the buoy south of Panama City, winds were south at 10 knots and seas were 2 feet. At the buoy south of Pensacola, wave heights 1 foot. Wave period 2 seconds. The forecast for the local area. Today, mostly sunny. A chance of showers and thunderstorms this afternoon. Highs in the lower 90s. South winds 5 to 10 miles per hour. Chance of rain 50%. Tonight, mostly cloudy with a chance of showers with a slight chance of thunderstorms in the evening, then partly cloudy with a slight chance of showers after midnight. Lows in the mid-70s. Southwest winds 5 to 10 miles per hour in the evening, becoming light and variable. Chance of rain 40%. Friday, mostly sunny with a slight chance of showers and thunderstorms in the morning, then mostly cloudy with showers and thunderstorms likely in the afternoon. Humid with highs in the upper 80s. Southeast winds around 5 miles per hour, becoming southwest in the afternoon. Chance of rain 70%. Friday night, mostly cloudy with a chance of showers with a slight chance of thunderstorms. Lows in the mid-70s. Southwest winds around 5 miles per hour in the evening, becoming light and variable. Chance of rain 50%. Saturday, partly sunny with a chance of showers. A slight chance of thunderstorms in the morning, then a chance of thunderstorms in the afternoon. Humid with highs around 90. East winds around 5 miles per hour, becoming south around 5 miles per hour in the afternoon. Chance of rain 50%. Heat index values up to 105 in the afternoon. Saturday night through Monday, partly cloudy with a chance of showers and thunderstorms. Lows in the lower 70s. Highs in the lower 90s. Chance of rain 50%. Heat index values up to 105. Monday night, mostly cloudy in the evening, then becoming partly cloudy. A slight chance of showers and thunderstorms. Lows in the mid-70s. Chance of rain 20%. Tuesday, sunny. A slight chance of showers and thunderstorms in the morning, then a chance of showers and thunderstorms in the afternoon. Highs in the mid-90s. Chance of rain 50%. Heat index values up to 105. Tuesday night, partly cloudy with a chance of showers and thunderstorms in the evening, then mostly clear after midnight. Lows in the mid-70s. Chance of rain 50%. Wednesday, sunny. A slight chance of showers and thunderstorms in the afternoon. Highs in the mid-90s. Chance of rain 20%. Heat index values up to 110. The coastal waters forecast for the following waters from Suwannee River to Apalachicola, Florida, extending from 20 to 60 nautical miles, coastal waters from Okaloosa-Walton County line to Mexico Beach out to 20 nautical miles, coastal waters from Mexico Beach to Apalachicola out to 20 nautical miles, waters from Okaloosa-Walton County line to Mexico Beach 20 to 60 nautical miles, and waters from Mexico Beach to Apalachicola 20 to 60 nautical miles.

nautical miles. Rest of today, southwest winds 5 to 10 knots. Waves 1 foot or less. Wave detail, south 1 foot at 3 seconds. Protected waters, a light chop. A chance of showers. A chance of thunderstorms late this morning and early afternoon. Then a slight chance of thunderstorms late. Tonight, southwest winds 5 to 10 knots. Waves 1 foot or less. Wave detail, southwest 1 foot at 3 seconds. Protected waters, a light chop. A slight chance of showers in the evening, then a chance of showers with a slight chance of thunderstorms after midnight. Friday, southwest winds 5 to 10 knots. Waves 1 foot or less. Wave detail, southwest 1 foot at 3 seconds. Protected waters, a light chop. Showers and thunderstorms likely, mainly in the morning. Friday night, southwest winds around 5 knots, becoming southeast after midnight. Waves 1 foot or less. Wave detail, southwest 1 foot at 3 seconds. Protected waters, smooth, a chance of showers. A slight chance of thunderstorms in the evening, then a chance of thunderstorms after midnight. Saturday, southeast winds 5 to 10 knots. Waves 1 foot or less. Wave detail, southeast 1 foot at 2 seconds. Protected waters, a light chop. A chance of showers. A chance of thunderstorms, mainly in the morning. Saturday night, east winds 5 to 10 knots. Waves 1 foot or less. Wave detail, southeast 1 foot at 2 seconds and south 1 foot at 8 seconds. Protected waters, a light chop. A chance of showers and thunderstorms. Sunday, east winds 5 to 10 knots. Waves 1 foot or less. Protected waters, a light chop. A chance of showers and thunderstorms. Sunday night, east winds 5 to 10 knots. Waves 1 foot or less. Protected waters, a light chop. A chance of showers and thunderstorms. Monday, east winds 5 to 10 knots. Waves 1 foot or less. Protected waters, a light chop. A chance of showers and thunderstorms. Monday night, east winds around 5 knots. Waves 1 foot or less. Protected waters, smooth. A slight chance of showers and thunderstorms in the evening, then a chance of showers and thunderstorms after midnight. Winds and waves higher in and near thunderstorms. The coastal waters forecast for the following St. Andrews Bay waterways. Rest of today, southwest winds 5 to 10 knots. Protected waters, a light chop. A chance of showers. A slight chance of thunderstorms late this morning, then a chance of thunderstorms this afternoon. Tonight, southwest winds 5 to 10 knots, becoming southeast after midnight. Protected waters, a light chop. A chance of showers with a slight chance of thunderstorms. Friday, east winds around 5 knots, becoming southwest around 5 knots in the afternoon. Protected waters, smooth, a chance of showers and thunderstorms in the morning, then showers and thunderstorms likely in the afternoon. Friday night, southwest winds around 5 knots, becoming east after midnight. Protected waters, smooth, showers and thunderstorms likely, mainly in the evening. Saturday, east winds around 5 knots, becoming southeast around 5 knots in the afternoon. Protected waters, smooth, a chance of showers and thunderstorms. Saturday night, east winds around 5 knots. Protected waters, smooth, a chance of showers and thunderstorms, mainly in the evening. Sunday, southeast winds around 5 knots. Protected waters, smooth, a chance of showers and thunderstorms in the morning, then showers and thunderstorms likely in the afternoon. Sunday night, east winds around 5 knots. Protected waters, smooth, showers and thunderstorms likely, mainly in the evening. Monday, east winds around 5 knots. Protected waters, smooth, a slight chance of showers and thunderstorms in the morning, then showers and thunderstorms likely in the afternoon. Monday night, southeast winds around 5 knots, becoming northeast after midnight. Protected waters, smooth, showers and thunderstorms likely, mainly in the evening. Winds and waves higher in and near thunderstorms. The Tropical Weather Outlook. For the North Atlantic, Caribbean Sea and the Gulf of America, Central Tropical Atlantic L96, satellite and microwave imagery indicate that an area of low pressure, located about midway between Africa and the Windward Islands, has become better organized overnight. If the current trends continue, advisories could be initiated on a short-lived tropical storm later today.
However, environmental conditions are expected to become hostile beginning on Friday, likely ending its chances for further development. Formation chance through 48 hours, high, 90%. Formation chance through 7 days, high, 90%. The surf zone forecasts general outlook. A moderate risk of rip currents is expected the next few days with a chance for afternoon showers and storms each day this work week. The Tallahassee climate summary for yesterday, August 26, 2026. Yesterday's high temperature was 89 degrees. This high was 2 degrees below the normal high of 91. Yesterday's low temperature was 75 degrees. This low was 2 degrees above the normal low of 73. 0.13 inches of precipitation fell yesterday, which brings the monthly total to 5.88 inches. This is 0.73 inches below the normal amount of 6.61 inches for August. The total precipitation for the year now stands at 29.40 inches, which is 12.93 inches below normal. The normal high temperature for today is 91 degrees, and the normal low is 73. The record high for today is 102, which occurred in 2011, and the record low is 61, which occurred in 1969. Sunrise today is at 7:11 a.m. and sunset is at 8:06 p.m. Tide information for Thursday, August 27, 2026. St. Mark's River entrance. High 2:54 a.m., low 8:24 a.m., high 2:29 p.m., low 9:06 p.m. Apalachicola. High 5:30 a.m., low 10:04 a.m., high 3:34 p.m., low 11:11 p.m. St. Andrews Bay of Panama City. High 10:27 a.m., low 7:22 p.m. Note that the times of high and low tide are 3 minutes earlier at Shell Point than at the St. Mark's River entrance. The average water temperature at Apalachicola was 87.8 degrees. Sunrise and sunset in Tallahassee. August 27, 2026. Sunrise 7:11 a.m. Eastern Daylight Time, sunset 8:06 p.m. Eastern Daylight Time. 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The latest weather and forecast information can also be accessed by calling our automated forecast line at 850-942-8851. The current time is 12:03 p.m. Eastern Daylight Time. These are the 11 a.m. Eastern Daylight Time conditions. At the Tallahassee Airport, it was partly sunny. The temperature was 85 degrees. The wind was southwest at 5 miles an hour. At Florida State University, the temperature was 88 degrees. The wind was southwest at 2 miles an hour. At Apalachicola, thunder was reported. The temperature was 79 degrees. The wind was calm. At Panama City Northwest, it was partly sunny. The temperature was 79 degrees. The wind was north at 7 miles an hour. At Dothan, it was partly sunny. The temperature was 81 degrees. The wind was southwest at 10 miles an hour. At Albany, it was mostly sunny. The temperature was 86 degrees. The wind was variable at 5 miles an hour. At Valdosta, it was partly sunny. The temperature was 85 degrees. The wind was south at 8 miles an hour. Over the marine area, at the buoys south of Apalachicola, winds were southwest at 8 knots and seas were 2 feet. At the buoys south of Panama City, winds were south at 10 knots and seas were 2 feet. At the buoys south of Pensacola, wave heights 1 foot. Wave period 2 seconds. The tropical weather outlook. For the North Atlantic, Caribbean Sea, and the Gulf of America, Central Tropical Atlantic L96, satellite and microwave imagery indicate that an area of low pressure, located about midway between Africa and the Windward Islands, has become better organized overnight. If the current trends continue, advisories could be initiated on a short-lived tropical storm later today. However, environmental conditions are expected to become hostile beginning on Friday, likely ending its chances for further development. Formation chance through 48 hours, high, 90%. Formation chance through 7 days, high, 90%. The surf zone forecasts general outlook. A moderate risk of rip currents is expected the next few days with a chance for afternoon showers and storms each day this work week. Based on communication with area beach officials, the following flags are flying at area beaches: Walton, Yellow Bay, Yellow State Park Golf Beaches, Yellow West Facing Golf Beaches,
yellow south-facing Gulf beaches, yellow Franklin, yellow.

Tide information for Thursday, August 27th, 2026. St. Mark's River entrance. High 2:54 a.m., low 8:24 a.m., high 2:29 p.m., low 9:06 p.m. Apalachicola. High 5:30 a.m., low 10:04 a.m., high 3:34 p.m., low 11:11 p.m. St. Andrews Bay at Panama City. High 10:27 a.m., low 7:22 p.m. Note that the times of high and low tide are 3 minutes earlier at Shell Point than at the St. Mark's River entrance. The average water temperature at Apalachicola was 87.8 degrees. Sunrise and sunset in Tallahassee. August 27, 2026, sunrise 7:11 a.m. Eastern Daylight Time, sunset 8:06 p.m. Eastern Daylight Time. 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The latest weather and forecast information can also be accessed by calling our automated forecast line at 850-942-8851. The current time is 12:06 p.m. Eastern Daylight Time. These are the noon Eastern Daylight Time conditions. At the Tallahassee Airport, it was partly sunny. The temperature was 83 degrees. The wind was east at 9 miles an hour. The report from Florida State University was not available. At Apalachicola, it was partly sunny. The temperature was 82 degrees. The wind was south at 8 miles an hour. At Panama City Northwest, it was partly sunny. The temperature was 83 degrees. The wind was north at 3 miles an hour. At Dothan, it was partly sunny. The temperature was 85 degrees. The wind was southwest at 7 miles an hour. At Albany, a thunderstorm was reported. The temperature was 81 degrees. The wind was west at 14 miles an hour. At Valdosta, it was mostly sunny. The temperature was 86 degrees. The wind was variable at 5 miles an hour. Over the marine area, at the buoys south of Apalachicola, winds were southwest at 8 knots. At the buoys south of Panama City, winds were south at 12 knots. At the buoys south of Pensacola, winds were northwest at 19 knots. The forecast for the local area. Today, mostly sunny. A chance of showers and thunderstorms this afternoon. Highs in the lower 90s. South winds 5 to 10 miles per hour. Chance of rain 50%. Tonight, mostly cloudy with a chance of showers with a slight chance of thunderstorms in the evening, then partly cloudy with a slight chance of showers after midnight. Lows in the mid-70s. Southwest winds 5 to 10 miles per hour in the evening, becoming light and variable. Chance of rain 40%. Friday, mostly sunny with a slight chance of showers and thunderstorms in the morning, then mostly cloudy with showers and thunderstorms likely in the afternoon. Humid with highs in the upper 80s. Southeast winds around 5 miles per hour, becoming southwest in the afternoon. Chance of rain 70%. Friday night, mostly cloudy with a chance of showers with a slight chance of thunderstorms. Lows in the mid-70s. Southwest winds around 5 miles per hour in the evening, becoming light and variable. Chance of rain 50%. Saturday, partly sunny with a chance of showers. A slight chance of thunderstorms in the morning, then a chance of thunderstorms in the afternoon. Humid with highs around 90. East winds around 5 miles per hour, becoming south around 5 miles per hour in the afternoon. Chance of rain 50%. Heat index values up to 105 in the afternoon. Saturday night through Monday, partly cloudy with a chance of showers and thunderstorms. Lows in the lower 70s. Highs in the lower 90s. Chance of rain 50%. Heat index values up to 105. Monday night, mostly cloudy in the evening, then becoming partly cloudy. A slight chance of showers and thunderstorms. Lows in the mid-70s. Chance of rain 20%. Tuesday, sunny. A slight chance of showers and thunderstorms in the morning, then a chance of showers and thunderstorms in the afternoon. Highs in the mid-90s. Chance of rain 50%. Heat index values up to 105. Tuesday night, partly cloudy with a chance of showers and thunderstorms in the evening, then mostly clear after midnight. Lows in the mid-70s. Chance of rain 50%. Wednesday, sunny. A slight chance of showers and thunderstorms in the afternoon. Highs in the mid-90s.
chance of rain 20%. Heat index values up to 110. The coastal waters forecast for the following waters from Suwannee River to Apalachicola, Florida, extending from 20 to 60 nautical miles. Coastal waters from Okaloosa, Walton County line to Mexico Beach out to 20 nautical miles. Coastal waters from Mexico Beach to Apalachicola out to 20 nautical miles. Waters from Okaloosa, Walton County line to Mexico Beach 20 to 60 nautical miles. And waters from Mexico Beach to Apalachicola 20 to 60 nautical miles. Rest of today, southwest winds 5 to 10 knots. Waves 1 foot or less. Wave detail, south 1 foot at 3 seconds. Protected waters, a light chop. A chance of showers. A chance of thunderstorms late this morning and early afternoon. Then a slight chance of thunderstorms late. Tonight, southwest winds 5 to 10 knots. Waves 1 foot or less. Wave detail, southwest 1 foot at 3 seconds. Protected waters, a light chop. A slight chance of showers in the evening, then a chance of showers with a slight chance of thunderstorms after midnight. Friday, southwest winds 5 to 10 knots. Waves 1 foot or less. Wave detail, southwest 1 foot at 3 seconds. Protected waters, a light chop. Showers and thunderstorms likely, mainly in the morning. Friday night, southwest winds around 5 knots, becoming southeast after midnight. Waves 1 foot or less. Wave detail, southwest 1 foot at 3 seconds. Protected waters, smooth, a chance of showers. A slight chance of thunderstorms in the evening, then a chance of thunderstorms after midnight. Saturday, southeast winds 5 to 10 knots. Waves 1 foot or less. Wave detail, southeast 1 foot at 2 seconds. Protected waters, a light chop. A chance of showers. A chance of thunderstorms, mainly in the morning. Saturday night, east winds 5 to 10 knots. Waves 1 foot or less. Wave detail, southeast 1 foot at 2 seconds and south 1 foot at 8 seconds. Protected waters, a light chop. A chance of showers and thunderstorms. Sunday, east winds 5 to 10 knots. Waves 1 foot or less. Protected waters, a light chop. A chance of showers and thunderstorms. Sunday night, east winds 5 to 10 knots. Waves 1 foot or less. Protected waters, a light chop. A chance of showers and thunderstorms. Monday, east winds 5 to 10 knots. Waves 1 foot or less. Protected waters, a light chop. A chance of showers and thunderstorms. Monday night, east winds around 5 knots. Waves 1 foot or less. Protected waters, smooth. A slight chance of showers and thunderstorms in the evening, then a chance of showers and thunderstorms after midnight. Winds and waves higher in and near thunderstorms. The coastal waters forecast for the following St. Andrews Bay waterways. Rest of today, southwest winds 5 to 10 knots. Protected waters, a light chop. A chance of showers. A slight chance of thunderstorms late this morning, then a chance of thunderstorms this afternoon. Tonight, southwest winds 5 to 10 knots, becoming southeast after midnight. Protected waters, a light chop. A chance of showers with a slight chance of thunderstorms. Friday, east winds around 5 knots, becoming southwest around 5 knots in the afternoon. Protected waters, smooth. A chance of showers and thunderstorms in the morning, then showers and thunderstorms likely in the afternoon. Friday night, southwest winds around 5 knots, becoming east after midnight. Protected waters, smooth. Showers and thunderstorms likely, mainly in the evening. Saturday, east winds around 5 knots, becoming southeast around 5 knots in the afternoon. Protected waters, smooth. A chance of showers and thunderstorms. Saturday night, east winds around 5 knots. Protected waters, smooth. A chance of showers and thunderstorms, mainly in the evening. Sunday, southeast winds around 5 knots. Protected waters, smooth. A chance of showers and thunderstorms in the morning, then showers and thunderstorms likely in the afternoon. Sunday night, east winds around 5 knots. Protected waters, smooth. Showers and thunderstorms likely, mainly in the evening. Monday, east winds around 5 knots. Protected waters, smooth. A slight chance of showers and thunderstorms in the morning, then showers and thunderstorms likely in the afternoon. Monday night, southeast winds around 5 knots, becoming northeast after midnight. Protected waters, smooth. Showers and thunderstorms likely, mainly.

in the evening. Winds and waves higher and near thunderstorms. The tropical weather outlook. For the North Atlantic, Caribbean Sea and the Gulf of America, Central Tropical Atlantic L96, satellite and microwave imagery indicate that an area of low pressure, located about midway between Africa and the Windward Islands, has become better organized overnight. If the current trends continue, advisories could be initiated on a short-lived tropical storm later today. However, environmental conditions are expected to become hostile beginning on Friday, likely ending its chances for further development. Formation chance through 48 hours, high, 90%. Formation chance through 7 days, high, 90%. The surf zone forecasts general outlook. A moderate risk of rip currents is expected the next few days with a chance for afternoon showers and storms each day this work week. Based on communication with area beach officials, the following flags are flying at area beaches: Walton, Yellow Bay, Yellow State Park Gulf Beaches, Yellow West Facing Gulf Beaches, Yellow South Facing Gulf Beaches, Yellow Franklin, Yellow. Tide information for Thursday, August 27, 2026. St. Mark's River entrance. High 2:54 a.m., low 8:24 a.m., high 2:29 p.m., low 9:06 p.m. Apalachicola. High 5:30 a.m., low 10:04 a.m., high 3:34 p.m., low 11:11 p.m. St. Andrews Bay at Panama City. High 10:27 a.m., low 7:22 p.m. Note that the times of high and low tide are 3 minutes earlier at Shell Point than at the St. Mark's River entrance. The average water temperature at Apalachicola was 87.8 degrees. Sunrise and sunset in Tallahassee. August 27, 2026, sunrise 7:11 a.m. Eastern Daylight Time, sunset 8:06 p.m. Eastern Daylight Time. 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The latest weather and forecast information can also be accessed by calling our automated forecast line at 850-942-8851. The current time is 12:18 p.m. Eastern Daylight Time. These are the noon Eastern Daylight Time conditions. At the Tallahassee Airport, it was partly sunny. The temperature was 83 degrees. The wind was east at 9 miles an hour. At Florida State University, the temperature was 81 degrees. The wind was southeast at 5 miles an hour. At Apalachicola, it was partly sunny. The temperature was 82 degrees. The wind was south at 8 miles an hour. At Panama City Northwest, it was partly sunny. The temperature was 83 degrees. The wind was north at 3 miles an hour. At Dothan, it was partly sunny. The temperature was 85 degrees. The wind was southwest at 7 miles an hour. At Albany, a thunderstorm was reported. The temperature was 76 degrees. The wind was south at 9 miles an hour. At Valdosta, it was partly sunny. The temperature was 85 degrees. The wind was variable at 5 miles an hour. Over the marine area, at the buoy south of Apalachicola, winds were southwest at 8 knots and seas were 1 foot. At the buoy south of Panama City, winds were south at 12 knots and seas were 2 feet. At the buoy south of Pensacola, winds were northwest at 17 knots and seas were 2 feet. The forecast for the local area. Today, mostly sunny. A chance of showers and thunderstorms this afternoon. Highs in the lower 90s. South winds 5 to 10 miles per hour. Chance of rain 50%. Tonight, mostly cloudy with a chance of showers with a slight chance of thunderstorms in the evening, then partly cloudy with a slight chance of showers after midnight. Lows in the mid-70s. Southwest winds 5 to 10 miles per hour in the evening, becoming light and variable. Chance of rain 40%. Friday, mostly sunny with a slight chance of showers and thunderstorms in the morning, then mostly cloudy with showers and thunderstorms likely in the afternoon. Humid with highs in the upper 80s. Southeast winds around 5 miles per hour, becoming southwest in the afternoon. Chance of rain 70%. Friday night, mostly cloudy with a chance of showers with a slight chance of thunderstorms. Lows in the mid-70s. Southwest winds around 5 miles per hour in the evening, becoming light and variable. Chance of rain 50%. Saturday, partly sunny with a chance of showers. A slight chance of thunderstorms in the morning, then a chance of thunderstorms in the afternoon.

humid with highs around 90. East winds around 5 miles per hour, becoming south around 5 miles per hour in the afternoon. Chance of rain 50%. Heat index values up to 105 in the afternoon. Saturday night through Monday, partly cloudy with a chance of showers and thunderstorms. Lows in the lower 70s. Highs in the lower 90s. Chance of rain 50%. Heat index values up to 105. Monday night, mostly cloudy in the evening, then becoming partly cloudy. A slight chance of showers and thunderstorms. Lows in the mid-70s. Chance of rain 20%. Tuesday, sunny. A slight chance of showers and thunderstorms in the morning, then a chance of showers and thunderstorms in the afternoon. Highs in the mid-90s. Chance of rain 50%. Heat index values up to 105. Tuesday night, partly cloudy with a chance of showers and thunderstorms in the evening, then mostly clear after midnight. Lows in the mid-70s. Chance of rain 50%. Wednesday, sunny. A slight chance of showers and thunderstorms in the afternoon. Highs in the mid-90s. Chance of rain 20%. Heat index values up to 110. The coastal waters forecast for the following: waters from Suwannee River to Apalachicola, Florida, extending from 20 to 60 nautical miles. Coastal waters from Okaloosa-Walton County line to Mexico Beach out to 20 nautical miles. Coastal waters from Mexico Beach to Apalachicola out to 20 nautical miles. Waters from Okaloosa-Walton County line to Mexico Beach 20 to 60 nautical miles. And waters from Mexico Beach to Apalachicola 20 to 60 nautical miles. Rest of today, southwest winds 5 to 10 knots. Waves 1 foot or less. Wave detail, south 1 foot at 3 seconds. Protected waters, a light chop. A chance of showers. A chance of thunderstorms late this morning and early afternoon, then a slight chance of thunderstorms late. Tonight, southwest winds 5 to 10 knots. Waves 1 foot or less. Wave detail, southwest 1 foot at 3 seconds. Protected waters, a light chop. A slight chance of showers in the evening, then a chance of showers with a slight chance of thunderstorms after midnight. Friday, southwest winds 5 to 10 knots. Waves 1 foot or less. Wave detail, southwest 1 foot at 3 seconds. Protected waters, a light chop. Showers and thunderstorms likely, mainly in the morning. Friday night, southwest winds around 5 knots, becoming southeast after midnight. Waves 1 foot or less. Wave detail, southwest 1 foot at 3 seconds. Protected waters, smooth, a chance of showers. A slight chance of thunderstorms in the evening, then a chance of thunderstorms after midnight. Saturday, southeast winds 5 to 10 knots. Waves 1 foot or less. Wave detail, southeast 1 foot at 2 seconds. Protected waters, a light chop. A chance of showers. A chance of thunderstorms, mainly in the morning. Saturday night, east winds 5 to 10 knots. Waves 1 foot or less. Wave detail, southeast 1 foot at 2 seconds and south 1 foot at 8 seconds. Protected waters, a light chop. A chance of showers and thunderstorms. Sunday, east winds 5 to 10 knots. Waves 1 foot or less. Protected waters, a light chop. A chance of showers and thunderstorms. Sunday night, east winds 5 to 10 knots. Waves 1 foot or less. Protected waters, a light chop. A chance of showers and thunderstorms. Monday, east winds 5 to 10 knots. Waves 1 foot or less. Protected waters, a light chop. A chance of showers and thunderstorms. Monday night, east winds around 5 knots. Waves 1 foot or less. Protected waters, smooth. A slight chance of showers and thunderstorms in the evening, then a chance of showers and thunderstorms after midnight. Winds and waves higher in and near thunderstorms. The coastal waters forecast for the following: St. Andrews Bay waterways. Rest of today, southwest winds 5 to 10 knots. Protected waters, a light chop. A chance of showers. A slight chance of thunderstorms late this morning, then a chance of thunderstorms this afternoon. Tonight, southwest winds 5 to 10 knots, becoming southeast after midnight. Protected waters, a light chop. A chance of showers with a slight chance of thunderstorms. Friday, east winds around 5 knots, becoming southwest around 5 knots in the afternoon. Protected waters, smooth, a chance of showers and thunderstorms in the morning.

sun showers and thunderstorms likely in the afternoon. Friday night, southwest winds around 5 knots, becoming east after midnight. Protected waters smooth, showers and thunderstorms likely, mainly in the evening. Saturday, east winds around 5 knots, becoming southeast around 5 knots in the afternoon. Protected waters smooth, a chance of showers and thunderstorms. Saturday night, east winds around 5 knots. Protected waters smooth, a chance of showers and thunderstorms, mainly in the evening. Sunday, southeast winds around 5 knots. Protected waters smooth, a chance of showers and thunderstorms in the morning, then showers and thunderstorms likely in the afternoon. Sunday night, east winds around 5 knots. Protected waters smooth, showers and thunderstorms likely, mainly in the evening. Monday, east winds around 5 knots. Protected waters smooth, a slight chance of showers and thunderstorms in the morning, then showers and thunderstorms likely in the afternoon. Monday night, southeast winds around 5 knots, becoming northeast after midnight. Protected waters smooth, showers and thunderstorms likely, mainly in the evening. Winds and waves higher in and near thunderstorms. The Tropical Weather Outlook. For the North Atlantic, Caribbean Sea and the Gulf of America, Central Tropical Atlantic L96, satellite and microwave imagery indicate that an area of low pressure, located about midway between Africa and the Windward Islands, has become better organized overnight. If the current trends continue, advisories could be initiated on a short-lived tropical storm later today. However, environmental conditions are expected to become hostile beginning on Friday, likely ending its chances for further development. Formation chance through 48 hours, high, 90%. Formation chance through 7 days, high, 90%. The surf zone forecast general outlook, a moderate risk of rip currents is expected the next few days with a chance for afternoon showers and storms each day this work week. Based on communication with area beach officials, the following flags are flying at area beaches: Walton, Yellow Bay, Yellow State Park Golf Beaches, Yellow West Facing Golf Beaches, Yellow South Facing Golf Beaches, Yellow Franklin, Yellow. Tide information for Thursday, August 27, 2026. St. Mark's River entrance. High 2:54 a.m., low 8:24 a.m., high 2:29 p.m., low 9:06 p.m. Apalachicola. High 5:30 a.m., low 10:04 a.m., high 3:34 p.m., low 11:11 p.m. St. Andrews Bay at Panama City. High 10:27 a.m., low 7:22 p.m. Note that the times of high and low tide are 3 minutes earlier at Shell Point than at the St. Mark's River entrance. The average water temperature at Apalachicola was 87.8 degrees. Sunrise and sunset in Tallahassee. August 27, 2026, sunrise 7:11 a.m. Eastern Daylight Time, sunset 8:06 p.m. Eastern Daylight Time. 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This broadcast originates from your National Weather Service office in Tallahassee, Florida. The latest weather and forecast information can also be accessed by calling our automated forecast line at 850-942-8851. The current time is 12:29 p.m. Eastern Daylight Time. These are the noon Eastern Daylight Time conditions. At the Tallahassee Airport, it was partly sunny. The temperature was 83 degrees. The wind was east at 9 miles an hour. At Florida State University, the temperature was 81 degrees. The wind was southeast at 5 miles an hour. At Apalachicola, it was partly sunny. The temperature was 82 degrees. The wind was south at 8 miles an hour. At Panama City Northwest, it was partly sunny. The temperature was 83 degrees. The wind was north at 3 miles an hour. At Dothan, it was partly sunny. The temperature was 85 degrees. The wind was southwest at 7 miles an hour. At Albany, a thunderstorm was reported. The temperature was 76 degrees. The wind was south at 9 miles an hour. At Valdosta, it was partly sunny. The temperature was 85 degrees. The wind was variable at 5 miles an hour. Over the marine area, at the buoys south of Apalachicola, winds were southwest at 8 knots and seas were 1 foot. At the buoys south of Panama City, winds were south at 12 knots and seas were 2 feet. At the buoys south of Pensacola, winds were northwest at 17 knots and seas were 2 feet. The forecast for the

Local area. Today, mostly sunny. A chance of showers and thunderstorms this afternoon. Highs in the lower 90s. South winds 5 to 10 miles per hour. Chance of rain 50%. Tonight, mostly cloudy with a chance of showers with a slight chance of thunderstorms in the evening, then partly cloudy with a slight chance of showers after midnight. Lows in the mid-70s. Southwest winds 5 to 10 miles per hour in the evening, becoming light and variable. Chance of rain 40%. Friday, mostly sunny with a slight chance of showers and thunderstorms in the morning, then mostly cloudy with showers and thunderstorms likely in the afternoon. Humid with highs in the upper 80s. Southeast winds around 5 miles per hour, becoming southwest in the afternoon. Chance of rain 70%. Friday night, mostly cloudy with a chance of showers with a slight chance of thunderstorms. Lows in the mid-70s. Southwest winds around 5 miles per hour in the evening, becoming light and variable. Chance of rain 50%. Saturday, partly sunny with a chance of showers. A slight chance of thunderstorms in the morning, then a chance of thunderstorms in the afternoon. Humid with highs around 90. East winds around 5 miles per hour, becoming south around 5 miles per hour in the afternoon. Chance of rain 50%. Heat index values up to 105 in the afternoon. Saturday night through Monday, partly cloudy with a chance of showers and thunderstorms. Lows in the lower 70s. Highs in the lower 90s. Chance of rain 50%. Heat index values up to 105. Monday night, mostly cloudy in the evening, then becoming partly cloudy. A slight chance of showers and thunderstorms. Lows in the mid-70s. Chance of rain 20%. Tuesday, sunny. A slight chance of showers and thunderstorms in the morning, then a chance of showers and thunderstorms in the afternoon. Highs in the mid-90s. Chance of rain 50%. Heat index values up to 105. Tuesday night, partly cloudy with a chance of showers and thunderstorms in the evening, then mostly clear after midnight. Lows in the mid-70s. Chance of rain 50%. Wednesday, sunny. A slight chance of showers and thunderstorms in the afternoon. Highs in the mid-90s. Chance of rain 20%. Heat index values up to 110. The Tallahassee Climate Summary for yesterday, August 26, 2026. Yesterday's highs in the mid-90s. Chance of rain 20%. Heat index values up to 110. The Tallahassee Climate Summary for yesterday, August 26, 2026. Yesterday's high temperature was 89 degrees. This high was 2 degrees below the normal high of 91. Yesterday's low temperature was 75 degrees. This low was 2 degrees above the normal low of 73. 0.13 inches of precipitation fell yesterday, which brings the monthly total to 5.88 inches. This is 0.73 inches below the normal amount of 6.61 inches for August. The total precipitation for the year now stands at 29.40 inches, which is 12.93 inches below normal. The normal high temperature for today is 91 degrees, and the normal low is 73. The record high for today is 102, which occurred in 2011, and the record low is 61, which occurred in 1969. Sunrise today is at 7:11 a.m. and sunset is at 8:06 p.m. The coastal waters forecast for the following: waters from Suwannee River to Apalachicola, Florida, extending from 20 to 60 nautical miles, coastal waters from Okaloosa-Walton County line to Mexico Beach out to 20 nautical miles, coastal waters from Mexico Beach to Apalachicola out to 20 nautical miles, waters from Okaloosa-Walton County line to Mexico Beach 20 to 60 nautical miles, and waters from Mexico Beach to Apalachicola 20 to 60 nautical miles. Rest of today, southwest winds 5 to 10 knots. Waves 1 foot or less. Wave detail, south 1 foot at 3 seconds. Protected waters, a light shop. A chance of showers. A chance of thunderstorms late this morning and early afternoon, then a slight chance of thunderstorms late. Tonight, southwest winds 5 to 10 knots. Waves 1 foot or less. Wave detail, southwest 1 foot at 3 seconds. Protected waters, a light shop. A slight chance of showers in the evening, then a chance of showers with a slight chance of thunderstorms after midnight. Friday, southwest winds 5 to 10 knots. Waves 1 foot or less. Wave detail, southwest 1 foot at 3 seconds. Protected waters, a light shop. Showers.

and thunderstorms likely, mainly in the morning. Friday night, southwest winds around 5 knots, becoming southeast after midnight. Waves 1 foot or less. Wave detail, southwest 1 foot at 3 seconds. Protected waters smooth, a chance of showers. A slight chance of thunderstorms in the evening, then a chance of thunderstorms after midnight. Saturday, southeast winds 5 to 10 knots. Waves 1 foot or less. Wave detail, southeast 1 foot at 2 seconds. Protected waters a light chop. A chance of showers. A chance of thunderstorms, mainly in the morning. Saturday night, east winds 5 to 10 knots. Waves 1 foot or less. Wave detail, southeast 1 foot at 2 seconds and south 1 foot at 8 seconds. Protected waters a light chop. A chance of showers and thunderstorms. Sunday, east winds 5 to 10 knots. Waves 1 foot or less. Protected waters a light chop. A chance of showers and thunderstorms. Sunday night, east winds 5 to 10 knots. Waves 1 foot or less. Protected waters a light chop. A chance of showers and thunderstorms. Monday, east winds 5 to 10 knots. Waves 1 foot or less. Protected waters a light chop. A chance of showers and thunderstorms. Monday night, east winds around 5 knots. Waves 1 foot or less. Protected waters smooth. A slight chance of showers and thunderstorms in the evening, then a chance of showers and thunderstorms after midnight. Winds and waves higher and near thunderstorms. The coastal waters forecast for the following St. Andrews Bay waterways. Rest of today, southwest winds 5 to 10 knots. Protected waters a light chop. A chance of showers. A slight chance of thunderstorms late this morning, then a chance of thunderstorms this afternoon. Tonight, southwest winds 5 to 10 knots, becoming southeast after midnight. Protected waters a light chop. A chance of showers with a slight chance of thunderstorms. Friday, east winds around 5 knots, becoming southwest around 5 knots in the afternoon. Protected waters smooth, a chance of showers and thunderstorms in the morning, then showers and thunderstorms likely in the afternoon. Friday night, southwest winds around 5 knots, becoming east after midnight. Protected waters smooth, showers and thunderstorms likely, mainly in the evening. Saturday, east winds around 5 knots, becoming southeast around 5 knots in the afternoon. Protected waters smooth, a chance of showers and thunderstorms. Saturday night, east winds around 5 knots. Protected waters smooth, a chance of showers and thunderstorms, mainly in the evening. Sunday, southeast winds around 5 knots. Protected waters smooth, a chance of showers and thunderstorms in the morning, then showers and thunderstorms likely in the afternoon. Sunday night, east winds around 5 knots. Protected waters smooth, showers and thunderstorms likely, mainly in the evening. Monday, east winds around 5 knots. Protected waters smooth, a slight chance of showers and thunderstorms in the morning, then showers and thunderstorms likely in the afternoon. Monday night, southeast winds around 5 knots, becoming northeast after midnight. Protected waters smooth, showers and thunderstorms likely, mainly in the evening. Winds and waves higher and near thunderstorms. The Tropical Weather Outlook. For the North Atlantic, Caribbean Sea and the Gulf of America, Central Tropical Atlantic L96, satellite and microwave imagery indicate that an area of low pressure, located about midway between Africa and the Windward Islands, has become better organized overnight. If the current trends continue, advisories could be initiated on a short-lived tropical storm later today. However, environmental conditions are expected to become hostile beginning on Friday, likely ending its chances for further development. Formation chance through 48 hours, high, 90%. Formation chance through 7 days, high, 90%. The surf zone forecast general outlook, a moderate risk of rip currents is expected the next few days with a chance for afternoon showers and storms each day this work week. Based on communication with area beach officials, the following flags are flying at area beaches: Walton, Yellow Bay, Yellow State Park Gulf Beaches, Yellow West Facing Gulf Beaches, Yellow South Facing Gulf Beaches, Yellow Franklin, Yellow. Tide information for Thursday, August 27, 2026. St. Mark's River entrance. High 2:54 a.m., low 8:24 a.m., high 2:29 p.m., low 9:06 p.m. Apalachicola.
high 5:30 a.m., low 10:04 a.m., high 3:34 p.m., low 11:11 p.m. St. Andrews Bay of Panama City. High 10:27 a.m., low 7:22 p.m. Note that the times of high and low tide are 3 minutes earlier at Shell Point than at the St. Marks River entrance. The average water temperature at Apalachicola was 87.8 degrees. Sunrise and sunset in Tallahassee. August 27, 2026, sunrise 7:11 a.m. Eastern Daylight Time, sunset 8:06 p.m. Eastern Daylight Time. 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The latest weather and forecast information can also be accessed by calling our automated forecast line at 850-942-8851. The current time is 12:41 p.m. Eastern Daylight Time. These are the noon Eastern Daylight Time conditions. At the Tallahassee Airport, it was partly sunny. The temperature was 83 degrees. The wind was east at 9 miles an hour. At Florida State University, the temperature was 81 degrees. The wind was southeast at 5 miles an hour. At Apalachicola, it was partly sunny. The temperature was 82 degrees. The wind was south at 8 miles an hour. At Panama City Northwest, it was partly sunny. The temperature was 83 degrees. The wind was north at 3 miles an hour. At Dothan, it was partly sunny. The temperature was 85 degrees. The wind was southwest at 7 miles an hour. At Albany, a thunderstorm was reported. The temperature was 76 degrees. The wind was south at 9 miles an hour. At Valdosta, it was partly sunny. The temperature was 85 degrees. The wind was variable at 5 miles an hour. Over the marine area, at the buoy south of Apalachicola, winds were southwest at 8 knots and seas were 1 foot. At the buoy south of Panama City, winds were south at 12 knots and seas were 2 feet. At the buoy south of Pensacola, winds were northwest at 17 knots and seas were 2 feet. The forecast for the local area. Today, mostly sunny. A chance of showers and thunderstorms this afternoon. Highs in the lower 90s. South winds 5 to 10 miles per hour. Chance of rain 50%. Tonight, mostly cloudy with a chance of showers with a slight chance of thunderstorms in the evening, then partly cloudy with a slight chance of showers after midnight. Lows in the mid-70s. Southwest winds 5 to 10 miles per hour in the evening, becoming light and variable. Chance of rain 40%. Friday, mostly sunny with a slight chance of showers and thunderstorms in the morning, then mostly cloudy with showers and thunderstorms likely in the afternoon. Humid with highs in the upper 80s. Southeast winds around 5 miles per hour, becoming southwest in the afternoon. Chance of rain 70%. Friday night, mostly cloudy with a chance of showers with a slight chance of thunderstorms. Lows in the mid-70s. Southwest winds around 5 miles per hour in the evening, becoming light and variable. Chance of rain 50%. Saturday, partly sunny with a chance of showers. A slight chance of thunderstorms in the morning, then a chance of thunderstorms in the afternoon. Humid with highs around 90. East winds around 5 miles per hour, becoming south around 5 miles per hour in the afternoon. Chance of rain 50%. Heat index values up to 105 in the afternoon. Saturday night through Monday, partly cloudy with a chance of showers and thunderstorms. Lows in the lower 70s. Highs in the lower 90s. Chance of rain 50%. Heat index values up to 105. Monday night, mostly cloudy in the evening, then becoming partly cloudy. A slight chance of showers and thunderstorms. Lows in the mid-70s. Chance of rain 20%. Tuesday, sunny. A slight chance of showers and thunderstorms in the morning, then a chance of showers and thunderstorms in the afternoon. Highs in the mid-90s. Chance of rain 50%. Heat index values up to 105. Tuesday night, partly cloudy with a chance of showers and thunderstorms in the evening, then mostly clear after midnight. Lows in the mid-70s. Chance of rain 50%. Wednesday, sunny. A slight chance of showers and thunderstorms in the afternoon. Highs in the mid-90s. Chance of rain 20%. Heat index values up to 110. The coastal waters forecast for the following waters.

from Swanee River to Apalachicola, Florida, extending from 20 to 60 nautical miles. Coastal waters from Okaloosa, Walton County line to Mexico Beach out to 20 nautical miles. Coastal waters from Mexico Beach to Apalachicola out to 20 nautical miles. Waters from Okaloosa, Walton County line to Mexico Beach 20 to 60 nautical miles. And waters from Mexico Beach to Apalachicola 20 to 60 nautical miles. Rest of today, southwest winds 5 to 10 knots. Waves 1 foot or less. Wave detail, south 1 foot at 3 seconds. Protected waters, a light chop. A chance of showers. A chance of thunderstorms late this morning and early afternoon. Then a slight chance of thunderstorms late. Tonight, southwest winds 5 to 10 knots. Waves 1 foot or less. Wave detail, southwest 1 foot at 3 seconds. Protected waters, a light chop. A slight chance of showers in the evening, then a chance of showers with a slight chance of thunderstorms after midnight. Friday, southwest winds 5 to 10 knots. Waves 1 foot or less. Wave detail, southwest 1 foot at 3 seconds. Protected waters, a light chop. Showers and thunderstorms likely, mainly in the morning. Friday night, southwest winds around 5 knots, becoming southeast after midnight. Waves 1 foot or less. Wave detail, southwest 1 foot at 3 seconds. Protected waters, smooth, a chance of showers. A slight chance of thunderstorms in the evening, then a chance of thunderstorms after midnight. Saturday, southeast winds 5 to 10 knots. Waves 1 foot or less. Wave detail, southeast 1 foot at 2 seconds. Protected waters, a light chop. A chance of showers. A chance of thunderstorms, mainly in the morning. Saturday night, east winds 5 to 10 knots. Waves 1 foot or less. Wave detail, southeast 1 foot at 2 seconds and south 1 foot at 8 seconds. Protected waters, a light chop. A chance of showers and thunderstorms. Sunday, east winds 5 to 10 knots. Waves 1 foot or less. Protected waters, a light chop. A chance of showers and thunderstorms. Sunday night, east winds 5 to 10 knots. Waves 1 foot or less. Protected waters, a light chop. A chance of showers and thunderstorms. Monday, east winds 5 to 10 knots. Waves 1 foot or less. Protected waters, a light chop. A chance of showers and thunderstorms. Monday night, east winds around 5 knots. Waves 1 foot or less. Protected waters, smooth. A slight chance of showers and thunderstorms in the evening, then a chance of showers and thunderstorms after midnight. Winds and waves higher in and near thunderstorms. The coastal waters forecast for the following St. Andrews Bay waterways. Rest of today, southwest winds 5 to 10 knots. Protected waters, a light chop. A chance of showers. A slight chance of thunderstorms late this morning, then a chance of thunderstorms this afternoon. Tonight, southwest winds 5 to 10 knots, becoming southeast after midnight. Protected waters, a light chop. A chance of showers with a slight chance of thunderstorms. Friday, east winds around 5 knots, becoming southwest around 5 knots in the afternoon. Protected waters, smooth, a chance of showers and thunderstorms in the morning, then showers and thunderstorms likely in the afternoon. Friday night, southwest winds around 5 knots, becoming east after midnight. Protected waters, smooth, showers and thunderstorms likely, mainly in the evening. Saturday, east winds around 5 knots, becoming southeast around 5 knots in the afternoon. Protected waters, smooth, a chance of showers and thunderstorms. Saturday night, east winds around 5 knots. Protected waters, smooth, a chance of showers and thunderstorms, mainly in the evening. Sunday, southeast winds around 5 knots. Protected waters, smooth, a chance of showers and thunderstorms in the morning, then showers and thunderstorms likely in the afternoon. Sunday night, east winds around 5 knots. Protected waters, smooth, showers and thunderstorms likely, mainly in the evening. Monday, east winds around 5 knots. Protected waters, smooth, a slight chance of showers and thunderstorms in the morning, then showers and thunderstorms likely in the afternoon. Monday night, southeast winds around 5 knots, becoming northeast after midnight. Protected waters, smooth, showers and thunderstorms likely, mainly in the evening. Winds and waves higher in and near thunderstorms. The Tropical Weather Outlook. For the North Atlantic, Caribbean Sea and the Gulf of America.

St. Mark's River entrance. High 2:54 a.m., low 8:24 a.m., high 2:29 p.m., low 9:06 p.m. Apalachicola. High 5:30 a.m., low 10:04 a.m., high 3:34 p.m., low 11:11 p.m. St. Andrews Bay at Panama City. High 10:27 a.m., low 7:22 p.m. Note that the times of high and low tide are 3 minutes earlier at Shell Point than at the St. Mark's River entrance. The average water temperature at Apalachicola was 87.8 degrees. Sunrise and sunset in Tallahassee. August 27, 2026, sunrise 7:11 a.m. Eastern Daylight Time, sunset 8:06 p.m. Eastern Daylight Time. 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The latest weather and forecast information can also be accessed by calling our automated forecast line at 850-942-8851. The current time is 12:52 p.m. Eastern Daylight Time. These are the noon Eastern Daylight Time conditions. At the Tallahassee Airport, it was partly sunny. The temperature was 83 degrees. The wind was east at 9 miles an hour. At Florida State University, the temperature was 81 degrees. The wind was southeast at 5 miles an hour. At Apalachicola, it was partly sunny. The temperature was 82 degrees. The wind was south at 8 miles an hour. At Panama City Northwest, it was partly sunny. The temperature was 83 degrees. The wind was north at 3 miles an hour. At Dothan, it was partly sunny. The temperature was 85 degrees. The wind was southwest at 7 miles an hour. At Albany, a thunderstorm was reported. The temperature was 76 degrees. The wind was south at 9 miles an hour. At Valdosta, it was partly sunny. The temperature was 85 degrees. The wind was variable at 5 miles an hour. Over the marine area, at the buoys south of Apalachicola, winds were southwest at 8 knots and seas were 1 foot. At the buoys south of Panama City, winds were south at 12 knots and seas were 2 feet. At the buoys south of Pensacola, winds were northwest at 17 knots and seas were 2 feet. The forecast for the local area. Today, mostly sunny. A chance of showers and thunderstorms this afternoon. Highs in the lower 90s. South winds 5 to 10 miles per hour. Chance of rain 50%. Tonight, mostly cloudy with a chance of showers with a slight chance of thunderstorms in the evening, then partly cloudy with a slight chance of showers after midnight. Lows in the mid-70s. Southwest winds 5 to 10 miles per hour in the evening, becoming light and variable. Chance of rain 40%. Friday, mostly sunny with a slight chance of showers and thunderstorms in the morning, then mostly cloudy with showers and thunderstorms likely in the afternoon. Humid with highs in the upper 80s. Southeast winds around 5 miles per hour, becoming southwest in the afternoon. Chance of rain 70%. Friday night, mostly cloudy with a chance of showers with a slight chance of thunderstorms. Lows in the mid-70s. Southwest winds around 5 miles per hour in the evening, becoming light and variable. Chance of rain 50%. Saturday, partly sunny with a chance of showers. A slight chance of thunderstorms in the morning, then a chance of thunderstorms in the afternoon. Humid with highs around 90. East winds around 5 miles per hour, becoming south around 5 miles per hour in the afternoon. Chance of rain 50%. Heat index values up to 105 in the afternoon. Saturday night through Monday, partly cloudy with a chance of showers and thunderstorms. Lows in the lower 70s. Chance of rain 50%. Heat index values up to 105. Monday night, mostly cloudy in the evening, then becoming partly cloudy. A slight chance of showers and thunderstorms. Lows in the mid-70s. Chance of rain 20%. Tuesday, sunny. A slight chance of showers and thunderstorms in the morning, then a chance of showers and thunderstorms in the afternoon. Highs in the mid-90s. Chance of rain 50%. Heat index values up to 105. Tuesday night, partly cloudy with a chance of showers and thunderstorms in the evening, then mostly clear after midnight. Lows in the mid-70s. Chance of rain 50%. Wednesday, sunny. A slight chance of showers and thunderstorms in the afternoon.

in the mid-90s. Chance of rain 20%. Heat index values up to 110. The coastal waters forecast for the following: waters from Suwannee River to Apalachicola, Florida, extending from 20 to 60 nautical miles. Coastal waters from Okaloosa-Walton County line to Mexico Beach out to 20 nautical miles. Coastal waters from Mexico Beach to Apalachicola out to 20 nautical miles. Waters from Okaloosa-Walton County line to Mexico Beach 20 to 60 nautical miles. And waters from Mexico Beach to Apalachicola 20 to 60 nautical miles. Rest of today, southwest winds 5 to 10 knots. Waves 1 foot or less. Wave detail, south 1 foot at 3 seconds. Protected waters, a light chop. A chance of showers. A chance of thunderstorms late this morning and early afternoon. Then a slight chance of thunderstorms late. Tonight, southwest winds 5 to 10 knots. Waves 1 foot or less. Wave detail, southwest 1 foot at 3 seconds. Protected waters, a light chop. A slight chance of showers in the evening, then a chance of showers with a slight chance of thunderstorms after midnight. Friday, southwest winds 5 to 10 knots. Waves 1 foot or less. Wave detail, southwest 1 foot at 3 seconds. Protected waters, a light chop. Showers and thunderstorms likely, mainly in the morning. Friday night, southwest winds around 5 knots, becoming southeast after midnight. Waves 1 foot or less. Wave detail, southwest 1 foot at 3 seconds. Protected waters, smooth, a chance of showers. A slight chance of thunderstorms in the evening, then a chance of thunderstorms after midnight. Saturday, southeast winds 5 to 10 knots. Waves 1 foot or less. Wave detail, southeast 1 foot at 2 seconds. Protected waters, a light chop. A chance of showers. A chance of thunderstorms, mainly in the morning. Saturday night, east winds 5 to 10 knots. Waves 1 foot or less. Wave detail, southeast 1 foot at 2 seconds and south 1 foot at 8 seconds. Protected waters, a light chop. A chance of showers and thunderstorms. Sunday, east winds 5 to 10 knots. Waves 1 foot or less. Protected waters, a light chop. A chance of showers and thunderstorms. Sunday night, east winds 5 to 10 knots. Waves 1 foot or less. Protected waters, a light chop. A chance of showers and thunderstorms. Monday, east winds 5 to 10 knots. Waves 1 foot or less. Protected waters, a light chop. A chance of showers and thunderstorms. Monday night, east winds around 5 knots. Waves 1 foot or less. Protected waters, smooth. A slight chance of showers and thunderstorms in the evening, then a chance of showers and thunderstorms after midnight. Winds and waves higher and near thunderstorms. The coastal waters forecast for the following St. Andrews Bay waterways. Rest of today, southwest winds 5 to 10 knots. Protected waters, a light chop. A chance of showers. A slight chance of thunderstorms late this morning, then a chance of thunderstorms this afternoon. Tonight, southwest winds 5 to 10 knots, becoming southeast after midnight. Protected waters, a light chop. A chance of showers with a slight chance of thunderstorms. Friday, east winds around 5 knots, becoming southwest around 5 knots in the afternoon. Protected waters, smooth, a chance of showers and thunderstorms in the morning, then showers and thunderstorms likely in the afternoon. Friday night, southwest winds around 5 knots, becoming east after midnight. Protected waters, smooth, showers and thunderstorms likely, mainly in the evening. Saturday, east winds around 5 knots, becoming southeast around 5 knots in the afternoon. Protected waters, smooth, a chance of showers and thunderstorms. Saturday night, east winds around 5 knots. Protected waters, smooth, a chance of showers and thunderstorms, mainly in the evening. Sunday, southeast winds around 5 knots. Protected waters, smooth, a chance of showers and thunderstorms in the morning, then showers and thunderstorms likely in the afternoon. Sunday night, east winds around 5 knots. Protected waters, smooth, showers and thunderstorms likely, mainly in the evening. Monday, east winds around 5 knots. Protected waters, smooth, a slight chance of showers and thunderstorms in the morning, then showers and thunderstorms likely in the afternoon. Monday night, southeast winds around 5 knots, becoming northeast after midnight. Protected waters, smooth, showers and thunderstorms likely, mainly

Only in the evening. Winds and waves higher and near thunderstorms. The Tallahassee climate summary for yesterday, August 26, 2026. Yesterday's high temperature was 89 degrees. This high was 2 degrees below the normal high of 91. Yesterday's low temperature was 75 degrees. This low was 2 degrees above the normal low of 73. 0.13 inches of precipitation fell yesterday, which brings the monthly total to 5.88 inches. This is 0.73 inches below the normal amount of 6.61 inches for August. The total precipitation for the year now stands at 29.40 inches, which is 12.93 inches below normal. The normal high temperature for today is 91 degrees, and the normal low is 73. The record high for today is 102, which occurred in 2011, and the record low is 61, which occurred in 1969. Sunrise today is at 7:11 a.m. and sunset is at 8:06 p.m. The Tropical Weather Outlook. For the North Atlantic, Caribbean Sea and the Gulf of America, Central Tropical Atlantic L96, satellite and microwave imagery indicate that an area of low pressure, located about midway between Africa and the Windward Islands, has become better organized overnight. If the current trends continue, advisories could be initiated on a short-lived tropical storm later today. However, environmental conditions are expected to become hostile beginning on Friday, likely ending its chances for further development. Formation chance through 48 hours, high, 90%. Formation chance through 7 days, high, 90%. The surf zone forecast general outlook, a moderate risk of rip currents is expected the next few days with a chance for afternoon showers and storms each day this work week. Based on communication with area beach officials, the following flags are flying at area beaches: Walton, Yellow Bay, Yellow State Park Gulf Beaches, Yellow West Facing Gulf Beaches, Yellow South Facing Gulf Beaches, Yellow Franklin, Yellow. Tide information for Thursday, August 27, 2026. St. Mark's River entrance. High 2:54 a.m., low 8:24 a.m., high 2:29 p.m., low 9:06 p.m. Apalachicola. High 5:30 a.m., low 10:04 a.m., high 3:34 p.m., low 11:11 p.m. St. Andrews Bay at Panama City. High 10:27 a.m., low 7:22 p.m. Note that the times of high and low tide are 3 minutes earlier at Shell Point than at the St. Mark's River entrance. The average water temperature at Apalachicola was 87.8 degrees. Sunrise and sunset in Tallahassee. August 27, 2026, sunrise 7:11 a.m. Eastern Daylight Time, sunset 8:06 p.m. Eastern Daylight Time. 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This broadcast originates from your National Weather Service office in Tallahassee, Florida. The latest weather and forecast information can also be accessed by calling our automated forecast line at 850-942-8851. The current time is 1:04 p.m. Eastern Daylight Time. These are the 1 p.m. Eastern Daylight Time conditions. At the Tallahassee Airport, thunder was reported. The temperature was 81 degrees. The wind was southeast at 13 miles an hour. The report from Florida State University was not available. At Apalachicola, it was partly sunny. The temperature was 85 degrees. The wind was south at 8 miles an hour. At Panama City Northwest, it was partly sunny. The temperature was 85 degrees. The wind was calm. At Dothan, it was partly sunny. The temperature was 86 degrees. The wind was southwest at 7 miles an hour. At Albany, it was mostly sunny. The temperature was 79 degrees. The wind was southeast at 7 miles an hour. At Valdosta, it was mostly sunny. The temperature was 86 degrees. The wind was south at 8 miles an hour. Over the marine area, at the buoy south of Apalachicola, winds were southwest at 10 knots. At the buoy south of Panama City, winds were southwest at 10 knots. At the buoy south of Pensacola, winds were northeast at 10 knots. The forecast for the local area. Today, mostly sunny. A chance of showers and thunderstorms this afternoon. Highs in the lower 90s. South winds 5 to 10 miles per hour. Chance of rain 50%.
Tonight, mostly cloudy with a chance of showers with a slight chance of thunderstorms in the evening, then partly cloudy with a slight chance of showers.

hours after midnight. Lows in the mid-70s. Southwest winds 5 to 10 miles per hour in the evening, becoming light and variable. Chance of rain 40%. Friday, mostly sunny with a slight chance of showers and thunderstorms in the morning, then mostly cloudy with showers and thunderstorms likely in the afternoon. Humid with highs in the upper 80s. Southeast winds around 5 miles per hour, becoming southwest in the afternoon. Chance of rain 70%. Friday night, mostly cloudy with a chance of showers with a slight chance of thunderstorms. Lows in the mid-70s. Southwest winds around 5 miles per hour in the evening, becoming light and variable. Chance of rain 50%. Saturday, partly sunny with a chance of showers. A slight chance of thunderstorms in the morning, then a chance of thunderstorms in the afternoon. Humid with highs around 90. East winds around 5 miles per hour, becoming south around 5 miles per hour in the afternoon. Chance of rain 50%. Heat index values up to 105 in the afternoon. Saturday night through Monday, partly cloudy with a chance of showers and thunderstorms. Lows in the lower 70s. Highs in the lower 90s. Chance of rain 50%. Heat index values up to 105. Monday night, mostly cloudy in the evening, then becoming partly cloudy. A slight chance of showers and thunderstorms. Lows in the mid-70s. Chance of rain 20%. Tuesday, sunny. A slight chance of showers and thunderstorms in the morning, then a chance of showers and thunderstorms in the afternoon. Highs in the mid-90s. Chance of rain 50%. Heat index values up to 105. Tuesday night, partly cloudy with a chance of showers and thunderstorms in the evening, then mostly clear after midnight. Lows in the mid-70s. Chance of rain 50%. Wednesday, sunny. A slight chance of showers and thunderstorms in the afternoon. Highs in the mid-90s. Chance of rain 20%. Heat index values up to 110. The coastal waters forecast for the following waters from Swami River to Apalachicola, Florida, extending from 20 to 60 nautical miles. Coastal waters from Okaloosa, Walton County line to Mexico Beach out to 20 nautical miles. Coastal waters from Mexico Beach to Apalachicola out to 20 nautical miles. Waters from Okaloosa, Walton County line to Mexico Beach 20 to 60 nautical miles. And waters from Mexico Beach to Apalachicola 20 to 60 nautical miles. Rest of today, southwest winds 5 to 10 knots. Waves 1 foot or less. Wave detail, south 1 foot at 3 seconds. Protected waters, a light chop. A chance of showers. A chance of thunderstorms late this morning and early afternoon, then a slight chance of thunderstorms late. Tonight, southwest winds 5 to 10 knots. Waves 1 foot or less. Wave detail, southwest 1 foot at 3 seconds. Protected waters, a light chop. A slight chance of showers in the evening, then a chance of showers with a slight chance of thunderstorms after midnight. Friday, southwest winds 5 to 10 knots. Waves 1 foot or less. Wave detail, southwest 1 foot at 3 seconds. Protected waters, a light chop. Showers and thunderstorms likely, mainly in the morning. Friday night, southwest winds around 5 knots, becoming southeast after midnight. Waves 1 foot or less. Wave detail, southwest 1 foot at 3 seconds. Protected waters smooth, a chance of showers. A slight chance of thunderstorms in the evening, then a chance of thunderstorms after midnight. Saturday, southeast winds 5 to 10 knots. Waves 1 foot or less. Wave detail, southeast 1 foot at 2 seconds. Protected waters a light chop. A chance of showers. A chance of thunderstorms, mainly in the morning. Saturday night, east winds 5 to 10 knots. Waves 1 foot or less. Wave detail, southeast 1 foot at 2 seconds and south 1 foot at 8 seconds. Protected waters a light chop. A chance of showers and thunderstorms. Sunday, east winds 5 to 10 knots. Waves 1 foot or less. Protected waters a light chop. A chance of showers and thunderstorms. Sunday night, east winds 5 to 10 knots. Waves 1 foot or less. Protected waters a light chop. A chance of showers and thunderstorms. Monday, east winds 5 to 10 knots. Waves 1 foot or less. Protected waters a light chop. A chance of showers and thunderstorms. Monday night, east winds around 5 knots. Waves 1 foot or less.

Protected waters move. A slight chance of showers and thunderstorms in the evening, then a chance of showers and thunderstorms after midnight. Winds and waves higher in and near thunderstorms. The coastal waters forecast for the following St. Andrews Bay waterways. Rest of today, southwest winds 5 to 10 knots. Protected waters a light chop. A chance of showers. A slight chance of thunderstorms late this morning, then a chance of thunderstorms this afternoon. Tonight, southwest winds 5 to 10 knots, becoming southeast after midnight. Protected waters a light chop. A chance of showers with a slight chance of thunderstorms. Friday, east winds around 5 knots, becoming southwest around 5 knots in the afternoon. Protected waters move. A chance of showers and thunderstorms in the morning, then showers and thunderstorms likely in the afternoon. Friday night, southwest winds around 5 knots, becoming east after midnight. Protected waters move. Showers and thunderstorms likely, mainly in the evening. Saturday, east winds around 5 knots, becoming southeast around 5 knots in the afternoon. Protected waters move. A chance of showers and thunderstorms. Saturday night, east winds around 5 knots. Protected waters move. A chance of showers and thunderstorms, mainly in the evening. Sunday, southeast winds around 5 knots. Protected waters move. A chance of showers and thunderstorms in the morning, then showers and thunderstorms likely in the afternoon. Sunday night, east winds around 5 knots. Protected waters move. Showers and thunderstorms likely, mainly in the evening. Monday, east winds around 5 knots. Protected waters move. A slight chance of showers and thunderstorms in the morning, then showers and thunderstorms likely in the afternoon. Monday night, southeast winds around 5 knots, becoming northeast after midnight. Protected waters move. Showers and thunderstorms likely, mainly in the evening. Winds and waves higher in and near thunderstorms. The Tropical Weather Outlook. For the North Atlantic, Caribbean Sea and the Gulf of America, Central Tropical Atlantic L96, satellite and microwave imagery indicate that an area of low pressure, located about midway between Africa and the Windward Islands, has become better organized overnight. If the current trends continue, advisories could be initiated on a short-lived tropical storm later today. However, environmental conditions are expected to become hostile beginning on Friday, likely ending its chances for further development. Formation chance through 48 hours, high, 90%. Formation chance through 7 days, high, 90%. The surf zone forecast general outlook, a moderate risk of rip currents is expected the next few days with a chance for afternoon showers and storms each day this work week. Based on communication with area beach officials, the following flags are flying at area beaches: Walton, Yellow Bay, Yellow State Park Golf Beaches, Yellow West Facing Golf Beaches, Yellow South Facing Golf Beaches, Yellow Franklin, Yellow. Tide information for Thursday, August 27, 2026. St. Mark's River entrance. High 2:54 a.m., low 8:24 a.m., high 2:29 p.m., low 9:06 p.m. Apalachicola. High 5:30 a.m., low 10:04 a.m., high 3:34 p.m., low 11:11 p.m. St. Andrews Bay at Panama City. High 10:27 a.m., low 7:22 p.m. Note that the times of high and low tide are 3 minutes earlier at Shell Point than at the St. Mark's River entrance. The average water temperature at Apalachicola was 87.8 degrees. Sunrise and sunset in Tallahassee. August 27, 2026. Sunrise 7:11 a.m. Eastern Daylight Time, sunset 8:06 p.m. Eastern Daylight Time. 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The latest weather and forecast information can also be accessed by calling our automated forecast line at 850-942-8851. The current time is 1:15 p.m. Eastern Daylight Time. These are the 1 p.m. Eastern Daylight Time conditions. At the Tallahassee Airport, thunder was reported. The temperature was 81 degrees. The wind was southeast at 13 miles an hour. At Florida State University, the temperature was 82 degrees. The wind was south at 14 miles an hour. At Apalachicola, it was cloudy. The temperature was 85 degrees. The wind was south at 8 miles an hour.

at Panama City Northwest, it was partly sunny. The temperature was 85 degrees. The wind was calm. At Dothan, it was partly sunny. The temperature was 86 degrees. The wind was southwest at 7 miles an hour. At Albany, it was mostly sunny. The temperature was 80 degrees. The wind was southeast at 3 miles an hour. At Valdosta, it was mostly sunny. The temperature was 86 degrees. The wind was south at 8 miles an hour. Over the marine area, at the buoys south of Apalachicola, winds were southwest at 10 knots and seas were 1 foot. At the buoys south of Panama City, winds were southwest at 14 knots and seas were 2 feet. At the buoys south of Pensacola, winds were northeast at 10 knots. These are the 1 p.m. Eastern Daylight Time conditions. At the Tallahassee Airport, thunder was reported. The temperature was 81 degrees. The wind was southeast at 13 miles an hour. At Florida State University, the temperature was 82 degrees. The wind was south at 14 miles an hour. At Apalachicola, it was partly sunny. The temperature was 85 degrees. The wind was south at 8 miles an hour. At Panama City Northwest, it was partly sunny. The temperature was 85 degrees. The wind was calm. At Dothan, it was cloudy. The temperature was 86 degrees. The wind was southwest at 7 miles an hour. At Albany, it was partly sunny. The temperature was 80 degrees. The wind was southeast at 3 miles an hour. At Valdosta, it was mostly sunny. The temperature was 86 degrees. The wind was south at 8 miles an hour. Over the marine area, at the buoys south of Apalachicola, winds were southwest at 10 knots and seas were 1 foot. At the buoys south of Panama City, winds were southwest at 14 knots and seas were 2 feet. At the buoys south of Pensacola, wave height 2 feet. Wave period 3 seconds. The forecast for the local area. Today, mostly sunny. A chance of showers and thunderstorms this afternoon. Highs in the lower 90s. South winds 5 to 10 miles per hour. Chance of rain 50%. Tonight, mostly cloudy with a chance of showers with a slight chance of thunderstorms in the evening, then partly cloudy with a slight chance of showers after midnight. Lows in the mid-70s. Southwest winds 5 to 10 miles per hour in the evening, becoming light and variable. Chance of rain 40%. Friday, mostly sunny with a slight chance of showers and thunderstorms in the morning, then mostly cloudy with showers and thunderstorms likely in the afternoon. Humid with highs in the upper 80s. Southeast winds around 5 miles per hour, becoming southwest in the afternoon. Chance of rain 70%. Friday night, mostly cloudy with a chance of showers with a slight chance of thunderstorms. Lows in the mid-70s. Southwest winds around 5 miles per hour in the evening, becoming light and variable. Chance of rain 50%. Saturday, partly sunny with a chance of showers. A slight chance of thunderstorms in the morning, then a chance of thunderstorms in the afternoon. Humid with highs around 90. East winds around 5 miles per hour, becoming south around 5 miles per hour in the afternoon. Chance of rain 50%. Heat index values up to 105 in the afternoon. Saturday night through Monday, partly cloudy with a chance of showers and thunderstorms. Lows in the lower 70s. Highs in the lower 90s. Chance of rain 50%. Heat index values up to 105. Monday night, mostly cloudy in the evening, then becoming partly cloudy. A slight chance of showers and thunderstorms. Lows in the mid-70s. Chance of rain 20%. Tuesday, sunny. A slight chance of showers and thunderstorms in the morning, then a chance of showers and thunderstorms in the afternoon. Highs in the mid-90s. Chance of rain 50%. Heat index values up to 105. Tuesday night, partly cloudy with a chance of showers and thunderstorms in the evening, then mostly clear after midnight. Lows in the mid-70s. Chance of rain 50%. Wednesday, sunny. A slight chance of showers and thunderstorms in the afternoon. Highs in the mid-90s. Chance of rain 20%. Heat index values up to 110. The coastal waters forecast.
For the following, waters from Suwannee River to Apalachicola, Florida, extending from 20 to 60 nautical miles, coastal waters from Okaloosa, Walton County line to Mexico Beach out to 20 nautical miles, coastal waters from Mexico Beach to Apalachicola out to 20 nautical miles, waters

Okaloosa, Walton County, line to Mexico Beach, 20 to 60 nautical miles, and waters from Mexico Beach to Apalachicola, 20 to 60 nautical miles. Rest of today, southwest winds 5 to 10 knots. Waves 1 foot or less. Wave detail, south 1 foot at 3 seconds. Protected waters, a light chop. A chance of showers. A chance of thunderstorms late this morning and early afternoon. Then a slight chance of thunderstorms late. Tonight, southwest winds 5 to 10 knots. Waves 1 foot or less. Wave detail, southwest 1 foot at 3 seconds. Protected waters, a light chop. A slight chance of showers in the evening, then a chance of showers with a slight chance of thunderstorms after midnight. Friday, southwest winds 5 to 10 knots. Waves 1 foot or less. Wave detail, southwest 1 foot at 3 seconds. Protected waters, a light chop. Showers and thunderstorms likely, mainly in the morning. Friday night, southwest winds around 5 knots, becoming southeast after midnight. Waves 1 foot or less. Wave detail, southwest 1 foot at 3 seconds. Protected waters smooth, a chance of showers. A slight chance of thunderstorms in the evening, then a chance of thunderstorms after midnight. Saturday, southeast winds 5 to 10 knots. Waves 1 foot or less. Wave detail, southeast 1 foot at 2 seconds. Protected waters, a light chop. A chance of showers. A chance of thunderstorms, mainly in the morning. Saturday night, east winds 5 to 10 knots. Waves 1 foot or less. Wave detail, southeast 1 foot at 2 seconds and south 1 foot at 8 seconds. Protected waters, a light chop. A chance of showers and thunderstorms. Sunday, east winds 5 to 10 knots. Waves 1 foot or less. Protected waters, a light chop. A chance of showers and thunderstorms. Sunday night, east winds 5 to 10 knots. Waves 1 foot or less. Protected waters, a light chop. A chance of showers and thunderstorms. Monday, east winds 5 to 10 knots. Waves 1 foot or less. Protected waters, a light chop. A chance of showers and thunderstorms. Monday night, east winds around 5 knots. Waves 1 foot or less. Protected waters smooth. A slight chance of showers and thunderstorms in the evening, then a chance of showers and thunderstorms after midnight. Winds and waves higher in and near thunderstorms. The coastal waters forecast for the following St. Andrews Bay waterways. Rest of today, southwest winds 5 to 10 knots. Protected waters, a light chop. A chance of showers. A slight chance of thunderstorms late this morning, then a chance of thunderstorms this afternoon. Tonight, southwest winds 5 to 10 knots, becoming southeast after midnight. Protected waters, a light chop. A chance of showers with a slight chance of thunderstorms. Friday, east winds around 5 knots, becoming southwest around 5 knots in the afternoon. Protected waters smooth, a chance of showers and thunderstorms in the morning, then showers and thunderstorms likely in the afternoon. Friday night, southwest winds around 5 knots, becoming east after midnight. Protected waters smooth, showers and thunderstorms likely, mainly in the evening. Saturday, east winds around 5 knots, becoming southeast around 5 knots in the afternoon. Protected waters smooth, a chance of showers and thunderstorms. Saturday night, east winds around 5 knots. Protected waters smooth, a chance of showers and thunderstorms, mainly in the evening. Sunday, southeast winds around 5 knots. Protected waters smooth, a chance of showers and thunderstorms in the morning, then showers and thunderstorms likely in the afternoon. Sunday night, east winds around 5 knots. Protected waters smooth, showers and thunderstorms likely, mainly in the evening. Monday, east winds around 5 knots. Protected waters smooth, a slight chance of showers and thunderstorms in the morning, then showers and thunderstorms likely in the afternoon. Monday night, southeast winds around 5 knots, becoming northeast after midnight. Protected waters smooth, showers and thunderstorms likely, mainly in the evening. Winds and waves higher in and near thunderstorms. The Tropical Weather Outlook. For the North Atlantic, Caribbean Sea and the Gulf of America, Central Tropical Atlantic L96, satellite and microwave imagery indicate that an area of low pressure, located about midway between Africa and the Windward Islands, has become better organized overnight. If the current trends continue, advise

Aries could be initiated on a short-lived tropical storm later today. However, environmental conditions are expected to become hostile beginning on Friday, likely ending its chances for further development. Formation chance through 48 hours, high, 90%. Formation chance through 7 days, high, 90%. The surf zone forecast general outlook, a moderate risk of rip currents is expected the next few days with a chance for afternoon showers and storms each day this work week. Based on communication with area beach officials, the following flags are flying at area beaches: Walton, Yellow Bay, Yellow State Park Golf Beaches, Yellow West Facing Golf Beaches, Yellow South Facing Golf Beaches, Yellow Franklin, Yellow. Tide information for Thursday, August 27, 2026. St. Mark's River entrance. High 2:54 a.m., low 8:24 a.m., high 2:29 p.m., low 9:06 p.m. Apalachicola. High 5:30 a.m., low 10:04 a.m., high 3:34 p.m., low 11:11 p.m. St. Andrews Bay of Panama City. High 10:27 a.m., low 7:22 p.m. Note that the times of high and low tide are 3 minutes earlier at Shell Point than at the St. Mark's River entrance. The average water temperature at Apalachicola was 87.8 degrees. Sunrise and sunset in Tallahassee. August 27, 2026, sunrise 7:11 a.m. Eastern Daylight Time, sunset 8:06 p.m. Eastern Daylight Time. 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The latest weather and forecast information can also be accessed by calling our automated forecast line at 850-942-8851. The current time is 1:28 p.m. Eastern Daylight Time. These are the 1 p.m. Eastern Daylight Time conditions. At the Tallahassee Airport, thunder was reported. The temperature was 81 degrees. The wind was southeast at 13 miles an hour. At Florida State University, the temperature was 82 degrees. The wind was south at 14 miles an hour. At Apalachicola, it was partly sunny. The temperature was 85 degrees. The wind was south at 8 miles an hour. At Panama City Northwest, it was partly sunny. The temperature was 85 degrees. The wind was calm. At Dothan, it was cloudy. The temperature was 86 degrees. The wind was southwest at 7 miles an hour. At Albany, it was partly sunny. The temperature was 80 degrees. The wind was southeast at 3 miles an hour. At Valdosta, it was mostly sunny. The temperature was 86 degrees. The wind was south at 8 miles an hour. Over the marine area, at the buoys south of Apalachicola, winds were southwest at 10 knots and seas were 1 foot. At the buoys south of Panama City, winds were southwest at 14 knots and seas were 2 feet. At the buoys south of Pensacola, wave height 2 feet. Wave period 3 seconds. The forecast for the local area. Today, mostly sunny. A chance of showers and thunderstorms this afternoon. Highs in the lower 90s. South winds 5 to 10 miles per hour. Chance of rain 50%. Tonight, mostly cloudy with a chance of showers with a slight chance of thunderstorms in the evening, then partly cloudy with a slight chance of showers after midnight. Lows in the mid-70s. Southwest winds 5 to 10 miles per hour in the evening, becoming light and variable. Chance of rain 40%. Friday, mostly sunny with a slight chance of showers and thunderstorms in the morning, then mostly cloudy with showers and thunderstorms likely in the afternoon. Humid with highs in the upper 80s. Southeast winds around 5 miles per hour, becoming southwest in the afternoon. Chance of rain 70%. Friday night, mostly cloudy with a chance of showers with a slight chance of thunderstorms. Lows in the mid-70s. Southwest winds around 5 miles per hour in the evening, becoming light and variable. Chance of rain 50%. Saturday, partly sunny with a chance of showers. A slight chance of thunderstorms in the morning, then a chance of thunderstorms in the afternoon. Humid with highs around 90. East winds around 5 miles per hour, becoming south around 5 miles per hour in the afternoon. Chance of rain 50%. Heat index values up to 105 in the afternoon. Saturday night through Monday, partly cloudy with a chance of showers and thunderstorms. Lows in the lower 70s. Highs in the lower 90s.

chance of rain 50%. Heat index values up to 105. Monday night, mostly cloudy in the evening, then becoming partly cloudy. A slight chance of showers and thunderstorms. Lows in the mid-70s. Chance of rain 20%. Tuesday, sunny. A slight chance of showers and thunderstorms in the morning, then a chance of showers and thunderstorms in the afternoon. Highs in the mid-90s. Chance of rain 50%. Heat index values up to 105. Tuesday night, partly cloudy with a chance of showers and thunderstorms in the evening, then mostly clear after midnight. Lows in the mid-70s. Chance of rain 50%. Wednesday, sunny. A slight chance of showers and thunderstorms in the afternoon. Highs in the mid-90s. Chance of rain 20%. Heat index values up to 110. The Tallahassee Climate Summary for yesterday, August 26, 2026. Yesterday's high temperature was 89 degrees. This high was 2 degrees below the normal high of 91. Yesterday's low temperature was 75 degrees. This low was 2 degrees above the normal low of 73. 0.13 inches of precipitation fell yesterday, which brings the monthly total to 5.88 inches. This is 0.73 inches below the normal amount of 6.61 inches for August. The total precipitation for the year now stands at 29.40 inches, which is 12.93 inches below normal. The normal high temperature for today is 91 degrees, and the normal low is 73. The record high for today is 102, which occurred in 2011, and the record low is 61, which occurred in 1969. Sunrise today is at 7:11. The record high for today is 102, which occurred in 2011, and the record low is 61, which occurred in 1969. Sunrise today is at 7:11 a.m. and sunset is at 8:06 p.m. The coastal waters forecast for the following: waters from Suwannee River to Apalachicola, Florida, extending from 20 to 60 nautical miles, coastal waters from Okaloosa-Walton County line to Mexico Beach out to 20 nautical miles, coastal waters from Mexico Beach to Apalachicola out to 20 nautical miles, waters from Okaloosa-Walton County line to Mexico Beach 20 to 60 nautical miles, and waters from Mexico Beach to Apalachicola 20 to 60 nautical miles. Rest of today, southwest winds 5 to 10 knots. Waves 1 foot or less. Wave detail, south 1 foot at 3 seconds. Protected waters, a light chop. A chance of showers. A chance of thunderstorms late this morning and early afternoon, then a slight chance of thunderstorms late. Tonight, southwest winds 5 to 10 knots. Waves 1 foot or less. Wave detail, southwest 1 foot at 3 seconds. Protected waters, a light chop. A slight chance of showers in the evening, then a chance of showers with a slight chance of thunderstorms after midnight. Friday, southwest winds 5 to 10 knots. Waves 1 foot or less. Wave detail, southwest 1 foot at 3 seconds. Protected waters, a light chop. Showers and thunderstorms likely, mainly in the morning. Friday night, southwest winds around 5 knots, becoming southeast after midnight. Waves 1 foot or less. Wave detail, southwest 1 foot at 3 seconds. Protected waters, smooth, a chance of showers. A slight chance of thunderstorms in the evening, then a chance of thunderstorms after midnight. Saturday, southeast winds 5 to 10 knots. Waves 1 foot or less. Wave detail, southeast 1 foot at 2 seconds. Protected waters, a light chop. A chance of showers. A chance of thunderstorms, mainly in the morning. Saturday night, east winds 5 to 10 knots. Waves 1 foot or less. Wave detail, southeast 1 foot at 2 seconds and south 1 foot at 8 seconds. Protected waters, a light chop. A chance of showers and thunderstorms. Sunday, east winds 5 to 10 knots. Waves 1 foot or less. Protected waters, a light chop. A chance of showers and thunderstorms. Sunday night, east winds 5 to 10 knots. Waves 1 foot or less. Protected waters, a light chop. A chance of showers and thunderstorms. Monday, east winds 5 to 10 knots. Waves 1 foot or less. Protected waters, a light chop. A chance of showers and thunderstorms. Monday night, east winds around 5 knots. Waves 1 foot or less. Protected waters, smooth, a slight chance of showers and thunderstorms in the evening, then a chance of showers and thunderstorms after midnight.

winds and waves higher and near thunderstorms. The coastal waters forecast for the following St. Andrews Bay waterways. Rest of today, southwest winds 5 to 10 knots. Protected waters, a light chop. A chance of showers. A slight chance of thunderstorms late this morning, then a chance of thunderstorms this afternoon. Tonight, southwest winds 5 to 10 knots, becoming southeast after midnight. Protected waters, a light chop. A chance of showers with a slight chance of thunderstorms. Friday, east winds around 5 knots, becoming southwest around 5 knots in the afternoon. Protected waters, smooth. A chance of showers and thunderstorms in the morning, then showers and thunderstorms likely in the afternoon. Friday night, southwest winds around 5 knots, becoming east after midnight. Protected waters, smooth. Showers and thunderstorms likely, mainly in the evening. Saturday, east winds around 5 knots, becoming southeast around 5 knots in the afternoon. Protected waters, smooth. A chance of showers at... The following broadcast is a special weather statement issued by the National Weather Service in Tallahassee, Florida. A strong thunderstorm will impact central Liberty County through 2 p.m. Eastern Daylight Time. At 1:37 p.m. Eastern Daylight Time, Doppler radar was tracking a strong thunderstorm 9 miles southeast of Blountstown, moving northwest at 5 miles per hour. Hazard, wind gusts up to 40 miles per hour. Source, radar indicated. Impact, gusty winds could knock down tree limbs and blow around unsecured objects. Locations impacted include Bristol, Telogia, Woods, Hosford, Lowry, Clio, and Estefanuga. If outdoors, consider seeking shelter inside a building. Torrential rainfall is also occurring with this storm and may lead to localized flooding. Do not drive your vehicle through flooded roadways. Frequent cloud-to-ground lightning is occurring with this storm. Lightning can strike 10 miles away from a thunderstorm. Seek a safe shelter inside a building or vehicle. The coastal waters forecast for the following St. Andrews Bay waterways. Rest of today, southwest winds 5 to 10 knots. Protected waters, a light chop. A chance of showers. A slight chance of thunderstorms late this morning, then a chance of thunderstorms this afternoon. Tonight, southwest winds 5 to 10 knots, becoming southeast after midnight. Protected waters, a light chop. A chance of showers with a slight chance of thunderstorms. Friday, east winds around 5 knots, becoming southwest around 5 knots in the afternoon. Protected waters, smooth. A chance of showers and thunderstorms in the morning, then showers and thunderstorms likely in the afternoon. Friday night, southwest winds around 5 knots, becoming east after midnight. Protected waters, smooth. Showers and thunderstorms likely, mainly in the evening. Saturday, east winds around 5 knots, becoming southeast around 5 knots in the afternoon. Protected waters, smooth. A chance of showers and thunderstorms. Saturday night, east winds around 5 knots. Protected waters, smooth. A chance of showers and thunderstorms, mainly in the evening. Sunday, southeast winds around 5 knots. Protected waters, smooth. A chance of showers and thunderstorms in the morning, then showers and thunderstorms likely in the afternoon. Sunday night, east winds around 5 knots. Protected waters, smooth. Showers and thunderstorms likely, mainly in the evening. Monday, east winds around 5 knots. Protected waters, smooth. A slight chance of showers and thunderstorms in the morning, then showers and thunderstorms likely in the afternoon. Monday night, southeast winds around 5 knots, becoming northeast after midnight. Protected waters, smooth. Showers and thunderstorms likely, mainly in the evening. Winds and waves higher and near thunderstorms. The Tropical Weather Outlook. For the North Atlantic, Caribbean Sea, and the Gulf of America, Active Systems, the National Hurricane Center is issuing advisories on newly formed Tropical Storm Dolly, located over the central tropical Atlantic. Tropical cyclone formation is not expected during the next 7 days. The Surf Zone Forecast General Outlook, a moderate risk of rip currents is expected the next few days with a chance for afternoon showers and storms each day this work week. Based on communication with area beach officials, the following flags are flying at area beaches: Walton, Yellow Bay, Yellow State Park Gulf Beaches, Yellow West Facing Gulf Beaches, Yellow South Facing Gulf Beaches, Yellow Franklin, Yellow. Tide information for Thursday, August 27, 2026. St. Marks River Entrance. High 2:54 a.m.,
low 8:24 a.m., high 2:29 p.m., low 9:06 p.m. Apalachicola, high 5:30 a.m., low 10:04 a.m., high 3:34 p.m., low 11:11 p.m. St. Andrews Bay of Panama City, high 10:27 a.m., low 7:22 p.m. Note that the times of high and low tide are 3 minutes earlier at Shell Point than at the St. Marks River entrance. The average water temperature at Apalachicola was 87.8 degrees. Sunrise and sunset in Tallahassee. August 27, 2026, sunrise 7:11 a.m. Eastern Daylight Time, sunset 8:06 p.m. Eastern Daylight Time. 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The following broadcast is a special weather statement issued by the National Weather Service in Tallahassee, Florida. A strong thunderstorm will impact central Liberty County through 2 p.m. Eastern Daylight Time. At 1:37 p.m. Eastern Daylight Time, Doppler radar was tracking a strong thunderstorm 9 miles southeast of Bluntstown, moving northwest at 5 miles per hour. Hazard, wind gusts up to 40 miles per hour. Source, radar indicated. Impact, gusty winds could knock down tree limbs and blow around unsecured objects. Locations impacted include Bristol, Telogia, Woods, Hosford, Lowry, Clio, and Estefanuga. If outdoors, consider seeking shelter inside a building. Torrential rainfall is also occurring with this storm and may lead to localized flooding. Do not drive your vehicle through flooded roadways. Frequent cloud-to-ground lightning is occurring with this storm. Lightning can strike 10 miles away from a thunderstorm. Seek a safe shelter inside a building or vehicle. These are the 1 p.m. Eastern Daylight Time conditions. At the Tallahassee Airport, thunder was reported. The temperature was 81 degrees. The wind was southeast at 13 miles an hour. At Florida State University, the temperature was 82 degrees. The wind was south at 14 miles an hour. At Apalachicola, it was partly sunny. The temperature was 85 degrees. The wind was south at 8 miles an hour. At Panama City Northwest, it was partly sunny. The temperature was 85 degrees. The wind was calm. At Dothan, it was cloudy. The temperature was 86 degrees. The wind was southwest at 7 miles an hour. At Albany, it was partly sunny. The temperature was 80 degrees. The wind was southeast at 3 miles an hour. At Valdosta, it was mostly sunny. The temperature was 86 degrees. The wind was south at 8 miles an hour. Over the marine area, at the buoys south of Apalachicola, winds were southwest at 10 knots and seas were 1 foot. At the buoys south of Panama City, winds were southwest at 14 knots and seas were 2 feet. At the buoys south of Pensacola, wave height 2 feet. Wave 33 seconds. The forecast for the local area. Today, mostly sunny. A chance of showers and thunderstorms this afternoon. Highs in the lower 90s. South winds 5 to 10 miles per hour. Chance of rain 50%. Tonight, mostly cloudy with a chance of showers with a slight chance of thunderstorms in the evening, then partly cloudy with a slight chance of showers after midnight. Lows in the mid-70s. Southwest winds 5 to 10 miles per hour in the evening, becoming light and variable. Chance of rain 40%. Friday, mostly sunny with a slight chance of showers and thunderstorms in the morning, then mostly cloudy with showers and thunderstorms likely in the afternoon. Humid with highs in the upper 80s. Southeast winds around 5 miles per hour, becoming southwest in the afternoon. Chance of rain 70%. Friday night, mostly cloudy with a chance of showers with a slight chance of thunderstorms. Lows in the mid-70s. Southwest winds around 5 miles per hour in the evening, becoming light and variable. Chance of rain 50%. Saturday, partly sunny with a chance of showers. A slight chance of thunderstorms in the morning, then a chance of thunderstorms in the afternoon. Humid with highs around 90. East winds around 5 miles per hour, becoming south around 5 miles per hour in the afternoon. Chance of rain 50%.
heat index values up to 105 in the afternoon. Saturday night through Monday.

partly cloudy with a chance of showers and thunderstorms. Lows in the lower 70s. Highs in the lower 90s. Chance of rain 50%. Heat index values up to 105. Monday night, mostly cloudy in the evening, then becoming partly cloudy. A slight chance of showers and thunderstorms. Lows in the mid-70s. Chance of rain 20%. Tuesday, sunny. A slight chance of showers and thunderstorms in the morning, then a chance of showers and thunderstorms in the afternoon. Highs in the mid-90s. Chance of rain 50%. Heat index values up to 105. Tuesday night, partly cloudy with a chance of showers and thunderstorms in the evening, then mostly clear after midnight. Lows in the mid-70s. Chance of rain 50%. Wednesday, sunny. A slight chance of showers and thunderstorms in the afternoon. Highs in the mid-90s. Chance of rain 20%. Heat index values up to 110. The coastal waters forecast for the following waters from Suwannee River to Apalachicola, Florida, extending from 20 to 60 nautical miles. Coastal waters from Okaloosa, Walton County line to Mexico Beach out to 20 nautical miles. Coastal waters from Mexico Beach to Apalachicola out to 20 nautical miles. Waters from Okaloosa, Walton County line to Mexico Beach 20 to 60 nautical miles. And waters from Mexico Beach to Apalachicola 20 to 60 nautical miles. Rest of today, southwest winds 5 to 10 knots. Waves 1 foot or less. Wave detail, south 1 foot at 3 seconds. Protected waters, a light chop. A chance of showers. A chance of thunderstorms late this morning and early afternoon. Then a slight chance of thunderstorms late. Tonight, southwest winds 5 to 10 knots. Waves 1 foot or less. Wave detail, southwest 1 foot at 3 seconds. Protected waters, a light chop. A slight chance of showers in the evening, then a chance of showers with a slight chance of thunderstorms after midnight. Friday, southwest winds 5 to 10 knots. Waves 1 foot or less. Wave detail, southwest 1 foot at 3 seconds. Protected waters, a light chop. Showers and thunderstorms likely, mainly in the morning. Friday night, southwest winds around 5 knots, becoming southeast after midnight. Waves 1 foot or less. Wave detail, southwest 1 foot at 3 seconds. Protected waters smooth, a chance of showers. A slight chance of thunderstorms in the evening, then a chance of thunderstorms after midnight. Saturday, southeast winds 5 to 10 knots. Waves 1 foot or less. Wave detail, southeast 1 foot at 2 seconds. Protected waters a light chop. A chance of showers. A chance of thunderstorms, mainly in the morning. Saturday night, east winds 5 to 10 knots. Waves 1 foot or less. Wave detail, southeast 1 foot at 2 seconds and south 1 foot at 8 seconds. Protected waters a light chop. A chance of showers and thunderstorms. Sunday, east winds 5 to 10 knots. Waves 1 foot or less. Protected waters a light chop. A chance of showers and thunderstorms. Sunday night, east winds 5 to 10 knots. Waves 1 foot or less. Protected waters a light chop. A chance of showers and thunderstorms. Monday, east winds 5 to 10 knots. Waves 1 foot or less. Protected waters a light chop. A chance of showers and thunderstorms. Monday night, east winds around 5 knots. Waves 1 foot or less. Protected waters smooth. A slight chance of showers and thunderstorms in the evening, then a chance of showers and thunderstorms after midnight. Winds and waves higher and near thunderstorms. The coastal waters forecast for the following St. Andrews Bay waterways. Rest of today, southwest winds 5 to 10 knots. Protected waters a light chop. A chance of showers. A slight chance of thunderstorms late this morning, then a chance of thunderstorms this afternoon. Tonight, southwest winds 5 to 10 knots, becoming southeast after midnight. Protected waters a light chop. A chance of showers with a slight chance of thunderstorms. Friday, east winds around 5 knots, becoming southwest around 5 knots in the afternoon. Protected waters smooth, a chance of showers and thunderstorms in the morning, then showers and thunderstorms likely in the afternoon. Friday night, southwest winds around 5 knots, becoming east after midnight. Protected waters smooth, showers and thunderstorms likely, mainly in the evening. Saturday, east winds around 5 knots.

Thunderstorms likely, mainly in the evening. Winds and waves higher in and near thunderstorms. The Tropical Weather Outlook. For the North Atlantic, Caribbean Sea, and the Gulf of America, active systems, the National Hurricane Center is issuing advisories on newly formed Tropical Storm Dolly, located over the central tropical Atlantic. Tropical cyclone formation is not expected during the next 7 days. The Surf Zone Forecast General Outlook, a moderate risk of rip currents is expected the next few days with a chance for afternoon showers and storms each day this work week. Based on communication with area beach officials, the following flags are flying at area beaches: Walton, Yellow Bay, Yellow State Park Gulf Beaches, Yellow West Facing Gulf Beaches, Yellow South Facing Gulf Beaches, Yellow Franklin, Yellow. Tide information for Thursday, August 27, 2026. St. Mark's River entrance. High 2:54 a.m., low 8:24 a.m., high 2:29 p.m., low 9:06 p.m. Apalachicola. High 5:30 a.m., low 10:04 a.m., high 3:34 p.m., low 11:11 p.m. St. Andrews Bay at Panama City. High 10:27 a.m., low 7:22 p.m. Note that the times of high and low tide are 3 minutes earlier at Shell Point than at the St. Mark's River entrance. The average water temperature at Apalachicola was 87.8 degrees. Sunrise and sunset in Tallahassee. August 27, 2026, sunrise 7:11 a.m. Eastern Daylight Time, sunset 8:06 p.m. Eastern Daylight Time. 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The current time is 1:54 p.m. Eastern Daylight Time. The following broadcast is a special weather statement issued by the National Weather Service in Tallahassee, Florida. A strong thunderstorm will impact central Liberty County through 2 p.m. Eastern Daylight Time. At 1:37 p.m. Eastern Daylight Time, Doppler radar was tracking a strong thunderstorm 9 miles southeast of Blountstown, moving northwest at 5 miles per hour. Hazard: wind gusts up to 40 miles per hour. Source: radar indicated. Impact: gusty winds could knock down tree limbs and blow around unsecured objects. Locations impacted include Bristol, Telogia, Woods, Hosford, Lowry, Cleo, and Estefanuga. If outdoors, consider seeking shelter inside a building. Torrential rainfall is also occurring with this storm and may lead to localized flooding. Do not drive your vehicle through flooded roadways. Frequent cloud-to-ground lightning is occurring with this storm. Lightning can strike 10 miles away from a thunderstorm. Seek a safe shelter inside a building or vehicle. These are the 1 p.m. Eastern Daylight Time conditions. At the Tallahassee Airport, thunder was reported. The temperature was 81 degrees. The wind was southeast at 13 miles an hour. At Florida State University, the temperature was 82 degrees. The wind was south at 14 miles an hour. At Apalachicola, it was partly sunny. The temperature was 85 degrees. The wind was south at 8 miles an hour. At Panama City Northwest, it was partly sunny. The temperature was 85 degrees. The wind was calm. At Dothan, it was cloudy. The temperature was 86 degrees. The wind was southwest at 7 miles an hour. At Albany, it was partly sunny. The temperature was 80 degrees. The wind was southeast at 3 miles an hour. At Valdosta, it was mostly sunny. The temperature was 86 degrees. The wind was south at 8 miles an hour. Over the marine area, at the buoys south of Apalachicola, winds were southwest at 10 knots and seas were 1 foot. At the buoys south of Panama City, winds were southwest at 14 knots and seas were 2 feet. At the buoys south of Pensacola, wave height 2 feet. Wave 33 seconds. The forecast for the local area. Today, mostly sunny. A chance of showers and thunderstorms this afternoon. Highs in the lower 90s. South winds 5 to 10 miles per hour. Chance of rain 50%. Tonight, mostly cloudy with a chance of showers with a slight chance of thunderstorms in the evening, then partly cloudy with a slight chance of showers after midnight. Lows in the mid-70s. Southwest winds 5 to 10 miles per hour in the evening, becoming light and

Variable. Chance of rain 40%. Friday, mostly sunny with a slight chance of showers and thunderstorms in the morning, then mostly cloudy with showers and thunderstorms likely in the afternoon. Humid with highs in the upper 80s. Southeast winds around 5 miles per hour, becoming southwest in the afternoon. Chance of rain 70%. Friday night, mostly cloudy with a chance of showers with a slight chance of thunderstorms. Lows in the mid-70s. Southwest winds around 5 miles per hour in the evening, becoming light and variable. Chance of rain 50%. Saturday, partly sunny with a chance of showers. A slight chance of thunderstorms in the morning, then a chance of thunderstorms in the afternoon. Humid with highs around 90. East winds around 5 miles per hour, becoming south around 5 miles per hour in the afternoon. Chance of rain 50%. Heat index values up to 105 in the afternoon. Saturday night through Monday, partly cloudy with a chance of showers and thunderstorms. Lows in the lower 70s. Highs in the lower 90s. Chance of rain 50%. Heat index values up to 105. Monday night, mostly cloudy in the evening, then becoming partly cloudy. A slight chance of showers and thunderstorms. Lows in the mid-70s. Chance of rain 20%. Tuesday, sunny. A slight chance of showers and thunderstorms in the morning, then a chance of showers and thunderstorms in the afternoon. Highs in the mid-90s. Chance of rain 50%. Heat index values up to 105. Tuesday night, partly cloudy with a chance of showers and thunderstorms in the evening, then mostly clear after midnight. Lows in the mid-70s. Chance of rain 50%. Wednesday, sunny. A slight chance of showers and thunderstorms in the afternoon. Highs in the mid-90s. Chance of rain 20%. Heat index values up to 110. The coastal waters forecast for the following waters from Suwannee River to Apalachicola, Florida, extending from 20 to 60 nautical miles, coastal waters from Okaloosa-Walton County line to Mexico Beach out to 20 nautical miles, coastal waters from Mexico Beach to Apalachicola out to 20 nautical miles, waters from Okaloosa-Walton County line to Mexico Beach 20 to 60 nautical miles, and waters from Mexico Beach to Apalachicola 20 to 60 nautical miles. Rest of today, southwest winds 5 to 10 knots. Waves 1 foot or less. Wave detail, south 1 foot at 3 seconds. Protected waters, a light chop. A chance of showers. A chance of thunderstorms late this morning and early afternoon, then a slight chance of thunderstorms late. Tonight, southwest winds 5 to 10 knots. Waves 1 foot or less. Wave detail, southwest 1 foot at 3 seconds. Protected waters, a light chop. A slight chance of showers in the evening, then a chance of showers with a slight chance of thunderstorms after midnight. Friday, southwest winds 5 to 10 knots. Waves 1 foot or less. Wave detail, southwest 1 foot at 3 seconds. Protected waters, a light chop. Showers and thunderstorms likely, mainly in the morning. Friday night, southwest winds around 5 knots, becoming southeast after midnight. Waves 1 foot or less. Wave detail, southwest 1 foot at 3 seconds. Protected waters smooth, a chance of showers. A slight chance of thunderstorms in the evening, then a chance of thunderstorms after midnight. Saturday, southeast winds 5 to 10 knots. Waves 1 foot or less. Wave detail, southeast 1 foot at 2 seconds. Protected waters a light chop. A chance of showers. A chance of thunderstorms, mainly in the morning. Saturday night, east winds 5 to 10 knots. Waves 1 foot or less. Wave detail, southeast 1 foot at 2 seconds and south 1 foot at 8 seconds. Protected waters a light chop. A chance of showers and thunderstorms. Sunday, east winds 5 to 10 knots. Waves 1 foot or less. Protected waters a light chop. A chance of showers and thunderstorms. Sunday night, east winds 5 to 10 knots. Waves 1 foot or less. Protected waters a light chop. A chance of showers and thunderstorms. Monday, east winds 5 to 10 knots. Waves 1 foot or less. Protected waters a light chop. A chance of showers and thunderstorms. Monday night, east winds around 5 knots. Waves 1 foot or less. Protected waters smooth. A slight chance of showers and thunderstorms in the evening, then a chance of showers and thunderstorms after midnight.

night. Winds and waves higher and near thunderstorms. The Tallahassee climate summary for yesterday, August 26, 2026. Yesterday's high temperature was 89 degrees. This high was 2 degrees below the normal high of 91. Yesterday's low temperature was 75 degrees. This low was 2 degrees above the normal low of 73. 0.13 inches of precipitation fell yesterday, which brings the monthly total to 5.88 inches. This is 0.73 inches below the normal amount of 6.61 inches for August. The total precipitation for the year now stands at 29.40 inches, which is 12.93 inches below normal. The normal high temperature for today is 91 degrees, and the normal low is 73. The record high for today is 102, which occurred in 2011, and the record low is 61, which occurred in 1969. Sunrise today is at 7:11 a.m. and sunset is at 8:06 p.m. The coastal waters forecast for the following St. Andrews Bay waterways. Rest of today, southwest winds 5 to 10 knots. Protected waters, a light chop. A chance of showers. A slight chance of thunderstorms late this morning, then a chance of thunderstorms this afternoon. Tonight, southwest winds 5 to 10 knots, becoming southeast after midnight. Protected waters, a light chop. A chance of showers with a slight chance of thunderstorms. Friday, east winds around 5 knots, becoming southwest around 5 knots in the afternoon. Protected waters, smooth. A chance of showers and thunderstorms in the morning, then showers and thunderstorms likely in the afternoon. Friday night, southwest winds around 5 knots, becoming east after midnight. Protected waters, smooth. Showers and thunderstorms likely, mainly in the evening. Saturday, east winds around 5 knots, becoming south. The following broadcast is a special weather statement issued by the National Weather Service in Tallahassee, Florida. Strong thunderstorms will impact northwestern Gulf, southeastern Bay and southern Calhoun counties in the panhandle of Florida through 2:30 p.m. Eastern Daylight Time or 1:30 p.m. Central Daylight Time. At 2:03 p.m. Eastern Daylight Time or 1:03 p.m. Central Daylight Time, Doppler radar was tracking strong thunderstorms along a line extending from near Tyndall Air Force Base to 8 miles south of Blanchetown. These storms were nearly stationary. Hazard, wind gusts up to 40 miles per hour. Source, radar indicated. Impact, gusty winds could knock down tree limbs and blow around unsecured objects. Locations impacted include Panama City, Callaway, Blountstown, Springfield, Hillen Park, Stone Mill Creek, Tyndall Air Force Base, Parker, Wewatchka, St. Andrews State Park, Abe Springs, Allenton, Cedar Grove, Durango Park, Beacon Beach, Scott's Ferry, Davis Beach, Kinnard, Hugh Creek, and Chipola Park. If outdoors, consider seeking shelter inside a building. Torrential rainfall is also occurring with these storms and may lead to localized flooding. Do not drive your vehicle through flooded roadways. Frequent cloud-to-ground lightning is occurring with these storms. Lightning can strike 10 miles away from a thunderstorm. Seek a safe shelter inside a building or vehicle. The coastal waters forecast for the following St. Andrews Bay waterways. Rest of today, southwest winds 5 to 10 knots. Protected waters, a light chop. A chance of showers. A slight chance of thunderstorms late this morning, then a chance of thunderstorms this afternoon. Tonight, southwest winds 5 to 10 knots, becoming southeast after midnight. Protected waters, a light chop. A chance of showers with a slight chance of thunderstorms. Friday, east winds around 5 knots, becoming southwest around 5 knots in the afternoon. Protected waters, smooth. A chance of showers and thunderstorms in the morning, then showers and thunderstorms likely in the afternoon. Friday night, southwest winds around 5 knots, becoming east after midnight. Protected waters, smooth. Showers and thunderstorms likely, mainly in the evening. Saturday, east winds around 5 knots, becoming southeast around 5 knots in the afternoon. Protected waters, smooth. A chance of showers and thunderstorms. Saturday night, east winds around 5 knots. Protected waters, smooth. A chance of showers and thunderstorms, mainly in the evening. Sunday, southeast winds around 5 knots. Protected waters, smooth. A chance of showers and thunderstorms in the morning, then showers and thunderstorms likely in the afternoon. Sunday night, east winds around 5 knots. Protected waters, smooth. Showers and thunderstorms likely, mainly in the evening. Monday, east winds around 5 knots.

Protected water is smooth. A slight chance of showers and thunderstorms in the morning, then showers and thunderstorms likely in the afternoon. Monday night, southeast winds around 5 knots, becoming northeast after midnight. Protected water is smooth. Showers and thunderstorms likely, mainly in the evening. Winds and waves higher and near thunderstorms. The Tropical Weather Outlook. For the North Atlantic, Caribbean Sea, and the Gulf of America, active systems, the National Hurricane Center is issuing advisories on newly formed Tropical Storm Dolly, located over the central tropical Atlantic. Tropical cyclone formation is not expected during the next 7 days. The Surf Zone Forecast General Outlook, a moderate risk of rip currents is expected the next few days with a chance for afternoon showers and storms each day this work week. Based on communication with area beach officials, the following flags are flying at area beaches: Walton, Yellow Bay, Yellow State Park Golf Beaches, Yellow West Facing Golf Beaches, Yellow South Facing Golf Beaches, Yellow Franklin, Yellow. Tide information for Thursday, August 27, 2026. St. Mark's River Entrance. High 2:54 a.m., low 8:24 a.m., high 2:29 p.m., low 9:06 p.m. Apalachicola. High 5:30 a.m., low 10:04 a.m., high 3:34 p.m., low 11:11 p.m. St. Andrew's Bay at Panama City. High 10:27 a.m., low 7:22 p.m. Note that the times of high and low tide are 3 minutes earlier at Shell Point than at the St. Mark's River entrance. The average water temperature at Apalachicola was 87.8 degrees. Sunrise and sunset in Tallahassee. August 27, 2026, sunrise 7:11 a.m. Eastern Daylight Time, sunset 8:06 p.m. Eastern Daylight Time. 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The current time is 2:09 p.m. Eastern Daylight Time. The following broadcast is a special weather statement issued by the National Weather Service in Tallahassee, Florida. Strong thunderstorms will impact northwestern Gulf, southeastern Bay, and southern Calhoun counties in the panhandle of Florida through 2:30 p.m. Eastern Daylight Time, or 1:30 p.m. Central Daylight Time. At 2:03 p.m. Eastern Daylight Time, or 1:03 p.m. Central Daylight Time, Doppler radar was tracking strong thunderstorms along a line extending from near Tyndall Air Force Base to 8 miles south of Blanchetown. These storms were nearly stationary. Hazard: wind gusts up to 40 miles per hour. Source: radar indicated. Impact: gusty winds could knock down tree limbs and blow around unsecured objects. Locations impacted include Panama City, Callaway, Blanchetown, Springfield, Hillen Park, Stone Mill Creek, Tyndall Air Force Base, Parker, Wewatuska, St. Andrews State Park, Abe Springs, Allenton, Cedar Grove, Durango Park, Beacon Beach, Scott Ferry, Davis Beach, Kinnard, Hugh Creek, and Chipola Park. If outdoors, consider seeking shelter inside a building. Torrential rainfall is also occurring with these storms and may lead to localized flooding. Do not drive your vehicle through flooded roadways. Frequent cloud-to-ground lightning is occurring with these storms. Lightning can strike 10 miles away from a thunderstorm. Seek a safe shelter inside a building or vehicle. These are the 2 p.m. Eastern Daylight Time conditions. At the Tallahassee Airport, a thunderstorm was reported. The temperature was 80 degrees. The wind was southeast at 5 miles an hour. The report from Florida State University was not available. At Apalachicola, it was partly sunny. The temperature was 85 degrees. The wind was south at 14 miles an hour. At Panama City Northwest, it was partly sunny. The temperature was 85 degrees. The wind was north at 6 miles an hour. At Dothan, it was cloudy. The temperature was 86 degrees. The wind was west at 9 miles an hour. At Albany, it was partly sunny. The temperature was 81 degrees. The wind was southwest at 7 miles an hour. At Valdosta, it was mostly sunny. The temperature was 87 degrees. The wind was south at 8 miles an hour. Over the marine area, at the buoy south of Apalachicola, winds were southwest at 10 knots. At the buoy south of Panama City, winds were south at 10 knots. At the buoy south of Pensacola,

Winds were north at 12 knots. These are the 2 p.m. Eastern Daylight Time conditions. At the Tallahassee Airport, a thunderstorm was reported. The temperature was 80 degrees. The wind was southeast at 5 miles an hour. At Florida State University, the temperature was 81 degrees. The wind was south at 8 miles an hour. At Apalachicola, it was cloudy. The temperature was 85 degrees. The wind was south at 14 miles an hour. At Panama City Northwest, a thunderstorm was reported. The temperature was 85 degrees. The wind was northwest at 7 miles an hour. At Dothan, it was cloudy. The temperature was 86 degrees. The wind was west at 9 miles an hour. At Albany, it was cloudy. The temperature was 81 degrees. The wind was southwest at 7 miles an hour. At Valdosta, it was mostly sunny. The temperature was 87 degrees. The wind was south at 8 miles an hour. Over the marine area, at the buoy south of Apalachicola, winds were southwest at 10 knots and seas were 1 foot. At the buoy south of Panama City, winds were south at 8 knots and seas were 2 feet. At the buoy south of Pensacola, winds were north at 12 knots and seas were 1 foot. The forecast for the local area. Today, mostly sunny. A chance of showers and thunderstorms this afternoon. Highs in the lower 90s. South winds 5 to 10 miles per hour. Chance of rain 50%. Tonight, mostly cloudy with a chance of showers with a slight chance of thunderstorms in the evening, then partly cloudy with a slight chance of showers after midnight. Lows in the mid-70s. Southwest winds 5 to 10 miles per hour in the evening, becoming light and variable. Chance of rain 40%. Friday, mostly sunny with a slight chance of showers and thunderstorms in the morning, then mostly cloudy with showers and thunderstorms likely in the afternoon. Humid with highs in the upper 80s. Southeast winds around 5 miles per hour, becoming southwest in the afternoon. Chance of rain 70%. Friday night, mostly cloudy with a chance of showers with a slight chance of thunderstorms. Lows in the mid-70s. Southwest winds around 5 miles per hour in the evening, becoming light and variable. Chance of rain 50%. Saturday, partly sunny with a chance of showers. A slight chance of thunderstorms in the morning, then a chance of thunderstorms in the afternoon. Humid with highs around 90. East winds around 5 miles per hour, becoming south around 5 miles per hour in the afternoon. Chance of rain 50%. Heat index values up to 105 in the afternoon. Saturday night through Monday, partly cloudy with a chance of showers and thunderstorms. Lows in the lower 70s. Highs in the lower 90s. Chance of rain 50%. Heat index values up to 105. Monday night, mostly cloudy in the evening, then becoming partly cloudy. A slight chance of showers and thunderstorms. Lows in the mid-70s. Chance of rain 20%. Tuesday, sunny. A slight chance of showers and thunderstorms in the morning, then a chance of showers and thunderstorms in the afternoon. Highs in the mid-90s. Chance of rain 50%. Heat index values up to 105. Tuesday night, partly cloudy with a chance of showers and thunderstorms in the evening, then mostly clear after midnight. Lows in the mid-70s. Chance of rain 50%. Wednesday, sunny. A slight chance of showers and thunderstorms in the afternoon. Highs in the mid-90s. Chance of rain 20%. Heat index values up to 110. The coastal waters forecast for the following: waters from Suwannee River to Apalachicola, Florida, extending from 20 to 60 nautical miles. Coastal waters from Okaloosa, Walton County line to Mexico Beach out to 20 nautical miles. Coastal waters from Mexico Beach to Apalachicola out to 20 nautical miles. Waters from Okaloosa, Walton County line to Mexico Beach 20 to 60 nautical miles. And waters from Mexico Beach to Apalachicola 20 to 60 nautical miles. Rest of today, southwest winds 5 to 10 knots. Waves 1 foot or less. Wave detail, south 1 foot at 3 seconds. Protected waters, a light chop. A chance of showers. A chance of thunderstorms late this morning and early afternoon, then a slight chance of thunderstorms late. Tonight, southwest winds 5 to 10 knots. Waves 1 foot or less. Wave detail, southwest 1 foot at 3 seconds. Protected waters, a light chop. A slight chance of showers in the evening, then a chance of showers with a slight chance of thunderstorms after midnight.

Friday, southwest winds 5 to 10 knots. Waves 1 foot or less. Wave detail, southwest 1 foot at 3 seconds. Protected waters a light chop. Showers and thunderstorms likely, mainly in the morning. Friday night, southwest winds around 5 knots, becoming southeast after midnight. Waves 1 foot or less. Wave detail, southwest 1 foot at 3 seconds. Protected waters smooth, a chance of showers. A slight chance of thunderstorms in the evening, then a chance of thunderstorms after midnight. Saturday, southeast winds 5 to 10 knots. Waves 1 foot or less. Wave detail, southeast 1 foot at 2 seconds. Protected waters, the light chop. A chance of showers. A chance of thunderstorms, mainly in the morning. Saturday night, east winds 5 to 10 knots. Waves 1 foot or less. Wave detail, southeast 1 foot at 2 seconds and south 1 foot at 8 seconds. Protected waters, a light chop. A chance of showers and thunderstorms. Sunday, east winds 5 to 10 knots. Waves 1 foot or less. Protected waters, a light chop. A chance of showers and thunderstorms. Sunday night, east winds 5 to 10 knots. Waves 1 foot or less. Protected waters, a light chop. A chance of showers and thunderstorms. Monday, east winds 5 to 10 knots. Waves 1 foot or less. Protected waters, a light chop. A chance of showers and thunderstorms. Monday night, east winds around 5 knots. Waves 1 foot or less. Protected waters smooth. A slight chance of showers and thunderstorms in the evening, then a chance of showers and thunderstorms after midnight. Winds and waves higher in and near thunderstorms. The coastal waters forecast for the following St. Andrews Bay waterways. Rest of today, southwest winds 5 to 10 knots. Protected waters a light chop. A chance of showers. A slight chance of thunderstorms late this morning, then a chance of thunderstorms this afternoon. Tonight, southwest winds 5 to 10 knots, becoming southeast after midnight. Protected waters a light chop. A chance of showers with a slight chance of thunderstorms. Friday, east winds around 5 knots, becoming southwest around 5 knots in the afternoon. Protected waters smooth, a chance of showers and thunderstorms in the morning, then showers and thunderstorms likely in the afternoon. Friday night, southwest winds around 5 knots, becoming east after midnight. Protected waters smooth, showers and thunderstorms likely, mainly in the evening. Saturday, east winds around 5 knots, becoming southeast around 5 knots in the afternoon. Protected waters smooth, a chance of showers and thunderstorms. Saturday night, east winds around 5 knots. Protected waters smooth, a chance of showers and thunderstorms, mainly in the evening. Sunday, southeast winds around 5 knots. Protected waters smooth, a chance of showers and thunderstorms in the morning, then showers and thunderstorms likely in the afternoon. Sunday night, east winds around 5 knots. Protected waters smooth, showers and thunderstorms likely, mainly in the evening. Monday, east winds around 5 knots. Protected waters smooth, a slight chance of showers and thunderstorms in the morning, then showers and thunderstorms likely in the afternoon. Monday night, southeast winds around 5 knots, becoming northeast after midnight. Protected waters smooth, showers and thunderstorms likely, mainly in the evening. Winds and waves higher in and near thunderstorms. The Tropical Weather Outlook. For the North Atlantic, Caribbean Sea and the Gulf of America, active systems, the National Hurricane Center is issuing advisories on newly formed Tropical Storm Dolly, located over the central tropical Atlantic. Tropical cyclone formation is not expected during the next 7 days. The Surf Zone Forecast General Outlook, a moderate risk of rip currents is expected the next few days with a chance for afternoon showers and storms each day this work week. Based on communication with area beach officials, the following flags are flying at area beaches: Walton, Yellow Bay, Yellow State Park Golf Beaches, Yellow West Facing Golf Beaches, Yellow South Facing Golf Beaches, Yellow Franklin, Yellow. Tide information for Thursday, August 27, 2026. St. Mark's River Entrance. High 2:54 a.m., low 8:24 a.m., high 2:29 p.m., low 9:06 p.m. Apalachicola. High 5:30 a.m., low 10:04 a.m., high 3:34 p.m., low 11:11 p.m.
St. Andrews Bay of Panama City.

High 10, 27 a.m., low 7, 22 p.m. Note that the times of high and low tide are 3 minutes earlier at Shell Point than at the St. Mark's River entrance. The average water temperature at Apalachicola was 87.8 degrees. Sunrise and sunset in Tallahassee. August 27, 2026, sunrise 7:11 a.m. Eastern Daylight Time, sunset 8:06 p.m. Eastern Daylight Time. 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The current time is 2:23 p.m. Eastern Daylight Time. The following broadcast is a special weather statement issued by the National Weather Service in Tallahassee, Florida. Strong thunderstorms will impact northwestern Gulf, southeastern Bay, and southern Calhoun counties in the panhandle of Florida through 2:30 p.m. Eastern Daylight Time, or 1:30 p.m. Central Daylight Time. At 2:03 p.m. Eastern Daylight Time, or 1:03 p.m. Central Daylight Time, Doppler radar was tracking strong thunderstorms along a line extending from near Tyndall Air Force Base to 8 miles south of Blentstown. These storms were nearly stationary. Hazard, wind gusts up to 40 miles per hour. Source, radar indicated. Impact, gusty winds could knock down tree limbs and blow around unsecured objects. Locations impacted include Panama City, Callaway, Blountstown, Springfield, Hillen Park, Stone Mill Creek, Tyndall Air Force Base, Parker, Wewatchka, St. Andrews State Park, Abe Springs, Allenton, Cedar Grove, Dorado Park, Beacon Beach, Scott Ferry, Davis Beach, Kinnard, Hugh Creek, and Chipola Park. If outdoors, consider seeking shelter inside a building. Torrential rainfall is also occurring with these storms and may lead to localized flooding. Do not drive your vehicle through flooded roadways. Frequent cloud-to-ground lightning is occurring with these storms. Lightning can strike 10 miles away from a thunderstorm. Seek a safe shelter inside a building or vehicle. These are the 2 p.m. Eastern Daylight Time conditions. At the Tallahassee Airport, a thunderstorm was reported. The temperature was 80 degrees. The wind was southeast at 5 miles an hour. At Florida State University, the temperature was 81 degrees. The wind was south at 8 miles an hour. At Apalachicola, it was cloudy. The temperature was 86 degrees. The wind was southwest at 15 miles an hour. At Panama City Northwest, a thunderstorm was reported. The temperature was 85 degrees. The wind was northwest at 8 miles an hour. At Dothan, it was partly sunny. The temperature was 86 degrees. The wind was west at 9 miles an hour. At Albany, it was partly sunny. The temperature was 81 degrees. The wind was southwest at 7 miles an hour. At Valdosta, it was mostly sunny. The temperature was 87 degrees. The wind was south at 8 miles an hour. Over the marine area, at the buoys south of Apalachicola, winds were southwest at 10 knots and seas were 1 foot. At the buoys south of Panama City, winds were south at 8 knots and seas were 2 feet. At the buoys south of Pensacola, winds were north at 12 knots and seas were 1 foot. The forecast for the local area. Today, mostly sunny. A chance of showers and thunderstorms this afternoon. Highs in the lower 90s. South winds 5 to 10 miles per hour. Chance of rain 50%. Tonight, mostly cloudy with a chance of showers with a slight chance of thunderstorms in the evening, then partly cloudy with a slight chance of showers after midnight. Lows in the mid-70s. Southwest winds 5 to 10 miles per hour in the evening, becoming light and variable. Chance of rain 40%. Friday, mostly sunny with a slight chance of showers and thunderstorms in the morning, then mostly cloudy with showers and thunderstorms likely in the afternoon. Humid with highs in the upper 80s. Southeast winds around 5 miles per hour, becoming southwest in the afternoon. Chance of rain 70%. Friday night, mostly cloudy with a chance of showers with a slight chance of thunderstorms. Lows in the mid-70s. Southwest winds around 5 miles per hour in the evening, becoming light and variable. Chance of rain 50%. Saturday, partly sunny with a chance of showers. A slight chance of thunderstorms in the morning, then a chance of thunderstorms in the afternoon. Humid with highs around 90. East winds around 5 miles.

miles per hour. Becoming south around 5 miles per hour in the afternoon. Chance of rain 50%. Heat index values up to 105 in the afternoon. Saturday night through Monday, partly cloudy with a chance of showers and thunderstorms. Lows in the lower 70s. Highs in the lower 90s. Chance of rain 50%. Heat index values up to 105. Monday night, mostly cloudy in the evening, then becoming partly cloudy. A slight chance of showers and thunderstorms. Lows in the mid-70s. Chance of rain 20%. Tuesday, sunny. A slight chance of showers and thunderstorms in the morning, then a chance of showers and thunderstorms in the afternoon. Highs in the mid-90s. Chance of rain 50%. Heat index values up to 105. Tuesday night, partly cloudy with a chance of showers and thunderstorms in the evening, then mostly clear after midnight. Lows in the mid-70s. Chance of rain 50%. Wednesday, sunny. A slight chance of showers and thunderstorms in the afternoon. Highs in the mid-90s. Chance of rain 20%. Heat index values up to 110. The forecast for the local area. Tonight, mostly cloudy. Showers and thunderstorms likely, mainly this evening. Lows in the lower 70s. South winds around 5 miles per hour this evening, becoming light and variable. Chance of rain 60%. Friday, partly sunny. A chance of showers and thunderstorms in the morning, then showers and thunderstorms in the afternoon. Humid with highs in the upper 80s. Light and variable winds, becoming south around 5 miles per hour in the afternoon. Chance of rain 90%. Friday night, mostly cloudy with a chance of showers. A chance of thunderstorms, mainly in the evening. Lows in the lower 70s. South winds around 5 miles per hour in the evening, becoming light and variable. Chance of rain 50%. Saturday, partly sunny with a chance of showers with a slight chance of thunderstorms in the morning, then showers likely with a chance of thunderstorms in the afternoon. Humid with highs in the upper 80s. Southeast winds around 5 miles per hour. Chance of rain 70%. Saturday night, mostly cloudy with showers and thunderstorms likely. Cloudy with a slight chance of showers after midnight. Lows in the lower 70s. East winds around 5 miles per hour. Chance of rain 70%. Sunday and Sunday night, partly cloudy. Showers and thunderstorms likely. Highs in the lower 90s. Lows in the lower 70s. Chance of rain 60%. Monday and Monday night, partly cloudy. A chance of showers and thunderstorms. Highs in the lower 90s. Lows in the mid-70s. Chance of rain 50%. Heat index values up to 110. Tuesday, sunny. A chance of showers and thunderstorms in the afternoon. Highs in the mid-90s. Chance of rain 50%. Heat index values up to 110 in the afternoon. Tuesday night, partly cloudy. A chance of showers and thunderstorms, mainly in the evening. Lows in the mid-70s. Chance of rain 50%. Wednesday, sunny. A chance of showers and thunderstorms in the afternoon. Highs in the mid-90s. Chance of rain 30%. Heat index values up to 110 in the afternoon. Wednesday night, partly cloudy with a chance of showers and thunderstorms in the evening, then mostly clear after midnight. Lows in the mid-70s. Chance of rain 30%. Thursday, sunny. A slight chance of showers and thunderstorms in the afternoon. Highs in the mid-90s. Chance of rain 20%. Heat index values up to 110 in the afternoon. The coastal waters forecast for the following waters from Suwannee River to Apalachicola, Florida, extending from 20 to 60 nautical miles, coastal waters from Okaloosa Walton County line to Mexico Beach out to 20 nautical miles, coastal waters from Mexico Beach to Apalachicola out to 20 nautical miles, waters from Okaloosa Walton County line to Mexico Beach 20 to 60 nautical miles, and waters from Mexico Beach to Apalachicola 20 to 60 nautical miles. Rest of today, southwest winds 5 to 10 knots. Waves 1 foot or less. Wave detail, south 1 foot at 3 seconds. Protected waters, a light chop. A chance of showers. A chance of thunderstorms late this morning and early afternoon, then a slight chance of thunderstorms late. Tonight, southwest winds 5 to 10 knots. Waves 1 foot or less. Wave detail, southwest 1 foot at 3 seconds.

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The following broadcast is a special weather statement issued by the National Weather Service in Tallahassee, Florida. A strong thunderstorm will impact southeastern Decatur, Grady, and northwestern Thomas counties through 3 p.m. Eastern Daylight Time. At 2:31 p.m. Eastern Daylight Time, Doppler radar was tracking a strong thunderstorm near Cairo, moving east at 10 miles per hour. Hazard, wind gusts up to 40 miles per hour. Source, radar indicated. Impact, gusty winds could knock down tree limbs and blow around unsecured objects. Locations impacted include Cairo, Occlocknee, Wigan, Attapulgus, Acreage, Grady Company Airport, Capel, El Pino, Calvary, Reno, Princess Still, Spence, Amsterdam, Quality, Pine Park, and Nickelville. If outdoors, consider seeking shelter inside a building. Torrential rainfall is also occurring with this storm and may lead to localized flooding. Do not drive your vehicle through flooded roadways. Frequent cloud-to-ground lightning is occurring with this storm and may lead to localized flooding. Do not drive your vehicle through flooded roadways. Frequent cloud-to-ground lightning is occurring with this storm. Lightning can strike 10 miles away from a thunderstorm. Seek a safe shelter inside a building or vehicle. The coastal waters forecast for the following: waters from Suwannee River to Apalachicola, Florida, extending from 20 to 60 nautical miles. Coastal waters from Okaloosa-Walton County line to Mexico Beach out to 20 nautical miles. Coastal waters from Mexico Beach to Apalachicola out to 20 nautical miles. Waters from Okaloosa-Walton County line to Mexico Beach 20 to 60 nautical miles. And waters from Mexico Beach to Apalachicola 20 to 60 nautical miles. Rest of today, southwest winds 5 to 10 knots. Waves 1 foot or less. Wave detail, south 1 foot at 3 seconds. Protected waters, a light chop. A chance of showers. A chance of thunderstorms late this morning and early afternoon, then a slight chance of thunderstorms late. Tonight, southwest winds 5 to 10 knots. Waves 1 foot or less. Wave detail, southwest 1 foot at 3 seconds. Protected waters, a light chop. A slight chance of showers in the evening, then a chance of showers with a slight chance of thunderstorms after midnight. Friday, southwest winds 5 to 10 knots. Waves 1 foot or less. Wave detail, southwest 1 foot at 3 seconds. Protected waters, a light chop. Showers and thunderstorms likely, mainly in the morning. Friday night, southwest winds around 5 knots, becoming southeast after midnight. Waves 1 foot or less. Wave detail, southwest 1 foot at 3 seconds. Protected waters smooth, a chance of showers. A slight chance of thunderstorms in the evening, then a chance of thunderstorms after midnight. Saturday, southeast winds 5 to 10 knots. Waves 1 foot or less. Wave detail, southeast 1 foot at 2 seconds. Protected waters a light chop. A chance of showers. A chance of thunderstorms, mainly in the morning. Saturday night, east winds 5 to 10 knots. Waves 1 foot or less. Wave detail, southeast 1 foot at 2 seconds and south 1 foot at 8 seconds. Protected waters a light chop. A chance of showers and thunderstorms. Sunday, east winds 5 to 10 knots. Waves 1 foot or less. Protected waters a light chop. A chance of showers and thunderstorms. Sunday night, east winds 5 to 10 knots. Waves 1 foot or less. Protected waters a light chop. A chance of showers and thunderstorms. Monday, east winds 5 to 10 knots. Waves 1 foot or less. Protected waters a light chop. A chance of showers and thunderstorms. Monday night, east winds around 5 knots. Waves 1 foot or less. Protected waters smooth. A slight chance of showers and thunderstorms in the evening, then a chance of showers and thunderstorms after midnight. Winds and waves higher and near thunderstorms. The coastal waters forecast for the following St. Andrews Bay waterways. Rest of today, southwest winds 5 to 10 knots. Protected waters a light chop. A chance of showers. A slight chance of thunderstorms late this morning, then a chance of thunderstorms this afternoon. Tonight, southwest winds 5 to 10 knots, becoming southeast after midnight. Protected waters a light chop. A chance of showers with a slight chance of thunderstorms. Friday, east winds around 5 knots, becoming southwest around 5 knots in the afternoon. Protected waters smooth, a chance of showers.

and thunderstorms in the morning, then showers and thunderstorms likely in the afternoon. Friday night, southwest winds around 5 knots, becoming east after midnight. Protected waters smooth, showers and thunderstorms likely, mainly in the evening. Saturday, east winds around 5 knots, becoming southeast around 5 knots in the afternoon. Protected waters smooth, a chance of showers and thunderstorms. Saturday night, east winds around 5 knots. Protected waters smooth, a chance of showers and thunderstorms, mainly in the evening. Sunday, southeast winds around 5 knots. Protected waters smooth, a chance of showers and thunderstorms in the morning, then showers and thunderstorms likely in the afternoon. Sunday night, east winds around 5 knots. Protected waters smooth, showers and thunderstorms likely, mainly in the evening. Monday, east winds around 5 knots. Protected waters smooth, a slight chance of showers and thunderstorms in the morning, then showers and thunderstorms likely in the afternoon. Monday night, southeast winds around 5 knots, becoming northeast after midnight. Protected waters smooth, showers and thunderstorms likely, mainly in the evening. Winds and waves higher and near thunderstorms. The Tropical Weather Outlook. For the North Atlantic, Caribbean Sea, and the Gulf of America, active systems, the National Hurricane Center is issuing advisories on newly formed Tropical Storm Dolly, located over the central tropical Atlantic. Tropical cyclone formation is not expected during the next 7 days. The Surf Zone Forecast General Outlook, a moderate risk of rip currents is expected the next few days with a chance for afternoon showers and storms each day this work week. Based on communication with area beach officials, the following flags are flying at area beaches: Walton, Yellow Bay, Yellow State Park Gulf Beaches, Yellow West Facing Gulf Beaches, Yellow South Facing Gulf Beaches, Yellow Franklin, Yellow. The Tallahassee Climate Summary for yesterday, August 26, 2026. Yesterday's high temperature was 89 degrees. This high was 2 degrees below the normal high of 91. Yesterday's low temperature was 75 degrees. This low was 2 degrees above the normal low of 73. 0.13 inches of precipitation fell yesterday, which brings the monthly total to 5.88 inches. This is 0.73 inches below the normal amount of 6.61 inches for August. The total precipitation for the year now stands at 29.40 inches, which is 12.93 inches below normal. The normal high temperature for today is 91 degrees, and the normal low is 73. The record high for today is 102, which occurred in 2011, and the record low is 61, which occurred in 1969. Sunrise today is at 7:11 a.m. and sunset is at 8:06 p.m. Tide information for Thursday, August 27, 2026. St. Mark's River entrance. High 2:54 a.m., low 8:24 a.m., high 2:29 p.m., low 9:06 p.m. Apalachicola. High 5:30 a.m., low 10:04 a.m., high 3:34 p.m., low 11:11 p.m. St. Andrews Bay at Panama City. High 10:27 a.m., low 7:22 p.m. Note that the times of high and low tide are 3 minutes earlier at Shell Point than at the St. Mark's River entrance. The average water temperature at Apalachicola was 87.8 degrees. Sunrise and sunset in Tallahassee. August 27, 2026. Sunrise 7:11 a.m. Eastern Daylight Time, sunset 8:06 p.m. Eastern Daylight Time. 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A strong thunderstorm will impact north-central Decatur, southeastern Miller, and northeastern Seminole counties through 3:15 p.m. Eastern Daylight Time. At 2:40 p.m. Eastern Daylight Time, Doppler radar was tracking a strong thunderstorm near Colquitt, moving east at 10 miles per hour. Hazard, wind gusts up to 40 miles per hour and pea-sized hail. Source, radar indicated. Impact, gusty winds could knock down tree limbs and blow around unsecured objects. Minor hail damage to vegetation is possible. Locations impacted include Colquitt, Bainbridge, Donaldsonville, West Bainbridge, Iron City, Brinson, Hanover, Osmeck, Babcock, El Dorado, Decatur Company Airport, Steinheim Store, Boykin, Cyrene, Scharfagen, and Bellevue.

If outdoors, consider seeking shelter inside a building. Torrential rainfall is also occurring with this storm and may lead to localized flooding. Do not drive your vehicle through flooded roadways. Frequent cloud-to-ground lightning is occurring with this storm. Lightning can strike 10 miles away from a thunderstorm. Seek a safe shelter inside a building or vehicle. 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The latest weather and forecast information can also be accessed by calling our automated forecast line at 850-942-8851. The current time is 2:42 p.m. Eastern Daylight Time. The following broadcast is a special weather statement issued by the National Weather Service in Tallahassee, Florida. A strong thunderstorm will impact north-central Decatur, southeastern Miller, and northeastern Seminole counties through 3:15 p.m. Eastern Daylight Time. At 2:40 p.m. Eastern Daylight Time, Doppler radar was tracking a strong thunderstorm near Colquitt, moving east at 10 miles per hour. Hazard, wind gusts up to 40 miles per hour and pea-sized hail. Source, radar indicated. Impact, gusty winds could knock down tree limbs and blow around unsecured objects. Minor hail damage to vegetation is possible. Locations impacted include Colquitt, Bainbridge, Donaldsonville, West Bainbridge, Iron City, Brinson, Hanover, Osmeck, Babcock, El Dorado, Decatur Company Airport, Steinheim's Store, Boykin, Cyrene, Scharfigan, and Bellevue. If outdoors, consider seeking shelter inside a building. Torrential rainfall is also occurring with this storm and may lead to localized flooding. Do not drive your vehicle through flooded roadways. Frequent cloud-to-ground lightning is occurring with this storm. Lightning can strike 10 miles away from a thunderstorm. Seek a safe shelter inside a building or vehicle. These are the 2 p.m. Eastern Daylight Time conditions. At the Tallahassee Airport, a thunderstorm was reported. The temperature was 80 degrees. The wind was southeast at 5 miles an hour. At Florida State University, the temperature was 81 degrees. The wind was south at 8 miles an hour. At Apalachicola, it was cloudy. The temperature was 86 degrees. The wind was southwest at 15 miles an hour. At Panama City Northwest, a thunderstorm was reported. The temperature was 85 degrees. The wind was northwest at 8 miles an hour. At Dothan, it was partly sunny. The temperature was 86 degrees. The wind was west. At Albany, it was partly sunny. The temperature was 81 degrees. The wind was southwest at 7 miles an hour. At Valdosta, it was mostly sunny. The temperature was 87 degrees. The wind was south at 8 miles an hour. Over the marine area, at the buoys south of Apalachicola, winds were southwest at 10 knots and seas were 1 foot. At the buoys south of Panama City, winds were south at 8 knots and seas were 2 feet. At the buoys south of Pensacola, winds were north at 12 knots and seas were 1 foot. The forecast for the local area. Tonight, mostly cloudy. Showers and thunderstorms likely, mainly this evening. Lows in the lower 70s. South winds around 5 miles per hour this evening, becoming light and variable. Chance of rain 60%. Friday, partly sunny. A chance of showers and thunderstorms in the morning, then showers and thunderstorms in the afternoon. Humid with highs in the upper 80s. Light and variable winds, becoming south around 5 miles per hour in the afternoon. Chance of rain 90%. Friday night, mostly cloudy with a chance of showers. A chance of thunderstorms, mainly in the evening. Lows in the lower 70s. South winds around 5 miles per hour in the evening, becoming light and variable. Chance of rain 50%. Saturday, partly sunny with a chance of showers with a slight chance of thunderstorms in the morning, then showers likely with a chance of thunderstorms in the afternoon. Humid with highs in the upper 80s. Southeast winds around 5 miles per hour. Chance of rain 70%. Saturday night, mostly cloudy with showers and thunderstorms likely in the evening, then partly cloudy with a slight chance of showers after midnight. Lows in the lower 70s. East winds around 5 miles per hour. Chance of rain 70%. Sunday and Sunday night, partly cloudy. Showers and thunderstorms likely. Highs in the lower 90s. Lows in the

or 70s. Chance of rain 60%. Monday and Monday night, partly cloudy. A chance of showers and thunderstorms. Highs in the lower 90s. Lows in the mid-70s. Chance of rain 50%. Heat index values up to 110. Tuesday, sunny. A chance of showers and thunderstorms in the afternoon. Highs in the mid-90s. Chance of rain 50%. Heat index values up to 110 in the afternoon. Tuesday night, partly cloudy. A chance of showers and thunderstorms, mainly in the evening. Lows in the mid-70s. Chance of rain 50%. Wednesday, sunny. A chance of showers and thunderstorms in the afternoon. Highs in the mid-90s. Chance of rain 30%. Heat index values up to 110 in the afternoon. Wednesday night, partly cloudy with a chance of showers and thunderstorms in the evening, then mostly clear after midnight. Lows in the mid-70s. Chance of rain 30%. Thursday, sunny. A slight chance of showers and thunderstorms in the afternoon. Highs in the mid-90s. Chance of rain 20%. Heat index values up to 110 in the afternoon. The coastal waters forecast for the following waters from Suwannee River to Apalachicola, Florida, extending from 20 to 60 nautical miles. Coastal waters from Okaloosa, Walton County line to Mexico Beach out to 20 nautical miles. Coastal waters from Mexico Beach to Apalachicola out to 20 nautical miles. Waters from Okaloosa, Walton County line to Mexico Beach 20 to 60 nautical miles. And waters from Mexico Beach to Apalachicola 20 to 60 nautical miles. Rest of today, southwest winds 5 to 10 knots. Waves 1 foot or less. Wave detail, south 1 foot at 3 seconds. Protected waters, a light chop. A chance of showers. A chance of thunderstorms late this morning and early afternoon, then a slight chance of thunderstorms late. Tonight, southwest winds 5 to 10 knots. Waves 1 foot or less. Wave detail, southwest 1 foot at 3 seconds. Protected waters, a light chop. A slight chance of showers in the evening, then a chance of showers with a slight chance of thunderstorms after midnight. Friday, southwest winds 5 to 10 knots. Waves 1 foot or less. Wave detail, southwest 1 foot at 3 seconds. Protected waters, a light chop. Showers and thunderstorms likely, mainly in the morning. Friday night, southwest winds around 5 knots, becoming southeast after midnight. Waves 1 foot or less. Wave detail, southwest 1 foot at 3 seconds. Protected waters smooth, a chance of showers. A slight chance of thunderstorms in the evening, then a chance of thunderstorms after midnight. Saturday, southeast winds 5 to 10 knots. Waves 1 foot or less. Wave detail, southeast 1 foot at 2 seconds. Protected waters a light chop. A chance of showers. A chance of thunderstorms, mainly in the morning. Saturday night, east winds 5 to 10 knots. Waves 1 foot or less. Wave detail, southeast 1 foot at 2 seconds and south 1 foot at 8 seconds. Protected waters a light chop. A chance of showers and thunderstorms. Sunday, east winds 5 to 10 knots. Waves 1 foot or less. Protected waters a light chop. A chance of showers and thunderstorms. Sunday night, east winds 5 to 10 knots. Waves 1 foot or less. Protected waters a light chop. A chance of showers and thunderstorms. Monday, east winds 5 to 10 knots. Waves 1 foot or less. Protected waters a light chop. A chance of showers and thunderstorms. Monday night, east winds around 5 knots. Waves 1 foot or less. Protected waters smooth. A slight chance of showers and thunderstorms in the evening, then a chance of showers and thunderstorms after midnight. Winds and waves higher and near thunderstorms. The coastal waters forecast for the following St. Andrews Bay waterways. Rest of today, southwest winds 5 to 10 knots. Protected waters a light chop. A chance of showers. A slight chance of thunderstorms late this morning, then a chance of thunderstorms this afternoon. Tonight, southwest winds 5 to 10 knots, becoming southeast after midnight. Protected waters a light chop. A chance of showers with a slight chance of thunderstorms. Friday, east winds around 5 knots, becoming southwest around 5 knots in the afternoon. Protected waters smooth, a chance of showers and thunderstorms in the morning, then showers and thunderstorms.

0: protected waters ruled.
1: A slight chance of showers and thunderstorms in the morning, then showers and thunderstorms likely in the afternoon. Monday night, southeast winds around 5 knots, becoming northeast after midnight. Protected waters ruled. Showers and thunderstorms likely, mainly in the evening. Winds and waves higher in and near thunderstorms. The Tropical Weather Outlook. For the North Atlantic, Caribbean Sea, and the Gulf of America, active systems, the National Hurricane Center is issuing advisories on newly formed Tropical Storm Dolly, located over the central tropical Atlantic. Tropical cyclone formation is not expected during the next 7 days. The Surf Zone Forecast General Outlook, a moderate risk of rip currents is expected the next few days with a chance for afternoon showers and storms each day this work week. Based on communication with area beach officials, the following flags are flying at area beaches: Walton, Yellow Bay, Yellow State Park Gulf Beaches, Yellow West Facing Gulf Beaches, Yellow South Facing Gulf Beaches, Yellow Franklin, Yellow. Tide information for Thursday, August 27, 2026. St. Marks River Entrance. High 2:54 a.m., low 8:24 a.m., high 2:29 p.m., low 9:06 p.m. Apalachicola. High 5:30 a.m., low 10:04 a.m., high 3:34 p.m., low 11:11 p.m. St. Andrews Bay at Panama City. High 10:27 a.m., low 7:22 p.m. Note that the times of high and low tide are 3 minutes earlier at Shell Point than at the St. Marks River entrance. The average water temperature at Apalachicola was 87.8 degrees. Sunrise and sunset in Tallahassee. August 27, 2026, sunrise 7:11 a.m. Eastern Daylight Time, sunset 8:06 p.m. Eastern Daylight Time. 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The following broadcast is a special weather statement issued by the National Weather Service in Tallahassee, Florida. A strong thunderstorm will impact north-central Decatur, southeastern Miller, and northeastern Seminole counties through 3:15 p.m. Eastern Daylight Time. At 2:40 p.m. Eastern Daylight Time, Doppler radar was tracking a strong thunderstorm near Colquitt, moving east at 10 miles per hour. Hazard, wind gusts up to 40 miles per hour and pea-sized hail. Source, radar indicated. Impact, gusty winds could knock down tree limbs and blow around unsecured objects. Minor hail damage to vegetation is possible. Locations impacted include Colquitt, Bainbridge, Donaldsonville, West Bainbridge, Iron City, Brinson, Hanover, Osmeck, Babcock, El Dorado, Decatur Company Airport, Steinheim Store, Boykin, Cyrene, Scharfagen, and Bellevue. If outdoors, consider seeking shelter inside a building. Torrential rainfall is also occurring with this storm and may lead to localized flooding. Do not drive your vehicle through flooded roadways. Frequent cloud-to-ground lightning is occurring with this storm. Lightning can strike 10 miles away from a thunderstorm. Seek a safe shelter inside a building or vehicle. These are the 2 p.m. Eastern Daylight Time conditions. At the Tallahassee Airport, a thunderstorm was reported. The temperature was 80 degrees. The wind was southeast at 5 miles an hour. At Florida State University, the temperature was 81 degrees. The wind was south at 8 miles an hour. At Apalachicola, it was cloudy. The temperature was 86 degrees. The wind was southwest at 15 miles an hour. At Panama City Northwest, a thunderstorm was reported. The temperature was 85 degrees. The wind was northwest at 8 miles an hour. At Dothan, it was partly sunny. The temperature was 86 degrees. The wind was west at 9 miles an hour. At Albany, it was partly sunny. The temperature was 81 degrees. The wind was southwest at 7 miles an hour. At Valdosta, it was mostly sunny. The temperature was 87 degrees. The wind was south at 8 miles an hour. Over the marine area, at the buoy south of Apalachicola, winds were southwest at 10 knots and seas were 1 foot. At the buoy south of Panama City, winds were south at 8 knots and seas were 2 feet. At the buoy south of Pensacola, winds were north at 12 knots and seas were 1 foot.

The forecast for the local area. Tonight, mostly cloudy. Showers and thunderstorms likely, mainly this evening. Lows in the lower 70s. South winds around 5 miles per hour this evening, becoming light and variable. Chance of rain 60%. Friday, partly sunny. A chance of showers and thunderstorms in the morning, then showers and thunderstorms in the afternoon. Humid with highs in the upper 80s. Light and variable winds, becoming south around 5 miles per hour in the afternoon. Chance of rain 90%. Friday night, mostly cloudy with a chance of showers. A chance of thunderstorms, mainly in the evening. Lows in the lower 70s. South winds around 5 miles per hour in the evening, becoming light and variable. Chance of rain 50%. Saturday, partly sunny with a chance of showers with a slight chance of thunderstorms in the morning, then showers likely with a chance of thunderstorms in the afternoon. Humid with highs in the upper 80s. Southeast winds around 5 miles per hour. Chance of rain 70%. Saturday night, mostly cloudy with showers and thunderstorms likely in the evening, then partly cloudy with a slight chance of showers after midnight. Lows in the lower 70s. East winds around 5 miles per hour. Chance of rain 70%. Sunday and Sunday night, partly cloudy. Showers and thunderstorms likely. Highs in the lower 90s. Lows in the lower 70s. Chance of rain 60%. Monday and Monday night, partly cloudy. A chance of showers and thunderstorms. Highs in the lower 90s. Lows in the mid 70s. Chance of rain 50%. Heat index values up to 110. Tuesday, sunny. A chance of showers and thunderstorms in the afternoon. Highs in the mid-90s. Chance of rain 50%. Heat index values up to 110 in the afternoon. Tuesday night, partly cloudy. A chance of showers and thunderstorms, mainly in the evening. Lows in the mid-70s. Chance of rain 50%. Wednesday, sunny. A chance of showers and thunderstorms in the afternoon. Highs in the mid-90s. Chance of rain 30%. Heat index values up to 110 in the afternoon. Wednesday night, partly cloudy with a chance of showers and thunderstorms in the evening, then mostly clear after midnight. Lows in the mid-70s. Chance of rain 30%. Thursday, sunny. A slight chance of showers and thunderstorms in the afternoon. Highs in the mid-90s. Chance of rain 20%. Heat index values up to 110 in the afternoon. The coastal waters forecast for the following: waters from Suwannee River to Apalachicola, Florida, extending from 20 to 60 nautical miles. Coastal waters from Okaloosa, Walton County line to Mexico Beach out to 20 nautical miles. Coastal waters from Mexico Beach to Apalachicola out to 20 nautical miles. Waters from Okaloosa, Walton County line to Mexico Beach 20 to 60 nautical miles. And waters from Mexico Beach to Apalachicola 20 to 60 nautical miles. Rest of today, southwest winds 5 to 10 knots. Waves 1 foot or less. Wave detail, south 1 foot at 3 seconds. Protected waters, a light chop. A chance of showers. A chance of thunderstorms late this morning and early afternoon, then a slight chance of thunderstorms late. Tonight, southwest winds 5 to 10 knots. Waves 1 foot or less. Wave detail, southwest 1 foot at 3 seconds. Protected waters, a light chop. A slight chance of showers in the evening, then a chance of showers with a slight chance of thunderstorms after midnight. Friday, southwest winds 5 to 10 knots. Waves 1 foot or less. Wave detail, southwest 1 foot at 3 seconds. Protected waters, a light chop. Showers and thunderstorms likely, mainly in the morning. Friday night, southwest winds around 5 knots, becoming southeast after midnight. Waves 1 foot or less. Wave detail, southwest 1 foot at 3 seconds. Protected waters, smooth, a chance of showers. A slight chance of thunderstorms in the evening, then a chance of thunderstorms after midnight. Saturday, southeast winds 5 to 10 knots. Waves 1 foot or less. Wave detail, southeast 1 foot at 2 seconds. Protected waters, a light chop. A chance of showers. A chance of thunderstorms, mainly in the morning. Saturday night, east winds 5 to 10 knots. Waves 1 foot or less. Wave detail, southeast 1 foot at 2 seconds and south 1 foot at 8 seconds. Protected waters, a light chop.

a chance of showers and thunderstorms. Sunday, east winds 5 to 10 knots. Waves 1 foot or less. Protected waters, a light chop. A chance of showers and thunderstorms. Sunday night, east winds 5 to 10 knots. Waves 1 foot or less. Protected waters, a light chop. A chance of showers and thunderstorms. Monday, east winds 5 to 10 knots. Waves 1 foot or less. Protected waters, a light chop. A chance of showers and thunderstorms. Monday night, east winds around 5 knots. Waves 1 foot or less. Protected waters, smooth. A slight chance of showers and thunderstorms in the evening, then a chance of showers and thunderstorms after midnight. Winds and waves higher and near thunderstorms. The coastal waters forecast for the following St. Andrews Bay waterways. Rest of today, southwest winds 5 to 10 knots. Protected waters, a light chop. A chance of showers. A slight chance of thunderstorms late this morning, then a chance of thunderstorms this afternoon. Tonight, southwest winds 5 to 10 knots, becoming southeast after midnight. Protected waters, a light chop. A chance of showers with a slight chance of thunderstorms. Friday, east winds around 5 knots, becoming southwest around 5 knots in the afternoon. Protected waters, smooth. A chance of showers and thunderstorms in the morning, then showers and thunderstorms likely in the afternoon. Friday night, southwest winds around 5 knots, becoming east after midnight. Protected waters, smooth. Showers and thunderstorms likely, mainly in the evening. Saturday, east winds around 5 knots, becoming southeast around 5 knots in the afternoon. Protected waters, smooth. A chance of showers and thunderstorms. Saturday night, east winds around 5 knots. Protected waters, smooth. A chance of showers and thunderstorms, mainly in the evening. Sunday, southeast winds around 5 knots. Protected waters, smooth. A chance of showers and thunderstorms in the morning, then showers and thunderstorms likely in the afternoon. Sunday night, east winds around 5 knots. Protected waters, smooth. Showers and thunderstorms likely, mainly in the evening. Monday, east winds around 5 knots. Protected waters, smooth. A slight chance of showers and thunderstorms in the morning, then showers and thunderstorms likely in the afternoon. Monday night, southeast winds around 5 knots, becoming northeast after midnight. Protected waters, smooth. Showers and thunderstorms likely, mainly in the evening. Winds and waves higher and near thunderstorms. The Tropical Weather Outlook. For the North Atlantic, Caribbean Sea, and the Gulf of America Active Systems, the National Hurricane Center is issuing advisories on newly formed Tropical Storm Dolly, located over the central tropical Atlantic. Tropical cyclone formation is not expected during the next 7 days. The Surf Zone Forecast General Outlook, a moderate risk of rip currents is expected the next few days with a chance for afternoon showers and storms each day this work week. Based on communication with area beach officials, the following flags are flying at area beaches: Walton, Yellow Bay, Yellow State Park Golf Beaches, Yellow West Facing Golf Beaches, Yellow South Facing Golf Beaches, Yellow Franklin, Yellow. Tide information for Thursday, August 27, 2026. St. Mark's River entrance. High 2:54 a.m., low 8:24 a.m., high 2:29 p.m., low 9:06 p.m. Apalachicola. High 5:30 a.m., low 10:04 a.m., high 3:34 p.m., low 11:11 p.m. St. Andrews Bay of Panama City. High 10:27 a.m., low 7:22 p.m. Note that the times of high and low tide are 3 minutes earlier at Shell Point than at the St. Marks River entrance. The average water temperature at Apalachicola was 87.8 degrees. Sunrise and sunset in Tallahassee. August 27, 2026, sunrise 7:11 a.m. Eastern Daylight Time, sunset 8:06 p.m. Eastern Daylight Time. 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The current time is 3:07 p.m. Eastern Daylight Time. The following broadcast is a special weather statement issued by the National Weather Service in Tallahassee, Florida. A strong thunderstorm will impact north-central Decatur, southeastern Miller.

and northeastern Seminole counties through 3:15 p.m. Eastern Daylight Time. At 2:40 p.m. Eastern Daylight Time, Doppler radar was tracking a strong thunderstorm near Colquitt, moving east at 10 miles per hour. Hazard, wind gusts up to 40 miles per hour and pea-sized hail. Source, radar indicated. Impact, gusty winds could knock down tree limbs and blow around unsecured objects. Minor hail damage to vegetation is possible. Locations impacted include Colquitt, Bainbridge, Donaldsonville, West Bainbridge, Iron City, Brimson, Hanover, Osmeck, Babcock, El Dorado, Decatur Company Airport, Steinheim's Store, Boykin, Cyrene, Sharfagan, and Bellevue. If outdoors, consider seeking shelter inside a building. Torrential rainfall is also occurring with this storm and may lead to localized flooding. Do not drive your vehicle through flooded roadways. Frequent cloud-to-ground lightning is occurring with this storm. Lightning can strike 10 miles away from a thunderstorm. Seek a safe shelter inside a building or vehicle. These are the 3 p.m. Eastern Daylight Time conditions. At the Tallahassee Airport, it was cloudy. The temperature was 83 degrees. The wind was southwest at 8 miles an hour. The report from Florida State University was not available. At Apalachicola, it was cloudy. The temperature was 85 degrees. The wind was southwest at 9 miles an hour. At Panama City Northwest, a thunderstorm was reported. The temperature was 74 degrees. The wind was west at 13 miles an hour. At Dothan, it was partly sunny. The temperature was 86 degrees. The wind was west at 10 miles an hour. At Albany, it was partly sunny. The temperature was 80 degrees. The wind was southwest at 7 miles an hour. At Valdosta, it was partly sunny. The temperature was 88 degrees. The wind was variable at 6 miles an hour. Over the marine area, at the buoy south of Apalachicola, winds were southwest at 12 knots. At the buoy south of Panama City, winds were south at 8 knots. At the buoy south of Pensacola, winds were north at 12 knots. The forecast for the local area. Tonight, mostly cloudy. Showers and thunderstorms likely, mainly this evening. Lows in the lower 70s. South winds around 5 miles per hour this evening, becoming light and variable. Chance of rain 60%. Friday, partly sunny. A chance of showers and thunderstorms in the morning, then showers and thunderstorms in the afternoon. Humid with highs in the upper 80s. Light and variable winds, becoming south around 5 miles per hour in the afternoon. Chance of rain 90%. Friday night, mostly cloudy with a chance of showers. A chance of thunderstorms, mainly in the evening. Lows in the lower 70s. South winds around 5 miles per hour in the evening, becoming light and variable. Chance of rain 50%. Saturday, partly sunny with a chance of showers with a slight chance of thunderstorms in the morning, then showers likely with a chance of thunderstorms in the afternoon. Humid with highs in the upper 80s. Southeast winds around 5 miles per hour. Chance of rain 70%. Saturday night, mostly cloudy with showers and thunderstorms likely in the evening, then partly cloudy with a slight chance of showers after midnight. Lows in the lower 70s. East winds around 5 miles per hour. Chance of rain 70%. Sunday and Sunday night, partly cloudy. Showers and thunderstorms likely. Highs in the lower 90s. Lows in the lower 70s. Chance of rain 60%. Monday and Monday night, partly cloudy. A chance of showers and thunderstorms. Highs in the lower 90s. Lows in the mid 70s. Chance of rain 50%. Heat index values up to 110. Tuesday, sunny. A chance of showers and thunderstorms in the afternoon. Highs in the mid-90s. Chance of rain 50%. Heat index values up to 110 in the afternoon. Tuesday night, partly cloudy. A chance of showers and thunderstorms, mainly in the evening. Lows in the mid-70s. Chance of rain 50%. Wednesday, sunny. A chance of showers and thunderstorms in the afternoon. Highs in the mid-90s. Chance of rain 30%. Heat index values up to 110 in the afternoon. Wednesday night, partly cloudy with a chance of showers and thunderstorms in the evening, then mostly clear after midnight. Lows in the mid-70s. Chance of rain 30%. Thursday, sunny.
A slight chance of showers and thunderstorms in the afternoon. Highs in the mid-90s. Chance of rain 20%. Heat index values up to 110 in the afternoon. The coastal waters forecast for the following: waters from Suwannee River to Apalachicola, Florida, extending from 20 to 60 nautical miles. Coastal waters from Okaloosa-Walton County line to Mexico Beach out to 20 nautical miles. Coastal waters from Mexico Beach to Apalachicola out to 20 nautical miles. Waters from Okaloosa-Walton County line to Mexico Beach 20 to 60 nautical miles. And waters from Mexico Beach to Apalachicola 20 to 60 nautical miles. Rest of today, southwest winds 5 to 10 knots. Waves 1 foot or less. Wave detail, south 1 foot at 3 seconds. Protected waters, a light chop. A chance of showers. A chance of thunderstorms late this morning and early afternoon. Then a slight chance of thunderstorms late. Tonight, southwest winds 5 to 10 knots. Waves 1 foot or less. Wave detail, southwest 1 foot at 3 seconds. Protected waters, a light chop. A slight chance of showers in the evening, then a chance of showers with a slight chance of thunderstorms after midnight. Friday, southwest winds 5 to 10 knots. Waves 1 foot or less. Wave detail, southwest 1 foot at 3 seconds. Protected waters, a light chop. Showers and thunderstorms likely, mainly in the morning. Friday night, southwest winds around 5 knots, becoming southeast after midnight. Waves 1 foot or less. Wave detail, southwest 1 foot at 3 seconds. Protected waters, smooth, a chance of showers. A slight chance of thunderstorms in the evening, then a chance of thunderstorms after midnight. Saturday, southeast winds 5 to 10 knots. Waves 1 foot or less. Wave detail, southeast 1 foot at 2 seconds. Protected waters, a light chop. A chance of showers. A chance of thunderstorms, mainly in the morning. Saturday night, east winds 5 to 10 knots. Waves 1 foot or less. Wave detail, southeast 1 foot at 2 seconds and south 1 foot at 8 seconds. Protected waters, a light chop. A chance of showers and thunderstorms. Sunday, east winds 5 to 10 knots. Waves 1 foot or less. Protected waters, a light chop. A chance of showers and thunderstorms. Sunday night, east winds 5 to 10 knots. Waves 1 foot or less. Protected waters, a light chop. A chance of showers and thunderstorms. Monday, east winds 5 to 10 knots. Waves 1 foot or less. Protected waters, a light chop. A chance of showers and thunderstorms. Monday night, east winds around 5 knots. Waves 1 foot or less. Protected waters, smooth. A slight chance of showers and thunderstorms in the evening, then a chance of showers and thunderstorms after midnight. Winds and waves higher in and near thunderstorms. The coastal waters forecast for the following: St. Andrews Bay waterways. Rest of today, southwest winds 5 to 10 knots. Protected waters, a light chop. A chance of showers. A slight chance of thunderstorms late this morning, then a chance of thunderstorms this afternoon. Tonight, southwest winds 5 to 10 knots, becoming southeast after midnight. Protected waters, a light chop. A chance of showers with a slight chance of thunderstorms. Friday, east winds around 5 knots, becoming southwest around 5 knots in the afternoon. Protected waters, smooth, a chance of showers and thunderstorms in the morning, then showers and thunderstorms likely in the afternoon. Friday night, southwest winds around 5 knots, becoming east after midnight. Protected waters, smooth, showers and thunderstorms likely, mainly in the evening. Saturday, east winds around 5 knots, becoming southeast around 5 knots in the afternoon. Protected waters, smooth, a chance of showers and thunderstorms. Saturday night, east winds around 5 knots. Protected waters, smooth, a chance of showers and thunderstorms, mainly in the evening. Sunday, southeast winds around 5 knots. Protected waters, smooth, a chance of showers and thunderstorms in the morning, then showers and thunderstorms likely in the afternoon. Sunday night, east winds around 5 knots. Protected waters, smooth, showers and thunderstorms likely, mainly in the evening. Monday, east winds around 5 knots. Protected waters, smooth, a slight chance of showers and thunderstorms in the morning, then showers and thunderstorms likely in the afternoon. Monday night, southeast winds around 5 knots,
becoming northeast after midnight. Protected waters move.

showers and thunderstorms likely, mainly in the evening. Winds and waves higher and near thunderstorms. The Tropical Weather Outlook. For the North Atlantic, Caribbean Sea, and the Gulf of America, active systems, the National Hurricane Center is issuing advisories on newly formed Tropical Storm Dolly, located over the central tropical Atlantic. Tropical cyclone formation is not expected during the next 7 days. The Surf Zone Forecast General Outlook, a moderate risk of rip currents is expected the next few days with a chance for afternoon showers and storms each day this work week. Based on communication with area beach officials, the following flags are flying at area beaches: Walton, Yellow Bay, Yellow State Park Gulf Beaches, Yellow West Facing Gulf Beaches, Yellow South Facing Gulf Beaches, Yellow Franklin, Yellow. Tide information for Thursday, August 27, 2026. St. Marks River Entrance. High 2:54 a.m., low 8:24 a.m., high 2:29 p.m., low 9:06 p.m. Apalachicola. High 5:30 a.m., low 10:04 a.m., high 3:34 p.m., low 11:11 p.m. St. Andrews Bay at Panama City. High 10:27 a.m., low 7:22 p.m. Note that the times of high and low tide are 3 minutes earlier at Shell Point than at the St. Marks River entrance. The average water temperature at Apalachicola was 87.8 degrees. Sunrise and sunset in Tallahassee. August 27, 2026, sunrise 7:11 a.m. Eastern Daylight Time, sunset 8:06 p.m. Eastern Daylight Time. 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The latest weather and forecast information can also be accessed by calling our automated forecast line at 850-942-8851. The current time is 3:20 p.m. Eastern Daylight Time. These are the 3 p.m. Eastern Daylight Time conditions. At the Tallahassee Airport, it was cloudy. The temperature was 83 degrees. The wind was southwest at 8 miles an hour. At Florida State University, the temperature was 82 degrees. The wind was southwest at 6 miles an hour. At Apalachicola, it was partly sunny. The temperature was 85 degrees. The wind was southwest at 9 miles an hour. At Panama City Northwest, a thunderstorm was reported. The temperature was 75 degrees. The wind was west at 3 miles an hour. At Dothan, it was partly sunny. The temperature was 86 degrees. The wind was west at 10 miles an hour. At Albany, it was partly sunny. The temperature was 80 degrees. The wind was southwest at 7 miles an hour. At Valdosta, rain was falling. The temperature was 84 degrees. The wind was variable at 7 miles an hour. Over the marine area, at the buoy south of Apalachicola, winds were southwest at 12 knots and seas were 2 feet. At the buoy south of Panama City, winds were south at 14 knots and seas were 2 feet. At the buoy south of Pensacola, winds were north at 12 knots and seas were 1 foot. The forecast for the local area. Tonight, mostly cloudy. Showers and thunderstorms likely, mainly this evening. Lows in the lower 70s. South winds around 5 miles per hour this evening, becoming light and variable. Chance of rain 60%. Friday, partly sunny. A chance of showers and thunderstorms in the morning, then showers and thunderstorms in the afternoon. Humid with highs in the upper 80s. Light and variable winds, becoming south around 5 miles per hour in the afternoon. Chance of rain 90%. Friday night, mostly cloudy with a chance of showers. A chance of thunderstorms, mainly in the evening. Lows in the lower 70s. South winds around 5 miles per hour in the evening, becoming light and variable. Chance of rain 50%. Saturday, partly sunny with a chance of showers with a slight chance of thunderstorms in the morning, then showers likely with a chance of thunderstorms in the afternoon. Humid with highs in the upper 80s. Southeast winds around 5 miles per hour. Chance of rain 70%. Saturday night, mostly cloudy with showers and thunderstorms likely in the evening, then partly cloudy with a slight chance of showers after midnight. Lows in the lower 70s. East winds around 5 miles per hour. Chance of rain 70%. Sunday and Sunday night, partly cloudy. Showers and thunderstorms likely. Highs in the lower 90s. Lows in the lower

70s. Chance of rain 60%. Monday and Monday night, partly cloudy. A chance of showers and thunderstorms. Highs in the lower 90s. Lows in the mid-70s. Chance of rain 50%. Heat index values up to 110. Tuesday, sunny. A chance of showers and thunderstorms in the afternoon. Highs in the mid-90s. Chance of rain 50%. Heat index values up to 110 in the afternoon. Tuesday night, partly cloudy. A chance of showers and thunderstorms, mainly in the evening. Lows in the mid-70s. Chance of rain 50%. Wednesday, sunny. A chance of showers and thunderstorms in the afternoon. Highs in the mid-90s. Chance of rain 30%. Heat index values up to 100 in the afternoon. Wednesday night, partly cloudy with a chance of showers and thunderstorms in the evening, then mostly clear after midnight. Lows in the mid-70s. Chance of rain 30%. Thursday, sunny. A slight chance of showers and thunderstorms in the afternoon. Highs in the mid-90s. Chance of rain 20%. Heat index values up to 110 in the afternoon. The coastal waters forecast for the following: waters from Suwannee River to Apalachicola, Florida, extending from 20 to 60 nautical miles. Coastal waters from Okaloosa, Walton County line to Mexico Beach out to 20 nautical miles. Coastal waters from Mexico Beach to Apalachicola out to 20 nautical miles. Waters from Okaloosa, Walton County line to Mexico Beach 20 to 60 nautical miles. And waters from Mexico Beach to Apalachicola 20 to 60 nautical miles. Rest of today, southwest winds 5 to 10 knots. Waves 1 foot or less. Wave detail, south 1 foot at 3 seconds. Protected waters, a light chop. A chance of showers. A chance of thunderstorms late this morning and early afternoon, then a slight chance of thunderstorms late. Tonight, southwest winds 5 to 10 knots. Waves 1 foot or less. Wave detail, southwest 1 foot at 3 seconds. Protected waters, a light chop. A slight chance of showers in the evening, then a chance of showers with a slight chance of thunderstorms after midnight. Friday, southwest winds 5 to 10 knots. Waves 1 foot or less. Wave detail, southwest 1 foot at 3 seconds. Protected waters, a light chop. Showers and thunderstorms likely, mainly in the morning. Friday night, southwest winds around 5 knots, becoming southeast after midnight. Waves 1 foot or less. Wave detail, southwest 1 foot at 3 seconds. Protected waters, smooth, a chance of showers. A slight chance of thunderstorms in the evening, then a chance of thunderstorms after midnight. Saturday, southeast winds 5 to 10 knots. Waves 1 foot or less. Wave detail, southeast 1 foot at 2 seconds. Protected waters, a light chop. A chance of showers. A chance of thunderstorms, mainly in the morning. Saturday night, east winds 5 to 10 knots. Waves 1 foot or less. Wave detail, southeast 1 foot at 2 seconds and south 1 foot at 8 seconds. Protected waters, a light chop. A chance of showers and thunderstorms. Sunday, east winds 5 to 10 knots. Waves 1 foot or less. Protected waters, a light chop. A chance of showers and thunderstorms. Sunday night, east winds 5 to 10 knots. Waves 1 foot or less. Protected waters, a light chop. A chance of showers and thunderstorms. Monday, east winds 5 to 10 knots. Waves 1 foot or less. Protected waters, a light chop. A chance of showers and thunderstorms. Monday night, east winds around 5 knots. Waves 1 foot or less. Protected waters, smooth. A slight chance of showers and thunderstorms in the evening, then a chance of showers and thunderstorms after midnight. Winds and waves higher in and near thunderstorms. The coastal waters forecast for the following: St. Andrews Bay waterways. Rest of today, southwest winds 5 to 10 knots. Protected waters, a light chop. A chance of showers. A slight chance of thunderstorms late this morning, then a chance of thunderstorms this afternoon. Tonight, southwest winds 5 to 10 knots, becoming southeast after midnight. Protected waters, a light chop. A chance of showers with a slight chance of thunderstorms. Friday, east winds around 5 knots, becoming southwest around 5 knots in the afternoon. Protected waters, smooth. A chance of showers and thunderstorms in the morning, then showers and thunderstorms.

Thunderstorms likely in the afternoon. Friday night, southwest winds around 5 knots, becoming east after midnight. Protected waters smooth, showers and thunderstorms likely, mainly in the evening. Saturday, east winds around 5 knots, becoming southeast around 5 knots in the afternoon. Protected waters smooth, a chance of showers and thunderstorms. Saturday night, east winds around 5 knots. Protected waters smooth, a chance of showers and thunderstorms, mainly in the evening. Sunday, southeast winds around 5 knots. Protected waters smooth, a chance of showers and thunderstorms in the morning, then showers and thunderstorms likely in the afternoon. Sunday night, east winds around 5 knots. Protected waters smooth, showers and thunderstorms likely, mainly in the evening. Monday, east winds around 5 knots. Protected waters smooth, a slight chance of showers and thunderstorms in the morning, then showers and thunderstorms likely in the afternoon. Monday night, southeast winds around 5 knots, becoming northeast after midnight. Protected waters smooth, showers and thunderstorms likely, mainly in the evening. Winds and waves higher in and near thunderstorms. The Tropical Weather Outlook. For the North Atlantic, Caribbean Sea and the Gulf of America, Active Systems, the National Hurricane Center is issuing advisories on newly formed Tropical Storm Dolly, located over the central tropical Atlantic. Tropical cyclone formation is not expected during the next 7 days. The Surf Zone Forecast General Outlook, a moderate risk of rip currents is expected the next few days with a chance for afternoon showers and storms each day this work week. Based on communication with area beach officials, the following flags are flying at area beaches: Walton, Yellow Bay, Yellow State Park Golf Beaches, Yellow West Facing Golf Beaches, Yellow South Facing Golf Beaches, Yellow Franklin, Yellow. Tide information for Thursday, August 27, 2026. St. Mark's River entrance. High 2:54 a.m., low 8:24 a.m., high 2:29 p.m., low 9:06 p.m. Apalachicola. High 5:30 a.m., low 10:04 a.m., high 3:34 p.m., low 11:11 p.m. St. Andrews Bay at Panama City. High 10:27 a.m., low 7:22 p.m. Note that the times of high and low tide are 3 minutes earlier at Shell Point than at the St. Mark's River entrance. The average water temperature at Apalachicola was 87.8 degrees. Sunrise and sunset in Tallahassee. August 27, 2026, sunrise 7:11 a.m. Eastern Daylight Time, sunset 8:06 p.m. Eastern Daylight Time. 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The latest weather and forecast information can also be accessed by calling our automated forecast line at 850-942-8851. The current time is 3:31 p.m. Eastern Daylight Time. These are the 3 p.m. Eastern Daylight Time conditions. At the Tallahassee Airport, it was cloudy. The temperature was 83 degrees. The wind was southwest at 8 miles an hour. At Florida State University, the temperature was 82 degrees. The wind was southwest at 6 miles an hour. At Apalachicola, it was partly sunny. The temperature was 85 degrees. The wind was southwest at 9 miles an hour. At Panama City Northwest, a thunderstorm was reported. The temperature was 75 degrees. The wind was west at 3 miles an hour. At Dothan, it was partly sunny. The temperature was 86 degrees. The wind was west at 10 miles an hour. At Albany, it was partly sunny. The temperature was 80 degrees. The wind was southwest at 7 miles an hour. At Valdosta, rain was falling. The temperature was 84 degrees. The wind was variable at 7 miles an hour. Over the marine area, at the buoys south of Apalachicola, winds were southwest at 12 knots and seas were 2 feet. At the buoys south of Panama City, winds were south at 14 knots and seas were 2 feet. At the buoys south of Pensacola, winds were north at 12 knots and seas were 1 foot. The forecast for the local area. Tonight, mostly cloudy. Showers and thunderstorms likely, mainly this evening. Lows in the lower 70s. South winds around 5 miles per hour this evening, becoming light and variable. Chance of rain 60%. Friday, partly sunny. A chance of showers and thunderstorms in the morning.

sun showers and thunderstorms in the afternoon. Humid with highs in the upper 80s. Light and variable winds, becoming south around 5 miles per hour in the afternoon. Chance of rain 90%. Friday night, mostly cloudy with a chance of showers. A chance of thunderstorms, mainly in the evening. Chance of rain 90%. Friday night, mostly cloudy with a chance of showers. A chance of thunderstorms, mainly in the evening. Lows in the lower 70s. South winds around 5 miles per hour in the evening, becoming light and variable. Chance of rain 50%. Saturday, partly sunny with a chance of showers with a slight chance of thunderstorms in the morning, then showers likely with a chance of thunderstorms in the afternoon. Humid with highs in the upper 80s. Southeast winds around 5 miles per hour. Chance of rain 70%. Saturday night, mostly cloudy with showers and thunderstorms likely in the evening, then partly cloudy with a slight chance of showers after midnight. Lows in the lower 70s. East winds around 5 miles per hour. Chance of rain 70%. Sunday and Sunday night, partly cloudy. Showers and thunderstorms likely. Highs in the lower 90s. Lows in the lower 70s. Chance of rain 60%. Monday and Monday night, partly cloudy. A chance of showers and thunderstorms. Highs in the lower 90s. Lows in the mid-70s. Chance of rain 50%. Heat index values up to 110. Tuesday, sunny. A chance of showers and thunderstorms in the afternoon. Highs in the mid-90s. Chance of rain 50%. Heat index values up to 110 in the afternoon. Tuesday night, partly cloudy. A chance of showers and thunderstorms, mainly in the evening. Lows in the mid-70s. Chance of rain 50%. Wednesday, sunny. A chance of showers and thunderstorms in the afternoon. Highs in the mid-90s. Chance of rain 30%. Heat index values up to 110 in the afternoon. Wednesday night, partly cloudy with a chance of showers and thunderstorms in the evening, then mostly clear after midnight. Lows in the mid-70s. Chance of rain 30%. Thursday, sunny. A slight chance of showers and thunderstorms in the afternoon. Highs in the mid-90s. Chance of rain 20%. Heat index values up to 110 in the afternoon. The Tropical Weather Outlook. For the North Atlantic, Caribbean Sea, and the Gulf of America, active systems, the National Hurricane Center is issuing advisories on newly formed Tropical Storm Dolly, located over the central tropical Atlantic. Tropical cyclone formation is not expected during the next 7 days. The Surf Zone Forecast General Outlook, a moderate risk of rip currents is expected the next few days with a chance for afternoon showers and storms each day this work week. Based on communication with area beach officials, the following flags are flying at area beaches: Walton, Yellow Bay, Yellow State Park Gulf Beaches, Yellow West Facing Gulf Beaches, Yellow South Facing Gulf Beaches, Yellow Franklin, Yellow. Tide information for Thursday, August 27, 2026. St. Mark's River entrance. High 2:54 a.m., low 8:24 a.m., high 2:29 p.m., low 9:06 p.m. Apalachicola. High 5:30 a.m., low 10:04 a.m., high 3:34 p.m., low 11:11 p.m. St. Andrews Bay at Panama City. High 10:27 a.m., low 7:22 p.m. Note that the times of high and low tide are 3 minutes earlier at Shell Point than at the St. Marks River entrance. The average water temperature at Apalachicola was 87.8 degrees. Sunrise and sunset in Tallahassee. August 27, 2026, sunrise 7:11 a.m. Eastern Daylight Time, sunset 8:06 p.m. Eastern Daylight Time. 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This broadcast originates from your National Weather Service office in Tallahassee, Florida. The latest weather and forecast information can also be accessed by calling our automated forecast line at 850-942-8851. The current time is 3:37 p.m. Eastern Daylight Time. These are the 3 p.m. Eastern Daylight Time conditions. At the Tallahassee Airport, it was cloudy. The temperature was 83 degrees. The wind was southwest at 8 miles an hour. At Florida State University, the temperature was 82 degrees. The wind was southwest at 6 miles an hour. At Apalachicola, it was

Partly sunny. The temperature was 85 degrees. The wind was southwest at 9 miles an hour. At Panama City Northwest, a thunderstorm was reported. The temperature was 75 degrees. The wind was west at 3 miles an hour. At Dothan, it was partly sunny. The temperature was 86 degrees. The wind was west at 10 miles an hour. At Albany, it was partly sunny. The temperature was 80 degrees. The wind was southwest at 7 miles an hour. At Valdosta, rain was falling. The temperature was 84 degrees. The wind was 7 miles an hour. Over the marine area, at the buoy south of Apalachicola, winds were southwest at 12 knots and seas were 2 feet. At the buoy south of Panama City, winds were south at 14 knots and seas were 2 feet. At the buoy south of Pensacola, winds were north at 12 knots and seas were 1 foot. The forecast for the local area. Tonight, mostly cloudy. Showers and thunderstorms likely, mainly this evening. Lows in the lower 70s. South winds around 5 miles per hour this evening, becoming light and variable. Chance of rain 60%. Friday, partly sunny. A chance of showers and thunderstorms in the morning, then showers and thunderstorms in the afternoon. Humid with highs in the upper 80s. Light and variable winds, becoming south around 5 miles per hour in the afternoon. Chance of rain 90%. Friday night, mostly cloudy with a chance of showers. A chance of thunderstorms, mainly in the evening. Lows in the lower 70s. South winds around 5 miles per hour in the evening, becoming light and variable. Chance of rain 50%. Saturday, partly sunny with a chance of showers with a slight chance of thunderstorms in the morning, then showers likely with a chance of thunderstorms in the afternoon. Humid with highs in the upper 80s. Southeast winds around 5 miles per hour. Chance of rain 70%. Saturday night, mostly cloudy with showers and thunderstorms likely in the evening, then partly cloudy with a slight chance of showers after midnight. Lows in the lower 70s. East winds around 5 miles per hour. Chance of rain 70%. Sunday and Sunday night, partly cloudy. Showers and thunderstorms likely. Highs in the lower 90s. Lows in the lower 70s. Chance of rain 60%. Monday and Monday night, partly cloudy. A chance of showers and thunderstorms. Highs in the lower 90s. Lows in the mid-70s. Chance of rain 50%. Heat index values up to 110. Tuesday, sunny. A chance of showers and thunderstorms in the afternoon. Highs in the mid-90s. Chance of rain 50%. Heat index values up to 110 in the afternoon. Tuesday night, partly cloudy. A chance of showers and thunderstorms, mainly in the evening. Lows in the mid-70s. Chance of rain 50%. Wednesday, sunny. A chance of showers and thunderstorms in the afternoon. Highs in the mid-90s. Chance of rain 30%. Heat index values up to 110 in the afternoon. Wednesday night, partly cloudy with a chance of showers and thunderstorms in the evening, then mostly clear after midnight. Lows in the mid-70s. Chance of rain 30%. Thursday, sunny. A slight chance of showers and thunderstorms in the afternoon. Highs in the mid-90s. Chance of rain 20%. Heat index values up to 110 in the afternoon. The Tropical Weather Outlook. For the North Atlantic, Caribbean Sea and the Gulf of America, Active Systems, the National Hurricane Center is issuing advisories on newly formed Tropical Storm Dolly, located over the central tropical Atlantic. Tropical cyclone formation is not expected during the next 7 days. The Surf Zone Forecast General Outlook, a moderate risk of rip currents is expected the next few days with a chance for afternoon showers and storms each day this work week. Based on communication with area beach officials, the following flags are flying at area beaches: Walton, Yellow Bay, Yellow State Park Golf Beaches, Yellow West Facing Golf Beaches, Yellow South Facing Golf Beaches, Yellow Franklin, Yellow. Tide information for Thursday, August 27, 2026. St. Mark's River entrance. High 2:54 a.m., low 8:24 a.m., high 2:29 p.m., low 9:06 p.m. Apalachicola. High 5:30 a.m., low 10:04 a.m., high 3:34 p.m., low 11:11 p.m. St. Andrews Bay at Panama City. High 10:27 a.m., low 7:22 p.m. Note that the times of high and low

tagged are 3 minutes earlier at Shell Point than at the St. Mark's River entrance. The average water temperature at Apalachicola was 87.8 degrees. Sunrise and sunset in Tallahassee. August 27, 2026, sunrise 7:11 a.m. Eastern Daylight Time, sunset 8:06 p.m. Eastern Daylight Time. 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The latest weather and forecast information can also be accessed by calling our automated forecast line at 850-942-8851. The current time is 3:43 p.m. Eastern Daylight Time. These are the 3 p.m. Eastern Daylight Time conditions. At the Tallahassee Airport, it was cloudy. The temperature was 83 degrees. The wind was southwest at 8 miles an hour. At Florida State University, the temperature was 82 degrees. The wind was southwest at 6 miles an hour. At Apalachicola, it was partly sunny. The temperature was 85 degrees. The wind was southwest at 9 miles an hour. At Panama City Northwest, a thunderstorm was reported. The temperature was 75 degrees. The wind was west at 3 miles an hour. At Dothan, it was partly sunny. The temperature was 86 degrees. The wind was west at 10 miles an hour. At Albany, it was partly sunny. The temperature was 80 degrees. The wind was southwest at 7 miles an hour. At Valdosta, rain was falling. The temperature was 84 degrees. The wind was variable at 7 miles an hour. Over the marine area, at the buoy south of Apalachicola, winds were southwest at 12 knots and seas were 2 feet. At the buoy south of Panama City, winds were south at 14 knots and seas were 2 feet. At the buoy south of Pensacola, winds were north at 12 knots and seas were 1 foot. The forecast for the local area. Tonight, mostly cloudy. Showers and thunderstorms likely, mainly this evening. Lows in the lower 70s. South winds around 5 miles per hour this evening, becoming light and variable. Chance of rain 60%. Friday, partly sunny. A chance of showers and thunderstorms in the morning, then showers and thunderstorms in the afternoon. Humid with highs in the upper 80s. Light and variable winds, becoming south around 5 miles per hour in the afternoon. Chance of rain 90%. Friday night, mostly cloudy with a chance of showers. A chance of thunderstorms, mainly in the evening. Lows in the lower 70s. South winds around 5 miles per hour in the evening, becoming light and variable. Chance of rain 50%. Saturday, partly sunny with a chance of showers with a slight chance of thunderstorms in the morning, then showers likely with a chance of thunderstorms in the afternoon. Humid with highs in the upper 80s. Southeast winds around 5 miles per hour. Chance of rain 70%. Saturday night, mostly cloudy with showers and thunderstorms likely in the evening, then partly cloudy with a slight chance of showers after midnight. Lows in the lower 70s. East winds around 5 miles per hour. Chance of rain 70%. Sunday and Sunday night, partly cloudy. Showers and thunderstorms likely. Highs in the lower 90s. Lows in the lower 70s. Chance of rain 60%. Monday and Monday night, partly cloudy. A chance of showers and thunderstorms. Highs in the lower 90s. Lows in the mid-70s. Chance of rain 50%. Heat index values up to 110. Tuesday, sunny. A chance of showers and thunderstorms in the afternoon. Highs in the mid-90s. Chance of rain 50%. Heat index values up to 110 in the afternoon. Tuesday night, partly cloudy. A chance of showers and thunderstorms, mainly in the evening. Lows in the mid-70s. Chance of rain 50%. Wednesday, sunny. A chance of showers and thunderstorms in the afternoon. Highs in the mid-90s. Chance of rain 30%. Heat index values up to 110 in the afternoon. Wednesday night, partly cloudy with a chance of showers and thunderstorms in the evening, then most flood advisory in effect until 5:45 p.m. Eastern Daylight Time this afternoon. What flooding caused by excessive rainfall is expected? Where? North Central Decatur County in southwestern Georgia, Seminole County in southwestern Georgia. When? Until 5:45 p.m. Eastern Daylight Time. Impacts
minor flooding in the

along and for drainage areas. Additional details, at 3:46 p.m. Eastern Daylight Time, Doppler radar indicated heavy rain due to thunderstorms. Minor flooding is ongoing or expected to begin shortly in the advisory area. Between 1 and 2 inches of rain have fallen. Additional rainfall amounts of 1 to 3 inches are expected over the area. This additional rain will result in minor flooding. Some locations that will experience flooding include Donaldsonville, Iron City, Brinson, Leela, Sharfagan, Donaldsonville Airport, Davis Park, Little Hope, Desert, River Turn, Cyrene, Steam Mill, and Osmack. http://www.weather.gov/safety/flood-turnaround. Don't drown when encountering flooded roads. Most flood deaths occur in vehicles. The forecast for the local area. Tonight, mostly cloudy. Showers and thunderstorms likely, mainly this evening. Lows in the lower 70s. South winds around 5 miles per hour this evening, becoming light and variable. Chance of rain 60%. Friday, partly sunny. A chance of showers and thunderstorms in the morning, then showers and thunderstorms in the afternoon. Humid with highs in the upper 80s. Light and variable winds, becoming south around 5 miles per hour in the afternoon. Chance of rain 90%. Friday night, mostly cloudy with a chance of showers. A chance of thunderstorms, mainly in the evening. Lows in the lower 70s. South winds around 5 miles per hour in the evening, becoming light and variable. Chance of rain 50%. Saturday, partly sunny with a chance of showers with a slight chance of thunderstorms in the morning, then showers likely with a chance of thunderstorms in the afternoon. Humid with highs in the upper 80s. Southeast winds around 5 miles per hour. Chance of rain 70%. Saturday night, mostly cloudy with showers and thunderstorms likely in the evening, then partly cloudy with a slight chance of showers after midnight. Lows in the lower 70s. East winds around 5 miles per hour. Chance of rain 70%. Sunday and Sunday night, partly cloudy. Showers and thunderstorms likely. Highs in the lower 90s. Lows in the lower 70s. Chance of rain 60%. Monday and Monday night, partly cloudy. A chance of showers and thunderstorms. Highs in the lower 90s. Lows in the mid 70s. Chance of rain 50%. Heat index values up to 110. Tuesday, sunny. A chance of showers and thunderstorms in the afternoon. Highs in the mid-90s. Chance of rain 50%. Heat index values up to 110 in the afternoon. Tuesday night, partly cloudy. A chance of showers and thunderstorms, mainly in the evening. Lows in the mid-70s. Chance of rain 50%. Wednesday, sunny. A chance of showers and thunderstorms in the afternoon. Highs in the mid-90s. Chance of rain 30%. Heat index values up to 110 in the afternoon. Wednesday night, partly cloudy with a chance of showers and thunderstorms in the evening, then mostly clear after midnight. Lows in the mid-70s. Chance of rain 30%. Thursday, sunny. A slight chance of showers and thunderstorms in the afternoon. Highs in the mid-90s. Chance of rain 20%. Heat index values up to 110 in the afternoon. The Tropical Weather Outlook. For the North Atlantic, Caribbean Sea, and the Gulf of America, active systems, the National Hurricane Center is issuing advisories on newly formed Tropical Storm Dolly, located over the central tropical Atlantic. Tropical cyclone formation is not expected during the next 7 days. The Surf Zone Forecast General Outlook. A moderate risk of rip currents is expected the next few days with a chance for afternoon showers and storms each day this work week. Based on communication with area beach officials, the following flags are flying at area beaches: Walton, Yellow Bay, Yellow State Park Gulf Beaches, Yellow West Facing Gulf Beaches, Yellow South Facing Gulf Beaches, Yellow Franklin, Yellow. Tide information for Thursday, August 27, 2026. St. Mark's River entrance. High 2:54 a.m., low 8:24 a.m., high 2:29 p.m., low 9:06 p.m. Apalachicola. High 5:30 a.m., low 10:04 a.m., high 3:34 p.m., low 11:11 p.m. St. Andrews Bay of Panama City. High 10:27 a.m., low 7:22 p.m. Note that the times of high and low tide are 3 minutes earlier at Shell Point than at the St. Mark's River entrance. The average water temperature

5:45 p.m. Eastern Daylight Time. Impacts, minor flooding in low-lying and poor drainage areas. Additional details, at 3:46 p.m. Eastern Daylight Time, Doppler radar indicated heavy rain due to thunderstorms. Minor flooding is ongoing or expected to begin shortly in the advisory area. Between 1 and 2 inches of rain have fallen. Additional rainfall amounts of 1 to 3 inches are expected over the area. This additional rain will result in minor flooding. Some locations that will experience flooding include Donaldsonville, Iron City, Brinson, Leela, Sharfagan, Donaldsonville Airport, Davis Park, Little Hope, Desert, River Turn, Cyrene, Steam Mill, and Osmack. http://www.weather.gov/safety/flood-turnaround. Don't drown when encountering flooded roads. Most flood deaths occur in vehicles. These are the 3 p.m. Eastern Daylight Time conditions. At the Tallahassee Airport, it was cloudy. The temperature was 83 degrees. The wind was southwest at 8 miles an hour. At Florida State University, the temperature was 82 degrees. The wind was southwest at 6 miles an hour. At Apalachicola, it was partly sunny. The temperature was 85 degrees. The wind was southwest at 9 miles an hour. At Panama City Northwest, a thunderstorm was reported. The temperature was 75 degrees. The wind was west at 3 miles an hour. At Dothan, it was partly sunny. The temperature was 86 degrees. The wind was west at 10 miles an hour. At Albany, it was partly sunny. The temperature was 80 degrees. The wind was southwest at 7 miles an hour. At Valdosta, rain was falling. The temperature was 84 degrees. The wind was variable at 7 miles an hour. Over the marine area, at the buoy south of Apalachicola, winds were southwest at 12 knots and seas were 2 feet. At the buoy south of Panama City, winds were south at 14 knots and seas were 2 feet. At the buoy south of Pensacola, winds were north at 12 knots and seas were 1 foot. The forecast for the local area. Tonight, mostly cloudy. Showers and thunderstorms likely, mainly this evening. Lows in the lower 70s. South winds around 5 miles per hour this evening, becoming light and variable. Chance of rain 60%. Friday, partly sunny. A chance of showers and thunderstorms in the morning, then showers and thunderstorms in the afternoon. Humid with highs in the upper 80s. Light and variable winds, becoming south around 5 miles per hour in the afternoon. Chance of rain 90%. Friday night, mostly cloudy with a chance of showers. A chance of thunderstorms, mainly in the evening. Lows in the lower 70s. South winds around 5 miles per hour in the evening, becoming light and variable. Chance of rain 50%. Saturday, partly sunny with a chance of showers with a slight chance of thunderstorms in the morning, then showers likely with a chance of thunderstorms in the afternoon. Humid with highs in the upper 80s. Southeast winds around 5 miles per hour. Chance of rain 70%. Saturday night, mostly cloudy with showers and thunderstorms likely in the evening, then partly cloudy with a slight chance of showers after midnight. Lows in the lower 70s. East winds around 5 miles per hour. Chance of rain 70%. Sunday and Sunday night, partly cloudy. Showers and thunderstorms likely. Highs in the lower 90s. Lows in the lower 70s. Chance of rain 60%. Monday and Monday night, partly cloudy. A chance of showers and thunderstorms. Highs in the lower 90s. Lows in the mid-70s. Chance of rain 50%. Heat index values up to 110. Tuesday, sunny. A chance of showers and thunderstorms in the afternoon. Highs in the mid-90s. Chance of rain 50%. Heat index values up to 110 in the afternoon. Tuesday night, partly cloudy. A chance of showers and thunderstorms, mainly in the evening. Lows in the mid-70s. Chance of rain 50%. Wednesday, sunny. A chance of showers and thunderstorms in the afternoon. Highs in the mid-90s. Chance of rain 30%. Heat index values up to 110 in the afternoon. Wednesday night, partly cloudy with a chance of showers and thunderstorms in the evening, then mostly clear after midnight. Lows in the mid-70s. Chance of rain 30%. Thursday, sunny. A slight chance of showers and thunderstorms in the afternoon. Highs in the mid-90s.

chance of rain 20%. Heat index values up to 110 in the afternoon. The tropical weather outlook. For the North Atlantic, Caribbean Sea, and the Gulf of America, active systems, the National Hurricane Center is issuing advisories on newly formed Tropical Storm Dolly, located over the central tropical Atlantic. Tropical cyclone formation is not expected during the next 7 days. The Surf Zone forecasts general outlook. A moderate risk of rip currents is expected the next few days, with a chance for afternoon showers and storms each day this work week. Based on communication with area beach officials, the following flags are flying at area beaches: Walton, Yellow Bay, Yellow State Park Gulf Beaches, Yellow West Facing Gulf Beaches, Yellow South Facing Gulf Beaches, Yellow Franklin, Yellow. Tide information for Thursday, August 27, 2026. St. Mark's River entrance. High 2:54 a.m., low 8:24 a.m., high 2:29 p.m., low 9:06 p.m. Apalachicola. High 5:30 a.m., low 10:04 a.m., high 3:34 p.m., low 11:11 p.m. St. Andrews Bay at Panama City. High 10:27 a.m., low 7:22 p.m. Note that the times of high and low tide are 3 minutes earlier at Shell Point than at the St. Mark's River entrance. The average water temperature at Apalachicola was 87.8 degrees. Sunrise and sunset in Tallahassee. August 27, 2026, sunrise 7:11 a.m. Eastern Daylight Time, sunset 8:06 p.m. Eastern Daylight Time. 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The latest weather and forecast information can also be accessed by calling our automated forecast line at 850-942-8851. The current time is 4 p.m. Eastern Daylight Time. Flood advisory in effect until 5:45 p.m. Eastern Daylight Time this afternoon. What flooding caused by excessive rainfall is expected? Where? North Central Decatur County in southwestern Georgia, Seminole County in southwestern Georgia. When? Until 5:45 p.m. Eastern Daylight Time. Impacts: minor flooding in low-lying and poor drainage areas. Additional details at 3:46 p.m. Eastern Daylight Time. Doppler radar indicated heavy rain due to thunderstorms. Minor flooding is ongoing or expected to begin shortly in the advisory area. Between 1 and 2 inches of rain have fallen. Additional rainfall amounts of 1 to 3 inches are expected over the area. This additional rain will result in minor flooding. Some locations that will experience flooding include Donaldsonville, Iron City, Brinson, Leela, Sharfagan, Donaldsonville Airport, Davis Park, Little Hope, Desert, River Turn, Sirene, Steam Mill, and Osmack. http://www.weather.gov/safety/flood-turnaround. Don't drown when encountering flooded roads. Most flood deaths occur in vehicles. These are the 3 p.m. Eastern Daylight Time conditions. At the Tallahassee Airport, it was cloudy. The temperature was 83 degrees. The wind was southwest at 8 miles an hour. At Florida State University, the temperature was 82 degrees. The wind was southwest at 6 miles an hour. At Apalachicola, it was partly sunny. The temperature was 85 degrees. The wind was southwest at 9 miles an hour. At Panama City Northwest, a thunderstorm was reported. The temperature was 75 degrees. The wind was west at 3 miles an hour. At Dothan, it was partly sunny. The temperature was 86 degrees. The wind was west at 10 miles an hour. At Albany, it was partly sunny. The temperature was 80 degrees. The wind was southwest at 7 miles an hour. At Valdosta, rain was falling. The temperature was 84 degrees. The wind was variable at 7 miles an hour. Over the marine area, at the buoys south of Apalachicola, winds were southwest at 12 knots and seas were 2 feet. At the buoys south of Panama City, winds were south at 14 knots and seas were 2 feet. At the buoys south of Pensacola, winds were north at 12 knots and seas were 1 foot. These are the 4 p.m. Eastern Daylight Time conditions. At the Tallahassee Airport, it was cloudy. The temperature was 83 degrees. The wind was southwest at 8 miles an hour. The report from Florida State University was not available. At Apalachicola, it was partly sunny. The temperature was 83 degrees.

The wind was west at 7 miles an hour. At Panama City Northwest, it was partly sunny. The temperature was 76 degrees. The wind was east at 8 miles an hour. At Dothan, it was partly sunny. The temperature was 84 degrees. The wind was west at 8 miles an hour. At Albany, it was partly sunny. The temperature was 78 degrees. The wind was southwest at 7 miles an hour. At Valdosta, thunder was reported. The temperature was 82 degrees. The wind was variable at 7 miles an hour. Over the marine area, at the buoy south of Apalachicola, winds were southwest at 12 knots. At the buoy south of Panama City, winds were southwest at 10 knots. At the buoy south of Pensacola, winds were north at 12 knots. The forecast for the local area. Tonight, mostly cloudy. Showers and thunderstorms likely, mainly this evening. Lows in the lower 70s. South winds around 5 miles per hour this evening, becoming light and variable. Chance of rain 60%. Friday, partly sunny. A chance of showers and thunderstorms in the morning, then showers and thunderstorms in the afternoon. Humid with highs in the upper 80s. Light and variable winds, becoming south around 5 miles per hour in the afternoon. Chance of rain 90%. Friday night, mostly cloudy with a chance of showers. A chance of thunderstorms, mainly in the evening. Lows in the lower 70s. South winds around 5 miles per hour in the evening, becoming light and variable. Chance of rain 50%. Saturday, partly sunny with a chance of showers with a slight chance of thunderstorms in the morning, then showers likely with a chance of thunderstorms in the afternoon. Humid with highs in the upper 80s. Southeast winds around 5 miles per hour. Chance of rain 70%. Saturday night, mostly cloudy with showers and thunderstorms likely in the evening, then partly cloudy with a slight chance of showers after midnight. Lows in the lower 70s. East winds around 5 miles per hour. Chance of rain 70%. Sunday and Sunday night, partly cloudy. Showers and thunderstorms likely. Highs in the lower 90s. Lows in the lower 70s. Chance of rain 60%. Monday and Monday night, partly cloudy. A chance of showers and thunderstorms. Highs in the lower 90s. Lows in the mid-70s. Chance of rain 50%. Heat index values up to 110. Tuesday, sunny. A chance of showers and thunderstorms in the afternoon. Highs in the mid-90s. Chance of rain 50%. Heat index values up to 110 in the afternoon. Tuesday night, partly cloudy. A chance of showers and thunderstorms, mainly in the evening. Lows in the mid-70s. Chance of rain 50%. Wednesday, sunny. A chance of showers and thunderstorms in the afternoon. Highs in the mid-90s. Chance of rain 30%. Heat index values up to 110 in the afternoon. Wednesday night, partly cloudy with a chance of showers and thunderstorms in the evening, then mostly clear after midnight. Lows in the mid-70s. Chance of rain 30%. Thursday, sunny. A slight chance of showers and thunderstorms in the afternoon. Highs in the mid-90s. Chance of rain 20%. Heat index values up to 110 in the afternoon. The coastal waters forecast for the following waters from Suwannee River to Apalachicola, Florida, extending from 20 to 60 nautical miles. Coastal waters from Okaloosa Walton County line to Mexico Beach out to 20 nautical miles. Coastal waters from Mexico Beach to Apalachicola out to 20 nautical miles. Waters from Okaloosa Walton County line to Mexico Beach 20 to 60 nautical miles. And waters from Mexico Beach to Apalachicola 20 to 60 nautical miles. Tonight, southwest winds 5 to 10 knots. Waves 1 foot or less. Wave detail, southwest 1 foot at 3 seconds. Protected waters a light chop. A slight chance of showers and thunderstorms this evening, then a chance of showers and thunderstorms after midnight. Friday, southwest winds around 5 knots. Waves 1 foot or less. Wave detail, southwest 1 foot at 3 seconds. Protected waters smooth, showers likely with a chance of thunderstorms. Friday night, south winds around 5 knots. Waves 1 foot or less. Wave detail, southwest 1 foot at 3 seconds. Protected waters smooth, a chance of showers and thunderstorms. Saturday, southeast winds 5 to 10 knots. Waves 1 foot or less.

Wave detail, south 1 foot at 3 seconds. Protected waters, a light shop. Showers likely with a chance of thunderstorms. Saturday night, southeast winds 5 to 10 knots. Waves 1 foot or less. Wave detail, southeast 1 foot at 3 seconds. Protected waters, a light shop. A chance of showers. A chance of thunderstorms, mainly in the evening. Sunday, southeast winds 5 to 10 knots. Waves 1 foot or less. Wave detail, southeast 1 foot at 3 seconds. Protected waters, a light shop. Showers likely with a chance of thunderstorms. Sunday night, east winds 5 to 10 knots. Waves 1 foot or less. Protected waters, a light shop. A chance of showers and thunderstorms. Monday, east winds 5 to 10 knots. Waves 1 foot or less. Protected waters, a light shop. A chance of showers and thunderstorms. Monday night, east winds around 5 knots. Waves 1 foot or less. Protected waters, smooth. A slight chance of showers and thunderstorms in the evening, then a chance of showers and thunderstorms after midnight. Tuesday, east winds 5 to 10 knots. Waves 1 foot or less, then around 2 feet in the afternoon. Protected waters, a light shop. A chance of showers and thunderstorms. Tuesday night, east winds around 5 knots. Waves 1 foot or less. Protected waters, smooth. A slight chance of showers and thunderstorms. Winds and waves higher and near thunderstorms. The coastal waters forecast for the following St. Andrews Bay waterways. Tonight, southwest winds 5 to 10 knots, becoming south late this evening and overnight. Protected waters, a light shop. A chance of showers. Friday, east winds around 5 knots, becoming southwest around 5 knots in the afternoon. Protected waters, smooth. Showers with a chance of thunderstorms in the morning, then showers and thunderstorms likely in the afternoon. Friday night, southeast winds around 5 knots. Protected waters, smooth. Showers and thunderstorms likely, mainly in the evening. Saturday, southeast winds around 5 knots. Protected waters, smooth. Showers likely with a chance of thunderstorms. Saturday night, east winds around 5 knots. Protected waters, smooth. Showers likely with a chance of thunderstorms in the evening, then a chance of showers after midnight. Sunday, east winds around 5 knots, becoming southeast in the afternoon. Protected waters, smooth. A chance of showers with a slight chance of thunderstorms in the morning, then showers and thunderstorms likely in the afternoon. Sunday night, east winds around 5 knots. Protected waters, smooth. Showers and thunderstorms likely, mainly in the evening. Monday, east winds around 5 knots, becoming southeast in the afternoon. Protected waters, smooth. A slight chance of showers and thunderstorms in the morning, then a chance of showers and thunderstorms in the afternoon. Monday night, southeast winds around 5 knots, becoming northeast after midnight. Protected waters, smooth. A chance of showers and thunderstorms, mainly in the evening. Tuesday, northeast winds around 5 knots, becoming southeast around 5 knots in the afternoon. Protected waters, smooth. A slight chance of showers and thunderstorms in the morning, then a chance of showers and thunderstorms in the afternoon. Tuesday night, southeast winds around 5 knots, becoming northeast after midnight. Protected waters, smooth. A chance of showers and thunderstorms in the evening. Winds and waves higher and near thunderstorms. The Tropical Weather Outlook. For the North Atlantic, Caribbean Sea, and the Gulf of America, active systems, the National Hurricane Center is issuing advisories on newly formed Tropical Storm Dolly, located over the central tropical Atlantic. Tropical cyclone formation is not expected during the next 7 days. The Surf Zone Forecast General Outlook, a moderate risk of rip currents is expected the next few days with a chance for afternoon showers and storms each day this work week. Based on communication with area beach officials, the following flags are flying at area beaches: Walton, Yellow Bay, Yellow State Park Gulf Beaches, Yellow West Facing Gulf Beaches, Yellow South Facing Gulf Beaches, Yellow Franklin, Yellow. Tide information for Thursday, August 27, 2026. St. Mark's River entrance. High 2:54 a.m., low 8:24 a.m., high 2:29 p.m., low 9:06 p.m. Apalachicola. High 5:30 a.m., low 10:04 a.m., high 3:34 p.m., low 11:11 p.m. St. Andrews Bay at Panama City. High 10:27 a.m., low 7:22 p.m.
Note that the times of high and low tide are 3 minutes earlier at Shell Point than at the St. Marks River entrance. The average water temperature at Apalachicola was 87.8 degrees. Sunrise and sunset in Tallahassee. August 27, 2026, sunrise 7:11 a.m. Eastern Daylight Time, sunset 8:06 p.m. Eastern Daylight Time. 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The latest weather and forecast information can also be accessed by calling our automated forecast line at 850-942-8851. The current time is 4:14 p.m. Eastern Daylight Time. Flood advisory in effect until 5:45 p.m. Eastern Daylight Time this afternoon. What flooding caused by excessive rainfall is expected? Where? North Central Decatur County in southwestern Georgia, Seminole County in southwestern Georgia. When? Until 5:45 p.m. Eastern Daylight Time. Impacts: minor flooding in low-lying and poor drainage areas. Additional details at 3:46 p.m. Eastern Daylight Time. Doppler radar indicated heavy rain due to thunderstorms. Minor flooding is ongoing or expected to begin shortly in the advisory area. Between 1 and 2 inches of rain have fallen. Additional rainfall amounts of 1 to 3 inches are expected over the area. This additional rain will result in minor flooding. Some locations that will experience flooding include Donaldsonville, Iron City, Brinson, Leela, Sharfagan, Donaldsonville Airport, Davis Park, Little Hope, Desser, River Churn, Cyrene, Steam Mill, and Osmack. http://www.weather.gov/safety/flood-turnaround. Don't drown when encountering flooded roads. Most flood deaths occur in vehicles. These are the 4 p.m. Eastern Daylight Time conditions. At the Tallahassee Airport, it was cloudy. The temperature was 83 degrees. The wind was southwest at 8 miles an hour. At Florida State University, the temperature was 82 degrees. The wind was southwest at 9 miles an hour. At Apalachicola, it was partly sunny. The temperature was 83 degrees. The wind was west at 7 miles an hour. At Panama City Northwest, it was partly sunny. The temperature was 76 degrees. The wind was east at 8 miles an hour. At Dothan, it was partly sunny. The temperature was 84 degrees. The wind was west at 8 miles an hour. At Albany, it was partly sunny. The temperature was 78 degrees. The wind was southwest at 7 miles an hour. At Valdosta, thunder was reported. The temperature was 82 degrees. The wind was variable at 7 miles an hour. Over the marine area, at the buoy south of Apalachicola, winds were southwest at 12 knots and seas were 2 feet. At the buoy south of Panama City, winds were southwest at 10 knots and seas were 2 feet. At the buoy south of Pensacola, winds were north at 12 knots and seas were 1 foot. These are the 4 p.m. Eastern Daylight Time conditions. At the Tallahassee Airport, it was cloudy. The temperature was 83 degrees. The wind was southwest at 8 miles an hour. At Florida State University, the temperature was 82 degrees. The wind was southwest at 9 miles an hour. At Apalachicola, it was cloudy. The temperature was 83 degrees. The wind was west at 7 miles an hour. At Panama City Northwest, it was partly sunny. The temperature was 76 degrees. The wind was east at 8 miles an hour. At Dothan, it was partly sunny. The temperature was 84 degrees. The wind was west at 8 miles an hour. At Albany, it was partly sunny. The temperature was 78 degrees. The wind was southwest at 7 miles an hour. At Valdosta, thunder was reported. The temperature was 82 degrees. The wind was variable at 7 miles an hour. Over the marine area, at the buoy south of Apalachicola, winds were southwest at 12 knots and seas were 2 feet. At the buoy south of Panama City, winds were southwest at 10 knots and seas were 2 feet. At the buoy south of Pensacola, winds were northeast at 12 knots. The forecast for the local area. Tonight, mostly cloudy. Showers and thunderstorms likely, mainly this evening. Lows in the lower 70s. South winds around 5 miles per hour this evening, becoming light and variable. Chance of rain 60%. Friday.

partly sunny. A chance of showers and thunderstorms in the morning, then showers and thunderstorms in the afternoon. Humid with highs in the upper 80s. Light and variable winds, becoming south around 5 miles per hour in the afternoon. Chance of rain 90%. Friday night, mostly cloudy with a chance of showers. A chance of thunderstorms, mainly in the evening. Lows in the lower 70s. South winds around 5 miles per hour in the evening, becoming light and variable. Chance of rain 50%. Saturday, partly sunny with a chance of showers with a slight chance of thunderstorms in the morning, then showers likely with a chance of thunderstorms in the afternoon. Humid with highs in the upper 80s. Southeast winds around 5 miles per hour. Chance of rain 70%. Saturday night, mostly cloudy with showers and thunderstorms likely in the evening, then partly cloudy with a slight chance of showers after midnight. Lows in the lower 70s. East winds around 5 miles per hour. Chance of rain 70%. Sunday and Sunday night, partly cloudy. Showers and thunderstorms likely. Highs in the lower 90s. Lows in the lower 70s. Chance of rain 60%. Monday and Monday night, partly cloudy. A chance of showers and thunderstorms. Highs in the lower 90s. Lows in the mid-70s. Chance of rain 50%. Heat index values up to 110. Tuesday, sunny. A chance of showers and thunderstorms in the afternoon. Highs in the mid-90s. Chance of rain 50%. Heat index values up to 110 in the afternoon. Tuesday night, partly cloudy. A chance of showers and thunderstorms, mainly in the evening. Lows in the mid-70s. Chance of rain 50%. Wednesday, sunny. A chance of showers and thunderstorms in the afternoon. Highs in the mid-90s. Chance of rain 30%. Heat index values up to 110 in the afternoon. Wednesday night, partly cloudy with a chance of showers and thunderstorms in the evening, then mostly clear after midnight. Lows in the mid-70s. Chance of rain 30%. Thursday, sunny. A slight chance of showers and thunderstorms in the afternoon. Highs in the mid-90s. Chance of rain 20%. Heat index values up to 110 in the afternoon. The coastal waters forecast for the following waters from Suwannee River to Apalachicola, Florida, extending from 20 to 60 nautical miles. Coastal waters from Okaloosa Walton County line to Mexico Beach out to 20 nautical miles. Coastal waters from Mexico Beach to Apalachicola out to 20 nautical miles. Waters from Okaloosa Walton County line to Mexico Beach 20 to 60 nautical miles. And waters from Mexico Beach to Apalachicola 20 to 60 nautical miles. Tonight, southwest winds 5 to 10 knots. Waves 1 foot or less. Wave detail, southwest 1 foot at 3 seconds. Protected waters a light chop. A slight chance of showers and thunderstorms this evening, then a chance of showers and thunderstorms after midnight. Friday, southwest winds around 5 knots. Waves 1 foot or less. Wave detail, southwest 1 foot at 3 seconds. Protected waters smooth, showers likely with a chance of thunderstorms. Friday night, south winds around 5 knots. Waves 1 foot or less. Wave detail, southwest 1 foot at 3 seconds. Protected waters smooth, a chance of showers and thunderstorms. Saturday, southeast winds 5 to 10 knots. Waves 1 foot or less. Wave detail, south 1 foot at 3 seconds. Protected waters a light chop. Showers likely with a chance of thunderstorms. Saturday night, southeast winds 5 to 10 knots. Waves 1 foot or less. Wave detail, southeast 1 foot at 3 seconds. Protected waters a light chop. A chance of showers. A chance of thunderstorms, mainly in the evening. Sunday, southeast winds 5 to 10 knots. Waves 1 foot or less. Wave detail, southeast 1 foot at 3 seconds. Protected waters a light chop. Showers likely with a chance of thunderstorms. Sunday night, east winds 5 to 10 knots. Waves 1 foot or less. Protected waters a light chop. A chance of showers and thunderstorms. Monday, east winds 5 to 10 knots. Waves 1 foot or less. Protected waters a light chop. A chance of showers and thunderstorms. Monday night, east winds around 5 knots. Waves 1 foot or less. Protected waters smooth. A slight chance of showers and thunderstorms.

in the evening, then a chance of showers and thunderstorms after midnight. Tuesday, east winds 5 to 10 knots. Waves 1 foot or less, then around 2 feet in the afternoon. Protected waters, a light chop. A chance of showers and thunderstorms. Tuesday night, east winds around 5 knots. Waves 1 foot or less. Protected waters, smooth. A slight chance of showers and thunderstorms. Winds and waves higher in and near thunderstorms. The coastal waters forecast for the following St. Andrews Bay waterways. Tonight, southwest winds 5 to 10 knots, becoming south late this evening and overnight. Protected waters, a light chop. A chance of showers. Friday, east winds around 5 knots, becoming southwest around 5 knots in the afternoon. Protected waters, smooth. Showers with a chance of thunderstorms in the morning, then showers and thunderstorms likely in the afternoon. Friday night, southeast winds around 5 knots. Protected waters, smooth. Showers and thunderstorms likely, mainly in the evening. Saturday, southeast winds around 5 knots. Protected waters, smooth. Showers likely with a chance of thunderstorms. Saturday night, east winds around 5 knots. Protected waters, smooth. Showers likely with a chance of thunderstorms in the evening, then a chance of showers after midnight. Sunday, east winds around 5 knots, becoming southeast in the afternoon. Protected waters, smooth. A chance of showers with a slight chance of thunderstorms in the morning, then showers and thunderstorms likely in the afternoon. Sunday night, east winds around 5 knots. Protected waters, smooth. Showers and thunderstorms likely, mainly in the evening. Monday, east winds around 5 knots, becoming southeast in the afternoon. Protected waters, smooth. A slight chance of showers and thunderstorms in the morning, then a chance of showers and thunderstorms in the afternoon. Monday night, southeast winds around 5 knots, becoming northeast after midnight. Protected waters, smooth. A chance of showers and thunderstorms, mainly in the evening. Tuesday, northeast winds around 5 knots, becoming southeast around 5 knots in the afternoon. Protected waters, smooth. A slight chance of showers and thunderstorms in the morning, then a chance of showers and thunderstorms in the afternoon. Tuesday night, southeast winds around 5 knots, becoming northeast after midnight. Protected waters, smooth. A chance of showers and thunderstorms in the evening. Winds and waves higher in and near thunderstorms. The Tropical Weather Outlook. For the North Atlantic, Caribbean Sea, and the Gulf of America, active systems, the National Hurricane Center is issuing advisories on newly formed Tropical Storm Dolly, located over the central tropical Atlantic. Tropical cyclone formation is not expected during the next 7 days. The Surf Zone Forecast General Outlook, a moderate risk of rip currents is expected the next few days with a chance for afternoon showers and storms each day this work week. Based on communication with area beach officials, the following flags are flying at area beaches: Walton, Yellow Bay, Yellow State Park Gulf Beaches, Yellow West Facing Gulf Beaches, Yellow South Facing Gulf Beaches, Yellow Franklin, Yellow. Tide information for Thursday, August 27, 2026. St. Marks River entrance. High 2:54 a.m., low 8:24 a.m., high 2:29 p.m., low 9:06 p.m. Apalachicola. High 5:30 a.m., low 10:04 a.m., high 3:34 p.m., low 11:11 p.m. St. Andrews Bay at Panama City. High 10:27 a.m., low 7:22 p.m. Note that the times of high and low tide are 3 minutes earlier at Shell Point than at the St. Marks River entrance. The average water temperature at Apalachicola was 87.8 degrees. Sunrise and sunset in Tallahassee. August 27, 2026, sunrise 7:11 a.m. Eastern Daylight Time, sunset 8:06 p.m. Eastern Daylight Time. 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The current time is 4:28 p.m. Eastern Daylight Time. Flood advisory in effect until 5:45 p.m. Eastern Daylight Time this afternoon. What flooding caused by excessive rainfall is expected? Where? North Central Decatur County in southwestern Georgia, Seminole County in southwestern Georgia, when? Until 5:45 p.m. Eastern Daylight Time.

minor flooding in low-lying and poor drainage areas. Additional details at 3:46 p.m. Eastern Daylight Time. Doppler radar indicated heavy rain due to thunderstorms. Minor flooding is ongoing or expected to begin shortly in the advisory area. Between 1 and 2 inches of rain have fallen. Additional rainfall amounts of 1 to 3 inches are expected over the area. This additional rain will result in minor flooding. Some locations that will experience flooding include Donaldsonville, Iron City, Brinson, Leela, Sharfagan, Donaldsonville Airport, Davis Park, Little Hope, Desert, River Churn, Cyrene, Steam Mill, and Osmack. http://www.weather.gov/safety/flood-turnaround. Don't drown when encountering flooded roads. Most flood deaths occur in vehicles. These are the 4 p.m. Eastern Daylight Time conditions. At the Tallahassee Airport, it was cloudy. The temperature was 83 degrees. The wind was southwest at 8 miles an hour. At Florida State University, the temperature was 82 degrees. The wind was southwest at 9 miles an hour. At Apalachicola, it was cloudy. The temperature was 83 degrees. The wind was west at 7 miles an hour. At Panama City Northwest, it was partly sunny. The temperature was 76 degrees. The wind was east at 8 miles an hour. At Dothan, it was partly sunny. The temperature was 84 degrees. The wind was west at 8 miles an hour. At Albany, it was partly sunny. The temperature was 78 degrees. The wind was southwest at 7 miles an hour. At Valdosta, thunder was reported. The temperature was 82 degrees. The wind was variable at 7 miles an hour. Over the marine area, at the buoy south of Apalachicola, winds were southwest at 12 knots and seas were 2 feet. At the buoy south of Panama City, winds were southwest at 10 knots and seas were 2 feet. At the buoy south of Pensacola, winds were northeast at 12 knots. The forecast for the local area. Tonight, mostly cloudy. Showers and thunderstorms likely, mainly this evening. Lows in the lower 70s. South winds around 5 miles per hour this evening, becoming light and variable. Chance of rain 60%. Friday, partly sunny. A chance of showers and thunderstorms in the morning, then showers and thunderstorms in the afternoon. Humid with highs in the upper 80s. Light and variable winds, becoming south around 5 miles per hour in the afternoon. Chance of rain 90%. Friday night, mostly cloudy with a chance of showers. A chance of thunderstorms, mainly in the evening. Lows in the lower 70s. South winds around 5 miles per hour in the evening, becoming light and variable. Chance of rain 50%. Saturday, partly sunny with a chance of showers with a slight chance of thunderstorms in the morning, then showers likely with a chance of thunderstorms in the afternoon. Humid with highs in the upper 80s. Southeast winds around 5 miles per hour. Chance of rain 70%. Saturday night, mostly cloudy with showers and thunderstorms likely in the evening, then partly cloudy with a slight chance of showers after midnight. Lows in the lower 70s. East winds around 5 miles per hour. Chance of rain 70%. Sunday and Sunday night, partly cloudy. Showers and thunderstorms likely. Highs in the lower 90s. Lows in the lower 70s. Chance of rain 60%. Monday and Monday night, partly cloudy. A chance of showers and thunderstorms. Highs in the lower 90s. Lows in the mid-70s. Chance of rain 50%. Heat index values up to 110. Tuesday, sunny. A chance of showers and thunderstorms in the afternoon. Highs in the mid-90s. Chance of rain 50%. Heat index values up to 110 in the afternoon. Tuesday night, partly cloudy. A chance of showers and thunderstorms, mainly in the evening. Lows in the mid-70s. Chance of rain 50%. Wednesday, sunny. A chance of showers and thunderstorms in the afternoon. Highs in the mid-90s. Chance of rain 30%. Heat index value rain 50%. Wednesday, sunny. A chance of showers and thunderstorms in the afternoon. Highs in the mid-90s. Chance of rain 30%. Heat index values up to 110 in the afternoon. Wednesday night, partly cloudy with a chance of showers and thunderstorms in the evening, then mostly clear after midnight. Lows in the mid-70s. Chance of rain 30%.

Thursday, sunny. A slight chance of showers and thunderstorms in the afternoon. Highs in the mid-90s. Chance of rain 20%. Heat index values up to 110 in the afternoon. The coastal waters forecast for the following: waters from Suwannee River to Apalachicola, Florida, extending from 20 to 60 nautical miles. Coastal waters from Okaloosa-Walton County line to Mexico Beach out to 20 nautical miles. Coastal waters from Mexico Beach to Apalachicola out to 20 nautical miles. Waters from Okaloosa-Walton County line to Mexico Beach 20 to 60 nautical miles. And waters from Mexico Beach to Apalachicola 20 to 60 nautical miles. Tonight, southwest winds 5 to 10 knots. Waves 1 foot or less. Wave detail, southwest 1 foot at 3 seconds. Protected waters, a light chop. A slight chance of showers and thunderstorms this evening, then a chance of showers and thunderstorms after midnight. Friday, southwest winds around 5 knots. Waves 1 foot or less. Wave detail, southwest 1 foot at 3 seconds. Protected waters, smooth. Showers likely with a chance of thunderstorms. Friday night, south winds around 5 knots. Waves 1 foot or less. Wave detail, southwest 1 foot at 3 seconds. Protected waters, smooth. A chance of showers and thunderstorms. Saturday, southeast winds 5 to 10 knots. Waves 1 foot or less. Wave detail, south 1 foot at 3 seconds. Protected waters, a light chop. Showers likely with a chance of thunderstorms. Saturday night, southeast winds 5 to 10 knots. Waves 1 foot or less. Wave detail, southeast 1 foot at 3 seconds. Protected waters, a light chop. A chance of showers. A chance of thunderstorms, mainly in the evening. Sunday, southeast winds 5 to 10 knots. Waves 1 foot or less. Wave detail, southeast 1 foot at 3 seconds. Protected waters, a light chop. Showers likely with a chance of thunderstorms. Sunday night, east winds 5 to 10 knots. Waves 1 foot or less. Protected waters, a light chop. A chance of showers and thunderstorms. Monday, east winds 5 to 10 knots. Waves 1 foot or less. Protected waters, a light chop. A chance of showers and thunderstorms. Monday night, east winds around 5 knots. Waves 1 foot or less. Protected waters, smooth. A slight chance of showers and thunderstorms in the evening, then a chance of showers and thunderstorms after midnight. Tuesday, east winds 5 to 10 knots. Waves 1 foot or less, then around 2 feet in the afternoon. Protected waters, a light chop. A chance of showers and thunderstorms. Tuesday night, east winds around 5 knots. Waves 1 foot or less. Protected waters, smooth. A slight chance of showers and thunderstorms. Winds and waves higher and near thunderstorms. The coastal waters forecast for the following: St. Andrews Bay waterways. Tonight, southwest winds 5 to 10 knots, becoming south late this evening and overnight. Protected waters, a light chop. A chance of showers. Friday, east winds around 5 knots, becoming southwest around 5 knots in the afternoon. Protected waters, smooth. Showers with a chance of thunderstorms in the morning, then showers and thunderstorms likely in the afternoon. Friday night, southeast winds around 5 knots. Protected waters, smooth. Showers and thunderstorms likely, mainly in the evening. Saturday, southeast winds around 5 knots. Protected waters, smooth. Showers likely with a chance of thunderstorms. Saturday night, east winds around 5 knots. Protected waters, smooth. Showers likely with a chance of thunderstorms in the evening, then a chance of showers after midnight. Sunday, east winds around 5 knots, becoming southeast in the afternoon. Protected waters, smooth. A chance of showers with a slight chance of thunderstorms in the morning, then showers and thunderstorms likely in the afternoon. Sunday night, east winds around 5 knots. Protected waters, smooth. Showers and thunderstorms likely, mainly in the evening. Monday, east winds around 5 knots, becoming southeast in the afternoon. Protected waters, smooth. A slight chance of showers and thunderstorms in the morning, then a chance of showers and thunderstorms in the afternoon. Monday night, southeast winds around 5 knots, becoming northeast after midnight. Protected waters, smooth. A chance of showers and thunderstorms, mainly in the evening. Tuesday, northeast winds around 5 knots, becoming southeast around 5 knots in the afternoon.
Protected water is smooth. A slight chance of showers and thunderstorms in the morning, then a chance of showers and thunderstorms in the afternoon. Tuesday night, southeast winds around 5 knots, becoming northeast after midnight. Protected water is smooth. A chance of showers and thunderstorms in the evening. Winds and waves higher in and near thunderstorms. The Tropical Weather Outlook. For the North Atlantic, Caribbean Sea, and the Gulf of America, active systems, the National Hurricane Center is issuing advisories on newly formed Tropical Storm Dolly, located over the central tropical Atlantic. Tropical cyclone formation is not expected during the next 7 days. The Surf Zone Forecast General Outlook, a moderate risk of rip currents is expected the next few days with a chance for afternoon showers and storms each day this work week. Based on communication with area beach officials, the following flags are flying at area beaches: Walton, Yellow Bay, Yellow State Park Golf Beaches, Yellow West Facing Golf Beaches, Yellow South Facing Golf Beaches, Yellow Franklin, Yellow. Tide information for Thursday, August 27, 2026. St. Mark's River Entrance. High 2:54 a.m., low 8:24 a.m., high 2:29 p.m., low 9:06 p.m. Apalachicola. High 5:30 a.m., low 10:04 a.m., high 3:34 p.m., low 11:11 p.m. St. Andrews Bay of Panama City. High 10:27 a.m., low 7:22 p.m. Note that the times of high and low tide are 3 minutes earlier at Shell Point than at the St. Mark's River entrance. The average water temperature at Apalachicola was 87.8 degrees. Sunrise and sunset in Tallahassee. August 27, 2026, sunrise 7:11 a.m. Eastern Daylight Time, sunset 8:06 p.m. Eastern Daylight Time. 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This broadcast originates from your National Weather Service office in Tallahassee, Florida. The latest weather and forecast information can also be accessed by calling our automated forecast line at 850-942-8851. The current time is 4:40 p.m. Eastern Daylight Time. Flood advisory in effect until 5:45 p.m. Eastern Daylight Time this afternoon. What flooding caused by excessive rainfall is expected? Where? North Central Decatur County in southwestern Georgia, Seminole County in southwestern Georgia. When? Until 5:45 p.m. Eastern Daylight Time. Impacts: minor flooding in low-lying and poor drainage areas. Additional details: at 3:46 p.m. Eastern Daylight Time, Doppler radar indicated heavy rain due to thunderstorms. Minor flooding is ongoing or expected to begin shortly in the advisory area. Between 1 and 2 inches of rain have fallen. Additional rainfall amounts of 1 to 3 inches are expected over the area. This additional rain will result in minor flooding. Some locations that will experience flooding include Donaldsonville, Iron City, Brinson, Leela, Sharfagan, Donaldsonville Airport, Davis Park, Little Hope, Desser, River Turn, Cyrene, Steam Mill, and Osmack. http://www.weather.gov/safety/flood-turnaround. Don't drown when encountering flooded roads. Most flood deaths occur in vehicles. These are the 4 p.m. Eastern Daylight Time conditions. At the Tallahassee Airport, it was cloudy. The temperature was 83 degrees. The wind was southwest at 8 miles an hour. At Florida State University, the temperature was 82 degrees. The wind was southwest at 9 miles an hour. At Apalachicola, it was cloudy. The temperature was 83 degrees. The wind was west at 7 miles an hour. At Panama City Northwest, it was partly sunny. The temperature was 76 degrees. The wind was east at 8 miles an hour. At Dothan, it was partly sunny. The temperature was 84 degrees. The wind was west at 8 miles an hour. At Albany, it was partly sunny. The temperature was 78 degrees. The wind was southwest at 7 miles an hour. At Valdosta, thunder was reported. The temperature was 82 degrees. The wind was variable at 7 miles an hour. Over the marine area, at the buoys south of Apalachicola, winds were southwest at 12 knots and seas were 2 feet. At the buoys south of Panama City, winds were southwest at 10 knots and seas were 2 feet. At the buoys south of Pensacola, winds were northeast at 12 knots. The forecast for the local area. Tonight, mostly cloudy.
showers and thunderstorms.

Storms likely, mainly this evening. Lows in the lower 70s. South winds around 5 miles per hour this evening, becoming light and variable. Chance of rain 60%. Friday, partly sunny. A chance of showers and thunderstorms in the morning, then showers and thunderstorms in the afternoon. Humid with highs in the upper 80s. Light and variable winds, becoming south around 5 miles per hour in the afternoon. Chance of rain 90%. Friday night, mostly cloudy with a chance of showers. A chance of thunderstorms, mainly in the evening. Lows in the lower 70s. South winds around 5 miles per hour in the evening, becoming light and variable. Chance of rain 50%. Saturday, partly sunny with a chance of showers with a slight chance of thunderstorms in the morning, then showers likely with a chance of thunderstorms in the afternoon. Humid with highs in the upper 80s. Southeast winds around 5 miles per hour. Chance of rain 70%. Saturday night, mostly cloudy with showers and thunderstorms likely in the evening, then partly cloudy with a slight chance of showers after midnight. Lows in the lower 70s. East winds around 5 miles per hour. Chance of rain 70%. Sunday and Sunday night, partly cloudy. Showers and thunderstorms likely. Highs in the lower 90s. Lows in the lower 70s. Chance of rain 60%. Monday and Monday night, partly cloudy. A chance of showers and thunderstorms. Highs in the lower 90s. Lows in the mid-70s. Chance of rain 50%. Heat index values up to 110. Tuesday, sunny. A chance of showers and thunderstorms in the afternoon. High flood advisory remains in effect until 5:45 p.m. Eastern Daylight Time this afternoon. What? Flooding caused by excessive rainfall continues. Where? North Central Decatur County in southwestern Georgia, northeastern Seminole County in southwestern Georgia, when? Until 5:45 p.m. Eastern Daylight Time. Impacts, minor flooding in low-lying and poor drainage areas. Additional details, at 4:44 p.m. Eastern Daylight Time, Doppler radar indicated heavy rain due to thunderstorms. Minor flooding is ongoing or expected to begin shortly in the advisory area. Between 1 and 3 inches of rain have fallen. Additional rainfall amounts up to 0.5 inches are expected over the area. This additional rain will result in minor flooding. Some locations that will experience flooding include Iron City and Brinson. http://www.weather.gov/safety/flood-turnaround. Don't drown when encountering flooded roads. Most flood deaths occur in vehicles. The forecast for the local area. Tonight, mostly cloudy. Showers and thunderstorms likely, mainly this evening. Lows in the lower 70s. South winds around 5 miles per hour this evening, becoming light and variable. Chance of rain 60%. Friday, partly sunny. A chance of showers and thunderstorms in the morning, then showers and thunderstorms in the afternoon. Humid with highs in the upper 80s. Light and variable winds, becoming south around 5 miles per hour in the afternoon. Chance of rain 90%. Friday night, mostly cloudy with a chance of showers. A chance of thunderstorms, mainly in the evening. Lows in the lower 70s. South winds around 5 miles per hour in the evening, becoming light and variable. Chance of rain 50%. Saturday, partly sunny with a chance of showers with a slight chance of thunderstorms in the morning, then showers likely with a chance of thunderstorms in the afternoon. Humid with highs in the upper 80s. Southeast winds around 5 miles per hour. Chance of rain 70%. Saturday night, mostly cloudy with showers and thunderstorms likely in the evening, then partly cloudy with a slight chance of showers after midnight. Lows in the lower 70s. East winds around 5 miles per hour. Chance of rain 70%. Sunday and Sunday night, partly cloudy. Showers and thunderstorms likely. Highs in the lower 90s. Lows in the lower 70s. Chance of rain 60%. Monday and Monday night, partly cloudy. A chance of showers and thunderstorms. Highs in the lower 90s. Lows in the mid-70s. Chance of rain 50%. Heat index values up to 110. Tuesday, sunny. A chance of showers and thunderstorms in the afternoon. Highs in the mid-90s. Chance of rain 50%. Heat index values up to 110 in the afternoon. Tuesday night, partly cloudy.
a chance

of showers and thunderstorms, mainly in the evening. Lows in the mid-70s. Chance of rain 50%. Wednesday, sunny. A chance of showers and thunderstorms in the afternoon. Highs in the mid-90s. Chance of rain 30%. Heat index values up to 110 in the afternoon. Wednesday night, partly cloudy with a chance of showers and thunderstorms in the evening, then mostly clear after midnight. Lows in the mid-70s. Chance of rain 30%. Thursday, sunny. A slight chance of showers and thunderstorms in the afternoon. Highs in the mid-90s. Chance of rain 20%. Heat index values up to 110 in the afternoon. The coastal waters forecast for the following waters from Suwannee River to Apalachicola, Florida, extending from 20 to 60 nautical miles. Coastal waters from Okaloosa, Walton County line to Mexico Beach out to 20 nautical miles. Coastal waters from Mexico Beach to Apalachicola out to 20 nautical miles. Waters from Okaloosa, Walton County line to Mexico Beach 20 to 60 nautical miles. And waters from Mexico Beach to Apalachicola 20 to 60 nautical miles. Tonight, southwest winds 5 to 10 knots. Waves 1 foot or less. Wave detail, southwest 1 foot at 3 seconds. Protected waters, a light chop. A slight chance of showers and thunderstorms this evening, then a chance of showers and thunderstorms after midnight. Friday, southwest winds around 5 knots. Waves 1 foot or less. Wave detail, southwest 1 foot at 3 seconds. Protected waters, smooth. Showers likely with a chance of thunderstorms. Friday night, south winds around 5 knots. Waves 1 foot or less. Wave detail, southwest 1 foot at 3 seconds. Protected waters, smooth. A chance of showers and thunderstorms. Saturday, southeast winds 5 to 10 knots. Waves 1 foot or less. Wave detail, south 1 foot at 3 seconds. Protected waters, a light chop. Showers likely with a chance of thunderstorms. Saturday night, southeast winds 5 to 10 knots. Waves 1 foot or less. Wave detail, southeast 1 foot at 3 seconds. Protected waters, a light chop. A chance of showers. A chance of thunderstorms, mainly in the evening. Sunday, southeast winds 5 to 10 knots. Waves 1 foot or less. Wave detail, southeast 1 foot at 3 seconds. Protected waters, a light chop. Showers likely with a chance of thunderstorms. Sunday night, east winds 5 to 10 knots. Waves 1 foot or less. Protected waters, a light chop. A chance of showers and thunderstorms. Monday, east winds 5 to 10 knots. Waves 1 foot or less. Protected waters, a light chop. A chance of showers and thunderstorms. Monday night, east winds around 5 knots. Waves 1 foot or less. Protected waters, smooth. A slight chance of showers and thunderstorms in the evening, then a chance of showers and thunderstorms after midnight. Tuesday, east winds 5 to 10 knots. Waves 1 foot or less, then around 2 feet in the afternoon. Protected waters, a light chop. A chance of showers and thunderstorms. Tuesday night, east winds around 5 knots. Waves 1 foot or less. Protected waters, smooth. A slight chance of showers and thunderstorms. Winds and waves higher in and near thunderstorms. The coastal waters forecast for the following St. Andrews Bay waterways. Tonight, southwest winds 5 to 10 knots, becoming south late this evening and overnight. Protected waters, a light chop. A chance of showers. Friday, east winds around 5 knots, becoming southwest around 5 knots in the afternoon. Protected waters, smooth. Showers with a chance of thunderstorms in the morning, then showers and thunderstorms likely in the afternoon. Friday night, southeast winds around 5 knots. Protected waters, smooth. Showers and thunderstorms likely, mainly in the evening. Saturday, southeast winds around 5 knots. Protected waters, smooth. Showers likely with a chance of thunderstorms. Saturday night, east winds around 5 knots. Protected waters, smooth. Showers likely with a chance of thunderstorms in the evening, then a chance of showers after midnight. Sunday, east winds around 5 knots, becoming southeast in the afternoon. Protected waters, smooth. A chance of showers with a slight chance of thunderstorms in the morning, then showers and thunderstorms likely in the afternoon. Sunday night, east winds around 5 knots. Protected waters, smooth. Showers and thunderstorms likely, mainly in the

For the North Atlantic, Caribbean Sea, and the Gulf of America, active systems, the National Hurricane Center is issuing advisories on newly formed Tropical Storm Dolly, located over the central tropical Atlantic. Tropical cyclone formation is not expected during the next 7 days. The Surf Zone Forecast General Outlook, a moderate risk of rip currents is expected the next few days with a chance for afternoon showers and storms each day this work week. Based on communication with area beach officials, the following flags are flying at area beaches: Walton, Yellow Bay, Yellow State Park Golf Beaches, Yellow West Facing Golf Beaches, Yellow South Facing Golf Beaches, Yellow Franklin, Yellow. Tide information for Thursday, August 27, 2026. St. Marks River Entrance. High 2:54 a.m., low 8:24 a.m., high 2:29 p.m., low 9:06 p.m. Apalachicola. High 5:30 a.m., low 10:04 a.m., high 3:34 p.m., low 11:11 p.m. St. Andrews Bay at Panama City. High 10:27 a.m., low 7:22 p.m. Note that the times of high and low tide are 3 minutes earlier at Shell Point than at the St. Marks River entrance. The average water temperature at Apalachicola was 87.8 degrees. Sunrise and sunset in Tallahassee. August 27, 2026. Sunrise 7:11 a.m. Eastern Daylight Time, sunset 8:06 p.m. Eastern Daylight Time. 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This broadcast originates from your National Weather Service office in Tallahassee, Florida. The latest weather and forecast information can also be accessed by calling our automated forecast line at 850-942-8851. The current time is 4:56 p.m. Eastern Daylight Time. Flood advisory remains in effect until 5:45 p.m. Eastern Daylight Time this afternoon. What? Flooding caused by excessive rainfall continues. Where? North-central Decatur County in southwestern Georgia, northeastern Seminole County in southwestern Georgia. When? Until 5:45 p.m. Eastern Daylight Time. Impacts: minor flooding in low-lying and poor drainage areas. Additional details, at 4:44 p.m. Eastern Daylight Time, Doppler radar indicated heavy rain due to thunderstorms. Minor flooding is ongoing or expected to begin shortly in the advisory area. Between 1 and 3 inches of rain have fallen. Additional rainfall amounts up to 0.5 inches are expected over the area. This additional rain will result in minor flooding. Some locations that will experience flooding include Iron City and Brinson. http://www.weather.gov/safety/flood-turnaround. Don't drown when encountering flooded roads. Most flood deaths occur in vehicles. These are the 4 p.m. Eastern Daylight Time conditions. At the Tallahassee Airport, it was cloudy. The temperature was 83 degrees. The wind was southwest at 8 miles an hour. At Florida State University, the temperature was 82 degrees. The wind was southwest at 9 miles an hour. At Apalachicola, it was cloudy. The temperature was 83 degrees. The wind was west at 7 miles an hour. At Panama City Northwest, it was partly sunny. The temperature was 76 degrees. The wind was east at 8 miles an hour. At Dothan, it was partly sunny. The temperature was 84 degrees. The wind was west at 8 miles an hour. At Albany, it was partly sunny. The temperature was 78 degrees. The wind was southwest at 7 miles an hour. At Valdosta, thunder was reported. The temperature was 82 degrees. The wind was variable at 7 miles an hour. Over the marine area, at the buoy south of Apalachicola, winds were southwest at 12 knots and seas were 2 feet. At the buoy south of Panama City, winds were southwest at 10 knots and seas were 2 feet. At the buoy south of Pensacola, winds were northeast at 12 knots. The forecast for the local area. Tonight, mostly cloudy. Showers and thunderstorms likely, mainly this evening. Lows in the lower 70s. South winds around 5 miles per hour this evening, becoming light and variable. Chance of rain 60%. Friday, partly sunny. A chance of showers and thunderstorms in the morning, then showers and thunderstorms in the afternoon. Humid with highs in the upper 80s. Light and variable winds, becoming south around 5 miles per hour in the afternoon. Chance of rain 90%. Friday night, most

cloudy with a chance of showers. A chance of thunderstorms, mainly in the evening. Lows in the lower 70s. South winds around 5 miles per hour in the evening, becoming light and variable. Chance of rain 50%. Saturday, partly sunny with a chance of showers with a slight chance of thunderstorms in the morning, then showers likely with a chance of thunderstorms in the afternoon. Humid with highs in the upper 80s. Southeast winds around 5 miles per hour. Chance of rain 70%. Saturday night, mostly cloudy with showers and thunderstorms likely in the evening, then partly cloudy with a slight chance of showers after midnight. Lows in the lower 70s. East winds around 5 miles per hour. Chance of rain 70%. Sunday and Sunday night, partly cloudy. Showers and thunderstorms likely. Highs in the lower 90s. Lows in the lower 70s. Chance of rain 60%. Monday and Monday night, partly cloudy. A chance of showers and thunderstorms. Highs in the lower 90s. Lows in the mid-70s. Chance of rain 50%. Heat index values up to 110. Tuesday, sunny. A chance of showers and thunderstorms in the afternoon. Highs in the mid-90s. Chance of rain 50%. Heat index values up to 110 in the afternoon. Tuesday night, partly cloudy. A chance of showers and thunderstorms, mainly in the evening. Lows in the mid-70s. Chance of rain 50%. Wednesday, sunny. A chance of showers and thunderstorms in the afternoon. Highs in the mid-90s. Chance of rain 30%. Heat index values up to 110 in the afternoon. Wednesday night, partly cloudy with a chance of showers and thunderstorms in the evening, then mostly clear after midnight. Lows in the mid-70s. Chance of rain 30%. Thursday, sunny. A slight chance of showers and thunderstorms in the afternoon. Highs in the mid-90s. Chance of rain 20%. Heat index values up to 110 in the afternoon. The coastal waters forecast for the following: waters from Suwannee River to Apalachicola, Florida, extending from 20 to 60 nautical miles. Coastal waters from Okaloosa-Walton County line to Mexico Beach out to 20 nautical miles. Coastal waters from Mexico Beach to Apalachicola out to 20 nautical miles. Waters from Okaloosa-Walton County line to Mexico Beach 20 to 60 nautical miles. And waters from Mexico Beach to Apalachicola 20 to 60 nautical miles. Tonight, southwest winds 5 to 10 knots. Waves 1 foot or less. Wave detail, southwest 1 foot at 3 seconds. Protected waters, a light chop. A slight chance of showers and thunderstorms this evening, then a chance of showers and thunderstorms after midnight. Friday, southwest winds around 5 knots. Waves 1 foot or less. Wave detail, southwest 1 foot at 3 seconds. Protected waters, smooth. Showers likely with a chance of thunderstorms. Friday night, south winds around 5 knots. Waves 1 foot or less. Wave detail, southwest 1 foot at 3 seconds. Protected waters, smooth. A chance of showers and thunderstorms. Saturday, southeast winds 5 to 10 knots. Waves 1 foot or less. Wave detail, south 1 foot at 3 seconds. Protected waters, a light chop. Showers likely with a chance of thunderstorms. Saturday night, southeast winds 5 to 10 knots. Waves 1 foot or less. Wave detail, southeast 1 foot at 3 seconds. Protected waters, a light chop. A chance of showers. A chance of thunderstorms, mainly in the evening. Sunday, southeast winds 5 to 10 knots. Waves 1 foot or less. Wave detail, southeast 1 foot at 3 seconds. Protected waters, a light chop. Showers likely with a chance of thunderstorms. Sunday night, east winds 5 to 10 knots. Waves 1 foot or less. Protected waters, a light chop. A chance of showers and thunderstorms. Monday, east winds 5 to 10 knots. Waves 1 foot or less. Protected waters, a light chop. A chance of showers and thunderstorms. Monday night, east winds around 5 knots. Waves 1 foot or less. Protected waters, smooth. A slight chance of showers and thunderstorms in the evening, then a chance of showers and thunderstorms after midnight. Tuesday, east winds 5 to 10 knots. Waves 1 foot or less, then around 2 feet in the afternoon. Protected waters, a light chop. A chance of showers and thunderstorms. Tuesday night, east winds
winds around 5 knots. Waves 1 foot or less. Protected water is smooth. A slight chance of showers and thunderstorms. Winds and waves higher and near thunderstorms. The coastal waters forecast for the following St. Andrews Bay waterways. Tonight, southwest winds 5 to 10 knots, becoming south late this evening and overnight. Protected waters a light chop. A chance of showers. Friday, east winds around 5 knots, becoming southwest around 5 knots in the afternoon. Protected waters smooth. Showers with a chance of thunderstorms in the morning, then showers and thunderstorms likely in the afternoon. Friday night, southeast winds around 5 knots. Protected waters smooth. Showers and thunderstorms likely, mainly in the evening. Saturday, southeast winds around 5 knots. Protected waters smooth. Showers likely with a chance of thunderstorms. Saturday night, east winds around 5 knots. Protected water. Flood advisory is canceled. The flood advisory is canceled for a portion of southwest Georgia, including the following areas, Decatur and Seminole. The heavy rain has ended. Flooding is no longer expected to pose a threat. Please continue to heed remaining road closures. The coastal waters forecast for the following St. Andrews Bay waterways. Tonight, southwest winds 5 to 10 knots, becoming south late this evening and overnight. Protected waters a light chop. A chance of showers. Friday, east winds around 5 knots, becoming southwest around 5 knots in the afternoon. Protected waters smooth. Showers with a chance of thunderstorms in the morning, then showers and thunderstorms likely in the afternoon. Friday night, southeast winds around 5 knots. Protected waters smooth. Showers and thunderstorms likely, mainly in the evening. Saturday, southeast winds around 5 knots. Protected waters smooth. Showers likely with a chance of thunderstorms. Saturday night, east winds around 5 knots. Protected waters smooth. Showers likely with a chance of thunderstorms in the evening, then a chance of showers after midnight. Sunday, east winds around 5 knots, becoming southeast in the afternoon. Protected waters smooth. A chance of showers with a slight chance of thunderstorms in the morning, then showers and thunderstorms likely in the afternoon. Sunday night, east winds around 5 knots. Protected waters smooth. Showers and thunderstorms likely, mainly in the evening. Monday, east winds around 5 knots, becoming southeast in the afternoon. Protected waters smooth. A slight chance of showers and thunderstorms in the morning, then a chance of showers and thunderstorms in the afternoon. Monday night, southeast winds around 5 knots, becoming northeast after midnight. Protected waters smooth. A chance of showers and thunderstorms, mainly in the evening. Tuesday, northeast winds around 5 knots, becoming southeast around 5 knots in the afternoon. Protected waters smooth. A slight chance of showers and thunderstorms in the morning, then a chance of showers and thunderstorms in the afternoon. Tuesday night, southeast winds around 5 knots, becoming northeast after midnight. Protected waters smooth. A chance of showers and thunderstorms in the evening. Winds and waves higher and near thunderstorms. The Tropical Weather Outlook. For the North Atlantic, Caribbean Sea, and the Gulf of America, active systems, the National Hurricane Center is issuing advisories on newly formed Tropical Storm Dolly, located over the central tropical Atlantic. Tropical cyclone formation is not expected during the next 7 days. The Surf Zone Forecast General Outlook, a moderate risk of rip currents is expected the next few days with a chance for afternoon showers and storms each day this work week. Based on communication with area beach officials, the following flags are flying at area beaches: Walton, Yellow Bay, Yellow State Park Gulf Beaches, Yellow West Facing Gulf Beaches, Yellow South Facing Gulf Beaches, Yellow Franklin, Yellow. Tide information for Thursday, August 27, 2026. St. Marks River Entrance. High 2:54 a.m., low 8:24 a.m., high 2:29 p.m., low 9:06 p.m. Apalachicola. High 5:30 a.m., low 10:04 a.m., high 3:34 p.m., low 11:11 p.m. St. Andrews Bay at Panama City. High 10:27 a.m., low 7:22 p.m. Note that the times of high and low tide are 3 minutes earlier at Shell Point than at the St. Marks River entrance. The average water temperature at Apalachicola was 87.8 degrees. Sunrise and sunset in Tallahassee. August 27, 2026,
Sunrise 7:11 a.m. Eastern Daylight Time, sunset 8:06 p.m. Eastern Daylight Time. 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This broadcast originates from your National Weather Service office in Tallahassee, Florida. The latest weather and forecast information can also be accessed by calling our automated forecast line at 850-942-8851. The current time is 5:09 p.m. Eastern Daylight Time. Flood advisory is canceled. The flood advisory is canceled for a portion of southwest Georgia, including the following areas: Decatur and Seminole. The heavy rain has ended. Flooding is no longer expected to pose a threat. Please continue to heed remaining road closures. These are the 5 p.m. Eastern Daylight Time conditions. At the Tallahassee Airport, it was cloudy. The temperature was 82 degrees. The wind was west at 5 miles an hour. The report from Florida State University was not available. At Apalachicola, it was cloudy. The temperature was 79 degrees. The wind was northwest at 7 miles an hour. At Panama City Northwest, it was partly sunny. The temperature was 77 degrees. The wind was calm. At Dothan, it was partly sunny. The temperature was 83 degrees. The wind was west at 7 miles an hour. At Albany, light rain and fog were reported. The temperature was 75 degrees. The wind was calm. At Valdosta, it was partly sunny. The temperature was 81 degrees. The wind was south at 9 miles an hour. Over the marine area, at the buoy south of Apalachicola, winds were southwest at 12 knots. At the buoy south of Panama City, winds were southwest at 8 knots. At the buoy south of Pensacola, winds were east at 10 knots. These are the 5 p.m. Eastern Daylight Time conditions. At the Tallahassee Airport, it was cloudy. The temperature was 82 degrees. The wind was west at 5 miles an hour. At Florida State University, the temperature was 82 degrees. The wind was west at 7 miles an hour. At Apalachicola, it was partly sunny. The temperature was 79 degrees. The wind was northwest at 7 miles an hour. At Panama City Northwest, it was partly sunny. The temperature was 77 degrees. The wind was calm. At Dothan, it was partly sunny. The temperature was 83 degrees. The wind was west at 7 miles an hour. At Albany, light rain and fog were reported. The temperature was 75 degrees. The wind was calm. At Valdosta, it was partly sunny. The temperature was 81 degrees. The wind was south at 9 miles an hour. Over the marine area, at the buoy south of Apalachicola, winds were southwest at 12 knots. At the buoy south of Panama City, winds were southwest at 8 knots. At the buoy south of Pensacola, winds were east at 10 knots. The forecast for the local area. Tonight, mostly cloudy. Showers and thunderstorms likely, mainly this evening. Lows in the lower 70s. South winds around 5 miles per hour this evening, becoming light and variable. Chance of rain 60%. Friday, partly sunny. A chance of showers and thunderstorms in the morning, then showers and thunderstorms in the afternoon. Humid with highs in the upper 80s. Light and variable winds, becoming south around 5 miles per hour in the afternoon. Chance of rain 90%. Friday night, mostly cloudy with a chance of showers. A chance of thunderstorms, mainly in the evening. Lows in the lower 70s. South winds around 5 miles per hour in the evening, becoming light and variable. Chance of rain 50%. Saturday, partly sunny with a chance of showers with a slight chance of thunderstorms in the morning, then showers likely with a chance of thunderstorms in the afternoon. Humid with highs in the upper 80s. Southeast winds around 5 miles per hour. Chance of rain 70%. Saturday night, mostly cloudy with showers and thunderstorms likely in the evening, then partly cloudy with a slight chance of showers after midnight. Lows in the lower 70s. East winds around 5 miles per hour. Chance of rain 70%. Sunday and Sunday night, partly cloudy. Showers and thunderstorms likely. Highs in the lower 90s. Lows in the lower 70s. Chance of rain 60%. Monday and Monday night, partly cloudy. A chance of showers and thunderstorms.
Highs in the lower 90s. Lows in the mid-70s. Chance of rain 50%.

heat index values up to 110. Tuesday, sunny. A chance of showers and thunderstorms in the afternoon. Highs in the mid-90s. Chance of rain 50%. Heat index values up to 110 in the afternoon. Tuesday night, partly cloudy. A chance of showers and thunderstorms, mainly in the evening. Lows in the mid-70s. Chance of rain 50%. Wednesday, sunny. A chance of showers and thunderstorms in the afternoon. Highs in the mid-90s. Chance of rain 30%. Heat index values up to 110 in the afternoon. Wednesday night, partly cloudy with a chance of showers and thunderstorms in the evening, then mostly clear after midnight. Lows in the mid-70s. Chance of rain 30%. Thursday, sunny. A slight chance of showers and thunderstorms in the afternoon. Highs in the mid-90s. Chance of rain 20%. Heat index values up to 110 in the afternoon. The coastal waters forecast for the following waters from Suwannee River to Apalachicola, Florida, extending from 20 to 60 nautical miles. Coastal waters from Okaloosa-Walton County line to Mexico Beach out to 20 nautical miles. Coastal waters from Mexico Beach to Apalachicola out to 20 nautical miles. Waters from Okaloosa-Walton County line to Mexico Beach 20 to 60 nautical miles. And waters from Mexico Beach to Apalachicola 20 to 60 nautical miles. Tonight, southwest winds 5 to 10 knots. Waves 1 foot or less. Wave detail, southwest 1 foot at 3 seconds. Protected waters, a light chop. A slight chance of showers and thunderstorms this evening, then a chance of showers and thunderstorms after midnight. Friday, southwest winds around 5 knots. Waves 1 foot or less. Wave detail, southwest 1 foot at 3 seconds. Protected waters, smooth. Showers likely with a chance of thunderstorms. Friday night, south winds around 5 knots. Waves 1 foot or less. Wave detail, southwest 1 foot at 3 seconds. Protected waters, smooth. A chance of showers and thunderstorms. Saturday, southeast winds 5 to 10 knots. Waves 1 foot or less. Wave detail, south 1 foot at 3 seconds. Protected waters, a light chop. Showers likely with a chance of thunderstorms. Saturday night, southeast winds 5 to 10 knots. Waves 1 foot or less. Wave detail, southeast 1 foot at 3 seconds. Protected waters, a light chop. A chance of showers. A chance of thunderstorms, mainly in the evening. Sunday, southeast winds 5 to 10 knots. Waves 1 foot or less. Wave detail, southeast 1 foot at 3 seconds. Protected waters, a light chop. Showers likely with a chance of thunderstorms. Sunday night, east winds 5 to 10 knots. Waves 1 foot or less. Protected waters, a light chop. A chance of showers and thunderstorms. Monday, east winds 5 to 10 knots. Waves 1 foot or less. Protected waters, a light chop. A chance of showers and thunderstorms. Monday night, east winds around 5 knots. Waves 1 foot or less. Protected waters, smooth. A slight chance of showers and thunderstorms in the evening, then a chance of showers and thunderstorms after midnight. Tuesday, east winds 5 to 10 knots. Waves 1 foot or less, then around 2 feet in the afternoon. Protected waters, a light chop. A chance of showers and thunderstorms. Tuesday night, east winds around 5 knots. Waves 1 foot or less. Protected waters, smooth. A slight chance of showers and thunderstorms. Winds and waves higher and near thunderstorms. The coastal waters forecast for the following St. Andrews Bay waterways. Tonight, southwest winds 5 to 10 knots, becoming south late this evening and overnight. Protected waters, a light chop. A chance of showers. Friday, east winds around 5 knots, becoming southwest around 5 knots in the afternoon. Protected waters, smooth. Showers with a chance of thunderstorms in the morning, then showers and thunderstorms likely in the afternoon. Friday night, southeast winds around 5 knots. Protected waters, smooth. Showers and thunderstorms likely, mainly in the evening. Saturday, southeast winds around 5 knots. Protected waters, smooth. Showers likely with a chance of thunderstorms. Saturday night, east winds around 5 knots. Protected waters, smooth. Showers likely with a chance of thunderstorms in the evening, then a chance of showers after midnight. Sunday, east winds around

5 knots, becoming southeast in the afternoon. Protected waters, smooth. A chance of showers with a slight chance of thunderstorms in the morning, then showers and thunderstorms likely in the afternoon. Sunday night, east winds around 5 knots. Protected waters, smooth. Showers and thunderstorms likely, mainly in the evening. Monday, east winds around 5 knots, becoming southeast in the afternoon. Protected waters, smooth. A slight chance of showers and thunderstorms in the morning, then a chance of showers and thunderstorms in the afternoon. Monday night, southeast winds around 5 knots, becoming northeast after midnight. Protected waters, smooth. A chance of showers and thunderstorms, mainly in the evening. Tuesday, northeast winds around 5 knots, becoming southeast around 5 knots in the afternoon. Protected waters, smooth. A slight chance of showers and thunderstorms in the morning, then a chance of showers and thunderstorms in the afternoon. Tuesday night, southeast winds around 5 knots, becoming northeast after midnight. Protected waters, smooth. A chance of showers and thunderstorms in the evening. Winds and waves higher in and near thunderstorms. The Tropical Weather Outlook. For the North Atlantic, Caribbean Sea, and the Gulf of America, active systems, the National Hurricane Center is issuing advisories on newly formed Tropical Storm Dolly, located over the central tropical Atlantic. Tropical cyclone formation is not expected during the next 7 days. The Surf Zone Forecast General Outlook, a moderate risk of rip currents is expected the next few days with a chance for afternoon showers and storms each day this work week. Based on communication with area beach officials, the following flags are flying at area beaches: Walton, Yellow Bay, Yellow State Park Golf Beaches, Yellow West Facing Golf Beaches, Yellow South Facing Golf Beaches, Yellow Franklin, Yellow. Tide information for Thursday, August 27, 2026. St. Marks River Entrance. High 2:54 a.m., low 8:24 a.m., high 2:29 p.m., low 9:06 p.m. Apalachicola. High 5:30 a.m., low 10:04 a.m., high 3:34 p.m., low 11:11 p.m. St. Andrews Bay at Panama City. High 10:27 a.m., low 7:22 p.m. Note that the times of high and low tide are 3 minutes earlier at Shell Point than at the St. Marks River entrance. The average water temperature at Apalachicola was 87.8 degrees. Sunrise and sunset in Tallahassee. August 27, 2026, sunrise 7:11 a.m. Eastern Daylight Time, sunset 8:06 p.m. Eastern Daylight Time. 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This broadcast originates from your National Weather Service office in Tallahassee, Florida. The latest weather and forecast information can also be accessed by calling our automated forecast line at 850-942-8851. The current time is 5:22 p.m. Eastern Daylight Time. Flood advisory is canceled. The flood advisory is canceled for a portion of southwest Georgia, including the following areas: Decatur and Seminole. The heavy rain has ended. Flooding is no longer expected to pose a threat. Please continue to heed remaining road closures. These are the 5 p.m. Eastern Daylight Time conditions. At the Tallahassee Airport, it was cloudy. The temperature was 82 degrees. The wind was west at 5 miles an hour. At Florida State University, the temperature was 82 degrees. The wind was west at 7 miles an hour. At Apalachicola, it was cloudy. The temperature was 79 degrees. The wind was northwest at 7 miles an hour. At Panama City Northwest, it was cloudy. The temperature was 77 degrees. The wind was calm. At Dothan, it was cloudy. The temperature was 83 degrees. The wind was west at 7 miles an hour. At Albany, light rain and fog were reported. The temperature was 75 degrees. The wind was calm. At Valdosta, it was cloudy. The temperature was 81 degrees. The wind was south at 9 miles an hour. Over the marine area, at the buoy south of Apalachicola, winds were southwest at 12 knots and seas were 2 feet. At the buoy south of Panama City, winds were south at 10 knots and seas were 2 feet. At the buoy south of Pensacola, winds were east at 10 knots. The forecast for the local area. Tonight, mostly cloudy. Showers and thunderstorms likely, mainly this evening. Lows in the lower 70s. South winds around 5 miles per hour this evening.

light and variable. Chance of rain 60%. Friday, partly sunny. A chance of showers and thunderstorms in the morning, then showers and thunderstorms in the afternoon. Humid with highs in the upper 80s. Light and variable winds, becoming south around 5 miles per hour in the afternoon. Chance of rain 90%. Friday night, mostly cloudy with a chance of showers. A chance of thunderstorms, mainly in the evening. Lows in the lower 70s. South winds around 5 miles per hour in the evening, becoming light and variable. Chance of rain 50%. Saturday, partly sunny with a chance of showers with a slight chance of thunderstorms in the morning, then showers likely with a chance of thunderstorms in the afternoon. Humid with highs in the upper 80s. Southeast winds around 5 miles per hour. Chance of rain 70%. Saturday night, mostly cloudy with showers and thunderstorms likely in the evening, then partly cloudy with a slight chance of showers after midnight. Lows in the lower 70s. East winds around 5 miles per hour. Chance of rain 70%. Sunday and Sunday night, partly cloudy. Showers and thunderstorms likely. Highs in the lower 90s. Lows in the lower 70s. Chance of rain 60%. Monday and Monday night, partly cloudy. A chance of showers and thunderstorms. Highs in the lower 90s. Lows in the mid 70s. Chance of rain 50%. Heat index values up to 110. Tuesday, sunny. A chance of showers and thunderstorms in the afternoon. Highs in the mid-90s. Chance of rain 50%. Heat index values up to 110 in the afternoon. Tuesday night, partly cloudy. A chance of showers and thunderstorms, mainly in the evening. Lows in the mid-70s. Chance of rain 50%. Wednesday, sunny. A chance of showers and thunderstorms in the afternoon. Highs in the mid-90s. Chance of rain 30%. Heat index values up to 110 in the afternoon. Wednesday night, partly cloudy with a chance of showers and thunderstorms in the evening, then mostly clear after midnight. Lows in the mid-70s. Chance of rain 30%. Thursday, sunny. A slight chance of showers and thunderstorms in the afternoon. Highs in the mid-90s. Chance of rain 20%. Heat index values up to 110 in the afternoon. The coastal waters forecast for the following waters from Suwannee River to Apalachicola, Florida, extending from 20 to 60 nautical miles. Coastal waters from Okaloosa, Walton County line to Mexico Beach out to 20 nautical miles. Coastal waters from Mexico Beach to Apalachicola out to 20 nautical miles. Waters from Okaloosa, Walton County line to Mexico Beach 20 to 60 nautical miles. And waters from Mexico Beach to Apalachicola 20 to 60 nautical miles. Tonight, southwest winds 5 to 10 knots. Waves 1 foot or less. Wave detail, southwest 1 foot at 3 seconds. Protected waters, a light shop. A slight chance of showers and thunderstorms this evening, then a chance of showers and thunderstorms after midnight. Friday, southwest winds around 5 knots. Waves 1 foot or less. Wave detail, southwest 1 foot at 3 seconds. Protected waters, smooth. Showers likely with a chance of thunderstorms. Friday night, south winds around 5 knots. Waves 1 foot or less. Wave detail, southwest 1 foot at 3 seconds. Protected waters, smooth. A chance of showers and thunderstorms. Saturday, southeast winds 5 to 10 knots. Waves 1 foot or less. Wave detail, south 1 foot at 3 seconds. Protected waters, a light chop. Showers likely with a chance of thunderstorms. Saturday night, southeast winds 5 to 10 knots. Waves 1 foot or less. Wave detail, southeast 1 foot at 3 seconds. Protected waters, a light chop. A chance of showers. A chance of thunderstorms, mainly in the evening. Sunday, southeast winds 5 to 10 knots. Waves 1 foot or less. Wave detail, southeast 1 foot at 3 seconds. Protected waters, a light chop. Showers likely with a chance of thunderstorms. Sunday night, east winds 5 to 10 knots. Waves 1 foot or less. Protected waters, a light chop. A chance of showers and thunderstorms. Monday, east winds 5 to 10 knots. Waves 1 foot or less. Protected waters, a light chop. A chance of showers and thunderstorms. Monday night, east winds around 5 knots. Waves 1 foot

or less. Protected water is smooth. A slight chance of showers and thunderstorms in the evening, then a chance of showers and thunderstorms after midnight. Tuesday, east winds 5 to 10 knots. Waves 1 foot or less, then around 2 feet in the afternoon. Protected water is a light chop. A chance of showers and thunderstorms. Tuesday night, east winds around 5 knots. Waves 1 foot or less. Protected water is smooth. A slight chance of showers and thunderstorms. Winds and waves higher and near thunderstorms. The coastal waters forecast for the following St. Andrews Bay waterways. Tonight, southwest winds 5 to 10 knots, becoming south late this evening and overnight. Protected waters a light chop. A chance of showers. Friday, east winds around 5 knots, becoming southwest around 5 knots in the afternoon. Protected waters smooth. Showers with a chance of thunderstorms in the morning, then showers and thunderstorms likely in the afternoon. Friday night, southeast winds around 5 knots. Protected waters smooth. Showers and thunderstorms likely, mainly in the evening. Saturday, southeast winds around 5 knots. Protected waters smooth. Showers likely with a chance of thunderstorms. Saturday night, east winds around 5 knots. Protected waters smooth. Showers likely with a chance of thunderstorms in the evening, then a chance of showers after midnight. Sunday, east winds around 5 knots, becoming southeast in the afternoon. Protected waters smooth. A chance of showers with a slight chance of thunderstorms in the morning, then showers and thunderstorms likely in the afternoon. Sunday night, east winds around 5 knots. Protected waters smooth. Showers and thunderstorms likely, mainly in the evening. Monday, east winds around 5 knots, becoming southeast in the afternoon. Protected waters smooth. A slight chance of showers and thunderstorms in the morning, then a chance of showers and thunderstorms in the afternoon. Monday night, southeast winds around 5 knots, becoming northeast after midnight. Protected waters smooth. A chance of showers and thunderstorms, mainly in the evening. Tuesday, northeast winds around 5 knots, becoming southeast around 5 knots in the afternoon. Protected waters smooth. A slight chance of showers and thunderstorms in the morning, then a chance of showers and thunderstorms in the afternoon. Tuesday night, southeast winds around 5 knots, becoming northeast after midnight. Protected waters smooth. A chance of showers and thunderstorms in the evening. Winds and waves higher and near thunderstorms. The Tropical Weather Outlook. For the North Atlantic, Caribbean Sea, and the Gulf of America, active systems, the National Hurricane Center is issuing advisories on newly formed Tropical Storm Dolly, located over the central tropical Atlantic. Tropical cyclone formation is not expected during the next 7 days. The Surf Zone Forecast General Outlook, a moderate risk of rip currents is expected the next few days with a chance for afternoon showers and storms each day this work week. Based on communication with area beach officials, the following flags are flying at area beaches: Walton, Yellow Bay, Yellow State Park Gulf Beaches, Yellow West Facing Gulf Beaches, Yellow South Facing Gulf Beaches, Yellow Franklin, Yellow. Tide information for Thursday, August 27, 2026. St. Marks River Entrance. High 2:54 a.m., low 8:24 a.m., high 2:29 p.m., low 9:06 p.m. Apalachicola. High 5:30 a.m., low 10:04 a.m., high 3:34 p.m., low 11:11 p.m. St. Andrews Bay at Panama City, Apalachicola. High 5:30 a.m., low 10:04 a.m., high 3:34 p.m., low 11:11 p.m. St. Andrews Bay at Panama City. High 10:27 a.m., low 7:22 p.m. Note that the times of high and low tide are 3 minutes earlier at Shell Point than at the St. Marks River entrance. The average water temperature at Apalachicola was 87.8 degrees. Sunrise and sunset in Tallahassee. August 27, 2026, sunrise 7:11 a.m. Eastern Daylight Time, sunset 8:06 p.m. Eastern Daylight Time. 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The latest weather and forecast information can also be accessed by calling our automated forecast line at 850-942-8851. The current time is 5:34 p.m. Eastern Daylight Time. Flood advisory is canceled. The flood advisory is canceled for

portion of southwest Georgia, including the following areas, Decatur and Seminole. The heavy rain has ended. Flooding is no longer expected to pose a threat. Please continue to heed remaining road closures. These are the 5 p.m. Eastern Daylight Time conditions. At the Tallahassee Airport, it was cloudy. The temperature was 82 degrees. The wind was west at 5 miles an hour. At Florida State University, the temperature was 82 degrees. The wind was west at 7 miles an hour. At Apalachicola, it was cloudy. The temperature was 79 degrees. The wind was northwest at 7 miles an hour. At Panama City Northwest, it was cloudy. The temperature was 77 degrees. The wind was calm. At Dothan, it was cloudy. The temperature was 83 degrees. The wind was west at 7 miles an hour. At Albany, light rain and fog were reported. The temperature was 75 degrees. The wind was calm. At Valdosta, it was cloudy. The temperature was 81 degrees. The wind was south at 9 miles an hour. Over the marine area, at the buoy south of Apalachicola, winds were southwest at 12 knots and seas were 2 feet. At the buoy south of Panama City, winds were south at 10 knots and seas were 2 feet. At the buoy south of Pensacola, winds were east at 10 knots. The forecast for the local area. Tonight, mostly cloudy. Showers and thunderstorms likely, mainly this evening. Lows in the lower 70s. South winds around 5 miles per hour this evening, becoming light and variable. Chance of rain 60%. Friday, partly sunny. A chance of showers and thunderstorms in the morning, then showers and thunderstorms in the afternoon. Humid with highs in the upper 80s. Light and variable winds, becoming south around 5 miles per hour in the afternoon. Chance of rain 90%. Friday night, mostly cloudy with a chance of showers. A chance of thunderstorms, mainly in the evening. Lows in the lower 70s. South winds around 5 miles per hour in the evening, becoming light and variable. Chance of rain 50%. Saturday, partly sunny with a chance of showers with a slight chance of thunderstorms in the morning, then showers likely with a chance of thunderstorms in the afternoon. Humid with highs in the upper 80s. Southeast winds around 5 miles per hour. Chance of rain 70%. Saturday night, mostly cloudy with showers and thunderstorms likely in the evening, then partly cloudy with a slight chance of showers after midnight. Lows in the lower 70s. East winds around 5 miles per hour. Chance of rain 70%. Sunday and Sunday night, partly cloudy. Showers and thunderstorms likely. Highs in the lower 90s. Lows in the lower 70s. Chance of rain 60%. Monday and Monday night, partly cloudy. A chance of showers and thunderstorms. Highs in the lower 90s. Lows in the mid-70s. Chance of rain 50%. Heat index values up to 110. Tuesday, sunny. A chance of showers and thunderstorms in the afternoon. Highs in the mid-90s. Chance of rain 50%. Heat index values up to 110 in the afternoon. Tuesday night, partly cloudy. A chance of showers and thunderstorms, mainly in the evening. Lows in the mid-70s. Chance of rain 50%. Wednesday, sunny. A chance of showers and thunderstorms in the afternoon. Highs in the mid-90s. Chance of rain 30%. Heat index values up to 110 in the afternoon. Wednesday night, partly cloudy with a chance of showers and thunderstorms in the evening, then mostly clear after midnight. Lows in the mid-70s. Chance of rain 30%. Thursday, sunny. A slight chance of showers and thunderstorms in the afternoon. Highs in the mid-90s. Chance of rain 20%. Heat index values up to 110 in the afternoon. The coastal waters forecast for the following: waters from Suwannee River to Apalachicola, Florida, extending from 20 to 60 nautical miles. Coastal waters from Okaloosa-Walton County line to Mexico Beach out to 20 nautical miles. Coastal waters from Mexico Beach to Apalachicola out to 20 nautical miles. Waters from Okaloosa-Walton County line to Mexico Beach 20 to 60 nautical miles. And waters from Mexico Beach to Apalachicola 20 to 60 nautical miles. Tonight, southwest winds 5 to 10 knots. Waves 1 foot or less. Wave detail, southwest 1 foot at 3 seconds. Protected waters, a light shop.
A slight chance of showers and thunderstorms this evening, then a chance of showers and thunderstorms after midnight. Friday, southwest winds around 5 knots. Waves 1 foot or less. Wave detail, southwest 1 foot at 3 seconds. Protected waters smooth, showers likely with a chance of thunderstorms. Friday night, south winds around 5 knots. Waves 1 foot or less. Wave detail, southwest 1 foot at 3 seconds. Protected waters smooth, a chance of showers and thunderstorms. Saturday, southeast winds 5 to 10 knots. Waves 1 foot or less. Wave detail, south 1 foot at 3 seconds. Protected waters a light chop. Showers likely with a chance of thunderstorms. Saturday night, southeast winds 5 to 10 knots. Waves 1 foot or less. Wave detail, southeast 1 foot at 3 seconds. Protected waters a light chop. A chance of showers. A chance of thunderstorms, mainly in the evening. Sunday, southeast winds 5 to 10 knots. Waves 1 foot or less. Wave detail, southeast 1 foot at 3 seconds. Protected waters a light chop. Showers likely with a chance of thunderstorms. Sunday night, east winds 5 to 10 knots. Waves 1 foot or less. Protected waters a light chop. A chance of showers and thunderstorms. Monday, east winds 5 to 10 knots. Waves 1 foot or less. Protected waters a light chop. A chance of showers and thunderstorms. Monday night, east winds around 5 knots. Waves 1 foot or less. Protected waters smooth. A slight chance of showers and thunderstorms in the evening, then a chance of showers and thunderstorms after midnight. Tuesday, east winds 5 to 10 knots. Waves 1 foot or less, then around 2 feet in the afternoon. Protected waters a light chop. A chance of showers and thunderstorms. Tuesday night, east winds around 5 knots. Waves 1 foot or less. Protected waters smooth. A slight chance of showers and thunderstorms. Winds and waves higher in and near thunderstorms. The coastal waters forecast for the following St. Andrews Bay waterways. Tonight, southwest winds 5 to 10 knots, becoming south late this evening and overnight. Protected waters a light chop. A chance of showers. Friday, east winds around 5 knots, becoming southwest around 5 knots in the afternoon. Protected waters smooth. Showers with a chance of thunderstorms in the morning, then showers and thunderstorms likely in the afternoon. Friday night, southeast winds around 5 knots. Protected waters smooth. Showers and thunderstorms likely, mainly in the evening. Saturday, southeast winds around 5 knots. Protected waters smooth. Showers likely with a chance of thunderstorms. Saturday night, east winds around 5 knots. Protected waters smooth. Showers likely with a chance of thunderstorms in the evening, then a chance of showers after midnight. Sunday, east winds around 5 knots, becoming southeast in the afternoon. Protected waters smooth. A chance of showers with a slight chance of thunderstorms in the morning, then showers and thunderstorms likely in the afternoon. Sunday night, east winds around 5 knots. Protected waters smooth. Showers and thunderstorms likely, mainly in the evening. Monday, east winds around 5 knots, becoming southeast in the afternoon. Protected waters smooth. A slight chance of showers and thunderstorms in the morning, then a chance of showers and thunderstorms in the afternoon. Monday night, southeast winds around 5 knots, becoming northeast after midnight. Protected waters smooth. A chance of showers and thunderstorms, mainly in the evening. Tuesday, northeast winds around 5 knots, becoming southeast around 5 knots in the afternoon. Protected waters smooth. A slight chance of showers and thunderstorms in the morning, then a chance of showers and thunderstorms in the afternoon. Tuesday night, southeast winds around 5 knots, becoming northeast after midnight. Protected waters smooth. A chance of showers and thunderstorms in the evening. Winds and waves higher in and near thunderstorms. The Tallahassee climate summary for this evening, as of 5 p.m., August 27, 2026. Today's high temperature of 86 degrees occurred at 10 a.m. This high was 5 degrees below the normal high of 91. Today's low temperature of 74 degrees occurred at 6:46 a.m. This low was 1 degree above the normal low of 73. 0.05 inches of precipitation fell today, which brings the monthly total to 5.93 inches.
This is 0.89 inches below the normal amount of 6.82 inches for

August. The total precipitation for the year now stands at 29.45 inches, which is 13.09 inches below normal. The normal high temperature for tomorrow is 91 degrees, and the normal low is 73. The record high for tomorrow is 100, which occurred in 2011, and the record low is 61, which occurred in 1927. Sunset tonight is at 8:06 p.m. Sunrise tomorrow is at 7:12 a.m. The Tropical Weather Outlook. For the North Atlantic, Caribbean Sea, and the Gulf of America, active systems, the National Hurricane Center is issuing advisories on newly formed Tropical Storm Dolly, located over the central tropical Atlantic. Tropical cyclone formation is not expected during the next 7 days. The Surf Zone Forecast General Outlook, a moderate risk of rip currents is expected the next few days with a chance for afternoon showers and storms each day this work week. Based on communication with area beach officials, the following flags are flying at area beaches: Walton, Yellow Bay, Yellow State Park Golf Beaches, Yellow West Facing Golf Beaches, Yellow South Facing Golf Beaches, Yellow Franklin, Yellow. Tide information for Thursday, August 27, 2026. St. Mark's River Entrance. High 2:54 a.m., low 8:24 a.m., high 2:29 p.m., low 9:06 p.m. Apalachicola. High 5:30 a.m., low 10:04 a.m., high 3:34 p.m., low 11:11 p.m. St. Andrews Bay at Panama City. High 10:27 a.m., low 7:22 p.m. Note that the times of high and low tide are 3 minutes earlier at Shell Point than at the St. Mark's River entrance. The average water temperature at Apalachicola was 87.8 degrees. Sunrise and sunset in Tallahassee. August 27, 2026, sunrise 7:11 a.m. Eastern Daylight Time, sunset 8:06 p.m. Eastern Daylight Time. 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This broadcast originates from your National Weather Service office in Tallahassee, Florida. The latest weather and forecast information can also be accessed by calling our automated forecast line at 850-942-8851. The current time is 5:46 p.m. Eastern Daylight Time. These are the 5 p.m. Eastern Daylight Time conditions. At the Tallahassee Airport, it was cloudy. The temperature was 82 degrees. The wind was west at 5 miles an hour. At Florida State University, the temperature was 82 degrees. The wind was west at 7 miles an hour. At Apalachicola, it was cloudy. The temperature was 79 degrees. The wind was northwest at 7 miles an hour. At Panama City Northwest, it was cloudy. The temperature was 77 degrees. The wind was calm. At Dothan, it was cloudy. The temperature was 83 degrees. The wind was west at 7 miles an hour. At Albany, light rain and fog were reported. The temperature was 75 degrees. The wind was calm. At Valdosta, it was cloudy. The temperature was 81 degrees. The wind was south at 9 miles an hour. Over the marine area, at the buoy south of Apalachicola, winds were southwest at 12 knots and seas were 2 feet. At the buoy south of Panama City, winds were south at 10 knots and seas were 2 feet. At the buoy south of Pensacola, winds were east at 10 knots. The forecast for the local area. Tonight, mostly cloudy. Showers and thunderstorms likely, mainly this evening. Lows in the lower 70s. South winds around 5 miles per hour this evening, becoming light and variable. Chance of rain 60%. Friday, partly sunny. A chance of showers and thunderstorms in the morning, then showers and thunderstorms in the afternoon. Humid with highs in the upper 80s. Light and variable winds, becoming south around 5 miles per hour in the afternoon. Chance of rain 90%. Friday night, mostly cloudy with a chance of showers. A chance of thunderstorms, mainly in the evening. Lows in the lower 70s. South winds around 5 miles per hour in the evening, becoming light and variable. Chance of rain 50%. Saturday, partly sunny with a chance of showers with a slight chance of thunderstorms in the morning, then showers likely with a chance of thunderstorms in the afternoon. Humid with highs in the upper 80s. Southeast winds around 5 miles per hour. Chance of rain 70%. Saturday night, mostly cloudy with showers and thunderstorms likely in the evening, then partly cloudy with a slight chance of showers after

0: midnight.
1: Lows in the lower 70s.
0: East winds around 5 miles per hour.
1: Chance of rain 70%.
0: Sunday and Sunday night, partly cloudy.
1: Showers and thunderstorms likely.
0: Highs in the lower 90s.
1: Lows in the lower 70s.
0: Chance of rain 60%.
1: Monday and Monday night, partly cloudy.
0: A chance of showers and thunderstorms.
1: Highs in the lower 90s.
0: Lows in the mid-70s.
1: Chance of rain 50%.
0: Heat index values up to 110.
1: Tuesday, sunny.
0: A chance of showers and thunderstorms in the afternoon.
1: Highs in the mid-90s.
0: Chance of rain 50%.
1: Heat index values up to 110 in the afternoon.
0: Tuesday night, partly cloudy.
1: A chance of showers and thunderstorms, mainly in the evening.
0: Lows in the mid-70s.
1: Chance of rain 50%.
0: Wednesday, sunny.
1: A chance of showers and thunderstorms in the afternoon.
0: Highs in the mid-90s.
1: Chance of rain 30%.
0: Heat index values up to 110 in the afternoon.
1: Wednesday night, partly cloudy with a chance of showers and thunderstorms in the evening, then mostly clear after midnight.
0: Lows in the mid-70s.
1: Chance of rain 30%.
0: Thursday, sunny.
1: A slight chance of showers and thunderstorms in the afternoon.
0: Highs in the mid-90s.
1: Chance of rain 20%.
0: Heat index values up to 110 in the afternoon.
2: The coastal waters forecast for the following: waters from Suwannee River to Apalachicola, Florida, extending from 20 to 60 nautical miles. Coastal waters from Okaloosa-Walton County line to Mexico Beach out to 20 nautical miles. Coastal waters from Mexico Beach to Apalachicola out to 20 nautical miles. Waters from Okaloosa-Walton County line to Mexico Beach 20 to 60 nautical miles. And waters from Mexico Beach to Apalachicola 20 to 60 nautical miles.
3: Tonight, southwest winds 5 to 10 knots. Waves 1 foot or less.
2: Wave detail, southwest 1 foot at 3 seconds.
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1: A slight chance of showers and thunderstorms this evening, then a chance of showers and thunderstorms after midnight.
3: Friday, southwest winds around 5 knots.
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1: Showers likely with a chance of thunderstorms.
3: Friday night, south winds around 5 knots.
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1: A chance of showers and thunderstorms.
3: Saturday, southeast winds 5 to 10 knots.
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1: Showers likely with a chance of thunderstorms.
3: Saturday night, southeast winds 5 to 10 knots.
2: Waves 1 foot or less.
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2: Protected waters, a light chop.
1: A chance of showers.
0: A chance of thunderstorms, mainly in the evening.
3: Sunday, southeast winds 5 to 10 knots.
2: Waves 1 foot or less.
3: Wave detail, southeast 1 foot at 3 seconds.
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1: Showers likely with a chance of thunderstorms.
3: Sunday night, east winds 5 to 10 knots.
2: Waves 1 foot or less.
3: Protected waters, a light chop.
1: A chance of showers and thunderstorms.
3: Monday, east winds 5 to 10 knots.
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3: Protected waters, a light chop.
1: A chance of showers and thunderstorms.
3: Monday night, east winds around 5 knots.
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3: Protected waters, smooth.
1: A slight chance of showers and thunderstorms in the evening, then a chance of showers and thunderstorms after midnight.
3: Tuesday, east winds 5 to 10 knots.
2: Waves 1 foot or less, then around 2 feet in the afternoon.
3: Protected waters, a light chop.
1: A chance of showers and thunderstorms.
3: Tuesday night, east winds around 5 knots.
2: Waves 1 foot or less.
3: Protected waters, smooth.
1: A slight chance of showers and thunderstorms.
3: Winds and waves higher and near thunderstorms.
2: The coastal waters forecast for the following: St. Andrews Bay waterways.
3: Tonight, southwest winds 5 to 10 knots, becoming south late this evening and overnight.
2: Protected waters, a light chop.
1: A chance of showers.
3: Friday, east winds around 5 knots, becoming southwest around 5 knots in the afternoon.
2: Protected waters, smooth.
1: Showers with a chance of thunderstorms in the morning, then showers and

0: 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Protected waters
1: move.
0: A slight chance of showers and thunderstorms in the morning, then a chance of showers and thunderstorms in the afternoon. Monday night, southeast winds around 5 knots, becoming northeast after midnight. Protected waters
1: move.
0: A chance of showers and thunderstorms, mainly in the evening. Tuesday, northeast winds around 5 knots, becoming southeast around 5 knots in the afternoon. Protected waters
1: move.
0: A slight chance of showers and thunderstorms in the morning, then a chance of showers and thunderstorms in the afternoon. Tuesday night, southeast winds around 5 knots, becoming northeast after midnight. Protected waters
1: move.
0: A chance of showers and thunderstorms in the evening. Winds and waves higher and near thunderstorms. The Tropical Weather Outlook. For the North Atlantic, Caribbean Sea, and the Gulf of America, active systems, the National Hurricane Center is issuing advisories on newly formed Tropical Storm Dolly, located over the central tropical Atlantic. Tropical cyclone formation is not expected during the next 7 days. The Surf Zone Forecast General Outlook, a moderate risk of rip currents is expected the next few days with a chance for afternoon showers and storms each day this work week. Based on communication with area beach officials, the following flags are flying at area beaches: Walton, Yellow Bay, Yellow State Park Golf Beaches, Yellow West Facing Golf Beaches, Yellow South Facing Golf Beaches, Yellow Franklin, Yellow. Tide information for Thursday, August 27, 2026. St. Mark's River Entrance. High 2:54 a.m., low 8:24 a.m., high 2:29 p.m., low 9:06 p.m. Apalachicola. High 5:30 a.m., low 10:04 a.m., high 3:34 p.m., low 11:11 p.m. St. Andrews Bay at Panama City. High 10:27 a.m., low 7:22 p.m. Note that the times of high and low tide are 3 minutes earlier at Shell Point than at the St. Mark's River entrance. The average water temperature at Apalachicola was 87.8 degrees. Sunrise and sunset in Tallahassee. August 27, 2026. Sunrise 7:11 a.m. Eastern Daylight Time, sunset 8:06 p.m. Eastern Daylight Time. 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This broadcast originates from your National Weather Service office in Tallahassee, Florida. The latest weather and forecast information can also be accessed by calling our automated forecast line at 850-942-8851. The current time is 5:58 p.m. Eastern Daylight Time. These are the 5 p.m. Eastern Daylight Time conditions. At the Tallahassee Airport, it was cloudy. The temperature was 82 degrees. The wind was west at 5 miles an hour. At Florida State University, the temperature was 82 degrees. The wind was west at 7 miles an hour. At Apalachicola, it was cloudy. The temperature was 79 degrees. The wind was northwest at 7 miles an hour. At Panama City Northwest, it was cloudy. The temperature was 77 degrees. The wind was calm. At Dothan, it was cloudy. The temperature was 83 degrees. The wind was west at 7 miles an hour. At Albany, light rain and fog were reported. The temperature was 75 degrees. The wind was calm. At Valdosta, it was cloudy. The temperature was 81 degrees. The wind was south at 9 miles an hour. Over the marine area, at the buoy south of Apalachicola, winds were southwest at 12 knots and seas were 2 feet. At the buoy south of Panama City, winds were south at 10 knots and seas were 2 feet. At the buoy south of Pensacola, winds were east at 10 knots. The forecast for the local area. Tonight, mostly cloudy. Showers and thunderstorms likely, mainly this evening. Lows in the lower 70s. South winds around 5 miles per hour this evening, becoming light and variable. Chance of rain 60%. Friday, partly sunny. A chance of showers and thunderstorms in the morning, then showers and thunderstorms in the afternoon. Humid with highs in the upper 80s. Light and variable winds, becoming south around 5 miles per hour in the afternoon. Chance of rain 90%. Friday night, mostly cloudy with a chance of showers. A chance of thunderstorms, mainly in the evening. Lows in the lower 70s. South winds around 5 miles per hour in the evening, becoming light and variable. Chance of rain 50%. Saturday, partly sunny with a chance of showers with a slight chance of thunderstorms in the morning.

Morning, then showers likely with a chance of thunderstorms in the afternoon. Humid with highs in the upper 80s. Southeast winds around 5 miles per hour. Chance of rain 70%. Saturday night, mostly cloudy with showers and thunderstorms likely in the evening, then partly cloudy with a slight chance of showers after midnight. Lows in the lower 70s. East winds around 5 miles per hour. Chance of rain 70%. Sunday and Sunday night, partly cloudy. Showers and thunderstorms likely. Highs in the lower 90s. Lows in the lower 70s. Chance of rain 60%. Monday and Monday night, partly cloudy. A chance of showers and thunderstorms. Highs in the lower 90s. Lows in the mid 70s. Chance of rain 50%. Heat index values up to 110. Tuesday, sunny. A chance of showers and thunderstorms in the afternoon. Highs in the mid-90s. Chance of rain 50%. Heat index values up to 110 in the afternoon. Tuesday night, partly cloudy. A chance of showers and thunderstorms, mainly in the evening. Lows in the mid-70s. Chance of rain 50%. Wednesday, sunny. A chance of showers and thunderstorms in the afternoon. Highs in the mid-90s. Chance of rain 30%. Heat index values up to 110 in the afternoon. Wednesday night, partly cloudy with a chance of showers and thunderstorms in the evening, then mostly clear after midnight. Lows in the mid-70s. Chance of rain 30%. Thursday, sunny. A slight chance of showers and thunderstorms in the afternoon. Highs in the mid-90s. Chance of rain 20%. Heat index values up to 110 in the afternoon. The Tallahassee climate summary for this evening, as of 5 p.m., August 27, 2026. Today's high temperature of 86 degrees occurred at 10 a.m. This high was 5 degrees below the normal high of 91. Today's low temperature of 74 degrees occurred at 6:46 a.m. This low was 1 degree above the normal low of 73. 0.05 inches of precipitation fell today, which brings the monthly total to 5.93 inches. This is 0.89 inches below the normal amount of 6.82 inches for August. The total precipitation for the year now stands at 29.45 inches, which is 13.09 inches below normal. The normal high temperature for tomorrow is 91 degrees, and the normal low is 73. The record high for tomorrow is 100, which occurred in 2011, and the record low is 61, which occurred in 1927. Sunset tonight is at 8:06 p.m. Sunrise tomorrow is at 7:12 a.m. The coastal waters forecast for the following: waters from Suwannee River to Apalachicola, Florida, extending from 20 to 60 nautical miles, coastal waters from Okaloosa-Walton County line to Mexico Beach out to 20 nautical miles, coastal waters from Mexico Beach to Apalachicola out to 20 nautical miles, waters from Okaloosa-Walton County line to Mexico Beach 20 to 60 nautical miles, and waters from Mexico Beach to Apalachicola 20 to 60 nautical miles. Tonight, southwest winds 5 to 10 knots. Waves 1 foot or less. Wave detail, southwest 1 foot at 3 seconds. Protected waters, a light chop. A slight chance of showers and thunderstorms this evening, then a chance of showers and thunderstorms after midnight. Friday, southwest winds around 5 knots. Waves 1 foot or less. Wave detail, southwest 1 foot at 3 seconds. Protected waters, smooth. Showers likely with a chance of thunderstorms. Friday night, south winds around 5 knots. Waves 1 foot or less. Wave detail, southwest 1 foot at 3 seconds. Protected waters, smooth. A chance of showers and thunderstorms. Saturday, southeast winds 5 to 10 knots. Waves 1 foot or less. Wave detail, south 1 foot at 3 seconds. Protected waters, a light chop. Showers likely with a chance of thunderstorms. Saturday night, southeast winds 5 to 10 knots. Waves 1 foot or less. Wave detail, southeast 1 foot at 3 seconds. Protected waters, a light chop. A chance of showers. A chance of thunderstorms, mainly in the evening. Sunday, southeast winds 5 to 10 knots. Waves 1 foot or less. Wave detail, southeast 1 foot at 3 seconds. Protected waters, a light chop. Showers likely with a chance of thunderstorms. Sunday night, east winds 5 to 10 knots.
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Protected waters, a light shop. A chance of showers and thunderstorms. Monday, east winds 5 to 10 knots. Waves 1 foot or less. Protected waters, a light shop. A chance of showers and thunderstorms. Monday night, east winds around 5 knots. Waves 1 foot or less. Protected waters, smooth. A slight chance of showers and thunderstorms in the evening, then a chance of showers and thunderstorms after midnight. Tuesday, east winds 5 to 10 knots. Waves 1 foot or less, then around 2 feet in the afternoon. Protected waters, a light shop. A chance of showers and thunderstorms. Tuesday night, east winds around 5 knots. Waves 1 foot or less. Protected waters, smooth. A slight chance of showers and thunderstorms. Winds and waves higher and near thunderstorms. The Tropical Weather Outlook. For the North Atlantic, Caribbean Sea, and the Gulf of America, active systems, the National Hurricane Center is issuing advisories on newly formed Tropical Storm Dolly, located over the central tropical Atlantic. Tropical cyclone formation is not expected during the next 7 days. The Surf Zone Forecast General Outlook. A moderate risk of rip currents is expected the next few days with a chance for afternoon showers and storms each day this work week. Based on communication with area beach officials, the following flags are flying at area beaches: Walton, Yellow Bay, Yellow State Park Gulf Beaches, Yellow West Facing Gulf Beaches, Yellow South Facing Gulf Beaches, Yellow Franklin, Yellow. Tide information for Thursday, August 27, 2026. St. Mark's River entrance. High 2:54 a.m., low 8:24 a.m., high 2:29 p.m., low 9:06 p.m. Apalachicola. High 5:30 a.m., low 10:04 a.m., high 3:34 p.m., low 11:11 p.m. St. Andrews Bay at Panama City. High 10:27 a.m., low 7:22 p.m. Note that the times of high and low tide are 3 minutes earlier at Shell Point than at the St. Mark's River entrance. The average water temperature at Apalachicola was 87.8 degrees. Sunrise and sunset in Tallahassee. August 27, 2026, sunrise 7:11 a.m. Eastern Daylight Time, sunset 8:06 p.m. Eastern Daylight Time. 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The latest weather and forecast information can also be accessed by calling our automated forecast line at 850-942-8851. The current time is 6:08 p.m. Eastern Daylight Time. These are the 6 p.m. Eastern Daylight Time conditions. At the Tallahassee Airport, it was cloudy. The temperature was 82 degrees. The wind was northwest at 5 miles an hour. The report from Florida State University was not available. At Apalachicola, it was cloudy. The temperature was 79 degrees. The wind was southeast at 3 miles an hour. At Panama City Northwest, it was cloudy. The temperature was 79 degrees. The wind was calm. At Dothan, it was cloudy. The temperature was 83 degrees. The wind was southwest at 5 miles an hour. At Albany, light rain and fog were reported. The temperature was 75 degrees. The wind was west at 3 miles an hour. At Valdosta, it was cloudy. The temperature was 79 degrees. The wind was variable at 7 miles an hour. Over the marine area, at the buoy south of Apalachicola, winds were southwest at 10 knots. At the buoy south of Panama City, winds were west at 8 knots. At the buoy south of Pensacola, winds were east at 6 knots. The forecast for the local area. Tonight, mostly cloudy. Showers and thunderstorms likely, mainly this evening. Lows in the lower 70s. South winds around 5 miles per hour this evening, becoming light and variable. Chance of rain 60%. Friday, partly sunny. A chance of showers and thunderstorms in the morning, then showers and thunderstorms in the afternoon. Humid with highs in the upper 80s. Light and variable winds, becoming south around 5 miles per hour in the afternoon. Chance of rain 90%. Friday night, mostly cloudy with a chance of showers. A chance of thunderstorms, mainly in the evening. Lows in the lower 70s. South winds around 5 miles per hour in the evening, becoming light and variable.
Chance of rain 50%.

Saturday, partly sunny with a chance of showers with a slight chance of thunderstorms in the morning, then showers likely with a chance of thunderstorms in the afternoon. Humid with highs in the upper 80s. Southeast winds around 5 miles per hour. Chance of rain 70%. Saturday night, mostly cloudy with showers and thunderstorms likely in the evening, then partly cloudy with a slight chance of showers after midnight. Lows in the lower 70s. East winds around 5 miles per hour. Chance of rain 70%. Sunday and Sunday night, partly cloudy. Showers and thunderstorms likely. Highs in the lower 90s. Lows in the lower 70s. Chance of rain 60%. Monday and Monday night, partly cloudy. A chance of showers and thunderstorms. Highs in the lower 90s. Lows in the mid 70s. Chance of rain 50%. Heat index values up to 110. Tuesday, sunny. A chance of showers and thunderstorms in the afternoon. Highs in the mid-90s. Chance of rain 50%. Heat index values up to 110 in the afternoon. Tuesday night, partly cloudy. A chance of showers and thunderstorms, mainly in the evening. Lows in the mid-70s. Chance of rain 50%. Wednesday, sunny. A chance of showers and thunderstorms in the afternoon. Highs in the mid-90s. Chance of rain 30%. Heat index values up to 110 in the afternoon. Wednesday night, partly cloudy with a chance of showers and thunderstorms in the evening, then mostly clear after midnight. Lows in the mid-70s. Chance of rain 30%. Thursday, sunny. A slight chance of showers and thunderstorms in the afternoon. Highs in the mid-90s. Chance of rain 20%. Heat index values up to 110 in the afternoon. The coastal waters forecast for the following: waters from Suwannee River to Apalachicola, Florida, extending from 20 to 60 nautical miles, coastal waters from Okaloosa-Walton County line to Mexico Beach out to 20 nautical miles, coastal waters from Mexico Beach to Apalachicola out to 20 nautical miles, waters from Okaloosa-Walton County line to Mexico Beach 20 to 60 nautical miles, and waters from Mexico Beach to Apalachicola 20 to 60 nautical miles. Tonight, southwest winds 5 to 10 knots. Waves 1 foot or less. Wave detail, southwest 1 foot at 3 seconds. Protected waters, a light chop. A slight chance of showers and thunderstorms this evening, then a chance of showers and thunderstorms after midnight. Friday, southwest winds around 5 knots. Waves 1 foot or less. Wave detail, southwest 1 foot at 3 seconds. Protected waters, smooth. Showers likely with a chance of thunderstorms. Friday night, south winds around 5 knots. Waves 1 foot or less. Wave detail, southwest 1 foot at 3 seconds. Protected waters, smooth. A chance of showers and thunderstorms. Saturday, southeast winds 5 to 10 knots. Waves 1 foot or less. Wave detail, south 1 foot at 3 seconds. Protected waters, a light chop. Showers likely with a chance of thunderstorms. Saturday night, southeast winds 5 to 10 knots. Waves 1 foot or less. Wave detail, southeast 1 foot at 3 seconds. Protected waters, a light chop. A chance of showers. A chance of thunderstorms, mainly in the evening. Sunday, southeast winds 5 to 10 knots. Waves 1 foot or less. Wave detail, southeast 1 foot at 3 seconds. Protected waters, a light chop. Showers likely with a chance of thunderstorms. Sunday night, east winds 5 to 10 knots. Waves 1 foot or less. Protected waters, a light chop. A chance of showers and thunderstorms. Monday, east winds 5 to 10 knots. Waves 1 foot or less. Protected waters, a light chop. A chance of showers and thunderstorms. Monday night, east winds around 5 knots. Waves 1 foot or less. Protected waters, smooth. A slight chance of showers and thunderstorms in the evening, then a chance of showers and thunderstorms after midnight. Tuesday, east winds 5 to 10 knots. Waves 1 foot or less, then around 2 feet in the afternoon. Protected waters, a light chop. A chance of showers and thunderstorms. Tuesday night, east winds around 5 knots. Waves 1 foot or less. Protected waters, smooth. A slight chance of showers and thunderstorms. Winds and waves higher and near thunderstorms.
The coastal waters forecast for the following St. Andrews Bay waterways. Tonight, southwest winds 5 to 10 knots, becoming south late this evening and overnight. Protected waters, a light chop. A chance of showers. Friday, east winds around 5 knots, becoming southwest around 5 knots in the afternoon. Protected waters, smooth. Showers with a chance of thunderstorms in the morning, then showers and thunderstorms likely in the afternoon. Friday night, southeast winds around 5 knots. Protected waters, smooth. Showers and thunderstorms likely, mainly in the evening. Saturday, southeast winds around 5 knots. Protected waters, smooth. Showers likely with a chance of thunderstorms. Saturday night, east winds around 5 knots. Protected waters, smooth. Showers likely with a chance of thunderstorms in the evening, then a chance of showers after midnight. Sunday, east winds around 5 knots, becoming southeast in the afternoon. Protected waters, smooth. A chance of showers with a slight chance of thunderstorms in the morning, then showers and thunderstorms likely in the afternoon. Sunday night, east winds around 5 knots. Protected waters, smooth. Showers and thunderstorms likely, mainly in the evening. Monday, east winds around 5 knots, becoming southeast in the afternoon. Protected waters, smooth. A slight chance of showers and thunderstorms in the morning, then a chance of showers and thunderstorms in the afternoon. Monday night, southeast winds around 5 knots, becoming northeast after midnight. Protected waters, smooth. A chance of showers and thunderstorms, mainly in the evening. Tuesday, northeast winds around 5 knots, becoming southeast around 5 knots in the afternoon. Protected waters, smooth. A slight chance of showers and thunderstorms in the morning, then a chance of showers and thunderstorms in the afternoon. Tuesday night, southeast winds around 5 knots, becoming northeast after midnight. Protected waters, smooth. A chance of showers and thunderstorms in the evening. Winds and waves higher and near thunderstorms. The Tropical Weather Outlook. For the North Atlantic, Caribbean Sea, and the Gulf of America, active systems, the National Hurricane Center is issuing advisories on newly formed Tropical Storm Dolly, located over the central tropical Atlantic. Tropical cyclone formation is not expected during the next 7 days. The Surf Zone Forecast General Outlook, a moderate risk of rip currents is expected the next few days with a chance for afternoon showers and storms each day this work week. Based on communication with area beach officials, the following flags are flying at area beaches: Walton, Yellow Bay, Yellow State Park Gulf Beaches, Yellow West Facing Gulf Beaches, Yellow South Facing Gulf Beaches, Yellow Franklin, Yellow. Tide information for Thursday, August 27, 2026. St. Marks River Entrance. High 2:54 a.m., low 8:24 a.m., high 2:29 p.m., low 9:06 p.m. Apalachicola. High 5:30 a.m., low 10:04 a.m., high 3:34 p.m., low 11:11 p.m. St. Andrews Bay at Panama City. High 10:27 a.m., low 7:22 p.m. Note that the times of high and low tide are 3 minutes earlier at Shell Point than at the St. Marks River entrance. The average water temperature at Apalachicola was 87.8 degrees. Sunrise and sunset in Tallahassee. August 27, 2026, sunrise 7:11 a.m. Eastern Daylight Time, sunset 8:06 p.m. Eastern Daylight Time. 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This broadcast originates from your National Weather Service office in Tallahassee, Florida. The latest weather and forecast information can also be accessed by calling our automated forecast line at 850-942-8851. The current time is 6:19 p.m. Eastern Daylight Time. These are the 6 p.m. Eastern Daylight Time conditions. At the Tallahassee Airport, it was cloudy. The temperature was 82 degrees. The wind was northwest at 5 miles an hour. At Florida State University, the temperature was 82 degrees. The wind was southwest at 5 miles an hour. At Apalachicola, it was cloudy. The temperature was 79 degrees. The wind was southeast at 3 miles an hour. At Panama City Northwest, it was partly sunny. The temperature was 79 degrees. The wind was calm. At Dothan, it was partly sunny. The temperature was 83 degrees. The wind was southwest at 5 miles an hour. At Albany, light rain and fog were reported. The temperature was 75 degrees.
The wind was west at 3 miles an hour.

At Valdosta, a thunderstorm was reported. The temperature was 77 degrees. The wind was south at 9 miles an hour. Over the marine area, at the buoy south of Apalachicola, winds were southwest at 10 knots and seas were 2 feet. At the buoy south of Panama City, winds were west at 6 knots and seas were 2 feet. At the buoy south of Pensacola, winds were east at 8 knots and seas were 1 foot. The forecast for the local area. Tonight, mostly cloudy. Showers and thunderstorms likely, mainly this evening. Lows in the lower 70s. South winds around 5 miles per hour this evening, becoming light and variable. Chance of rain 60%. Friday, partly sunny. A chance of showers and thunderstorms in the morning, then showers and thunderstorms in the afternoon. Humid with highs in the upper 80s. Light and variable winds, becoming south around 5 miles per hour in the afternoon. Chance of rain 90%. Friday night, mostly cloudy with a chance of showers. A chance of thunderstorms, mainly in the evening. Lows in the lower 70s. South winds around 5 miles per hour in the evening, becoming light and variable. Chance of rain 50%. Saturday, partly sunny with a chance of showers with a slight chance of thunderstorms in the morning, then showers likely with a chance of thunderstorms in the afternoon. Humid with highs in the upper 80s. Southeast winds around 5 miles per hour. Chance of rain 70%. Saturday night, mostly cloudy with showers and thunderstorms likely in the evening, then partly cloudy with a slight chance of showers after midnight. Lows in the lower 70s. East winds around 5 miles per hour. Chance of rain 70%. Sunday and Sunday night, partly cloudy. Showers and thunderstorms likely. Highs in the lower 90s. Lows in the lower 70s. Chance of rain 60%. Monday and Monday night, partly cloudy. A chance of showers and thunderstorms. Highs in the lower 90s. Lows in the mid-70s. Chance of rain 50%. Heat index values up to 110. Tuesday, sunny. A chance of showers and thunderstorms in the afternoon. Highs in the mid-90s. Chance of rain 50%. Heat index values up to 110 in the afternoon. Tuesday night, partly cloudy. A chance of showers and thunderstorms, mainly in the evening. Lows in the mid-70s. Chance of rain 50%. Wednesday, sunny. A chance of showers and thunderstorms in the afternoon. Highs in the mid-90s. Chance of rain 30%. Heat index values up to 110 in the afternoon. Wednesday night, partly cloudy with a chance of showers and thunderstorms in the evening, then mostly clear after midnight. Lows in the mid-70s. Chance of rain 30%. Thursday, sunny. A slight chance of showers and thunderstorms in the afternoon. Highs in the mid-90s. Chance of rain 20%. Heat index values up to 110 in the afternoon. The coastal waters forecast for the following: waters from Suwannee River to Apalachicola, Florida, extending from 20 to 60 nautical miles. Coastal waters from Okaloosa, Walton County line to Mexico Beach out to 20 nautical miles. Coastal waters from Mexico Beach to Apalachicola out to 20 nautical miles. Waters from Okaloosa, Walton County line to Mexico Beach 20 to 60 nautical miles. And waters from Mexico Beach to Apalachicola 20 to 60 nautical miles. Tonight, southwest winds 5 to 10 knots. Waves 1 foot or less. Wave detail, southwest 1 foot at 3 seconds. Protected waters, a light chop. A slight chance of showers and thunderstorms this evening, then a chance of showers and thunderstorms after midnight. Friday, southwest winds around 5 knots. Waves 1 foot or less. Wave detail, southwest 1 foot at 3 seconds. Protected waters, smooth. Showers likely with a chance of thunderstorms. Friday night, south winds around 5 knots. Waves 1 foot or less. Wave detail, southwest 1 foot at 3 seconds. Protected waters, smooth. A chance of showers and thunderstorms. Saturday, southeast winds 5 to 10 knots. Waves 1 foot or less. Wave detail, south 1 foot at 3 seconds. Protected waters, a light chop. Showers likely with a chance of thunderstorms. Saturday night, southeast winds 5 to 10 knots. Waves 1 foot or less. Wave detail, southeast 1 foot at 3 seconds. Protected waters, a light chop. A chance of showers. A chance of thunderstorms, mainly in the evening.

Sunday, southeast winds 5 to 10 knots. Waves 1 foot or less. Wave detail, southeast 1 foot at 3 seconds. Protected waters, a light chop. Showers likely with a chance of thunderstorms. Sunday night, east winds 5 to 10 knots. Waves 1 foot or less. Protected waters, a light chop. A chance of showers and thunderstorms. Monday, east winds 5 to 10 knots. Waves 1 foot or less. Protected waters, a light chop. A chance of showers and thunderstorms. Monday night, east winds around 5 knots. Waves 1 foot or less. Protected waters, smooth. A slight chance of showers and thunderstorms in the evening, then a chance of showers and thunderstorms after midnight. Tuesday, east winds 5 to 10 knots. Waves 1 foot or less, then around 2 feet in the afternoon. Protected waters, a light chop. A chance of showers and thunderstorms. Tuesday night, east winds around 5 knots. Waves 1 foot or less. Protected waters, smooth. A slight chance of showers and thunderstorms. Winds and waves higher and near thunderstorms. The coastal waters forecast for the following St. Andrews Bay waterways. Tonight, southwest winds 5 to 10 knots, becoming south late this evening and overnight. Protected waters, a light chop. A chance of showers. Friday, east winds around 5 knots, becoming southwest around 5 knots in the afternoon. Protected waters, smooth. Showers with a chance of thunderstorms in the morning, then showers and thunderstorms likely in the afternoon. Friday night, southeast winds around 5 knots. Protected waters, smooth. Showers and thunderstorms likely, mainly in the evening. Saturday, southeast winds around 5 knots. Protected waters, smooth. Showers likely with a chance of thunderstorms. Saturday night, east winds around 5 knots. Protected waters, smooth. Showers likely with a chance of thunderstorms in the evening, then a chance of showers after midnight. Sunday, east winds around 5 knots, becoming southeast in the afternoon. Protected waters, smooth. A chance of showers with a slight chance of thunderstorms in the morning, then showers and thunderstorms likely in the afternoon. Sunday night, east winds around 5 knots. Protected waters, smooth. Showers and thunderstorms likely, mainly in the evening. Monday, east winds around 5 knots, becoming southeast in the afternoon. Protected waters, smooth. A slight chance of showers and thunderstorms in the morning, then a chance of showers and thunderstorms in the afternoon. Monday night, southeast winds around 5 knots, becoming northeast after midnight. Protected waters, smooth. A chance of showers and thunderstorms, mainly in the evening. Tuesday, northeast winds around 5 knots, becoming southeast around 5 knots in the afternoon. Protected waters, smooth. A slight chance of showers and thunderstorms in the morning, then a chance of showers and thunderstorms in the afternoon. Tuesday night, southeast winds around 5 knots, becoming northeast after midnight. Protected waters, smooth. A chance of showers and thunderstorms in the evening. Winds and waves higher and near thunderstorms. The Tropical Weather Outlook. For the North Atlantic, Caribbean Sea, and the Gulf of America, active systems, the National Hurricane Center is issuing advisories on newly formed Tropical Storm Dolly, located over the central tropical Atlantic. Tropical cyclone formation is not expected during the next 7 days. The Surf Zone Forecast General Outlook, a moderate risk of rip currents is expected the next few days with a chance for afternoon showers and storms each day this work week. Based on communication with area beach officials, the following flags are flying at area beaches: Walton, Yellow Bay, Yellow State Park Gulf Beaches, Yellow West Facing Gulf Beaches, Yellow South Facing Gulf Beaches, Yellow Franklin, Yellow. Tide information for Thursday, August 27, 2026. St. Mark's River Entrance. High 2:54 a.m., low 8:24 a.m., high 2:29 p.m., low 9:06 p.m. Apalachicola. High 5:30 a.m., low 10:04 a.m., high 3:34 p.m., low 11:11 p.m. St. Andrews Bay at Panama City. High 10:27 a.m., low 7:22 p.m. Note that the times of high and low tide are 3 minutes earlier at Shell Point than at the St. Mark's River entrance. The average water temperature at Apalachicola was 87.8 degrees. Sunrise and sunset in Tallahassee. August 27, 2026. Sunrise 7:11 a.m. Eastern Daylight Time, sunset 8:06 p.m. Eastern Daylight Time. The Tallahassee Climate Summary for this evening, as of 5 p.m.

August 27th, 2026. Today's high temperature of 86 degrees occurred at 10 a.m. This high was 5 degrees below the normal high of 91. Today's low temperature of 74 degrees occurred at 6:46 a.m. This low was 1 degree above the normal low of 73. 0.05 inches of precipitation fell today, which brings the monthly total to 5.93 inches. This is 0.89 inches below the normal amount of 6.82 inches for August. The total precipitation for the year now stands at 29.45 inches, which is 13.09 inches below normal. The normal high temperature for tomorrow is 91 degrees, and the normal low is 73. The record high for tomorrow is 100, which occurred in 2011, and the record low is 61, which occurred in 1927. Sunset tonight is at 8:06 p.m. Sunrise tomorrow is at 7:12 a.m. You are listening to NOAA Weather Radio Station KIH-24 in Tallahassee, Florida, operating 24 hours a day on a frequency of 162.40 MHz. 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The latest weather and forecast information can also be accessed by calling our automated forecast line at 850-942-8851. The current time is 6:31 p.m. Eastern Daylight Time. These are the 6 p.m. Eastern Daylight Time conditions. At the Tallahassee Airport, it was cloudy. The temperature was 82 degrees. The wind was northwest at 5 miles an hour. At Florida State University, the temperature was 82 degrees. The wind was southwest at 5 miles an hour. At Apalachicola, it was cloudy. The temperature was 79 degrees. The wind was southeast at 3 miles an hour. At Panama City Northwest, it was partly sunny. The temperature was 79 degrees. The wind was calm. At Dothan, it was partly sunny. The temperature was 83 degrees. The wind was southwest at 5 miles an hour. At Albany, light rain and fog were reported. The temperature was 75 degrees. The wind was west at 3 miles an hour. At Valdosta, a thunderstorm was reported. The temperature was 77 degrees. The wind was south at 9 miles an hour. Over the marine area, at the buoy south of Apalachicola, winds were southwest at 10 knots and seas were 2 feet. At the buoy south of Panama City, winds were west at 6 knots and seas were 2 feet. At the buoy south of Pensacola, winds were east at 8 knots and seas were 1 foot. The forecast for the local area. Tonight, mostly cloudy. Showers and thunderstorms likely, mainly this evening. Lows in the lower 70s. South winds around 5 miles per hour this evening, becoming light and variable. Showers and thunderstorms likely, mainly this evening. Lows in the lower 70s. South winds around 5 miles per hour this evening, becoming light and variable. Chance of rain 60%. Friday, partly sunny. A chance of showers and thunderstorms in the morning, then showers and thunderstorms in the afternoon. Humid with highs in the upper 80s. Light and variable winds, becoming south around 5 miles per hour in the afternoon. Chance of rain 90%. Friday night, mostly cloudy with a chance of showers. A chance of thunderstorms, mainly in the evening. Lows in the lower 70s. South winds around 5 miles per hour in the evening, becoming light and variable. Chance of rain 50%. Saturday, partly sunny with a chance of showers with a slight chance of thunderstorms in the morning, then showers likely with a chance of thunderstorms in the afternoon. Humid with highs in the upper 80s. Southeast winds around 5 miles per hour. Chance of rain 70%. Saturday night, mostly cloudy with showers and thunderstorms likely in the evening, then partly cloudy with a slight chance of showers after midnight. Lows in the lower 70s. East winds around 5 miles per hour. Chance of rain 70%. Sunday and Sunday night, partly cloudy. Showers and thunderstorms likely. Highs in the lower 90s. Lows in the lower 70s. Chance of rain 60%. Monday and Monday night, partly cloudy. A chance of showers and thunderstorms. Highs in the lower 90s. Lows in the mid 70s. Chance of rain 50%. Heat index values up to 110. Tuesday, sunny. A chance of showers and thunderstorms in the afternoon. Highs in the mid-90s. Chance of rain 50%. Heat index values up to 110 in the afternoon. Tuesday night, partly

cloudy. A chance of showers and thunderstorms, mainly in the evening. Lows in the mid-70s. Chance of rain 50%. Wednesday, sunny. A chance of showers and thunderstorms in the afternoon. Highs in the mid-90s. Chance of rain 30%. Heat index values up to 110 in the afternoon. Wednesday night, partly cloudy with a chance of showers and thunderstorms in the evening, then mostly clear after midnight. Lows in the mid-70s. Chance of rain 30%. Thursday, sunny. A slight chance of showers and thunderstorms in the afternoon. Highs in the mid-90s. Chance of rain 20%. Heat index values up to 110 in the afternoon. The coastal waters forecast for the following waters from Suwannee River to Apalachicola, Florida, extending from 20 to 60 nautical miles. Coastal waters from Okaloosa-Walton County line to Mexico Beach out to 20 nautical miles. Coastal waters from Mexico Beach to Apalachicola out to 20 nautical miles. Waters from Okaloosa-Walton County line to Mexico Beach 20 to 60 nautical miles. And waters from Mexico Beach to Apalachicola 20 to 60 nautical miles. Tonight, southwest winds 5 to 10 knots. Waves 1 foot or less. Wave detail, southwest 1 foot at 3 seconds. Protected waters, a light chop. A slight chance of showers and thunderstorms this evening, then a chance of showers and thunderstorms after midnight. Friday, southwest winds around 5 knots. Waves 1 foot or less. Wave detail, southwest 1 foot at 3 seconds. Protected waters, smooth. Showers likely with a chance of thunderstorms. Friday night, south winds around 5 knots. Waves 1 foot or less. Wave detail, southwest 1 foot at 3 seconds. Protected waters, smooth. A chance of showers and thunderstorms. Saturday, southeast winds 5 to 10 knots. Waves 1 foot or less. Wave detail, south 1 foot at 3 seconds. Protected waters, a light chop. Showers likely with a chance of thunderstorms. Saturday night, southeast winds 5 to 10 knots. Waves 1 foot or less. Wave detail, southeast 1 foot at 3 seconds. Protected waters, a light chop. A chance of showers. A chance of thunderstorms, mainly in the evening. Sunday, southeast winds 5 to 10 knots. Waves 1 foot or less. Wave detail, southeast 1 foot at 3 seconds. Protected waters, a light chop. Showers likely with a chance of thunderstorms. Sunday night, east winds 5 to 10 knots. Waves 1 foot or less. Protected waters, a light chop. A chance of showers and thunderstorms. Monday, east winds 5 to 10 knots. Waves 1 foot or less. Protected waters, a light chop. A chance of showers and thunderstorms. Monday night, east winds around 5 knots. Waves 1 foot or less. Protected waters, smooth. A slight chance of showers and thunderstorms in the evening, then a chance of showers and thunderstorms after midnight. Tuesday, east winds 5 to 10 knots. Waves 1 foot or less, then around 2 feet in the afternoon. Protected waters, a light chop. A chance of showers and thunderstorms. Tuesday night, east winds around 5 knots. Waves 1 foot or less. Protected waters, smooth. A slight chance of showers and thunderstorms. Winds and waves higher and near thunderstorms. The coastal waters forecast for the following St. Andrews Bay waterways. Tonight, southwest winds 5 to 10 knots, becoming south late this evening and overnight. Protected waters, a light chop. A chance of showers. Friday, east winds around 5 knots, becoming southwest around 5 knots in the afternoon. Protected waters, smooth. Showers with a chance of thunderstorms in the morning, then showers and thunderstorms likely in the afternoon. Friday night, southeast winds around 5 knots. Protected waters, smooth. Showers and thunderstorms likely, mainly in the evening. Saturday, southeast winds around 5 knots. Protected waters, smooth. Showers likely with a chance of thunderstorms. Saturday night, east winds around 5 knots. Protected waters, smooth. Showers likely with a chance of thunderstorms in the evening, then a chance of showers after midnight. Sunday, east winds around 5 knots, becoming southeast in the afternoon. Protected waters, smooth. A chance of showers with a slight chance of thunderstorms in the morning, then showers and thunderstorms likely in the afternoon. Sunday night, east winds around 5 knots. Protected waters, smooth.
showers and thunderstorms likely, mainly in the evening. Monday, east winds around 5 knots, becoming southeast in the afternoon. Protected waters smooth, a slight chance of showers and thunderstorms in the morning, then a chance of showers and thunderstorms in the afternoon. Monday night, southeast winds around 5 knots, becoming northeast after midnight. Protected waters smooth, a chance of showers and thunderstorms, mainly in the evening. Tuesday, northeast winds around 5 knots, becoming southeast around 5 knots in the afternoon. Protected waters smooth, a slight chance of showers and thunderstorms in the morning, then a chance of showers and thunderstorms in the afternoon. Tuesday night, southeast winds around 5 knots, becoming northeast after midnight. Protected waters smooth, a chance of showers and thunderstorms in the evening. Winds and waves higher in and near thunderstorms. The Tropical Weather Outlook. For the North Atlantic, Caribbean Sea and the Gulf of America, active systems, the National Hurricane Center is issuing advisories on newly formed Tropical Storm Dolly, located over the central tropical Atlantic. Tropical cyclone formation is not expected during the next 7 days. The Surf Zone Forecast General Outlook, a moderate risk of rip currents is expected the next few days with a chance for afternoon showers and storms each day this work week. Based on communication with area beach officials, the following flags are flying at area beaches: Walton, Yellow Bay, Yellow State Park Gulf Beaches, Yellow West Facing Gulf Beaches, Yellow South Facing Gulf Beaches, Yellow Franklin, Yellow. Tide information for Thursday, August 27, 2026. St. Mark's River entrance. High 2:54 a.m., low 8:24 a.m., high 2:29 p.m., low 9:06 p.m. Apalachicola. High 5:30 a.m., low 10:04 a.m., high 3:34 p.m., low 11:11 p.m. St. Andrews Bay of Panama City. High 10:27 a.m., low 7:22 p.m. Note that the times of high and low tide are 3 minutes earlier at Shell Point than at the St. Mark's River entrance. The average water temperature at Apalachicola was 87.8 degrees. Sunrise and sunset in Tallahassee. August 27, 2026. Sunrise 7:11 a.m. Eastern Daylight Time, sunset 8:06 p.m. Eastern Daylight Time. 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The latest weather and forecast information can also be accessed by calling our automated forecast line at 850-942-8851. The current time is 6:42 p.m. Eastern Daylight Time. These are the 6 p.m. Eastern Daylight Time conditions. At the Tallahassee Airport, it was cloudy. The temperature was 82 degrees. The wind was northwest at 5 miles an hour. At Florida State University, the temperature was 82 degrees. The wind was southwest at 5 miles an hour. At Apalachicola, it was cloudy. The temperature was 79 degrees. The wind was southeast at 3 miles an hour. At Panama City Northwest, it was partly sunny. The temperature was 79 degrees. The wind was calm. At Dothan, it was partly sunny. The temperature was 83 degrees. The wind was southwest at 5 miles an hour. At Albany, light rain and fog were reported. The temperature was 75 degrees. The wind was west at 3 miles an hour. At Valdosta, a thunderstorm was reported. The temperature was 77 degrees. The wind was south at 9 miles an hour. Over the marine area, at the buoy south of Apalachicola, winds were southwest at 10 knots and seas were 2 feet. At the buoy south of Panama City, winds were west at 6 knots and seas were 2 feet. At the buoy south of Pensacola, winds were east at 8 knots and seas were 1 foot. The forecast for the local area. Tonight, mostly cloudy. Showers and thunderstorms likely, mainly this evening. Lows in the lower 70s. South winds around 5 miles per hour this evening, becoming light and variable. Chance of rain 60%. Friday, partly sunny. A chance of showers and thunderstorms in the morning, then showers and thunderstorms in the afternoon. Humid with highs in the upper 80s. Light and variable winds, becoming south around 5 miles per hour in the afternoon. Chance of rain 90%. Friday night, mostly cloudy with a chance of showers. A chance of thunderstorms, mainly in the evening. Lows in the lower 70s.
South winds around 5 miles.

miles per hour in the evening, becoming light and variable. Chance of rain 50%. Saturday, partly sunny with a chance of showers with a slight chance of thunderstorms in the morning, then showers likely with a chance of thunderstorms in the afternoon. Humid with highs in the upper 80s. Southeast winds around 5 miles per hour. Chance of rain 70%. Saturday night, mostly cloudy with showers and thunderstorms likely in the evening, then partly cloudy with a slight chance of showers after midnight. Lows in the lower 70s. East winds around 5 miles per hour. Chance of rain 70%. Sunday and Sunday night, partly cloudy. Showers and thunderstorms likely. Highs in the lower 90s. Lows in the lower 70s. Chance of rain 60%. Monday and Monday night, partly cloudy. A chance of showers and thunderstorms. Highs in the lower 90s. Lows in the mid-70s. Chance of rain 50%. Heat index values up to 110. Tuesday, sunny. A chance of showers and thunderstorms in the afternoon. Highs in the mid-90s. Chance of rain 50%. Heat index values up to 110 in the afternoon. Tuesday night, partly cloudy. A chance of showers and thunderstorms, mainly in the evening. Lows in the mid-70s. Chance of rain 50%. Wednesday, sunny. A chance of showers and thunderstorms in the afternoon. Highs in the mid-90s. Chance of rain 30%. Heat index values up to 110 in the afternoon. Wednesday night, partly cloudy with a chance of showers and thunderstorms in the evening, then mostly clear after midnight. Lows in the mid-70s. Chance of rain 30%. Thursday, sunny. A slight chance of showers and thunderstorms in the afternoon. Highs in the mid-90s. Chance of rain 20%. Heat index values up to 110 in the afternoon. The coastal waters forecast for the following: waters from Suwannee River to Apalachicola, Florida, extending from 20 to 60 nautical miles. Coastal waters from Okaloosa-Walton County line to Mexico Beach out to 20 nautical miles. Coastal waters from Mexico Beach to Apalachicola out to 20 nautical miles. Waters from Okaloosa-Walton County line to Mexico Beach 20 to 60 nautical miles. And waters from Mexico Beach to Apalachicola 20 to 60 nautical miles. Tonight, southwest winds 5 to 10 knots. Waves 1 foot or less. Wave detail, southwest 1 foot at 3 seconds. Protected waters, a light chop. A slight chance of showers and thunderstorms this evening, then a chance of showers and thunderstorms after midnight. Friday, southwest winds around 5 knots. Waves 1 foot or less. Wave detail, southwest 1 foot at 3 seconds. Protected waters, smooth. Showers likely with a chance of thunderstorms. Friday night, south winds around 5 knots. Waves 1 foot or less. Wave detail, southwest 1 foot at 3 seconds. Protected waters, smooth. A chance of showers and thunderstorms. Saturday, southeast winds 5 to 10 knots. Waves 1 foot or less. Wave detail, south 1 foot at 3 seconds. Protected waters, a light chop. Showers likely with a chance of thunderstorms. Saturday night, southeast winds 5 to 10 knots. Waves 1 foot or less. Wave detail, southeast 1 foot at 3 seconds. Protected waters, a light chop. A chance of showers. A chance of thunderstorms, mainly in the evening. Sunday, southeast winds 5 to 10 knots. Waves 1 foot or less. Wave detail, southeast 1 foot at 3 seconds. Protected waters, a light chop. Showers likely with a chance of thunderstorms. Sunday night, east winds 5 to 10 knots. Waves 1 foot or less. Protected waters, a light chop. A chance of showers and thunderstorms. Monday, east winds 5 to 10 knots. Waves 1 foot or less. Protected waters, a light chop. A chance of showers and thunderstorms. Monday night, east winds around 5 knots. Waves 1 foot or less. Protected waters, smooth. A slight chance of showers and thunderstorms in the evening, then a chance of showers and thunderstorms after midnight. Tuesday, east winds 5 to 10 knots. Waves 1 foot or less, then around 2 feet in the afternoon. Protected waters, a light chop. A chance of showers and thunderstorms. Tuesday night, east winds around 5 knots. Waves 1 foot or less. Protected waters, smooth. A slight chance of showers and thunderstorms. Winds

waves higher and near thunderstorms. The coastal waters forecast for the following St. Andrews Bay waterways. Tonight, southwest winds 5 to 10 knots, becoming south late this evening and overnight. Protected waters, a light chop. A chance of showers. Friday, east winds around 5 knots, becoming southwest around 5 knots in the afternoon. Protected waters, smooth. Showers with a chance of thunderstorms in the morning, then showers and thunderstorms likely in the afternoon. Friday night, southeast winds around 5 knots. Protected waters, smooth. Showers and thunderstorms likely, mainly in the evening. Saturday, southeast winds around 5 knots. Protected waters, smooth. Showers likely with a chance of thunderstorms. Saturday night, east winds around 5 knots. Protected waters, smooth. Showers likely with a chance of thunderstorms in the evening, then a chance of showers after midnight. Sunday, east winds around 5 knots, becoming southeast in the afternoon. Protected waters, smooth. A chance of showers with a slight chance of thunderstorms in the morning, then showers and thunderstorms likely in the afternoon. Sunday night, east winds around 5 knots. Protected waters, smooth. Showers and thunderstorms likely, mainly in the evening. Monday, east winds around 5 knots, becoming southeast in the afternoon. Protected waters, smooth. A slight chance of showers and thunderstorms in the morning, then a chance of showers and thunderstorms in the afternoon. Monday night, southeast winds around 5 knots, becoming northeast after midnight. Protected waters, smooth. A chance of showers and thunderstorms, mainly in the evening. Tuesday, northeast winds around 5 knots, becoming southeast around 5 knots in the afternoon. Protected waters, smooth. A slight chance of showers and thunderstorms in the morning, then a chance of showers and thunderstorms in the afternoon. Tuesday night, southeast winds around 5 knots, becoming northeast after midnight. Protected waters, smooth. A chance of showers and thunderstorms in the evening. Winds and waves higher and near thunderstorms. The Tropical Weather Outlook. For the North Atlantic, Caribbean Sea, and the Gulf of America active systems, the National Hurricane Center is issuing advisories on newly formed Tropical Storm Dolly, located over the central tropical Atlantic. Tropical cyclone formation is not expected during the next 7 days. The Surf Zone Forecast General Outlook, a moderate risk of rip currents is expected the next few days with a chance for afternoon showers and storms each day this work week. Based on communication with area beach officials, the following flags are flying at area beaches: Walton, Yellow Bay, Yellow State Park Gulf Beaches, Yellow West Facing Gulf Beaches, Yellow South Facing Gulf Beaches, Yellow Franklin, Yellow. Tide information for Thursday, August 27, 2026. St. Marks River entrance. High 2:54 a.m., low 8:24 a.m., high 2:29 p.m., low 9:06 p.m. Apalachicola. High 5:30 a.m., low 10:04 a.m., high 3:34 p.m., low 11:11 p.m. St. Andrews Bay of Panama City. High 10:27 a.m., low 7:22 p.m. Note that the times of high and low tide are 3 minutes earlier at Shell Point than at the St. Marks River entrance. The average water temperature at Apalachicola was 87.8 degrees. Sunrise and sunset in Tallahassee. August 27, 2026. Sunrise 7:11 a.m. Eastern Daylight Time, sunset 8:06 p.m. Eastern Daylight Time. 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This broadcast originates from your National Weather Service office in Tallahassee, Florida. The latest weather and forecast information can also be accessed by calling our automated forecast line at 850-942-8851. The current time is 6:54 p.m. Eastern Daylight Time. These are the 6 p.m. Eastern Daylight Time conditions. At the Tallahassee Airport, it was cloudy. The temperature was 82 degrees. The wind was northwest at 5 miles an hour. At Florida State University, the temperature was 82 degrees. The wind was southwest at 5 miles an hour. At Apalachicola, it was cloudy. The temperature was 79 degrees. The wind was southeast at 3 miles an hour. At Panama City Northwest, it was partly sunny. The temperature was 79 degrees. The wind was calm. At Dothan, it was partly sunny. The temperature was 83 degrees. The wind was southwest at 5 miles an hour. At Albany, light rain and fog were reported.

thunderstorms in the afternoon, humid with highs in the upper 80s, light and variable winds becoming south around 5 miles per hour in the afternoon, chance of rain 90%, Friday night, mostly cloudy with a chance of showers, a chance of thunderstorms, mainly in the evening, lows in the lower 70s, south winds around 5 miles per hour in the evening, becoming light and variable, chance of rain 50%. Saturday, partly sunny with a chance of showers with a slight chance of thunderstorms in the morning, then showers likely with a chance of thunderstorms in the afternoon. Humid with highs in the upper 80s. Southeast winds around 5 miles per hour. Chance of rain 70%. Saturday night, mostly cloudy with showers and thunderstorms likely in the evening, then partly cloudy with a slight chance of showers after midnight. Lows in the lower 70s. East winds around 5 miles per hour. Chance of rain 70%. Sunday and Sunday night, partly cloudy. Showers and thunderstorms likely. Highs in the lower 90s. Lows in the lower 70s. Chance of rain 60%. Monday and Monday night, partly cloudy. A chance of showers and thunderstorms. Highs in the lower 90s. Lows in the mid 70s. Chance of rain 50%. Heat index values up to 110. Tuesday, sunny. A chance of showers and thunderstorms in the afternoon. Highs in the mid-90s. Chance of rain 50%. Heat index values up to 110 in the afternoon. Tuesday night, partly cloudy. A chance of showers and thunderstorms, mainly in the evening. Lows in the mid-70s. Chance of rain 50%. Wednesday, sunny. A chance of showers and thunderstorms in the afternoon. Highs in the mid-90s. Chance of rain 30%. Heat index values up to 110 in the afternoon. Wednesday night, partly cloudy with a chance of showers and thunderstorms in the evening, then mostly clear after midnight. Lows in the mid-70s. Chance of rain 30%. Thursday, sunny. A slight chance of showers and thunderstorms in the afternoon. Highs in the mid-90s. Chance of rain 20%. Heat index values up to 110 in the afternoon. The coastal waters forecast for the following waters from Suwannee River to Apalachicola, Florida, extending from 20 to 60 nautical miles. Coastal waters from Okaloosa-Walton County line to Mexico Beach out to 20 nautical miles. Coastal waters from Mexico Beach to Apalachicola out to 20 nautical miles. Waters from Okaloosa-Walton County line to Mexico Beach 20 to 60 nautical miles. And waters from Mexico Beach to Apalachicola 20 to 60 nautical miles. Tonight, southwest winds 5 to 10 knots. Waves 1 foot or less. Wave detail, southwest 1 foot at 3 seconds. Protected waters, a light chop. A slight chance of showers and thunderstorms this evening, then a chance of showers and thunderstorms after midnight. Friday, southwest winds around 5 knots. Waves 1 foot or less. Wave detail, southwest 1 foot at 3 seconds. Protected waters, smooth. Showers likely with a chance of thunderstorms. Friday night, south winds around 5 knots. Waves 1 foot or less. Wave detail, southwest 1 foot at 3 seconds. Protected waters, smooth. A chance of showers and thunderstorms. Saturday, southeast winds 5 to 10 knots. Waves 1 foot or less. Wave detail, south 1 foot at 3 seconds. Protected waters, a light chop. Showers likely with a chance of thunderstorms. Saturday night, southeast winds 5 to 10 knots. Waves 1 foot or less. Wave detail, southeast 1 foot at 3 seconds. Protected waters, a light chop. A chance of showers. A chance of thunderstorms, mainly in the evening. Sunday, southeast winds 5 to 10 knots. Waves 1 foot or less. Wave detail, southeast 1 foot at 3 seconds. Protected waters, a light chop. Showers likely with a chance of thunderstorms. Sunday night, east winds 5 to 10 knots. Waves 1 foot or less. Protected waters, a light chop. A chance of showers and thunderstorms. Monday, east winds 5 to 10 knots. Waves 1 foot or less. Protected waters, a light chop. A chance of showers and thunderstorms. Monday night, east winds around 5 knots. Waves 1 foot or less. Protected waters, smooth. A slight chance of showers and thunderstorms in the evening, then a chance of showers and thunderstorms after midnight.

east winds 5 to 10 knots. Waves 1 foot or less, then around 2 feet in the afternoon. Protected waters, a light shop. A chance of showers and thunderstorms. Tuesday night, east winds around 5 knots. Waves 1 foot or less. Protected waters, smooth. A slight chance of showers and thunderstorms. Winds and waves higher and near thunderstorms. The Tallahassee climate summary for this evening, as of 5 p.m., August 27, 2026. Today's high temperature of 86 degrees occurred at 10 a.m. This high was 5 degrees below the normal high of 91. Today's low temperature of 74 degrees occurred at 6:46 a.m. This low was 1 degree above the normal low of 73. 0.05 inches of precipitation fell today, which brings the monthly total to 5.93 inches. This is 0.89 inches below the normal amount of 6.82 inches for August. The total precipitation for the year now stands at 29.45 inches, which is 13.09 inches below normal. The normal high temperature for tomorrow is 91 degrees, and the normal low is 73. The record high for tomorrow is 100, which occurred in 2011, and the record low is 61, which occurred in 1927. Sunset tonight is at 8:06 p.m. Sunrise tomorrow is at 7:12 a.m. The coastal waters forecast for the following St. Andrews Bay waterways. Tonight, southwest winds 5 to 10 knots, becoming south late this evening and overnight. Protected waters, a light shop. A chance of showers. Friday, east winds around 5 knots, becoming southwest around 5 knots in the afternoon. Protected waters, smooth. Showers with a chance of thunderstorms in the morning, then showers and thunderstorms likely in the afternoon. Friday night, southeast winds around 5 knots. Protected waters, smooth. Showers and thunderstorms likely, mainly in the evening. Saturday, southeast winds around 5 knots. Protected waters, smooth. Showers likely with a chance of thunderstorms. Saturday night, east winds around 5 knots. Protected waters, smooth. Showers likely with a chance of thunderstorms in the evening, then a chance of showers after midnight. Sunday, east winds around 5 knots, becoming southeast in the afternoon. Protected waters, smooth. A chance of showers with a slight chance of thunderstorms in the morning, then showers and thunderstorms likely in the afternoon. Sunday night, east winds around 5 knots. Protected waters, smooth. Showers and thunderstorms likely, mainly in the evening. Monday, east winds around 5 knots, becoming southeast in the afternoon. Protected waters, smooth. A slight chance of showers and thunderstorms in the morning, then a chance of showers and thunderstorms in the afternoon. Monday night, southeast winds around 5 knots, becoming northeast after midnight. Protected waters, smooth. A chance of showers and thunderstorms, mainly in the evening. Tuesday, northeast winds around 5 knots, becoming southeast around 5 knots in the afternoon. Protected waters, smooth. A slight chance of showers and thunderstorms in the morning, then a chance of showers and thunderstorms in the afternoon. Tuesday night, southeast winds around 5 knots, becoming northeast after midnight. Protected waters, smooth. A chance of showers and thunderstorms in the evening. Winds and waves higher and near thunderstorms. The Tropical Weather Outlook. For the North Atlantic, Caribbean Sea, and the Gulf of America, active systems, the National Hurricane Center is issuing advisories on Tropical Storm Dolly, located over the central tropical Atlantic. Tropical cyclone formation is not expected during the next 7 days. The Surf Zone Forecast General Outlook, a moderate risk of rip currents is expected the next few days with a chance for afternoon showers and storms each day this work week. Based on communication with area beach officials, the following flags are flying at area beaches: Walton, Yellow Bay, Yellow State Park Golf Beaches, Yellow West Facing Golf Beaches, Yellow South Facing Golf Beaches, Yellow Franklin, Yellow. Tide information for Thursday, August 27, 2026. St. Marks River Entrance. High 2:54 a.m., low 8:24 a.m., high 2:29 p.m., low 9:06 p.m. Apalachicola. High 5:30 a.m., low 10:04 a.m., high 3:34 p.m., low 11:11 p.m. St. Andrews Bay at Panama City. High 10:27 a.m., low 7:22 p.m. Note that the times of high and low tide are 3 minutes earlier at Shell Point than at the St. Marks River entrance. The average water temperature at Apalachicola was 87.8 degrees. Sunrise and sunset in Tallahassee,

August 27th, 2026, sunrise 7:11 a.m. Eastern Daylight Time, sunset 8:06 p.m. Eastern Daylight Time. 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The latest weather and forecast information can also be accessed by calling our automated forecast line at 850-942-8851. The current time is 7:06 p.m. Eastern Daylight Time. These are the 7 p.m. Eastern Daylight Time conditions. At the Tallahassee Airport, it was cloudy. The temperature was 81 degrees. The wind was west at 5 miles an hour. The report from Florida State University was not available. At Apalachicola, fog was reported. The temperature was 78 degrees. The wind was west at 3 miles an hour. At Panama City Northwest, it was partly sunny. The temperature was 79 degrees. The wind was calm. At Dothan, light rain was falling. The temperature was 82 degrees. The wind was calm. At Albany, it was cloudy. The temperature was 75 degrees. The wind was south at 6 miles an hour. At Valdosta, it was cloudy. The temperature was 76 degrees. The wind was south at 6 miles an hour. Over the marine area, at the buoy south of Apalachicola, winds were west at 10 knots. At the buoy south of Panama City, winds were west at 4 knots. At the buoy south of Pensacola, winds were southeast at 6 knots. The forecast for the local area. Tonight, mostly cloudy. Showers and thunderstorms likely, mainly this evening. Lows in the lower 70s. South winds around 5 miles per hour this evening, becoming light and variable. Chance of rain 60%. Friday, partly sunny. A chance of showers and thunderstorms in the morning, then showers and thunderstorms in the afternoon. Humid with highs in the upper 80s. Light and variable winds, becoming south around 5 miles per hour in the afternoon. Chance of rain 90%. Friday night, mostly cloudy with a chance of showers. A chance of thunderstorms, mainly in the evening. Lows in the lower 70s. South winds around 5 miles per hour in the evening, becoming light and variable. Chance of rain 50%. Saturday, partly sunny with a chance of showers with a slight chance of thunderstorms in the morning, then showers likely with a chance of thunderstorms in the afternoon. Humid with highs in the upper 80s. Southeast winds around 5 miles per hour. Chance of rain 70%. Saturday night, mostly cloudy with showers and thunderstorms likely in the evening, then partly cloudy with a slight chance of showers after midnight. Lows in the lower 70s. East winds around 5 miles per hour. Chance of rain 70%. Sunday and Sunday night, partly cloudy. Showers and thunderstorms likely. Highs in the lower 90s. Lows in the lower 70s. Chance of rain 60%. Monday and Monday night, partly cloudy. A chance of showers and thunderstorms. Highs in the lower 90s. Lows in the mid-70s. Chance of rain 50%. Heat index values up to 110. Tuesday, sunny. A chance of showers and thunderstorms in the afternoon. Highs in the mid-90s. Chance of rain 50%. Heat index values up to 110 in the afternoon. Tuesday night, partly cloudy. A chance of showers and thunderstorms, mainly in the evening. Lows in the mid-70s. Chance of rain 50%. Wednesday, sunny. A chance of showers and thunderstorms in the afternoon. Highs in the mid-90s. Chance of rain 30%. Heat index values up to 110 in the afternoon. Wednesday night, partly cloudy with a chance of showers and thunderstorms in the evening, then mostly clear after midnight. Lows in the mid-70s. Chance of rain 30%. Thursday, sunny. A slight chance of showers and thunderstorms in the afternoon. Highs in the mid-90s. Chance of rain 20%. Heat index values up to 110 in the afternoon. The coastal waters forecast for the following: waters from Suwannee River to Apalachicola, Florida, extending from 20 to 60 nautical miles. Coastal waters from Okaloosa-Walton County line to Mexico Beach out to 20 nautical miles. Coastal waters from Mexico Beach to Apalachicola out to 20 nautical miles. Waters from Okaloosa-Walton County line to Mexico Beach 20 to 60 nautical miles.

in waters from Mexico Beach to Apalachicola, 20 to 60 nautical miles. Tonight, southwest winds 5 to 10 knots. Waves 1 foot or less. Wave detail, southwest 1 foot at 3 seconds. Protected waters, a light chop. A slight chance of showers and thunderstorms this evening, then a chance of showers and thunderstorms after midnight. Friday, southwest winds around 5 knots. Waves 1 foot or less. Wave detail, southwest 1 foot at 3 seconds. Protected waters, smooth. Showers likely with a chance of thunderstorms. Friday night, south winds around 5 knots. Waves 1 foot or less. Wave detail, southwest 1 foot at 3 seconds. Protected waters, smooth. A chance of showers and thunderstorms. Saturday, southeast winds 5 to 10 knots. Waves 1 foot or less. Wave detail, south 1 foot at 3 seconds. Protected waters, a light chop. Showers likely with a chance of thunderstorms. Saturday night, southeast winds 5 to 10 knots. Waves 1 foot or less. Wave detail, southeast 1 foot at 3 seconds. Protected waters, a light chop. A chance of showers. A chance of thunderstorms, mainly in the evening. Sunday, southeast winds 5 to 10 knots. Waves 1 foot or less. Wave detail, southeast 1 foot at 3 seconds. Protected waters, a light chop. Showers likely with a chance of thunderstorms. Sunday night, east winds 5 to 10 knots. Waves 1 foot or less. Protected waters, a light chop. A chance of showers and thunderstorms. Monday, east winds 5 to 10 knots. Waves 1 foot or less. Protected waters, a light chop. A chance of showers and thunderstorms. Monday night, east winds around 5 knots. Waves 1 foot or less. Protected waters, smooth. A slight chance of showers and thunderstorms in the evening, then a chance of showers and thunderstorms after midnight. Tuesday, east winds 5 to 10 knots. Waves 1 foot or less, then around 2 feet in the afternoon. Protected waters, a light chop. A chance of showers and thunderstorms. Tuesday night, east winds around 5 knots. Waves 1 foot or less. Protected waters, smooth. A slight chance of showers and thunderstorms. Winds and waves higher in and near thunderstorms. The coastal waters forecast for the following St. Andrews Bay waterways. Tonight, southwest winds 5 to 10 knots, becoming south late this evening and overnight. Protected waters, a light chop. A chance of showers. Friday, east winds around 5 knots, becoming southwest around 5 knots in the afternoon. Protected waters, smooth. Showers with a chance of thunderstorms in the morning, then showers and thunderstorms likely in the afternoon. Friday night, southeast winds around 5 knots. Protected waters, smooth. Showers and thunderstorms likely, mainly in the evening. Saturday, southeast winds around 5 knots. Protected waters, smooth. Showers likely with a chance of thunderstorms. Saturday night, east winds around 5 knots. Protected waters, smooth. Showers likely with a chance of thunderstorms in the evening, then a chance of showers after midnight. Sunday, east winds around 5 knots, becoming southeast in the afternoon. Protected waters, smooth. A chance of showers with a slight chance of thunderstorms in the morning, then showers and thunderstorms likely in the afternoon. Sunday night, east winds around 5 knots. Protected waters, smooth. Showers and thunderstorms likely, mainly in the evening. Monday, east winds around 5 knots, becoming southeast in the afternoon. Protected waters, smooth. A slight chance of showers and thunderstorms in the morning, then a chance of showers and thunderstorms in the afternoon. Monday night, southeast winds around 5 knots, becoming northeast after midnight. Protected waters, smooth. A chance of showers and thunderstorms, mainly in the evening. Tuesday, northeast winds around 5 knots, becoming southeast around 5 knots in the afternoon. Protected waters, smooth. A slight chance of showers and thunderstorms in the morning, then a chance of showers and thunderstorms in the afternoon. Tuesday night, southeast winds around 5 knots, becoming northeast after midnight. Protected waters, smooth. A chance of showers and thunderstorms in the evening. Winds and waves higher in and near thunderstorms. The Tropical Weather Outlook. For the North Atlantic, Caribbean Sea, and the Gulf of America, active systems, the National Hurricane Center is issuing advisories on Tropical Storm Dolly, located over the central tropical Atlantic.
tropical cyclone formation is not expected during the next 7 days. The surf zone forecast general outlook, a moderate risk of rip currents is expected the next few days with a chance for afternoon showers and storms each day this work week. Based on communication with area beach officials, the following flags are flying at area beaches: Walton, Yellow Bay, Yellow State Park Golf Beaches, Yellow West Facing Golf Beaches, Yellow South Facing Golf Beaches, Yellow Franklin, Yellow. Tide information for Thursday, August 27, 2026. St. Mark's River entrance. High 2:54 a.m., low 8:24 a.m., high 2:29 p.m., low 9:06 p.m. Apalachicola. High 5:30 a.m., low 10:04 a.m., high 3:34 p.m., low 11:11 p.m. St. Andrew's Bay at Panama City. High 10:27 a.m., low 7:22 p.m. Note that the times of high and low tide are 3 minutes earlier at Shell Point than at the St. Mark's River entrance. The average water temperature at Apalachicola was 87.8 degrees. Sunrise and sunset in Tallahassee. August 27, 2026, sunrise 7:11 a.m. Eastern Daylight Time, sunset 8:06 p.m. Eastern Daylight Time. 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The latest weather and forecast information can also be accessed by calling our automated forecast line at 850-942-8851. The current time is 7:17 p.m. Eastern Daylight Time. These are the 7 p.m. Eastern Daylight Time conditions. At the Tallahassee Airport, it was cloudy. The temperature was 81 degrees. The wind was west at 5 miles an hour. At Florida State University, the temperature was 81 degrees. The wind was west at 3 miles an hour. At Apalachicola, fog was reported. The temperature was 78 degrees. The wind was west at 3 miles an hour. At Panama City Northwest, it was partly sunny. The temperature was 79 degrees. The wind was calm. At Dothan, it was partly sunny. The temperature was 81 degrees. The wind was north at 5 miles an hour. At Albany, it was cloudy. The temperature was 75 degrees. The wind was south at 6 miles an hour. At Valdosta, it was cloudy. The temperature was 76 degrees. The wind was south at 6 miles an hour. Over the marine area, at the buoys south of Apalachicola, winds were west at 8 knots and seas were 2 feet. At the buoys south of Panama City, winds were west at 4 knots and seas were 2 feet. At the buoys south of Pensacola, wave heights 1 foot. Wave period 4 seconds. The forecast for the local area. Tonight, mostly cloudy. Showers and thunderstorms likely, mainly this evening. Lows in the lower 70s. South winds around 5 miles per hour this evening, becoming light and variable. Chance of rain 60%. Friday, partly sunny. A chance of showers and thunderstorms in the morning, then showers and thunderstorms in the afternoon. Humid with highs in the upper 80s. Light and variable winds, becoming south around 5 miles per hour in the afternoon. Chance of rain 90%. Friday night, mostly cloudy with a chance of showers. A chance of thunderstorms, mainly in the evening. Lows in the lower 70s. South winds around 5 miles per hour in the evening, becoming light and variable. Chance of rain 50%. Saturday, partly sunny with a chance of showers with a slight chance of thunderstorms in the morning, then showers likely with a chance of thunderstorms in the afternoon. Humid with highs in the upper 80s. Southeast winds around 5 miles per hour. Chance of rain 70%. Saturday night, mostly cloudy with showers and thunderstorms likely in the evening, then partly cloudy with a slight chance of showers after midnight. Lows in the lower 70s. East winds around 5 miles per hour. Chance of rain 70%. Sunday and Sunday night, partly cloudy. Showers and thunderstorms likely. Highs in the lower 90s. Lows in the lower 70s. Chance of rain 60%. Monday and Monday night, partly cloudy. A chance of showers and thunderstorms. Highs in the lower 90s. Lows in the mid-70s. Chance of rain 50%. Heat index values up to 110. Tuesday, sunny. A chance of showers and thunderstorms in the afternoon.

In the mid-90s. Chance of rain 50%. Heat index values up to 110 in the afternoon. Tuesday night, partly cloudy. A chance of showers and thunderstorms, mainly in the evening. Lows in the mid-70s. Chance of rain 50%. Wednesday, sunny. A chance of showers and thunderstorms in the afternoon. Highs in the mid-90s. Chance of rain 30%. Heat index values up to 110 in the afternoon. Wednesday night, partly cloudy with a chance of showers and thunderstorms in the evening, then mostly clear after midnight. Lows in the mid-70s. Chance of rain 30%. Thursday, sunny. A slight chance of showers and thunderstorms in the afternoon. Highs in the mid-90s. Chance of rain 20%. Heat index values up to 110 in the afternoon. The coastal waters forecast for the following: waters from Suwannee River to Apalachicola, Florida, extending from 20 to 60 nautical miles. Coastal waters from Okaloosa, Walton County line to Mexico Beach out to 20 nautical miles. Coastal waters from Mexico Beach to Apalachicola out to 20 nautical miles. Waters from Okaloosa, Walton County line to Mexico Beach 20 to 60 nautical miles. And waters from Mexico Beach to Apalachicola 20 to 60 nautical miles. Tonight, southwest winds 5 to 10 knots. Waves 1 foot or less. Wave detail, southwest 1 foot at 3 seconds. Protected waters, a light chop. A slight chance of showers and thunderstorms this evening, then a chance of showers and thunderstorms after midnight. Friday, southwest winds around 5 knots. Waves 1 foot or less. Wave detail, southwest 1 foot at 3 seconds. Protected waters, smooth. Showers likely with a chance of thunderstorms. Friday night, south winds around 5 knots. Waves 1 foot or less. Wave detail, southwest 1 foot at 3 seconds. Protected waters, smooth. A chance of showers and thunderstorms. Saturday, southeast winds 5 to 10 knots. Waves 1 foot or less. Wave detail, south 1 foot at 3 seconds. Protected waters, a light chop. Showers likely with a chance of thunderstorms. Saturday night, southeast winds 5 to 10 knots. Waves 1 foot or less. Wave detail, southeast 1 foot at 3 seconds. Protected waters, a light chop. A chance of showers. A chance of thunderstorms, mainly in the evening. Sunday, southeast winds 5 to 10 knots. Waves 1 foot or less. Wave detail, southeast 1 foot at 3 seconds. Protected waters, a light chop. Showers likely with a chance of thunderstorms. Sunday night, east winds 5 to 10 knots. Waves 1 foot or less. Protected waters, a light chop. A chance of showers and thunderstorms. Monday, east winds 5 to 10 knots. Waves 1 foot or less. Protected waters, a light chop. A chance of showers and thunderstorms. Monday night, east winds around 5 knots. Waves 1 foot or less. Protected waters, smooth. A slight chance of showers and thunderstorms in the evening, then a chance of showers and thunderstorms after midnight. Tuesday, east winds 5 to 10 knots. Waves 1 foot or less, then around 2 feet in the afternoon. Protected waters, a light chop. A chance of showers and thunderstorms. Tuesday night, east winds around 5 knots. Waves 1 foot or less. Protected waters, smooth. A slight chance of showers and thunderstorms. Winds and waves higher and near thunderstorms. The coastal waters forecast for the following: St. Andrews Bay waterways. Tonight, southwest winds 5 to 10 knots, becoming south late this evening and overnight. Protected waters, a light chop. A chance of showers. Friday, east winds around 5 knots, becoming southwest around 5 knots in the afternoon. Protected waters, smooth. Showers with a chance of thunderstorms in the morning, then showers and thunderstorms likely in the afternoon. Friday night, southeast winds around 5 knots. Protected waters, smooth. Showers and thunderstorms likely, mainly in the evening. Saturday, southeast winds around 5 knots. Protected waters, smooth. Showers likely with a chance of thunderstorms. Saturday night, east winds around 5 knots. Protected waters, smooth. Showers likely with a chance of thunderstorms in the evening, then a chance of showers after midnight. Sunday, east winds around 5 knots, becoming southeast in the afternoon.
Protected water is smooth. A chance of showers with a slight chance of thunderstorms in the morning, then showers and

Thunderstorms likely in the afternoon. Sunday night, east winds around 5 knots. Protected waters smooth. Showers and thunderstorms likely mainly in the evening. Monday, east winds around 5 knots, becoming southeast in the afternoon. Protected waters smooth. A slight chance of showers and thunderstorms in the morning, then a chance of showers and thunderstorms in the afternoon. Monday night, south winds around 5 knots, becoming northeast after midnight. Protected waters smooth. A chance of showers and thunderstorms, mainly in the evening. Tuesday, northeast winds around 5 knots, becoming southeast around 5 knots in the afternoon. Protected waters smooth. A slight chance of showers and thunderstorms in the morning, then a chance of showers and thunderstorms in the afternoon. Tuesday night, southeast winds around 5 knots, becoming northeast after midnight. Protected waters smooth. A chance of showers and thunderstorms in the evening. Winds and waves higher in and near thunderstorms. The Tropical Weather Outlook. For the North Atlantic, Caribbean Sea, and the Gulf of America, active systems, the National Hurricane Center is issuing advisories on Tropical Storm Dolly, located over the central tropical Atlantic. Tropical cyclone formation is not expected during the next 7 days. The Surf Zone Forecast General Outlook, a moderate risk of rip currents is expected the next few days with a chance for afternoon showers and storms each day this work week. Based on communication with area beach officials, the following flags are flying at area beaches: Walton, Yellow Bay, Yellow State Park Golf Beaches, Yellow West Facing Golf Beaches, Yellow South Facing Golf Beaches, Yellow Franklin, Yellow. Tide information for Thursday, August 27, 2026. St. Marks River Entrance. High 2:54 a.m., low 8:24 a.m., high 2:29 p.m., low 9:06 p.m. Apalachicola. High 5:30 a.m., low 10:04 a.m., high 3:34 p.m., low 11:11 p.m. St. Andrews Bay at Panama City. High 10:27 a.m., low 7:22 p.m. Note that the times of high and low tide are 3 minutes earlier at Shell Point than at the St. Marks River entrance. The average water temperature at Apalachicola was 87.8 degrees. Sunrise and sunset in Tallahassee. August 27, 2026, sunrise 7:11 a.m. Eastern Daylight Time, sunset 8:06 p.m. Eastern Daylight Time. 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This broadcast originates from your National Weather Service office in Tallahassee, Florida. The latest weather and forecast information can also be accessed by calling our automated forecast line at 850-942-8851. The current time is 7:29 p.m. Eastern Daylight Time. These are the 7 p.m. Eastern Daylight Time conditions. At the Tallahassee Airport, it was cloudy. The temperature was 81 degrees. The wind was west at 5 miles an hour. At Florida State University, the temperature was 81 degrees. The wind was west at 3 miles an hour. At Apalachicola, fog was reported. The temperature was 78 degrees. The wind was west at 3 miles an hour. At Panama City Northwest, it was partly sunny. The temperature was 79 degrees. The wind was calm. At Dothan, it was partly sunny. The temperature was 81 degrees. The wind was north at 5 miles an hour. At Albany, it was cloudy. The temperature was 75 degrees. The wind was south at 6 miles an hour. At Valdosta, it was cloudy. The temperature was 76 degrees. The wind was south at 6 miles an hour. Over the marine area, at the buoys south of Apalachicola, winds were west at 8 knots and seas were 2 feet. At the buoys south of Panama City, winds were west at 4 knots and seas were 2 feet. At the buoys south of Pensacola, wave heights 1 foot. Wave period 4 seconds. The Tallahassee climate summary for this evening, as of 5 p.m., August 27, 2026. Today's high temperature of 86 degrees occurred at 10 a.m. This high was 5 degrees below the normal high of 91. Today's low temperature of 74 degrees occurred at 6:46 a.m. This low was 1 degree above the normal low of 73. 0.05 inches of precipitation fell today, which brings the monthly total to 5.93 inches. This is 0.89 inches below the normal amount of 6.82 inches for August. The total precipitation for the year now stands at 29.45 inches.

which is 13.0, 9 inches below normal. The normal high temperature for tomorrow is 91 degrees, and the normal low is 73. The record high for tomorrow is 100, which occurred in 2011, and the record low is 61, which occurred in 1927. Sunset tonight is at 8:06 p.m. Sunrise tomorrow is at 7:12 a.m. The forecast for the local area. Tonight, mostly cloudy. Showers and thunderstorms likely, mainly this evening. Lows in the lower 70s. South winds around 5 miles per hour this evening, becoming light and variable. Chance of rain 60%. Friday, partly sunny. A chance of showers and thunderstorms in the morning, then showers and thunderstorms in the afternoon. Humid with highs in the upper 80s. Light and variable winds, becoming south around 5 miles per hour in the afternoon. Chance of rain 90%. Friday night, mostly cloudy with a chance of showers. A chance of thunderstorms, mainly in the evening. Lows in the lower 70s. South winds around 5 miles per hour in the evening, becoming light and variable. Chance of rain 50%. Saturday, partly sunny with a chance of showers with a slight chance of thunderstorms in the morning, then showers likely with a chance of thunderstorms in the afternoon. Humid with highs in the upper 80s. Southeast winds around 5 miles per hour. Chance of rain 70%. Saturday night, mostly cloudy with showers and thunderstorms likely in the evening, then partly cloudy with a slight chance of showers after midnight. Lows in the lower 70s. East winds around 5 miles per hour. Chance of rain 70%. Sunday and Sunday night, partly cloudy. Showers and thunderstorms likely. Highs in the lower 90s. Lows in the lower 70s. Chance of rain 60%. Monday and Monday night, partly cloudy. A chance of showers and thunderstorms. Highs in the lower 90s. Lows in the mid-70s. Chance of rain 50%. Heat index values up to 100, partly cloudy. A chance of showers and thunderstorms. Highs in the lower 90s. Lows in the mid-70s. Chance of rain 50%. Heat index values up to 110. Tuesday, sunny. A chance of showers and thunderstorms in the afternoon. Highs in the mid-90s. Chance of rain 50%. Heat index values up to 110 in the afternoon. Tuesday night, partly cloudy. A chance of showers and thunderstorms, mainly in the evening. Lows in the mid-70s. Chance of rain 50%. Wednesday, sunny. A chance of showers and thunderstorms in the afternoon. Highs in the mid-90s. Chance of rain 30%. Heat index values up to 110 in the afternoon. Wednesday night, partly cloudy with a chance of showers and thunderstorms in the evening, then mostly clear after midnight. Lows in the mid-70s. Chance of rain 30%. Thursday, sunny. A slight chance of showers and thunderstorms in the afternoon. Highs in the mid-90s. Chance of rain 20%. Heat index values up to 110 in the afternoon. The coastal waters forecast for the following: waters from Suwannee River to Apalachicola, Florida, extending from 20 to 60 nautical miles. Coastal waters from Okaloosa, Walton County line to Mexico Beach out to 20 nautical miles. Coastal waters from Mexico Beach to Apalachicola out to 20 nautical miles. Waters from Okaloosa, Walton County line to Mexico Beach 20 to 60 nautical miles. And waters from Mexico Beach to Apalachicola 20 to 60 nautical miles. Tonight, southwest winds 5 to 10 knots. Waves 1 foot or less. Wave detail, southwest 1 foot at 3 seconds. Protected waters, a light chop. A slight chance of showers and thunderstorms this evening, then a chance of showers and thunderstorms after midnight. Friday, southwest winds around 5 knots. Waves 1 foot or less. Wave detail, southwest 1 foot at 3 seconds. Protected waters, smooth. Showers likely with a chance of thunderstorms. Friday night, south winds around 5 knots. Waves 1 foot or less. Wave detail, southwest 1 foot at 3 seconds. Protected waters, smooth. A chance of showers and thunderstorms. Saturday, southeast winds 5 to 10 knots. Waves 1 foot or less. Wave detail, south 1 foot at 3 seconds. Protected waters, a light chop. Showers likely with a chance of thunderstorms. Saturday night, southeast winds 5 to 10 knots. Waves 1 foot or less. Wave detail.

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Protected waters, a light shop. A chance of showers. A chance of thunderstorms, mainly in the evening. Sunday, southeast winds 5 to 10 knots. Waves 1 foot or less. Wave detail, southeast 1 foot at 3 seconds. Protected waters, a light shop. Showers likely with a chance of thunderstorms. Sunday night, east winds 5 to 10 knots. Waves 1 foot or less. Protected waters, a light shop. A chance of showers and thunderstorms. Monday, east winds 5 to 10 knots. Waves 1 foot or less. Protected waters, a light shop. A chance of showers and thunderstorms. Monday night, east winds around 5 knots. Waves 1 foot or less. Protected waters, smooth. A slight chance of showers and thunderstorms in the evening, then a chance of showers and thunderstorms after midnight. Tuesday, east winds 5 to 10 knots. Waves 1 foot or less, then around 2 feet in the afternoon. Protected waters, a light shop. A chance of showers and thunderstorms. Tuesday night, east winds around 5 knots. Waves 1 foot or less. Protected waters, smooth. A slight chance of showers and thunderstorms. Winds and waves higher and near thunderstorms. The coastal waters forecast for the following St. Andrews Bay waterways. Tonight, southwest winds 5 to 10 knots, becoming south late this evening and overnight. Protected waters, a light shop. A chance of showers. Friday, east winds around 5 knots, becoming southwest around 5 knots in the afternoon. Protected waters, smooth. Showers with a chance of thunderstorms in the morning, then showers and thunderstorms likely in the afternoon. Friday night, southeast winds around 5 knots. Protected waters, smooth. Showers and thunderstorms likely, mainly in the evening. Saturday, southeast winds around 5 knots. Protected waters, smooth. Showers likely with a chance of thunderstorms. Saturday night, east winds around 5 knots. Protected waters, smooth. Showers likely with a chance of thunderstorms in the evening, then a chance of showers after midnight. Sunday, east winds around 5 knots, becoming southeast in the afternoon. Protected waters, smooth. A chance of showers with a slight chance of thunderstorms in the morning, then showers and thunderstorms likely in the afternoon. Sunday night, east winds around 5 knots. Protected waters, smooth. Showers and thunderstorms likely, mainly in the evening. Monday, east winds around 5 knots, becoming southeast in the afternoon. Protected waters, smooth. A slight chance of showers and thunderstorms in the morning, then a chance of showers and thunderstorms in the afternoon. Monday night, southeast winds around 5 knots, becoming northeast after midnight. Protected waters, smooth. A chance of showers and thunderstorms, mainly in the evening. Tuesday, northeast winds around 5 knots, becoming southeast around 5 knots in the afternoon. Protected waters, smooth. A slight chance of showers and thunderstorms in the morning, then a chance of showers and thunderstorms in the afternoon. Tuesday night, southeast winds around 5 knots, becoming northeast after midnight. Protected waters, smooth. A chance of showers and thunderstorms in the evening. Winds and waves higher and near thunderstorms. The Tropical Weather Outlook. For the North Atlantic, Caribbean Sea, and the Gulf of America, active systems, the National Hurricane Center is issuing advisories on Tropical Storm Dolly, located over the central tropical Atlantic. Tropical cyclone formation is not expected during the next 7 days. The Surf Zone Forecast General Outlook, a moderate risk of rip currents is expected the next few days with a chance for afternoon showers and storms each day this work week. Based on communication with area beach officials, the following flags are flying at area beaches: Walton, Yellow Bay, Yellow State Park Gulf Beaches, Yellow West Facing Gulf Beaches, Yellow South Facing Gulf Beaches, Yellow Franklin, Yellow. 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This broadcast originates from your National Weather Service office in Tallahassee, Florida. The latest weather and forecast information can also be accessed by calling our automated forecast line at 850-942-8851. The current time is 7:40 p.m. Eastern Daylight Time. These are the 7 p.m. Eastern Daylight Time conditions. At the Tallahassee Airport, it was cloudy. The temperature was 81 degrees. The wind was west at 5 miles an hour. At Florida State University, the temperature was 81 degrees.
The wind was west at 3 miles an hour. At Apalachicola, fog was reported. The temperature was 78 degrees. The wind was west at 3 miles an hour. At Panama City Northwest, it was partly sunny. The temperature was 79 degrees. The wind was calm. At Dothan, it was partly sunny. The temperature was 81 degrees. The wind was north at 5 miles an hour. At Albany, it was cloudy. The temperature was 75 degrees. The wind was south at 6 miles an hour. At Valdosta, it was cloudy. The temperature was 76 degrees. The wind was south at 6 miles an hour. Over the marine area, at the buoy south of Apalachicola, winds were west at 8 knots and seas were 2 feet. At the buoy south of Panama City, winds were west at 4 knots and seas were 2 feet. At the buoy south of Pensacola, wave heights 1 foot. Wave period 4 seconds. The forecast for the local area. Tonight, mostly cloudy. Showers and thunderstorms likely, mainly this evening. Lows in the lower 70s. South winds around 5 miles per hour this evening, becoming light and variable. Chance of rain 60%. Friday, partly sunny. A chance of showers and thunderstorms in the morning, then showers and thunderstorms in the afternoon. Humid with highs in the upper 80s. Light and variable winds, becoming south around 5 miles per hour in the afternoon. Chance of rain 90%. Friday night, mostly cloudy with a chance of showers. A chance of thunderstorms, mainly in the evening. Lows in the lower 70s. South winds around 5 miles per hour in the evening, becoming light and variable. Chance of rain 50%. Saturday, partly sunny with a chance of showers with a slight chance of thunderstorms in the morning, then showers likely with a chance of thunderstorms in the afternoon. Humid with highs in the upper 80s. Southeast winds around 5 miles per hour. Chance of rain 70%. Saturday night, mostly cloudy with showers and thunderstorms likely in the evening, then partly cloudy with a slight chance of showers after midnight. Lows in the lower 70s. East winds around 5 miles per hour. Chance of rain 70%. Sunday and Sunday night, partly cloudy. Showers and thunderstorms likely. Highs in the lower 90s. Lows in the lower 70s. Chance of rain 60%. Monday and Monday night, partly cloudy. A chance of showers and thunderstorms. Highs in the lower 90s. Lows in the mid 70s. Chance of rain 50%. Heat index values up to 110. Tuesday, sunny. A chance of showers and thunderstorms in the afternoon. Highs in the mid-90s. Chance of rain 50%. Heat index values up to 110 in the afternoon. Tuesday night, partly cloudy. A chance of showers and thunderstorms, mainly in the evening. Lows in the mid-70s. Chance of rain 50%. Wednesday, sunny. A chance of showers and thunderstorms in the afternoon. Highs in the mid-90s. Chance of rain 30%. Heat index values up to 110 in the afternoon. Wednesday night, partly cloudy with a chance of showers and thunderstorms in the evening, then mostly clear after midnight. Lows in the mid-70s. Chance of rain 30%. Thursday, sunny. A slight chance of showers and thunderstorms in the afternoon. Highs in the mid-90s. Chance of rain 20%. Heat index values up to 110 in the afternoon. The coastal waters forecast for the following waters from Suwannee River to Apalachicola, Florida, extending from 20 to 60 nautical miles, coastal waters from Okaloosa-Walton County line to Mexico Beach out to 20 nautical miles, coastal waters from Mexico Beach to Apalachicola out to 20 nautical miles, waters from Okaloosa-Walton County line to Mexico Beach 20 to 60 nautical miles, and waters from Mexico Beach to Apalachicola 20 to 60 nautical miles. Tonight, southwest winds 5 to 10 knots. Waves 1 foot or less. Wave detail, southwest 1 foot at 3 seconds. Protected waters, a light chop. A slight chance of showers and thunderstorms this evening, then a chance of showers and thunderstorms after midnight. Friday, southwest winds around 5 knots. Waves 1 foot or less. Wave detail, southwest 1 foot at 3 seconds. Protected waters, smooth. Showers likely with a chance of thunderstorms. Friday night, south winds around 5 knots. Waves 1 foot or less. Wave detail, southwest 1 foot at 3 seconds.

Protected waters, a chance of showers and thunderstorms. Saturday, southeast winds 5 to 10 knots. Waves 1 foot or less. Wave detail, south 1 foot at 3 seconds. Protected waters, a light chop. Showers likely with a chance of thunderstorms. Saturday night, southeast winds 5 to 10 knots. Waves 1 foot or less. Wave detail, southeast 1 foot at 3 seconds. Protected waters, a light chop. A chance of showers. A chance of thunderstorms, mainly in the evening. Sunday, southeast winds 5 to 10 knots. Waves 1 foot or less. Wave detail, southeast 1 foot at 3 seconds. Protected waters, a light chop. Showers likely with a chance of thunderstorms. Sunday night, east winds 5 to 10 knots. Waves 1 foot or less. Protected waters, a light chop. A chance of showers and thunderstorms. Monday, east winds 5 to 10 knots. Waves 1 foot or less. Protected waters, a light chop. A chance of showers and thunderstorms. Monday night, east winds around 5 knots. Waves 1 foot or less. Protected waters, a slight chance of showers and thunderstorms in the evening, then a chance of showers and thunderstorms after midnight. Tuesday, east winds 5 to 10 knots. Waves 1 foot or less, then around 2 feet in the afternoon. Protected waters, a light chop. A chance of showers and thunderstorms. Tuesday night, east winds around 5 knots. Waves 1 foot or less. Protected waters, a slight chance of showers and thunderstorms. Winds and waves higher and near thunderstorms. The coastal waters forecast for the following St. Andrews Bay waterways. Tonight, southwest winds 5 to 10 knots, becoming south late this evening and overnight. Protected waters, a light chop. A chance of showers. Friday, east winds around 5 knots, becoming southwest around 5 knots in the afternoon. Protected waters, showers with a chance of thunderstorms in the morning, then showers and thunderstorms likely in the afternoon. Friday night, southeast winds around 5 knots. Protected waters, showers and thunderstorms likely, mainly in the evening. Saturday, southeast winds around 5 knots. Protected waters, showers likely with a chance of thunderstorms. Saturday night, east winds around 5 knots. Protected waters, showers likely with a chance of thunderstorms in the evening, then a chance of showers after midnight. Sunday, east winds around 5 knots, becoming southeast in the afternoon. Protected waters, a chance of showers with a slight chance of thunderstorms in the morning, then showers and thunderstorms likely in the afternoon. Sunday night, east winds around 5 knots. Protected waters, showers and thunderstorms likely, mainly in the evening. Monday, east winds around 5 knots, becoming southeast in the afternoon. Protected waters, a slight chance of showers and thunderstorms in the morning, then a chance of showers and thunderstorms in the afternoon. Monday night, southeast winds around 5 knots, becoming northeast after midnight. Protected waters, a chance of showers and thunderstorms, mainly in the evening. Tuesday, northeast winds around 5 knots, becoming southeast around 5 knots in the afternoon. Protected waters, a slight chance of showers and thunderstorms in the morning, then a chance of showers and thunderstorms in the afternoon. Tuesday night, southeast winds around 5 knots, becoming northeast after midnight. Protected waters, a chance of showers and thunderstorms in the evening. Winds and waves higher and near thunderstorms. The Tropical Weather Outlook. For the North Atlantic, Caribbean Sea and the Gulf of America, Active Systems, the National Hurricane Center is issuing advisories on Tropical Storm Dolly, located over the central tropical Atlantic. Tropical cyclone formation is not expected during the next 7 days. The Surf Zone Forecast General Outlook, a moderate risk of rip currents is expected the next few days with a chance for afternoon showers and storms each day this work week. Based on communication with area beach officials, the following flags are flying at area beaches: Walton, Yellow Bay, Yellow State Park Gulf Beaches, Yellow West Facing Gulf Beaches, Yellow South Facing Gulf Beaches, Yellow Franklin, Yellow. 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The latest weather and forecast information can also be

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The current time is 7:50 p.m. Eastern Daylight Time. These are the 7 p.m. Eastern Daylight Time conditions. At the Tallahassee Airport, it was cloudy. The temperature was 81 degrees. The wind was west at 5 miles an hour. At Florida State University, the temperature was 81 degrees. The wind was west at 3 miles an hour. At Apalachicola, fog was reported. The temperature was 78 degrees. The wind was west at 3 miles an hour. At Panama City Northwest, it was partly sunny. The temperature was 79 degrees. The wind was calm. At Dothan, it was partly sunny. The temperature was 81 degrees. The wind was north at 5 miles an hour. At Albany, it was cloudy. The temperature was 75 degrees. The wind was south at 6 miles an hour. At Valdosta, it was cloudy. The temperature was 76 degrees. The wind was south at 6 miles an hour. Over the marine area, at the buoy south of Apalachicola, winds were west at 8 knots and seas were 2 feet. At the buoy south of Panama City, winds were west at 4 knots and seas were 2 feet. At the buoy south of Pensacola, wave heights 1 foot. Wave period 4 seconds. The forecast for the local area. Tonight, mostly cloudy. Showers and thunderstorms likely, mainly this evening. Lows in the lower 70s. South winds around 5 miles per hour this evening, becoming light and variable. Chance of rain 60%. Friday, partly sunny. A chance of showers and thunderstorms in the morning, then showers and thunderstorms in the afternoon. Humid with highs in the upper 80s. Light and variable winds, becoming south around 5 miles per hour in the afternoon. Chance of rain 90%. Friday night, mostly cloudy with a chance of showers. A chance of thunderstorms, mainly in the evening. Lows in the lower 70s. South winds around 5 miles per hour in the evening, becoming light and variable. Chance of rain 50%. Saturday, partly sunny with a chance of showers with a slight chance of thunderstorms in the morning, then showers likely with a chance of thunderstorms in the afternoon. Humid with highs in the upper 80s. Southeast winds around 5 miles per hour. Chance of rain 70%. Saturday night, mostly cloudy with showers and thunderstorms likely in the evening, then partly cloudy with a slight chance of showers after midnight. Lows in the lower 70s. East winds around 5 miles per hour. Chance of rain 70%. Sunday and Sunday night, partly cloudy. Showers and thunderstorms likely. Highs in the lower 90s. Lows in the lower 70s. Chance of rain 60%. Monday and Monday night, partly cloudy. A chance of showers and thunderstorms. Highs in the lower 90s. Lows in the mid-70s. Chance of rain 50%. Heat index values up to 110. Tuesday, sunny. A chance of showers and thunderstorms in the afternoon. Highs in the mid-90s. Chance of rain 50%. Heat index values up to 110 in the afternoon. Tuesday night, partly cloudy. A chance of showers and thunderstorms, mainly in the evening. Lows in the mid-70s. Chance of rain 50%. Wednesday, sunny. A chance of showers and thunderstorms in the afternoon. Highs in the mid-90s. Chance of rain 30%. Heat index values up to 110 in the afternoon. Wednesday night, partly cloudy with a chance of showers and thunderstorms in the evening, then mostly clear after midnight. Lows in the mid-70s. Chance of rain 30%. Thursday, sunny. A slight chance of showers and thunderstorms in the afternoon. Highs in the mid-90s. Chance of rain 20%. Heat index values up to 110 in the afternoon. The coastal waters forecast for the following: waters from Suwannee River to Apalachicola, Florida, extending from 20 to 60 nautical miles. Coastal waters from Okaloosa-Walton County line to Mexico Beach out to 20 nautical miles. Coastal waters from Mexico Beach to Apalachicola out to 20 nautical miles. Waters from Okaloosa-Walton County line to Mexico Beach 20 to 60 nautical miles. And waters from Mexico Beach to Apalachicola 20 to 60 nautical miles. Tonight, southwest winds 5 to 10 knots. Waves 1 foot or less. Wave detail, southwest 1 foot at 3 seconds. Protected waters a light chop. A slight chance of showers and thunderstorms.

Chance of thunderstorms, mainly in the evening. Sunday, southeast winds 5 to 10 knots. Waves 1 foot or less. Wave detail, southeast 1 foot at 3 seconds. Protected waters, a light chop. Showers likely with a chance of thunderstorms. Sunday night, east winds 5 to 10 knots. Waves 1 foot or less. Protected waters, a light chop. A chance of showers and thunderstorms. Monday, east winds 5 to 10 knots. Waves 1 foot or less. Protected waters, a light chop. A chance of showers and thunderstorms. Monday night, east winds around 5 knots. Waves 1 foot or less. Protected waters, smooth. A slight chance of showers and thunderstorms in the evening, then a chance of showers and thunderstorms after midnight. Tuesday, east winds 5 to 10 knots. Waves 1 foot or less, then around 2 feet in the afternoon. Protected waters, a light chop. A chance of showers and thunderstorms. Tuesday night, east winds around 5 knots. Waves 1 foot or less. Protected waters, smooth. A slight chance of showers and thunderstorms. Winds and waves higher and near thunderstorms. The coastal waters forecast for the following St. Andrews Bay waterways. Tonight, southwest winds 5 to 10 knots, becoming south late this evening and overnight. Protected waters, a light chop. A chance of showers. Friday, east winds around 5 knots, becoming southwest around 5 knots in the afternoon. Protected waters, smooth. Showers with a chance of thunderstorms in the morning, then showers and thunderstorms likely in the afternoon. Friday night, southeast winds around 5 knots. Protected waters, smooth. Showers and thunderstorms likely, mainly in the evening. Saturday, southeast winds around 5 knots. Protected waters, smooth. Showers likely with a chance of thunderstorms. Saturday night, east winds around 5 knots. Protected waters, smooth. Showers likely with a chance of thunderstorms in the evening, then a chance of showers after midnight. Sunday, east winds around 5 knots, becoming southeast in the afternoon. Protected waters, smooth. A chance of showers with a slight chance of thunderstorms in the morning, then showers and thunderstorms likely in the afternoon. Sunday night, east winds around 5 knots. Protected waters, smooth. Showers and thunderstorms likely, mainly in the evening. Monday, east winds around 5 knots, becoming southeast in the afternoon. Protected waters, smooth. A slight chance of showers and thunderstorms in the morning, then a chance of showers and thunderstorms in the afternoon. Monday night, southeast winds around 5 knots, becoming northeast after midnight. Protected waters, smooth. A chance of showers and thunderstorms, mainly in the evening. Tuesday, northeast winds around 5 knots, becoming southeast around 5 knots in the afternoon. Protected waters, smooth. A slight chance of showers and thunderstorms in the morning, then a chance of showers and thunderstorms in the afternoon. Tuesday night, southeast winds around 5 knots, becoming northeast after midnight. Protected waters, smooth. A chance of showers and thunderstorms in the evening. Winds and waves higher and near thunderstorms. The Tallahassee climate summary for this evening, as of 5 p.m., August 27, 2026. Today's high temperature of 86 degrees occurred at 10 a.m. This high was 5 degrees below the normal high of 91. Today's low temperature of 74 degrees occurred at 6:46 a.m. This low was 1 degree above the normal low of 73. 0.05 inches of precipitation fell today, which brings the monthly total to 5.93 inches. This is 0.89 inches below the normal amount of 6.82 inches for August. The total precipitation for the year now stands at 29.45 inches, which is 13.09 inches below normal. The normal high temperature for tomorrow is 91 degrees, and the normal low is 73. The record high for tomorrow is 100, which occurred in 2011, and the record low is 61, which occurred in 1927. Sunset tonight is at 8:06 p.m. Sunrise tomorrow is at 7:12 a.m. The Tropical Weather Outlook. For the North Atlantic, Caribbean Sea, and the Gulf of America, Active Systems, the National Hurricane Center is issuing advisories on Tropical Storm Dolly, located over the central tropical Atlantic. Tropical cyclone formation is not expected during the next 7 days. The Surf Zone Forecast General Outlook, a moderate risk of rip currents is expected the next few days with a chance for afternoon showers and storms each day this work week.
Based on communication with Area Beach officials, the following flags are